tonight, mostly cloudy with a slight chance of showers. A chance of thunderstorms until midnight, then a slight chance of thunderstorms after midnight. Patchy fog after midnight. Lows in the upper 60s. North winds around 5 miles an hour. Chance of rain 40%. Sunday, mostly cloudy in the morning, then becoming partly sunny. A slight chance of showers and thunderstorms. Highs in the lower 80s. North winds 5 to 10 miles an hour. Chance of rain 20%. Sunday night, partly cloudy until midnight, then clearing. Lows in the mid-60s. Northeast winds 5 to 10 miles an hour. Monday, mostly sunny. Highs in the lower 80s. Northeast winds 5 to 10 miles an hour. Monday night, mostly clear. Lows in the lower 60s. Northeast winds around 5 miles an hour. Tuesday through Wednesday, mostly clear. Highs in the mid-80s. Lows in the mid-60s. Wednesday night, mostly clear until midnight, then becoming partly cloudy. Lows in the upper 60s. Thursday, partly sunny. A chance of showers and thunderstorms in the afternoon. Highs in the upper 80s. Chance of rain 50%. Thursday night, showers likely with a chance of thunderstorms until midnight, then partly cloudy with a chance of showers after midnight. Lows in the upper 60s. Chance of rain 60%. Friday, partly sunny with a chance of showers. A chance of thunderstorms in the afternoon. Highs in the mid-80s. Chance of rain 50%. Friday night and Saturday, partly cloudy. Lows in the mid-60s. Highs in the mid-80s. Again, the forecast for Peoria and surrounding areas of central Illinois for the rest of tonight, mostly cloudy with a slight chance of showers. A chance of thunderstorms until midnight, then a slight chance of thunderstorms after midnight. Patchy fog after midnight. Lows in the upper 60s. North winds around 5 miles an hour. Chance of rain 40%. At 7 p.m. in Peoria, skies were partly sunny. The temperature was 80 degrees, the dew point was 73, and the relative humidity was 79%. The heat index was 84. The wind was calm. The pressure was 29.93 inches and falling. Around central and western Illinois, at Springfield, rain was falling, with a temperature of 76. It was mostly sunny, with a temperature of 81 at Moline, 78 at Galesburg, 82 at Macomb, and 73 at Pontiac. At Bloomington, it was partly sunny, with a temperature of 76. At Quincy, it was cloudy, with a temperature of 81. And once again at 7 p.m. in Peoria, under partly sunny skies, the temperature was 80, and the heat index was 84. And now a discussion of hazardous weather conditions for the following counties in Illinois: Fulton, Mason, McLean, Peoria, Tazewell, and Woodford. This hazardous weather outlook is for central Illinois, east central Illinois, southeast Illinois, and west central Illinois. Day 1, late this afternoon and tonight. Heat index values will peak between 95 and 105 degrees east of the Illinois River this afternoon before the storms and rains. As a result, there is a high risk of heat-related illness in sensitive individuals and those without access to effective cooling. Scattered thunderstorms are expected through early evening, mainly along and east of the Illinois River. There is a slight chance of severe storms with damaging wind gusts over 60 miles per hour and locally heavy rain the primary hazards. Hail and cloud-to-ground lightning strikes are also risks. Moderate flooding continues along portions of the Illinois River from Havana to Beardstown. For Sunday through Friday, isolated to scattered thunderstorms are possible Sunday, with isolated thunderstorms in eastern Illinois Monday afternoon. Additional thunderstorms are possible overnight Wednesday night through Friday night. The severe risk appears low during this time frame, though cloud-to-ground lightning strikes are a risk. Moderate flooding will continue Sunday along the Illinois River at Beardstown. Minor flooding is expected at Havana and Beardstown next week. Spotter information statement. Spotter activation will likely be needed until 7 p.m. today. And now a discussion of hazardous weather conditions for the following counties in Illinois: Knox, Marshall, and Stark. This hazardous weather outlook is for central Illinois and west central Illinois. For tonight, isolated to scattered thunderstorms are expected.

expected through 7 p.m., mainly along and east of the Illinois River. A few may be strong to severe with damaging wind gusts around 60 miles per hour and locally heavy rain the primary hazards. For Sunday through Friday, isolated thunderstorms are possible Sunday, with a chance of thunderstorms overnight Wednesday night through Friday night. The severe risk appears low during this time frame, though cloud-to-ground lightning strikes are a risk. Spotter information statement. Spotter activation may be needed until 7 p.m. today, mainly from the Illinois River East. The time is currently 7:09 p.m. Central Daylight Time. 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Now for the official National Weather Service forecast for Peoria and surrounding areas of central Illinois. Rest of tonight, mostly cloudy with a slight chance of showers. A chance of thunderstorms until midnight, then a slight chance of thunderstorms after midnight. Patchy fog after midnight. Lows in the upper 60s. North winds around 5 miles an hour. Chance of rain 40%. Sunday, mostly cloudy in the morning, then becoming partly sunny. A slight chance of showers and thunderstorms. Highs in the lower 80s. North winds 5 to 10 miles an hour. Chance of rain 20%. Sunday night, partly cloudy until midnight, then clearing. Lows in the mid-60s. Northeast winds 5 to 10 miles an hour. Monday, mostly sunny. Highs in the lower 80s. Northeast winds 5 to 10 miles an hour. Monday night, mostly clear. Lows in the lower 60s. Northeast winds around 5 miles an hour. Tuesday through Wednesday, mostly clear. Highs in the mid-80s. Lows in the mid-60s. Wednesday night, mostly clear until midnight, then becoming partly cloudy. Lows in the upper 60s. Thursday, partly sunny. A chance of showers and thunderstorms in the afternoon. Highs in the upper 80s. Chance of rain 50%. Thursday night, showers likely with a chance of thunderstorms until midnight, then partly cloudy with a chance of showers after midnight. Lows in the upper 60s. Chance of rain 60%. Friday, partly sunny with a chance of showers. A chance of thunderstorms in the afternoon. Highs in the mid-80s. Chance of rain 50%. Friday night and Saturday, partly cloudy. Lows in the mid-60s. Highs in the mid-80s. Again, the forecast for Peoria and surrounding areas of central Illinois for the rest of tonight, mostly cloudy with a slight chance of showers. A chance of thunderstorms until midnight, then a slight chance of thunderstorms after midnight. Patchy fog after midnight. Lows in the upper 60s. North winds around 5 miles an hour. Chance of rain 40%. At 7 p.m. in Peoria, skies were partly sunny. The temperature was 80 degrees, the dew point was 73, and the relative humidity was 79%. The heat index was 84. The wind was calm. The pressure was 29.93 inches and falling. Around central and western Illinois, at Springfield, rain was falling, with a temperature of 76. It was mostly sunny, with a temperature of 81 at Moline, 78 at Galesburg, and 82 at Macomb. It was partly sunny, with a temperature of 76 at Bloomington, 81 at Quincy, and 73 at Pontiac. And once again at 7 p.m. in Peoria, under partly sunny skies, the temperature was 80, and the heat index was 84. Looking elsewhere around the Midwest at 7 p.m., Chicago had light rain, and 71. Indianapolis reported a thunderstorm, and 73. St. Louis was cloudy, and 76. Kansas City was cloudy, and 74. Des Moines was cloudy, and 83. Milwaukee was cloudy, and 67. And now a discussion of hazardous weather conditions for the following counties in Illinois: Fulton, Mason, McLean, Peoria, Tazewell, and Woodford. This hazardous weather outlook is for central Illinois, east central Illinois, southeast Illinois, and west central Illinois. Day 1, late this afternoon and tonight. Heat index values will peak between 95 and 105 degrees east of the Illinois River this afternoon before the storms and rains. As a result, there is a high risk of heat-related illness in sensitive individuals and those without access to effective cooling,

Scattered thunderstorms are expected through early evening, mainly along and east of the Illinois River. There is a slight chance of severe storms with damaging wind gusts over 60 miles per hour and locally heavy rain the primary hazards. Hail and cloud-to-ground lightning strikes are also risks. Moderate flooding continues along portions of the Illinois River from Havana to Beardstown. For Sunday through Friday, isolated to scattered thunderstorms are possible Sunday, with isolated thunderstorms in eastern Illinois Monday afternoon. Additional thunderstorms are possible overnight Wednesday night through Friday night. The severe risk appears low during this time frame, though cloud-to-ground lightning strikes are a risk. Moderate flooding will continue Sunday along the Illinois River at Beardstown. Minor flooding is expected at Havana and Beardstown next week. Spotter information statement. Spotter activation will likely be needed until 7 p.m. today. 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The Peoria, Illinois climate summary for this evening, as of 4 p.m., July 4, 2026. Today's high temperature was 85 degrees. The normal high is 86. The record high is 106 degrees, which was set in 1936. Today's low temperature was 69 degrees. The normal low is 66. The record low is 49 degrees, which was set in 1940. 0.31 inches of precipitation fell today, which brings the monthly total to 0.59 inches. The total precipitation for the year now stands at 23.33 inches. Sunset tonight is at 8:33 p.m. Sunrise tomorrow is at 5:34 a.m. And now a discussion of hazardous weather conditions for the following counties in Illinois: Knox, Marshall, and Stark. This hazardous weather outlook is for central Illinois and west central Illinois. For tonight, isolated to scattered thunderstorms are expected through 7 p.m., mainly along and east of the Illinois River. A few may be strong to severe with damaging wind gusts around 60 miles per hour and locally heavy rain the primary hazards. For Sunday through Friday, isolated thunderstorms are possible Sunday, with a chance of thunderstorms overnight Wednesday night through Friday night. The severe risk appears low during this time frame, though cloud-to-ground lightning strikes are a risk. Spotter information statement. Spotter activation may be needed until 7 p.m. today, mainly from the Illinois River East. The time is currently 7:16 p.m. Central Daylight Time. 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Now for the official National Weather Service forecast for Peoria and surrounding areas of central Illinois. Rest of tonight, mostly cloudy with a slight chance of showers. A chance of thunderstorms until midnight, then a slight chance of thunderstorms after midnight. Patchy fog after midnight. Lows in the upper 60s. North winds around 5 miles an hour. Chance of rain 40%. Sunday, mostly cloudy in the morning, then becoming partly sunny. A slight chance of showers and thunderstorms. Highs in the lower 80s. North winds 5 to 10 miles an hour. Chance of rain 20%. Sunday night, partly cloudy until midnight, then clearing. Lows in the mid-60s. Northeast winds 5 to 10 miles an hour. Monday, mostly sunny. Highs in the lower 80s. Northeast winds 5 to 10 miles an hour. Monday night, mostly clear. Lows in the lower 60s. Northeast winds around 5 miles an hour. Tuesday through Wednesday, mostly clear. Highs in the mid-80s. Lows in the mid-60s. Wednesday night, mostly clear until midnight, then becoming partly cloudy. Lows in the upper 60s. Thursday, partly sunny. A chance of showers and thunderstorms in the afternoon. Highs in the upper 80s. Chance of rain 50%. Thursday night, showers likely with a chance of thunderstorms until midnight.

then partly cloudy with a chance of showers after midnight. Lows in the upper 60s. Chance of rain 60%. Friday, partly sunny with a chance of showers. A chance of thunderstorms in the afternoon. Highs in the mid-80s. Chance of rain 50%. Friday night and Saturday, partly cloudy. Lows in the mid-60s. Highs in the mid-80s. Again, the forecast for Peoria and surrounding areas of central Illinois for the rest of tonight, mostly cloudy with a slight chance of showers. A chance of thunderstorms until midnight, then a slight chance of thunderstorms after midnight. Patchy fog after midnight. Lows in the upper 60s. North winds around 5 miles an hour. Chance of rain 40%. At 7 p.m. in Peoria, skies were partly sunny. The temperature was 80 degrees, the dew point was 73, and the relative humidity was 79%. The heat index was 84. The wind was calm. The pressure was 29.93 inches and falling. Around central and western Illinois, at Springfield, rain was falling, with a temperature of 76. It was mostly sunny, with a temperature of 81 at Moline, 78 at Galesburg, and 82 at Macomb. It was partly sunny, with a temperature of 76 at Bloomington, 81 at Quincy, and 73 at Pontiac. And once again at 7 p.m. in Peoria, under partly sunny skies, the temperature was 80, and the heat index was 84. Looking elsewhere around the Midwest at 7 p.m., Chicago had light rain, and 72. Indianapolis reported a thunderstorm, and 73. St. Louis was cloudy, and 76. Kansas City was cloudy, and 74. Des Moines was cloudy, and 83. Milwaukee was cloudy, and 67. The time is currently 7:20 p.m. Central Daylight Time. 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Now for the official National Weather Service forecast for Peoria and surrounding areas of central Illinois. Rest of tonight, mostly cloudy with a slight chance of showers. A chance of thunderstorms until midnight, then a slight chance of thunderstorms after midnight. Patchy fog after midnight. Lows in the upper 60s. North winds around 5 miles an hour. Chance of rain 40%. Sunday, mostly cloudy in the morning, then becoming partly sunny. A slight chance of showers and thunderstorms. Highs in the lower 80s. North winds 5 to 10 miles an hour. Chance of rain 20%. Sunday night, partly cloudy until midnight, then clearing. Lows in the mid-60s. Northeast winds 5 to 10 miles an hour. Monday, mostly sunny. Highs in the lower 80s. Northeast winds 5 to 10 miles an hour. Monday night, mostly clear. Lows in the lower 60s. Northeast winds around 5 miles an hour. Tuesday through Wednesday, mostly clear. Highs in the mid-80s. Lows in the mid-60s. Wednesday night, mostly clear until midnight, then becoming partly cloudy. Lows in the upper 60s. Thursday, partly sunny. A chance of showers and thunderstorms in the afternoon. Highs in the upper 80s. Chance of rain 50%. Thursday night, showers likely with a chance of thunderstorms until midnight, then partly cloudy with a chance of showers after midnight. Lows in the upper 60s. Chance of rain 60%. Friday, partly sunny with a chance of showers. A chance of thunderstorms in the afternoon. Highs in the mid-80s. Chance of rain 50%. Friday night and Saturday, partly cloudy. Lows in the mid-60s. Highs in the mid-80s. Again, the forecast for Peoria and surrounding areas of central Illinois for the rest of tonight, mostly cloudy with a slight chance of showers. A chance of thunderstorms until midnight, then a slight chance of thunderstorms after midnight. Patchy fog after midnight. Lows in the upper 60s. North winds around 5 miles an hour. Chance of rain 40%. At 7 p.m. in Peoria, skies were partly sunny. The temperature was 80 degrees, the dew point was 74, and the relative humidity was 81%. The heat index was 85. The wind was northeast at 9 miles an hour. The pressure was 29.91 inches and falling.

around central and western Illinois, at Springfield, rain was falling, with a temperature of 76. It was mostly sunny, with a temperature of 81 at Moline, 78 at Galesburg, and 81 at Macomb. It was partly sunny, with a temperature of 76 at Bloomington, 81 at Quincy, and 73 at Pontiac. And once again at 7 p.m. in Peoria, under partly sunny skies, the temperature was 80, and the heat index was 85. Looking elsewhere around the Midwest at 7 p.m., Chicago had light rain, and 72. Indianapolis reported a thunderstorm, and 73. St. Louis was cloudy, and 76. Kansas City was cloudy, and 74. Des Moines was cloudy, and 83. Milwaukee was cloudy, and 67. Here is a river flood statement. The flood warning continues for the Illinois River near Havana. Until further notice. At 6:45 p.m. Saturday, the stage was 17.3 feet. The river is expected to fall to 15.6 feet Saturday, July 11th. The time is currently 7:24 p.m. Central Daylight Time. 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Now for the official National Weather Service forecast for Peoria and surrounding areas of central Illinois. Rest of tonight, mostly cloudy with a slight chance of showers. A chance of thunderstorms until midnight, then a slight chance of thunderstorms after midnight. Patchy fog after midnight. Lows in the upper 60s. North winds around 5 miles an hour. Chance of rain 40%. Sunday, mostly cloudy in the morning, then becoming partly sunny. A slight chance of showers and thunderstorms. Highs in the lower 80s. North winds 5 to 10 miles an hour. Chance of rain 20%. Sunday night, partly cloudy until midnight, then clearing. Lows in the mid-60s. Northeast winds 5 to 10 miles an hour. Monday, mostly sunny. Highs in the lower 80s. Northeast winds 5 to 10 miles an hour. Monday night, mostly clear. Lows in the lower 60s. Northeast winds around 5 miles an hour. Tuesday through Wednesday, mostly clear. Highs in the mid-80s. Lows in the mid-60s. Wednesday night, mostly clear until midnight, then becoming partly cloudy. Lows in the upper 60s. Thursday, partly sunny. A chance of showers and thunderstorms in the afternoon. Highs in the upper 80s. Chance of rain 50%. Thursday night, showers likely with a chance of thunderstorms until midnight, then partly cloudy with a chance of showers after midnight. Lows in the upper 60s. Chance of rain 60%. Friday, partly sunny with a chance of showers. A chance of thunderstorms in the afternoon. Highs in the mid-80s. Chance of rain 50%. Friday night and Saturday, partly cloudy. Lows in the mid-60s. Highs in the mid-80s. Again, the forecast for Peoria and surrounding areas of central Illinois for the rest of tonight, mostly cloudy with a slight chance of showers. A chance of thunderstorms until midnight, then a slight chance of thunderstorms after midnight. Patchy fog after midnight. Lows in the upper 60s. North winds around 5 miles an hour. Chance of rain 40%. Here is a river flood statement. The flood warning continues for the Illinois River near Havana. Until further notice. At 6:45 p.m. Saturday, the stage was 17.3 feet. The river is expected to fall to 15.6 feet Saturday, July 11th. At 7 p.m. in Peoria, skies were partly sunny. The temperature was 80 degrees, the dew point was 74, and the relative humidity was 81%. The heat index was 85. The wind was northeast at 9 miles an hour. The pressure was 29.91 inches and falling. Around central and western Illinois, at Springfield, rain was falling, with a temperature of 76. It was mostly sunny, with a temperature of 81 at Moline, 78 at Galesburg, and 81 at Macomb. It was partly sunny, with a temperature of 76 at Bloomington, 81 at Quincy, and 73 at Pontiac. And once again at 7 p.m. in Peoria, under partly sunny skies, the temperature was 80, and the heat index was 85.
Looking elsewhere around the Midwest at 7 p.m., Chicago had light rain and 72. Indianapolis reported a thunderstorm and 73. St. Louis was cloudy and 76. Kansas City was cloudy and 74. Des Moines was cloudy and 83. Milwaukee was cloudy and 67. The time is currently 7:28 p.m. Central Daylight Time. 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Now for the official National Weather Service forecast for Peoria and surrounding areas of central Illinois. Rest of tonight, mostly cloudy with a slight chance of showers. A chance of thunderstorms until midnight, then a slight chance of thunderstorms after midnight. Patchy fog after midnight. Lows in the upper 60s. North winds around 5 miles an hour. Chance of rain 40%. Sunday, mostly cloudy in the morning, then becoming partly sunny. A slight chance of showers and thunderstorms. Highs in the lower 80s. North winds 5 to 10 miles an hour. Chance of rain 20%. Sunday night, partly cloudy until midnight, then clearing. Lows in the mid-60s. Northeast winds 5 to 10 miles an hour. Monday, mostly sunny. Highs in the lower 80s. Northeast winds 5 to 10 miles an hour. Monday night, mostly clear. Lows in the lower 60s. Northeast winds around 5 miles an hour. Tuesday through Wednesday, mostly clear. Highs in the mid-80s. Lows in the mid-60s. Wednesday night, mostly clear until midnight, then becoming partly cloudy. Lows in the upper 60s. Thursday, partly sunny. A chance of showers and thunderstorms in the afternoon. Highs in the upper 80s. Chance of rain 50%. Thursday night, showers likely with a chance of thunderstorms until midnight, then partly cloudy with a chance of showers after midnight. Lows in the upper 60s. Chance of rain 60%. Friday, partly sunny with a chance of showers. A chance of thunderstorms in the afternoon. Highs in the mid-80s. Chance of rain 50%. Friday night and Saturday, partly cloudy. Lows in the mid-60s. Highs in the mid-80s. Again, the forecast for Peoria and surrounding areas of central Illinois for the rest of tonight, mostly cloudy with a slight chance of showers. A chance of thunderstorms until midnight, then a slight chance of thunderstorms after midnight. Patchy fog after midnight. Lows in the upper 60s. North winds around 5 miles an hour. Chance of rain 40%. The Peoria, Illinois climate summary for this evening, as of 4 p.m., July 4, 2026. Today's high temperature was 85 degrees. The normal high is 86. The record high is 106 degrees, which was set in 1936. Today's low temperature was 69 degrees. The normal low is 66. The record low is 49 degrees, which was set in 1940. 0.31 inches of precipitation fell today, which brings the monthly total to 0.59 inches. The total precipitation for the year now stands at 23.33 inches. Sunset tonight is at 8:33 p.m. Sunrise tomorrow is at 5:34 a.m. At 7 p.m. in Peoria, skies were partly sunny. The temperature was 80 degrees, the dew point was 74, and the relative humidity was 81%. The heat index was 85. The wind was northeast at 9 miles an hour. The pressure was 29.91 inches and falling. Around central and western Illinois, at Springfield, rain was falling, with a temperature of 76. It was mostly sunny, with a temperature of 81 at Moline, 78 at Galesburg, and 81 at Macomb. It was partly sunny, with a temperature of 76 at Bloomington, 81 at Quincy, and 73 at Pontiac. And once again at 7 p.m. in Peoria, under partly sunny skies, the temperature was 80, and the heat index was 85. Looking elsewhere around the Midwest at 7 p.m., Chicago had light rain, and 72. Indianapolis report index was 85. Looking elsewhere around the Midwest at 7 p.m., Chicago had light rain, and 72. Indianapolis reported a thunderstorm, and 73.
St. Louis was cloudy and 76.

Kansas City was cloudy and 74. Des Moines was cloudy and 83. Milwaukee was cloudy and 67. The time is currently 7:33 p.m. Central Daylight Time. 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Now for the official National Weather Service forecast for Peoria and surrounding areas of central Illinois. Rest of tonight, mostly cloudy with a slight chance of showers. A chance of thunderstorms until midnight, then a slight chance of thunderstorms after midnight. Patchy fog after midnight. Lows in the upper 60s. North winds around 5 miles an hour. Chance of rain 40%. Sunday, mostly cloudy in the morning, then becoming partly sunny. A slight chance of showers and thunderstorms. Highs in the lower 80s. North winds 5 to 10 miles an hour. Chance of rain 20%. Sunday night, partly cloudy until midnight, then clearing. Lows in the mid-60s. Northeast winds 5 to 10 miles an hour. Monday, mostly sunny. Highs in the lower 80s. Northeast winds 5 to 10 miles an hour. Monday night, mostly clear. Lows in the lower 60s. Northeast winds around 5 miles an hour. Tuesday through Wednesday, mostly clear. Highs in the mid-80s. Lows in the mid-60s. Wednesday night, mostly clear until midnight, then becoming partly cloudy. Lows in the upper 60s. Thursday, partly sunny. A chance of showers and thunderstorms in the afternoon. Highs in the upper 80s. Chance of rain 50%. Thursday night, showers likely with a chance of thunderstorms until midnight, then partly cloudy with a chance of showers after midnight. Lows in the upper 60s. Chance of rain 60%. Friday, partly sunny with a chance of showers. A chance of thunderstorms in the afternoon. Highs in the mid-80s. Chance of rain 50%. Friday night and Saturday, partly cloudy. Lows in the mid-60s. Highs in the mid-80s. Again, the forecast for Peoria and surrounding areas of central Illinois for the rest of tonight, mostly cloudy with a slight chance of showers. A chance of thunderstorms until midnight, then a slight chance of thunderstorms after midnight. Patchy fog after midnight. Lows in the upper 60s. North winds around 5 miles an hour. Chance of rain 40%. Here is a river flood statement. The flood warning continues for the Illinois River near Havana. Until further notice. At 6:45 p.m. Saturday, the stage was 17.3 feet. The river is expected to fall to 15.6 feet Saturday, July 11th. At 7 p.m. in Peoria, skies were partly sunny. The temperature was 80 degrees, the dew point was 74, and the relative humidity was 81%. The heat index was 85. The wind was northeast at 9 miles an hour. The pressure was 29.91 inches and falling. Around central and western Illinois, at Springfield, rain was falling, with a temperature of 76. It was mostly sunny, with a temperature of 81 at Moline, 78 at Galesburg, and 81 at Macomb. It was partly sunny, with a temperature of 76 at Bloomington, 81 at Quincy, and 73 at Pontiac. And once again at 7 p.m. in Peoria, under partly sunny skies, the temperature was 80, and the heat index was 85. Looking elsewhere around the Midwest at 7 p.m., Chicago had light rain, and 72. Indianapolis reported a thunderstorm, and 73. St. Louis was cloudy, and 76. Kansas City was cloudy, and 74. Des Moines was cloudy, and 83. Milwaukee was cloudy, and 67. The time is currently 7:37 p.m. Central Daylight Time. 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Now for the official National Weather Service forecast for Peoria and surrounding areas of central Illinois. Rest of tonight, mostly cloudy with a slight chance of showers. A chance of thunderstorms until midnight, then a slight chance of thunderstorms after midnight. Patchy fog after midnight. Lows in the upper 60s. North winds around 5 miles an hour. Chance of rain 40%. Sunday, mostly cloudy in

morning, then becoming partly sunny. A slight chance of showers and thunderstorms. Highs in the lower 80s. North winds 5 to 10 miles an hour. Chance of rain 20%. Sunday night, partly cloudy until midnight, then clearing. Lows in the mid-60s. Northeast winds 5 to 10 miles an hour. Monday, mostly sunny. Highs in the lower 80s. Northeast winds 5 to 10 miles an hour. Monday night, mostly clear. Lows in the lower 60s. Northeast winds around 5 miles an hour. Tuesday through Wednesday, mostly clear. Highs in the mid-80s. Lows in the mid-60s. Wednesday night, mostly clear until midnight, then becoming partly cloudy. Lows in the upper 60s. Thursday, partly sunny. A chance of showers and thunderstorms in the afternoon. Highs in the upper 80s. Chance of rain 50%. Thursday night, showers likely with a chance of thunderstorms until midnight, then partly cloudy with a chance of showers after midnight. Lows in the upper 60s. Chance of rain 60%. Friday, partly sunny with a chance of showers. A chance of thunderstorms in the afternoon. Highs in the mid-80s. Chance of rain 50%. Friday night and Saturday, partly cloudy. Lows in the mid-60s. Highs in the mid-80s. Again, the forecast for Peoria and surrounding areas of central Illinois for the rest of tonight, mostly cloudy with a slight chance of showers. A chance of thunderstorms until midnight, then a slight chance of thunderstorms after midnight. Patchy fog after midnight. Lows in the upper 60s. North winds around 5 miles an hour. Chance of rain 40%. Now for the official National Weather Service forecast for Peoria and surrounding areas of central Illinois. Rest of tonight, mostly cloudy with a slight chance of showers and thunderstorms. Patchy fog after midnight. Lows in the upper 60s. North winds around 5 miles an hour. Chance of rain 20%. Sunday, mostly cloudy in the morning, then becoming partly sunny. A slight chance of showers and thunderstorms. Highs in the lower 80s. North winds 5 to 10 miles an hour. Chance of rain 20%. Sunday night, partly cloudy until midnight, then clearing. Lows in the mid-60s. Northeast winds 5 to 10 miles an hour. Monday, mostly sunny. Highs in the lower 80s. Northeast winds 5 to 10 miles an hour. Monday night, mostly clear. Lows in the lower 60s. Northeast winds around 5 miles an hour. Tuesday through Wednesday, mostly clear. Highs in the mid-80s. Lows in the mid-60s. Wednesday night, mostly clear until midnight, then becoming partly cloudy. Lows in the upper 60s. Thursday, partly sunny. A chance of showers and thunderstorms in the afternoon. Highs in the upper 80s. Chance of rain 50%. Thursday night, showers likely with a chance of thunderstorms until midnight, then partly cloudy with a chance of showers after midnight. Lows in the upper 60s. Chance of rain 60%. Friday, partly sunny with a chance of showers. A chance of thunderstorms in the afternoon. Highs in the mid-80s. Chance of rain 50%. Friday night and Saturday, partly cloudy. Lows in the mid-60s. Highs in the mid-80s. Again, the forecast for Peoria and surrounding areas of central Illinois for the rest of tonight, mostly cloudy with a slight chance of showers and thunderstorms. Patchy fog after midnight. Lows in the upper 60s. North winds around 5 miles an hour. Chance of rain 20%. At 7 p.m. in Peoria, skies were partly sunny. The temperature was 80 degrees, the dew point was 74, and the relative humidity was 81%. The heat index was 85. The wind was northeast at 9 miles an hour. The pressure was 29.91 inches and falling. Around central and western Illinois, at Springfield, rain was falling, with a temperature of 76. It was mostly sunny, with a temperature of 81 at Moline, 78 at Galesburg, and 81 at Macomb. It was partly sunny, with a temperature of 76 at Bloomington, 81 at Quincy, and 73 at Pontiac. And once again at 7 p.m. in Peoria, under partly sunny skies, the temperature

North winds around 5 miles an hour. Chance of rain 20%. Sunday, mostly cloudy in the morning, then becoming partly sunny. A slight chance of showers and thunderstorms. Highs in the lower 80s. North winds 5 to 10 miles an hour. Chance of rain 20%. Sunday night, partly cloudy until midnight, then clearing. Lows in the mid-60s. Northeast winds 5 to 10 miles an hour. Monday, mostly sunny. Highs in the lower 80s. Northeast winds 5 to 10 miles an hour. Monday night, mostly clear. Lows in the lower 60s. Northeast winds around 5 miles an hour. Tuesday through Wednesday, mostly clear. Highs in the mid-80s. Lows in the mid-60s. Wednesday night, mostly clear until midnight, then becoming partly cloudy. Lows in the upper 60s. Thursday, partly sunny. A chance of showers and thunderstorms in the afternoon. Highs in the upper 80s. Chance of rain 50%. Thursday night, showers likely with a chance of thunderstorms until midnight, then partly cloudy with a chance of showers after midnight. Lows in the upper 60s. Chance of rain 60%. Friday, partly sunny with a chance of showers. A chance of thunderstorms in the afternoon. Highs in the mid-80s. Chance of rain 50%. Friday night and Saturday, partly cloudy. Lows in the mid-60s. Highs in the mid-80s. Again, the forecast for Peoria and surrounding areas of central Illinois for the rest of tonight, mostly cloudy with a slight chance of showers and thunderstorms. Patchy fog after midnight. Lows in the upper 60s. North winds around 5 miles an hour. Chance of rain 20%. The Peoria, Illinois climate summary for this evening, as of 4 p.m., July 4, 2026. Today's high temperature was 85 degrees. The normal high is 86. The record high is 106 degrees, which was set in 1936. Today's low temperature was 69 degrees. The normal low is 66. The record low is 49 degrees, which was set in 1940. 0.31 inches of precipitation fell today, which brings the monthly total to 0.59 inches. The total precipitation for the year now stands at 23.33 inches. Sunset tonight is at 8:33 p.m. Sunrise tomorrow is at 5:34 a.m. Here is a river flood statement. The flood warning continues for the Illinois River near Havana. Until further notice. At 6:45 p.m. Saturday, the stage was 17.3 feet. The river is expected to fall to 15.6 feet Saturday, July 11th. At 7 p.m. in Peoria, skies were partly sunny. The temperature was 80 degrees, the dew point was 74, and the relative humidity was 81%. The heat index was 85. The wind was northeast at 9 miles an hour. The pressure was 29.91 inches and falling. Around central and western Illinois, at Springfield, rain was falling, with a temperature of 76. It was mostly sunny, with a temperature of 81 at Moline, 78 at Galesburg, and 81 at Macomb. It was partly sunny, with a temperature of 76 at Bloomington, 81 at Quincy, and 73 at Pontiac. And once again at 7 p.m. in Peoria, under partly sunny skies, the temperature was 80, and the heat index was 85. Looking elsewhere around the Midwest at 7 p.m., Chicago had light rain, and 72. Indianapolis reported a thunderstorm, and 73. St. Louis was cloudy, and 76. Kansas City was cloudy, and 74. Des Moines was cloudy, and 83. Milwaukee was cloudy, and 67. The time is currently 7:48 p.m. Central Daylight Time. 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Now for the official National Weather Service forecast for Peoria and surrounding areas of central Illinois. Rest of tonight, mostly cloudy with a slight chance of showers and thunderstorms. Patchy fog after midnight. Lows in the upper 60s. North winds around 5 miles an hour. Chance of rain 20%. Sunday, mostly cloudy in the morning, then becoming partly sunny. A slight chance of showers and thunderstorms.

Highs in the lower 80s. North winds 5 to 10 miles an hour. Chance of rain 20%. Sunday night, partly cloudy until midnight, then clearing. Lows in the mid-60s. Northeast winds 5 to 10 miles an hour. Monday, mostly sunny. Highs in the lower 80s. Northeast winds 5 to 10 miles an hour. Monday night, mostly clear. Lows in the lower 60s. Northeast winds around 5 miles an hour. Tuesday through Wednesday, mostly clear. Highs in the mid-80s. Lows in the mid-60s. Wednesday night, mostly clear until midnight, then becoming partly cloudy. Lows in the upper 60s. Thursday, partly sunny. A chance of showers and thunderstorms in the afternoon. Highs in the upper 80s. Chance of rain 50%. Thursday night, showers likely with a chance of thunderstorms until midnight, then partly cloudy with a chance of showers after midnight. Lows in the upper 60s. Chance of rain 60%. Friday, partly sunny with a chance of showers. A chance of thunderstorms in the afternoon. Highs in the mid-80s. Chance of rain 50%. Friday night and Saturday, partly cloudy. Lows in the mid-60s. Highs in the mid-80s. Again, the forecast for Peoria and surrounding areas of central Illinois for the rest of tonight, mostly cloudy with a slight chance of showers and thunderstorms. Patchy fog after midnight. Lows in the upper 60s. North winds around 5 miles an hour. Chance of rain 20%. At 7 p.m. in Peoria, skies were partly sunny. The temperature was 80 degrees, the dew point was 74, and the relative humidity was 81%. The heat index was 85. The wind was northeast at 9 miles an hour. The pressure was 29.91 inches and falling. Around central and western Illinois, at Springfield, rain was falling, with a temperature of 76. It was mostly sunny, with a temperature of 81 at Moline, 78 at Galesburg, and 81 at Macomb. It was partly sunny, with a temperature of 76 at Bloomington, 81 at Quincy, and 73 at Pontiac. And once again at 7 p.m. in Peoria, under partly sunny skies, the temperature was 80, and the heat index was 85. Looking elsewhere around the Midwest at 7 p.m., Chicago had light rain, and 72. Indianapolis reported a thunderstorm, and 73. St. Louis was cloudy, and 76. Kansas City was cloudy, and 74. Des Moines was cloudy, and 83. Milwaukee was cloudy, and 67. The time is currently 7:52 p.m. Central Daylight Time. 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Now for the official National Weather Service forecast for Peoria and surrounding areas of central Illinois. Rest of tonight, mostly cloudy with a slight chance of showers and thunderstorms. Patchy fog after midnight. Lows in the upper 60s. North winds around 5 miles an hour. Chance of rain 20%. Sunday, mostly cloudy in the morning, then becoming partly sunny. A slight chance of showers and thunderstorms. Highs in the lower 80s. North winds 5 to 10 miles an hour. Chance of rain 20%. Sunday night, partly cloudy until midnight, then clearing. Lows in the mid-60s. Northeast winds 5 to 10 miles an hour. Monday, mostly sunny. Highs in the lower 80s. Northeast winds 5 to 10 miles an hour. Monday night, mostly clear. Lows in the lower 60s. Northeast winds around 5 miles an hour. Tuesday through Wednesday, mostly clear. Highs in the mid-80s. Lows in the mid-60s. Wednesday night, mostly clear until midnight, then becoming partly cloudy. Lows in the upper 60s. Thursday, partly sunny. A chance of showers and thunderstorms in the afternoon. Highs in the upper 80s. Chance of rain 50%. Thursday night, showers likely with a chance of thunderstorms until midnight, then partly cloudy with a chance of showers after midnight. Lows in the upper 60s. Chance of rain 60%. Friday, partly sunny with a chance of showers. A chance of thunderstorms in the afternoon. Highs in the mid-80s.

chance of rain 50%. Friday night and Saturday, partly cloudy. Lows in the mid-60s. Highs in the mid-80s. Again, the forecast for Peoria and surrounding areas of central Illinois for the rest of tonight, mostly cloudy with a slight chance of showers and thunderstorms. Patchy fog after midnight. Lows in the upper 60s. North winds around 5 miles an hour. Chance of rain 20%. At 7 p.m. in Peoria, skies were partly sunny. The temperature was 80 degrees, the dew point was 74, and the relative humidity was 81%. The heat index was 85. The wind was northeast at 9 miles an hour. The pressure was 29.91 inches and falling. Around central and western Illinois, at Springfield, rain was falling, with a temperature of 76. It was mostly sunny, with a temperature of 81 at Moline, 78 at Galesburg, and 81 at Macomb. It was partly sunny, with a temperature of 76 at Bloomington, 81 at Quincy, and 73 at Pontiac. And once again at 7 p.m. in Peoria, under partly sunny skies, the temperature was 80, and the heat index was 85. Here is a river flood statement. The flood warning continues for the Illinois River near Havana. Until further notice. At 6:45 p.m. Saturday, the stage was 17.3 feet. The river is expected to fall to 15.6 feet Saturday, July 11th. Looking elsewhere around the Midwest at 7 p.m., Chicago had light rain, and 72. Indianapolis reported a thunderstorm, and 73. St. Louis was cloudy, and 76. Kansas City was cloudy, and 74. Des Moines was cloudy, and 83. Milwaukee was cloudy, and 67. The time is currently 7:56 p.m. Central Daylight Time. 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Now for the official National Weather Service forecast for Peoria and surrounding areas of central Illinois. Rest of tonight, mostly cloudy with a slight chance of showers and thunderstorms. Patchy fog after midnight. Lows in the upper 60s. North winds around 5 miles an hour. Chance of rain 20%. Sunday, mostly cloudy in the morning, then becoming partly sunny. A slight chance of showers and thunderstorms. Highs in the lower 80s. North winds 5 to 10 miles an hour. Chance of rain 20%. Sunday night, partly cloudy until midnight, then clearing. Lows in the mid-60s. Northeast winds 5 to 10 miles an hour. Monday, mostly sunny. Highs in the lower 80s. Northeast winds 5 to 10 miles an hour. Monday night, mostly clear. Lows in the lower 60s. Northeast winds around 5 miles an hour. Tuesday through Wednesday, mostly clear. Highs in the mid-80s. Lows in the mid-60s. Wednesday night, mostly clear until midnight, then becoming partly cloudy. Lows in the upper 60s. Thursday, partly sunny. A chance of showers and thunderstorms in the afternoon. Highs in the upper 80s. Chance of rain 50%. Thursday night, showers likely with a chance of thunderstorms until midnight, then partly cloudy with a chance of showers after midnight. Lows in the upper 60s. Chance of rain 60%. Friday, partly sunny with a chance of showers. A chance of thunderstorms in the afternoon. Highs in the mid-80s. Chance of rain 50%. Friday night and Saturday, partly cloudy. Lows in the mid-60s. Highs in the mid-80s. Again, the forecast for Peoria and surrounding areas of central Illinois for the rest of tonight, mostly cloudy with a slight chance of showers and thunderstorms. Patchy fog after midnight. Lows in the upper 60s. North winds around 5 miles an hour. Chance of rain 20%. At 7 p.m. in Peoria, skies were partly sunny. The temperature was 80 degrees, the dew point was 74, and the relative humidity was 81%. The heat index was 85. The wind was northeast at 9 miles an hour. The pressure was 29.91 inches and falling. Around central and western Illinois, at Springfield, rain was falling, with a temperature of 76. It was mostly sunny, with a temperature of 81 at Moline,

chance of rain 60%. Friday, partly sunny with a chance of showers. A chance of thunderstorms in the afternoon. Highs in the mid-80s. Chance of rain 50%. Friday night and Saturday, partly cloudy. Lows in the mid-60s. Highs in the mid-80s. Again, the forecast for Peoria and surrounding areas of central Illinois for the rest of tonight, mostly cloudy with a slight chance of showers and thunderstorms. Patchy fog after midnight. Lows in the upper 60s. North winds around 5 miles an hour. Chance of rain 20%. At 8 p.m. in Peoria, skies were mostly cloudy. The temperature was 76 degrees, the dew point was 73, and the relative humidity was 91%. The wind was northeast at 10 miles an hour. The pressure was 29.92 inches and rising. Around central and western Illinois, at Springfield, rain was falling, with a temperature of 77. It was partly cloudy, with a temperature of 80 at Moline, 75 at Galesburg, and 77 at Macomb. It was mostly cloudy, with a temperature of 74 at Bloomington, 73 at Lakin, 81 at Quincy, and 72 at Pontiac. And once again at 8 p.m. in Peoria, under mostly cloudy skies, the temperature was 76. Here is a river flood statement. The flood warning continues for the Illinois River near Havana. Until further notice. At 6:45 p.m. Saturday, the stage was 17.3 feet. The river is expected to fall to 15.6 feet Saturday, July 11th. The time is currently 8:05 p.m. Central Daylight Time. 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Now for the official National Weather Service forecast for Peoria and surrounding areas of central Illinois. Rest of tonight, mostly cloudy with a slight chance of showers and thunderstorms. Patchy fog after midnight. Lows in the upper 60s. North winds around 5 miles an hour. Chance of rain 20%. Sunday, mostly cloudy in the morning, then becoming partly sunny. A slight chance of showers and thunderstorms. Highs in the lower 80s. North winds 5 to 10 miles an hour. Chance of rain 20%. Sunday night, partly cloudy until midnight, then clearing. Lows in the mid-60s. Northeast winds 5 to 10 miles an hour. Monday, mostly sunny. Highs in the lower 80s. Northeast winds 5 to 10 miles an hour. Monday night, mostly clear. Lows in the lower 60s. Northeast winds around 5 miles an hour. Tuesday through Wednesday, mostly clear. Highs in the mid-80s. Lows in the mid-60s. Wednesday night, mostly clear until midnight, then becoming partly cloudy. Lows in the upper 60s. Thursday, partly sunny. A chance of showers and thunderstorms in the afternoon. Highs in the upper 80s. Chance of rain 50%. Thursday night, showers likely with a chance of thunderstorms until midnight, then partly cloudy with a chance of showers after midnight. Lows in the upper 60s. Chance of rain 60%. Friday, partly sunny with a chance of showers. A chance of thunderstorms in the afternoon. Highs in the mid-80s. Chance of rain 50%. Friday night and Saturday, partly cloudy. Lows in the mid-60s. Highs in the mid-80s. Again, the forecast for Peoria and surrounding areas of central Illinois for the rest of tonight, mostly cloudy with a slight chance of showers and thunderstorms. Patchy fog after midnight. Lows in the upper 60s. North winds around 5 miles an hour. Chance of rain 20%. The time is currently 8:08 p.m. Central Daylight Time. 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Now for the official National Weather Service forecast for Peoria and surrounding areas of central Illinois. Rest of tonight, mostly cloudy with a slight chance of showers and thunderstorms. Patchy fog after midnight. Lows in the upper 60s. North winds around 5 miles an hour. Chance of rain 20%. Sunday, mostly cloudy in the morning, then becoming partly sunny. A slight chance of showers and thunderstorms. Highs in the lower 80s. North winds 5 to 10 miles an hour.

chance of rain 20%. Sunday night, partly cloudy until midnight, then clearing. Lows in the mid-60s. Northeast winds 5 to 10 miles an hour. Monday, mostly sunny. Highs in the lower 80s. Northeast winds 5 to 10 miles an hour. Monday night, mostly clear. Lows in the lower 60s. Northeast winds around 5 miles an hour. Tuesday through Wednesday, mostly clear. Highs in the mid-80s. Lows in the mid-60s. Wednesday night, mostly clear until midnight, then becoming partly cloudy. Lows in the upper 60s. Thursday, partly sunny. A chance of showers and thunderstorms in the afternoon. Highs in the upper 80s. Chance of rain 50%. Thursday night, showers likely with a chance of thunderstorms until midnight, then partly cloudy with a chance of showers after midnight. Lows in the upper 60s. Chance of rain 60%. Friday, partly sunny with a chance of showers. A chance of thunderstorms in the afternoon. Highs in the mid-80s. Chance of rain 50%. Friday night and Saturday, partly cloudy. Lows in the mid-60s. Highs in the mid-80s. Again, the forecast for Peoria and surrounding areas of central Illinois for the rest of tonight, mostly cloudy with a slight chance of showers and thunderstorms. Patchy fog after midnight. Lows in the upper 60s. North winds around 5 miles an hour. Chance of rain 20%. At 8 p.m. in Peoria, skies were mostly cloudy. The temperature was 76 degrees, the dew point was 73, and the relative humidity was 91%. The wind was northeast at 10 miles an hour. The pressure was 29.92 inches and rising. Around central and western Illinois, at Springfield, rain was falling, with a temperature of 77. It was partly cloudy, with a temperature of 80 at Moline, 75 at Galesburg, and 77 at Macomb. It was mostly cloudy, with a temperature of 74 at Bloomington, 73 at Lakin, 81 at Quincy, and 72 at Pontiac. And once again at 8 p.m. in Peoria, under mostly cloudy skies, the temperature was 76. Looking elsewhere around the Midwest at 8 p.m., Chicago was cloudy, and 71. Indianapolis was cloudy, and 73. St. Louis was mostly cloudy, and 76. Kansas City was mostly cloudy, and 73. Des Moines was mostly cloudy, and 82. Milwaukee was cloudy, and 68. The time is currently 8:12 p.m. Central Daylight Time. 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Now for the official National Weather Service forecast for Peoria and surrounding areas of central Illinois. Rest of tonight, mostly cloudy with a slight chance of showers and thunderstorms. Patchy fog after midnight. Lows in the upper 60s. North winds around 5 miles an hour. Chance of rain 20%. Sunday, mostly cloudy in the morning, then becoming partly sunny. A slight chance of showers and thunderstorms. Highs in the lower 80s. North winds 5 to 10 miles an hour. Chance of rain 20%. Sunday night, partly cloudy until midnight, then clearing. Lows in the mid-60s. Northeast winds 5 to 10 miles an hour. Monday, mostly sunny. Highs in the lower 80s. Northeast winds 5 to 10 miles an hour. Monday night, mostly clear. Lows in the lower 60s. Northeast winds around 5 miles an hour. Tuesday through Wednesday, mostly clear. Highs in the mid-80s. Lows in the mid-60s. Wednesday night, mostly clear until midnight, then becoming partly cloudy. Lows in the upper 60s. Thursday, partly sunny. A chance of showers and thunderstorms in the afternoon. Highs in the upper 80s. Chance of rain 50%. Thursday night, showers likely with a chance of thunderstorms until midnight, then partly cloudy with a chance of showers after midnight. Lows in the upper 60s. Chance of rain 60%. Friday, partly sunny with a chance of showers. A chance of thunderstorms in the afternoon. Highs in the mid-80s. Chance of rain 50%. Friday night and Saturday, partly cloudy. Lows in the mid-60s.

highs in the mid-80s. Again, the forecast for Peoria and surrounding areas of central Illinois for the rest of tonight, mostly cloudy with a slight chance of showers and thunderstorms. Patchy fog after midnight. Lows in the upper 60s. North winds around 5 miles an hour. Chance of rain 20%. 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Here is a river flood statement. The flood warning continues for the Illinois River near Havana until further notice. At 6:45 p.m. Saturday, the stage was 17.3 feet. The river is expected to fall to 15.6 feet Saturday, July 11th. The time is currently 8:15 p.m. Central Daylight Time. 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Now for the official National Weather Service forecast for Peoria and surrounding areas of central Illinois. Rest of tonight, mostly cloudy with a slight chance of showers and thunderstorms. Patchy fog after midnight. Lows in the upper 60s. North winds around 5 miles an hour. Chance of rain 20%. Sunday, mostly cloudy in the morning, then becoming partly sunny. A slight chance of showers and thunderstorms. Highs in the lower 80s. North winds 5 to 10 miles an hour. Chance of rain 20%. Sunday night, partly cloudy until midnight, then clearing. Lows in the mid-60s. Northeast winds 5 to 10 miles an hour. Monday, mostly sunny. Highs in the lower 80s. Northeast winds 5 to 10 miles an hour. Monday night, mostly clear. Lows in the lower 60s. Northeast winds around 5 miles an hour. Tuesday through Wednesday, mostly clear. Highs in the mid-80s. Lows in the mid-60s. Wednesday night, mostly clear until midnight, then becoming partly cloudy. Lows in the upper 60s. Thursday, partly sunny. A chance of showers and thunderstorms in the afternoon. Highs in the upper 80s. Chance of rain 50%. Thursday night, showers likely with a chance of thunderstorms until midnight, then partly cloudy with a chance of showers after midnight. Lows in the upper 60s. Chance of rain 60%. Friday, partly sunny with a chance of showers. A chance of thunderstorms in the afternoon. Highs in the mid-80s. Chance of rain 50%. Friday night and Saturday, partly cloudy. Lows in the mid-60s. Highs in the mid-80s. Again, the forecast for Peoria and surrounding areas of central Illinois for the rest of tonight, mostly cloudy with a slight chance of showers and thunderstorms. Patchy fog after midnight. Lows in the upper 60s. North winds around 5 miles an hour. Chance of rain 20%. At 8 p.m. in Peoria, skies were partly cloudy. The temperature was 76 degrees, the dew point was 73, and the relative humidity was 91%. The wind was northeast at 10 miles an hour. The pressure was 29.92 inches and rising. Around central and western Illinois, at Springfield, rain was falling, with a temperature of 77. It was partly cloudy, with a temperature of 80 at Moline, 75 at Galesburg, and 73 at Lakin. It was mostly cloudy, with a temperature of 74 at Bloomington, 77 at Macomb, 81 at Quincy, and 72 at Pontiac. And once again at 8 p.m. in Peoria, under partly cloudy skies, the temperature was 76. Looking elsewhere around the Midwest at 8 p.m., Chicago was mostly cloudy, and 71. Indianapolis was cloudy, and 73. St. Louis was mostly cloudy, and 76. Kansas City was mostly cloudy, and 73. Des Moines was mostly cloudy, and 82. Milwaukee was mostly cloudy, and 68. The time is currently

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Now for the official National Weather Service forecast for Peoria and surrounding areas of central Illinois. Rest of tonight, mostly cloudy with a slight chance of showers and thunderstorms. Patchy fog after midnight. Lows in the upper 60s. North winds around 5 miles an hour. Chance of rain 20%. Sunday, mostly cloudy in the morning, then becoming partly sunny. A slight chance of showers and thunderstorms. Highs in the lower 80s. North winds 5 to 10 miles an hour. Chance of rain 20%. Sunday night, partly cloudy until midnight, then clearing. Lows in the mid-60s. Northeast winds 5 to 10 miles an hour. Monday, mostly sunny. Highs in the lower 80s. Northeast winds 5 to 10 miles an hour. Monday night, mostly clear. Lows in the lower 60s. Northeast winds around 5 miles an hour. Tuesday through Wednesday, mostly clear. Highs in the mid-80s. Lows in the mid-60s. Wednesday night, mostly clear until midnight, then becoming partly cloudy. Lows in the upper 60s. Thursday, partly sunny. A chance of showers and thunderstorms in the afternoon. Highs in the upper 80s. Chance of rain 50%. Thursday night, showers likely with a chance of thunderstorms until midnight, then partly cloudy with a chance of showers after midnight. Lows in the upper 60s. Chance of rain 60%. Friday, partly sunny with a chance of showers. A chance of thunderstorms in the afternoon. Highs in the mid-80s. Chance of rain 50%. Friday night and Saturday, partly cloudy. Lows in the mid-60s. Highs in the mid-80s. Again, the forecast for Peoria and surrounding areas of central Illinois for the rest of tonight, mostly cloudy with a slight chance of showers and thunderstorms. Patchy fog after midnight. Lows in the upper 60s. North winds around 5 miles an hour. Chance of rain 20%. At 8 p.m. in Peoria, skies were partly cloudy. The temperature was 76 degrees, the dew point was 73, and the relative humidity was 91%. The wind was northeast at 10 miles an hour. The pressure was 29.92 inches and rising. Around central and western Illinois, at Springfield, rain was falling, with a temperature of 77. It was partly cloudy, with a temperature of 80 at Moline, 75 at Galesburg, and 73 at Lakin. It was mostly cloudy, with a temperature of 74 at Bloomington, 77 at Macomb, 81 at Quincy, and 72 at Pontiac. And once again at 8 p.m. in Peoria, under partly cloudy skies, the temperature was 76. Looking elsewhere around the Midwest at 8 p.m., Chicago was mostly cloudy, and 71. Indianapolis was cloudy, and 73. St. Louis was mostly cloudy, and 76. Kansas City was mostly cloudy, and 73. Des Moines was mostly cloudy, and 82. Milwaukee was mostly cloudy, and 68. The time is currently 8:22 p.m. Central Daylight Time. 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Now for the official National Weather Service forecast for Peoria and surrounding areas of central Illinois. Rest of tonight, mostly cloudy with a slight chance of showers and thunderstorms. Patchy fog after midnight. Lows in the upper 60s. North winds around 5 miles an hour. Chance of rain 20%. Sunday, mostly cloudy in the morning, then becoming partly sunny. A slight chance of showers and thunderstorms. Highs in the lower 80s. North winds 5 to 10 miles an hour. Chance of rain 20%. Sunday night, partly cloudy until midnight, then clearing. Lows in the mid-60s. Northeast winds 5 to 10 miles an hour. Monday, mostly sunny. Highs in the lower 80s. Northeast winds 5 to 10 miles an hour. Monday night, mostly clear. Lows in the lower 60s. Northeast winds around 5 miles an hour. Tuesday through Wednesday, mostly clear. Highs in the mid-80s. Lows in the mid-60s.

Wednesday night, mostly clear until midnight, then becoming partly cloudy. Lows in the upper 60s. Thursday, partly sunny. A chance of showers and thunderstorms in the afternoon. Highs in the upper 80s. Chance of rain 50%. Thursday night, showers likely with a chance of thunderstorms until midnight, then partly cloudy with a chance of showers after midnight. Lows in the upper 60s. Chance of rain 60%. Friday, partly sunny with a chance of showers. A chance of thunderstorms in the afternoon. Highs in the mid-80s. Chance of rain 50%. Friday night and Saturday, partly cloudy. Lows in the mid-60s. Highs in the mid-80s. Again, the forecast for Peoria and surrounding areas of central Illinois for the rest of tonight, mostly cloudy with a slight chance of showers and thunderstorms. Patchy fog after midnight. Lows in the upper 60s. North winds around 5 miles an hour. Chance of rain 20%. Here is a river flood statement. The flood warning continues for the Illinois River near Havana. Until further notice. At 6:45 p.m. Saturday, the stage was 17.3 feet. The river is expected to fall to 15.6 feet Saturday, July 11th. At 8 p.m. in Peoria, skies were partly cloudy. The temperature was 76 degrees, the dew point was 73, and the relative humidity was 91%. The wind was northeast at 10 miles an hour. The pressure was 29.92 inches and rising. Around central and western Illinois, at Springfield, rain was falling, with a temperature of 77. It was partly cloudy, with a temperature of 80 at Moline, 75 at Galesburg, and 73 at Lakin. It was mostly cloudy, with a temperature of 74 at Bloomington, 77 at Macomb, 81 at Quincy, and 72 at Pontiac. And once again at 8 p.m. in Peoria, under partly cloudy skies, the temperature was 76. Looking elsewhere around the Midwest at 8 p.m., Chicago was mostly cloudy, and 71. Indianapolis was cloudy, and 73. St. Louis was mostly cloudy, and 76. Kansas City was mostly cloudy, and 73. Des Moines was mostly cloudy, and 82. Milwaukee was mostly cloudy, and 68. The time is currently 8:26 p.m. Central Daylight Time. 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Now for the official National Weather Service forecast for Peoria and surrounding areas of central Illinois. Rest of tonight, mostly cloudy with a slight chance of showers and thunderstorms. Patchy fog after midnight. Lows in the upper 60s. North winds around 5 miles an hour. Chance of rain 20%. Sunday, mostly cloudy in the morning, then becoming partly sunny. A slight chance of showers and thunderstorms. Highs in the lower 80s. North winds 5 to 10 miles an hour. Chance of rain 20%. Sunday night, partly cloudy until midnight, then clearing. Lows in the mid-60s. Northeast winds 5 to 10 miles an hour. Monday, mostly sunny. Highs in the lower 80s. Northeast winds 5 to 10 miles an hour. Monday night, mostly clear. Lows in the lower 60s. Northeast winds around 5 miles an hour. Tuesday through Wednesday, mostly clear. Highs in the mid-80s. Lows in the mid-60s. Wednesday night, mostly clear until midnight, then becoming partly cloudy. Lows in the upper 60s. Thursday, partly sunny. A chance of showers and thunderstorms in the afternoon. Highs in the upper 80s. Chance of rain 50%. Thursday night, showers likely with a chance of thunderstorms until midnight, then partly cloudy with a chance of showers after midnight. Lows in the upper 60s. Chance of rain 60%. Friday, partly sunny with a chance of showers. A chance of thunderstorms in the afternoon. Highs in the mid-80s. Chance of rain 50%. Friday night and Saturday, partly cloudy. Lows in the mid-60s. Highs in the mid-80s. Again, the forecast for Peoria and surrounding areas of central Illinois for the rest of tonight, mostly cloudy with a slight chance of showers and thunderstorms. Patchy fog after midnight. Lows in the

upper 60s. North winds around 5 miles an hour. Chance of rain 20%. At 8 p.m. in Peoria, skies were partly cloudy. The temperature was 76 degrees, the dew point was 73, and the relative humidity was 91%. The wind was northeast at 10 miles an hour. The pressure was 29.92 inches and rising. Around central and western Illinois, at Springfield, rain was falling, with a temperature of 77. It was partly cloudy, with a temperature of 80 at Moline, 75 at Galesburg, and 73 at Lakin. It was mostly cloudy, with a temperature of 74 at Bloomington, 77 at Macomb, 81 at Quincy, and 72 at Pontiac. And once again at 8 p.m. in Peoria, under partly cloudy skies, the temperature was 76. Looking elsewhere around the Midwest at 8 p.m., Chicago was mostly cloudy, and 71. Indianapolis was cloudy, and 73. St. Louis was mostly cloudy, and 76. Kansas City was mostly cloudy, and 73. Des Moines was mostly cloudy, and 82. Milwaukee was mostly cloudy, and 68. The time is currently 8:30 p.m. Central Daylight Time. 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Now for the official National Weather Service forecast for Peoria and surrounding areas of central Illinois. Rest of tonight, mostly cloudy with a slight chance of showers and thunderstorms. Patchy fog after midnight. Lows in the upper 60s. North winds around 5 miles an hour. Chance of rain 20%. Sunday, mostly cloudy in the morning, then becoming partly sunny. A slight chance of showers and thunderstorms. Highs in the lower 80s. North winds 5 to 10 miles an hour. Chance of rain 20%. Sunday night, partly cloudy until midnight, then clearing. Lows in the mid-60s. Northeast winds 5 to 10 miles an hour. Monday, mostly sunny. Highs in the lower 80s. Northeast winds 5 to 10 miles an hour. Monday night, mostly clear. Lows in the lower 60s. Northeast winds around 5 miles an hour. Tuesday through Wednesday, mostly clear. Highs in the mid-80s. Lows in the mid-60s. Wednesday night, mostly clear until midnight, then becoming partly cloudy. Lows in the upper 60s. Thursday, partly sunny. A chance of showers and thunderstorms in the afternoon. Highs in the upper 80s. Chance of rain 50%. Thursday night, showers likely with a chance of thunderstorms until midnight, then partly cloudy with a chance of showers after midnight. Lows in the upper 60s. Chance of rain 60%. Friday, partly sunny with a chance of showers. A chance of thunderstorms in the afternoon. Highs in the mid-80s. Chance of rain 50%. Friday night and Saturday, partly cloudy. Lows in the mid-60s. Highs in the mid-80s. Again, the forecast for Peoria and surrounding areas of central Illinois for the rest of tonight, mostly cloudy with a slight chance of showers and thunderstorms. Patchy fog after midnight. Lows in the upper 60s. North winds around 5 miles an hour. Chance of rain 20%. At 8 p.m. in Peoria, skies were partly cloudy. The temperature was 76 degrees, the dew point was 73, and the relative humidity was 91%. At 8 p.m. in Peoria, skies were partly cloudy. The temperature was 76 degrees, the dew point was 73, and the relative humidity was 91%. The wind was northeast at 10 miles an hour. The pressure was 29.92 inches and rising. Around central and western Illinois, at Springfield, rain was falling, with a temperature of 77. It was partly cloudy, with a temperature of 80 at Moline, 75 at Galesburg, and 73 at Lakin. It was mostly cloudy, with a temperature of 74 at Bloomington, 77 at Macomb, 81 at Quincy, and 72 at Pontiac. And once again at 8 p.m. in Peoria, under partly cloudy skies, the temperature was 76. Looking elsewhere around the Midwest at 8 p.m., Chicago was mostly cloudy, and 71. Indianapolis was cloudy, and 73. St. Louis was mostly cloudy, and 76.

Kansas City was mostly cloudy, and 73. Des Moines was mostly cloudy, and 82. Milwaukee was mostly cloudy, and 68. The time is currently 8:34 p.m. Central Daylight Time. 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Now for the official National Weather Service forecast for Peoria and surrounding areas of central Illinois. Rest of tonight, mostly cloudy with a slight chance of showers and thunderstorms. Patchy fog after midnight. Lows in the upper 60s. North winds around 5 miles an hour. Chance of rain 20%. Sunday, mostly cloudy in the morning, then becoming partly sunny. A slight chance of showers and thunderstorms. Highs in the lower 80s. North winds 5 to 10 miles an hour. Chance of rain 20%. Sunday night, partly cloudy until midnight, then clearing. Lows in the mid-60s. Northeast winds 5 to 10 miles an hour. Monday, mostly sunny. Highs in the lower 80s. Northeast winds 5 to 10 miles an hour. Monday night, mostly clear. Lows in the lower 60s. Northeast winds around 5 miles an hour. Tuesday through Wednesday, mostly clear. Highs in the mid-80s. Lows in the mid-60s. Wednesday night, mostly clear until midnight, then becoming partly cloudy. Lows in the upper 60s. Thursday, partly sunny. A chance of showers and thunderstorms in the afternoon. Highs in the upper 80s. Chance of rain 50%. Thursday night, showers likely with a chance of thunderstorms until midnight, then partly cloudy with a chance of showers after midnight. Lows in the upper 60s. Chance of rain 60%. Friday, partly sunny with a chance of showers. A chance of thunderstorms in the afternoon. Highs in the mid-80s. Chance of rain 50%. Friday night and Saturday, partly cloudy. Lows in the mid-60s. Highs in the mid-80s. Again, the forecast for Peoria and surrounding areas of central Illinois for the rest of tonight, mostly cloudy with a slight chance of showers and thunderstorms. Patchy fog after midnight. Lows in the upper 60s. North winds around 5 miles an hour. Chance of rain 20%. Here is a river flood statement. The flood warning continues for the Illinois River near Havana. Until further notice. At 6:45 p.m. Saturday, the stage was 17.3 feet. The river is expected to fall to 15.6 feet Saturday, July 11th. At 8 p.m. in Peoria, skies were partly cloudy. The temperature was 76 degrees, the dew point was 73, and the relative humidity was 91%. The wind was northeast at 10 miles an hour. The pressure was 29.92 inches and rising. Around central and western Illinois, at Springfield, rain was falling, with a temperature of 77. It was partly cloudy, with a temperature of 80 at Moline, 75 at Galesburg, and 73 at Lakin. It was mostly cloudy, with a temperature of 74 at Bloomington, 77 at Macomb, 81 at Quincy, and 72 at Pontiac. And once again at 8 p.m. in Peoria, under partly cloudy skies, the temperature was 76. Looking elsewhere around the Midwest at 8 p.m., Chicago was mostly cloudy, and 71. Indianapolis was cloudy, and 73. St. Louis was mostly cloudy, and 76. Kansas City was mostly cloudy, and 73. Des Moines was mostly cloudy, and 82. Milwaukee was mostly cloudy, and 68. The time is currently 8:38 p.m. Central Daylight Time. 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Now for the official National Weather Service forecast for Peoria and surrounding areas of central Illinois. Rest of tonight, mostly cloudy with a slight chance of showers and thunderstorms. Patchy fog after midnight. Lows in the upper 60s. North winds around 5 miles an hour. Chance of rain 20%. Sunday, mostly cloudy in the morning, then becoming partly sunny. A slight chance of showers and thunderstorms. Highs in the lower 80s. North winds 5 to 10 miles an hour. Chance of rain 20%. Sunday night,

partly cloudy until midnight, then clearing. Lows in the mid-60s. Northeast winds 5 to 10 miles an hour. Monday, mostly sunny. Highs in the lower 80s. Northeast winds 5 to 10 miles an hour. Monday night, mostly clear. Lows in the lower 60s. Northeast winds around 5 miles an hour. Tuesday through Wednesday, mostly clear. Highs in the mid-80s. Lows in the mid-60s. Wednesday night, mostly clear until midnight, then becoming partly cloudy. Lows in the upper 60s. Thursday, partly sunny. A chance of showers and thunderstorms in the afternoon. Highs in the upper 80s. Chance of rain 50%. Thursday night, showers likely with a chance of thunderstorms until midnight, then partly cloudy with a chance of showers after midnight. Lows in the upper 60s. Chance of rain 60%. Friday, partly sunny with a chance of showers. A chance of thunderstorms in the afternoon. Highs in the mid-80s. Chance of rain 50%. Friday night and Saturday, partly cloudy. Lows in the mid-60s. Highs in the mid-80s. Again, the forecast for Peoria and surrounding areas of central Illinois for the rest of tonight, mostly cloudy with a slight chance of showers and thunderstorms. Patchy fog after midnight. Lows in the upper 60s. North winds around 5 miles an hour. Chance of rain 20%. At 8 p.m. in Peoria, skies were partly cloudy. The temperature was 76 degrees, the dew point was 73, and the relative humidity was 91%. The wind was northeast at 10 miles an hour. The pressure was 29.92 inches and rising. Around central and western Illinois, at Springfield, rain was falling, with a temperature of 77. It was partly cloudy, with a temperature of 80 at Moline, 75 at Galesburg, and 73 at Lakin. It was mostly cloudy, with a temperature of 74 at Bloomington, 77 at Macomb, 81 at Quincy, and 72 at Pontiac. And once again at 8 p.m. in Peoria, under partly cloudy skies, the temperature was 76. Looking elsewhere around the Midwest at 8 p.m., Chicago was mostly cloudy, and 71. Indianapolis was cloudy, and 73. St. Louis was mostly cloudy, and 76. Kansas City was mostly cloudy, and 73. Des Moines was mostly cloudy, and 82. Milwaukee was mostly cloudy, and 68. The time is currently 8:41 p.m. Central Daylight Time. 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Now for the official National Weather Service forecast for Peoria and surrounding areas of central Illinois. Rest of tonight, mostly cloudy with a slight chance of showers and thunderstorms. Patchy fog after midnight. Lows in the upper 60s. North winds around 5 miles an hour. Chance of rain 20%. Sunday, mostly cloudy in the morning, then becoming partly sunny. A slight chance of showers and thunderstorms. Highs in the lower 80s. North winds 5 to 10 miles an hour. Chance of rain 20%. Sunday night, partly cloudy until midnight, then clearing. Lows in the mid-60s. Northeast winds 5 to 10 miles an hour. Monday, mostly sunny. Highs in the lower 80s. Northeast winds 5 to 10 miles an hour. Monday night, mostly clear. Lows in the lower 60s. Northeast winds around 5 miles an hour. Tuesday through Wednesday, mostly clear. Highs in the mid-80s. Lows in the mid-60s. Wednesday night, mostly clear until midnight, then becoming partly cloudy. Lows in the upper 60s. Thursday, partly sunny. A chance of showers and thunderstorms in the afternoon. Highs in the upper 80s. Chance of rain 50%. Thursday night, showers likely with a chance of thunderstorms until midnight, then partly cloudy with a chance of showers after midnight. Lows in the upper 60s. Chance of rain 60%. Friday, partly sunny with a chance of showers. A chance of thunderstorms in the afternoon. Highs in the mid-80s. Chance of rain 50%. Friday night and Saturday, partly cloudy. Lows in the mid-60s. Highs in the mid-80s.

72 at Pontiac. And once again at 8 p.m. in Peoria, under partly cloudy skies, the temperature was 76. Here is a river flood statement. The flood warning continues for the Illinois River near Havana. Until further notice. At 6:45 p.m. Saturday, the stage was 17.3 feet. The river is expected to fall to 15.6 feet Saturday, July 11th. Looking elsewhere around the Midwest at 8 p.m., Chicago was mostly cloudy, and 71. Indianapolis was cloudy, and 73. St. Louis was mostly cloudy, and 76. Kansas City was mostly cloudy, and 73. Des Moines was mostly cloudy, and 82. Milwaukee was mostly cloudy, and 68. The time is currently 8:45 p.m. Central Daylight Time. 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Now for the official National Weather Service forecast for Peoria and surrounding areas of central Illinois. Rest of tonight, mostly cloudy with a slight chance of showers and thunderstorms. Patchy fog after midnight. Lows in the upper 60s. North winds around 5 miles an hour. Chance of rain 20%. Sunday, mostly cloudy in the morning, then becoming partly sunny. A slight chance of showers and thunderstorms. Highs in the lower 80s. North winds 5 to 10 miles an hour. Chance of rain 20%. Sunday night, partly cloudy until midnight, then clearing. Lows in the mid-60s. Northeast winds 5 to 10 miles an hour. Monday, mostly sunny. Highs in the lower 80s. Northeast winds 5 to 10 miles an hour. Monday night, mostly clear. Lows in the lower 60s. Northeast winds around 5 miles an hour. Tuesday through Wednesday, mostly clear. Highs in the mid-80s. Lows in the mid-60s. Wednesday night, mostly clear until midnight, then becoming partly cloudy. Lows in the upper 60s. Thursday, partly sunny. A chance of showers and thunderstorms in the afternoon. Highs in the upper 80s. Chance of rain 50%. Thursday night, showers likely with a chance of thunderstorms until midnight, then partly cloudy with a chance of showers after midnight. Lows in the upper 60s. Chance of rain 60%. Friday, partly sunny with a chance of showers. A chance of thunderstorms in the afternoon. Highs in the mid-80s. Chance of rain 50%. Friday night and Saturday, partly cloudy. Lows in the mid-60s. Highs in the mid-80s. Again, the forecast for Peoria and surrounding areas of central Illinois for the rest of tonight, mostly cloudy with a slight chance of showers and thunderstorms. Patchy fog after midnight. Lows in the upper 60s. North winds around 5 miles an hour. Chance of rain 20%. At 8 p.m. in Peoria, skies were partly cloudy. The temperature was 76 degrees, the dew point was 73, and the relative humidity was 91%. The wind was northeast at 10 miles an hour. The pressure was 29.92 inches and rising. Around central and western Illinois, at Springfield, rain was falling, with a temperature of 77. It was partly cloudy, with a temperature of 80 at Moline, 75 at Galesburg, and 73 at Lakin. It was mostly cloudy, with a temperature of 74 at Bloomington, 77 at Macomb, 81 at Quincy, and 72 at Pontiac. And once again at 8 p.m. in Peoria, under partly cloudy skies, the temperature was 76. Looking elsewhere around the Midwest at 8 p.m., Chicago was mostly cloudy, and 71. Indianapolis was cloudy, and 73. St. Louis was mostly cloudy, and 76. Kansas City was mostly cloudy, and 73. Des Moines was mostly cloudy, and 82. Milwaukee was mostly cloudy, and 68. The time is currently 8:49 p.m. Central Daylight Time. 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Now for the official National Weather Service forecast for Peoria and surrounding areas of central Illinois. Rest of tonight, mostly cloudy with a slight chance of showers and thunderstorms. Patchy fog after midnight. Lows in the upper 60s.

North winds around 5 miles an hour. Chance of rain 20%. Sunday, mostly cloudy in the morning, then becoming partly sunny. A slight chance of showers and thunderstorms. Highs in the lower 80s. North winds 5 to 10 miles an hour. Chance of rain 20%. Sunday night, partly cloudy until midnight, then clearing. Lows in the mid-60s. Northeast winds 5 to 10 miles an hour. Monday, mostly sunny. Highs in the lower 80s. Northeast winds 5 to 10 miles an hour. Monday night, mostly clear. Lows in the lower 60s. Northeast winds around 5 miles an hour. Tuesday through Wednesday, mostly clear. Highs in the mid-80s. Lows in the mid-60s. Wednesday night, mostly clear until midnight, then becoming partly cloudy. Lows in the upper 60s. Thursday, partly sunny. A chance of showers and thunderstorms in the afternoon. Highs in the upper 80s. Chance of rain 50%. Thursday night, showers likely with a chance of thunderstorms until midnight, then partly cloudy with a chance of showers after midnight. Lows in the upper 60s. Chance of rain 60%. Friday, partly sunny with a chance of showers. A chance of thunderstorms in the afternoon. Highs in the mid-80s. Chance of rain 50%. Friday night and Saturday, partly cloudy. Lows in the mid-60s. Highs in the mid-80s. Again, the forecast for Peoria and surrounding areas of central Illinois for the rest of tonight, mostly cloudy with a slight chance of showers and thunderstorms. Patchy fog after midnight. Lows in the upper 60s. North winds around 5 miles an hour. Chance of rain 20%. At 8 p.m. in Peoria, skies were partly cloudy. The temperature was 76 degrees, the dew point was 73, and the relative humidity was 91%. The wind was northeast at 10 miles an hour. The pressure was 29.92 inches and rising. Around central and western Illinois, at Springfield, rain was falling, with a temperature of 77. It was partly cloudy, with a temperature of 80 at Moline, 75 at Galesburg, and 73 at Lakin. It was mostly cloudy, with a temperature of 74 at Bloomington, 77 at Macomb, 81 at Quincy, and 72 at Pontiac. And once again at 8 p.m. in Peoria, under partly cloudy skies, the temperature was 76. Looking elsewhere around the Midwest at 8 p.m., Chicago was mostly cloudy, and 71. Indianapolis was cloudy, and 73. St. Louis was mostly cloudy, and 76. Kansas City was mostly cloudy, and 73. Des Moines was mostly cloudy, and 82. Milwaukee was mostly cloudy, and 68. The time is currently 8:53 p.m. Central Daylight Time. 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Now for the official National Weather Service forecast for Peoria and surrounding areas of central Illinois. Rest of tonight, mostly cloudy with a slight chance of showers and thunderstorms. Patchy fog after midnight. Lows in the upper 60s. North winds around 5 miles an hour. Chance of rain 20%. Sunday, mostly cloudy in the morning, then becoming partly sunny. A slight chance of showers and thunderstorms. Highs in the lower 80s. North winds 5 to 10 miles an hour. Chance of rain 20%. Sunday night, partly cloudy until midnight, then clearing. Lows in the mid-60s. Northeast winds 5 to 10 miles an hour. Monday, mostly sunny. Highs in the lower 80s. Northeast winds 5 to 10 miles an hour. Monday night, mostly clear. Lows in the lower 60s. Northeast winds around 5 miles an hour. Tuesday through Wednesday, mostly clear. Highs in the mid-80s. Lows in the mid-60s. Wednesday night, mostly clear until midnight, then becoming partly cloudy. Lows in the upper 60s. Thursday, partly sunny. A chance of showers and thunderstorms in the afternoon. Highs in the upper 80s. Chance of rain 50%. Thursday night, showers likely with a chance of thunderstorms until midnight, then partly cloudy with a chance of showers after midnight.

lows in the upper 60s. Chance of rain 60%. Friday, partly sunny with a chance of showers. A chance of thunderstorms in the afternoon. Highs in the mid-80s. Chance of rain 50%. Friday night and Saturday, partly cloudy. Lows in the mid-60s. Highs in the mid-80s. Again, the forecast for Peoria and surrounding areas of central Illinois for the rest of tonight, mostly cloudy with a slight chance of showers and thunderstorms. Patchy fog after midnight. Lows in the upper 60s. North winds around 5 miles an hour. Chance of rain 20%. Now for the official National Weather Service forecast for Peoria and surrounding areas of central Illinois. Rest of tonight, mostly cloudy with a slight chance of showers and thunderstorms. Patchy fog after midnight. Lows in the upper 60s. North winds around 5 miles an hour. Chance of rain 20%. Sunday, mostly cloudy in the morning, then becoming partly sunny. A slight chance of showers and thunderstorms. Highs in the lower 80s. North winds 5 to 10 miles an hour. Chance of rain 20%. Sunday night, partly cloudy until midnight, then clearing. Lows in the mid-60s. Northeast winds 5 to 10 miles an hour. Monday, mostly sunny. Highs in the lower 80s. Northeast winds 5 to 10 miles an hour. Monday night, mostly clear. Lows in the lower 60s. Northeast winds around 5 miles an hour. Tuesday through Wednesday, mostly clear. Highs in the mid-80s. Lows in the mid-60s. Wednesday night, mostly clear until midnight, then becoming partly cloudy. Lows in the upper 60s. Thursday, partly sunny. A chance of showers and thunderstorms in the afternoon. Highs in the upper 80s. Chance of rain 50%. Thursday night, showers likely with a chance of thunderstorms until midnight, then partly cloudy with a chance of showers after midnight. Lows in the upper 60s. Chance of rain 60%. Friday, partly sunny with a chance of showers. A chance of thunderstorms in the afternoon. Highs in the mid-80s. Chance of rain 50%. Friday night and Saturday, partly cloudy. Lows in the mid-60s. Highs in the mid-80s. Again, the forecast for Peoria and surrounding areas of central Illinois for the rest of tonight, mostly cloudy with a slight chance of showers and thunderstorms. Patchy fog after midnight. Lows in the upper 60s. North winds around 5 miles an hour. Chance of rain 20%. Here is a river flood statement. The flood warning continues for the Illinois River near Havana. Until further notice. At 6:45 p.m. Saturday, the stage was 17.3 feet. The river is expected to fall to 15.6 feet Saturday, July 11th. At 8 p.m. in Peoria, skies were partly cloudy. The temperature was 76 degrees, the dew point was 73, and the relative humidity was 91%. The wind was northeast at 10 miles an hour. The pressure was 29.92 inches and rising. Around central and western Illinois, at Springfield, rain was falling, with a temperature of 77. It was partly cloudy, with a temperature of 80 at Moline, 75 at Galesburg, and 73 at Lakin. It was mostly cloudy, with a temperature of 74 at Bloomington, 77 at Macomb, 81 at Quincy, and 72 at Pontiac. And once again at 8 p.m. in Peoria, under partly cloudy skies, the temperature was 76. Looking elsewhere around the Midwest at 8 p.m., Chicago was mostly cloudy, and 71. Indianapolis was cloudy, and 73. St. Louis was mostly cloudy, and 76. Kansas City was mostly cloudy, and 73. Des Moines was mostly cloudy, and 82. Milwaukee was mostly cloudy, and 68. The time is currently 8:59 p.m. Central Daylight Time. 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Now for the official National Weather Service forecast for Peoria and surrounding areas of central Illinois. Rest of tonight, mostly cloudy with a slight chance of showers and thunderstorms. Patchy fog after midnight. Lows in the upper 60s. North winds around 5 miles an hour.

chance of rain 50%. Friday night and Saturday, partly cloudy. Lows in the mid-60s. Highs in the mid-80s. Again, the forecast for Peoria and surrounding areas of central Illinois for the rest of tonight, mostly cloudy with a slight chance of showers and thunderstorms. Patchy fog after midnight. Lows in the upper 60s. North winds around 5 miles an hour. Chance of rain 20%. At 9 p.m. in Peoria, skies were partly cloudy. The temperature was 74 degrees, the dew point was 71, and the relative humidity was 91%. The wind was northeast at 5 miles an hour. The pressure was 29.92 inches and steady. Around central and western Illinois, it was partly cloudy, with a temperature of 77 at Moline, 73 at Galesburg, 70 at Lakin, and 74 at Springfield. It was mostly cloudy, with a temperature of 75 at Macomb, 77 at Quincy, and 71 at Pontiac. At Bloomington, it was cloudy, with a temperature of 72. And once again at 9 p.m. in Peoria, under partly cloudy skies, the temperature was 74. Looking elsewhere around the Midwest at 9 p.m., Chicago was mostly cloudy, and 70. Indianapolis reported a thunderstorm, and 73. St. Louis was mostly cloudy, and 74. Kansas City was mostly cloudy, and 72. Des Moines was cloudy, and 81. Milwaukee was mostly cloudy, and 67. The time is currently 9:11 p.m. Central Daylight Time. 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Now for the official National Weather Service forecast for Peoria and surrounding areas of central Illinois. Rest of tonight, mostly cloudy with a slight chance of showers and thunderstorms. Patchy fog after midnight. Lows in the upper 60s. North winds around 5 miles an hour. Chance of rain 20%. Sunday, mostly cloudy in the morning, then becoming partly sunny. A slight chance of showers and thunderstorms. Highs in the lower 80s. North winds 5 to 10 miles an hour. Chance of rain 20%. Sunday night, partly cloudy until midnight, then clearing. Lows in the mid-60s. Northeast winds 5 to 10 miles an hour. Monday, mostly sunny. Highs in the lower 80s. Northeast winds 5 to 10 miles an hour. Monday night, mostly clear. Lows in the lower 60s. Northeast winds around 5 miles an hour. Tuesday through Wednesday, mostly clear. Highs in the mid-80s. Lows in the mid-60s. Wednesday night, mostly clear until midnight, then becoming partly cloudy. Lows in the upper 60s. Thursday, partly sunny. A chance of showers and thunderstorms in the afternoon. Highs in the upper 80s. Chance of rain 50%. Thursday night, showers likely with a chance of thunderstorms until midnight, then partly cloudy with a chance of showers after midnight. Lows in the upper 60s. Chance of rain 60%. Friday, partly sunny with a chance of showers. A chance of thunderstorms in the afternoon. Highs in the mid-80s. Chance of rain 50%. Friday night and Saturday, partly cloudy. Lows in the mid-60s. Highs in the mid-80s. Again, the forecast for Peoria and surrounding areas of central Illinois for the rest of tonight, mostly cloudy with a slight chance of showers and thunderstorms. Patchy fog after midnight. Lows in the upper 60s. North winds around 5 miles an hour. Chance of rain 20%. 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At 9 p.m. in Peoria, skies were partly cloudy. The temperature was 74 degrees, the dew point was 71, and the relative humidity was 91%. The wind was northeast

at 5 miles an hour. The pressure was 29.92 inches and steady. Around central and western Illinois, at Lakin, it was clear, with a temperature of 70. It was partly cloudy, with a temperature of 77 at Moline, 73 at Galesburg, 77 at Quincy, 74 at Springfield, and 71 at Pontiac. At Macomb, it was mostly cloudy, with a temperature of 75. At Bloomington, it was cloudy, with a temperature of 72. And once again at 9 p.m. in Peoria, under partly cloudy skies, the temperature was 74. Here is a river flood statement. The flood warning continues for the Illinois River near Havana until further notice. At 6:45 p.m. Saturday, the stage was 17.3 feet. The river is expected to fall to 15.6 feet Saturday, July 11th. Looking elsewhere around the Midwest at 9 p.m., Chicago was mostly cloudy and 70. Indianapolis reported a thunderstorm and 73. St. Louis was mostly cloudy and 74. Kansas City was mostly cloudy and 72. Des Moines was cloudy and 81. Milwaukee was mostly cloudy and 67. The time is currently 9:16 p.m. Central Daylight Time. 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Now for the official National Weather Service forecast for Peoria and surrounding areas of central Illinois. Rest of tonight, mostly cloudy with a slight chance of showers and thunderstorms. Patchy fog after midnight. Lows in the upper 60s. North winds around 5 miles an hour. Chance of rain 20%. Sunday, mostly cloudy in the morning, then becoming partly sunny. A slight chance of showers and thunderstorms. Highs in the lower 80s. North winds 5 to 10 miles an hour. Chance of rain 20%. Sunday night, partly cloudy until midnight, then clearing. Lows in the mid-60s. Northeast winds 5 to 10 miles an hour. Monday, mostly sunny. Highs in the lower 80s. Northeast winds 5 to 10 miles an hour. Monday night, mostly clear. Lows in the lower 60s. Northeast winds around 5 miles an hour. Tuesday through Wednesday, mostly clear. Highs in the mid-80s. Lows in the mid-60s. Wednesday night, mostly clear until midnight, then becoming partly cloudy. Lows in the upper 60s. Thursday, partly sunny. A chance of showers and thunderstorms in the afternoon. Highs in the upper 80s. Chance of rain 50%. Thursday night, showers likely with a chance of thunderstorms until midnight, then partly cloudy with a chance of showers after midnight. Lows in the upper 60s. Chance of rain 60%. Friday, partly sunny with a chance of showers. A chance of thunderstorms in the afternoon. Highs in the mid-80s. Chance of rain 50%. Friday night and Saturday, partly cloudy. Lows in the mid-60s. Highs in the mid-80s. Again, the forecast for Peoria and surrounding areas of central Illinois for the rest of tonight, mostly cloudy with a slight chance of showers and thunderstorms. Patchy fog after midnight. Lows in the upper 60s. North winds around 5 miles an hour. Chance of rain 20%. At 9 p.m. in Peoria, skies were partly cloudy. The temperature was 74 degrees, the dew point was 71, and the relative humidity was 91%. The wind was northeast at 5 miles an hour. The pressure was 29.92 inches and steady. Around central and western Illinois, at Lakin, it was clear, with a temperature of 70. It was partly cloudy, with a temperature of 77 at Moline, 73 at Galesburg, 77 at Quincy, 74 at Springfield, and 71 at Pontiac. At Macomb, it was mostly cloudy, with a temperature of 75. At Bloomington, it was cloudy, with a temperature of 72. And once again at 9 p.m. in Peoria, under partly cloudy skies, the temperature was 74. Looking elsewhere around the Midwest at 9 p.m., Chicago was mostly cloudy and 70. Indianapolis reported a thunderstorm and 73. St. Louis was mostly cloudy and 74. Kansas City was mostly cloudy and 72. Des Moines was cloudy

and 81. Milwaukee was mostly cloudy, and 67. The time is currently 9:20 p.m. Central Daylight Time. 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Now for the official National Weather Service forecast for Peoria and surrounding areas of central Illinois. Rest of tonight, mostly cloudy with a slight chance of showers and thunderstorms. Patchy fog after midnight. Lows in the upper 60s. North winds around 5 miles an hour. Chance of rain 20%. Sunday, mostly cloudy in the morning, then becoming partly sunny. A slight chance of showers and thunderstorms. Highs in the lower 80s. North winds 5 to 10 miles an hour. Chance of rain 20%. Sunday night, partly cloudy until midnight, then clearing. Lows in the mid-60s. Northeast winds 5 to 10 miles an hour. Monday, mostly sunny. Highs in the lower 80s. Northeast winds 5 to 10 miles an hour. Monday night, mostly clear. Lows in the lower 60s. Northeast winds around 5 miles an hour. Tuesday through Wednesday, mostly clear. Highs in the mid-80s. Lows in the mid-60s. Wednesday night, mostly clear until midnight, then becoming partly cloudy. Lows in the upper 60s. Thursday, partly sunny. A chance of showers and thunderstorms in the afternoon. Highs in the upper 80s. Chance of rain 50%. Thursday night, showers likely with a chance of thunderstorms until midnight, then partly cloudy with a chance of showers after midnight. Lows in the upper 60s. Chance of rain 60%. Friday, partly sunny with a chance of showers. A chance of thunderstorms in the afternoon. Highs in the mid-80s. Chance of rain 50%. Friday night and Saturday, partly cloudy. Lows in the mid-60s. Highs in the mid-80s. Again, the forecast for Peoria and surrounding areas of central Illinois for the rest of tonight, mostly cloudy with a slight chance of showers and thunderstorms. Patchy fog after midnight. Lows in the upper 60s. North winds around 5 miles an hour. Chance of rain 20%. At 9 p.m. in Peoria, skies were partly cloudy. The temperature was 74 degrees, the dew point was 71, and the relative humidity was 91%. The wind was northeast at 5 miles an hour. The pressure was 29.92 inches and steady. Around central and western Illinois, at Lakin, it was clear, with a temperature of 70. It was partly cloudy, with a temperature of 77 at Moline, 73 at Galesburg, 77 at Quincy, 74 at Springfield, and 71 at Pontiac. At Macomb, it was mostly cloudy, with a temperature of 75. At Bloomington, it was cloudy, with a temperature of 72. And once again at 9 p.m. in Peoria, under partly cloudy skies, the temperature was 74. Looking elsewhere around the Midwest at 9 p.m., Chicago was mostly cloudy, and 70. Indianapolis reported a thunderstorm, and 73. St. Louis was mostly cloudy, and 74. Kansas City was mostly cloudy, and 72. Des Moines was cloudy, and 81. Milwaukee was mostly cloudy, and 67. The time is currently 9:23 p.m. Central Daylight Time. 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Now for the official National Weather Service forecast for Peoria and surrounding areas of central Illinois. Rest of tonight, mostly cloudy with a slight chance of showers and thunderstorms. Patchy fog after midnight. Lows in the upper 60s. North winds around 5 miles an hour. Chance of rain 20%. Sunday, mostly cloudy in the morning, then becoming partly sunny. A slight chance of showers and thunderstorms. Highs in the lower 80s. North winds 5 to 10 miles an hour. Chance of rain 20%. Sunday night, partly cloudy until midnight, then clearing. Lows in the mid-60s. Northeast winds 5 to 10 miles an hour. Monday, mostly sunny. Highs in the lower 80s. Northeast winds 5 to 10 miles an hour. Monday night, mostly clear. Lows in the lower 60s.

southeast winds around 5 miles an hour. Tuesday through Wednesday, mostly clear. Highs in the mid-80s. Lows in the mid-60s. Wednesday night, mostly clear until midnight, then becoming partly cloudy. Lows in the upper 60s. Thursday, partly sunny. A chance of showers and thunderstorms in the afternoon. Highs in the upper 80s. Chance of rain 50%. Thursday night, showers likely with a chance of thunderstorms until midnight, then partly cloudy with a chance of showers after midnight. Lows in the upper 60s. Chance of rain 60%. Friday, partly sunny with a chance of showers. A chance of thunderstorms in the afternoon. Highs in the mid-80s. Chance of rain 50%. Friday night and Saturday, partly cloudy. Lows in the mid-60s. Highs in the mid-80s. Again, the forecast for Peoria and surrounding areas of central Illinois for the rest of tonight, mostly cloudy with a slight chance of showers and thunderstorms. Patchy fog after midnight. Lows in the upper 60s. North winds around 5 miles an hour. Chance of rain 20%. Here is a river flood statement. The flood warning continues for the Illinois River near Havana. Until further notice. At 6:45 p.m. Saturday, the stage was 17.3 feet. The river is expected to fall to 15.6 feet Saturday, July 11th. At 9 p.m. in Peoria, skies were partly cloudy. The temperature was 74 degrees, the dew point was 71, and the relative humidity was 91%. The wind was northeast at 5 miles an hour. The pressure was 29.92 inches and steady. Around central and western Illinois, at Lakin, it was clear, with a temperature of 70. It was partly cloudy, with a temperature of 77 at Moline, 73 at Galesburg, 77 at Quincy, 74 at Springfield, and 71 at Pontiac. At Macomb, it was mostly cloudy, with a temperature of 75. At Bloomington, it was cloudy, with a temperature of 72. And once again at 9 p.m. in Peoria, under partly cloudy skies, the temperature was 74. Looking elsewhere around the Midwest at 9 p.m., Chicago was mostly cloudy, and 70. Indianapolis reported a thunderstorm, and 73. St. Louis was mostly cloudy, and 74. Kansas City was mostly cloudy, and 72. Des Moines was cloudy, and 81. Milwaukee was mostly cloudy, and 67. The time is currently 9:27 p.m. Central Daylight Time. 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Now for the official National Weather Service forecast for Peoria and surrounding areas of central Illinois. Rest of tonight, mostly cloudy with a slight chance of showers and thunderstorms. Patchy fog after midnight. Lows in the upper 60s. North winds around 5 miles an hour. Chance of rain 20%. Sunday, mostly cloudy in the morning, then becoming partly sunny. A slight chance of showers and thunderstorms. Highs in the lower 80s. North winds 5 to 10 miles an hour. Chance of rain 20%. Sunday night, partly cloudy until midnight, then clearing. Lows in the mid-60s. Northeast winds 5 to 10 miles an hour. Monday, mostly sunny. Highs in the lower 80s. Northeast winds 5 to 10 miles an hour. Monday night, mostly clear. Lows in the lower 60s. Northeast winds around 5 miles an hour. Tuesday through Wednesday, mostly clear. Highs in the mid-80s. Lows in the mid-60s. Wednesday night, mostly clear until midnight, then becoming partly cloudy. Lows in the upper 60s. Thursday, partly sunny. A chance of showers and thunderstorms in the afternoon. Highs in the upper 80s. Chance of rain 50%. Thursday night, showers likely with a chance of thunderstorms until midnight, then partly cloudy with a chance of showers after midnight. Lows in the upper 60s. Chance of rain 60%. Friday, partly sunny with a chance of showers. A chance of thunderstorms in the afternoon. Highs in the mid-80s. Chance of rain 50%. Friday night and Saturday, partly cloudy. Lows in the mid-60s. Highs in the mid-80s.

Again, the forecast for Peoria and surrounding areas of central Illinois for the rest of tonight, mostly cloudy with a slight chance of showers and thunderstorms. Patchy fog after midnight. Lows in the upper 60s. North winds around 5 miles an hour. Chance of rain 20%. At 9 p.m. in Peoria, skies were partly cloudy. The temperature was 74 degrees, the dew point was 71, and the relative humidity was 91%. The wind was northeast at 5 miles an hour. The pressure was 29.92 inches and steady. Around central and western Illinois, at Lakin, it was clear, with a temperature of 70. It was partly cloudy, with a temperature of 77 at Moline, 73 at Galesburg, 77 at Quincy, 74 at Springfield, and 71 at Pontiac. At Macomb, it was mostly cloudy, with a temperature of 75. At Bloomington, it was cloudy, with a temperature of 72. And once again at 9 p.m. in Peoria, under partly cloudy skies, the temperature was 74. Looking elsewhere around the Midwest at 9 p.m., Chicago was mostly cloudy, and 70. Indianapolis reported a thunderstorm, and 73. St. Louis was mostly cloudy, and 74. Kansas City was mostly cloudy, and 72. Des Moines was cloudy, and 81. Milwaukee was mostly cloudy, and 67. The time is currently 9:31 p.m. Central Daylight Time. 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Now for the official National Weather Service forecast for Peoria and surrounding areas of central Illinois. Rest of tonight, mostly cloudy with a slight chance of showers and thunderstorms. Patchy fog after midnight. Lows in the upper 60s. North winds around 5 miles an hour. Chance of rain 20%. Sunday, mostly cloudy in the morning, then becoming partly sunny. A slight chance of showers and thunderstorms. Highs in the lower 80s. North winds 5 to 10 miles an hour. Chance of rain 20%. Sunday night, partly cloudy until midnight, then clearing. Lows in the mid-60s. Northeast winds 5 to 10 miles an hour. Monday, mostly sunny. Highs in the lower 80s. Northeast winds 5 to 10 miles an hour. Monday night, mostly clear. Lows in the lower 60s. Northeast winds around 5 miles an hour. Tuesday through Wednesday, mostly clear. Highs in the mid-80s. Lows in the mid-60s. Wednesday night, mostly clear until midnight, then becoming partly cloudy. Lows in the upper 60s. Thursday, partly sunny. A chance of showers and thunderstorms in the afternoon. Highs in the upper 80s. Chance of rain 50%. Thursday, partly sunny. A chance of showers and thunderstorms in the afternoon. Highs in the upper 80s. Chance of rain 50%. Thursday night, showers likely with a chance of thunderstorms until midnight, then partly cloudy with a chance of showers after midnight. Lows in the upper 60s. Chance of rain 60%. Friday, partly sunny with a chance of showers. A chance of thunderstorms in the afternoon. Highs in the mid-80s. Chance of rain 50%. Friday night and Saturday, partly cloudy. Lows in the mid-60s. Highs in the mid-80s. Again, the forecast for Peoria and surrounding areas of central Illinois for the rest of tonight, mostly cloudy with a slight chance of showers and thunderstorms. Patchy fog after midnight. Lows in the upper 60s. North winds around 5 miles an hour. Chance of rain 20%. At 9 p.m. in Peoria, skies were partly cloudy. The temperature was 74 degrees, the dew point was 71, and the relative humidity was 91%. The wind was northeast at 5 miles an hour. The pressure was 29.92 inches and steady. Around central and western Illinois, at Lakin, it was clear, with a temperature of 70. It was partly cloudy, with a temperature of 77 at Moline, 73 at Galesburg, 77 at Quincy, 74 at Springfield, and 71 at Pontiac. At Macomb, it was mostly cloudy, with a temperature of 75. At Bloomington, it was cloudy, with a temperature of 72. And once again at 9 p.m.

and Peoria, under partly cloudy skies, the temperature was 74. Looking elsewhere around the Midwest at 9 p.m., Chicago was mostly cloudy, and 70. Indianapolis reported a thunderstorm, and 73. St. Louis was mostly cloudy, and 74. Kansas City was mostly cloudy, and 72. Des Moines was cloudy, and 81. Milwaukee was mostly cloudy, and 67. Here is a river flood statement. The flood warning continues for the Illinois River near Havana. Until further notice. At 6:45 p.m. Saturday, the stage was 17.3 feet. The river is expected to fall to 15.6 feet Saturday, July 11th. The time is currently 9:35 p.m. Central Daylight Time. 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Now for the official National Weather Service forecast for Peoria and surrounding areas of central Illinois. Rest of tonight, mostly cloudy with a slight chance of showers and thunderstorms. Patchy fog after midnight. Lows in the upper 60s. North winds around 5 miles an hour. Chance of rain 20%. Sunday, mostly cloudy in the morning, then becoming partly sunny. A slight chance of showers and thunderstorms. Highs in the lower 80s. North winds 5 to 10 miles an hour. Chance of rain 20%. Sunday night, partly cloudy until midnight, then clearing. Lows in the mid-60s. Northeast winds 5 to 10 miles an hour. Monday, mostly sunny. Highs in the lower 80s. Northeast winds 5 to 10 miles an hour. Monday night, mostly clear. Lows in the lower 60s. Northeast winds around 5 miles an hour. Tuesday through Wednesday, mostly clear. Highs in the mid-80s. Lows in the mid-60s. Wednesday night, mostly clear until midnight, then becoming partly cloudy. Lows in the upper 60s. Thursday, partly sunny. A chance of showers and thunderstorms in the afternoon. Highs in the upper 80s. Chance of rain 50%. Thursday night, showers likely with a chance of thunderstorms until midnight, then partly cloudy with a chance of showers after midnight. Lows in the upper 60s. Chance of rain 60%. Friday, partly sunny with a chance of showers. A chance of thunderstorms in the afternoon. Highs in the mid-80s. Chance of rain 50%. Friday night and Saturday, partly cloudy. Lows in the mid-60s. Highs in the mid-80s. Again, the forecast for Peoria and surrounding areas of central Illinois for the rest of tonight, mostly cloudy with a slight chance of showers and thunderstorms. Patchy fog after midnight. Lows in the upper 60s. North winds around 5 miles an hour. Chance of rain 20%. At 9 p.m. in Peoria, skies were partly cloudy. The temperature was 74 degrees, the dew point was 71, and the relative humidity was 91%. The wind was northeast at 5 miles an hour. The pressure was 29.92 inches and steady. Around central and western Illinois, at Lakin, it was clear, with a temperature of 70. It was partly cloudy, with a temperature of 77 at Moline, 73 at Galesburg, 77 at Quincy, 74 at Springfield, and 71 at Pontiac. At Macomb, it was mostly cloudy, with a temperature of 75. At Bloomington, it was cloudy, with a temperature of 72. And once again at 9 p.m. in Peoria, under partly cloudy skies, the temperature was 74. Looking elsewhere around the Midwest at 9 p.m., Chicago was mostly cloudy, and 70. Indianapolis reported a thunderstorm, and 73. St. Louis was mostly cloudy, and 74. Kansas City was mostly cloudy, and 72. Des Moines was cloudy, and 81. Milwaukee was mostly cloudy, and 67. The time is currently 9:39 p.m. Central Daylight Time. 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Now for the official National Weather Service forecast for Peoria and surrounding areas of central Illinois. Rest of tonight, mostly cloudy with a slight chance of showers and thunderstorms. Patchy fog after midnight. Lows in the upper 60s.

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Now for the official National Weather Service forecast for Peoria and surrounding areas of central Illinois. Rest of tonight, mostly cloudy with a slight chance of showers and thunderstorms. Patchy fog after midnight. Lows in the upper 60s. North winds around 5 miles an hour. Chance of rain 20%. Sunday, mostly cloudy in the morning, then becoming partly sunny. A slight chance of showers and thunderstorms. Highs in the lower 80s. North winds 5 to 10 miles an hour. Chance of rain 20%. Sunday night, partly cloudy until midnight, then clearing. Lows in the mid-60s. Northeast winds 5 to 10 miles an hour. Monday, mostly sunny. Highs in the lower 80s. Northeast winds 5 to 10 miles an hour. Monday night, mostly clear. Lows in the lower 60s. Northeast winds around 5 miles an hour. Tuesday through Wednesday, mostly clear. Highs in the mid-80s. Lows in the mid-60s. Wednesday night, mostly clear until midnight, then becoming partly cloudy. Lows in the upper 60s. Thursday, partly sunny. A chance of showers and thunderstorms in the afternoon. Highs in the upper 80s. Chance of rain 50%. Thursday night, showers likely with a chance of thunderstorms until midnight, then partly cloudy with a chance of showers after midnight. Lows in the upper 60s. Chance of rain 60%. Friday, partly sunny with a chance of showers. A chance of thunderstorms in the afternoon. Highs in the mid-80s. Chance of rain 50%. Friday night and Saturday, partly cloudy. Lows in the mid-60s. Highs in the mid-80s. Again, the forecast for Peoria and surrounding areas of central Illinois for the rest of tonight, mostly cloudy with a slight chance of showers and thunderstorms. Patchy fog after midnight. Lows in the upper 60s. North winds around 5 miles an hour. Chance of rain 20%. At 9 p.m. in Peoria, skies were partly cloudy. The temperature was 74 degrees, the dew point was 71, and the relative humidity was 91%. The wind was northeast at 5 miles an hour. The pressure was 29.92 inches and steady. Around central and western Illinois, at Lakin, it was clear, with a temperature of 70. It was partly cloudy, with a temperature of 77 at Moline, 73 at Galesburg, 77 at Quincy, 74 at Springfield, and 71 at Pontiac. At Macomb, it was mostly cloudy, with a temperature of 75. At Bloomington, it was cloudy, with a temperature of 72. And once again at 9 p.m. in Peoria, under partly cloudy skies, the temperature was 74. Looking elsewhere around the Midwest at 9 p.m., Chicago was mostly cloudy, and 70. Indianapolis reported a thunderstorm, and 73. St. Louis was mostly cloudy, and 74. Kansas City was mostly cloudy, and 72. Des Moines was cloudy, and 81. Milwaukee was mostly cloudy, and 67. The time is currently 9:49 p.m. Central Daylight Time. 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Now for the official National Weather Service forecast for Peoria and surrounding areas of central Illinois. Rest of tonight, mostly cloudy with a slight chance of showers and thunderstorms. Patchy fog after midnight. Lows in the upper 60s. North winds around 5 miles an hour. Chance of rain 20%. Sunday, mostly cloudy in the morning, then becoming partly sunny. A slight chance of showers and thunderstorms. Highs in the lower 80s. North winds 5 to 10 miles an hour. Chance of rain 20%. Sunday night, partly cloudy until midnight, then clearing. Lows in the mid-60s. Northeast winds 5 to 10 miles an hour. Monday, mostly sunny. Highs in the lower 80s. Northeast winds 5 to 10 miles an hour. Monday night, mostly clear. Lows in the lower 60s. Northeast winds around 5 miles an hour. Tuesday through Wednesday, mostly clear. Highs in the mid-80s. Lows in the

mid-60s. Wednesday night, mostly clear until midnight, then becoming partly cloudy. Lows in the upper 60s. Thursday, partly sunny. A chance of showers and thunderstorms in the afternoon. Highs in the upper 80s. Chance of rain 50%. Thursday night, showers likely with a chance of thunderstorms until midnight, then partly cloudy with a chance of showers after midnight. Lows in the upper 60s. Chance of rain 60%. Friday, partly sunny with a chance of showers. A chance of thunderstorms in the afternoon. Highs in the mid-80s. Chance of rain 50%. Friday night and Saturday, partly cloudy. Lows in the mid-60s. Highs in the mid-80s. Again, the forecast for Peoria and surrounding areas of central Illinois for the rest of tonight, mostly cloudy with a slight chance of showers and thunderstorms. Patchy fog after midnight. Lows in the upper 60s. North winds around 5 miles an hour. Chance of rain 20%. At 9 p.m. in Peoria, skies were partly cloudy. The temperature was 74 degrees, the dew point was 71, and the relative humidity was 91%. The wind was northeast at 5 miles an hour. The pressure was 29.92 inches and steady. Around central and western Illinois, at Lakin, it was clear, with a temperature of 70. It was partly cloudy, with a temperature of 77 at Moline, 73 at Galesburg, 77 at Quincy, 74 at Springfield, and 71 at Pontiac. At Macomb, it was mostly cloudy, with a temperature of 75. At Bloomington, it was cloudy, with a temperature of 72. And once again at 9 p.m. in Peoria, under partly cloudy skies, the temperature was 74. Looking elsewhere around the Midwest at 9 p.m., Chicago was mostly cloudy, and 70. Indianapolis reported a thunderstorm, and 73. St. Louis was mostly cloudy, and 74. Kansas City was mostly cloudy, and 72. Des Moines was cloudy, and 81. Milwaukee was mostly cloudy, and 67. The time is currently 9:53 p.m. Central Daylight Time. 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Now for the official National Weather Service forecast for Peoria and surrounding areas of central Illinois. Rest of tonight, mostly cloudy with a slight chance of showers and thunderstorms. Patchy fog after midnight. Lows in the upper 60s. North winds around 5 miles an hour. Chance of rain 20%. Sunday, mostly cloudy in the morning, then becoming partly sunny. A slight chance of showers and thunderstorms. Highs in the lower 80s. North winds 5 to 10 miles an hour. Chance of rain 20%. Sunday night, partly cloudy until midnight, then clearing. Lows in the mid-60s. Northeast winds 5 to 10 miles an hour. Monday, mostly sunny. Highs in the lower 80s. Northeast winds 5 to 10 miles an hour. Monday night, mostly clear. Lows in the lower 60s. Northeast winds around 5 miles an hour. Tuesday through Wednesday, mostly clear. Highs in the mid-80s. Lows in the mid-60s. Wednesday night, mostly clear until midnight, then becoming partly cloudy. Lows in the upper 60s. Thursday, partly sunny. A chance of showers and thunderstorms in the afternoon. Highs in the upper 80s. Chance of rain 50%. Thursday night, showers likely with a chance of thunderstorms until midnight, then partly cloudy with a chance of showers after midnight. Lows in the upper 60s. Chance of rain 60%. Friday, partly sunny with a chance of showers. A chance of thunderstorms in the afternoon. Highs in the mid-80s. Chance of rain 50%. Friday night and Saturday, partly cloudy. Lows in the mid-60s. Highs in the mid-80s. Again, the forecast for Peoria and surrounding areas of central Illinois for the rest of tonight, mostly cloudy with a slight chance of showers and thunderstorms. Patchy fog after midnight. Lows in the upper 60s. North winds around 5 miles an hour. Chance of rain 20%. Here is a river flood statement. The flood warning continues for the Illinois River near Havana. Until further

notice. At 6:45 p.m. Saturday, the stage was 17.3 feet. The river is expected to fall to 15.6 feet Saturday, July 11th. At 9 p.m. in Peoria, skies were partly cloudy. The temperature was 74 degrees, the dew point was 71, and the relative humidity was 91%. The wind was northeast at 5 miles an hour. The pressure was 29.92 inches and steady. Around central and western Illinois, at Lakin, it was clear, with a temperature of 70. It was partly cloudy, with a temperature of 77 at Moline, 73 at Galesburg, 77 at Quincy, 74 at Springfield, and 71 at Pontiac. At Macomb, it was mostly cloudy, with a temperature of 75. At Bloomington, it was cloudy, with a temperature of 72. And once again at 9 p.m. in Peoria, under partly cloudy skies, the temperature was 74. Looking elsewhere around the Midwest at 9 p.m., Chicago was mostly cloudy, and 70. Indianapolis reported a thunderstorm, and 73. St. Louis was mostly cloudy, and 74. Kansas City was mostly cloudy, and 72. Des Moines was cloudy, and 81. Milwaukee was mostly cloudy, and 67. The time is currently 9:57 p.m. Central Daylight Time. 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Now for the official National Weather Service forecast for Peoria and surrounding areas of central Illinois. Rest of tonight, mostly cloudy with a slight chance of showers and thunderstorms. Patchy fog after midnight. Lows in the upper 60s. North winds around 5 miles an hour. Chance of rain 20%. Sunday, mostly cloudy in the morning, then becoming partly sunny. A slight chance of showers and thunderstorms. Highs in the lower 80s. North winds 5 to 10 miles an hour. Chance of rain 20%. Sunday night, partly cloudy until midnight, then clearing. Lows in the mid-60s. Northeast winds 5 to 10 miles an hour. Monday, mostly sunny. Highs in the lower 80s. Northeast winds 5 to 10 miles an hour. Monday night, mostly clear. Lows in the lower 60s. Northeast winds around 5 miles an hour. Tuesday through Wednesday, mostly clear. Highs in the mid-80s. Lows in the mid-60s. Wednesday night, mostly clear until midnight, then becoming partly cloudy. Lows in the upper 60s. Thursday, partly sunny. A chance of showers and thunderstorms in the afternoon. Highs in the upper 80s. Chance of rain 50%. Thursday night, showers likely with a chance of thunderstorms until midnight, then partly cloudy with a chance of showers after midnight. Lows in the upper 60s. Chance of rain 60%. Friday, partly sunny with a chance of showers. A chance of thunderstorms in the afternoon. Highs in the mid-80s. Chance of rain 50%. Friday night and Saturday, partly cloudy. Lows in the mid-60s. Highs in the mid-80s. Again, the forecast for Peoria and surrounding areas of central Illinois for the rest of tonight, mostly cloudy with a slight chance of showers and thunderstorms. Patchy fog after midnight. Lows in the upper 60s. North winds around 5 miles an hour. Chance of rain 20%. At 9 p.m. in Peoria, skies were partly cloudy. The temperature was 74 degrees, the dew point was 71, and the relative humidity was 91%. The wind was northeast at 5 miles an hour. The pressure was 29.92 inches and steady. Around central and western Illinois, at Lakin, it was clear, with a temperature of 70. It was partly cloudy, with a temperature of 77 at Moline, 73 at Galesburg, 77 at Quincy, 74 at Springfield, and 71 at Pontiac. At Macomb, it was mostly cloudy, with a temperature of 75. At Bloomington, it was cloudy, with a temperature of 72. And once again at 9 p.m. in Peoria, under partly cloudy skies, the temperature was 74. The time is currently 10 p.m. Central Daylight Time. 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

At 10 p.m. in Peoria, smoke was reported. Visibility was 6 miles. The temperature was 72 degrees, the dew point was 70, and the relative humidity was 93%. The wind was northeast at 6 miles an hour. The pressure was 29.92 inches and steady. Around central and western Illinois, at Springfield, rain was falling, with a temperature of 73. At Lakin, it was clear, with a temperature of 70. It was partly cloudy, with a temperature of 73 at Moline, 72 at Galesburg, 75 at Quincy, and 70 at Pontiac. At Macomb, it was mostly cloudy, with a temperature of 73. At Bloomington, it was cloudy, with a temperature of 72. And once again at 10 p.m. in Peoria, with smoke, the temperature was 72. The time is currently 10:06 p.m. Central Daylight Time. 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Now for the official National Weather Service forecast for Peoria and surrounding areas of central Illinois. Rest of tonight, mostly cloudy with a slight chance of showers and thunderstorms. Patchy fog after midnight. Lows in the upper 60s. North winds around 5 miles an hour. Chance of rain 20%. Sunday, mostly cloudy in the morning, then becoming partly sunny. A slight chance of showers and thunderstorms. Highs in the lower 80s. North winds 5 to 10 miles an hour. Chance of rain 20%. Sunday night, partly cloudy until midnight, then clearing. Lows in the mid-60s. Northeast winds 5 to 10 miles an hour. Monday, mostly sunny. Highs in the lower 80s. Northeast winds 5 to 10 miles an hour. Monday night, mostly clear. Lows in the lower 60s. Northeast winds around 5 miles an hour. Tuesday through Wednesday, mostly clear. Highs in the mid-80s. Lows in the mid-60s. Wednesday night, mostly clear until midnight, then becoming partly cloudy. Lows in the upper 60s. Thursday, partly sunny. A chance of showers and thunderstorms in the afternoon. Highs in the upper 80s. Chance of rain 50%. Thursday night, showers likely with a chance of thunderstorms until midnight, then partly cloudy with a chance of showers after midnight. Lows in the upper 60s. Chance of rain 60%. Friday, partly sunny with a chance of showers. A chance of thunderstorms in the afternoon. Highs in the mid-80s. Chance of rain 50%. Friday night and Saturday, partly cloudy. Lows in the mid-60s. Highs in the mid-80s. Again, the forecast for Peoria and surrounding areas of central Illinois for the rest of tonight, mostly cloudy with a slight chance of showers and thunderstorms. Patchy fog after midnight. Lows in the upper 60s. North winds around 5 miles an hour. Chance of rain 20%. At 10 p.m. in Peoria, smoke was reported. Visibility was 6 miles. The temperature was 72 degrees, the dew point was 70, and the relative humidity was 93%. The wind was northeast at 6 miles an hour. The pressure was 29.92 inches and steady. Around central and western Illinois, at Springfield, rain was falling, with a temperature of 73. At Lakin, it was clear, with a temperature of 70. It was partly cloudy, with a temperature of 73 at Moline, 72 at Galesburg, 75 at Quincy, and 70 at Pontiac. At Macomb, it was mostly cloudy, with a temperature of 73. At Bloomington, it was cloudy, with a temperature of 72. And once again at 10 p.m. in Peoria, with smoke, the temperature was 72. Looking elsewhere around the Midwest at 10 p.m., Chicago had fog and smoke, and 68. Indianapolis had light rain, and 72. St. Louis was mostly cloudy, and 73. Kansas City was mostly cloudy, and 70. Des Moines was mostly cloudy, and 78. Milwaukee was mostly cloudy, and 68. The time is currently 10:10 p.m. Central Daylight Time. 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Now for the official National Weather Service forecast for Peoria and surrounding areas of central Illinois.

Rest of tonight, mostly cloudy with a slight chance of showers and thunderstorms. Patchy fog after midnight. Lows in the upper 60s. North winds around 5 miles an hour. Chance of rain 20%. Sunday, mostly cloudy in the morning, then becoming partly sunny. A slight chance of showers and thunderstorms. Highs in the lower 80s. North winds 5 to 10 miles an hour. Chance of rain 20%. Sunday night, partly cloudy until midnight, then clearing. Lows in the mid-60s. Northeast winds 5 to 10 miles an hour. Monday, mostly sunny. Highs in the lower 80s. Northeast winds 5 to 10 miles an hour. Monday night, mostly clear. Lows in the lower 60s. Northeast winds around 5 miles an hour. Tuesday through Wednesday, mostly clear. Highs in the mid-80s. Lows in the mid-60s. Wednesday night, mostly clear until midnight, then becoming partly cloudy. Lows in the upper 60s. Thursday, partly sunny. A chance of showers and thunderstorms in the afternoon. Highs in the upper 80s. Chance of rain 50%. Thursday night, showers likely with a chance of thunderstorms until midnight, then partly cloudy with a chance of showers after midnight. Lows in the upper 60s. Chance of rain 60%. Friday, partly sunny with a chance of showers. A chance of thunderstorms in the afternoon. Highs in the mid-80s. Chance of rain 50%. Friday night and Saturday, partly cloudy. Lows in the mid-60s. Highs in the mid-80s. Again, the forecast for Peoria and surrounding areas of central Illinois for the rest of tonight, mostly cloudy with a slight chance of showers and thunderstorms. Patchy fog after midnight. Lows in the upper 60s. North winds around 5 miles an hour. Chance of rain 20%. At 10 p.m. in Peoria, smoke was reported. Visibility was 6 miles. The temperature was 72 degrees, the dew point was 70, and the relative humidity was 93%. The wind was northeast at 6 miles an hour. The pressure was 29.92 inches and steady. Around central and western Illinois, at Springfield, rain was falling, with a temperature of 73. It was partly cloudy, with a temperature of 73 at Moline, 70 at Lakin, 73 at Macomb, 75 at Quincy, and 70 at Pontiac. At Galesburg, it was mostly cloudy, with a temperature of 72. At Bloomington, it was cloudy, with a temperature of 72. And once again at 10 p.m. in Peoria, with smoke, the temperature was 72. 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Looking elsewhere around the Midwest at 10 p.m., Chicago had fog and smoke, and 68. Indianapolis had light rain, and 72. St. Louis was mostly cloudy, and 73. Kansas City was mostly cloudy, and 70. Des Moines was mostly cloudy, and 78. Milwaukee was mostly cloudy, and 68. The time is currently 10:14 p.m. Central Daylight Time. 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Now for the official National Weather Service forecast for Peoria and surrounding areas of central Illinois. Rest of tonight, mostly cloudy with a slight chance of showers and thunderstorms. Patchy fog after midnight. Lows in the upper 60s. North winds around 5 miles an hour. Chance of rain 20%. Sunday, mostly cloudy in the morning, then becoming partly sunny. A slight chance of showers and thunderstorms. Highs in the lower 80s. North winds 5 to 10 miles an hour. Chance of rain 20%. Sunday night, partly cloudy until midnight, then clearing. Lows in the mid-60s. Northeast winds 5 to 10 miles

an hour. Monday, mostly sunny. Highs in the lower 80s. Northeast winds 5 to 10 miles an hour. Monday night, mostly clear. Lows in the lower 60s. Northeast winds around 5 miles an hour. Tuesday through Wednesday, mostly clear. Highs in the mid-80s. Lows in the mid-60s. Wednesday night, mostly clear until midnight, then becoming partly cloudy. Lows in the upper 60s. Thursday, partly sunny. A chance of showers and thunderstorms in the afternoon. Highs in the upper 80s. Chance of rain 50%. Thursday night, showers likely with a chance of thunderstorms until midnight, then partly cloudy with a chance of showers after midnight. Lows in the upper 60s. Chance of rain 60%. Friday, partly sunny with a chance of showers. A chance of thunderstorms in the afternoon. Highs in the mid-80s. Chance of rain 50%. Friday night and Saturday, partly cloudy. Lows in the mid-60s. Highs in the mid-80s. Again, the forecast for Peoria and surrounding areas of central Illinois for the rest of tonight, mostly cloudy with a slight chance of showers and thunderstorms. Patchy fog after midnight. Lows in the upper 60s. North winds around 5 miles an hour. Chance of rain 20%. Here is a river flood statement. The flood warning continues for the Illinois River near Havana. Until further notice. At 6:45 p.m. Saturday, the stage was 17.3 feet. The river is expected to fall to 15.6 feet Saturday, July 11th. At 10 p.m. in Peoria, smoke was reported. Visibility was 6 miles. The temperature was 72 degrees, the dew point was 70, and the relative humidity was 93%. The wind was northeast at 6 miles an hour. The pressure was 29.92 inches and steady. Around central and western Illinois, at Springfield, rain was falling, with a temperature of 73. It was partly cloudy, with a temperature of 73 at Moline, 70 at Lakin, 73 at Macomb, 75 at Quincy, and 70 at Pontiac. At Galesburg, it was mostly cloudy, with a temperature of 72. At Bloomington, it was cloudy, with a temperature of 72. And once again at 10 p.m. in Peoria, with smoke, the temperature was 72. Looking elsewhere around the Midwest at 10 p.m., Chicago had fog and smoke, and 68. Indianapolis had light rain, and 72. St. Louis was mostly cloudy, and 73. Kansas City was mostly cloudy, and 70. Des Moines was mostly cloudy, and 78. Milwaukee was mostly cloudy, and 68. The time is currently 10:18 p.m. Central Daylight Time. 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Now for the official National Weather Service forecast for Peoria and surrounding areas of central Illinois. Rest of tonight, mostly cloudy with a slight chance of showers and thunderstorms. Patchy fog after midnight. Lows in the upper 60s. North winds around 5 miles an hour. Chance of rain 20%. Sunday, mostly cloudy in the morning, then becoming partly sunny. A slight chance of showers and thunderstorms. Highs in the lower 80s. North winds 5 to 10 miles an hour. Chance of rain 20%. Sunday night, partly cloudy until midnight, then clearing. Lows in the mid-60s. Northeast winds 5 to 10 miles an hour. Monday, mostly sunny. Highs in the lower 80s. Northeast winds 5 to 10 miles an hour. Monday night, mostly clear. Lows in the lower 60s. Northeast winds around 5 miles an hour. Tuesday through Wednesday, mostly clear. Highs in the mid-80s. Lows in the mid-60s. Wednesday night, mostly clear until midnight, then becoming partly cloudy. Lows in the upper 60s. Thursday, partly sunny. A chance of showers and thunderstorms in the afternoon. Highs in the upper 80s. Chance of rain 50%. Thursday night, showers likely with a chance of thunderstorms until midnight, then partly cloudy with a chance of showers after midnight. Lows in the upper 60s. Chance of rain 60%. Friday, partly sunny with a chance of showers.

chance of thunderstorms in the afternoon. Highs in the mid-80s. Chance of rain 50%. Friday night and Saturday, partly cloudy. Lows in the mid-60s. Highs in the mid-80s. Again, the forecast for Peoria and surrounding areas of central Illinois for the rest of tonight, mostly cloudy with a slight chance of showers and thunderstorms. Patchy fog after midnight. Lows in the upper 60s. North winds around 5 miles an hour. Chance of rain 20%. At 10 p.m. in Peoria, smoke was reported. Visibility was 6 miles. The temperature was 72 degrees, the dew point was 70, and the relative humidity was 93%. The wind was northeast at 6 miles an hour. The pressure was 29.92 inches and steady. Around central and western Illinois, at Springfield, rain was falling, with a temperature of 73. It was partly cloudy, with a temperature of 73 at Moline, 70 at Lakin, 73 at Macomb, 75 at Quincy, and 70 at Pontiac. At Galesburg, it was mostly cloudy, with a temperature of 72. At Bloomington, it was cloudy, with a temperature of 72. And once again at 10 p.m. in Peoria, with smoke, the temperature was 72. Looking elsewhere around the Midwest at 10 p.m., Chicago had fog and smoke, and 68. Indianapolis had light rain, and 72. St. Louis was mostly cloudy, and 73. Kansas City was mostly cloudy, and 70. Des Moines was mostly cloudy, and 78. Milwaukee was mostly cloudy, and 68. The time is currently 10:22 p.m. Central Daylight Time. 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Now for the official National Weather Service forecast for Peoria and surrounding areas of central Illinois. Rest of tonight, mostly cloudy with a slight chance of showers and thunderstorms. Patchy fog after midnight. Lows in the upper 60s. North winds around 5 miles an hour. Chance of rain 20%. Sunday, mostly cloudy in the morning, then becoming partly sunny. A slight chance of showers and thunderstorms. Highs in the lower 80s. North winds 5 to 10 miles an hour. Chance of rain 20%. Sunday night, partly cloudy until midnight, then clearing. Lows in the mid-60s. Northeast winds 5 to 10 miles an hour. Monday, mostly sunny. Highs in the lower 80s. Northeast winds 5 to 10 miles an hour. Monday night, mostly clear. Lows in the lower 60s. Northeast winds around 5 miles an hour. Tuesday through Wednesday, mostly clear. Highs in the mid-80s. Lows in the mid-60s. Wednesday night, mostly clear until midnight, then becoming partly cloudy. Lows in the upper 60s. Thursday, partly sunny. A chance of showers and thunderstorms in the afternoon. Highs in the upper 80s. Chance of rain 50%. Thursday night, showers likely with a chance of thunderstorms until midnight, then partly cloudy with a chance of showers after midnight. Lows in the upper 60s. Chance of rain 60%. Friday, partly sunny with a chance of showers. A chance of thunderstorms in the afternoon. Highs in the mid-80s. Chance of rain 50%. Friday night and Saturday, partly cloudy. Lows in the mid-60s. Highs in the mid-80s. Again, the forecast for Peoria and surrounding areas of central Illinois for the rest of tonight, mostly cloudy with a slight chance of showers and thunderstorms. Patchy fog after midnight. Lows in the upper 60s. North winds around 5 miles an hour. Chance of rain 20%. Here is a river flood statement. The flood warning continues for the Illinois River near Havana. Until further notice. At 6:45 p.m. Saturday, the stage was 17.3 feet. The river is expected to fall to 15.6 feet Saturday, July 11th. At 10 p.m. in Peoria, smoke was reported. Visibility was 6 miles. The temperature was 72 degrees, the dew point was 70, and the relative humidity was 93%. The wind was northeast at 6 miles an hour. The pressure was 29.92 inches and steady. Around central and western Illinois, at Springfield.

Bloomfield, rain was falling with a temperature of 73. It was partly cloudy with a temperature of 73 at Moline, 70 at Lakin, 73 at Macomb, 75 at Quincy, and 70 at Pontiac. At Galesburg, it was mostly cloudy with a temperature of 72. At Bloomington, it was cloudy with a temperature of 72. And once again at 10 p.m. in Peoria, with smoke, the temperature was 72. Looking elsewhere around the Midwest at 10 p.m., Chicago had fog and smoke, and 68. Indianapolis had light rain, and 72. St. Louis was mostly cloudy, and 73. Kansas City was mostly cloudy, and 70. Des Moines was mostly cloudy, and 78. Milwaukee was mostly cloudy, and 68. The time is currently 10:26 p.m. Central Daylight Time. 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Now for the official National Weather Service forecast for Peoria and surrounding areas of central Illinois. Rest of tonight, mostly cloudy with a slight chance of showers and thunderstorms. Patchy fog after midnight. Lows in the upper 60s. North winds around 5 miles an hour. Chance of rain 20%. Sunday, mostly cloudy in the morning, then becoming partly sunny. A slight chance of showers and thunderstorms. Highs in the lower 80s. North winds 5 to 10 miles an hour. Chance of rain 20%. Sunday night, partly cloudy until midnight, then clearing. Lows in the mid-60s. Northeast winds 5 to 10 miles an hour. Monday, mostly sunny. Highs in the lower 80s. Northeast winds 5 to 10 miles an hour. Monday night, mostly clear. Lows in the lower 60s. Northeast winds around 5 miles an hour. Tuesday through Wednesday, mostly clear. Highs in the mid-80s. Lows in the mid-60s. Wednesday night, mostly clear until midnight, then becoming partly cloudy. Lows in the upper 60s. Thursday, partly sunny. A chance of showers and thunderstorms in the afternoon. Highs in the upper 80s. Chance of rain 50%. Thursday night, showers likely with a chance of thunderstorms until midnight, then partly cloudy with a chance of showers after midnight. Lows in the upper 60s. Chance of rain 60%. Friday, partly sunny with a chance of showers. A chance of thunderstorms in the afternoon. Highs in the mid-80s. Chance of rain 50%. Friday night and Saturday, partly cloudy. Lows in the mid-60s. Highs in the mid-80s. Again, the forecast for Peoria and surrounding areas of central Illinois for the rest of tonight, mostly cloudy with a slight chance of showers and thunderstorms. Patchy fog after midnight. Lows in the upper 60s. North winds around 5 miles an hour. Chance of rain 20%. At 10 p.m. in Peoria, smoke was reported. Visibility was 6 miles. The temperature was 72 degrees, the dew point was 70, and the relative humidity was 93%. The wind was northeast at 6 miles an hour. The pressure was 29.92 inches and steady. Around central and western Illinois, at Springfield, rain was falling, with a temperature of 73. It was partly cloudy, with a temperature of 73 at Moline, 70 at Lakin, 73 at Macomb, 75 at Quincy, and 70 at Pontiac. At Galesburg, it was mostly cloudy, with a temperature of 72. At Bloomington, it was cloudy, with a temperature of 72. And once again at 10 p.m. in Peoria, with smoke, the temperature was 72. Looking elsewhere around the Midwest at 10 p.m., Chicago had fog and smoke, and 68. Indianapolis had light rain, and 72. St. Louis was mostly cloudy, and 73. Kansas City was mostly cloudy, and 70. Des Moines was mostly cloudy, and 78. Milwaukee was mostly cloudy, and 68. The time is currently 10:30 p.m. Central Daylight Time. 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Now for the official National Weather Service forecast for Peoria and surrounding areas of central Illinois. Rest of tonight, mostly cloudy with a slight chance of showers and thunderstorms.

Thunderstorms. Patchy fog after midnight. Lows in the upper 60s. North winds around 5 miles an hour. Chance of rain 20%. Sunday, mostly cloudy in the morning, then becoming partly sunny. A slight chance of showers and thunderstorms. Highs in the lower 80s. North winds 5 to 10 miles an hour. Chance of rain 20%. Sunday night, partly cloudy until midnight, then clearing. Lows in the mid-60s. Northeast winds 5 to 10 miles an hour. Monday, mostly sunny. Highs in the lower 80s. Northeast winds 5 to 10 miles an hour. Monday night, mostly clear. Lows in the lower 60s. Northeast winds around 5 miles an hour. Tuesday through Wednesday, mostly clear. Highs in the mid-80s. Lows in the mid-60s. Wednesday night, mostly clear until midnight, then becoming partly cloudy. Lows in the upper 60s. Thursday, partly sunny. A chance of showers and thunderstorms in the afternoon. Highs in the upper 80s. Chance of rain 50%. Thursday night, showers likely with a chance of thunderstorms until midnight, then partly cloudy with a chance of showers after midnight. Lows in the upper 60s. Chance of rain 60%. Friday, partly sunny with a chance of showers. A chance of thunderstorms in the afternoon. Highs in the mid-80s. Chance of rain 50%. Friday night and Saturday, partly cloudy. Lows in the mid-60s. Highs in the mid-80s. Again, the forecast for Peoria and surrounding areas of central Illinois for the rest of tonight, mostly cloudy with a slight chance of showers and thunderstorms. Patchy fog after midnight. Lows in the upper 60s. North winds around 5 miles an hour. Chance of rain 20%. At 10 p.m. in Peoria, smoke was reported. Visibility was 6 miles. The temperature was 72 degrees, the dew point was 70, and the relative humidity was 93%. The wind was northeast at 6 miles an hour. The pressure was 29.92 inches of 70, and the relative humidity was 93%. The wind was northeast at 6 miles an hour. The pressure was 29.92 inches and steady. Around central and western Illinois, at Springfield, rain was falling, with a temperature of 73. It was partly cloudy, with a temperature of 73 at Moline, 70 at Lakin, 73 at Macomb, 75 at Quincy, and 70 at Pontiac. At Galesburg, it was mostly cloudy, with a temperature of 72. At Bloomington, it was cloudy, with a temperature of 72. And once again at 10 p.m. in Peoria, with smoke, the temperature was 72. Looking elsewhere around the Midwest at 10 p.m., Chicago had fog and smoke, and 68. Indianapolis had light rain, and 72. St. Louis was mostly cloudy, and 73. Kansas City was mostly cloudy, and 70. Des Moines was mostly cloudy, and 78. Milwaukee was mostly cloudy, and 68. The time is currently 10:34 p.m. Central Daylight Time. 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Now for the official National Weather Service forecast for Peoria and surrounding areas of central Illinois. Rest of tonight, mostly cloudy with a slight chance of showers and thunderstorms. Patchy fog after midnight. Lows in the upper 60s. North winds around 5 miles an hour. Chance of rain 20%. Sunday, mostly cloudy in the morning, then becoming partly sunny. A slight chance of showers and thunderstorms. Highs in the lower 80s. North winds 5 to 10 miles an hour. Chance of rain 20%. Sunday night, partly cloudy until midnight, then clearing. Lows in the mid-60s. Northeast winds 5 to 10 miles an hour. Monday, mostly sunny. Highs in the lower 80s. Northeast winds 5 to 10 miles an hour. Monday night, mostly clear. Lows in the lower 60s. Northeast winds around 5 miles an hour. Tuesday through Wednesday, mostly clear. Highs in the mid-80s. Lows in the mid-60s. Wednesday night, mostly clear until midnight, then becoming partly cloudy. Lows in the upper 60s.

Thursday, partly sunny. A chance of showers and thunderstorms in the afternoon. Highs in the upper 80s. Chance of rain 50%. Thursday night, showers likely with a chance of thunderstorms until midnight, then partly cloudy with a chance of showers after midnight. Lows in the upper 60s. Chance of rain 60%. Friday, partly sunny with a chance of showers. A chance of thunderstorms in the afternoon. Highs in the mid-80s. Chance of rain 50%. Friday night and Saturday, partly cloudy. Lows in the mid-60s. Highs in the mid-80s. Again, the forecast for Peoria and surrounding areas of central Illinois for the rest of tonight, mostly cloudy with a slight chance of showers and thunderstorms. Patchy fog after midnight. Lows in the upper 60s. North winds around 5 miles an hour. Chance of rain 20%. Here is a river flood statement. The flood warning continues for the Illinois River near Havana. Until further notice. At 6:45 p.m. Saturday, the stage was 17.3 feet. The river is expected to fall to 15.6 feet Saturday, July 11th. At 10 p.m. in Peoria, smoke was reported. Visibility was 6 miles. The temperature was 72 degrees, the dew point was 70, and the relative humidity was 93%. The wind was northeast at 6 miles an hour. The pressure was 29.92 inches and steady. Around central and western Illinois, at Springfield, rain was falling, with a temperature of 73. It was partly cloudy, with a temperature of 73 at Moline, 70 at Lakin, 73 at Macomb, 75 at Quincy, and 70 at Pontiac. At Galesburg, it was mostly cloudy, with a temperature of 72. At Bloomington, it was cloudy, with a temperature of 72. And once again at 10 p.m. in Peoria, with smoke, the temperature was 72. Looking elsewhere around the Midwest at 10 p.m., Chicago had fog and smoke, and 68. Indianapolis had light rain, and 72. St. Louis was mostly cloudy, and 73. Kansas City was mostly cloudy, and 70. Des Moines was mostly cloudy, and 78. Milwaukee was mostly cloudy, and 68. The time is currently 10:38 p.m. Central Daylight Time. 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Now for the official National Weather Service forecast for Peoria and surrounding areas of central Illinois. Rest of tonight, mostly cloudy with a slight chance of showers and thunderstorms. Patchy fog after midnight. Lows in the upper 60s. North winds around 5 miles an hour. Chance of rain 20%. Sunday, mostly cloudy in the morning, then becoming partly sunny. A slight chance of showers and thunderstorms. Highs in the lower 80s. North winds 5 to 10 miles an hour. Chance of rain 20%. Sunday night, partly cloudy until midnight, then clearing. Lows in the mid-60s. Northeast winds 5 to 10 miles an hour. Monday, mostly sunny. Highs in the lower 80s. Northeast winds 5 to 10 miles an hour. Monday night, mostly clear. Lows in the lower 60s. Northeast winds around 5 miles an hour. Tuesday through Wednesday, mostly clear. Highs in the mid-80s. Lows in the mid-60s. Wednesday night, mostly clear until midnight, then becoming partly cloudy. Lows in the upper 60s. Thursday, partly sunny. A chance of showers and thunderstorms in the afternoon. Highs in the upper 80s. Chance of rain 50%. Thursday night, showers likely with a chance of thunderstorms until midnight, then partly cloudy with a chance of showers after midnight. Lows in the upper 60s. Chance of rain 60%. Friday, partly sunny with a chance of showers. A chance of thunderstorms in the afternoon. Highs in the mid-80s. Chance of rain 50%. Friday night and Saturday, partly cloudy. Lows in the mid-60s. Highs in the mid-80s. Again, the forecast for Peoria and surrounding areas of central Illinois for the rest of tonight, mostly cloudy with a slight chance of showers and thunderstorms. Patchy fog after midnight. Lows in the upper 60s. North winds around 5 miles an hour.

chance of rain 20%. Now for the official National Weather Service forecast for Peoria and surrounding areas of central Illinois. Rest of tonight, mostly cloudy with a slight chance of showers and thunderstorms. Patchy fog after midnight. Lows in the upper 60s. North winds around 5 miles an hour. Chance of rain 20%. Sunday, mostly cloudy in the morning, then becoming partly sunny. A slight chance of showers and thunderstorms. Highs in the lower 80s. North winds 5 to 10 miles an hour. Chance of rain 20%. Sunday night, partly cloudy until midnight, then clearing. Lows in the mid-60s. Northeast winds 5 to 10 miles an hour. Monday, mostly sunny. Highs in the lower 80s. Northeast winds 5 to 10 miles an hour. Monday night, mostly clear. Lows in the lower 60s. Northeast winds around 5 miles an hour. Tuesday through Wednesday, mostly clear. Highs in the mid-80s. Lows in the mid-60s. Wednesday night, mostly clear until midnight, then becoming partly cloudy. Lows in the upper 60s. Thursday, partly sunny. A chance of showers and thunderstorms in the afternoon. Highs in the upper 80s. Chance of rain 50%. Thursday night, showers likely with a chance of thunderstorms until midnight, then partly cloudy with a chance of showers after midnight. Lows in the upper 60s. Chance of rain 60%. Friday, partly sunny with a chance of showers. A chance of thunderstorms in the afternoon. Highs in the mid-80s. Chance of rain 50%. Friday night and Saturday, partly cloudy. Lows in the mid-60s. Highs in the mid-80s. Again, the forecast for Peoria and surrounding areas of central Illinois for the rest of tonight, mostly cloudy with a slight chance of showers and thunderstorms. Patchy fog after midnight. Lows in the upper 60s. North winds around 5 miles an hour. Chance of rain 20%. At 10 p.m. in Peoria, smoke was reported. Visibility was 6 miles. The temperature was 72 degrees, the dew point was 70, and the relative humidity was 93%. The wind was northeast at 6 miles an hour. The pressure was 29.92 inches and steady. Around central and western Illinois, at Springfield, rain was falling, with a temperature of 73. It was partly cloudy, with a temperature of 73 at Moline, 70 at Lakin, 73 at Macomb, 75 at Quincy, and 70 at Pontiac. At Galesburg, it was mostly cloudy, with a temperature of 72. At Bloomington, it was cloudy, with a temperature of 72. And once again at 10 p.m. in Peoria, with smoke, the temperature was 72. Looking elsewhere around the Midwest at 10 p.m., Chicago had fog and smoke, and 68. Indianapolis had light rain, and 72. St. Louis was mostly cloudy, and 73. Kansas City was mostly cloudy, and 70. Des Moines was mostly cloudy, and 78. Milwaukee was mostly cloudy, and 68. The time is currently 10:44 p.m. Central Daylight Time. 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Now for the official National Weather Service forecast for Peoria and surrounding areas of central Illinois. Rest of tonight, mostly cloudy with a slight chance of showers and thunderstorms. Patchy fog after midnight. Lows in the upper 60s. North winds around 5 miles an hour. Chance of rain 20%. Sunday, mostly cloudy in the morning, then becoming partly sunny. A slight chance of showers and thunderstorms. Highs in the lower 80s. North winds 5 to 10 miles an hour. Chance of rain 20%. Sunday night, partly cloudy until midnight, then clearing. Lows in the mid-60s. Northeast winds 5 to 10 miles an hour. Monday, mostly sunny. Highs in the lower 80s. Northeast winds 5 to 10 miles an hour. Monday night, mostly clear. Lows in the lower 60s. Northeast winds around 5 miles an hour. Tuesday through Wednesday, mostly clear. Highs in the mid-80s. Lows in the mid-60s. Wednesday night, mostly clear until midnight, then becoming

an hour. Chance of rain 20%. Here is a river flood statement. The flood warning continues for the Illinois River near Havana until further notice. At 6:45 p.m. Saturday, the stage was 17.3 feet. The river is expected to fall to 15.6 feet Saturday, July 11th. At 10 p.m. in Peoria, smoke was reported. Visibility was 6 miles. The temperature was 72 degrees, the dew point was 70, and the relative humidity was 93%. The wind was northeast at 6 miles an hour. The pressure was 29.92 inches and steady. Around central and western Illinois, at Springfield, rain was falling, with a temperature of 73. It was partly cloudy, with a temperature of 73 at Moline, 70 at Lakin, 73 at Macomb, 75 at Quincy, and 70 at Pontiac. At Galesburg, it was mostly cloudy, with a temperature of 72. At Bloomington, it was cloudy, with a temperature of 72. And once again at 10 p.m. in Peoria, with smoke, the temperature was 72. Looking elsewhere around the Midwest at 10 p.m., Chicago had fog and smoke, and 68. Indianapolis had light rain, and 72. St. Louis was mostly cloudy, and 73. Kansas City was mostly cloudy, and 70. Des Moines was mostly cloudy, and 78. Milwaukee was mostly cloudy, and 68. The time is currently 10:48 p.m. Central Daylight Time. 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Now for the official National Weather Service forecast for Peoria and surrounding areas of central Illinois. Rest of tonight, mostly cloudy with a slight chance of showers and thunderstorms. Patchy fog after midnight. Lows in the upper 60s. North winds around 5 miles an hour. Chance of rain 20%. Sunday, mostly cloudy in the morning, then becoming partly sunny. A slight chance of showers and thunderstorms. Highs in the lower 80s. North winds 5 to 10 miles an hour. Chance of rain 20%. Sunday night, partly cloudy until midnight, then clearing. Lows in the mid-60s. Northeast winds 5 to 10 miles an hour. Monday, mostly sunny. Highs in the lower 80s. Northeast winds 5 to 10 miles an hour. Monday night, mostly clear. Lows in the lower 60s. Northeast winds around 5 miles an hour. Tuesday through Wednesday, mostly clear. Highs in the mid-80s. Lows in the mid-60s. Wednesday night, mostly clear until midnight, then becoming partly cloudy. Lows in the upper 60s. Thursday, partly sunny. A chance of showers and thunderstorms in the afternoon. Highs in the upper 80s. Chance of rain 50%. Thursday night, showers likely with a chance of thunderstorms until midnight, then partly cloudy with a chance of showers after midnight. Lows in the upper 60s. Chance of rain 60%. Friday, partly sunny with a chance of showers. A chance of thunderstorms in the afternoon. Highs in the mid-80s. Chance of rain 50%. Friday night and Saturday, partly cloudy. Lows in the mid-60s. Highs in the mid-80s. Again, the forecast for Peoria and surrounding areas of central Illinois for the rest of tonight, mostly cloudy with a slight chance of showers and thunderstorms. Patchy fog after midnight. Lows in the upper 60s. North winds around 5 miles an hour. Chance of rain 20%. At 10 p.m. in Peoria, smoke was reported. Visibility was 6 miles. The temperature was 72 degrees, the dew point was 70, and the relative humidity was 93%. The wind was northeast at 6 miles an hour. The pressure was 29.92 inches and steady. Around central and western Illinois, at Springfield, rain was falling, with a temperature of 73. It was partly cloudy, with a temperature of 73 at Moline, 70 at Lakin, 73 at Macomb, 75 at Quincy, and 70 at Pontiac. At Galesburg, it was mostly cloudy, with a temperature of 72. At Bloomington, it was cloudy, with a temperature of 72. And once again at 10 p.m. in Peoria, with smoke, the temperature was 72. Looking elsewhere around the Midwest,

Just at 10 p.m., Chicago had fog and smoke, and 68. Indianapolis had light rain, and 72. St. Louis was mostly cloudy, and 73. Kansas City was mostly cloudy, and 70. Des Moines was mostly cloudy, and 78. Milwaukee was mostly cloudy, and 68. The time is currently 10:51 p.m. Central Daylight Time. 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Now for the official National Weather Service forecast for Peoria and surrounding areas of central Illinois. Rest of tonight, mostly cloudy with a slight chance of showers and thunderstorms. Patchy fog after midnight. Lows in the upper 60s. North winds around 5 miles an hour. Chance of rain 20%. Sunday, mostly cloudy in the morning, then becoming partly sunny. A slight chance of showers and thunderstorms. Highs in the lower 80s. North winds 5 to 10 miles an hour. Chance of rain 20%. Sunday night, partly cloudy until midnight, then clearing. Lows in the mid-60s. Northeast winds 5 to 10 miles an hour. Monday, mostly sunny. Highs in the lower 80s. Northeast winds 5 to 10 miles an hour. Monday night, mostly clear. Lows in the lower 60s. Northeast winds around 5 miles an hour. Tuesday through Wednesday, mostly clear. Highs in the mid-80s. Lows in the mid-60s. Wednesday night, mostly clear until midnight, then becoming partly cloudy. Lows in the upper 60s. Thursday, partly sunny. A chance of showers and thunderstorms in the afternoon. Highs in the upper 80s. Chance of rain 50%. Thursday night, showers likely with a chance of thunderstorms until midnight, then partly cloudy with a chance of showers after midnight. Lows in the upper 60s. Chance of rain 60%. Friday, partly sunny with a chance of showers. A chance of thunderstorms in the afternoon. Highs in the mid-80s. Chance of rain 50%. Friday night and Saturday, partly cloudy. Lows in the mid-60s. Highs in the mid-80s. Again, the forecast for Peoria and surrounding areas of central Illinois for the rest of tonight, mostly cloudy with a slight chance of showers and thunderstorms. Patchy fog after midnight. Lows in the upper 60s. North winds around 5 miles an hour. Chance of rain 20%. At 10 p.m. in Peoria, smoke was reported. Visibility was 6 miles. The temperature was 72 degrees, the dew point was 70, and the relative humidity was 93%. The wind was northeast at 6 miles an hour. The pressure was 29.92 inches and steady. Around central and western Illinois, at Springfield, rain was falling, with a temperature of 73. It was partly cloudy, with a temperature of 73 at Moline, 70 at Lakin, 73 at Macomb, 75 at Quincy, and 70 at Pontiac. At Galesburg, it was mostly cloudy, with a temperature of 72. At Bloomington, it was cloudy, with a temperature of 72. And once again at 10 p.m. in Peoria, with smoke, the temperature was 72. Here is a river flood statement. The flood warning continues for the Illinois River near Havana. Until further notice. At 6:45 p.m. Saturday, the stage was 17.3 feet. The river is expected to fall to 15.6 feet Saturday, July 11th. Looking elsewhere around the Midwest at 10 p.m., Chicago had fog and smoke, and 68. Indianapolis had light rain, and 72. St. Louis was mostly cloudy, and 73. Kansas City was mostly cloudy, and 70. Des Moines was mostly cloudy, and 78. Milwaukee was mostly cloudy, and 68. The time is currently 10:55 p.m. Central Daylight Time. 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Now for the official National Weather Service forecast for Peoria and surrounding areas of central Illinois. Rest of tonight, mostly cloudy with a slight chance of showers and thunderstorms. Patchy fog after midnight. Lows in the upper 60s. North winds around 5 miles an hour. Chance of rain 20%.
Sunday, mostly cloudy in the morning, then becoming partly sunny. A slight chance of showers and thunderstorms. Highs in the lower 80s. North winds 5 to 10 miles an hour. Chance of rain 20%. Sunday night, partly cloudy until midnight, then clearing. Lows in the mid-60s. Northeast winds 5 to 10 miles an hour. Monday, mostly sunny. Highs in the lower 80s. Northeast winds 5 to 10 miles an hour. Monday night, mostly clear. Lows in the lower 60s. Northeast winds around 5 miles an hour. Tuesday through Wednesday, mostly clear. Highs in the mid-80s. Lows in the mid-60s. Wednesday night, mostly clear until midnight, then becoming partly cloudy. Lows in the upper 60s. Thursday, partly sunny. A chance of showers and thunderstorms in the afternoon. Highs in the upper 80s. Chance of rain 50%. Thursday night, showers likely with a chance of thunderstorms until midnight, then partly cloudy with a chance of showers after midnight. Lows in the upper 60s. Chance of rain 60%. Friday, partly sunny with a chance of showers. A chance of thunderstorms in the afternoon. Highs in the mid-80s. Chance of rain 50%. Friday night and Saturday, partly cloudy. Lows in the mid-60s. Highs in the mid-80s. Again, the forecast for Peoria and surrounding areas of central Illinois for the rest of tonight, mostly cloudy with a slight chance of showers and thunderstorms. Patchy fog after midnight. Lows in the upper 60s. North winds around 5 miles an hour. Chance of rain 20%. At 10 p.m. in Peoria, smoke was reported. Visibility was 6 miles. The temperature was 72 degrees, the dew point was 70, and the relative humidity was 93%. The wind was northeast at 6 miles an hour. The pressure was 29.92 inches and steady. Around central and western Illinois, at Springfield, rain was falling, with a temperature of 73. It was partly cloudy, with a temperature of 73 at Moline, 70 at Lakin, 73 at Macomb, 75 at Quincy, and 70 at Pontiac. At Galesburg, it was mostly cloudy, with a temperature of 72. At Bloomington, it was cloudy, with a temperature of 72. And once again at 10 p.m. in Peoria, with smoke, the temperature was 72. Looking elsewhere around the Midwest at 10 p.m., Chicago had fog and smoke, and 68. Indianapolis had light rain, and 72. St. Louis was mostly cloudy, and 73. Kansas City was mostly cloudy, and 70. Des Moines was mostly cloudy, and 78. Milwaukee was mostly cloudy, and 68. The time is currently 10:59 p.m. Central Daylight Time. 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Now for the official National Weather Service forecast for Peoria and surrounding areas of central Illinois. Rest of tonight, mostly cloudy with a slight chance of showers and thunderstorms. Patchy fog after midnight. Lows in the upper 60s. North winds around 5 miles an hour. Chance of rain 20%. Sunday, mostly cloudy in the morning, then becoming partly sunny. A slight chance of showers and thunderstorms. Highs in the lower 80s. North winds 5 to 10 miles an hour. Chance of rain 20%. Sunday night, partly cloudy until midnight, then clearing. Lows in the mid-60s. Northeast winds 5 to 10 miles an hour. Monday, mostly sunny. Highs in the lower 80s. Northeast winds 5 to 10 miles an hour. Monday night, mostly clear. Lows in the lower 60s. Northeast winds around 5 miles an hour. Tuesday through Wednesday, mostly clear. Highs in the mid-80s. Lows in the mid-60s. Wednesday night, mostly clear until midnight, then becoming partly cloudy. Lows in the upper 60s. Thursday, partly sunny. A chance of showers and thunderstorms in the afternoon. Highs in the upper 80s. Chance of rain 50%. Thursday night, showers likely with a chance of thunderstorms until midnight, then partly cloudy with a chance of showers after midnight. Lows in the upper 60s.
Chance of rain 6.

60%. Friday, partly sunny with a chance of showers. A chance of thunderstorms in the afternoon. Highs in the mid-80s. Chance of rain 50%. Friday night and Saturday, partly cloudy. Lows in the mid-60s. Highs in the mid-80s. Again, the forecast for Peoria and surrounding areas of central Illinois for the rest of tonight, mostly cloudy with a slight chance of showers and thunderstorms. Patchy fog after midnight. Lows in the upper 60s. North winds around 5 miles an hour. Chance of rain 20%. The time is currently 11:02 p.m. Central Daylight Time. 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Now for the official National Weather Service forecast for Peoria and surrounding areas of central Illinois. Rest of tonight, mostly cloudy with a slight chance of showers and thunderstorms. Patchy fog after midnight. Lows in the upper 60s. North winds around 5 miles an hour. Chance of rain 20%. Sunday, mostly cloudy in the morning, then becoming partly sunny. A slight chance of showers and thunderstorms. Highs in the lower 80s. North winds 5 to 10 miles an hour. Chance of rain 20%. Sunday night, partly cloudy until midnight, then clearing. Lows in the mid-60s. Northeast winds 5 to 10 miles an hour. Monday, mostly sunny. Highs in the lower 80s. Northeast winds 5 to 10 miles an hour. Monday night, mostly clear. Lows in the lower 60s. Northeast winds around 5 miles an hour. Tuesday through Wednesday, mostly clear. Highs in the mid-80s. Lows in the mid-60s. Wednesday night, mostly clear until midnight, then becoming partly cloudy. Lows in the upper 60s. Thursday, partly sunny. A chance of showers and thunderstorms in the afternoon. Highs in the upper 80s. Chance of rain 50%. Thursday night, showers likely with a chance of thunderstorms until midnight, then partly cloudy with a chance of showers after midnight. Lows in the upper 60s. Chance of rain 60%. Friday, partly sunny with a chance of showers. A chance of thunderstorms in the afternoon. Highs in the mid-80s. Chance of rain 50%. Friday night and Saturday, partly cloudy. Lows in the mid-60s. Highs in the mid-80s. Again, the forecast for Peoria and surrounding areas of central Illinois for the rest of tonight, mostly cloudy with a slight chance of showers and thunderstorms. Patchy fog after midnight. Lows in the upper 60s. North winds around 5 miles an hour. Chance of rain 20%. At 11 p.m. in Peoria, smoke was reported. Visibility was 4 miles. The temperature was 71 degrees, the dew point was 70, and the relative humidity was 96%. The wind was calm. The pressure was 29.94 inches and rising. Around central and western Illinois, it was partly cloudy, with a temperature of 73 at Moline, 70 at Lakin, 72 at Macomb, 75 at Quincy, and 69 at Pontiac. It was mostly cloudy, with a temperature of 72 at Galesburg, and 73 at Springfield. At Bloomington, it was cloudy, with a temperature of 71. And once again at 11 p.m. in Peoria, with smoke, the temperature was 71. Here is a river flood statement. The flood warning continues for the Illinois River near Havana. Until further notice. At 6:45 p.m. Saturday, the stage was 17.3 feet. The river is expected to fall to 15.6 feet Saturday, July 11th. The time is currently 11:05 p.m. Central Daylight Time. 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Now for the official National Weather Service forecast for Peoria and surrounding areas of central Illinois. Rest of tonight, mostly cloudy with a slight chance of showers and thunderstorms. Patchy fog after midnight. Lows in the upper 60s. North winds around 5 miles an hour. Chance of rain 20%. Sunday, mostly cloudy in the morning, then becoming partly sunny. A slight chance of showers and thunderstorms. Highs in the lower 80s. North winds 5 to 10 miles an hour.
chance of rain 20%. Sunday night, partly cloudy until midnight, then clearing. Lows in the mid-60s. Northeast winds 5 to 10 miles an hour. Monday, mostly sunny. Highs in the lower 80s. Northeast winds 5 to 10 miles an hour. Monday night, mostly clear. Lows in the lower 60s. Northeast winds around 5 miles an hour. Tuesday through Wednesday, mostly clear. Highs in the mid-80s. Lows in the mid-60s. Wednesday night, mostly clear until midnight, then becoming partly cloudy. Lows in the upper 60s. Thursday, partly sunny. A chance of showers and thunderstorms in the afternoon. Highs in the upper 80s. Chance of rain 50%. Thursday night, showers likely with a chance of thunderstorms until midnight, then partly cloudy with a chance of showers after midnight. Lows in the upper 60s. Chance of rain 60%. Friday, partly sunny with a chance of showers. A chance of thunderstorms in the afternoon. Highs in the mid-80s. Chance of rain 50%. Friday night and Saturday, partly cloudy. Lows in the mid-60s. Highs in the mid-80s. Again, the forecast for Peoria and surrounding areas of central Illinois for the rest of tonight, mostly cloudy with a slight chance of showers and thunderstorms. Patchy fog after midnight. Lows in the upper 60s. North winds around 5 miles an hour. Chance of rain 20%. The time is currently 11:08 p.m. Central Daylight Time. 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Now for the official National Weather Service forecast for Peoria and surrounding areas of central Illinois. Rest of tonight, mostly cloudy with a slight chance of showers and thunderstorms. Patchy fog after midnight. Lows in the upper 60s. North winds around 5 miles an hour. Chance of rain 20%. Sunday, mostly cloudy in the morning, then becoming partly sunny. A slight chance of showers and thunderstorms. Highs in the lower 80s. North winds 5 to 10 miles an hour. Chance of rain 20%. Sunday night, partly cloudy until midnight, then clearing. Lows in the mid-60s. Northeast winds 5 to 10 miles an hour. Monday, mostly sunny. Highs in the lower 80s. Northeast winds 5 to 10 miles an hour. Monday night, mostly clear. Lows in the lower 60s. Northeast winds around 5 miles an hour. Tuesday through Wednesday, mostly clear. Highs in the mid-80s. Lows in the mid-60s. Wednesday night, mostly clear until midnight, then becoming partly cloudy. Lows in the upper 60s. Thursday, partly sunny. A chance of showers and thunderstorms in the afternoon. Highs in the upper 80s. Chance of rain 50%. Thursday night, showers likely with a chance of thunderstorms until midnight, then partly cloudy with a chance of showers after midnight. Lows in the upper 60s. Chance of rain 60%. Friday, partly sunny with a chance of showers. A chance of thunderstorms in the afternoon. Highs in the mid-80s. Chance of rain 50%. Friday night and Saturday, partly cloudy. Lows in the mid-60s. Highs in the mid-80s. Again, the forecast for Peoria and surrounding areas of central Illinois for the rest of tonight, mostly cloudy with a slight chance of showers and thunderstorms. Patchy fog after midnight. Lows in the upper 60s. North winds around 5 miles an hour. Chance of rain 20%. At 11 p.m. in Peoria, smoke was reported. Visibility was 4 miles. The temperature was 71 degrees, the dew point was 70, and the relative humidity was 96%. The wind was calm. The pressure was 29.94 inches and rising. Around central and western Illinois, it was partly cloudy, with a temperature of 73 at Moline, 70 at Lakin, 72 at Macomb, 75 at Quincy, and 69 at Pontiac. It was mostly cloudy, with a temperature of 72 at Galesburg, and 73 at Springfield. At Bloomington, it was cloudy, with a temperature of 71. And once again at 11 p.m. in Peoria, with smoke, the temperature was 71. At 11 p.m. in Peoria.

Smoke was reported. Visibility was 4 miles. The temperature was 71 degrees, the dew point was 70, and the relative humidity was 96%. The wind was calm. The pressure was 29.94 inches and rising. Around central and western Illinois, it was partly cloudy, with a temperature of 73 at Moline, 72 at Galesburg, and 70 at Lakin. Under partly cloudy skies, Macomb reported 72, Quincy reported 75, and Springfield reported 72. At Pontiac, it was mostly cloudy, with a temperature of 69. At Bloomington, it was cloudy, with a temperature of 71. And once again at 11 p.m. in Peoria, with smoke, the temperature was 71. Looking elsewhere around the Midwest at 11 p.m., Chicago had fog and smoke, and 68. Indianapolis reported fog and 72. St. Louis was mostly cloudy, and 73. Kansas City was cloudy, and 70. Des Moines had haze and smoke, and 77. Milwaukee was partly cloudy, and 65. The time is currently 11:12 p.m. Central Daylight Time. 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Now for the official National Weather Service forecast for Peoria and surrounding areas of central Illinois. Rest of tonight, mostly cloudy with a slight chance of showers and thunderstorms. Patchy fog after midnight. Lows in the upper 60s. North winds around 5 miles an hour. Chance of rain 20%. Sunday, mostly cloudy in the morning, then becoming partly sunny. A slight chance of showers and thunderstorms. Highs in the lower 80s. North winds 5 to 10 miles an hour. Chance of rain 20%. Sunday night, partly cloudy until midnight, then clearing. Lows in the mid-60s. Northeast winds 5 to 10 miles an hour. Monday, mostly sunny. Highs in the lower 80s. Northeast winds 5 to 10 miles an hour. Monday night, mostly clear. Lows in the lower 60s. Northeast winds around 5 miles an hour. Tuesday through Wednesday, mostly clear. Highs in the mid-80s. Lows in the mid-60s. Wednesday night, mostly clear until midnight, then becoming partly cloudy. Lows in the upper 60s. Thursday, partly sunny. A chance of showers and thunderstorms in the afternoon. Highs in the upper 80s. Chance of rain 50%. Thursday night, showers likely with a chance of thunderstorms until midnight, then partly cloudy with a chance of showers after midnight. Lows in the upper 60s. Chance of rain 60%. Friday, partly sunny with a chance of showers. A chance of thunderstorms in the afternoon. Highs in the mid-80s. Chance of rain 50%. Friday night and Saturday, partly cloudy. Lows in the mid-60s. Highs in the mid-80s. Again, the forecast for Peoria and surrounding areas of central Illinois for the rest of tonight, mostly cloudy with a slight chance of showers and thunderstorms. Patchy fog after midnight. Lows in the upper 60s. North winds around 5 miles an hour. Chance of rain 20%. 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Here is a river flood statement. The flood warning continues for the Illinois River near Havana. Until further notice. At 6:45 p.m. Saturday, the stage was 17.3 feet. The river is expected to fall to 15.6 feet Saturday, July 11th. At 11 p.m. in Peoria, smoke was reported. Visibility was 4 miles. The temperature was 71 degrees, the dew point was 70, and the relative humidity was 96%. The wind was calm. The pressure was 29.94 inches and rising. Around central and western Illinois, it was partly

cloudy, with a temperature of 73 at Moline, 72 at Galesburg, and 70 at Lakin. Under partly cloudy skies, Macomb reported 72, Quincy reported 75, and Springfield reported 72. At Pontiac, it was mostly cloudy, with a temperature of 69. At Bloomington, it was cloudy, with a temperature of 71. And once again at 11 p.m. in Peoria, with smoke, the temperature was 71. Looking elsewhere around the Midwest at 11 p.m., Chicago had fog and smoke, and 68. Indianapolis reported fog and 72. St. Louis was mostly cloudy, and 73. Kansas City was cloudy, and 70. Des Moines had haze and smoke, and 77. Milwaukee was partly cloudy, and 65. The time is currently 11:17 p.m. Central Daylight Time. 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Now for the official National Weather Service forecast for Peoria and surrounding areas of central Illinois. Rest of tonight, mostly cloudy with a slight chance of showers and thunderstorms. Patchy fog after midnight. Lows in the upper 60s. North winds around 5 miles an hour. Chance of rain 20%. Sunday, mostly cloudy in the morning, then becoming partly sunny. A slight chance of showers and thunderstorms. Highs in the lower 80s. North winds 5 to 10 miles an hour. Chance of rain 20%. Sunday night, partly cloudy until midnight, then clearing. Lows in the mid-60s. Northeast winds 5 to 10 miles an hour. Monday, mostly sunny. Highs in the lower 80s. Northeast winds 5 to 10 miles an hour. Monday night, mostly clear. Lows in the lower 60s. Northeast winds around 5 miles an hour. Tuesday through Wednesday, mostly clear. Highs in the mid-80s. Lows in the mid-60s. Wednesday night, mostly clear until midnight, then becoming partly cloudy. Lows in the upper 60s. Thursday, partly sunny. A chance of showers and thunderstorms in the afternoon. Highs in the upper 80s. Chance of rain 50%. Thursday night, showers likely with a chance of thunderstorms until midnight, then partly cloudy with a chance of showers after midnight. Lows in the upper 60s. Chance of rain 60%. Friday, partly sunny with a chance of showers. A chance of thunderstorms in the afternoon. Highs in the mid-80s. Chance of rain 50%. Friday night and Saturday, partly cloudy. Lows in the mid-60s. Highs in the mid-80s. Again, the forecast for Peoria and surrounding areas of central Illinois for the rest of tonight, mostly cloudy with a slight chance of showers and thunderstorms. Patchy fog after midnight. Lows in the upper 60s. North winds around 5 miles an hour. Chance of rain 20%. At 11 p.m. in Peoria, smoke was reported. Visibility was 4 miles. The temperature was 71 degrees, the dew point was 70, and the relative humidity was 96%. The wind was calm. The pressure was 29.94 inches and rising. Around central and western Illinois, it was partly cloudy, with a temperature of 73 at Moline, 72 at Galesburg, and 70 at Lakin. Under partly cloudy skies, Macomb reported 72, Quincy reported 75, and Springfield reported 72. At Pontiac, it was mostly cloudy, with a temperature of 69. At Bloomington, it was cloudy, with a temperature of 71. And once again at 11 p.m. in Peoria, with smoke, the temperature was 71. Looking elsewhere around the Midwest at 11 p.m., Chicago had fog and smoke, and 68. Indianapolis reported fog and 72. St. Louis was mostly cloudy, and 73. Kansas City was cloudy, and 70. Des Moines had haze and smoke, and 77. Milwaukee was partly cloudy, and 65. The time is currently 11:21 p.m. Central Daylight Time. 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Now for the official National Weather Service forecast for Peoria and surrounding areas of central Illinois. Rest of tonight, mostly cloudy with a slight chance

showers and thunderstorms. Patchy fog after midnight. Lows in the upper 60s. North winds around 5 miles an hour. Chance of rain 20%. Sunday, mostly cloudy in the morning, then becoming partly sunny. A slight chance of showers and thunderstorms. Highs in the lower 80s. North winds 5 to 10 miles an hour. Chance of rain 20%. Sunday night, partly cloudy until midnight, then clearing. Lows in the mid-60s. Northeast winds 5 to 10 miles an hour. Monday, mostly sunny. Highs in the lower 80s. Northeast winds 5 to 10 miles an hour. Monday night, mostly clear. Lows in the lower 60s. Northeast winds around 5 miles an hour. Tuesday through Wednesday, mostly clear. Highs in the mid-80s. Lows in the mid-60s. Wednesday night, mostly clear until midnight, then becoming partly cloudy. Lows in the upper 60s. Thursday, partly sunny. A chance of showers and thunderstorms in the afternoon. Highs in the upper 80s. Chance of rain 50%. Thursday night, showers likely with a chance of thunderstorms until midnight, then partly cloudy with a chance of showers after midnight. Lows in the upper 60s. Chance of rain 60%. Friday, partly sunny with a chance of showers. A chance of thunderstorms in the afternoon. Highs in the mid-80s. Chance of rain 50%. Friday night and Saturday, partly cloudy. Lows in the mid-60s. Highs in the mid-80s. Again, the forecast for Peoria and surrounding areas of central Illinois for the rest of tonight, mostly cloudy with a slight chance of showers and thunderstorms. Patchy fog after midnight. Lows in the upper 60s. North winds around 5 miles an hour. Chance of rain 20%. At 11 p.m. in Peoria, fog and smoke were reported. Visibility was 2.5 miles. The temperature was 71 degrees, the dew point was 70, and the relative humidity was 96%. The wind was northeast at 3 miles an hour. The pressure was 29.94 inches and rising. Around central and western Illinois, it was partly cloudy, with a temperature of 73 at Moline, 72 at Galesburg, and 70 at Lakin. Under partly cloudy skies, Macomb reported 72, Quincy reported 75, and Springfield reported 72. At Pontiac, it was mostly cloudy, with a temperature of 69. At Bloomington, it was cloudy, with a temperature of 71. And once again at 11 p.m. in Peoria, with fog and smoke, the temperature was 71. Looking elsewhere around the Midwest at 11 p.m., Chicago had fog and smoke, and 68. Indianapolis reported fog and 72. St. Louis was mostly cloudy, and 73. Kansas City was cloudy, and 70. Des Moines had haze and smoke, and 77. Milwaukee was partly cloudy, and 65. The time is currently 11:24 p.m. Central Daylight Time. Here is a river flood statement. The flood warning continues for the Illinois River near Havana. Until further notice. At 6:45 p.m. Saturday, the stage was 17.3 feet. The river is expected to fall to 15.6 feet Saturday, July 11th. The time is currently 11:25 p.m. Central Daylight Time. 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Now for the official National Weather Service forecast for Peoria and surrounding areas of central Illinois. Rest of tonight, mostly cloudy with a slight chance of showers and thunderstorms. Patchy fog after midnight. Lows in the upper 60s. North winds around 5 miles an hour. Chance of rain 20%. Sunday, mostly cloudy in the morning, then becoming partly sunny. A slight chance of showers and thunderstorms. Highs in the lower 80s. North winds 5 to 10 miles an hour. Chance of rain 20%. Sunday night, partly cloudy until midnight, then clearing. Lows in the mid-60s. Northeast winds 5 to 10 miles an hour. Monday, mostly sunny. Highs in the lower 80s. Northeast winds 5 to 10 miles an hour. Monday night, mostly clear. Lows in the lower 60s.

northeast winds around 5 miles an hour. Tuesday through Wednesday, mostly clear. Highs in the mid-80s. Lows in the mid-60s. Wednesday night, mostly clear until midnight, then becoming partly cloudy. Lows in the upper 60s. Thursday, partly sunny. A chance of showers and thunderstorms in the afternoon. Highs in the upper 80s. Chance of rain 50%. Thursday night, showers likely with a chance of thunderstorms until midnight, then partly cloudy with a chance of showers after midnight. Lows in the upper 60s. Chance of rain 60%. Friday, partly sunny with a chance of showers. A chance of thunderstorms in the afternoon. Highs in the mid-80s. Chance of rain 50%. Friday night and Saturday, partly cloudy. Lows in the mid-60s. Highs in the mid-80s. Again, the forecast for Peoria and surrounding areas of central Illinois for the rest of tonight, mostly cloudy with a slight chance of showers and thunderstorms. Patchy fog after midnight. Lows in the upper 60s. North winds around 5 miles an hour. Chance of rain 20%. At 11 p.m. in Peoria, fog and smoke were reported. Visibility was 2.5 miles. The temperature was 71 degrees, the dew point was 70, and the relative humidity was 96%. The wind was northeast at 3 miles an hour. The pressure was 29.94 inches and rising. Around central and western Illinois, it was partly cloudy, with a temperature of 73 at Moline, 72 at Galesburg, and 70 at Lakin. Under partly cloudy skies, Macomb reported 72, Quincy reported 75, and Springfield reported 72. At Pontiac, it was mostly cloudy, with a temperature of 69. At Bloomington, it was cloudy, with a temperature of 71. And once again at 11 p.m. in Peoria, with fog and smoke, the temperature was 71. Looking elsewhere around the Midwest at 11 p.m., Chicago had fog and smoke, and 68. Indianapolis reported fog and 72. St. Louis was mostly cloudy, and 73. Kansas City was cloudy, and 70. Des Moines had haze and smoke, and 77. Milwaukee was partly cloudy, and 65. The time is currently 11:29 p.m. Central Daylight Time. 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Now for the official National Weather Service forecast for Peoria and surrounding areas of central Illinois. Rest of tonight, mostly cloudy with a slight chance of showers and thunderstorms. Patchy fog after midnight. Lows in the upper 60s. North winds around 5 miles an hour. Chance of rain 20%. Sunday, mostly cloudy in the morning, then becoming partly sunny. A slight chance of showers and thunderstorms. Highs in the lower 80s. North winds 5 to 10 miles an hour. Chance of rain 20%. Sunday night, partly cloudy until midnight, then clearing. Lows in the mid-60s. Northeast winds 5 to 10 miles an hour. Monday, mostly sunny. Highs in the lower 80s. Northeast winds 5 to 10 miles an hour. Monday night, mostly clear. Lows in the lower 60s. Northeast winds around 5 miles an hour. Tuesday through Wednesday, mostly clear. Highs in the mid-80s. Lows in the mid-60s. Wednesday night, mostly clear until midnight, then becoming partly cloudy. Lows in the upper 60s. Thursday, partly sunny. A chance of showers and thunderstorms in the afternoon. Highs in the upper 80s. Chance of rain 50%. Thursday night, showers likely with a chance of thunderstorms until midnight, then partly cloudy with a chance of showers after midnight. Lows in the upper 60s. Chance of rain 60%. Friday, partly sunny with a chance of showers. A chance of thunderstorms in the afternoon. Highs in the mid-80s. Chance of rain 50%. Friday night and Saturday, partly cloudy. Lows in the mid-60s. Highs in the mid-80s. Again, the forecast for Peoria and surrounding areas of central Illinois for the rest of tonight, mostly cloudy with a slight chance of showers and thunderstorms. Patchy fog after midnight. Lows in the upper 60s.
North winds around 5 miles an hour. Chance of rain 20%. At 11 p.m. in Peoria, fog and smoke were reported. Visibility was 2.5 miles. The temperature was 71 degrees, the dew point was 70, and the relative humidity was 96%. The wind was northeast at 3 miles an hour. The pressure was 29.94 inches and rising. Around central and western Illinois, it was partly cloudy, with a temperature of 73 at Moline, 72 at Galesburg, and 70 at Lakin. Under partly cloudy skies, Macomb reported 72, Quincy reported 75, and Springfield reported 72. At Pontiac, it was mostly cloudy, with a temperature of 69. At Bloomington, it was cloudy, with a temperature of 71. And once again at 11 p.m. in Peoria, with fog and smoke, the temperature was 71. Looking elsewhere around the Midwest at 11 p.m., Chicago had fog and smoke, and 68. Indianapolis reported fog and 72. St. Louis was mostly cloudy, and 73. Kansas City was cloudy, and 70. Des Moines had haze and smoke, and 77. Milwaukee was partly cloudy, and 65. The time is currently 11:32 p.m. Central Daylight Time. 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Now for the official National Weather Service forecast for Peoria and surrounding areas of central Illinois. Rest of tonight, mostly cloudy with a slight chance of showers and thunderstorms. Patchy fog after midnight. Lows in the upper 60s. North winds around 5 miles an hour. Chance of rain 20%. Sunday, mostly cloudy in the morning, then becoming partly sunny. A slight chance of showers and thunderstorms. Highs in the lower 80s. North winds 5 to 10 miles an hour. Chance of rain 20%. Sunday night, partly cloudy until midnight, then clearing. Lows in the mid-60s. Northeast winds 5 to 10 miles an hour. Monday, mostly sunny. Highs in the lower 80s. Northeast winds 5 to 10 miles an hour. Monday night, mostly clear. Lows in the lower 60s. Northeast winds around 5 miles an hour. Tuesday through Wednesday, mostly clear. Highs in the mid-80s. Lows in the mid-60s. Wednesday night, mostly clear until midnight, then becoming partly cloudy. Lows in the upper 60s. Thursday, partly sunny. A chance of showers and thunderstorms in the afternoon. Highs in the upper 80s. Chance of rain 50%. Thursday night, showers likely with a chance of thunderstorms until midnight, then partly cloudy with a chance of showers after midnight. Lows in the upper 60s. Chance of rain 60%. Friday, partly sunny with a chance of showers. A chance of thunderstorms in the afternoon. Highs in the mid-80s. Chance of rain 50%. Friday night and Saturday, partly cloudy. Lows in the mid-60s. Highs in the mid-80s. Again, the forecast for Peoria and surrounding areas of central Illinois for the rest of tonight, mostly cloudy with a slight chance of showers and thunderstorms. Patchy fog after midnight. Lows in the upper 60s. North winds around 5 miles an hour. Chance of rain 20%. Here is a river flood statement. The flood warning continues for the Illinois River near Havana. Until further notice. At 6:45 p.m. Saturday, the stage was 17.3 feet. The river is expected to fall to 15.6 feet Saturday, July 11th. At 11 p.m. in Peoria, fog and smoke were reported. Visibility was 2.5 miles. The temperature was 71 degrees, the dew point was 70, and the relative humidity was 96%. The wind was northeast at 3 miles an hour. The pressure was 29.94 inches and rising. Around central and western Illinois, it was partly cloudy, with a temperature of 73 at Moline, 72 at Galesburg, and 70 at Lakin. Under partly cloudy skies, Macomb reported 72, Quincy reported 75, and Springfield reported 72. At Pontiac, it was mostly cloudy, with a temperature of 69. At Bloomington,

it was cloudy, with a temperature of 71. And once again at 11 p.m. in Peoria, with fog and smoke, the temperature was 71. Looking elsewhere around the Midwest at 11 p.m., Chicago had fog and smoke, and 68. Indianapolis reported fog and 72. St. Louis was mostly cloudy, and 73. Kansas City was cloudy, and 70. Des Moines had haze and smoke, and 77. Milwaukee was partly cloudy, and 65. The time is currently 11:37 p.m. Central Daylight Time. 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Now for the official National Weather Service forecast for Peoria and surrounding areas of central Illinois. Rest of tonight, mostly cloudy with a slight chance of showers and thunderstorms. Patchy fog after midnight. Lows in the upper 60s. North winds around 5 miles an hour. Chance of rain 20%. Sunday, mostly cloudy in the morning, then becoming partly sunny. A slight chance of showers and thunderstorms. Highs in the lower 80s. North winds 5 to 10 miles an hour. Chance of rain 20%. Sunday night, partly cloudy until midnight, then clearing. Lows in the mid-60s. Northeast winds 5 to 10 miles an hour. Monday, mostly sunny. Highs in the lower 80s. Northeast winds 5 to 10 miles an hour. Monday night, mostly clear. Lows in the lower 60s. Northeast winds around 5 miles an hour. Tuesday through Wednesday, mostly clear. Highs in the mid-80s. Lows in the mid-60s. Wednesday night, mostly clear until midnight, then becoming partly cloudy. Lows in the upper 60s. Thursday, partly sunny. A chance of showers and thunderstorms in the afternoon. Highs in the upper 80s. Chance of rain 50%. Thursday night, showers likely with a chance of thunderstorms until midnight, then partly cloudy with a chance of showers after midnight. Lows in the upper 60s. Chance of rain 60%. Friday, partly sunny with a chance of showers. A chance of thunderstorms in the afternoon. Highs in the mid-80s. Chance of rain 50%. Friday night and Saturday, partly cloudy. Lows in the mid-60s. Highs in the mid-80s. Again, the forecast for Peoria and surrounding areas of central Illinois for the rest of tonight, mostly cloudy with a slight chance of showers and thunderstorms. Patchy fog after midnight. Lows in the upper 60s. North winds around 5 miles an hour. Chance of rain 20%. At 11 p.m. in Peoria, fog and smoke were reported. Visibility was 2.5 miles. The temperature was 71 degrees, the dew point was 70, and the relative humidity was 96%. The wind was northeast at 3 miles an hour. The pressure was 29.94 inches and rising. Around central and western Illinois, it was partly cloudy, with a temperature of 73 at Moline, 72 at Galesburg, and 70 at Lakin. Under partly cloudy skies, Macomb reported 72, Quincy reported 75, and Springfield reported 72. At Pontiac, it was mostly cloudy, with a temperature of 69. At Bloomington, it was cloudy, with a temperature of 71. And once again at 11 p.m. in Peoria, with fog and smoke, the temperature was 71. Looking elsewhere around the Midwest at 11 p.m., Chicago had fog and smoke, and 68. Indianapolis reported fog and 72. St. Louis was mostly cloudy, and 73. Kansas City was cloudy, and 70. Des Moines had haze and smoke, and 77. Milwaukee was partly cloudy, and 65. The time is currently 11:40 p.m. Central Daylight Time. 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Now for the official National Weather Service forecast for Peoria and surrounding areas of central Illinois. Rest of tonight, mostly cloudy with a slight chance of showers and thunderstorms. Patchy fog after midnight. Lows in the upper 60s. North winds around 5 miles an hour. Chance of rain 20%. Sunday, mostly cloudy in the morning, then becoming partly sunny.

a slight chance of showers and thunderstorms. Highs in the lower 80s. North winds 5 to 10 miles an hour. Chance of rain 20%. Sunday night, partly cloudy until midnight, then clearing. Lows in the mid-60s. Northeast winds 5 to 10 miles an hour. Monday, mostly sunny. Highs in the lower 80s. Northeast winds 5 to 10 miles an hour. Monday night, mostly clear. Lows in the lower 60s. Northeast winds around 5 miles an hour. Tuesday through Wednesday, mostly clear. Highs in the mid-80s. Lows in the mid-60s. Wednesday night, mostly clear until midnight, then becoming partly cloudy. Lows in the upper 60s. Thursday, partly sunny. A chance of showers and thunderstorms in the afternoon. Highs in the upper 80s. Chance of rain 50%. Thursday night, showers likely with a chance of thunderstorms until midnight, then partly cloudy with a chance of showers after midnight. Lows in the upper 60s. Chance of rain 60%. Friday, partly sunny with a chance of showers. A chance of thunderstorms in the afternoon. Highs in the mid-80s. Chance of rain 50%. Friday night and Saturday, partly cloudy. Lows in the mid-60s. Highs in the mid-80s. Again, the forecast for Peoria and surrounding areas of central Illinois for the rest of tonight, mostly cloudy with a slight chance of showers and thunderstorms. Patchy fog after midnight. Lows in the upper 60s. North winds around 5 miles an hour. Chance of rain 20%. At 11 p.m. in Peoria, fog and smoke were reported. Visibility was 2.5 miles. The temperature was 71 degrees, the dew point was 70, and the relative humidity was 96%. The wind was northeast at 3 miles an hour. The pressure was 29.94 inches and rising. Around central and western Illinois, it was partly cloudy, with a temperature of 73 at Moline, 72 at Galesburg, and 70 at Lakin. Under partly cloudy skies, Macomb reported 72, Quincy reported 75, and Springfield reported 72. At Pontiac, it was mostly cloudy, with a temperature of 69. At Bloomington, it was cloudy, with a temperature of 71. And once again at 11 p.m. in Peoria, with fog and smoke, the temperature was 71. Looking elsewhere around the Midwest at 11 p.m., Chicago had fog and smoke, and 68. Indianapolis reported fog and 72. St. Louis was mostly cloudy, and 73. Kansas City was cloudy, and 70. Des Moines had haze and smoke, and 77. Milwaukee was partly cloudy, and 65. The time is currently 11:44 p.m. Central Daylight Time. 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Now for the official National Weather Service forecast for Peoria and surrounding areas of central Illinois. Rest of tonight, mostly cloudy with a slight chance of showers and thunderstorms. Patchy fog after midnight. Lows in the upper 60s. North winds around 5 miles an hour. Chance of rain 20%. Sunday, mostly cloudy in the morning, then becoming partly sunny. A slight chance of showers and thunderstorms. Highs in the lower 80s. North winds 5 to 10 miles an hour. Chance of rain 20%. Sunday night, partly cloudy until midnight, then clearing. Lows in the mid-60s. Northeast winds 5 to 10 miles an hour. Monday, mostly sunny. Highs in the lower 80s. Northeast winds 5 to 10 miles an hour. Monday night, mostly clear. Lows in the lower 60s. Northeast winds around 5 miles an hour. Tuesday through Wednesday, mostly clear. Highs in the mid-80s. Lows in the mid-60s. Wednesday night, mostly clear until midnight, then becoming partly cloudy. Lows in the upper 60s. Thursday, partly sunny. A chance of showers and thunderstorms in the afternoon. Highs in the upper 80s. Chance of rain 50%. Thursday night, showers likely with a chance of thunderstorms until midnight, then partly cloudy with a chance of showers after midnight. Lows in the upper 60s. Chance of rain 60%.

The river is expected to fall to 15.6 feet Saturday, July 11th. At 11 p.m. in Peoria, fog and smoke were reported. Visibility was 2.5 miles. The temperature was 71 degrees, the dew point was 70, and the relative humidity was 96%. The wind was northeast at 3 miles an hour. The pressure was 29.94 inches and rising. Around central and western Illinois, it was partly cloudy, with a temperature of 73 at Moline, 72 at Galesburg, and 70 at Lakin. Under partly cloudy skies, Macomb reported 72, Quincy reported 75, and Springfield reported 72. At Pontiac, it was mostly cloudy, with a temperature of 69. At Bloomington, it was cloudy, with a temperature of 71. And once again at 11 p.m. in Peoria, with fog and smoke, the temperature was 71. Looking elsewhere around the Midwest at 11 p.m., Chicago had fog and smoke, and 68. Indianapolis reported fog and 72. St. Louis was mostly cloudy, and 73. Kansas City was cloudy, and 70. Des Moines had haze and smoke, and 77. Milwaukee was partly cloudy, and 65. The time is currently 11:48 p.m. Central Daylight Time. 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Now for the official National Weather Service forecast for Peoria and surrounding areas of central Illinois. Rest of tonight, mostly cloudy with a slight chance of showers and thunderstorms. Patchy fog after midnight. Lows in the upper 60s. North winds around 5 miles an hour. Chance of rain 20%. Sunday, mostly cloudy in the morning, then becoming partly sunny. A slight chance of showers and thunderstorms. Highs in the lower 80s. North winds 5 to 10 miles an hour. Chance of rain 20%. Sunday night, partly cloudy until midnight, then clearing. Lows in the mid-60s. Northeast winds 5 to 10 miles an hour. Monday, mostly sunny. Highs in the lower 80s. Northeast winds 5 to 10 miles an hour. Monday night, mostly clear. Lows in the lower 60s. Northeast winds around 5 miles an hour. Tuesday through Wednesday, mostly clear. Highs in the mid-80s. Lows in the mid-60s. Wednesday night, mostly clear until midnight, then becoming partly cloudy. Lows in the upper 60s. Thursday, partly sunny. A chance of showers and thunderstorms in the afternoon. Highs in the upper 80s. Chance of rain 50%. Thursday night, showers likely with a chance of thunderstorms until midnight, then partly cloudy with a chance of showers after midnight. Lows in the upper 60s. Chance of rain 60%. Friday, partly sunny with a chance of showers. A chance of thunderstorms in the afternoon. Highs in the mid-80s. Chance of rain 50%. Friday night and Saturday, partly cloudy. Lows in the mid-60s. Highs in the mid-80s. Again, the forecast for Peoria and surrounding areas of central Illinois for the rest of tonight, mostly cloudy with a slight chance of showers and thunderstorms. Patchy fog after midnight. Lows in the upper 60s. North winds around 5 miles an hour. Chance of rain 20%. At 11 p.m. in Peoria, fog and smoke were reported. Visibility was 2.5 miles. The temperature was 71 degrees, the dew point was 70, and the relative humidity was 96%. The wind was northeast at 3 miles an hour. The pressure was 29.94 inches and rising. Around central and western Illinois, it was partly cloudy, with a temperature of 73 at Moline, 72 at Galesburg, and 70 at Lakin. Under partly cloudy skies, Macomb reported 72, Quincy reported 75, and Springfield reported 72. At Pontiac, it was mostly cloudy, with a temperature of 69. At Bloomington, it was cloudy, with a temperature of 71. And once again at 11 p.m. in Peoria, with fog and smoke, the temperature was 71. Looking elsewhere around the Midwest at 11 p.m., Chicago had fog and smoke, and 68. Indianapolis reported fog and 72. St. Louis was mostly

cloudy in 73. Kansas City was cloudy in 70. Des Moines had haze and smoke in 77. Milwaukee was partly cloudy in 65. The time is currently 11:52 p.m. Central Daylight Time. 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Now for the official National Weather Service forecast for Peoria and surrounding areas of central Illinois. Rest of tonight, mostly cloudy with a slight chance of showers and thunderstorms. Patchy fog after midnight. Lows in the upper 60s. North winds around 5 miles an hour. Chance of rain 20%. Sunday, mostly cloudy in the morning, then becoming partly sunny. A slight chance of showers and thunderstorms. Highs in the lower 80s. North winds 5 to 10 miles an hour. Chance of rain 20%. Sunday night, partly cloudy until midnight, then clearing. Lows in the mid-60s. Northeast winds 5 to 10 miles an hour. Monday, mostly sunny. Highs in the lower 80s. Northeast winds 5 to 10 miles an hour. Monday night, mostly clear. Lows in the lower 60s. Northeast winds around 5 miles an hour. Tuesday through Wednesday, mostly clear. Highs in the mid-80s. Lows in the mid-60s. Wednesday night, mostly clear until midnight, then becoming partly cloudy. Lows in the upper 60s. Thursday, partly sunny. A chance of showers and thunderstorms in the afternoon. Highs in the upper 80s. Chance of rain 50%. Thursday night, showers likely with a chance of thunderstorms until midnight, then partly cloudy with a chance of showers after midnight. Lows in the upper 60s. Chance of rain 60%. Friday, partly sunny with a chance of showers. A chance of thunderstorms in the afternoon. Highs in the mid-80s. Chance of rain 50%. Friday night and Saturday, partly cloudy. Lows in the mid-60s. Highs in the mid-80s. Again, the forecast for Peoria and surrounding areas of central Illinois for the rest of tonight, mostly cloudy with a slight chance of showers and thunderstorms. Patchy fog after midnight. Lows in the upper 60s. North winds around 5 miles an hour. Chance of rain 20%. At 11 p.m. in Peoria, fog and smoke were reported. Visibility was 2.5 miles. The temperature was 71 degrees, the dew point was 70, and the relative humidity was 96%. The wind was northeast at 3 miles an hour. The pressure was 29.94 inches and rising. Around central and western Illinois, it was partly cloudy, with a temperature of 73 at Moline, 72 at Galesburg, and 70 at Lakin. Under partly cloudy skies, Macomb reported 72, Quincy reported 75, and Springfield reported 72. At Pontiac, it was mostly cloudy, with a temperature of 69. At Bloomington, it was cloudy, with a temperature of 71. And once again at 11 p.m. in Peoria, with fog and smoke, the temperature was 71. Here is a river flood statement. The flood warning continues for the Illinois River near Havana. Until further notice. At 6:45 p.m. Saturday, the stage was 17.3 feet. The river is expected to fall to 15.6 feet Saturday, July 11th. Looking elsewhere around the Midwest at 11 p.m., Chicago had fog and smoke, and 68. Indianapolis reported fog and 72. St. Louis was mostly cloudy, and 73. Kansas City was cloudy, and 70. Des Moines had haze and smoke, and 77. Milwaukee was partly cloudy, and 65. The time is currently 11:56 p.m. Central Daylight Time. 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Now for the official National Weather Service forecast for Peoria and surrounding areas of central Illinois. Rest of tonight, mostly cloudy with a slight chance of showers and thunderstorms. Patchy fog after midnight. Lows in the upper 60s. North winds around 5 miles an hour. Chance of rain 20%. Sunday, mostly cloudy in the morning, then becoming partly sunny. A slight chance of showers and thunderstorms.

Highs in the lower 80s. North winds 5 to 10 miles an hour. Chance of rain 20%. Sunday night, partly cloudy until midnight, then clearing. Lows in the mid-60s. Northeast winds 5 to 10 miles an hour. Monday, mostly sunny. Highs in the lower 80s. Northeast winds 5 to 10 miles an hour. Monday night, mostly clear. Lows in the lower 60s. Northeast winds around 5 miles an hour. Tuesday through Wednesday, mostly clear. Highs in the mid-80s. Lows in the mid-60s. Wednesday night, mostly clear until midnight, then becoming partly cloudy. Lows in the upper 60s. Thursday, partly sunny. A chance of showers and thunderstorms in the afternoon. Highs in the upper 80s. Chance of rain 50%. Thursday night, showers likely with a chance of thunderstorms until midnight, then partly cloudy with a chance of showers after midnight. Lows in the upper 60s. Chance of rain 60%. Friday, partly sunny with a chance of showers. A chance of thunderstorms in the afternoon. Highs in the mid-80s. Chance of rain 50%. Friday night and Saturday, partly cloudy. Lows in the mid-60s. Highs in the mid-80s. Again, the forecast for Peoria and surrounding areas of central Illinois for the rest of tonight, mostly cloudy with a slight chance of showers and thunderstorms. Patchy fog after midnight. Lows in the upper 60s. North winds around 5 miles an hour. Chance of rain 20%. At 11 p.m. in Peoria, fog and smoke were reported. Visibility was 2.5 miles. The temperature was 71 degrees, the dew point was 70, and the relative humidity was 96%. The wind was northeast at 3 miles an hour. The pressure was 29.94 inches and rising. Around central and western Illinois, it was partly cloudy, with a temperature of 73 at Moline, 72 at Galesburg, and 70 at Lakin. Under partly cloudy skies, Macomb reported 72, Quincy reported 75, and Springfield reported 72. At Pontiac, it was mostly cloudy, with a temperature of 69. At Bloomington, it was cloudy, with a temperature of 71. And once again at 11 p.m. in Peoria, with fog and smoke, the temperature was 71. The time is currently 12 a.m. Central Daylight Time. 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Now for the official National Weather Service forecast for Peoria and surrounding areas of central Illinois. Rest of tonight, mostly cloudy with a slight chance of showers and thunderstorms. Patchy fog after midnight. Lows in the upper 60s. North winds around 5 miles an hour. Chance of rain 20%. Sunday, mostly cloudy in the morning, then becoming partly sunny. A slight chance of showers and thunderstorms. Highs in the lower 80s. North winds 5 to 10 miles an hour. Chance of rain 20%. Sunday night, partly cloudy until midnight, then clearing. Lows in the mid-60s. Northeast winds 5 to 10 miles an hour. Monday, mostly sunny. Highs in the lower 80s. Northeast winds 5 to 10 miles an hour. Monday night, mostly clear. Lows in the lower 60s. Northeast winds around 5 miles an hour. Tuesday through Wednesday, mostly clear. Highs in the mid-80s. Lows in the mid-60s. Wednesday night, mostly clear until midnight, then becoming partly cloudy. Lows in the upper 60s. Thursday, partly sunny. A chance of showers and thunderstorms in the afternoon. Highs in the upper 80s. Chance of rain 50%. Thursday night, showers likely with a chance of thunderstorms until midnight, then partly cloudy with a chance of showers after midnight. Lows in the upper 60s. Chance of rain 60%. Friday, partly sunny with a chance of showers. A chance of thunderstorms in the afternoon. Highs in the mid-80s. Chance of rain 50%. Friday night and Saturday, partly cloudy. Lows in the mid-60s. Highs in the mid-80s. Again, the forecast for Peoria and surrounding areas of central Illinois for the rest of tonight, mostly cloudy with a slight chance of showers and thunderstorms. Patchy fog after

lows in the upper 60s. North winds around 5 miles an hour. Chance of rain 20%. The time is currently 12:02 a.m. Central Daylight Time. 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Now for the official National Weather Service forecast for Peoria and surrounding areas of central Illinois. Rest of tonight, mostly cloudy with a slight chance of showers and thunderstorms. Patchy fog after midnight. Lows in the upper 60s. North winds around 5 miles an hour. Chance of rain 20%. Sunday, mostly cloudy in the morning, then becoming partly sunny. A slight chance of showers and thunderstorms. Highs in the lower 80s. North winds 5 to 10 miles an hour. Chance of rain 20%. Sunday night, partly cloudy until midnight, then clearing. Lows in the mid-60s. Northeast winds 5 to 10 miles an hour. Monday, mostly sunny. Highs in the lower 80s. Northeast winds 5 to 10 miles an hour. Monday night, mostly clear. Lows in the lower 60s. Northeast winds around 5 miles an hour. Tuesday through Wednesday, mostly clear. Highs in the mid-80s. Lows in the mid-60s. Wednesday night, mostly clear until midnight, then becoming partly cloudy. Lows in the upper 60s. Thursday, partly sunny. A chance of showers and thunderstorms in the afternoon. Highs in the upper 80s. Chance of rain 50%. Thursday night, showers likely with a chance of thunderstorms until midnight, then partly cloudy with a chance of showers after midnight. Lows in the upper 60s. Chance of rain 60%. Friday, partly sunny with a chance of showers. A chance of thunderstorms in the afternoon. Highs in the mid-80s. Chance of rain 50%. Friday night and Saturday, partly cloudy. Lows in the mid-60s. Highs in the mid-80s. Again, the forecast for Peoria and surrounding areas of central Illinois for the rest of tonight, mostly cloudy with a slight chance of showers and thunderstorms. Patchy fog after midnight. Lows in the upper 60s. North winds around 5 miles an hour. Chance of rain 20%. At midnight in Peoria, fog and smoke were reported. Visibility was 2 miles. The temperature was 71 degrees, the dew point was 70, and the relative humidity was 96%. The wind was calm. The pressure was 29.92 inches and falling. Around central and western Illinois, fog was reported, with a temperature of 70 at Galesburg and 72 at Springfield. It was partly cloudy, with a temperature of 71 at Macomb and 74 at Quincy. It was mostly cloudy, with a temperature of 74 at Moline, 68 at Lakin, and 69 at Pontiac. At Bloomington, it was cloudy, with a temperature of 71. And once again at midnight in Peoria, with fog and smoke, the temperature was 71. Here is a river flood statement. The flood warning continues for the Illinois River near Havana. Until further notice. At 6:45 p.m. Saturday, the stage was 17.3 feet. The river is expected to fall to 15.6 feet Saturday, July 11th. The time is currently 12:06 a.m. Central Daylight Time. 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Now for the official National Weather Service forecast for Peoria and surrounding areas of central Illinois. Rest of tonight, mostly cloudy with a slight chance of showers and thunderstorms. Patchy fog after midnight. Lows in the upper 60s. North winds around 5 miles an hour. Chance of rain 20%. Sunday, mostly cloudy in the morning, then becoming partly sunny. A slight chance of showers and thunderstorms. Highs in the lower 80s. North winds 5 to 10 miles an hour. Chance of rain 20%. Sunday night, partly cloudy until midnight, then clearing. Lows in the mid-60s. Northeast winds 5 to 10 miles an hour. Monday, mostly sunny. Highs in the lower 80s. Northeast winds 5 to 10 miles an hour. Monday night, mostly clear. Lows in the lower 60s. Northeast winds around 5 miles an hour.

Tuesday through Wednesday, mostly clear. Highs in the mid-80s. Lows in the mid-60s. Wednesday night, mostly clear until midnight, then becoming partly cloudy. Lows in the upper 60s. Thursday, partly sunny. A chance of showers and thunderstorms in the afternoon. Highs in the upper 80s. Chance of rain 50%. Thursday night, showers likely with a chance of thunderstorms until midnight, then partly cloudy with a chance of showers after midnight. Lows in the upper 60s. Chance of rain 60%. Friday, partly sunny with a chance of showers. A chance of thunderstorms in the afternoon. Highs in the mid-80s. Chance of rain 50%. Friday night and Saturday, partly cloudy. Lows in the mid-60s. Highs in the mid-80s. Again, the forecast for Peoria and surrounding areas of central Illinois for the rest of tonight, mostly cloudy with a slight chance of showers and thunderstorms. Patchy fog after midnight. Lows in the upper 60s. North winds around 5 miles an hour. Chance of rain 20%. The time is currently 12:08 a.m. Central Daylight Time. 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Now for the official National Weather Service forecast for Peoria and surrounding areas of central Illinois. Rest of tonight, mostly cloudy with a slight chance of showers and thunderstorms. Patchy fog after midnight. Lows in the upper 60s. North winds around 5 miles an hour. Chance of rain 20%. Sunday, mostly cloudy in the morning, then becoming partly sunny. A slight chance of showers and thunderstorms. Highs in the lower 80s. North winds 5 to 10 miles an hour. Chance of rain 20%. Sunday night, partly cloudy until midnight, then clearing. Lows in the mid-60s. Northeast winds 5 to 10 miles an hour. Monday, mostly sunny. Highs in the lower 80s. Northeast winds 5 to 10 miles an hour. Monday night, mostly clear. Lows in the lower 60s. Northeast winds around 5 miles an hour. Tuesday through Wednesday, mostly clear. Highs in the mid-80s. Lows in the mid-60s. Wednesday night, mostly clear until midnight, then becoming partly cloudy. Lows in the upper 60s. Thursday, partly sunny. A chance of showers and thunderstorms in the afternoon. Highs in the upper 80s. Chance of rain 50%. Thursday night, showers likely with a chance of thunderstorms until midnight, then partly cloudy with a chance of showers after midnight. Lows in the upper 60s. Chance of rain 60%. Friday, partly sunny with a chance of showers. A chance of thunderstorms in the afternoon. Highs in the mid-80s. Chance of rain 50%. Friday night and Saturday, partly cloudy. Lows in the mid-60s. Highs in the mid-80s. Again, the forecast for Peoria and surrounding areas of central Illinois for the rest of tonight, mostly cloudy with a slight chance of showers and thunderstorms. Patchy fog after midnight. Lows in the upper 60s. North winds around 5 miles an hour. Chance of rain 20%. At midnight in Peoria, fog and smoke were reported. Visibility was 2 miles. The temperature was 71 degrees, the dew point was 70, and the relative humidity was 96%. The wind was calm. The pressure was 29.92 inches and falling. Around central and western Illinois, fog was reported, with a temperature of 70 at Galesburg and 72 at Springfield. It was partly cloudy, with a temperature of 71 at Macomb and 74 at Quincy. It was mostly cloudy, with a temperature of 74 at Moline, 68 at Lakin, and 69 at Pontiac. At Bloomington, it was cloudy, with a temperature of 71. And once again at midnight in Peoria, with fog and smoke, the temperature was 71. At midnight in Peoria, fog and smoke were reported. Visibility was 2 miles. The temperature was 71 degrees, the dew point was 70, and the relative humidity was 96%. The wind was calm. The pressure was 29.92 inches and falling. Around central and western Illinois, fog was reported, with a temperature of 70 at Galesburg, and

72 at Springfield. At Macomb, it was partly cloudy, with a temperature of 71. It was mostly cloudy, with a temperature of 74 at Moline, 68 at Lakin, 74 at Quincy, and 69 at Pontiac. At Bloomington, it was cloudy, with a temperature of 71. And once again at midnight in Peoria, with fog and smoke, the temperature was 71. Looking elsewhere around the Midwest at midnight, Chicago was mostly cloudy, and 68. Indianapolis was cloudy, and 71. St. Louis was mostly cloudy, and 72. Kansas City was cloudy, and 69. Des Moines had haze and smoke, and 77. Milwaukee was mostly cloudy, and 65. 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Now for the official National Weather Service forecast for Peoria and surrounding areas of central Illinois. Rest of tonight, mostly cloudy with a slight chance of showers and thunderstorms. Patchy fog after midnight. Lows in the upper 60s. North winds around 5 miles an hour. Chance of rain 20%. Sunday, mostly cloudy in the morning, then becoming partly sunny. A slight chance of showers and thunderstorms. Highs in the lower 80s. North winds 5 to 10 miles an hour. Chance of rain 20%. Sunday night, partly cloudy until midnight, then clearing. Lows in the mid-60s. Northeast winds 5 to 10 miles an hour. Monday, mostly sunny. Highs in the lower 80s. Northeast winds 5 to 10 miles an hour. Monday night, mostly clear. Lows in the lower 60s. Northeast winds around 5 miles an hour. Tuesday through Wednesday, mostly clear. Highs in the mid-80s. Lows in the mid-60s. Wednesday night, mostly clear until midnight, then becoming partly cloudy. Lows in the upper 60s. Thursday, partly sunny. A chance of showers and thunderstorms in the afternoon. Highs in the upper 80s. Chance of rain 50%. Thursday night, showers likely with a chance of thunderstorms until midnight, then partly cloudy with a chance of showers after midnight. Lows in the upper 60s. Chance of rain 60%. Friday, partly sunny with a chance of showers. A chance of thunderstorms in the afternoon. Highs in the mid-80s. Chance of rain 50%. Friday night and Saturday, partly cloudy. Lows in the mid-60s. Highs in the mid-80s. Again, the forecast for Peoria and surrounding areas of central Illinois for the rest of tonight, mostly cloudy with a slight chance of showers and thunderstorms. Patchy fog after midnight. Lows in the upper 60s. North winds around 5 miles an hour. Chance of rain 20%. Here is a river flood statement. The flood warning continues for the Illinois River near Havana. Until further notice. At 6:45 p.m. Saturday, the stage was 17.3 feet. The river is expected to fall to 15.6 feet Saturday, July 11th. At midnight in Peoria, fog and smoke were reported. Visibility was 2 miles. The temperature was 71 degrees, the dew point was 70, and the relative humidity was 96%. The wind was calm. The pressure was 29.92 inches and falling. Around central and western Illinois, fog was reported, with a temperature of 70 at Galesburg and 72 at Springfield. At Macomb, it was partly cloudy, with a temperature of 71. It was mostly cloudy, with a temperature of 74 at Moline, 68 at Lakin, 74 at Quincy, and 69 at Pontiac. At Bloomington, it was cloudy, with a temperature of 71. And once

again at midnight in Peoria, with fog and smoke, the temperature was 71. Looking elsewhere around the Midwest at midnight, Chicago was cloudy, and 68. Indianapolis was cloudy, and 71. St. Louis was mostly cloudy, and 72. Kansas City was cloudy, and 69. Des Moines had haze and smoke, and 77. Milwaukee was mostly cloudy, and 65. The time is currently 12:17 a.m. Central Daylight Time. 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Now for the official National Weather Service forecast for Peoria and surrounding areas of central Illinois. Rest of tonight, mostly cloudy with a slight chance of showers and thunderstorms. Patchy fog after midnight. Lows in the upper 60s. North winds around 5 miles an hour. Chance of rain 20%. Sunday, mostly cloudy in the morning, then becoming partly sunny. A slight chance of showers and thunderstorms. Highs in the lower 80s. North winds 5 to 10 miles an hour. Chance of rain 20%. Sunday night, partly cloudy until midnight, then clearing. Lows in the mid-60s. Northeast winds 5 to 10 miles an hour. Monday, mostly sunny. Highs in the lower 80s. Northeast winds 5 to 10 miles an hour. Monday night, mostly clear. Lows in the lower 60s. Northeast winds around 5 miles an hour. Tuesday through Wednesday, mostly clear. Highs in the mid-80s. Lows in the mid-60s. Wednesday night, mostly clear until midnight, then becoming partly cloudy. Lows in the upper 60s. Thursday, partly sunny. A chance of showers and thunderstorms in the afternoon. Highs in the upper 80s. Chance of rain 50%. Thursday night, showers likely with a chance of thunderstorms until midnight, then partly cloudy with a chance of showers after midnight. Lows in the upper 60s. Chance of rain 60%. Friday, partly sunny with a chance of showers. A chance of thunderstorms in the afternoon. Highs in the mid-80s. Chance of rain 50%. Friday night and Saturday, partly cloudy. Lows in the mid-60s. Highs in the mid-80s. Again, the forecast for Peoria and surrounding areas of central Illinois for the rest of tonight, mostly cloudy with a slight chance of showers and thunderstorms. Patchy fog after midnight. Lows in the upper 60s. North winds around 5 miles an hour. Chance of rain 20%. At midnight in Peoria, fog and smoke were reported. Visibility was 2 miles. The temperature was 71 degrees, the dew point was 70, and the relative humidity was 96%. The wind was calm. The pressure was 29.92 inches and falling. Around central and western Illinois, fog was reported, with a temperature of 70 at Galesburg and 72 at Springfield. At Macomb, it was partly cloudy, with a temperature of 71. It was mostly cloudy, with a temperature of 74 at Moline, 68 at Lakin, 74 at Quincy, and 69 at Pontiac. At Bloomington, it was cloudy, with a temperature of 71. And once again at midnight in Peoria, with fog and smoke, the temperature was 71. Looking elsewhere around the Midwest at midnight, Chicago was cloudy, and 68. Indianapolis was cloudy, and 71. St. Louis was mostly cloudy, and 72. Kansas City was cloudy, and 69. Des Moines had haze and smoke, and 77. Milwaukee was mostly cloudy, and 65. The time is currently 12:21 a.m. Central Daylight Time. 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Now for the official National Weather Service forecast for Peoria and surrounding areas of central Illinois. Rest of tonight, mostly cloudy with a slight chance of showers and thunderstorms. Patchy fog after midnight. Lows in the upper 60s. North winds around 5 miles an hour. Chance of rain 20%. Sunday, mostly cloudy in the morning, then becoming partly sunny. A slight chance of showers and thunderstorms. Highs in the lower 80s. North winds 5 to 10 miles an hour. Chance of rain 20%.

Sunday night, partly cloudy until midnight, then clearing. Lows in the mid-60s. Northeast winds 5 to 10 miles an hour. Monday, mostly sunny. Highs in the lower 80s. Northeast winds 5 to 10 miles an hour. Monday night, mostly clear. Lows in the lower 60s. Northeast winds around 5 miles an hour. Tuesday through Wednesday, mostly clear. Highs in the mid-80s. Lows in the mid-60s. Wednesday night, mostly clear until midnight, then becoming partly cloudy. Lows in the upper 60s. Thursday, partly sunny. A chance of showers and thunderstorms in the afternoon. Highs in the upper 80s. Chance of rain 50%. Thursday night, showers likely with a chance of thunderstorms until midnight, then partly cloudy with a chance of showers after midnight. Lows in the upper 60s. Chance of rain 60%. Friday, partly sunny with a chance of showers. A chance of thunderstorms in the afternoon. Highs in the mid-80s. Chance of rain 50%. Friday night and Saturday, partly cloudy. Lows in the mid-60s. Highs in the mid-80s. Again, the forecast for Peoria and surrounding areas of central Illinois for the rest of tonight, mostly cloudy with a slight chance of showers and thunderstorms. Patchy fog after midnight. Lows in the upper 60s. North winds around 5 miles an hour. Chance of rain 20%. At midnight in Peoria, fog and smoke were reported. Visibility was 2 miles. The temperature was 71 degrees, the dew point was 70, and the relative humidity was 96%. The wind was calm. The pressure was 29.92 inches and falling. Around central and western Illinois, fog was reported, with a temperature of 70 at Galesburg and 72 at Springfield. At Macomb, it was partly cloudy, with a temperature of 71. It was mostly cloudy, with a temperature of 74 at Moline, 68 at Lakin, 74 at Quincy, and 69 at Pontiac. At Bloomington, it was cloudy, with a temperature of 71. And once again at midnight in Peoria, with fog and smoke, the temperature was 71. Looking elsewhere around the Midwest at midnight, Chicago was cloudy, and 68. Indianapolis was cloudy, and 71. St. Louis was mostly cloudy, and 72. Kansas City was cloudy, and 69. Des Moines had haze and smoke, and 77. Milwaukee was mostly cloudy, and 65. Here is a river flood statement. The flood warning continues for the Illinois River near Havana. Until further notice. At 6:45 p.m. Saturday, the stage was 17.3 feet. The river is expected to fall to 15.6 feet Saturday, July 11th. The time is currently 12:25 a.m. Central Daylight Time. 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Now for the official National Weather Service forecast for Peoria and surrounding areas of central Illinois. Rest of tonight, mostly cloudy with a slight chance of showers and thunderstorms. Patchy fog after midnight. Lows in the upper 60s. North winds around 5 miles an hour. Chance of rain 20%. Sunday, mostly cloudy in the morning, then becoming partly sunny. A slight chance of showers and thunderstorms. Highs in the lower 80s. North winds 5 to 10 miles an hour. Chance of rain 20%. Sunday night, partly cloudy until midnight, then clearing. Lows in the mid-60s. Northeast winds 5 to 10 miles an hour. Monday, mostly sunny. Highs in the lower 80s. Northeast winds 5 to 10 miles an hour. Monday night, mostly clear. Lows in the lower 60s. Northeast winds around 5 miles an hour. Tuesday through Wednesday, mostly clear. Highs in the mid-80s. Lows in the mid-60s. Wednesday night, mostly clear until midnight, then becoming partly cloudy. Lows in the upper 60s. Thursday, partly sunny. A chance of showers and thunderstorms in the afternoon. Highs in the upper 80s. Chance of rain 50%. Thursday night, showers likely with a chance of thunderstorms until midnight, then partly cloudy with a chance of showers after midnight.

lows in the upper 60s. Chance of rain 60%. Friday, partly sunny with a chance of showers. A chance of thunderstorms in the afternoon. Highs in the mid-80s. Chance of rain 50%. Friday night and Saturday, partly cloudy. Lows in the mid-60s. Highs in the mid-80s. Again, the forecast for Peoria and surrounding areas of central Illinois for the rest of tonight, mostly cloudy with a slight chance of showers and thunderstorms. Patchy fog after midnight. Lows in the upper 60s. North winds around 5 miles an hour. Chance of rain 20%. At midnight in Peoria, fog and smoke were reported. Visibility was 2 miles. The temperature was 71 degrees, the dew point was 70, and the relative humidity was 96%. The wind was calm. The pressure was 29.92 inches and falling. Around central and western Illinois, fog was reported, with a temperature of 70 at Galesburg and 72 at Springfield. At Macomb, it was partly cloudy, with a temperature of 71. It was mostly cloudy, with a temperature of 74 at Moline, 68 at Lakin, 74 at Quincy, and 69 at Pontiac. At Bloomington, it was cloudy, with a temperature of 71. And once again at midnight in Peoria, with fog and smoke, the temperature was 71. Looking elsewhere around the Midwest at midnight, Chicago was cloudy, and 68. Indianapolis was cloudy, and 71. St. Louis was mostly cloudy, and 72. Kansas City was cloudy, and 69. Des Moines had haze and smoke, and 77. Milwaukee was mostly cloudy, and 65. The time is currently 12:29 a.m. Central Daylight Time. 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Now for the official National Weather Service forecast for Peoria and surrounding areas of central Illinois. Rest of tonight, mostly cloudy with a slight chance of showers and thunderstorms. Patchy fog after midnight. Lows in the upper 60s. North winds around 5 miles an hour. Chance of rain 20%. Sunday, mostly cloudy in the morning, then becoming partly sunny. A slight chance of showers and thunderstorms. Highs in the lower 80s. North winds 5 to 10 miles an hour. Chance of rain 20%. Sunday night, partly cloudy until midnight, then clearing. Lows in the mid-60s. Northeast winds 5 to 10 miles an hour. Monday, mostly sunny. Highs in the lower 80s. Northeast winds 5 to 10 miles an hour. Monday night, mostly clear. Lows in the lower 60s. Northeast winds around 5 miles an hour. Tuesday through Wednesday, mostly clear. Highs in the mid-80s. Lows in the mid-60s. Wednesday night, mostly clear until midnight, then becoming partly cloudy. Lows in the upper 60s. Thursday, partly sunny. A chance of showers and thunderstorms in the afternoon. Highs in the upper 80s. Chance of rain 50%. Thursday night, showers likely with a chance of thunderstorms until midnight, then partly cloudy with a chance of showers after midnight. Lows in the upper 60s. Chance of rain 60%. Friday, partly sunny with a chance of showers. A chance of thunderstorms in the afternoon. Highs in the mid-80s. Chance of rain 50%. Friday night and Saturday, partly cloudy. Lows in the mid-60s. Highs in the mid-80s. Again, the forecast for Peoria and surrounding areas of central Illinois for the rest of tonight, mostly cloudy with a slight chance of showers and thunderstorms. Patchy fog after midnight. Lows in the upper 60s. North winds around 5 miles an hour. Chance of rain 20%. At midnight in Peoria, fog and smoke were reported. Visibility was 2 miles. The temperature was 71 degrees, the dew point was 70, and the relative humidity was 96%. The wind was calm. The pressure was 29.92 inches and falling. Around central and western Illinois, fog was reported, with a temperature of 70 at Galesburg and 72 at Springfield. At Macomb, it was partly cloudy, with a temperature of 71. It was mostly cloudy, with a temperature

of 74 at Moline, 68 at Lakin, 74 at Quincy, and 69 at Pontiac. At Bloomington, it was cloudy, with a temperature of 71. And once again at midnight in Peoria, with fog and smoke, the temperature was 71. Looking elsewhere around the Midwest at midnight, Chicago was cloudy, and 68. Indianapolis was cloudy, and 71. St. Louis was mostly cloudy, and 72. Kansas City was cloudy, and 69. Des Moines had haze and smoke, and 77. Milwaukee was mostly cloudy, and 65. The time is currently 12:32 a.m. Central Daylight Time. 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Now for the official National Weather Service forecast for Peoria and surrounding areas of central Illinois. Rest of tonight, mostly cloudy with a slight chance of showers and thunderstorms. Patchy fog after midnight. Lows in the upper 60s. North winds around 5 miles an hour. Chance of rain 20%. Sunday, mostly cloudy in the morning, then becoming partly sunny. A slight chance of showers and thunderstorms. Highs in the lower 80s. North winds 5 to 10 miles an hour. Chance of rain 20%. Sunday night, partly cloudy until midnight, then clearing. Lows in the mid-60s. Northeast winds 5 to 10 miles an hour. Monday, mostly sunny. Highs in the lower 80s. Northeast winds 5 to 10 miles an hour. Monday night, mostly clear. Lows in the lower 60s. Northeast winds around 5 miles an hour. Tuesday through Wednesday, mostly clear. Highs in the mid-80s. Lows in the mid-60s. Wednesday night, mostly clear until midnight, then becoming partly cloudy. Lows in the upper 60s. Thursday, partly sunny. A chance of showers and thunderstorms in the afternoon. Highs in the upper 80s. Chance of rain 50%. Thursday night, showers likely with a chance of thunderstorms until midnight, then partly cloudy with a chance of showers after midnight. Lows in the upper 60s. Chance of rain 60%. Friday, partly sunny with a chance of showers. A chance of thunderstorms in the afternoon. Highs in the mid-80s. Chance of rain 50%. Friday night and Saturday, partly cloudy. Lows in the mid-60s. Highs in the mid-80s. Again, the forecast for Peoria and surrounding areas of central Illinois for the rest of tonight, mostly cloudy with a slight chance of showers and thunderstorms. Patchy fog after midnight. Lows in the upper 60s. North winds around 5 miles an hour. Chance of rain 20%. Here is a river flood statement. The flood warning continues for the Illinois River near Havana. Until further notice. At 6:45 p.m. Saturday, the stage was 17.3 feet. The river is expected to fall to 15.6 feet Saturday, July 11th. At midnight in Peoria, fog and smoke were reported. Visibility was 2 miles. The temperature was 71 degrees, the dew point was 70, and the relative humidity was 96%. The wind was calm. The pressure was 29.92 inches and falling. Around central and western Illinois, fog was reported, with a temperature of 70 at Galesburg and 72 at Springfield. At Macomb, it was partly cloudy, with a temperature of 71. It was mostly cloudy, with a temperature of 74 at Moline, 68 at Lakin, 74 at Quincy, and 69 at Pontiac. At Bloomington, it was cloudy, with a temperature of 71. And once again at midnight in Peoria, with fog and smoke, the temperature was 71. Looking elsewhere around the Midwest at midnight, Chicago was cloudy, and 68. Indianapolis was cloudy, and 71. St. Louis was mostly cloudy, and 72. Kansas City was cloudy, and 69. Des Moines had haze and smoke, and 77. Milwaukee was mostly cloudy, and 65. The time is currently 12:37 a.m. Central Daylight Time. 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

temperature of 70 at Galesburg and 72 at Springfield. At Macomb, it was partly cloudy, with a temperature of 71. It was mostly cloudy, with a temperature of 74 at Moline, 68 at Lakin, 74 at Quincy, and 69 at Pontiac. At Bloomington, it was cloudy, with a temperature of 71. And once again at midnight in Peoria, with fog and smoke, the temperature was 71. Looking elsewhere around the Midwest at midnight, Chicago was cloudy, and 68. Indianapolis was cloudy, and 71. St. Louis was mostly cloudy, and 72. Kansas City was cloudy, and 69. Des Moines had haze and smoke, and 77. Milwaukee was mostly cloudy, and 65. The time is currently 12:43 a.m. Central Daylight Time. 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Now for the official National Weather Service forecast for Peoria and surrounding areas of central Illinois. Rest of tonight, mostly cloudy with a slight chance of showers and thunderstorms. Patchy fog. Near steady temperature in the upper 60s. North winds around 5 miles an hour. Chance of rain 20%. Sunday, mostly cloudy in the morning, then becoming partly sunny. A slight chance of showers and thunderstorms. Highs in the lower 80s. North winds 5 to 10 miles an hour. Chance of rain 20%. Sunday night, partly cloudy until midnight, then clearing. Lows in the mid-60s. Northeast winds 5 to 10 miles an hour. Monday, mostly sunny. Highs in the lower 80s. Northeast winds 5 to 10 miles an hour. Monday night, mostly clear. Lows in the lower 60s. Northeast winds around 5 miles an hour. Tuesday through Wednesday, mostly clear. Highs in the mid-80s. Lows in the mid-60s. Wednesday night, mostly clear until midnight, then becoming partly cloudy. Lows in the upper 60s. Thursday, partly sunny. A chance of showers and thunderstorms in the afternoon. Highs in the upper 80s. Chance of rain 50%. Thursday night, showers likely with a chance of thunderstorms until midnight, then partly cloudy with a chance of showers after midnight. Lows in the upper 60s. Chance of rain 60%. Friday, partly sunny with a chance of showers. A chance of thunderstorms in the afternoon. Highs in the mid-80s. Chance of rain 50%. Friday night and Saturday, partly cloudy. Lows in the mid-60s. Highs in the mid-80s. Again, the forecast for Peoria and surrounding areas of central Illinois for the rest of tonight, mostly cloudy with a slight chance of showers and thunderstorms. Patchy fog. Near steady temperature in the upper 60s. North winds around 5 miles an hour. Chance of rain 20%. Here is a river flood statement. The flood warning continues for the Illinois River near Havana. Until further notice. At 6:45 p.m. Saturday, the stage was 17.3 feet. The river is expected to fall to 15.6 feet Saturday, July 11th. At midnight in Peoria, fog and smoke were reported. Visibility was 2 miles. The temperature was 71 degrees, the dew point was 70, and the relative humidity was 96%. The wind was calm. The pressure was 29.92 inches and falling. Around central and western Illinois, fog was reported, with a temperature of 70 at Galesburg and 72 at Springfield. At Macomb, it was partly cloudy, with a temperature of 71. It was mostly cloudy, with a temperature of 74 at Moline, 68 at Lakin, 74 at Quincy, and 69 at Pontiac. At Bloomington, it was cloudy, with a temperature of 71. And once again at midnight in Peoria, with fog and smoke, the temperature was 71. Looking elsewhere around the Midwest at midnight, Chicago was cloudy, and 68. Indianapolis was cloudy, and 71. St. Louis was mostly cloudy, and 72. Kansas City was cloudy, and 69. Des Moines had haze and smoke, and 77. Milwaukee was mostly cloudy, and 65. The time is currently 12:47 a.m. Central Daylight Time.

storms, patchy fog, near steady temperature in the upper 60s, north winds around 5 miles an hour, chance of rain 20%. Sunday, mostly cloudy in the morning, then becoming partly sunny. A slight chance of showers and thunderstorms. Highs in the lower 80s. North winds 5 to 10 miles an hour. Chance of rain 20%. Sunday night, partly cloudy until midnight, then clearing. Lows in the mid-60s. Northeast winds 5 to 10 miles an hour. Monday, mostly sunny. Highs in the lower 80s. Northeast winds 5 to 10 miles an hour. Monday night, mostly clear. Lows in the lower 60s. Northeast winds around 5 miles an hour. Tuesday through Wednesday, mostly clear. Highs in the mid-80s. Lows in the mid-60s. Wednesday night, mostly clear until midnight, then becoming partly cloudy. Lows in the upper 60s. Thursday, partly sunny. A chance of showers and thunderstorms in the afternoon. Highs in the upper 80s. Chance of rain 50%. Thursday night, showers likely with a chance of thunderstorms until midnight, then partly cloudy with a chance of showers after midnight. Lows in the upper 60s. Chance of rain 60%. Friday, partly sunny with a chance of showers. A chance of thunderstorms in the afternoon. Highs in the mid-80s. Chance of rain 50%. Friday night and Saturday, partly cloudy. Lows in the mid-60s. Highs in the mid-80s. Again, the forecast for Peoria and surrounding areas of central Illinois for the rest of tonight, mostly cloudy with a slight chance of showers and thunderstorms. Patchy fog. Near steady temperature in the upper 60s. North winds around 5 miles an hour. Chance of rain 20%. At midnight in Peoria, fog and smoke were reported. Visibility was 2 miles. The temperature was 71 degrees, the dew point was 70, and the relative humidity was 96%. The wind was calm. The pressure was 29.92 inches and falling. Around central and western Illinois, fog was reported, with a temperature of 70 at Galesburg and 72 at Springfield. At Macomb, it was partly cloudy, with a temperature of 71. It was mostly cloudy, with a temperature of 74 at Moline, 68 at Lakin, 74 at Quincy, and 69 at Pontiac. At Bloomington, it was cloudy, with a temperature of 71. And once again at midnight in Peoria, with fog and smoke, the temperature was 71. Looking elsewhere around the Midwest at midnight, Chicago was cloudy, and 68. Indianapolis was cloudy, and 71. St. Louis was mostly cloudy, and 72. Kansas City was cloudy, and 69. Des Moines had haze and smoke, and 77. Milwaukee was mostly cloudy, and 65. The time is currently 12:54 a.m. Central Daylight Time. 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Now for the official National Weather Service forecast for Peoria and surrounding areas of central Illinois. Rest of tonight, mostly cloudy with a slight chance of showers and thunderstorms. Patchy fog. Near steady temperature in the upper 60s. North winds around 5 miles an hour. Chance of rain 20%. Sunday, mostly cloudy in the morning, then becoming partly sunny. A slight chance of showers and thunderstorms. Highs in the lower 80s. North winds 5 to 10 miles an hour. Chance of rain 20%. Sunday night, partly cloudy until midnight, then clearing. Lows in the mid-60s. Northeast winds 5 to 10 miles an hour. Monday, mostly sunny. Highs in the lower 80s. Northeast winds 5 to 10 miles an hour. Monday night, mostly clear. Lows in the lower 60s. Northeast winds around 5 miles an hour. Tuesday through Wednesday, mostly clear. Highs in the mid-80s. Lows in the mid-60s. Wednesday night, mostly clear until midnight, then becoming partly cloudy. Lows in the upper 60s. Thursday, partly sunny. A chance of showers and thunderstorms in the afternoon. Highs in the upper 80s. Chance of rain 50%. Thursday night,

showers likely with a chance of thunderstorms until midnight, then partly cloudy with a chance of showers after midnight. Lows in the upper 60s. Chance of rain 60%. Friday, partly sunny with a chance of showers. A chance of thunderstorms in the afternoon. Highs in the mid-80s. Chance of rain 50%. Friday night and Saturday, partly cloudy. Lows in the mid-60s. Highs in the mid-80s. Again, the forecast for Peoria and surrounding areas of central Illinois for the rest of tonight, mostly cloudy with a slight chance of showers and thunderstorms. Patchy fog. Near steady temperature in the upper 60s. North winds around 5 miles an hour. Chance of rain 20%. Here is a river flood statement. The flood warning continues for the Illinois River near Havana. Until further notice. At 6:45 p.m. Saturday, the stage was 17.3 feet. The river is expected to fall to 15.6 feet Saturday, July 11th. At midnight in Peoria, fog and smoke were reported. Visibility was 2 miles. The temperature was 71 degrees, the dew point was 70, and the relative humidity was 96%. The wind was calm. The pressure was 29.92 inches and falling. Around central and western Illinois, fog was reported, with a temperature of 70 at Galesburg and 72 at Springfield. At Macomb, it was partly cloudy, with a temperature of 71. It was mostly cloudy, with a temperature of 74 at Moline, 68 at Lakin, 74 at Quincy, and 69 at Pontiac. At Bloomington, it was cloudy, with a temperature of 71. And once again at midnight in Peoria, with fog and smoke, the temperature was 71. Looking elsewhere around the Midwest at midnight, Chicago was cloudy, and 68. Indianapolis was cloudy, and 71. St. Louis was mostly cloudy, and 72. Kansas City was cloudy, and 69. Des Moines had haze and smoke, and 77. Milwaukee was mostly cloudy, and 65. The time is currently 12:58 a.m. Central Daylight Time. 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Now for the official National Weather Service forecast for Peoria and surrounding areas of central Illinois. Rest of tonight, mostly cloudy with a slight chance of showers and thunderstorms. Patchy fog. Near steady temperature in the upper 60s. North winds around 5 miles an hour. Chance of rain 20%. Sunday, mostly cloudy in the morning, then becoming partly sunny. A slight chance of showers and thunderstorms. Highs in the lower 80s. North winds 5 to 10 miles an hour. Chance of rain 20%. Sunday night, partly cloudy until midnight, then clearing. Lows in the mid-60s. Northeast winds 5 to 10 miles an hour. Monday, mostly sunny. Highs in the lower 80s. Northeast winds 5 to 10 miles an hour. Monday night, mostly clear. Lows in the lower 60s. Northeast winds around 5 miles an hour. Tuesday through Wednesday, mostly clear. Highs in the mid-80s. Lows in the mid-60s. Wednesday night, mostly clear until midnight, then becoming partly cloudy. Lows in the upper 60s. Thursday, partly sunny. A chance of showers and thunderstorms in the afternoon. Highs in the upper 80s. Chance of rain 50%. Thursday night, showers likely with a chance of thunderstorms until midnight, then partly cloudy with a chance of showers after midnight. Lows in the upper 60s. Chance of rain 60%. Friday, partly sunny with a chance of showers. A chance of thunderstorms in the afternoon. Highs in the mid-80s. Chance of rain 50%. Friday night and Saturday, partly cloudy. Lows in the mid-60s. Highs in the mid-80s. Again, the forecast for Peoria and surrounding areas of central Illinois for the rest of tonight, mostly cloudy with a slight chance of showers and thunderstorms. Patchy fog. Near steady temperature in the upper 60s. North winds around 5 miles an hour. Chance of rain 20%. The time is currently 1 a.m. Central Daylight Time. 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
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Now for the official National Weather Service forecast for Peoria and surrounding areas of central Illinois. Rest of tonight, mostly cloudy with a slight chance of showers and thunderstorms. Patchy fog. Near steady temperature in the upper 60s. North winds around 5 miles an hour. Chance of rain 20%. Sunday, mostly cloudy in the morning, then becoming partly sunny. A slight chance of showers and thunderstorms. Highs in the lower 80s. North winds 5 to 10 miles an hour. Chance of rain 20%. Sunday night, partly cloudy until midnight, then clearing. Lows in the mid-60s. Northeast winds 5 to 10 miles an hour. Monday, mostly sunny. Highs in the lower 80s. Northeast winds 5 to 10 miles an hour. Monday night, mostly clear. Lows in the lower 60s. Northeast winds around 5 miles an hour. Tuesday through Wednesday, mostly clear. Highs in the mid-80s. Lows in the mid-60s. Wednesday night, mostly clear until midnight, then becoming partly cloudy. Lows in the upper 60s. Thursday, partly sunny. A chance of showers and thunderstorms in the afternoon. Highs in the upper 80s. Chance of rain 50%. Thursday night, showers likely with a chance of thunderstorms until midnight, then partly cloudy with a chance of showers after midnight. Lows in the upper 60s. Chance of rain 60%. Friday, partly sunny with a chance of showers. A chance of thunderstorms in the afternoon. Highs in the mid-80s. Chance of rain 50%. Friday night and Saturday, partly cloudy. Lows in the mid-60s. Highs in the mid-80s. Again, the forecast for Peoria and surrounding areas of central Illinois for the rest of tonight, mostly cloudy with a slight chance of showers and thunderstorms. Patchy fog. Near steady temperature in the upper 60s. North winds around 5 miles an hour. Chance of rain 20%. At 1 a.m. in Peoria, fog was reported. Visibility was 3 miles. The temperature was 71 degrees, the dew point was 70, and the relative humidity was 96%. The wind was northwest at 5 miles an hour. The pressure was 29.95 inches and rising. Around central and western Illinois, at Springfield, fog was reported, with a temperature of 71. It was partly cloudy, with a temperature of 73 at Moline, 68 at Lakin, and 70 at Macomb. It was mostly cloudy, with a temperature of 74 at Quincy, and 68 at Pontiac. It was cloudy, with a temperature of 71 at Bloomington, and 71 at Galesburg. And once again at 1 a.m. in Peoria, with fog, the temperature was 71. The time is currently 1:04 a.m. Central Daylight Time. 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Now for the official National Weather Service forecast for Peoria and surrounding areas of central Illinois. Rest of tonight, mostly cloudy with a slight chance of showers and thunderstorms. Patchy fog. Near steady temperature in the upper 60s. North winds around 5 miles an hour. Chance of rain 20%. Sunday, mostly cloudy in the morning, then becoming partly sunny. A slight chance of showers and thunderstorms. Highs in the lower 80s. North winds 5 to 10 miles an hour. Chance of rain 20%. Sunday night, partly cloudy until midnight, then clearing. Lows in the mid-60s. Northeast winds 5 to 10 miles an hour. Monday, mostly sunny. Highs in the lower 80s. Northeast winds 5 to 10 miles an hour. Monday night, mostly clear. Lows in the lower 60s. Northeast winds around 5 miles an hour. Tuesday through Wednesday, mostly clear. Highs in the mid-80s. Lows in the mid-60s. Wednesday night, mostly clear until midnight, then becoming partly cloudy. Lows in the upper 60s. Thursday, partly sunny. A chance of showers and thunderstorms in the afternoon. Highs in the upper 80s. Chance of rain 50%. Thursday night, showers likely with a chance of thunderstorms until midnight, then partly cloudy with a chance of showers after midnight. Lows in the upper 60s.
chance of rain 60%.

Friday, partly sunny with a chance of showers. A chance of thunderstorms in the afternoon. Highs in the mid-80s. Chance of rain 50%. Friday night and Saturday, partly cloudy. Lows in the mid-60s. Highs in the mid-80s. Again, the forecast for Peoria and surrounding areas of central Illinois for the rest of tonight, mostly cloudy with a slight chance of showers and thunderstorms. Patchy fog. Near steady temperature in the upper 60s. North winds around 5 miles an hour. Chance of rain 20%. Here is a river flood statement. The flood warning continues for the Illinois River near Havana. Until further notice. At 6:45 p.m. Saturday, the stage was 17.3 feet. The river is expected to fall to 15.6 feet Saturday, July 11th. The time is currently 1:07 a.m. Central Daylight Time. 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Now for the official National Weather Service forecast for Peoria and surrounding areas of central Illinois. Rest of tonight, mostly cloudy with a slight chance of showers and thunderstorms. Patchy fog. Near steady temperature in the upper 60s. North winds around 5 miles an hour. Chance of rain 20%. Sunday, mostly cloudy in the morning, then becoming partly sunny. A slight chance of showers and thunderstorms. Highs in the lower 80s. North winds 5 to 10 miles an hour. Chance of rain 20%. Sunday night, partly cloudy until midnight, then clearing. Lows in the mid-60s. Northeast winds 5 to 10 miles an hour. Monday, mostly sunny. Highs in the lower 80s. Northeast winds 5 to 10 miles an hour. Monday night, mostly clear. Lows in the lower 60s. Northeast winds around 5 miles an hour. Tuesday through Wednesday, mostly clear. Highs in the mid-80s. Lows in the mid-60s. Wednesday night, mostly clear until midnight, then becoming partly cloudy. Lows in the upper 60s. Thursday, partly sunny. A chance of showers and thunderstorms in the afternoon. Highs in the upper 80s. Chance of rain 50%. Thursday night, showers likely with a chance of thunderstorms until midnight, then partly cloudy with a chance of showers after midnight. Lows in the upper 60s. Chance of rain 60%. Friday, partly sunny with a chance of showers. A chance of thunderstorms in the afternoon. Highs in the mid-80s. Chance of rain 50%. Friday night and Saturday, partly cloudy. Lows in the mid-60s. Highs in the mid-80s. Again, the forecast for Peoria and surrounding areas of central Illinois for the rest of tonight, mostly cloudy with a slight chance of showers and thunderstorms. Patchy fog. Near steady temperature in the upper 60s. North winds around 5 miles an hour. Chance of rain 20%. At 1 a.m. in Peoria, fog was reported. Visibility was 3 miles. The temperature was 71 degrees, the dew point was 70, and the relative humidity was 96%. The wind was northwest at 5 miles an hour. The pressure was 29.95 inches and rising. Around central and western Illinois, at Springfield, fog was reported, with a temperature of 71. It was partly cloudy, with a temperature of 73 at Moline, 68 at Lakin, and 70 at Macomb. It was mostly cloudy, with a temperature of 74 at Quincy, and 68 at Pontiac. It was cloudy, with a temperature of 71 at Bloomington, and 71 at Galesburg. And once again at 1 a.m. in Peoria, with fog, the temperature was 71. Looking elsewhere around the Midwest at 1 a.m., Chicago was mostly cloudy, and 68. Indianapolis was cloudy, and 70. St. Louis was partly cloudy, and 72. Kansas City was cloudy, and 69. Des Moines had haze and smoke, and 74. Milwaukee was mostly cloudy, and 67. The time is currently 1:10 a.m. Central Daylight Time. 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Now for the official National Weather Service forecast for Peoria and surrounding areas of central Illinois. Rest of tonight, mostly cloudy with a

Light chance of showers and thunderstorms. Patchy fog. Near steady temperature in the upper 60s. North winds around 5 miles an hour. Chance of rain 20%. Sunday, mostly cloudy in the morning, then becoming partly sunny. A slight chance of showers and thunderstorms. Highs in the lower 80s. North winds 5 to 10 miles an hour. Chance of rain 20%. Sunday night, partly cloudy until midnight, then clearing. Lows in the mid-60s. Northeast winds 5 to 10 miles an hour. Monday, mostly sunny. Highs in the lower 80s. Northeast winds 5 to 10 miles an hour. Monday night, mostly clear. Lows in the lower 60s. Northeast winds around 5 miles an hour. Tuesday through Wednesday, mostly clear. Highs in the mid-80s. Lows in the mid-60s. Wednesday night, mostly clear until midnight, then becoming partly cloudy. Lows in the upper 60s. Thursday, partly sunny. A chance of showers and thunderstorms in the afternoon. Highs in the upper 80s. Chance of rain 50%. Thursday night, showers likely with a chance of thunderstorms until midnight, then partly cloudy with a chance of showers after midnight. Lows in the upper 60s. Chance of rain 60%. Friday, partly sunny with a chance of showers. A chance of thunderstorms in the afternoon. Highs in the mid-80s. Chance of rain 50%. Friday night and Saturday, partly cloudy. Lows in the mid-60s. Highs in the mid-80s. Again, the forecast for Peoria and surrounding areas of central Illinois for the rest of tonight, mostly cloudy with a slight chance of showers and thunderstorms. Patchy fog. Near steady temperature in the upper 60s. North winds around 5 miles an hour. Chance of rain 20%. 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At 1 a.m. in Peoria, fog was reported. Visibility was 3 miles. The temperature was 71 degrees, the dew point was 70, and the relative humidity was 96%. The wind was northwest at 5 miles an hour. The pressure was 29.95 inches and rising. Around central and western Illinois, at Springfield, rain was falling, with a temperature of 71. It was partly cloudy, with a temperature of 73 at Moline, 68 at Lakin, and 68 at Pontiac. It was mostly cloudy, with a temperature of 70 at Macomb, and 74 at Quincy. It was cloudy, with a temperature of 71 at Bloomington, and 71 at Galesburg. And once again at 1 a.m. in Peoria, with fog, the temperature was 71. Looking elsewhere around the Midwest at 1 a.m., Chicago was mostly cloudy, and 68. Indianapolis was cloudy, and 70. St. Louis was partly cloudy, and 72. Kansas City was cloudy, and 69. Des Moines had haze and smoke, and 74. Milwaukee was mostly cloudy, and 67. Here is a river flood statement. The flood warning continues for the Illinois River near Havana. Until further notice. At 6:45 p.m. Saturday, the stage was 17.3 feet. The river is expected to fall to 15.6 feet Saturday, July 11th. The time is currently 1:15 a.m. Central Daylight Time. 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Now for the official National Weather Service forecast for Peoria and surrounding areas of central Illinois. Rest of tonight, mostly cloudy with a slight chance of showers and thunderstorms. Patchy fog. Near steady temperature in the upper 60s. North winds around 5 miles an hour. Chance of rain 20%. Sunday, mostly cloudy in the morning, then becoming partly sunny. A slight chance of showers and thunderstorms. Highs in the

80s. North winds 5 to 10 miles an hour. Chance of rain 20%. Sunday night, partly cloudy until midnight, then clearing. Lows in the mid-60s. Northeast winds 5 to 10 miles an hour. Monday, mostly sunny. Highs in the lower 80s. Northeast winds 5 to 10 miles an hour. Monday night, mostly clear. Lows in the lower 60s. Northeast winds around 5 miles an hour. Tuesday through Wednesday, mostly clear. Highs in the mid-80s. Lows in the mid-60s. Wednesday night, mostly clear until midnight, then becoming partly cloudy. Lows in the upper 60s. Thursday, partly sunny. A chance of showers and thunderstorms in the afternoon. Highs in the upper 80s. Chance of rain 50%. Thursday night, showers likely with a chance of thunderstorms until midnight, then partly cloudy with a chance of showers after midnight. Lows in the upper 60s. Chance of rain 60%. Friday, partly sunny with a chance of showers. A chance of thunderstorms in the afternoon. Highs in the mid-80s. Chance of rain 50%. Friday night and Saturday, partly cloudy. Lows in the mid-60s. Highs in the mid-80s. Again, the forecast for Peoria and surrounding areas of central Illinois for the rest of tonight, mostly cloudy with a slight chance of showers and thunderstorms. Patchy fog. Near steady temperature in the upper 60s. North winds around 5 miles an hour. Chance of rain 20%. At 1 a.m. in Peoria, fog was reported. Visibility was 3 miles. The temperature was 71 degrees, the dew point was 70, and the relative humidity was 96%. The wind was northwest at 5 miles an hour. The pressure was 29.95 inches and rising. Around central and western Illinois, at Springfield, rain was falling, with a temperature of 71. It was partly cloudy, with a temperature of 73 at Moline, 68 at Lakin, and 68 at Pontiac. It was mostly cloudy, with a temperature of 70 at Macomb, and 74 at Quincy. It was cloudy, with a temperature of 71 at Bloomington, and 71 at Galesburg. And once again at 1 a.m. in Peoria, with fog, the temperature was 71. Looking elsewhere around the Midwest at 1 a.m., Chicago was mostly cloudy, and 68. Indianapolis was partly cloudy, and 71. St. Louis was partly cloudy, and 72. Kansas City was cloudy, and 69. Des Moines had haze and smoke, and 74. Milwaukee was mostly cloudy, and 67. The time is currently 1:19 a.m. Central Daylight Time. 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Now for the official National Weather Service forecast for Peoria and surrounding areas of central Illinois. Rest of tonight, mostly cloudy with a slight chance of showers and thunderstorms. Patchy fog. Near steady temperature in the upper 60s. North winds around 5 miles an hour. Chance of rain 20%. Sunday, mostly cloudy in the morning, then becoming partly sunny. A slight chance of showers and thunderstorms. Highs in the lower 80s. North winds 5 to 10 miles an hour. Chance of rain 20%. Sunday night, partly cloudy until midnight, then clearing. Lows in the mid-60s. Northeast winds 5 to 10 miles an hour. Monday, mostly sunny. Highs in the lower 80s. Northeast winds 5 to 10 miles an hour. Monday night, mostly clear. Lows in the lower 60s. Northeast winds around 5 miles an hour. Tuesday through Wednesday, mostly clear. Highs in the mid-80s. Lows in the mid-60s. Wednesday night, mostly clear until midnight, then becoming partly cloudy. Lows in the upper 60s. Thursday, partly sunny. A chance of showers and thunderstorms in the afternoon. Highs in the upper 80s. Chance of rain 50%. Thursday night, showers likely with a chance of thunderstorms until midnight, then partly cloudy with a chance of showers after midnight. Lows in the upper 60s. Chance of rain 60%. Friday, partly sunny with a chance of showers. A chance of thunderstorms in the afternoon. Highs in the mid-

days. Chance of rain 50%. Friday night and Saturday, partly cloudy. Lows in the mid-60s. Highs in the mid-80s. Again, the forecast for Peoria and surrounding areas of central Illinois for the rest of tonight, mostly cloudy with a slight chance of showers and thunderstorms. Patchy fog. Near steady temperature in the upper 60s. North winds around 5 miles an hour. Chance of rain 20%. At 1 a.m. in Peoria, fog was reported. Visibility was 3 miles. The temperature was 71 degrees, the dew point was 70, and the relative humidity was 96%. The wind was northwest at 5 miles an hour. The pressure was 29.95 inches and rising. Around central and western Illinois, at Springfield, rain was falling, with a temperature of 71. It was partly cloudy, with a temperature of 73 at Moline, 68 at Lakin, and 68 at Pontiac. It was mostly cloudy, with a temperature of 70 at Macomb, and 74 at Quincy. It was cloudy, with a temperature of 71 at Bloomington, and 71 at Galesburg. And once again at 1 a.m. in Peoria, with fog, the temperature was 71. Looking elsewhere around the Midwest at 1 a.m., Chicago was mostly cloudy, and 68. Indianapolis was partly cloudy, and 71. St. Louis was partly cloudy, and 72. Kansas City was cloudy, and 69. Des Moines had haze and smoke, and 74. Milwaukee was mostly cloudy, and 67. The time is currently 1:22 a.m. Central Daylight Time. 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Now for the official National Weather Service forecast for Peoria and surrounding areas of central Illinois. Rest of tonight, mostly cloudy with a slight chance of showers and thunderstorms. Patchy fog. Near steady temperature in the upper 60s. North winds around 5 miles an hour. Chance of rain 20%. Sunday, mostly cloudy in the morning, then becoming partly sunny. A slight chance of showers and thunderstorms. Highs in the lower 80s. North winds 5 to 10 miles an hour. Chance of rain 20%. Sunday night, partly cloudy until midnight, then clearing. Lows in the mid-60s. Northeast winds 5 to 10 miles an hour. Monday, mostly sunny. Highs in the lower 80s. Northeast winds 5 to 10 miles an hour. Monday night, mostly clear. Lows in the lower 60s. Northeast winds around 5 miles an hour. Tuesday through Wednesday, mostly clear. Highs in the mid-80s. Lows in the mid-60s. Wednesday night, mostly clear until midnight, then becoming partly cloudy. Lows in the upper 60s. Thursday, partly sunny. A chance of showers and thunderstorms in the afternoon. Highs in the upper 80s. Chance of rain 50%. Thursday night, showers likely with a chance of thunderstorms until midnight, then partly cloudy with a chance of showers after midnight. Lows in the upper 60s. Chance of rain 60%. Friday, partly sunny with a chance of showers. A chance of thunderstorms in the afternoon. Highs in the mid-80s. Chance of rain 50%. Friday night and Saturday, partly cloudy. Lows in the mid-60s. Highs in the mid-80s. Again, the forecast for Peoria and surrounding areas of central Illinois for the rest of tonight, mostly cloudy with a slight chance of showers and thunderstorms. Patchy fog. Near steady temperature in the upper 60s. North winds around 5 miles an hour. Chance of rain 20%. Here is a river flood statement. The flood warning continues for the Illinois River near Havana. Until further notice. At 6:45 p.m. Saturday, the stage was 17.3 feet. The river is expected to fall to 15.6 feet Saturday, July 11th. At 1 a.m. in Peoria, fog was reported. Visibility was 3 miles. The temperature was 71 degrees, the dew point was 70, and the relative humidity was 96%. The wind was northwest at 5 miles an hour. The pressure was 29.95 inches and rising. Around central and western Illinois, at Springfield, rain was falling, with a temperature of 71. It was

Partly cloudy, with a temperature of 73 at Moline, 68 at Lakin, and 68 at Pontiac. It was mostly cloudy, with a temperature of 70 at Macomb, and 74 at Quincy. It was cloudy, with a temperature of 71 at Bloomington, and 71 at Galesburg. And once again at 1 a.m. in Peoria, with fog, the temperature was 71. Looking elsewhere around the Midwest at 1 a.m., Chicago was mostly cloudy, and 68. Indianapolis was partly cloudy, and 71. St. Louis was partly cloudy, and 72. Kansas City was cloudy, and 69. Des Moines had haze and smoke, and 74. Milwaukee was mostly cloudy, and 67. The time is currently 1:26 a.m. Central Daylight Time. 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Now for the official National Weather Service forecast for Peoria and surrounding areas of central Illinois. Rest of tonight, mostly cloudy with a slight chance of showers and thunderstorms. Patchy fog. Near steady temperature in the upper 60s. North winds around 5 miles an hour. Chance of rain 20%. Sunday, mostly cloudy in the morning, then becoming partly sunny. A slight chance of showers and thunderstorms. Highs in the lower 80s. North winds 5 to 10 miles an hour. Chance of rain 20%. Sunday night, partly cloudy until midnight, then clearing. Lows in the mid-60s. Northeast winds 5 to 10 miles an hour. Monday, mostly sunny. Highs in the lower 80s. Northeast winds 5 to 10 miles an hour. Monday night, mostly clear. Lows in the lower 60s. Northeast winds around 5 miles an hour. Tuesday through Wednesday, mostly clear. Highs in the mid-80s. Lows in the mid-60s. Wednesday night, mostly clear until midnight, then becoming partly cloudy. Lows in the upper 60s. Thursday, partly sunny. A chance of showers and thunderstorms in the afternoon. Highs in the upper 80s. Chance of rain 50%. Thursday night, showers likely with a chance of thunderstorms until midnight, then partly cloudy with a chance of showers after midnight. Lows in the upper 60s. Chance of rain 60%. Friday, partly sunny with a chance of showers. A chance of thunderstorms in the afternoon. Highs in the mid-80s. Chance of rain 50%. Friday night and Saturday, partly cloudy. Lows in the mid-60s. Highs in the mid-80s. Again, the forecast for Peoria and surrounding areas of central Illinois for the rest of tonight, mostly cloudy with a slight chance of showers and thunderstorms. Patchy fog. Near steady temperature in the upper 60s. North winds around 5 miles an hour. Chance of rain 20%. At 1 a.m. in Peoria, fog was reported. Visibility was 3 miles. The temperature was 71 degrees, the dew point was 70, and the relative humidity was 96%. The wind was northwest at 5 miles an hour. The pressure was 29.95 inches and rising. Around central and western Illinois, at Springfield, rain was falling, with a temperature of 71. It was partly cloudy, with a temperature of 73 at Moline, 68 at Lakin, and 68 at Pontiac. It was mostly cloudy, with a temperature of 70 at Macomb, and 74 at Quincy. It was cloudy, with a temperature of 71 at Bloomington, and 71 at Galesburg. And once again at 1 a.m. in Peoria, with fog, the temperature was 71. Looking elsewhere around the Midwest at 1 a.m., Chicago was mostly cloudy, and 68. Indianapolis was partly cloudy, and 71. St. Louis was partly cloudy, and 72. Kansas City was cloudy, and 69. Des Moines had haze and smoke, and 74. Milwaukee was mostly cloudy, and 67. The time is currently 1:30 a.m. Central Daylight Time. 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Now for the official National Weather Service forecast for Peoria and surrounding areas of central Illinois. Rest of tonight, mostly cloudy with a 20% chance of showers. Patchy fog. Near steady temperature in the upper 60s.

north winds around 5 miles an hour. Sunday, partly sunny. A slight chance of showers in the morning, then a chance of showers and thunderstorms in the afternoon. Highs in the lower 80s. North winds 5 to 10 miles an hour. Chance of rain 40%. Sunday night, partly cloudy. A chance of showers and thunderstorms until midnight. Lows in the mid-60s. Northeast winds 5 to 10 miles an hour. Chance of rain 40%. Monday, sunny. Highs in the lower 80s. Northeast winds 5 to 10 miles an hour. Monday night, mostly clear. Lows in the lower 60s. Northeast winds 5 to 10 miles an hour. Tuesday through Wednesday, mostly clear. Highs in the mid-80s. Lows in the mid-60s. Wednesday night, mostly clear until midnight, then partly cloudy with a chance of showers and thunderstorms after midnight. Lows in the upper 60s. Chance of rain 40%. Thursday and Thursday night, showers likely with a chance of thunderstorms. Highs in the mid-80s. Lows in the upper 60s. Chance of rain 60%. Friday, a chance of showers in the morning. Partly sunny. Highs in the lower 80s. Chance of rain 50%. Friday night and Saturday, partly cloudy. Lows in the mid-60s. Highs in the mid-80s. Again, the forecast for Peoria and surrounding areas of central Illinois for the rest of tonight, mostly cloudy with a 20% chance of showers. Patchy fog. Near steady temperature in the upper 60s. North winds around 5 miles an hour. At 1 a.m. in Peoria, fog was reported. Visibility was 3 miles. The temperature was 71 degrees, the dew point was 70, and the relative humidity was 96%. The wind was northwest at 5 miles. Fog was reported. Visibility was 3 miles. The temperature was 71 degrees, the dew point was 70, and the relative humidity was 96%. The wind was northwest at 5 miles an hour. The pressure was 29.95 inches and rising. Around central and western Illinois, at Springfield, rain was falling, with a temperature of 71. It was partly cloudy, with a temperature of 73 at Moline, 68 at Lakin, and 68 at Pontiac. It was mostly cloudy, with a temperature of 70 at Macomb, and 74 at Quincy. It was cloudy, with a temperature of 71 at Bloomington, and 71 at Galesburg. And once again at 1 a.m. in Peoria, with fog, the temperature was 71. Looking elsewhere around the Midwest at 1 a.m., Chicago was mostly cloudy, and 68. Indianapolis was partly cloudy, and 71. St. Louis was partly cloudy, and 72. Kansas City was cloudy, and 69. Des Moines had haze and smoke, and 74. Milwaukee was mostly cloudy, and 67. The time is currently 1:34 a.m. Central Daylight Time. 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Now for the official National Weather Service forecast for Peoria and surrounding areas of central Illinois. Rest of tonight, mostly cloudy with a 20% chance of showers. Patchy fog. Near steady temperature in the upper 60s. North winds around 5 miles an hour. Sunday, partly sunny. A slight chance of showers in the morning, then a chance of showers and thunderstorms in the afternoon. Highs in the lower 80s. North winds 5 to 10 miles an hour. Chance of rain 40%. Sunday night, partly cloudy. A chance of showers and thunderstorms until midnight. Lows in the mid-60s. Northeast winds 5 to 10 miles an hour. Chance of rain 40%. Monday, sunny. Highs in the lower 80s. Northeast winds 5 to 10 miles an hour. Monday night, mostly clear. Lows in the lower 60s. Northeast winds 5 to 10 miles an hour. Tuesday through Wednesday, mostly clear. Highs in the mid-80s. Lows in the mid-60s. Wednesday night, mostly clear until midnight, then partly cloudy with a chance of showers and thunderstorms after midnight. Lows in the upper 60s. Chance of rain 40%. Thursday and Thursday night, showers likely with a chance of thunderstorms. Highs in the mid-80s.

lows in the upper 60s. Chance of rain 60%. Friday, a chance of showers in the morning. Partly sunny. Highs in the lower 80s. Chance of rain 50%. Friday night and Saturday, partly cloudy. Lows in the mid-60s. Highs in the mid-80s. Again, the forecast for Peoria and surrounding areas of central Illinois for the rest of tonight, mostly cloudy with a 20% chance of showers. Patchy fog. Near steady temperature in the upper 60s. North winds around 5 miles an hour. Here is a river flood statement. The flood warning continues for the Illinois River near Havana. Until further notice. At 6:45 p.m. Saturday, the stage was 17.3 feet. The river is expected to fall to 15.6 feet Saturday, July 11th. At 1 a.m. in Peoria, fog was reported. Visibility was 3 miles. The temperature was 71 degrees, the dew point was 70, and the relative humidity was 96%. The wind was northwest at 5 miles an hour. The pressure was 29.95 inches and rising. Around central and western Illinois, at Springfield, rain was falling, with a temperature of 71. It was partly cloudy, with a temperature of 73 at Moline, 68 at Lakin, and 68 at Pontiac. It was mostly cloudy, with a temperature of 70 at Macomb, and 74 at Quincy. It was cloudy, with a temperature of 71 at Bloomington, and 71 at Galesburg. And once again at 1 a.m. in Peoria, with fog, the temperature was 71. Looking elsewhere around the Midwest at 1 a.m., Chicago was mostly cloudy, and 68. Indianapolis was partly cloudy, and 71. St. Louis was partly cloudy, and 72. Kansas City was cloudy, and 69. Des Moines had haze and smoke, and 74. Milwaukee was mostly cloudy, and 67. The time is currently 1:38 a.m. Central Daylight Time. 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Now for the official National Weather Service forecast for Peoria and surrounding areas of central Illinois. Rest of tonight, mostly cloudy with a 20% chance of showers. Patchy fog. Near steady temperature in the upper 60s. North winds around 5 miles an hour. Sunday, partly sunny. A slight chance of showers in the morning, then a chance of showers and thunderstorms in the afternoon. Highs in the lower 80s. North winds 5 to 10 miles an hour. Chance of rain 40%. Sunday night, partly cloudy. A chance of showers and thunderstorms until midnight. Lows in the mid-60s. Northeast winds 5 to 10 miles an hour. Chance of rain 40%. Monday, sunny. Highs in the lower 80s. Northeast winds 5 to 10 miles an hour. Monday night, mostly clear. Lows in the lower 60s. Northeast winds 5 to 10 miles an hour. Tuesday through Wednesday, mostly clear. Highs in the mid-80s. Lows in the mid-60s. Wednesday night, mostly clear until midnight, then partly cloudy with a chance of showers and thunderstorms after midnight. Lows in the upper 60s. Chance of rain 40%. Thursday and Thursday night, showers likely with a chance of thunderstorms. Highs in the mid-80s. Lows in the upper 60s. Chance of rain 60%. Friday, a chance of showers in the morning. Partly sunny. Highs in the lower 80s. Chance of rain 50%. Friday night and Saturday, partly cloudy. Lows in the mid-60s. Highs in the mid-80s. Again, the forecast for Peoria and surrounding areas of central Illinois for the rest of tonight, mostly cloudy with a 20% chance of showers. Patchy fog. Near steady temperature in the upper 60s. North winds around 5 miles an hour. At 1 a.m. in Peoria, fog was reported. Visibility was 3 miles. The temperature was 71 degrees, the dew point was 70, and the relative humidity was 96%. The wind was northwest at 5 miles an hour. The pressure was 29.95 inches and rising. Around central and western Illinois, at Springfield, rain was falling, with a temperature of 71.
It was partly cloudy, with a temperature of 73 at Moline, 68 at Lakin, and 68 at Pontiac. It was mostly cloudy, with a temperature of 70 at Macomb, and 74 at Quincy. It was cloudy, with a temperature of 71 at Bloomington, and 71 at Galesburg. And once again at 1 a.m. in Peoria, with fog, the temperature was 71. Looking elsewhere around the Midwest at 1 a.m., Chicago was mostly cloudy, and 68. Indianapolis was partly cloudy, and 71. St. Louis was partly cloudy, and 72. Kansas City was cloudy, and 69. Des Moines had haze and smoke, and 74. Milwaukee was mostly cloudy, and 67. The time is currently 1:41 a.m. Central Daylight Time. 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Now for the official National Weather Service forecast for Peoria and surrounding areas of central Illinois. Rest of tonight, mostly cloudy with a 20% chance of showers. Patchy fog. Near steady temperature in the upper 60s. North winds around 5 miles an hour. Sunday, partly sunny. A slight chance of showers in the morning, then a chance of showers and thunderstorms in the afternoon. Highs in the lower 80s. North winds 5 to 10 miles an hour. Chance of rain 40%. Sunday night, partly cloudy. A chance of showers and thunderstorms until midnight. Lows in the mid-60s. Northeast winds 5 to 10 miles an hour. Chance of rain 40%. Monday, sunny. Highs in the lower 80s. Northeast winds 5 to 10 miles an hour. Monday night, mostly clear. Lows in the lower 60s. Northeast winds 5 to 10 miles an hour. Tuesday through Wednesday, mostly clear. Highs in the mid-80s. Lows in the mid-60s. Wednesday night, mostly clear until midnight, then partly cloudy with a chance of showers and thunderstorms after midnight. Lows in the upper 60s. Chance of rain 40%. Thursday and Thursday night, showers likely with a chance of thunderstorms. Highs in the mid-80s. Lows in the upper 60s. Chance of rain 60%. Friday, a chance of showers in the morning. Partly sunny. Highs in the lower 80s. Chance of rain 50%. Friday night and Saturday, partly cloudy. Lows in the mid-60s. Highs in the mid-80s. Again, the forecast for Peoria and surrounding areas of central Illinois for the rest of tonight, mostly cloudy with a 20% chance of showers. Patchy fog. Near steady temperature in the upper 60s. North winds around 5 miles an hour. At 1 a.m. in Peoria, fog was reported. Visibility was 3 miles. The temperature was 71 degrees, the dew point was 70, and the relative humidity was 96%. The wind was northwest at 5 miles an hour. The pressure was 29.95 inches and rising. Around central and western Illinois, at Springfield, rain was falling, with a temperature of 71. It was partly cloudy, with a temperature of 73 at Moline, 68 at Lakin, and 68 at Pontiac. It was mostly cloudy, with a temperature of 70 at Macomb, and 74 at Quincy. It was cloudy, with a temperature of 71 at Bloomington, and 71 at Galesburg. And once again at 1 a.m. in Peoria, with fog, the temperature was 71. Looking elsewhere around the Midwest at 1 a.m., Chicago was mostly cloudy, and 68. Indianapolis was partly cloudy, and 71. St. Louis was partly cloudy, and 72. Kansas City was cloudy, and 69. Des Moines had haze and smoke, and 74. Milwaukee was mostly cloudy, and 67. Here is a river flood statement. The flood warning continues for the Illinois River near Havana. Until further notice. At 6:45 p.m. Saturday, the stage was 17.3 feet. The river is expected to fall to 15.6 feet Saturday, July 11th. The time is currently 1:45 a.m. Central Daylight Time. 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Now for the official National Weather Service forecast for Peoria and surrounding areas of central Illinois.
Rest of tonight, mostly cloudy.

with a 20% chance of showers. Patchy fog. Near steady temperature in the upper 60s. North winds around 5 miles an hour. Sunday, partly sunny. A slight chance of showers in the morning, then a chance of showers and thunderstorms in the afternoon. Highs in the lower 80s. North winds 5 to 10 miles an hour. Chance of rain 40%. Sunday night, partly cloudy. A chance of showers and thunderstorms until midnight. Lows in the mid-60s. Northeast winds 5 to 10 miles an hour. Chance of rain 40%. Monday, sunny. Highs in the lower 80s. Northeast winds 5 to 10 miles an hour. Monday night, mostly clear. Lows in the lower 60s. Northeast winds 5 to 10 miles an hour. Tuesday through Wednesday, mostly clear. Highs in the mid-80s. Lows in the mid-60s. Wednesday night, mostly clear until midnight, then partly cloudy with a chance of showers and thunderstorms after midnight. Lows in the upper 60s. Chance of rain 40%. Thursday and Thursday night, showers likely with a chance of thunderstorms. Highs in the mid-80s. Lows in the upper 60s. Chance of rain 60%. Friday, a chance of showers in the morning. Partly sunny. Highs in the lower 80s. Chance of rain 50%. Friday night and Saturday, partly cloudy. Lows in the mid-60s. Highs in the mid-80s. Again, the forecast for Peoria and surrounding areas of central Illinois for the rest of tonight, mostly cloudy with a 20% chance of showers. Patchy fog. Near steady temperature in the upper 60s. North winds around 5 miles an hour. At 1 a.m. in Peoria, fog was reported. Visibility was 3 miles. The temperature was 71 degrees, the dew point was 70, and the relative humidity was 96%. The wind was northwest at 5 miles an hour. The pressure was 29.95 inches and rising. Around central and western Illinois, at Springfield, rain was falling, with a temperature of 71. It was partly cloudy, with a temperature of 73 at Moline, 68 at Lakin, and 68 at Pontiac. It was mostly cloudy, with a temperature of 70 at Macomb, and 74 at Quincy. It was cloudy, with a temperature of 71 at Bloomington, and 71 at Galesburg. And once again at 1 a.m. in Peoria, with fog, the temperature was 71. Looking elsewhere around the Midwest at 1 a.m., Chicago was mostly cloudy, and 68. Indianapolis was partly cloudy, and 71. St. Louis was partly cloudy, and 72. Kansas City was cloudy, and 69. Des Moines had haze and smoke, and 74. Milwaukee was mostly cloudy, and 67. The time is currently 1:49 a.m. Central Daylight Time. 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Now for the official National Weather Service forecast for Peoria and surrounding areas of central Illinois. Rest of tonight, mostly cloudy with a 20% chance of showers. Patchy fog. Near steady temperature in the upper 60s. North winds around 5 miles an hour. Sunday, partly sunny. A slight chance of showers in the morning, then a chance of showers and thunderstorms in the afternoon. Highs in the lower 80s. North winds 5 to 10 miles an hour. Chance of rain 40%. Sunday night, partly cloudy. A chance of showers and thunderstorms until midnight. Lows in the mid-60s. Northeast winds 5 to 10 miles an hour. Chance of rain 40%. Monday, sunny. Highs in the lower 80s. Northeast winds 5 to 10 miles an hour. Monday night, mostly clear. Lows in the lower 60s. Northeast winds 5 to 10 miles an hour. Tuesday through Wednesday, mostly clear. Highs in the mid-80s. Lows in the mid-60s. Wednesday night, mostly clear until midnight, then partly cloudy with a chance of showers and thunderstorms after midnight. Lows in the upper 60s. Chance of rain 40%. Thursday and Thursday night, showers likely with a chance of thunderstorms. Highs in the mid-80s. Lows in the upper 60s. Chance of rain 60%. Friday,

It was partly cloudy, with a temperature of 73 at Moline, 68 at Lakin, and 68 at Pontiac. It was mostly cloudy, with a temperature of 70 at Macomb, and 74 at Quincy. It was cloudy, with a temperature of 71 at Bloomington, and 71 at Galesburg. And once again at 1 a.m. in Peoria, with fog, the temperature was 71. Looking elsewhere around the Midwest at 1 a.m., Chicago was mostly cloudy, and 68. Indianapolis was partly cloudy, and 71. St. Louis was partly cloudy, and 72. Kansas City was cloudy, and 69. Des Moines had haze and smoke, and 74. Milwaukee was mostly cloudy, and 67. The time is currently 1:52 a.m. Central Daylight Time. 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Now for the official National Weather Service forecast for Peoria and surrounding areas of central Illinois. Rest of tonight, mostly cloudy with a 20% chance of showers. Patchy fog. Near steady temperature in the upper 60s. North winds around 5 miles an hour. Sunday, partly sunny. A slight chance of showers in the morning, then a chance of showers and thunderstorms in the afternoon. Highs in the lower 80s. North winds 5 to 10 miles an hour. Chance of rain 40%. Sunday night, partly cloudy. A chance of showers and thunderstorms until midnight. Lows in the mid-60s. Northeast winds 5 to 10 miles an hour. Chance of rain 40%. Monday, sunny. Highs in the lower 80s. Northeast winds 5 to 10 miles an hour. Monday night, mostly clear. Lows in the lower 60s. Northeast winds 5 to 10 miles an hour. Tuesday through Wednesday, mostly clear. Highs in the mid-80s. Lows in the mid-60s. Wednesday night, mostly clear until midnight, then partly cloudy with a chance of showers and thunderstorms after midnight. Lows in the upper 60s. Chance of rain 40%. Thursday and Thursday night, showers likely with a chance of thunderstorms. Highs in the mid-80s. Lows in the upper 60s. Chance of rain 60%. Friday, a chance of showers in the morning. Partly sunny. Highs in the lower 80s. Chance of rain 50%. Friday night and Saturday, partly cloudy. Lows in the mid-60s. Highs in the mid-80s. Again, the forecast for Peoria and surrounding areas of central Illinois for the rest of tonight, mostly cloudy with a 20% chance of showers. Patchy fog. Near steady temperature in the upper 60s. North winds around 5 miles an hour. Here is a river flood statement. The flood warning continues for the Illinois River near Havana. Until further notice. At 6:45 p.m. Saturday, the stage was 17.3 feet. The river is expected to fall to 15.6 feet Saturday, July 11th. At 1 a.m. in Peoria, fog was reported. Visibility was 3 miles. The temperature was 71 degrees, the dew point was 70, and the relative humidity was 96%. The wind was northwest at 5 miles an hour. The pressure was 29.95 inches and rising. Around central and western Illinois, at Springfield, rain was falling, with a temperature of 71. It was partly cloudy, with a temperature of 73 at Moline, 68 at Lakin, and 68 at Pontiac. It was mostly cloudy, with a temperature of 70 at Macomb, and 74 at Quincy. It was cloudy, with a temperature of 71 at Bloomington, and 71 at Galesburg. And once again at 1 a.m. in Peoria, with fog, the temperature was 71. Looking elsewhere around the Midwest at 1 a.m., Chicago was mostly cloudy, and 68. Indianapolis was partly cloudy, and 71. St. Louis was partly cloudy, and 72. Kansas City was cloudy, and 69. Des Moines had haze and smoke, and 74. Milwaukee was mostly cloudy, and 67. The time is currently 1:56 a.m. Central Daylight Time. 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Now for the official National Weather Service forecast for Peoria and surrounding areas of central Illinois.

Rest of tonight, mostly cloudy with a 20% chance of showers. Patchy fog. Near steady temperature in the upper 60s. North winds around 5 miles an hour. Sunday, partly sunny. A slight chance of showers in the morning, then a chance of showers and thunderstorms in the afternoon. Highs in the lower 80s. North winds 5 to 10 miles an hour. Chance of rain 40%. Sunday night, partly cloudy. A chance of showers and thunderstorms until midnight. Lows in the mid-60s. Northeast winds 5 to 10 miles an hour. Chance of rain 40%. Monday, sunny. Highs in the lower 80s. Northeast winds 5 to 10 miles an hour. Monday night, mostly clear. Lows in the lower 60s. Northeast winds 5 to 10 miles an hour. Tuesday through Wednesday, mostly clear. Highs in the mid-80s. Lows in the mid-60s. Wednesday night, mostly clear until midnight, then partly cloudy with a chance of showers and thunderstorms after midnight. Lows in the upper 60s. Chance of rain 40%. Thursday and Thursday night, showers likely with a chance of thunderstorms. Highs in the mid-80s. Lows in the upper 60s. Chance of rain 60%. Friday, a chance of showers in the morning. Partly sunny. Highs in the lower 80s. Chance of rain 50%. Friday night and Saturday, partly cloudy. Lows in the mid-60s. Highs in the mid-80s. Again, the forecast for Peoria and surrounding areas of central Illinois for the rest of tonight, mostly cloudy with a 20% chance of showers. Patchy fog. Near steady temperature in the upper 60s. North winds around 5 miles an hour. At 1 a.m. in Peoria, fog was reported. Visibility was 3 miles. The temperature was 71 degrees, the dew point was 70, and the relative humidity was 96%. The wind was northwest at 5 miles an hour. The pressure was 29.95 inches and rising. Around central and western Illinois, at Springfield, rain was falling, with a temperature of 71. It was partly cloudy, with a temperature of 73 at Moline, 68 at Lakin, and 68 at Pontiac. It was mostly cloudy, with a temperature of 70 at Macomb, and 74 at Quincy. It was cloudy, with a temperature of 71 at Bloomington, and 71 at Galesburg. And once again at 1 a.m. in Peoria, with fog, the temperature was 71. Looking elsewhere around the Midwest at 1 a.m., Chicago was mostly cloudy, and 68. Indianapolis was partly cloudy, and 71. St. Louis was partly cloudy, and 72. Kansas City was cloudy, and 69. Des Moines had haze and smoke, and 74. Milwaukee was mostly cloudy, and 67. The time is currently 2 a.m. Central Daylight Time. 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Now for the official National Weather Service forecast for Peoria and surrounding areas of central Illinois. Rest of tonight, mostly cloudy. Patchy fog. Near steady temperature in the upper 60s. North winds around 5 miles an hour. Sunday, patchy fog in the morning. Mostly cloudy in the morning, then partly sunny with a chance of showers and thunderstorms in the afternoon. Highs in the lower 80s. North winds 5 to 10 miles an hour. Chance of rain 40%. Sunday night, partly cloudy with a chance of showers and thunderstorms until midnight, then mostly clear after midnight. Lows in the mid-60s. Northeast winds 5 to 10 miles an hour. Chance of rain 40%. Monday, sunny. Highs in the lower 80s. Northeast winds 5 to 10 miles an hour. Monday night, mostly clear. Lows in the lower 60s. Northeast winds 5 to 10 miles an hour. Tuesday through Wednesday, mostly clear. Highs in the mid-80s. Lows in the mid-60s. Wednesday night, mostly clear until midnight, then partly cloudy with a chance of showers and thunderstorms after midnight. Lows in the upper 60s. Chance of rain 40%. Thursday and Thursday night, showers likely with a chance of thunderstorms. Highs in the mid-80s. Lows in the upper 60s. Chance of rain 60%.

60%. Friday, a chance of showers in the morning. Partly sunny. Highs in the lower 80s. Chance of rain 50%. Friday night and Saturday, partly cloudy. Lows in the mid-60s. Highs in the mid-80s. Again, the forecast for Peoria and surrounding areas of central Illinois for the rest of tonight, mostly cloudy. Patchy fog. Near steady temperature in the upper 60s. North winds around 5 miles an hour. The time is currently 2:02 a.m. Central Daylight Time. 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Now for the official National Weather Service forecast for Peoria and surrounding areas of central Illinois. Rest of tonight, mostly cloudy. Patchy fog. Near steady temperature in the upper 60s. North winds around 5 miles an hour. Sunday, patchy fog in the morning. Mostly cloudy in the morning, then partly sunny with a chance of showers and thunderstorms in the afternoon. Highs in the lower 80s. North winds 5 to 10 miles an hour. Chance of rain 40%. Sunday night, partly cloudy with a chance of showers and thunderstorms until midnight, then mostly clear after midnight. Lows in the mid-60s. Northeast winds 5 to 10 miles an hour. Chance of rain 40%. Monday, sunny. Highs in the lower 80s. Northeast winds 5 to 10 miles an hour. Monday night, mostly clear. Lows in the lower 60s. Northeast winds 5 to 10 miles an hour. Tuesday through Wednesday, mostly clear. Highs in the mid-80s. Lows in the mid-60s. Wednesday night, mostly clear until midnight, then partly cloudy with a chance of showers and thunderstorms after midnight. Lows in the upper 60s. Chance of rain 40%. Thursday and Thursday night, showers likely with a chance of thunderstorms. Highs in the mid-80s. Lows in the upper 60s. Chance of rain 60%. Friday, a chance of showers in the morning. Partly sunny. Highs in the lower 80s. Chance of rain 50%. Friday night and Saturday, partly cloudy. Lows in the mid-60s. Highs in the mid-80s. Again, the forecast for Peoria and surrounding areas of central Illinois for the rest of tonight, mostly cloudy. Patchy fog. Near steady temperature in the upper 60s. North winds around 5 miles an hour. At 2 a.m. in Peoria, skies were cloudy. Visibility was 5 miles. The temperature was 70 degrees, the dew point was 70, and the relative humidity was 100%. The wind was north at 5 miles an hour. The pressure was 29.96 inches and rising. Around central and western Illinois, at Moline, it was partly cloudy, with a temperature of 71. It was mostly cloudy, with a temperature of 69 at Galesburg, 69 at Macomb, and 74 at Quincy. It was cloudy, with a temperature of 71 at Bloomington, 69 at Lakin, and 69 at Pontiac. At Springfield, rain and fog were reported, with a temperature of 72. And once again at 2 a.m. in Peoria, under cloudy skies, the temperature was 70. Here is a river flood statement. The flood warning continues for the Illinois River near Havana. Until further notice. At 6:45 p.m. Saturday, the stage was 17.3 feet. The river is expected to fall to 15.6 feet Saturday, July 11th. The time is currently 2:05 a.m. Central Daylight Time. 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Now for the official National Weather Service forecast for Peoria and surrounding areas of central Illinois. Rest of tonight, mostly cloudy. Patchy fog. Near steady temperature in the upper 60s. North winds around 5 miles an hour. Sunday, patchy fog in the morning. Mostly cloudy in the morning, then partly sunny with a chance of showers and thunderstorms in the afternoon. Highs in the lower 80s. North winds 5 to 10 miles an hour. Chance of rain 40%. Sunday night, partly cloudy with a chance of showers and thunderstorms until midnight, then mostly clear after midnight. Lows in the mid-60s. Northeast winds 5 to 10 miles an hour. Chance of rain 40%. Monday,

sunny. Highs in the lower 80s. Northeast winds 5 to 10 miles an hour. Monday night, mostly clear. Lows in the lower 60s. Northeast winds 5 to 10 miles an hour. Tuesday through Wednesday, mostly clear. Highs in the mid-80s. Lows in the mid-60s. Wednesday night, mostly clear until midnight, then partly cloudy with a chance of showers and thunderstorms after midnight. Lows in the upper 60s. Chance of rain 40%. Thursday and Thursday night, showers likely with a chance of thunderstorms. Highs in the mid-80s. Lows in the upper 60s. Chance of rain 60%. Friday, a chance of showers in the morning. Partly sunny. Highs in the lower 80s. Chance of rain 50%. Friday night and Saturday, partly cloudy. Lows in the mid-60s. Highs in the mid-80s. Again, the forecast for Peoria and surrounding areas of central Illinois for the rest of tonight, mostly cloudy. Patchy fog. Near steady temperature in the upper 60s. North winds around 5 miles an hour. At 2 a.m. in Peoria, skies were cloudy. Visibility was 5 miles. The temperature was 70 degrees, the dew point was 70, and the relative humidity was 100%. The wind was north at 5 miles an hour. The pressure was 29.96 inches and rising. Around central and western Illinois, at Moline, it was partly cloudy, with a temperature of 71. It was mostly cloudy, with a temperature of 69 at Galesburg, 69 at Macomb, and 74 at Quincy. It was cloudy, with a temperature of 71 at Bloomington, 69 at Lakin, and 69 at Pontiac. At Springfield, rain and fog were reported, with a temperature of 72. And once again at 2 a.m. in Peoria, under cloudy skies, the temperature was 70. Looking elsewhere around the Midwest at 2 a.m., Chicago was mostly cloudy, and 67. Indianapolis was clear, and 70. St. Louis was mostly cloudy, and 71. Kansas City was cloudy, and 68. Des Moines had haze and smoke, and 74. Milwaukee was cloudy, and 67. The time is currently 2:09 a.m. Central Daylight Time. 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Now for the official National Weather Service forecast for Peoria and surrounding areas of central Illinois. Rest of tonight, mostly cloudy. Patchy fog. Near steady temperature in the upper 60s. North winds around 5 miles an hour. Sunday, patchy fog in the morning. Mostly cloudy in the morning, then partly sunny with a chance of showers and thunderstorms in the afternoon. Highs in the lower 80s. North winds 5 to 10 miles an hour. Chance of rain 40%. Sunday night, partly cloudy with a chance of showers and thunderstorms until midnight, then mostly clear after midnight. Lows in the mid-60s. Northeast winds 5 to 10 miles an hour. Chance of rain 40%. Monday, sunny. Highs in the lower 80s. Northeast winds 5 to 10 miles an hour. Monday night, mostly clear. Lows in the lower 60s. Northeast winds 5 to 10 miles an hour. Tuesday through Wednesday, mostly clear. Highs in the mid-80s. Lows in the mid-60s. Wednesday night, mostly clear until midnight, then partly cloudy with a chance of showers and thunderstorms after midnight. Lows in the upper 60s. Chance of rain 40%. Thursday and Thursday night, showers likely with a chance of thunderstorms. Highs in the mid-80s. Lows in the upper 60s. Chance of rain 60%. Friday, a chance of showers in the morning. Partly sunny. Highs in the lower 80s. Chance of rain 50%. Friday night and Saturday, partly cloudy. Lows in the mid-60s. Highs in the mid-80s. Again, the forecast for Peoria and surrounding areas of central Illinois for the rest of tonight, mostly cloudy. Patchy fog. Near steady temperature in the upper 60s. North winds around 5 miles an hour. At 2 a.m. in Peoria, skies were cloudy. Visibility was 5 miles. The temperature was 70 degrees, the dew point was 70, and the relative humidity was

5%. The wind was north at 5 miles an hour. The pressure was 29.96 inches and rising. Around central and western Illinois, at Moline, it was partly cloudy, with a temperature of 71. It was mostly cloudy, with a temperature of 69 at Galesburg, 69 at Macomb, and 74 at Quincy. It was cloudy, with a temperature of 71 at Bloomington, 69 at Lakin, and 69 at Pontiac. At Springfield, rain and fog were reported, with a temperature of 72. And once again at 2 a.m. in Peoria, under cloudy skies, the temperature was 70. At 2 a.m. in Peoria, skies were cloudy. Visibility was 5 miles. The temperature was 70 degrees, the dew point was 70, and the relative humidity was 100%. The wind was north at 5 miles an hour. The pressure was 29.96 inches and rising. Around central and western Illinois, at Moline, it was partly cloudy, with a temperature of 71. It was mostly cloudy, with a temperature of 69 at Galesburg, 69 at Macomb, and 74 at Quincy. It was cloudy, with a temperature of 71 at Bloomington, 69 at Lakin, and 69 at Pontiac. At Springfield, rain and fog were reported, with a temperature of 72. And once again at 2 a.m. in Peoria, under cloudy skies, the temperature was 70. Looking elsewhere around the Midwest at 2 a.m., Chicago was mostly cloudy, and 67. Indianapolis was clear, and 70. St. Louis was mostly cloudy, and 71. Kansas City was cloudy, and 68. Des Moines had haze and smoke, and 74. Milwaukee was cloudy, and 67. 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Now for the official National Weather Service forecast for Peoria and surrounding areas of central Illinois. Rest of tonight, mostly cloudy. Patchy fog. Near steady temperature in the upper 60s. North winds around 5 miles an hour. Sunday, patchy fog in the morning. Mostly cloudy in the morning, then partly sunny with a chance of showers and thunderstorms in the afternoon. Highs in the lower 80s. North winds 5 to 10 miles an hour. Chance of rain 40%. Sunday night, partly cloudy with a chance of showers and thunderstorms until midnight, then mostly clear after midnight. Lows in the mid-60s. Northeast winds 5 to 10 miles an hour. Chance of rain 40%. Monday, sunny. Highs in the lower 80s. Northeast winds 5 to 10 miles an hour. Monday night, mostly clear. Lows in the lower 60s. Northeast winds 5 to 10 miles an hour. Tuesday through Wednesday, mostly clear. Highs in the mid-80s. Lows in the mid-60s. Wednesday night, mostly clear until midnight, then partly cloudy with a chance of showers and thunderstorms after midnight. Lows in the upper 60s. Chance of rain 40%. Thursday and Thursday night, showers likely with a chance of thunderstorms. Highs in the mid-80s. Lows in the upper 60s. Chance of rain 60%. Friday, a chance of showers in the morning. Partly sunny. Highs in the lower 80s. Chance of rain 50%. Friday night and Saturday, partly cloudy. Lows in the mid-60s. Highs in the mid-80s. Again, the forecast for Peoria and surrounding areas of central Illinois for the rest of tonight, mostly cloudy. Patchy fog. Near steady temperature in the upper 60s. North winds around 5 miles an hour. Here is a river flood statement. The flood warning continues for the Illinois River near Havana. Until further notice. At 6:45 p.m. Saturday, the stage

17.3 feet. The river is expected to fall to 15.6 feet Saturday, July 11th. At 2 a.m. in Peoria, skies were cloudy. Visibility was 5 miles. The temperature was 70 degrees, the dew point was 70, and the relative humidity was 100%. The wind was north at 5 miles an hour. The pressure was 29.96 inches and rising. Around central and western Illinois, at Moline, it was partly cloudy, with a temperature of 71. It was mostly cloudy, with a temperature of 69 at Galesburg, 69 at Macomb, and 74 at Quincy. It was cloudy, with a temperature of 71 at Bloomington, 69 at Lakin, and 69 at Pontiac. At Springfield, rain and fog were reported, with a temperature of 72. And once again at 2 a.m. in Peoria, under cloudy skies, the temperature was 70. Looking elsewhere around the Midwest at 2 a.m., Chicago was mostly cloudy, and 67. Indianapolis was partly cloudy, and 70. St. Louis was mostly cloudy, and 71. Kansas City was cloudy, and 68. Des Moines had haze and smoke, and 74. Milwaukee was cloudy, and 67. The time is currently 2:18 a.m. Central Daylight Time. 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Now for the official National Weather Service forecast for Peoria and surrounding areas of central Illinois. Rest of tonight, mostly cloudy. Patchy fog. Near steady temperature in the upper 60s. North winds around 5 miles an hour. Sunday, patchy fog in the morning. Mostly cloudy in the morning, then partly sunny with a chance of showers and thunderstorms in the afternoon. Highs in the lower 80s. North winds 5 to 10 miles an hour. Chance of rain 40%. Sunday night, partly cloudy with a chance of showers and thunderstorms until midnight, then mostly clear after midnight. Lows in the mid-60s. Northeast winds 5 to 10 miles an hour. Chance of rain 40%. Monday, sunny. Highs in the lower 80s. Northeast winds 5 to 10 miles an hour. Monday night, mostly clear. Lows in the lower 60s. Northeast winds 5 to 10 miles an hour. Tuesday through Wednesday, mostly clear. Highs in the mid-80s. Lows in the mid-60s. Wednesday night, mostly clear until midnight, then partly cloudy with a chance of showers and thunderstorms after midnight. Lows in the upper 60s. Chance of rain 40%. Thursday and Thursday night, showers likely with a chance of thunderstorms. Highs in the mid-80s. Lows in the upper 60s. Chance of rain 60%. Friday, a chance of showers in the morning. Partly sunny. Highs in the lower 80s. Chance of rain 50%. Friday night and Saturday, partly cloudy. Lows in the mid-60s. Highs in the mid-80s. Again, the forecast for Peoria and surrounding areas of central Illinois for the rest of tonight, mostly cloudy. Patchy fog. Near steady temperature in the upper 60s. North winds around 5 miles an hour. At 2 a.m. in Peoria, skies were cloudy. Visibility was 5 miles. The temperature was 70 degrees, the dew point was 70, and the relative humidity was 100%. The wind was north at 5 miles an hour. The pressure was 29.96 inches and rising. Around central and western Illinois, at Moline, it was partly cloudy, with a temperature of 71. It was mostly cloudy, with a temperature of 69 at Galesburg, 69 at Macomb, and 74 at Quincy. It was cloudy, with a temperature of 71 at Bloomington, 69 at Lakin, and 69 at Pontiac. At Springfield, rain and fog were reported, with a temperature of 72. And once again at 2 a.m. in Peoria, under cloudy skies, the temperature was 70. Looking elsewhere around the Midwest at 2 a.m., Chicago was mostly cloudy, and 67. Indianapolis was partly cloudy, and 70. St. Louis was mostly cloudy, and 71. Kansas City was cloudy, and 68. Des Moines had haze and smoke, and 74. Milwaukee was cloudy, and 67. The time is currently 2:21 a.m. Central Daylight Time.

listening to NOAA Weather Radio All Hazards, Station WXJ71 in Peoria. Now for the official National Weather Service forecast for Peoria and surrounding areas of central Illinois. Rest of tonight, mostly cloudy. Patchy fog. Near steady temperature in the upper 60s. North winds around 5 miles an hour. Sunday, patchy fog in the morning. Mostly cloudy in the morning, then partly sunny with a chance of showers and thunderstorms in the afternoon. Highs in the lower 80s. North winds 5 to 10 miles an hour. Chance of rain 40%. Sunday night, partly cloudy with a chance of showers and thunderstorms until midnight, then mostly clear after midnight. Lows in the mid-60s. Northeast winds 5 to 10 miles an hour. Chance of rain 40%. Monday, sunny. Highs in the lower 80s. Northeast winds 5 to 10 miles an hour. Monday night, mostly clear. Lows in the lower 60s. Northeast winds 5 to 10 miles an hour. Tuesday through Wednesday, mostly clear. Highs in the mid-80s. Lows in the mid-60s. Wednesday night, mostly clear until midnight, then partly cloudy with a chance of showers and thunderstorms after midnight. Lows in the upper 60s. Chance of rain 40%. Thursday and Thursday night, showers likely with a chance of thunderstorms. Highs in the mid-80s. Lows in the upper 60s. Chance of rain 60%. Friday, a chance of showers in the morning. Partly sunny. Highs in the lower 80s. Chance of rain 50%. Friday night and Saturday, partly cloudy. Lows in the mid-60s. Highs in the mid-80s. Again, the forecast for Peoria and surrounding areas of central Illinois for the rest of tonight, mostly cloudy. Patchy fog. Near steady temperature in the upper 60s. North winds around 5 miles an hour. At 2 a.m. in Peoria, skies were cloudy. Visibility was 6 miles. The temperature was 70 degrees, the dew point was 69, and the relative humidity was 97%. The wind was north at 5 miles an hour. The pressure was 29.95 inches and steady. Around central and western Illinois, at Moline, it was partly cloudy, with a temperature of 71. It was mostly cloudy, with a temperature of 69 at Galesburg, 69 at Macomb, and 74 at Quincy. It was cloudy, with a temperature of 71 at Bloomington, 69 at Lakin, and 69 at Pontiac. At Springfield, rain and fog were reported, with a temperature of 72. And once again at 2 a.m. in Peoria, under cloudy skies, the temperature was 70. Looking elsewhere around the Midwest at 2 a.m., Chicago was mostly cloudy, and 67. Indianapolis was partly cloudy, and 70. St. Louis was mostly cloudy, and 71. Kansas City was cloudy, and 68. Des Moines had haze and smoke, and 74. Milwaukee was cloudy, and 67. Here is a river flood statement. The flood warning continues for the Illinois River near Havana. Until further notice. At 6:45 p.m. Saturday, the stage was 17.3 feet. The river is expected to fall to 15.6 feet Saturday, July 11th. The time is currently 2:25 a.m. Central Daylight Time. 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Now for the official National Weather Service forecast for Peoria and surrounding areas of central Illinois. Rest of tonight, mostly cloudy. Patchy fog. Near steady temperature in the upper 60s. North winds around 5 miles an hour. Sunday, patchy fog in the morning. Mostly cloudy in the morning, then partly sunny with a chance of showers and thunderstorms in the afternoon. Highs in the lower 80s. North winds 5 to 10 miles an hour. Chance of rain 40%. Sunday night, partly cloudy with a chance of showers and thunderstorms until midnight, then mostly clear after midnight. Lows in the mid-60s. Northeast winds 5 to 10 miles an hour. Chance of rain 40%. Monday, sunny. Highs in the lower 80s. Northeast winds 5 to 10 miles an hour. Monday night, mostly clear. Lows in the lower 60s.

northeast winds 5 to 10 miles an hour. Tuesday through Wednesday, mostly clear. Highs in the mid-80s. Lows in the mid-60s. Wednesday night, mostly clear until midnight, then partly cloudy with a chance of showers and thunderstorms after midnight. Lows in the upper 60s. Chance of rain 40%. Thursday and Thursday night, showers likely with a chance of thunderstorms. Highs in the mid-80s. Lows in the upper 60s. Chance of rain 60%. Friday, a chance of showers in the morning. Partly sunny. Highs in the lower 80s. Chance of rain 50%. Friday night and Saturday, partly cloudy. Lows in the mid-60s. Highs in the mid-80s. Again, the forecast for Peoria and surrounding areas of central Illinois for the rest of tonight, mostly cloudy. Patchy fog. Near steady temperature in the upper 60s. North winds around 5 miles an hour. At 2 a.m. in Peoria, skies were cloudy. Visibility was 6 miles. The temperature was 70 degrees, the dew point was 69, and the relative humidity was 97%. The wind was north at 5 miles an hour. The pressure was 29.95 inches and steady. Around central and western Illinois, at Moline, it was partly cloudy, with a temperature of 71. It was mostly cloudy, with a temperature of 69 at Galesburg, 69 at Macomb, and 74 at Quincy. It was cloudy, with a temperature of 71 at Bloomington, 69 at Lakin, and 69 at Pontiac. At Springfield, rain and fog were reported, with a temperature of 72. And once again at 2 a.m. in Peoria, under cloudy skies, the temperature was 70. Looking elsewhere around the Midwest at 2 a.m., Chicago was mostly cloudy, and 67. Indianapolis was partly cloudy, and 70. St. Louis was mostly cloudy, and 71. Kansas City was cloudy, and 68. Des Moines had haze and smoke, and 74. Milwaukee was cloudy, and 67. The time is currently 2:29 a.m. Central Daylight Time. 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Now for the official National Weather Service forecast for Peoria and surrounding areas of central Illinois. Rest of tonight, mostly cloudy. Patchy fog. Near steady temperature in the upper 60s. North winds around 5 miles an hour. Sunday, patchy fog in the morning. Mostly cloudy in the morning, then partly sunny with a chance of showers and thunderstorms in the afternoon. Highs in the lower 80s. North winds 5 to 10 miles an hour. Chance of rain 40%. Sunday night, partly cloudy with a chance of showers and thunderstorms until midnight, then mostly clear after midnight. Lows in the mid-60s. Northeast winds 5 to 10 miles an hour. Chance of rain 40%. Monday, sunny. Highs in the lower 80s. Northeast winds 5 to 10 miles an hour. Monday night, mostly clear. Lows in the lower 60s. Northeast winds 5 to 10 miles an hour. Tuesday through Wednesday, mostly clear. Highs in the mid-80s. Lows in the mid-60s. Wednesday night, mostly clear until midnight, then partly cloudy with a chance of showers and thunderstorms after midnight. Lows in the upper 60s. Chance of rain 40%. Thursday and Thursday night, showers likely with a chance of thunderstorms. Highs in the mid-80s. Lows in the upper 60s. Chance of rain 60%. Friday, a chance of showers in the morning. Partly sunny. Highs in the lower 80s. Chance of rain 50%. Friday night and Saturday, partly cloudy. Lows in the mid-60s. Highs in the mid-80s. Again, the forecast for Peoria and surrounding areas of central Illinois for the rest of tonight, mostly cloudy. Patchy fog. Near steady temperature in the upper 60s. North winds around 5 miles an hour. At 2 a.m. in Peoria, skies were cloudy. Visibility was 6 miles. The temperature was 70 degrees, the dew point was 69, and the relative humidity was 97%. The wind was north at 5 miles an hour. The pressure was 29.95 inches and steady. Around central and western Illinois,

It was partly cloudy, with a temperature of 71. It was mostly cloudy, with a temperature of 69 at Galesburg, 69 at Macomb, and 74 at Quincy. It was cloudy, with a temperature of 71 at Bloomington, 69 at Lakin, and 69 at Pontiac. At Springfield, rain and fog were reported, with a temperature of 72. And once again at 2 a.m. in Peoria, under cloudy skies, the temperature was 70. Looking elsewhere around the Midwest at 2 a.m., Chicago was mostly cloudy, and 67. Indianapolis was partly cloudy, and 70. St. Louis was mostly cloudy, and 71. Kansas City was cloudy, and 68. Des Moines had haze and smoke, and 74. Milwaukee was cloudy, and 67. The time is currently 2:32 a.m. Central Daylight Time. 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Now for the official National Weather Service forecast for Peoria and surrounding areas of central Illinois. Rest of tonight, mostly cloudy. Patchy fog. Now for the official National Weather Service forecast for Peoria and surrounding areas of central Illinois. Rest of tonight, mostly cloudy. Patchy fog. Near steady temperature in the upper 60s. North winds around 5 miles an hour. Sunday, patchy fog in the morning. Mostly cloudy in the morning, then partly sunny with a chance of showers and thunderstorms in the afternoon. Highs in the lower 80s. North winds 5 to 10 miles an hour. Chance of rain 40%. Sunday night, partly cloudy with a chance of showers and thunderstorms until midnight, then mostly clear after midnight. Lows in the mid-60s. Northeast winds 5 to 10 miles an hour. Chance of rain 40%. Monday, sunny. Highs in the lower 80s. Northeast winds 5 to 10 miles an hour. Monday night, mostly clear. Lows in the lower 60s. Northeast winds 5 to 10 miles an hour. Tuesday through Wednesday, mostly clear. Highs in the mid-80s. Lows in the mid-60s. Wednesday night, mostly clear until midnight, then partly cloudy with a chance of showers and thunderstorms after midnight. Lows in the upper 60s. Chance of rain 40%. Thursday and Thursday night, showers likely with a chance of thunderstorms. Highs in the mid-80s. Lows in the upper 60s. Chance of rain 60%. Friday, a chance of showers in the morning. Partly sunny. Highs in the lower 80s. Chance of rain 50%. Friday night and Saturday, partly cloudy. Lows in the mid-60s. Highs in the mid-80s. Again, the forecast for Peoria and surrounding areas of central Illinois for the rest of tonight, mostly cloudy. Patchy fog. Near steady temperature in the upper 60s. North winds around 5 miles an hour. Here is a river flood statement. The flood warning continues for the Illinois River near Havana. Until further notice. At 6:45 p.m. Saturday, the stage was 17.3 feet. The river is expected to fall to 15.6 feet Saturday, July 11th. At 2 a.m. in Peoria, skies were cloudy. Visibility was 6 miles. The temperature was 70 degrees, the dew point was 69, and the relative humidity was 97%. The wind was north at 5 miles an hour. The pressure was 29.95 inches and steady. Around central and western Illinois, at Moline, it was partly cloudy, with a temperature of 71. It was mostly cloudy, with a temperature of 69 at Galesburg, 69 at Macomb, and 74 at Quincy. It was cloudy, with a temperature of 71 at Bloomington, 69 at Lakin, and 69 at Pontiac. At Springfield, rain and fog were reported, with a temperature of 72. And once again at 2 a.m. in Peoria, under cloudy skies, the temperature was 70. Looking elsewhere around the Midwest at 2 a.m., Chicago was mostly cloudy, and 67. Indianapolis was partly cloudy, and 70. St. Louis was mostly cloudy, and 71. Kansas City was cloudy, and 68. Des Moines had haze and smoke, and 74. Milwaukee was cloudy, and 67. The time is currently 2:36 a.m. Central Daylight.

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Now for the official National Weather Service forecast for Peoria and surrounding areas of central Illinois. Rest of tonight, mostly cloudy. Patchy fog. Near steady temperature in the upper 60s. North winds around 5 miles an hour. Sunday, patchy fog in the morning. Mostly cloudy in the morning, then partly sunny with a chance of showers and thunderstorms in the afternoon. Highs in the lower 80s. North winds 5 to 10 miles an hour. Chance of rain 40%. Sunday night, partly cloudy with a chance of showers and thunderstorms until midnight, then mostly clear after midnight. Lows in the mid-60s. Northeast winds 5 to 10 miles an hour. Chance of rain 40%. Monday, sunny. Highs in the lower 80s. Northeast winds 5 to 10 miles an hour. Monday night, mostly clear. Lows in the lower 60s. Northeast winds 5 to 10 miles an hour. Tuesday through Wednesday, mostly clear. Highs in the mid-80s. Lows in the mid-60s. Wednesday night, mostly clear until midnight, then partly cloudy with a chance of showers and thunderstorms after midnight. Lows in the upper 60s. Chance of rain 40%. Thursday and Thursday night, showers likely with a chance of thunderstorms. Highs in the mid-80s. Lows in the upper 60s. Chance of rain 60%. Friday, a chance of showers in the morning. Partly sunny. Highs in the lower 80s. Chance of rain 50%. Friday night and Saturday, partly cloudy. Lows in the mid-60s. Highs in the mid-80s. Again, the forecast for Peoria and surrounding areas of central Illinois for the rest of tonight, mostly cloudy. Patchy fog. Near steady temperature in the upper 60s. North winds around 5 miles an hour. At 2 a.m. in Peoria, skies were cloudy. Visibility was 6 miles. The temperature was 70 degrees, the dew point was 69, and the relative humidity was 97%. The wind was north at 5 miles an hour. The pressure was 29.95 inches and steady. Around central and western Illinois, at Moline, it was partly cloudy, with a temperature of 71. It was mostly cloudy, with a temperature of 69 at Galesburg, 69 at Macomb, and 74 at Quincy. It was cloudy, with a temperature of 71 at Bloomington, 69 at Lakin, and 69 at Pontiac. At Springfield, rain and fog were reported, with a temperature of 72. And once again at 2 a.m. in Peoria, under cloudy skies, the temperature was 70. Looking elsewhere around the Midwest at 2 a.m., Chicago was mostly cloudy, and 67. Indianapolis was partly cloudy, and 70. St. Louis was mostly cloudy, and 71. Kansas City was cloudy, and 68. Des Moines had haze and smoke, and 74. Milwaukee was cloudy, and 67. The time is currently 2:40 a.m. Central Daylight Time. 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Now for the official National Weather Service forecast for Peoria and surrounding areas of central Illinois. Rest of tonight, mostly cloudy. Patchy fog. Near steady temperature in the upper 60s. North winds around 5 miles an hour. Sunday, patchy fog in the morning. Mostly cloudy in the morning, then partly sunny with a chance of showers and thunderstorms in the afternoon. Highs in the lower 80s. North winds 5 to 10 miles an hour. Chance of rain 40%. Sunday night, partly cloudy with a chance of showers and thunderstorms until midnight, then mostly clear after midnight. Lows in the mid-60s. Northeast winds 5 to 10 miles an hour. Chance of rain 40%. Monday, sunny. Highs in the lower 80s. Northeast winds 5 to 10 miles an hour. Monday night, mostly clear. Lows in the lower 60s. Northeast winds 5 to 10 miles an hour. Tuesday through Wednesday, mostly clear. Highs in the mid-80s. Lows in the mid-60s. Wednesday night, mostly clear until midnight, then partly cloudy with a chance of showers and thunderstorms after midnight. Lows in the upper

or 60s. Chance of rain 40%. Thursday and Thursday night, showers likely with a chance of thunderstorms. Highs in the mid-80s. Lows in the upper 60s. Chance of rain 60%. Friday, a chance of showers in the morning. Partly sunny. Highs in the lower 80s. Chance of rain 50%. Friday night and Saturday, partly cloudy. Lows in the mid-60s. Highs in the mid-80s. Again, the forecast for Peoria and surrounding areas of central Illinois for the rest of tonight, mostly cloudy. Patchy fog. Near steady temperature in the upper 60s. North winds around 5 miles an hour. At 2 a.m. in Peoria, skies were cloudy. Visibility was 6 miles. The temperature was 70 degrees, the dew point was 69, and the relative humidity was 97%. The wind was north at 5 miles an hour. The pressure was 29.95 inches and steady. Around central and western Illinois, at Moline, it was partly cloudy, with a temperature of 71. It was mostly cloudy, with a temperature of 69 at Galesburg, 69 at Macomb, and 74 at Quincy. It was cloudy, with a temperature of 71 at Bloomington, 69 at Lakin, and 69 at Pontiac. At Springfield, rain and fog were reported, with a temperature of 72. And once again at 2 a.m. in Peoria, under cloudy skies, the temperature was 70. Looking elsewhere around the Midwest at 2 a.m., Chicago was mostly cloudy, and 67. Indianapolis was partly cloudy, and 70. St. Louis was mostly cloudy, and 71. Kansas City was cloudy, and 68. Des Moines had haze and smoke, and 74. Milwaukee was cloudy, and 67. The time is currently 2:43 a.m. Central Daylight Time. 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Now for the official National Weather Service forecast for Peoria and surrounding areas of central Illinois. Rest of tonight, mostly cloudy. Patchy fog. Near steady temperature in the upper 60s. North winds around 5 miles an hour. Sunday, patchy fog in the morning. Mostly cloudy in the morning, then partly sunny with a chance of showers and thunderstorms in the afternoon. Highs in the lower 80s. North winds 5 to 10 miles an hour. Chance of rain 40%. Sunday night, partly cloudy with a chance of showers and thunderstorms until midnight, then mostly clear after midnight. Lows in the mid-60s. Northeast winds 5 to 10 miles an hour. Chance of rain 40%. Monday, sunny. Highs in the lower 80s. Northeast winds 5 to 10 miles an hour. Monday night, mostly clear. Lows in the lower 60s. Northeast winds 5 to 10 miles an hour. Tuesday through Wednesday, mostly clear. Highs in the mid-80s. Lows in the mid-60s. Wednesday night, mostly clear until midnight, then partly cloudy with a chance of showers and thunderstorms after midnight. Lows in the upper 60s. Chance of rain 40%. Thursday and Thursday night, showers likely with a chance of thunderstorms. Highs in the mid-80s. Lows in the upper 60s. Chance of rain 60%. Friday, a chance of showers in the morning. Partly sunny. Highs in the lower 80s. Chance of rain 50%. Friday night and Saturday, partly cloudy. Lows in the mid-60s. Highs in the mid-80s. Again, the forecast for Peoria and surrounding areas of central Illinois for the rest of tonight, mostly cloudy. Patchy fog. Near steady temperature in the upper 60s. North winds around 5 miles an hour. Here is a river flood statement. The flood warning continues for the Illinois River near Havana. Until further notice. At 6:45 p.m. Saturday, the stage was 17.3 feet. The river is expected to fall to 15.6 feet Saturday, July 11th. At 2 a.m. in Peoria, skies were cloudy. Visibility was 6 miles. The temperature was 70 degrees, the dew point was 69, and the relative humidity was 97%. The wind was north at 5 miles an hour. The pressure was 29.95 inches and steady. Around central and western Illinois, at Moline,

It was partly cloudy, with a temperature of 71. It was mostly cloudy, with a temperature of 69 at Galesburg, 69 at Macomb, and 74 at Quincy. It was cloudy, with a temperature of 71 at Bloomington, 69 at Lakin, and 69 at Pontiac. At Springfield, rain and fog were reported, with a temperature of 72. And once again at 2 a.m. in Peoria, under cloudy skies, the temperature was 70. Looking elsewhere around the Midwest at 2 a.m., Chicago was mostly cloudy, and 67. Indianapolis was partly cloudy, and 70. St. Louis was mostly cloudy, and 71. Kansas City was cloudy, and 68. Des Moines had haze and smoke, and 74. Milwaukee was cloudy, and 67. The time is currently 2:47 a.m. Central Daylight Time. 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Now for the official National Weather Service forecast for Peoria and surrounding areas of central Illinois. Rest of tonight, mostly cloudy. Patchy fog. Near steady temperature in the upper 60s. North winds around 5 miles an hour. Sunday, patchy fog in the morning. Mostly cloudy in the morning, then partly sunny with a chance of showers and thunderstorms in the afternoon. Highs in the lower 80s. North winds 5 to 10 miles an hour. Chance of rain 40%. Sunday night, partly cloudy with a chance of showers and thunderstorms until midnight, then mostly clear after midnight. Lows in the mid-60s. Northeast winds 5 to 10 miles an hour. Chance of rain 40%. Monday, sunny. Highs in the lower 80s. Northeast winds 5 to 10 miles an hour. Monday night, mostly clear. Lows in the lower 60s. Northeast winds 5 to 10 miles an hour. Tuesday through Wednesday, mostly clear. Highs in the mid-80s. Lows in the mid-60s. Wednesday night, mostly clear until midnight, then partly cloudy with a chance of showers and thunderstorms after midnight. Lows in the upper 60s. Chance of rain 40%. Thursday and Thursday night, showers likely with a chance of thunderstorms. Highs in the mid-80s. Lows in the upper 60s. Chance of rain 60%. Friday, a chance of showers in the morning. Partly sunny. Highs in the lower 80s. Chance of rain 50%. Friday night and Saturday, partly cloudy. Lows in the mid-60s. Highs in the mid-80s. Again, the forecast for Peoria and surrounding areas of central Illinois for the rest of tonight, mostly cloudy. Patchy fog. Near steady temperature in the upper 60s. North winds around 5 miles an hour. At 2 a.m. in Peoria, skies were cloudy. Visibility was 6 miles. The temperature was 70 degrees, the dew point was 69, and the relative humidity was 97%. The wind was north at 5 miles an hour. The pressure was 29.95 inches and steady. Around central and western Illinois, at Moline, it was partly cloudy, with a temperature of 71. It was mostly cloudy, with a temperature of 69 at Galesburg, 69 at Macomb, and 74 at Quincy. It was cloudy, with a temperature of 71 at Bloomington, 69 at Lakin, and 69 at Pontiac. At Springfield, rain and fog were reported, with a temperature of 72. And once again at 2 a.m. in Peoria, under cloudy skies, the temperature was 70. Looking elsewhere around the Midwest at 2 a.m., Chicago was mostly cloudy, and 67. Indianapolis was partly cloudy, and 70. St. Louis was mostly cloudy, and 71. Kansas City was cloudy, and 68. Des Moines had haze and smoke, and 74. Milwaukee was cloudy, and 67. The time is currently 2:51 a.m. Central Daylight Time. 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Now for the official National Weather Service forecast for Peoria and surrounding areas of central Illinois. Rest of tonight, mostly cloudy. Patchy fog. Near steady temperature in the upper 60s. North winds around 5 miles an hour. Sunday, patchy fog in the morning. Mostly cloudy in the morning.

storms after midnight. Lows in the upper 60s. Chance of rain 40%. Thursday and Thursday night, showers likely with a chance of thunderstorms. Highs in the mid-80s. Lows in the upper 60s. Chance of rain 60%. Friday, a chance of showers in the morning. Partly sunny. Highs in the lower 80s. Chance of rain 50%. Friday night and Saturday, partly cloudy. Lows in the mid-60s. Highs in the mid-80s. Again, the forecast for Peoria and surrounding areas of central Illinois for the rest of tonight, mostly cloudy. Patchy fog. Near steady temperature in the upper 60s. North winds around 5 miles an hour. At 2 a.m. in Peoria, skies were cloudy. Visibility was 6 miles. The temperature was 70 degrees, the dew point was 69, and the relative humidity was 97%. The wind was north at 5 miles an hour. The pressure was 29.95 inches and steady. Around central and western Illinois, at Moline, it was partly cloudy, with a temperature of 71. It was mostly cloudy, with a temperature of 69 at Galesburg, 69 at Macomb, and 74 at Quincy. It was cloudy, with a temperature of 71 at Bloomington, 69 at Lakin, and 69 at Pontiac. At Springfield, rain and fog were reported, with a temperature of 72. And once again at 2 a.m. in Peoria, under cloudy skies, the temperature was 70. Looking elsewhere around the Midwest at 2 a.m., Chicago was mostly cloudy, and 67. Indianapolis was partly cloudy, and 70. St. Louis was mostly cloudy, and 71. Kansas City was cloudy, and 68. Des Moines had haze and smoke, and 74. Milwaukee was cloudy, and 67. The time is currently 2:54 a.m. Central Daylight Time. 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Now for the official National Weather Service forecast for Peoria and surrounding areas of central Illinois. Rest of tonight, mostly cloudy. Patchy fog. Near steady temperature in the upper 60s. North winds around 5 miles an hour. Sunday, patchy fog in the morning. Mostly cloudy in the morning, then partly sunny with a chance of showers and thunderstorms in the afternoon. Highs in the lower 80s. North winds 5 to 10 miles an hour. Chance of rain 40%. Sunday night, partly cloudy with a chance of showers and thunderstorms until midnight, then mostly clear after midnight. Lows in the mid-60s. Northeast winds 5 to 10 miles an hour. Chance of rain 40%. Monday, sunny. Highs in the lower 80s. Northeast winds 5 to 10 miles an hour. Monday night, mostly clear. Lows in the lower 60s. Northeast winds 5 to 10 miles an hour. Tuesday through Wednesday, mostly clear. Highs in the mid-80s. Lows in the mid-60s. Wednesday night, mostly clear until midnight, then partly cloudy with a chance of showers and thunderstorms after midnight. Lows in the upper 60s. Chance of rain 40%. Thursday and Thursday night, showers likely with a chance of thunderstorms. Highs in the mid-80s. Lows in the upper 60s. Chance of rain 60%. Friday, a chance of showers in the morning. Partly sunny. Highs in the lower 80s. Chance of rain 50%. Friday night and Saturday, partly cloudy. Lows in the mid-60s. Highs in the mid-80s. Again, the forecast for Peoria and surrounding areas of central Illinois for the rest of tonight, mostly cloudy. Patchy fog. Near steady temperature in the upper 60s. North winds around 5 miles an hour. Here is a river flood statement. The flood warning continues for the Illinois River near Havana. Until further notice. At 6:45 p.m. Saturday, the stage was 17.3 feet. The river is expected to fall to 15.6 feet Saturday, July 11th. At 2 a.m. in Peoria, skies were cloudy. Visibility was 6 miles. The temperature was 70 degrees, the dew point was 69, and the relative humidity was 97%. The wind was north at 5 miles an hour. The pressure was 29.95 inches and steady.

around central and western Illinois. At Moline, it was partly cloudy, with a temperature of 71. It was mostly cloudy, with a temperature of 69 at Galesburg, 69 at Macomb, and 74 at Quincy. It was cloudy, with a temperature of 71 at Bloomington, 69 at Lakin, and 69 at Pontiac. At Springfield, rain and fog were reported, with a temperature of 72. And once again at 2 a.m. in Peoria, under cloudy skies, the temperature was 70. Looking elsewhere around the Midwest at 2 a.m., Chicago was mostly cloudy, and 67. Indianapolis was partly cloudy, and 70. St. Louis was mostly cloudy, and 71. Kansas City was cloudy, and 68. Des Moines had haze and smoke, and 74. Milwaukee was cloudy, and 67. The time is currently 2:58 a.m. Central Daylight Time. 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Now for the official National Weather Service forecast for Peoria and surrounding areas of central Illinois. Rest of tonight, mostly cloudy. Patchy fog. Near steady temperature in the upper 60s. North winds around 5 miles an hour. Sunday, patchy fog in the morning. Mostly cloudy in the morning, then partly sunny with a chance of showers and thunderstorms in the afternoon. Highs in the lower 80s. North winds 5 to 10 miles an hour. Chance of rain 40%. Sunday night, partly cloudy with a chance of showers and thunderstorms until midnight, then mostly clear after midnight. Lows in the mid-60s. Northeast winds 5 to 10 miles an hour. Chance of rain 40%. Monday, sunny. Highs in the lower 80s. Northeast winds 5 to 10 miles an hour. Monday night, mostly clear. Lows in the lower 60s. Northeast winds 5 to 10 miles an hour. Tuesday through Wednesday, mostly clear. Highs in the mid-80s. Lows in the mid-60s. Wednesday night, mostly clear until midnight, then partly cloudy with a chance of showers and thunderstorms after midnight. Lows in the upper 60s. Chance of rain 40%. Thursday and Thursday night, showers likely with a chance of thunderstorms. Highs in the mid-80s. Lows in the upper 60s. Chance of rain 60%. Friday, a chance of showers in the morning. Partly sunny. Highs in the lower 80s. Chance of rain 50%. Friday night and Saturday, partly cloudy. Lows in the mid-60s. Highs in the mid-80s. Again, the forecast for Peoria and surrounding areas of central Illinois for the rest of tonight, mostly cloudy. Patchy fog. Near steady temperature in the upper 60s. North winds around 5 miles an hour. The time is currently 3 a.m. Central Daylight Time. 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Now for the official National Weather Service forecast for Peoria and surrounding areas of central Illinois. Rest of tonight, mostly cloudy. Patchy fog. Near steady temperature in the upper 60s. North winds around 5 miles an hour. Sunday, patchy fog in the morning. Mostly cloudy in the morning, then partly sunny with a chance of showers and thunderstorms in the afternoon. Highs in the lower 80s. North winds 5 to 10 miles an hour. Chance of rain 40%. Sunday night, partly cloudy with a chance of showers and thunderstorms until midnight, then mostly clear after midnight. Lows in the mid-60s. Northeast winds 5 to 10 miles an hour. Chance of rain 40%. Monday, sunny. Highs in the lower 80s. Northeast winds 5 to 10 miles an hour. Monday night, mostly clear. Lows in the lower 60s. Northeast winds 5 to 10 miles an hour. Tuesday through Wednesday, mostly clear. Highs in the mid-80s. Lows in the mid-60s. Wednesday night, mostly clear until midnight, then partly cloudy with a chance of showers and thunderstorms after midnight. Lows in the upper 60s. Chance of rain 40%. Thursday and Thursday night, showers likely with a chance of thunderstorms. Highs in the mid-80s. Lows in the upper 60s. Chance of rain 60%. Friday,
a chance of showers in the morning. Partly sunny. Highs in the lower 80s. Chance of rain 50%. Friday night and Saturday, partly cloudy. Lows in the mid-60s. Highs in the mid-80s. Again, the forecast for Peoria and surrounding areas of central Illinois for the rest of tonight, mostly cloudy. Patchy fog. Near steady temperature in the upper 60s. North winds around 5 miles an hour. The time is currently 3:03 a.m. Central Daylight Time. 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Now for the official National Weather Service forecast for Peoria and surrounding areas of central Illinois. Rest of tonight, mostly cloudy. Patchy fog. Near steady temperature in the upper 60s. North winds around 5 miles an hour. Sunday, patchy fog in the morning. Mostly cloudy in the morning, then partly sunny with a chance of showers and thunderstorms in the afternoon. Highs in the lower 80s. North winds 5 to 10 miles an hour. Chance of rain 40%. Sunday night, partly cloudy with a chance of showers and thunderstorms until midnight, then mostly clear after midnight. Lows in the mid-60s. Northeast winds 5 to 10 miles an hour. Chance of rain 40%. Monday, sunny. Highs in the lower 80s. Northeast winds 5 to 10 miles an hour. Monday night, mostly clear. Lows in the lower 60s. Northeast winds 5 to 10 miles an hour. Tuesday through Wednesday, mostly clear. Highs in the mid-80s. Lows in the mid-60s. Wednesday night, mostly clear until midnight, then partly cloudy with a chance of showers and thunderstorms after midnight. Lows in the upper 60s. Chance of rain 40%. Thursday and Thursday night, showers likely with a chance of thunderstorms. Highs in the mid-80s. Lows in the upper 60s. Chance of rain 60%. Friday, a chance of showers in the morning. Partly sunny. Highs in the lower 80s. Chance of rain 50%. Friday night and Saturday, partly cloudy. Lows in the mid-60s. Highs in the mid-80s. Again, the forecast for Peoria and surrounding areas of central Illinois for the rest of tonight, mostly cloudy. Patchy fog. Near steady temperature in the upper 60s. North winds around 5 miles an hour. Here is a river flood statement. The flood warning continues for the Illinois River near Havana. Until further notice. At 6:45 p.m. Saturday, the stage was 17.3 feet. The river is expected to fall to 15.6 feet Saturday, July 11th. At 3 a.m. in Peoria, skies were cloudy. The temperature was 70 degrees, the dew point was 69, and the relative humidity was 97%. The wind was northeast at 6 miles an hour. The pressure was 29.95 inches and steady. Around central and western Illinois, at Moline, it was partly cloudy, with a temperature of 70. It was mostly cloudy, with a temperature of 69 at Galesburg, 69 at Lakin, and 73 at Quincy. It was cloudy, with a temperature of 71 at Bloomington, 71 at Macomb, and 70 at Pontiac. At Springfield, rain and fog were reported, with a temperature of 72. And once again at 3 a.m. in Peoria, under cloudy skies, the temperature was 70. The time is currently 3:06 a.m. Central Daylight Time. 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Now for the official National Weather Service forecast for Peoria and surrounding areas of central Illinois. Rest of tonight, mostly cloudy. Patchy fog. Near steady temperature in the upper 60s. North winds around 5 miles an hour. Sunday, patchy fog in the morning. Mostly cloudy in the morning, then partly sunny with a chance of showers and thunderstorms in the afternoon. Highs in the lower 80s. North winds 5 to 10 miles an hour. Chance of rain 40%. Sunday night, partly cloudy with a chance of showers and thunderstorms until midnight, then mostly clear after midnight. Lows in the mid-60s. Northeast winds 5 to 10 miles an hour. Chance of rain 40%. Monday, sunny. Highs in the lower 80s.
northeast

winds 5 to 10 miles an hour. Monday night, mostly clear. Lows in the lower 60s. Northeast winds 5 to 10 miles an hour. Tuesday through Wednesday, mostly clear. Highs in the mid-80s. Lows in the mid-60s. Wednesday night, mostly clear until midnight, then partly cloudy with a chance of showers and thunderstorms after midnight. Lows in the upper 60s. Chance of rain 40%. Thursday and Thursday night, showers likely with a chance of thunderstorms. Highs in the mid-80s. Lows in the upper 60s. Chance of rain 60%. Friday, a chance of showers in the morning. Partly sunny. Highs in the lower 80s. Chance of rain 50%. Friday night and Saturday, partly cloudy. Lows in the mid-60s. Highs in the mid-80s. Again, the forecast for Peoria and surrounding areas of central Illinois for the rest of tonight, mostly cloudy. Patchy fog. Near steady temperature in the upper 60s. North winds around 5 miles an hour. At 3 a.m. in Peoria, skies were cloudy. The temperature was 70 degrees, the dew point was 69, and the relative humidity was 97%. The wind was northeast at 6 miles an hour. The pressure was 29.95 inches and steady. Around central and western Illinois, at Moline, it was partly cloudy, with a temperature of 70. It was mostly cloudy, with a temperature of 69 at Galesburg, 69 at Lakin, and 73 at Quincy. It was cloudy, with a temperature of 71 at Bloomington, 71 at Macomb, and 70 at Pontiac. At Springfield, rain and fog were reported, with a temperature of 72. And once again at 3 a.m. in Peoria, under cloudy skies, the temperature was 70. Looking elsewhere around the Midwest at 3 a.m., Chicago was cloudy, and 68. Indianapolis was partly cloudy, and 70. St. Louis was partly cloudy, and 70. Kansas City reported fog and 67. Des Moines had haze and smoke, and 74. Milwaukee was cloudy, and 68. The time is currently 3:10 a.m. Central Daylight Time. 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Now for the official National Weather Service forecast for Peoria and surrounding areas of central Illinois. Rest of tonight, mostly cloudy. Patchy fog. Near steady temperature in the upper 60s. North winds around 5 miles an hour. Sunday, patchy fog in the morning. Mostly cloudy in the morning, then partly sunny with a chance of showers and thunderstorms in the afternoon. Highs in the lower 80s. North winds 5 to 10 miles an hour. Chance of rain 40%. Sunday night, partly cloudy with a chance of showers and thunderstorms until midnight, then mostly clear after midnight. Lows in the mid-60s. Northeast winds 5 to 10 miles an hour. Chance of rain 40%. Monday, sunny. Highs in the lower 80s. Northeast winds 5 to 10 miles an hour. Monday night, mostly clear. Lows in the lower 60s. Northeast winds 5 to 10 miles an hour. Tuesday through Wednesday, mostly clear. Highs in the mid-80s. Lows in the mid-60s. Wednesday night, mostly clear until midnight, then partly cloudy with a chance of showers and thunderstorms after midnight. Lows in the upper 60s. Chance of rain 40%. Thursday and Thursday night, showers likely with a chance of thunderstorms. Highs in the mid-80s. Lows in the upper 60s. Chance of rain 60%. Friday, a chance of showers in the morning. Partly sunny. Highs in the lower 80s. Chance of rain 50%. Friday night and Saturday, partly cloudy. Lows in the mid-60s. Highs in the mid-80s. Again, the forecast for Peoria and surrounding areas of central Illinois for the rest of tonight, mostly cloudy. Patchy fog. Near steady temperature in the upper 60s. North winds around 5 miles an hour. At 3 a.m. in Peoria, skies were cloudy. The temperature was 70 degrees, the dew point was 69, and the relative humidity was 97%. The wind was northeast at 6 miles an hour. The pressure was 29.95 inches and steady. Around
central and western Illinois, at Lakin, it was partly cloudy, with a temperature of 69. It was mostly cloudy, with a temperature of 70 at Moline, 69 at Galesburg, and 73 at Quincy. It was cloudy, with a temperature of 72 at Bloomington, 71 at Macomb, and 70 at Pontiac. At Springfield, rain and fog were reported, with a temperature of 72. And once again at 3 a.m. in Peoria, under cloudy skies, the temperature was 70. 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Looking elsewhere around the Midwest at 3 a.m., Chicago was cloudy and 68. Indianapolis was partly cloudy and 70. St. Louis was partly cloudy and 70. Kansas City reported fog and 67. Des Moines had haze and smoke and 74. Milwaukee was cloudy and 68. The time is currently 3:14 a.m. Central Daylight Time. 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Now for the official National Weather Service forecast for Peoria and surrounding areas of central Illinois. Rest of tonight, mostly cloudy. Patchy fog. Near steady temperature in the upper 60s. North winds around 5 miles an hour. Sunday, patchy fog in the morning. Mostly cloudy in the morning, then partly sunny with a chance of showers and thunderstorms in the afternoon. Highs in the lower 80s. North winds 5 to 10 miles an hour. Chance of rain 40%. Sunday night, partly cloudy with a chance of showers and thunderstorms until midnight, then mostly clear after midnight. Lows in the mid-60s. Northeast winds 5 to 10 miles an hour. Chance of rain 40%. Monday, sunny. Highs in the lower 80s. Northeast winds 5 to 10 miles an hour. Monday night, mostly clear. Lows in the lower 60s. Northeast winds 5 to 10 miles an hour. Tuesday through Wednesday, mostly clear. Highs in the mid-80s. Lows in the mid-60s. Wednesday night, mostly clear until midnight, then partly cloudy with a chance of showers and thunderstorms after midnight. Lows in the upper 60s. Chance of rain 40%. Thursday and Thursday night, showers likely with a chance of thunderstorms. Highs in the mid-80s. Lows in the upper 60s. Chance of rain 60%. Friday, a chance of showers in the morning. Partly sunny. Highs in the lower 80s. Chance of rain 50%. Friday night and Saturday, partly cloudy. Lows in the mid-60s. Highs in the mid-80s. Again, the forecast for Peoria and surrounding areas of central Illinois for the rest of tonight, mostly cloudy. Patchy fog. Near steady temperature in the upper 60s. North winds around 5 miles an hour. Here is a river flood statement. The flood warning continues for the Illinois River near Havana. Until further notice. At 6:45 p.m. Saturday, the stage was 17.3 feet. The river is expected to fall to 15.6 feet Saturday, July 11th. At 3 a.m. in Peoria, skies were cloudy. The temperature was 70 degrees, the dew point was 69, and the relative humidity was 97%. The wind was northeast at 6 miles an hour. The pressure was 29.95 inches and steady. Around central and western Illinois, at Lakin, it was partly cloudy, with a temperature of 69. It was mostly cloudy, with a temperature of 70 at Moline, 69 at Galesburg, and 73 at Quincy. It was cloudy, with a temperature of 72 at Bloomington, 71 at Macomb, and 70 at Pontiac. At Springfield, rain and fog were reported, with a temperature of 72. And once again at 3 a.m. in Peoria, under cloudy skies, the temperature was 70. Looking elsewhere around the Midwest at 3 a.m.

Chicago was cloudy and 68. Indianapolis was partly cloudy and 70. St. Louis was partly cloudy and 70. Kansas City reported fog and 67. Des Moines had haze and smoke and 74. Milwaukee was cloudy and 68. The time is currently 3:17 a.m. Central Daylight Time. 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Now for the official National Weather Service forecast for Peoria and surrounding areas of central Illinois. Rest of tonight, mostly cloudy. Patchy fog. Near steady temperature in the upper 60s. North winds around 5 miles an hour. Sunday, patchy fog in the morning. Mostly cloudy in the morning, then partly sunny with a chance of showers and thunderstorms in the afternoon. Highs in the lower 80s. North winds 5 to 10 miles an hour. Chance of rain 40%. Sunday night, partly cloudy with a chance of showers and thunderstorms until midnight, then mostly clear after midnight. Lows in the mid-60s. Northeast winds 5 to 10 miles an hour. Chance of rain 40%. Monday, sunny. Highs in the lower 80s. Northeast winds 5 to 10 miles an hour. Monday night, mostly clear. Lows in the lower 60s. Northeast winds 5 to 10 miles an hour. Tuesday through Wednesday, mostly clear. Highs in the mid-80s. Lows in the mid-60s. Wednesday night, mostly clear until midnight, then partly cloudy with a chance of showers and thunderstorms after midnight. Lows in the upper 60s. Chance of rain 40%. Thursday and Thursday night, showers likely with a chance of thunderstorms. Highs in the mid-80s. Lows in the upper 60s. Chance of rain 60%. Friday, a chance of showers in the morning. Partly sunny. Highs in the lower 80s. Chance of rain 50%. Friday night and Saturday, partly cloudy. Lows in the mid-60s. Highs in the mid-80s. Again, the forecast for Peoria and surrounding areas of central Illinois for the rest of tonight, mostly cloudy. Patchy fog. Near steady temperature in the upper 60s. North winds around 5 miles an hour. At 3 a.m. in Peoria, skies were cloudy. The temperature was 70 degrees, the dew point was 69, and the relative humidity was 97%. The wind was northeast at 6 miles an hour. The pressure was 29.95 inches and steady. Around central and western Illinois, at Lakin, it was partly cloudy, with a temperature of 69. It was mostly cloudy, with a temperature of 70 at Moline, 69 at Galesburg, and 73 at Quincy. It was cloudy, with a temperature of 72 at Bloomington, 71 at Macomb, and 70 at Pontiac. At Springfield, rain and fog were reported, with a temperature of 72. And once again at 3 a.m. in Peoria, under cloudy skies, the temperature was 70. Looking elsewhere around the Midwest at 3 a.m., Chicago was cloudy, and 68. Indianapolis was partly cloudy, and 70. St. Louis was partly cloudy, and 70. Kansas City reported fog, and 67. Des Moines had haze and smoke, and 74. Milwaukee was cloudy, and 68. The time is currently 3:21 a.m. Central Daylight Time. 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Now for the official National Weather Service forecast for Peoria and surrounding areas of central Illinois. Rest of tonight, mostly cloudy. Patchy fog. Near steady temperature in the upper 60s. North winds around 5 miles an hour. Sunday, patchy fog in the morning. Mostly cloudy in the morning, then partly sunny with a chance of showers and thunderstorms in the afternoon. Highs in the lower 80s. North winds 5 to 10 miles an hour. Chance of rain 40%. Sunday night, partly cloudy with a chance of showers and thunderstorms until midnight, then mostly clear after midnight. Lows in the mid-60s. Northeast winds 5 to 10 miles an hour. Chance of rain 40%. Monday, sunny. Highs in the lower 80s. Northeast winds 5 to 10 miles an hour. Monday night, mostly clear.

Lows in the lower 60s. Northeast winds 5 to 10 miles an hour. Tuesday through Wednesday, mostly clear. Highs in the mid-80s. Lows in the mid-60s. Wednesday night, mostly clear until midnight, then partly cloudy with a chance of showers and thunderstorms after midnight. Lows in the upper 60s. Chance of rain 40%. Thursday and Thursday night, showers likely with a chance of thunderstorms. Highs in the mid-80s. Lows in the upper 60s. Chance of rain 60%. Friday, a chance of showers in the morning. Partly sunny. Highs in the lower 80s. Chance of rain 50%. Friday night and Saturday, partly cloudy. Lows in the mid-60s. Highs in the mid-80s. Again, the forecast for Peoria and surrounding areas of central Illinois for the rest of tonight, mostly cloudy. Patchy fog. Near steady temperature in the upper 60s. North winds around 5 miles an hour. At 3 a.m. in Peoria, skies were cloudy. The temperature was 70 degrees, the dew point was 69, and the relative humidity was 97%. The wind was northeast at 6 miles an hour. The pressure was 29.95 inches and steady. Around central and western Illinois, at Lakin, it was partly cloudy, with a temperature of 69. It was mostly cloudy, with a temperature of 70 at Moline, 69 at Galesburg, and 73 at Quincy. It was cloudy, with a temperature of 71 at Macomb, and 70 at Pontiac. At Bloomington, rain and fog were reported, with a temperature of 70. At Springfield, rain and fog were reported, with a temperature of 72. And once again at 3 a.m. in Peoria, under cloudy skies, the temperature was 70. Looking elsewhere around the Midwest at 3 a.m., Chicago was cloudy, and 68. Indianapolis was partly cloudy, and 70. St. Louis was partly cloudy, and 70. Kansas City reported fog and 67. Des Moines had haze and smoke, and 74. Milwaukee was cloudy, and 68. The time is currently 3:25 a.m. Central Daylight Time. 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Now for the official National Weather Service forecast for Peoria and surrounding areas of central Illinois. Rest of tonight, mostly cloudy. Patchy fog. Near steady temperature in the upper 60s. North winds around 5 miles an hour. Sunday, patchy fog in the morning. Mostly cloudy in the morning, then partly sunny with a chance of showers and thunderstorms in the afternoon. Highs in the lower 80s. North winds 5 to 10 miles an hour. Chance of rain 40%. Sunday night, partly cloudy with a chance of showers and thunderstorms until midnight, then mostly clear after midnight. Lows in the mid-60s. Northeast winds 5 to 10 miles an hour. Chance of rain 40%. Monday, sunny. Highs in the lower 80s. Northeast winds 5 to 10 miles an hour. Monday night, mostly clear. Lows in the lower 60s. Northeast winds 5 to 10 miles an hour. Tuesday through Wednesday, mostly clear. Highs in the mid-80s. Lows in the mid-60s. Wednesday night, mostly clear until midnight, then partly cloudy with a chance of showers and thunderstorms after midnight. Lows in the upper 60s. Chance of rain 40%. Thursday and Thursday night, showers likely with a chance of thunderstorms. Highs in the mid-80s. Lows in the upper 60s. Chance of rain 60%. Friday, a chance of showers in the morning. Partly sunny. Highs in the lower 80s. Chance of rain 50%. Friday night and Saturday, partly cloudy. Lows in the mid-60s. Highs in the mid-80s. Again, the forecast for Peoria and surrounding areas of central Illinois for the rest of tonight, mostly cloudy. Patchy fog. Near steady temperature in the upper 60s. North winds around 5 miles an hour. At 3 a.m. in Peoria, skies were cloudy. The temperature was 70 degrees, the dew point was 69, and the relative humidity was 97%. The wind was northeast at 6 miles an hour. The pressure was 29.95 inches and steady. Around central and western

Illinois, at Lakin, it was partly cloudy, with a temperature of 69. It was mostly cloudy, with a temperature of 70 at Moline, 69 at Galesburg, and 73 at Quincy. It was cloudy, with a temperature of 71 at Macomb, and 70 at Pontiac. At Bloomington, rain and fog were reported, with a temperature of 70. At Springfield, rain and fog were reported, with a temperature of 72. And once again at 3 a.m. in Peoria, under cloudy skies, the temperature was 70. Looking elsewhere around the Midwest at 3 a.m., Chicago was cloudy, and 68. Indianapolis was partly cloudy, and 70. St. Louis was partly cloudy, and 70. Kansas City reported fog and 67. Des Moines had haze and smoke, and 74. Milwaukee was cloudy, and 68. The time is currently 3:28 a.m. Central Daylight Time. 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Now for the official National Weather Service forecast for Peoria and surrounding areas of central Illinois. Rest of tonight, mostly cloudy. Patchy fog. Near steady temperature in the upper 60s. North winds around 5 miles an hour. Sunday, patchy fog in the morning. Mostly cloudy in the morning, then partly sunny with a chance of showers and thunderstorms in the afternoon. Highs in the lower 80s. North winds 5 to 10 miles an hour. Chance of rain 40%. Sunday night, partly cloudy with a chance of showers and thunderstorms until midnight, then mostly clear after midnight. Lows in the mid-60s. Northeast winds 5 to 10 miles an hour. Chance of rain 40%. Monday, sunny. Highs in the lower 80s. Northeast winds 5 to 10 miles an hour. Monday night, mostly clear. Lows in the lower 60s. Northeast winds 5 to 10 miles an hour. Tuesday through Wednesday, mostly clear. Highs in the mid-80s. Lows in the mid-60s. Wednesday night, mostly clear until midnight, then partly cloudy with a chance of showers and thunderstorms after midnight. Lows in the upper 60s. Chance of rain 40%. Thursday and Thursday night, showers likely with a chance of thunderstorms. Highs in the mid-80s. Lows in the upper 60s. Chance of rain 60%. Friday, a chance of showers in the morning. Partly sunny. Highs in the lower 80s. Chance of rain 50%. Friday night and Saturday, partly cloudy. Lows in the mid-60s. Highs in the mid-80s. Again, the forecast for Peoria and surrounding areas of central Illinois for the rest of tonight, mostly cloudy. Patchy fog. Near steady temperature in the upper 60s. North winds around 5 miles an hour. At 3 a.m. in Peoria, skies were cloudy. The temperature was 70 degrees, the dew point was 69, and the relative humidity was 97%. The wind was northeast at 6 miles an hour. The pressure was 29.95 inches and steady. Around central and western Illinois, at Lakin, it was partly cloudy, with a temperature of 69. It was mostly cloudy, with a temperature of 70 at Moline, 69 at Galesburg, and 73 at Quincy. It was cloudy, with a temperature of 71 at Macomb, and 70 at Pontiac. At Bloomington, rain and fog were reported, with a temperature of 70. At Springfield, rain and fog were reported, with a temperature of 72. And once again at 3 a.m. in Peoria, under cloudy skies, the temperature was 70. Looking elsewhere around the Midwest at 3 a.m., Chicago was cloudy, and 68. Indianapolis was partly cloudy, and 70. St. Louis was partly cloudy, and 70. Kansas City reported fog and 67. Des Moines had haze and smoke, and 74. Milwaukee was cloudy, and 68. The time is currently 3:32 a.m. Central Daylight Time. 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Now for the official National Weather Service forecast for Peoria and surrounding areas of central Illinois. Rest of tonight, mostly cloudy. Patchy fog. Near steady temperature in the upper 60s. North winds around 5 miles an hour. Sunday,

patchy fog in the morning. Mostly cloudy in the morning, then partly sunny with a chance of showers and thunderstorms in the afternoon. Highs in the lower 80s. North winds 5 to 10 miles an hour. Chance of rain 40%. Sunday night, partly cloudy with a chance of showers and thunderstorms until midnight, then mostly clear after midnight. Lows in the mid-60s. Northeast winds 5 to 10 miles an hour. Chance of rain 40%. Monday, sunny. After midnight. Lows in the mid-60s. Northeast winds 5 to 10 miles an hour. Chance of rain 40%. Monday, sunny. Highs in the lower 80s. Northeast winds 5 to 10 miles an hour. Monday night, mostly clear. Lows in the lower 60s. Northeast winds 5 to 10 miles an hour. Tuesday through Wednesday, mostly clear. Highs in the mid-80s. Lows in the mid-60s. Wednesday night, mostly clear until midnight, then partly cloudy with a chance of showers and thunderstorms after midnight. Lows in the upper 60s. Chance of rain 40%. Thursday and Thursday night, showers likely with a chance of thunderstorms. Highs in the mid-80s. Lows in the upper 60s. Chance of rain 60%. Friday, a chance of showers in the morning. Partly sunny. Highs in the lower 80s. Chance of rain 50%. Friday night and Saturday, partly cloudy. Lows in the mid-60s. Highs in the mid-80s. Again, the forecast for Peoria and surrounding areas of central Illinois for the rest of tonight, mostly cloudy. Patchy fog. Near steady temperature in the upper 60s. North winds around 5 miles an hour. At 3 a.m. in Peoria, skies were cloudy. The temperature was 70 degrees, the dew point was 69, and the relative humidity was 97%. The wind was northeast at 6 miles an hour. The pressure was 29.95 inches and steady. Around central and western Illinois, at Lakin, it was partly cloudy, with a temperature of 69. It was mostly cloudy, with a temperature of 70 at Moline, 69 at Galesburg, and 73 at Quincy. It was cloudy, with a temperature of 71 at Macomb, and 70 at Pontiac. At Bloomington, rain and fog were reported, with a temperature of 70. At Springfield, rain and fog were reported, with a temperature of 72. And once again at 3 a.m. in Peoria, under cloudy skies, the temperature was 70. Looking elsewhere around the Midwest at 3 a.m., Chicago was cloudy, and 68. Indianapolis was partly cloudy, and 70. St. Louis was partly cloudy, and 70. Kansas City reported fog and 67. Des Moines had haze and smoke, and 74. Milwaukee was cloudy, and 68. The time is currently 3:35 a.m. Central Daylight Time. 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Now for the official National Weather Service forecast for Peoria and surrounding areas of central Illinois. Rest of tonight, mostly cloudy. Patchy fog. Near steady temperature in the upper 60s. North winds around 5 miles an hour. Sunday, patchy fog in the morning. Mostly cloudy in the morning, then partly sunny with a chance of showers and thunderstorms in the afternoon. Highs in the lower 80s. North winds 5 to 10 miles an hour. Chance of rain 40%. Sunday night, partly cloudy with a chance of showers and thunderstorms until midnight, then mostly clear after midnight. Lows in the mid-60s. Northeast winds 5 to 10 miles an hour. Chance of rain 40%. Monday, sunny. Highs in the lower 80s. Northeast winds 5 to 10 miles an hour. Monday night, mostly clear. Lows in the lower 60s. Northeast winds 5 to 10 miles an hour. Tuesday through Wednesday, mostly clear. Highs in the mid-80s. Lows in the mid-60s. Wednesday night, mostly clear until midnight, then partly cloudy with a chance of showers and thunderstorms after midnight. Lows in the upper 60s. Chance of rain 40%. Thursday and Thursday night, showers likely with a chance of thunderstorms. Highs in the mid-80s. Lows in the upper 60s. Chance of rain 60%.

Friday, a chance of showers in the morning. Partly sunny. Highs in the lower 80s. Chance of rain 50%. Friday night and Saturday, partly cloudy. Lows in the mid-60s. Highs in the mid-80s. Again, the forecast for Peoria and surrounding areas of central Illinois for the rest of tonight, mostly cloudy. Patchy fog. Near steady temperature in the upper 60s. North winds around 5 miles an hour. At 3 a.m. in Peoria, skies were cloudy. The temperature was 70 degrees, the dew point was 69, and the relative humidity was 97%. The wind was northeast at 6 miles an hour. The pressure was 29.95 inches and steady. Around central and western Illinois, at Lakin, it was partly cloudy, with a temperature of 69. It was mostly cloudy, with a temperature of 70 at Moline, 69 at Galesburg, and 73 at Quincy. It was cloudy, with a temperature of 71 at Macomb, and 70 at Pontiac. At Bloomington, rain and fog were reported, with a temperature of 70. At Springfield, rain and fog were reported, with a temperature of 72. And once again at 3 a.m. in Peoria, under cloudy skies, the temperature was 70. Looking elsewhere around the Midwest at 3 a.m., Chicago was cloudy, and 68. Indianapolis was partly cloudy, and 70. St. Louis was partly cloudy, and 70. Kansas City reported fog and 67. Des Moines had haze and smoke, and 74. Milwaukee was cloudy, and 68. The time is currently 3:39 a.m. Central Daylight Time. 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Now for the official National Weather Service forecast for Peoria and surrounding areas of central Illinois. Today, patchy fog this morning. Mostly cloudy this morning, then partly sunny with a chance of showers and thunderstorms this afternoon. Highs in the lower 80s. North winds 5 to 10 miles an hour. Chance of rain 40%. Tonight, partly cloudy with a chance of showers and thunderstorms until midnight, then mostly clear after midnight. Lows in the mid-60s. Northeast winds 5 to 10 miles an hour. Chance of rain 40%. Monday, sunny. Highs in the lower 80s. Northeast winds 5 to 10 miles an hour. Monday night, mostly clear. Lows in the lower 60s. Northeast winds 5 to 10 miles an hour. Tuesday, sunny. Highs in the mid-80s. North winds around 5 miles an hour. Tuesday night and Wednesday, mostly clear. Lows in the mid-60s. Highs in the upper 80s. Wednesday night, mostly clear until midnight, then partly cloudy with a chance of showers and thunderstorms after midnight. Lows in the upper 60s. Chance of rain 40%. Thursday and Thursday night, showers likely with a chance of thunderstorms. Highs in the mid-80s. Lows in the upper 60s. Chance of rain 60%. Friday, a chance of showers in the morning. Partly sunny. Highs in the lower 80s. Chance of rain 50%. Friday night and Saturday, partly cloudy. Lows in the mid-60s. Highs in the mid-80s. Again, the forecast for Peoria and surrounding areas of central Illinois for today, patchy fog this morning. Mostly cloudy this morning, then partly sunny with a chance of showers and thunderstorms this afternoon. Highs in the lower 80s. North winds 5 to 10 miles an hour. Chance of rain 40%. At 3 a.m. in Peoria, skies were cloudy. The temperature was 70 degrees, the dew point was 69, and the relative humidity was 97%. The wind was northeast at 6 miles an hour. The pressure was 29.95 inches and steady. Around central and western Illinois, at Lakin, it was partly cloudy, with a temperature of 69. It was mostly cloudy, with a temperature of 70 at Moline, 69 at Galesburg, and 73 at Quincy. It was cloudy, with a temperature of 71 at Macomb, and 70 at Pontiac. At Bloomington, rain and fog were reported, with a temperature of 70. At Springfield, rain and fog were reported, with a temperature of 72. And once again at 3 a.m. in Peoria, under cloudy skies, the temperature was 70.

Looking elsewhere around the Midwest at 3 a.m., Chicago was cloudy and 68. Indianapolis was partly cloudy and 70. St. Louis was partly cloudy and 70. Kansas City reported fog and 67. Des Moines had haze and smoke and 74. Milwaukee was cloudy and 68. The time is currently 3:42 a.m. Central Daylight Time. 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Now for the official National Weather Service forecast for Peoria and surrounding areas of central Illinois. Today, patchy fog this morning. Mostly cloudy this morning, then partly sunny with a chance of showers and thunderstorms this afternoon. Highs in the lower 80s. North winds 5 to 10 miles an hour. Chance of rain 40%. Tonight, partly cloudy with a chance of showers and thunderstorms until midnight, then mostly clear after midnight. Lows in the mid-60s. Northeast winds 5 to 10 miles an hour. Chance of rain 40%. Monday, sunny. Highs in the lower 80s. Northeast winds 5 to 10 miles an hour. Monday night, mostly clear. Lows in the lower 60s. Northeast winds 5 to 10 miles an hour. Tuesday, sunny. Highs in the mid-80s. North winds around 5 miles an hour. Tuesday night and Wednesday, mostly clear. Lows in the mid-60s. Highs in the upper 80s. Wednesday night, mostly clear until midnight, then partly cloudy with a chance of showers and thunderstorms after midnight. Lows in the upper 60s. Chance of rain 40%. Thursday and Thursday night, showers likely with a chance of thunderstorms. Highs in the mid-80s. Lows in the upper 60s. Chance of rain 60%. Friday, a chance of showers in the morning. Partly sunny. Highs in the lower 80s. Chance of rain 50%. Friday night and Saturday, partly cloudy. Lows in the mid-60s. Highs in the mid-80s. Again, the forecast for Peoria and surrounding areas of central Illinois for today, patchy fog this morning. Mostly cloudy this morning, then partly sunny with a chance of showers and thunderstorms this afternoon. Highs in the lower 80s. North winds 5 to 10 miles an hour. Chance of rain 40%. At 3 a.m. in Peoria, skies were cloudy. The temperature was 70 degrees, the dew point was 69, and the relative humidity was 97%. The wind was northeast at 6 miles an hour. The pressure was 29.95 inches and steady. Around central and western Illinois, at Lakin, it was partly cloudy, with a temperature of 69. It was mostly cloudy, with a temperature of 70 at Moline, 69 at Galesburg, and 73 at Quincy. It was cloudy, with a temperature of 71 at Macomb, and 70 at Pontiac. At Bloomington, rain and fog were reported, with a temperature of 70. At Springfield, rain and fog were reported, with a temperature of 72. And once again at 3 a.m. in Peoria, under cloudy skies, the temperature was 70. Looking elsewhere around the Midwest at 3 a.m., Chicago was cloudy, and 68. Indianapolis was partly cloudy, and 70. St. Louis was partly cloudy, and 70. Kansas City reported fog and 67. Des Moines had haze and smoke, and 74. Milwaukee was cloudy, and 68. The time is currently 3:46 a.m. Central Daylight Time. 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Now for the official National Weather Service forecast for Peoria and surrounding areas of central Illinois. Today, patchy fog this morning. Mostly cloudy this morning, then partly sunny with a chance of showers and thunderstorms this afternoon. Highs in the lower 80s. North winds 5 to 10 miles an hour. Chance of rain 40%. Tonight, partly cloudy with a chance of showers and thunderstorms until midnight, then mostly clear after midnight. Lows in the mid-60s. Northeast winds 5 to 10 miles an hour. Chance of rain 40%. Monday, sunny. Highs in the lower 80s. Northeast winds 5 to 10 miles an hour. Monday night, mostly clear. Lows in the lower 60s.

northeast winds 5 to 10 miles an hour. Tuesday, sunny. Highs in the mid-80s. North winds around 5 miles an hour. Tuesday night and Wednesday, mostly clear. Lows in the mid-60s. Highs in the upper 80s. Wednesday night, mostly clear until midnight, then partly cloudy with a chance of showers and thunderstorms after midnight. Lows in the upper 60s. Chance of rain 40%. Thursday and Thursday night, showers likely with a chance of thunderstorms. Highs in the mid-80s. Lows in the upper 60s. Chance of rain 60%. Friday, a chance of showers in the morning. Partly sunny. Highs in the lower 80s. Chance of rain 50%. Friday night and Saturday, partly cloudy. Lows in the mid-60s. Highs in the mid-80s. Again, the forecast for Peoria and surrounding areas of central Illinois for today, patchy fog this morning. Mostly cloudy this morning, then partly sunny with a chance of showers and thunderstorms this afternoon. Highs in the lower 80s. North winds 5 to 10 miles an hour. Chance of rain 40%. At 3 a.m. in Peoria, skies were cloudy. The temperature was 70 degrees, the dew point was 69, and the relative humidity was 97%. The wind was northeast at 6 miles an hour. The pressure was 29.95 inches and steady. Around central and western Illinois, at Lakin, it was partly cloudy, with a temperature of 69. It was mostly cloudy, with a temperature of 70 at Moline, 69 at Galesburg, and 73 at Quincy. It was cloudy, with a temperature of 71 at Macomb, and 70 at Pontiac. At Bloomington, rain and fog were reported, with a temperature of 70. At Springfield, rain and fog were reported, with a temperature of 72. And once again at 3 a.m. in Peoria, under cloudy skies, the temperature was 70. Looking elsewhere around the Midwest at 3 a.m., Chicago was cloudy, and 68. Indianapolis was partly cloudy, and 70. St. Louis was partly cloudy, and 70. Kansas City reported fog and 67. Des Moines had haze and smoke, and 74. Milwaukee was cloudy, and 68. The time is currently 3:50 a.m. Central Daylight Time. 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Now for the official National Weather Service forecast for Peoria and surrounding areas of central Illinois. Today, patchy fog this morning. Mostly cloudy this morning, then partly sunny with a chance of showers and thunderstorms this afternoon. Highs in the lower 80s. North winds 5 to 10 miles an hour. Chance of rain 40%. Tonight, partly cloudy with a chance of showers and thunderstorms until midnight, then mostly clear after midnight. Lows in the mid-60s. Northeast winds 5 to 10 miles an hour. Chance of rain 40%. Monday, sunny. Highs in the lower 80s. Northeast winds 5 to 10 miles an hour. Monday night, mostly clear. Lows in the lower 60s. Northeast winds 5 to 10 miles an hour. Tuesday, sunny. Highs in the mid-80s. North winds around 5 miles an hour. Tuesday night and Wednesday, mostly clear. Lows in the mid-60s. Highs in the upper 80s. Wednesday night, mostly clear until midnight, then partly cloudy with a chance of showers and thunderstorms after midnight. Lows in the upper 60s. Chance of rain 40%. Thursday and Thursday night, showers likely with a chance of thunderstorms. Highs in the mid-80s. Lows in the upper 60s. Chance of rain 60%. Friday, a chance of showers in the morning. Partly sunny. Highs in the lower 80s. Chance of rain 50%. Friday night and Saturday, partly cloudy. Lows in the mid-60s. Highs in the mid-80s. Again, the forecast for Peoria and surrounding areas of central Illinois for today, patchy fog this morning. Mostly cloudy this morning, then partly sunny with a chance of showers and thunderstorms this afternoon. Highs in the lower 80s. North winds 5 to 10 miles an hour. Chance of rain 40%. At 3 a.m. in Peoria, skies were cloudy. The temperature was 70 degrees, the dew point was 69,

St. Louis was partly cloudy and 70. Kansas City reported fog and 67. Des Moines had haze and smoke and 74. Milwaukee was cloudy and 68. The time is currently 3:53 a.m. Central Daylight Time. 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Now for the official National Weather Service forecast for Peoria and surrounding areas of central Illinois. Today, patchy fog this morning. Mostly cloudy this morning, then partly sunny with a chance of showers and thunderstorms this afternoon. Highs in the lower 80s. North winds 5 to 10 miles an hour. Chance of rain 40%. Tonight, partly cloudy with a chance of showers and thunderstorms until midnight, then mostly clear after midnight. Lows in the mid-60s. Northeast winds 5 to 10 miles an hour. Chance of rain 40%. Monday, sunny. Highs in the lower 80s. Northeast winds 5 to 10 miles an hour. Monday night, mostly clear. Lows in the lower 60s. Northeast winds 5 to 10 miles an hour. Tuesday, sunny. Highs in the mid-80s. North winds around 5 miles an hour. Tuesday night and Wednesday, mostly clear. Lows in the mid-60s. Highs in the upper 80s. Wednesday night, mostly clear until midnight, then partly cloudy with a chance of showers and thunderstorms after midnight. Lows in the upper 60s. Chance of rain 40%. Thursday and Thursday night, showers likely with a chance of thunderstorms. Highs in the mid-80s. Lows in the upper 60s. Chance of rain 60%. Friday, a chance of showers in the morning. Partly sunny. Highs in the lower 80s. Chance of rain 50%. Friday night and Saturday, partly cloudy. Lows in the mid-60s. Highs in the mid-80s. Again, the forecast for Peoria and surrounding areas of central Illinois for today, patchy fog this morning. Mostly cloudy this morning, then partly sunny with a chance of showers and thunderstorms this afternoon. Highs in the lower 80s. North winds 5 to 10 miles an hour. Chance of rain 40%. At 3 a.m. in Peoria, skies were cloudy. The temperature was 70 degrees, the dew point was 69, and the relative humidity was 97%. The wind was northeast at 6 miles an hour. The pressure was 29.95 inches and steady. Around central and western Illinois, at Lakin, it was partly cloudy, with a temperature of 69. It was mostly cloudy, with a temperature of 70 at Moline, 69 at Galesburg, and 73 at Quincy. It was cloudy, with a temperature of 71 at Macomb, and 70 at Pontiac. At Bloomington, rain and fog were reported, with a temperature of 70. At Springfield, rain and fog were reported, with a temperature of 72. And once again at 3 a.m. in Peoria, under cloudy skies, the temperature was 70. Looking elsewhere around the Midwest at 3 a.m., Chicago was cloudy, and 68. Indianapolis was partly cloudy, and 70. St. Louis was partly cloudy, and 70. Kansas City reported fog, and 67. Des Moines had haze and smoke, and 74. Milwaukee was cloudy, and 68. The time is currently 3:57 a.m. Central Daylight Time. 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Now for the official National Weather Service forecast for Peoria and surrounding areas of central Illinois. Today, patchy fog this morning. Mostly cloudy this morning, then partly sunny with a chance of showers and thunderstorms this afternoon. Highs in the lower 80s. North winds 5 to 10 miles an hour. Chance of rain 40%. Tonight, partly cloudy with a chance of showers and thunderstorms until midnight, then mostly clear after midnight. Lows in the mid-60s. Northeast winds 5 to 10 miles an hour. Chance of rain 40%. Monday, sunny. Highs in the lower 80s. Northeast winds 5 to 10 miles an hour. Monday night, mostly clear. Lows in the lower 60s. Northeast winds 5 to 10 miles an hour. Tuesday, sunny. Highs in the mid-80s. North winds around 5 miles an hour.

Or Tuesday night and Wednesday, mostly clear. Lows in the mid-60s. Highs in the upper 80s. Wednesday night, mostly clear until midnight, then partly cloudy with a chance of showers and thunderstorms after midnight. Lows in the upper 60s. Chance of rain 40%. Thursday and Thursday night, showers likely with a chance of thunderstorms. Highs in the mid-80s. Lows in the upper 60s. Chance of rain 60%. Friday, a chance of showers in the morning. Partly sunny. Highs in the lower 80s. Chance of rain 50%. Friday night and Saturday, partly cloudy. Lows in the mid-60s. Highs in the mid-80s. Again, the forecast for Peoria and surrounding areas of central Illinois for today, patchy fog this morning. Mostly cloudy this morning, then partly sunny with a chance of showers and thunderstorms this afternoon. Highs in the lower 80s. North winds 5 to 10 miles an hour. Chance of rain 40%. At 3 a.m. in Peoria, skies were cloudy. The temperature was 70 degrees, the dew point was 69, and the relative humidity was 97%. The wind was northeast at 6 miles an hour. The pressure was 29.95 inches and steady. Around central and western Illinois, at Lakin, it was partly cloudy, with a temperature of 69. It was mostly cloudy, with a temperature of 70 at Moline, 69 at Galesburg, and 73 at Quincy. It was cloudy, with a temperature of 71 at Macomb, and 70 at Pontiac. At Bloomington, rain and fog were reported, with a temperature of 70. At Springfield, rain and fog were reported, with a temperature of 72. And once again at 3 a.m. in Peoria, under cloudy skies, the temperature was 70. The time is currently 4 a.m. Central Daylight Time. 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Now for the official National Weather Service forecast for Peoria and surrounding areas of central Illinois. Today, patchy fog this morning. Mostly cloudy this morning, then partly sunny with a chance of showers and thunderstorms this afternoon. Highs in the lower 80s. North winds 5 to 10 miles an hour. Chance of rain 40%. Tonight, partly cloudy with a chance of showers and thunderstorms until midnight, then mostly clear after midnight. Lows in the mid-60s. Northeast winds 5 to 10 miles an hour. Chance of rain 40%. Monday, sunny. Highs in the lower 80s. Northeast winds 5 to 10 miles an hour. Monday night, mostly clear. Lows in the lower 60s. Northeast winds 5 to 10 miles an hour. Tuesday, sunny. Highs in the mid-80s. North winds around 5 miles an hour. Tuesday night and Wednesday, mostly clear. Lows in the mid-60s. Highs in the upper 80s. Wednesday night, mostly clear until midnight, then partly cloudy with a chance of showers and thunderstorms after midnight. Lows in the upper 60s. Chance of rain 40%. Thursday and Thursday night, showers likely with a chance of thunderstorms. Highs in the mid-80s. Lows in the upper 60s. Chance of rain 60%. Friday, a chance of showers in the morning. Partly sunny. Highs in the lower 80s. Chance of rain 50%. Friday night and Saturday, partly cloudy. Lows in the mid-60s. Highs in the mid-80s. Again, the forecast for Peoria and surrounding areas of central Illinois for today, patchy fog this morning. Mostly cloudy this morning, then partly sunny with a chance of showers and thunderstorms this afternoon. Highs in the lower 80s. North winds 5 to 10 miles an hour. Chance of rain 40%. The time is currently 4:02 a.m. Central Daylight Time. 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Now for the official National Weather Service forecast for Peoria and surrounding areas of central Illinois. Today, patchy fog this morning. Mostly cloudy this morning, then partly sunny with a chance of showers and thunderstorms this afternoon. Highs in the lower 80s. North winds 5 to 10 miles an hour. Chance of rain 40%. Tonight, partly cloudy with a chance of showers and thunderstorms until midnight,
then mostly clear after midnight. Lows in the mid-60s. Northeast winds 5 to 10 miles an hour. Chance of rain 40%. Monday, sunny. Highs in the lower 80s. Northeast winds 5 to 10 miles an hour. Monday night, mostly clear. Lows in the lower 60s. Northeast winds 5 to 10 miles an hour. Tuesday, sunny. Highs in the mid-80s. North winds around 5 miles an hour. Tuesday night and Wednesday, mostly clear. Lows in the mid-60s. Highs in the upper 80s. Wednesday night, mostly clear until midnight, then partly cloudy with a chance of showers and thunderstorms after midnight. Lows in the upper 60s. Chance of rain 40%. Thursday and Thursday night, showers likely with a chance of thunderstorms. Highs in the mid-80s. Lows in the upper 60s. Chance of rain 60%. Friday, a chance of showers in the morning. Partly sunny. Highs in the lower 80s. Chance of rain 50%. Friday night and Saturday, partly cloudy. Lows in the mid-60s. Highs in the mid-80s. Again, the forecast for Peoria and surrounding areas of central Illinois for today, patchy fog this morning. Mostly cloudy this morning, then partly sunny with a chance of showers and thunderstorms this afternoon. Highs in the lower 80s. North winds 5 to 10 miles an hour. Chance of rain 40%. At 4 a.m. in Peoria, skies were partly cloudy. The temperature was 69 degrees, the dew point was 68, and the relative humidity was 96%. The wind was calm. The pressure was 29.96 inches and rising. Around central and western Illinois, at Springfield, rain was falling, with a temperature of 72. At Lakin, it was partly cloudy, with a temperature of 68. It was mostly cloudy, with a temperature of 70 at Moline, 68 at Galesburg, 70 at Macomb, and 73 at Quincy. It was cloudy, with a temperature of 70 at Bloomington, and 70 at Pontiac. And once again at 4 a.m. in Peoria, under partly cloudy skies, the temperature was 69. The time is currently 4:05 a.m. Central Daylight Time. 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Now for the official National Weather Service forecast for Peoria and surrounding areas of central Illinois. Today, patchy fog this morning. Mostly cloudy this morning, then partly sunny with a chance of showers and thunderstorms this afternoon. Highs in the lower 80s. North winds 5 to 10 miles an hour. Chance of rain 40%. Tonight, partly cloudy with a chance of showers and thunderstorms until midnight, then mostly clear after midnight. Lows in the mid-60s. Northeast winds 5 to 10 miles an hour. Chance of rain 40%. Monday, sunny. Highs in the lower 80s. Northeast winds 5 to 10 miles an hour. Monday night, mostly clear. Lows in the lower 60s. Northeast winds 5 to 10 miles an hour. Tuesday, sunny. Highs in the mid-80s. North winds around 5 miles an hour. Tuesday night and Wednesday, mostly clear. Lows in the mid-60s. Highs in the upper 80s. Wednesday night, mostly clear until midnight, then partly cloudy with a chance of showers and thunderstorms after midnight. Lows in the upper 60s. Chance of rain 40%. Thursday and Thursday night, showers likely with a chance of thunderstorms. Highs in the mid-80s. Lows in the upper 60s. Chance of rain 60%. Friday, a chance of showers in the morning. Partly sunny. Highs in the lower 80s. Chance of rain 50%. Friday night and Saturday, partly cloudy. Lows in the mid-60s. Highs in the mid-80s. Again, the forecast for Peoria and surrounding areas of central Illinois for today, patchy fog this morning. Mostly cloudy this morning, then partly sunny with a chance of showers and thunderstorms this afternoon. Highs in the lower 80s. North winds 5 to 10 miles an hour. Chance of rain 40%. At 4 a.m. in Peoria, skies were partly cloudy. The temperature was 69 degrees. The dew point was 68, and the relative humidity was 96%. The wind was calm.
the pressure

29.96 inches and rising. Around central and western Illinois, at Springfield, rain was falling, with a temperature of 72. At Lakin, it was partly cloudy, with a temperature of 68. It was mostly cloudy, with a temperature of 70 at Moline, 68 at Galesburg, 70 at Macomb, and 73 at Quincy. It was cloudy, with a temperature of 70 at Bloomington, and 70 at Pontiac. And once again at 4 a.m. in Peoria, under partly cloudy skies, the temperature was 69. Looking elsewhere around the Midwest at 4 a.m., Chicago was cloudy, and 67. Indianapolis was cloudy, and 70. St. Louis was partly cloudy, and 71. Kansas City reported fog, and 66. Des Moines reported thunder, and 74. Milwaukee was cloudy, and 67. The time is currently 4:09 a.m. Central Daylight Time. 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Now for the official National Weather Service forecast for Peoria and surrounding areas of central Illinois. Today, patchy fog this morning. Mostly cloudy this morning, then partly sunny with a chance of showers and thunderstorms this afternoon. Highs in the lower 80s. North winds 5 to 10 miles an hour. Chance of rain 40%. Tonight, partly cloudy with a chance of showers and thunderstorms until midnight, then mostly clear after midnight. Lows in the mid-60s. Northeast winds 5 to 10 miles an hour. Chance of rain 40%. Monday, sunny. Highs in the lower 80s. Northeast winds 5 to 10 miles an hour. Monday night, mostly clear. Lows in the lower 60s. Northeast winds 5 to 10 miles an hour. Tuesday, sunny. Highs in the mid-80s. North winds around 5 miles an hour. Tuesday night and Wednesday, mostly clear. Lows in the mid-60s. Highs in the upper 80s. Wednesday night, mostly clear until midnight, then partly cloudy with a chance of showers and thunderstorms after midnight. Lows in the upper 60s. Chance of rain 40%. Thursday and Thursday night, showers likely with a chance of thunderstorms. Highs in the mid-80s. Lows in the upper 60s. Chance of rain 60%. Friday, a chance of showers in the morning. Partly sunny. Highs in the lower 80s. Chance of rain 50%. Friday night and Saturday, partly cloudy. Lows in the mid-60s. Highs in the mid-80s. Again, the forecast for Peoria and surrounding areas of central Illinois for today, patchy fog this morning. Mostly cloudy this morning, then partly sunny with a chance of showers and thunderstorms this afternoon. Highs in the lower 80s. North winds 5 to 10 miles an hour. Chance of rain 40%. At 4 a.m. in Peoria, skies were partly cloudy. The temperature was 69 degrees, the dew point was 68, and the relative humidity was 96%. The wind was calm. The pressure was 29.96 inches and rising. Around central and western Illinois, at Springfield, rain was falling, with a temperature of 72. At Lakin, it was partly cloudy, with a temperature of 68. It was mostly cloudy, with a temperature of 70 at Moline, 68 at Galesburg, 70 at Macomb, and 73 at Quincy. It was cloudy, with a temperature of 70 at Bloomington, and 70 at Pontiac. And once again at 4 a.m. in Peoria, under partly cloudy skies, the temperature was 69. At 4 a.m. in Peoria, skies were partly cloudy. The temperature was 69 degrees, the dew point was 68, and the relative humidity was 96%. The wind was calm. The pressure was 29.96 inches and rising. Around central and western Illinois, at Springfield, rain was falling, with a temperature of 72. At Lakin, it was partly cloudy, with a temperature of 68. It was mostly cloudy, with a temperature of 70 at Moline, 68 at Galesburg, 70 at Macomb, and 73 at Quincy. It was cloudy, with a temperature of 70 at Bloomington, and 70 at Pontiac. And once again at 4 a.m. in Peoria, under partly cloudy skies, the temperature was 69. Looking elsewhere around the Midwest at 4 a.m., Chicago was cloudy, and 67. Indiana.

Angeles was cloudy and 70. St. Louis was partly cloudy and 71. Kansas City reported fog and 66. Des Moines reported thunder and 74. Milwaukee was cloudy and 67. 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Today, patchy fog this morning. Mostly cloudy this morning, then partly sunny with a chance of showers and thunderstorms this afternoon. Highs in the lower 80s. North winds 5 to 10 miles an hour. Chance of rain 40%. Tonight, partly cloudy with a chance of showers and thunderstorms until midnight, then mostly clear after midnight. Lows in the mid-60s. Northeast winds 5 to 10 miles an hour. Chance of rain 40%. Monday, sunny. Highs in the lower 80s. Northeast winds 5 to 10 miles an hour. Monday night, mostly clear. Lows in the lower 60s. Northeast winds 5 to 10 miles an hour. Tuesday, sunny. Highs in the mid-80s. North winds around 5 miles an hour. Tuesday night and Wednesday, mostly clear. Lows in the mid-60s. Highs in the upper 80s. Wednesday night, mostly clear until midnight, then partly cloudy with a chance of showers and thunderstorms after midnight. Lows in the upper 60s. Chance of rain 40%. Thursday and Thursday night, showers likely with a chance of thunderstorms. Highs in the mid-80s. Lows in the upper 60s. Chance of rain 60%. Friday, a chance of showers in the morning. Partly sunny. Highs in the lower 80s. Chance of rain 50%. Friday night and Saturday, partly cloudy. Lows in the mid-60s. Highs in the mid-80s. Again, the forecast for Peoria and surrounding areas of central Illinois for today: patchy fog this morning. Mostly cloudy this morning, then partly sunny with a chance of showers and thunderstorms this afternoon. Highs in the lower 80s. North winds 5 to 10 miles an hour. Chance of rain 40%. At 4 a.m. in Peoria, skies were partly cloudy. The temperature was 69 degrees, the dew point was 68, and the relative humidity was 96%. The wind was calm. The pressure was 29.96 inches and rising. Around central and western Illinois, at Springfield, rain was falling, with a temperature of 72. At Lakin, it was partly cloudy, with a temperature of 68. It was mostly cloudy, with a temperature of 70 at Moline, 68 at Galesburg, 70 at Macomb, and 73 at Quincy. It was cloudy, with a temperature of 70 at Bloomington, and 70 at Pontiac. And once again at 4 a.m. in Peoria, under partly cloudy skies, the temperature was 69. Looking elsewhere around the Midwest at 4 a.m., Chicago was cloudy, and 67. Indianapolis was cloudy, and 70. St. Louis was mostly cloudy, and 71. Kansas City reported fog, and 66. Des Moines reported thunder, and 74. Milwaukee was cloudy, and 67. The time is currently 4:17 a.m. Central Daylight Time. 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Now for the official National Weather Service forecast for Peoria and surrounding areas of central Illinois. Today, patchy fog this morning. Mostly cloudy this morning, then partly sunny with a chance of showers and thunderstorms this afternoon. Highs in the lower 80s. North winds 5 to 10 miles an hour. Chance of rain 40%. Tonight, partly cloudy.

with a chance of showers and thunderstorms until midnight, then mostly clear after midnight. Lows in the mid-60s. Northeast winds 5 to 10 miles an hour. Chance of rain 40%. Monday, sunny. Highs in the lower 80s. Northeast winds 5 to 10 miles an hour. Monday night, mostly clear. Lows in the lower 60s. Northeast winds 5 to 10 miles an hour. Tuesday, sunny. Highs in the mid-80s. North winds around 5 miles an hour. Tuesday night and Wednesday, mostly clear. Lows in the mid-60s. Highs in the upper 80s. Wednesday night, mostly clear until midnight, then partly cloudy with a chance of showers and thunderstorms after midnight. Lows in the upper 60s. Chance of rain 40%. Thursday and Thursday night, showers likely with a chance of thunderstorms. Highs in the mid-80s. Lows in the upper 60s. Chance of rain 60%. Friday, a chance of showers in the morning. Partly sunny. Highs in the lower 80s. Chance of rain 50%. Friday night and Saturday, partly cloudy. Lows in the mid-60s. Highs in the mid-80s. Again, the forecast for Peoria and surrounding areas of central Illinois for today, patchy fog this morning. Mostly cloudy this morning, then partly sunny with a chance of showers and thunderstorms this afternoon. Highs in the lower 80s. North winds 5 to 10 miles an hour. Chance of rain 40%. At 4 a.m. in Peoria, skies were partly cloudy. The temperature was 69 degrees, the dew point was 68, and the relative humidity was 96%. The wind was calm. The pressure was 29.96 inches and rising. Around central and western Illinois, at Springfield, rain was falling, with a temperature of 72. At Lakin, it was partly cloudy, with a temperature of 68. It was mostly cloudy, with a temperature of 70 at Moline, 68 at Galesburg, 70 at Macomb, and 73 at Quincy. It was cloudy, with a temperature of 70 at Bloomington, and 70 at Pontiac. And once again at 4 a.m. in Peoria, under partly cloudy skies, the temperature was 69. Looking elsewhere around the Midwest at 4 a.m., Chicago was cloudy, and 67. Indianapolis was cloudy, and 70. St. Louis was mostly cloudy, and 71. Kansas City reported fog, and 66. Des Moines reported thunder, and 74. Milwaukee was cloudy, and 67. The time is currently 4:21 a.m. Central Daylight Time. 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Now for the official National Weather Service forecast for Peoria and surrounding areas of central Illinois. Today, patchy fog this morning. Mostly cloudy this morning, then partly sunny with a chance of showers and thunderstorms this afternoon. Highs in the lower 80s. North winds 5 to 10 miles an hour. Chance of rain 40%. Tonight, partly cloudy with a chance of showers and thunderstorms until midnight, then mostly clear after midnight. Lows in the mid-60s. Northeast winds 5 to 10 miles an hour. Chance of rain 40%. Monday, sunny. Highs in the lower 80s. Northeast winds 5 to 10 miles an hour. Monday night, mostly clear. Lows in the lower 60s. Northeast winds 5 to 10 miles an hour. Tuesday, sunny. Highs in the mid-80s. North winds around 5 miles an hour. Tuesday night and Wednesday, mostly clear. Lows in the mid-60s. Highs in the upper 80s. Wednesday night, mostly clear until midnight, then partly cloudy with a chance of showers and thunderstorms after midnight. Lows in the upper 60s. Chance of rain 40%. Thursday and Thursday night, showers likely with a chance of thunderstorms. Highs in the mid-80s. Lows in the upper 60s. Chance of rain 60%. Friday, a chance of showers in the morning. Partly sunny. Highs in the lower 80s. Chance of rain 50%. Friday night and Saturday, partly cloudy. Lows in the mid-60s. Highs in the mid-80s. Again, the forecast for Peoria and surrounding areas of central Illinois for today, patchy fog this morning.

mostly cloudy this morning, then partly sunny with a chance of showers and thunderstorms this afternoon. Highs in the lower 80s. North winds 5 to 10 miles an hour. Chance of rain 40%. At 4 a.m. in Peoria, skies were partly cloudy. The temperature was 69 degrees, the dew point was 68, and the relative humidity was 96%. The wind was calm. The pressure was 29.96 inches and rising. Around central and western Illinois, at Springfield, rain was falling, with a temperature of 72. At Lakin, it was partly cloudy, with a temperature of 68. It was mostly cloudy, with a temperature of 70 at Moline, 68 at Galesburg, 70 at Macomb, and 73 at Quincy. It was cloudy, with a temperature of 70 at Bloomington, and 70 at Pontiac. And once again at 4 a.m. in Peoria, under partly cloudy skies, the temperature was 69. Looking elsewhere around the Midwest at 4 a.m., Chicago was cloudy, and 67. Indianapolis was cloudy, and 70. St. Louis was mostly cloudy, and 71. Kansas City reported fog, and 66. Des Moines reported thunder, and 74. Milwaukee was cloudy, and 67. The time is currently 4:24 a.m. Central Daylight Time. 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Now for the official National Weather Service forecast for Peoria and surrounding areas of central Illinois. Today, patchy fog this morning. Mostly cloudy this morning, then partly sunny with a chance of showers and thunderstorms this afternoon. Highs in the lower 80s. North winds 5 to 10 miles an hour. Chance of rain 40%. Tonight, partly cloudy with a chance of showers and thunderstorms until midnight, then mostly clear after midnight. Lows in the mid-60s. Northeast winds 5 to 10 miles an hour. Chance of rain 40%. Monday, sunny. Highs in the lower 80s. Northeast winds 5 to 10 miles an hour. Monday night, mostly clear. Lows in the lower 60s. Northeast winds 5 to 10 miles an hour. Tuesday, sunny. Highs in the mid-80s. North winds around 5 miles an hour. Tuesday night and Wednesday, mostly clear. Lows in the mid-60s. Highs in the upper 80s. Wednesday night, mostly clear until midnight, then partly cloudy with a chance of showers and thunderstorms after midnight. Lows in the upper 60s. Chance of rain 40%. Thursday and Thursday night, showers likely with a chance of thunderstorms. Highs in the mid-80s. Lows in the upper 60s. Chance of rain 60%. Friday, a chance of showers in the morning. Partly sunny. Highs in the lower 80s. Chance of rain 50%. Friday night and Saturday, partly cloudy. Lows in the mid-60s. Highs in the mid-80s. Again, the forecast for Peoria and surrounding areas of central Illinois for today, patchy fog this morning. Mostly cloudy this morning, then partly sunny with a chance of showers and thunderstorms this afternoon. Highs in the lower 80s. North winds 5 to 10 miles an hour. Chance of rain 40%. At 4 a.m. in Peoria, skies were partly cloudy. The temperature was 69 degrees, the dew point was 68. And the relative humidity was 96%. The wind was calm. The pressure was 29.96 inches and rising. Around central and western Illinois, at Springfield, rain was falling, with a temperature of 72. At Lakin, it was partly cloudy, with a temperature of 68. It was mostly cloudy, with a temperature of 70 at Moline, 68 at Galesburg, 70 at Macomb, and 73 at Quincy. It was cloudy, with a temperature of 70 at Bloomington, and 70 at Pontiac. And once again at 4 a.m. in Peoria, under partly cloudy skies, the temperature was 69. Looking elsewhere around the Midwest at 4 a.m., Chicago was cloudy, and 67. Indianapolis was cloudy, and 70. St. Louis was mostly cloudy, and 71. Kansas City reported fog, and 66. Des Moines reported thunder, and 74. Milwaukee was cloudy, and 67. The time is currently 4:28 a.m. Central Daylight Time.

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Now for the official National Weather Service forecast for Peoria and surrounding areas of central Illinois. Today, patchy fog this morning. Mostly cloudy this morning, then partly sunny with a chance of showers and thunderstorms this afternoon. Highs in the lower 80s. North winds 5 to 10 miles an hour. Chance of rain 40%. Tonight, partly cloudy with a chance of showers and thunderstorms until midnight, then mostly clear after midnight. Lows in the mid-60s. Northeast winds 5 to 10 miles an hour. Chance of rain 40%. Monday, sunny. Highs in the lower 80s. Northeast winds 5 to 10 miles an hour. Monday night, mostly clear. Lows in the lower 60s. Northeast winds 5 to 10 miles an hour. Tuesday, sunny. Highs in the mid-80s. North winds around 5 miles an hour. Tuesday night and Wednesday, mostly clear. Lows in the mid-60s. Highs in the upper 80s. Wednesday night, mostly clear until midnight, then partly cloudy with a chance of showers and thunderstorms after midnight. Lows in the upper 60s. Chance of rain 40%. Thursday and Thursday night, showers likely with a chance of thunderstorms. Highs in the mid-80s. Lows in the upper 60s. Chance of rain 60%. Friday, a chance of showers in the morning. Partly sunny. Highs in the lower 80s. Chance of rain 50%. Friday night and Saturday, partly cloudy. Lows in the mid-60s. Highs in the mid-80s. Again, the forecast for Peoria and surrounding areas of central Illinois for today, patchy fog this morning. Mostly cloudy this morning, then partly sunny with a chance of showers and thunderstorms this afternoon. Highs in the lower 80s. North winds 5 to 10 miles an hour. Chance of rain 40%. At 4 a.m. in Peoria, skies were partly cloudy. The temperature was 69 degrees, the dew point was 68. And the relative humidity was 96%. The wind was calm. The pressure was 29.96 inches and rising. Around central and western Illinois, at Springfield, rain was falling, with a temperature of 72. At Lakin, it was partly cloudy, with a temperature of 68. It was mostly cloudy, with a temperature of 70 at Moline, 68 at Galesburg, 70 at Macomb, and 73 at Quincy. It was cloudy, with a temperature of 70 at Bloomington, and 70 at Pontiac. And once again at 4 a.m. in Peoria, under partly cloudy skies, the temperature was 69. Looking elsewhere around the Midwest at 4 a.m., Chicago was cloudy, and 67. Indianapolis was cloudy, and 70. St. Louis was mostly cloudy, and 71. Kansas City reported fog, and 66. Des Moines reported thunder, and 74. Milwaukee was cloudy, and 67. The time is currently 4:31 a.m. Central Daylight Time. 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Now for the official National Weather Service forecast for Peoria and surrounding areas of central Illinois. Today, patchy fog this morning. Mostly cloudy this morning. Then partly sunny with a chance of showers and thunderstorms this afternoon. Highs in the lower 80s. North winds 5 to 10 miles an hour. Chance of rain 40%. Tonight, partly cloudy with a chance of showers and thunderstorms until midnight, then mostly clear after midnight. Lows in the mid-60s. Northeast winds 5 to 10 miles an hour. Chance of rain 40%. Monday, sunny. Highs in the lower 80s. Northeast winds 5 to 10 miles an hour. Monday night, mostly clear. Lows in the lower 60s. Northeast winds 5 to 10 miles an hour. Tuesday, sunny. Highs in the mid-80s. North winds around 5 miles an hour. Tuesday night and Wednesday, mostly clear. Lows in the mid-60s. Highs in the upper 80s. Wednesday night, mostly clear until midnight, then partly cloudy with a chance of showers and thunderstorms after midnight. Lows in the upper 60s. Chance of rain 40%. Thursday and Thursday night, showers likely with a chance

chance of thunderstorms. Highs in the mid-80s. Lows in the upper 60s. Chance of rain 60%. Friday, a chance of showers in the morning. Partly sunny. Highs in the lower 80s. Chance of rain 50%. Friday night and Saturday, partly cloudy. Lows in the mid-60s. Highs in the mid-80s. Again, the forecast for Peoria and surrounding areas of central Illinois for today, patchy fog this morning. Mostly cloudy this morning, then partly sunny with a chance of showers and thunderstorms this afternoon. Highs in the lower 80s. North winds 5 to 10 miles an hour. Chance of rain 40%. At 4 a.m. in Peoria, skies were partly cloudy. The temperature was 69 degrees, the dew point was 68, and the relative humidity was 96%. The wind was calm. The pressure was 29.96 inches and rising. Around central and western Illinois, at Springfield, rain was falling, with a temperature of 72. At Lakin, it was partly cloudy, with a temperature of 68. It was mostly cloudy, with a temperature of 70 at Moline, 68 at Galesburg, 70 at Macomb, and 73 at Quincy. It was cloudy, with a temperature of 70 at Bloomington, and 70 at Pontiac. And once again at 4 a.m. in Peoria, under partly cloudy skies, the temperature was 69. Looking elsewhere around the Midwest at 4 a.m., Chicago was cloudy, and 67. Indianapolis was cloudy, and 70. St. Louis was mostly cloudy, and 71. Kansas City reported fog, and 66. Des Moines reported thunder, and 74. Milwaukee was cloudy, and 67. The time is currently 4:35 a.m. Central Daylight Time. 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Now for the official National Weather Service forecast for Peoria and surrounding areas of central Illinois. Today, patchy fog this morning. Mostly cloudy this morning, then partly sunny with a chance of showers and thunderstorms this afternoon. Highs in the lower 80s. North winds 5 to 10 miles an hour. Chance of rain 40%. Tonight, partly cloudy with a chance of showers and thunderstorms until midnight, then mostly clear after midnight. Lows in the mid-60s. Northeast winds 5 to 10 miles an hour. Chance of rain 40%. Monday, sunny. Highs in the lower 80s. Northeast winds 5 to 10 miles an hour. Monday night, mostly clear. Lows in the lower 60s. Northeast winds 5 to 10 miles an hour. Tuesday, sunny. Highs in the mid-80s. North winds around 5 miles an hour. Tuesday night and Wednesday, mostly clear. Lows in the mid-60s. Highs in the upper 80s. Wednesday night, mostly clear until midnight, then partly cloudy with a chance of showers and thunderstorms after midnight. Lows in the upper 60s. Chance of rain 40%. Thursday and Thursday night, showers likely with a chance of thunderstorms. Highs in the mid-80s. Lows in the upper 60s. Chance of rain 60%. Friday, a chance of showers in the morning. Partly sunny. Highs in the lower 80s. Chance of rain 50%. Friday night and Saturday, partly cloudy. Lows in the mid-60s. Highs in the mid-80s. Again, the forecast for Peoria and surrounding areas of central Illinois for today, patchy fog this morning. Mostly cloudy this morning, then partly sunny with a chance of showers and thunderstorms this afternoon. Highs in the lower 80s. North winds 5 to 10 miles an hour. Chance of rain 40%. At 4 a.m. in Peoria, skies were partly cloudy. The temperature was 69 degrees, the dew point was 68, and the relative humidity was 96%. The wind was calm. The pressure was 29.96 inches and rising. Around central and western Illinois, at Springfield, rain was falling, with a temperature of 72. At Lakin, it was partly cloudy, with a temperature of 68. It was mostly cloudy, with a temperature of 70 at Moline, 68 at Galesburg, 70 at Macomb, and 73 at Quincy. It was cloudy, with a temperature of 70 at Bloomington, and 70 at Pontiac.
And once again at 4 a.m. in Peoria, under partly cloudy skies, the temperature was 69. Looking elsewhere around the Midwest at 4 a.m., Chicago was cloudy, and 67. Indianapolis was cloudy, and 70. St. Louis was mostly cloudy, and 71. Kansas City reported fog, and 66. Des Moines reported thunder, and 74. Milwaukee was cloudy, and 67. The time is currently 4:38 a.m. Central Daylight Time. 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Now for the official National Weather Service forecast for Peoria and surrounding areas of central Illinois. Today, patchy fog this morning. Mostly cloudy this morning, then partly sunny with a chance of showers and thunderstorms this afternoon. Highs in the lower 80s. North winds 5 to 10 miles an hour. Chance of rain 40%. Tonight, partly cloudy with a chance of showers and thunderstorms until midnight, then mostly clear after midnight. Lows in the mid-60s. Northeast winds 5 to 10 miles an hour. Chance of rain 40%. Monday, sunny. Highs in the lower 80s. Northeast winds 5 to 10 miles an hour. Monday night, mostly clear. Lows in the lower 60s. Northeast winds 5 to 10 miles an hour. Tuesday, sunny. Highs in the mid-80s. North winds around 5 miles an hour. Tuesday night and Wednesday, mostly clear. Lows in the mid-60s. Highs in the upper 80s. Wednesday night, mostly clear until midnight, then partly cloudy with a chance of showers and thunderstorms after midnight. Lows in the upper 60s. Chance of rain 40%. Thursday and Thursday night, showers likely with a chance of thunderstorms. Highs in the mid-80s. Lows in the upper 60s. Chance of rain 60%. Friday, a chance of showers in the morning. Partly sunny. Highs in the lower 80s. Chance of rain 50%. Friday night and Saturday, partly cloudy. Lows in the mid-60s. Highs in the mid-80s. Again, the forecast for Peoria and surrounding areas of central Illinois for today, patchy fog this morning. Mostly cloudy this morning, then partly sunny with a chance of showers and thunderstorms this afternoon. Highs in the lower 80s. North winds 5 to 10 miles an hour. Chance of rain 40%. Now for the official National Weather Service forecast for Peoria and surrounding areas of central Illinois. Today, patchy fog this morning. Mostly cloudy this morning, then partly sunny with a chance of showers and thunderstorms this afternoon. Highs in the lower 80s. North winds 5 to 10 miles an hour. Chance of rain 40%. Tonight, partly cloudy with a chance of showers and thunderstorms until midnight, then mostly clear after midnight. Lows in the mid-60s. Northeast winds 5 to 10 miles an hour. Chance of rain 40%. Monday, sunny. Highs in the lower 80s. Northeast winds 5 to 10 miles an hour. Monday night, mostly clear. Lows in the lower 60s. Northeast winds 5 to 10 miles an hour. Tuesday, sunny. Highs in the mid-80s. North winds around 5 miles an hour. Tuesday night and Wednesday, mostly clear. Lows in the mid-60s. Highs in the upper 80s. Wednesday night, mostly clear until midnight, then partly cloudy with a chance of showers and thunderstorms after midnight. Lows in the upper 60s. Chance of rain 40%. Thursday and Thursday night, showers likely with a chance of thunderstorms. Highs in the mid-80s. Lows in the upper 60s. Chance of rain 60%. Friday, a chance of showers in the morning. Partly sunny. Highs in the lower 80s. Chance of rain 50%. Friday night and Saturday, partly cloudy. Lows in the mid-60s. Highs in the mid-80s. Again, the forecast for Peoria and surrounding areas of central Illinois for today, patchy fog this morning. Mostly cloudy this morning, then partly sunny with a chance of showers and thunderstorms this afternoon. Highs in the lower 80s. North winds 5 to 10 miles an hour. Chance of rain 40%. At 4 a.m. in Peoria, skies were partly cloudy.
The temperature was 69 degrees, the dew

with a temperature of 72. At Lakin, it was partly cloudy, with a temperature of 68. It was mostly cloudy, with a temperature of 70 at Moline, 68 at Galesburg, 70 at Macomb, and 73 at Quincy. It was cloudy, with a temperature of 70 at Bloomington, and 70 at Pontiac. And once again at 4 a.m. in Peoria, under partly cloudy skies, the temperature was 69. Looking elsewhere around the Midwest at 4 a.m., Chicago was cloudy, and 67. Indianapolis was cloudy, and 70. St. Louis was mostly cloudy, and 71. Kansas City reported fog, and 66. Des Moines reported thunder, and 74. Milwaukee was cloudy, and 67. The time is currently 4:54 a.m. Central Daylight Time. 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Now for the official National Weather Service forecast for Peoria and surrounding areas of central Illinois. Today, patchy fog this morning. Mostly cloudy this morning, then partly sunny with a chance of showers and thunderstorms this afternoon. Highs in the lower 80s. North winds 5 to 10 miles an hour. Chance of rain 40%. Tonight, partly cloudy with a chance of showers and thunderstorms until midnight, then mostly clear after midnight. Lows in the mid-60s. Northeast winds 5 to 10 miles an hour. Chance of rain 40%. Monday, sunny. Highs in the lower 80s. Northeast winds 5 to 10 miles an hour. Monday night, mostly clear. Lows in the lower 60s. Northeast winds 5 to 10 miles an hour. Tuesday, sunny. Highs in the mid-80s. North winds around 5 miles an hour. Tuesday night and Wednesday, mostly clear. Lows in the mid-60s. Highs in the upper 80s. Wednesday night, mostly clear until midnight, then partly cloudy with a chance of showers and thunderstorms after midnight. Lows in the upper 60s. Chance of rain 40%. Thursday and Thursday night, showers likely with a chance of thunderstorms. Highs in the mid-80s. Lows in the upper 60s. Chance of rain 60%. Friday, a chance of showers in the morning. Partly sunny. Highs in the lower 80s. Chance of rain 50%. Friday night and Saturday, partly cloudy. Lows in the mid-60s. Highs in the mid-80s. Again, the forecast for Peoria and surrounding areas of central Illinois for today, patchy fog this morning. Mostly cloudy this morning, then partly sunny with a chance of showers and thunderstorms this afternoon. Highs in the lower 80s. North winds 5 to 10 miles an hour. Chance of rain 40%. At 4 a.m. in Peoria, skies were partly cloudy. The temperature was 69 degrees, the dew point was 68, and the relative humidity was 96%. The wind was calm. The pressure was 29.96 inches and rising. Around central and western Illinois, at Springfield, rain was falling, with a temperature of 72. At Lakin, it was partly cloudy, with a temperature of 68. It was mostly cloudy, with a temperature of 70 at Moline, 68 at Galesburg, 70 at Macomb, and 73 at Quincy. It was cloudy, with a temperature of 70 at Bloomington, and 70 at Pontiac. And once again at 4 a.m. in Peoria, under partly cloudy skies, the temperature was 69. Looking elsewhere around the Midwest at 4 a.m., Chicago was cloudy, and 67. Indianapolis was cloudy, and 70. St. Louis was mostly cloudy, and 71. Kansas City reported fog, and 66. Des Moines reported thunder, and 74. Milwaukee was cloudy, and 67. The time is currently 4:58 a.m. Central Daylight Time. 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Now for the official National Weather Service forecast for Peoria and surrounding areas of central Illinois. Today, patchy fog this morning. Mostly cloudy this morning, then partly sunny with a chance of showers and thunderstorms this afternoon. Highs in the lower 80s. North winds 5 to 10 miles an hour. Chance of rain 40%. Tonight, partly cloudy with a chance of showers and thunderstorms until midnight,

then mostly clear after midnight. Lows in the mid-60s. Northeast winds 5 to 10 miles an hour. Chance of rain 40%. Monday, sunny. Highs in the lower 80s. Northeast winds 5 to 10 miles an hour. Monday night, mostly clear. Lows in the lower 60s. Northeast winds 5 to 10 miles an hour. Tuesday, sunny. Highs in the mid-80s. North winds around 5 miles an hour. Tuesday night and Wednesday, mostly clear. Lows in the mid-60s. Highs in the upper 80s. Wednesday night, mostly clear until midnight, then partly cloudy with a chance of showers and thunderstorms after midnight. Lows in the upper 60s. Chance of rain 40%. Thursday and Thursday night, showers likely with a chance of thunderstorms. Highs in the mid-80s. Lows in the upper 60s. Chance of rain 60%. Friday, a chance of showers in the morning. Partly sunny. Highs in the lower 80s. Chance of rain 50%. Friday night and Saturday, partly cloudy. Lows in the mid-60s. Highs in the mid-80s. Again, the forecast for Peoria and surrounding areas of central Illinois for today, patchy fog this morning. Mostly cloudy this morning, then partly sunny with a chance of showers and thunderstorms this afternoon. Highs in the lower 80s. North winds 5 to 10 miles an hour. Chance of rain 40%. The Peoria, Illinois climate summary for yesterday, July 4, 2026. Yesterday's high temperature of 85 degrees occurred at 11:44 a.m. The normal high is 86. Yesterday's low temperature of 69 degrees occurred at 4:18 a.m. The normal low is 66. 0.31 inches of precipitation fell yesterday, which brings the monthly total to 0.59 inches. This is 0.10 inches above the normal amount of 0.49 inches for July. The total precipitation for the year now stands at 23.33 inches, which is 3.69 inches above normal. There were 12 cooling degree days yesterday, which is one above normal. This brings the monthly total to 65, which is 21 above normal. The yearly total since January 1st is 386, which is 7 below normal. Yesterday the maximum wind observed was 21 miles an hour from the south. The highest wind gust observed was 32 miles per hour from the south, which occurred at 12:08 p.m. Yesterday the average wind speed was 5 miles per hour. The normal high temperature for today is 86 degrees, and the normal low is 66. The record high for today is 105, which occurred in 1936, and the record low is 47, which occurred in 1972. Sunrise today is at 5:34 a.m. and sunset is at 8:33 p.m. The time is currently 5:02 a.m. Central Daylight Time. 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Now for the official National Weather Service forecast for Peoria and surrounding areas of central Illinois. Today, patchy fog this morning. Mostly cloudy this morning, then partly sunny with a chance of showers and thunderstorms this afternoon. Highs in the lower 80s. North winds 5 to 10 miles an hour. Chance of rain 40%. Tonight, partly cloudy with a chance of showers and thunderstorms until midnight, then mostly clear after midnight. Lows in the mid-60s. Northeast winds 5 to 10 miles an hour. Chance of rain 40%. Monday, sunny. Highs in the lower 80s. Northeast winds 5 to 10 miles an hour. Monday night, mostly clear. Lows in the lower 60s. Northeast winds 5 to 10 miles an hour. Tuesday, sunny. Highs in the mid-80s. North winds around 5 miles an hour. Tuesday night and Wednesday, mostly clear. Lows in the mid-60s. Highs in the upper 80s. Wednesday night, mostly clear until midnight, then partly cloudy with a chance of showers and thunderstorms after midnight. Lows in the upper 60s. Chance of rain 40%. Thursday and Thursday night, showers likely with a chance of thunderstorms. Highs in the mid-80s. Lows in the upper 60s. Chance of rain 60%. Friday, a chance of showers in the morning. Partly sunny. Highs in the lower 80s.

chance of rain 50%. Friday night and Saturday, partly cloudy. Lows in the mid-60s. Highs in the mid-80s. Again, the forecast for Peoria and surrounding areas of central Illinois for today, patchy fog this morning. Mostly cloudy this morning, then partly sunny with a chance of showers and thunderstorms this afternoon. Highs in the lower 80s. North winds 5 to 10 miles an hour. Chance of rain 40%. At 5 a.m. in Peoria, skies were partly cloudy. The temperature was 68 degrees, the dew point was 67, and the relative humidity was 96%. The wind was northeast at 3 miles an hour. The pressure was 29.96 inches and steady. Around central and western Illinois, at Springfield, rain was falling, with a temperature of 72. At Lakin, it was partly cloudy, with a temperature of 68. It was mostly cloudy, with a temperature of 69 at Bloomington, 69 at Moline, and 67 at Galesburg. Under mostly cloudy skies, Macomb reported 70, Quincy reported 72, and Pontiac reported 70. And once again at 5 a.m. in Peoria, under partly cloudy skies, the temperature was 68. The time is currently 5:05 a.m. Central Daylight Time. 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Now for the official National Weather Service forecast for Peoria and surrounding areas of central Illinois. Today, patchy fog this morning. Mostly cloudy this morning, then partly sunny with a chance of showers and thunderstorms this afternoon. Highs in the lower 80s. North winds 5 to 10 miles an hour. Chance of rain 40%. Tonight, partly cloudy with a chance of showers and thunderstorms until midnight, then mostly clear after midnight. Lows in the mid-60s. Northeast winds 5 to 10 miles an hour. Chance of rain 40%. Monday, sunny. Highs in the lower 80s. Northeast winds 5 to 10 miles an hour. Monday night, mostly clear. Lows in the lower 60s. Northeast winds 5 to 10 miles an hour. Tuesday, sunny. Highs in the mid-80s. North winds around 5 miles an hour. Tuesday night and Wednesday, mostly clear. Lows in the mid-60s. Highs in the upper 80s. Wednesday night, mostly clear until midnight, then partly cloudy with a chance of showers and thunderstorms after midnight. Lows in the upper 60s. Chance of rain 40%. Thursday and Thursday night, showers likely with a chance of thunderstorms. Highs in the mid-80s. Lows in the upper 60s. Chance of rain 60%. Friday, a chance of showers in the morning. Partly sunny. Highs in the lower 80s. Chance of rain 50%. Friday night and Saturday, partly cloudy. Lows in the mid-60s. Highs in the mid-80s. Again, the forecast for Peoria and surrounding areas of central Illinois for today, patchy fog this morning. Mostly cloudy this morning, then partly sunny with a chance of showers and thunderstorms this afternoon. Highs in the lower 80s. North winds 5 to 10 miles an hour. Chance of rain 40%. At 5 a.m. in Peoria, skies were partly cloudy. The temperature was 68 degrees, the dew point was 67, and the relative humidity was 96%. The wind was northeast at 3 miles an hour. The pressure was 29.96 inches and steady. Around central and western Illinois, at Springfield, rain was falling, with a temperature of 72. At Lakin, it was partly cloudy, with a temperature of 68. It was mostly cloudy, with a temperature of 69 at Bloomington, 69 at Moline, and 67 at Galesburg. Under mostly cloudy skies, Macomb reported 70, Quincy reported 72, and Pontiac reported 70. And once again at 5 a.m. in Peoria, under partly cloudy skies, the temperature was 68. Looking elsewhere around the Midwest at 5 a.m., Chicago was mostly cloudy, and 66. Indianapolis was cloudy, and 70. St. Louis was mostly cloudy, and 71. Kansas City reported fog, and 67. Des Moines was mostly cloudy, and 72. Milwaukee was cloudy, and 65. The time is currently 5:09 a.m. Central Daylight Time.

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Now for the official National Weather Service forecast for Peoria and surrounding areas of central Illinois. Today, patchy fog this morning. Mostly cloudy this morning, then partly sunny with a chance of showers and thunderstorms this afternoon. Highs in the lower 80s. North winds 5 to 10 miles an hour. Chance of rain 40%. Tonight, partly cloudy with a chance of showers and thunderstorms until midnight, then mostly clear after midnight. Lows in the mid-60s. Northeast winds 5 to 10 miles an hour. Chance of rain 40%. Monday, sunny. Highs in the lower 80s. Northeast winds 5 to 10 miles an hour. Monday night, mostly clear. Lows in the lower 60s. Northeast winds 5 to 10 miles an hour. Tuesday, sunny. Highs in the mid-80s. North winds around 5 miles an hour. Tuesday night and Wednesday, mostly clear. Lows in the mid-60s. Highs in the upper 80s. Wednesday night, mostly clear until midnight, then partly cloudy with a chance of showers and thunderstorms after midnight. Lows in the upper 60s. Chance of rain 40%. Thursday and Thursday night, showers likely with a chance of thunderstorms. Highs in the mid-80s. Lows in the upper 60s. Chance of rain 60%. Friday, a chance of showers in the morning. Partly sunny. Highs in the lower 80s. Chance of rain 50%. Friday night and Saturday, partly cloudy. Lows in the mid-60s. Highs in the mid-80s. Again, the forecast for Peoria and surrounding areas of central Illinois for today, patchy fog this morning. Mostly cloudy this morning, then partly sunny with a chance of showers and thunderstorms this afternoon. Highs in the lower 80s. North winds 5 to 10 miles an hour. Chance of rain 40%. At 5 a.m. in Peoria, skies were partly cloudy. The temperature was 68 degrees, the dew point was 67, and the relative humidity was 96%. The wind was northeast at 3 miles an hour. The pressure was 29.96 inches and steady. Around central and western Illinois, at Springfield, rain was falling, with a temperature of 72. At Lakin, it was partly cloudy, with a temperature of 68. It was mostly cloudy, with a temperature of 69 at Bloomington, 69 at Moline, and 67 at Galesburg. Under mostly cloudy skies, Macomb reported 70, Quincy reported 72, and Pontiac reported 70. And once again at 5 a.m. in Peoria, under partly cloudy skies, the temperature was 68. At 5 a.m. in Peoria, skies were partly cloudy. The temperature was 68 degrees, the dew point was 67, and the relative humidity was 96%. The wind was northeast at 3 miles an hour. The pressure was 29.96 inches and steady. Around central and western Illinois, at Springfield, rain was falling, with a temperature of 72. At Lakin, it was partly cloudy, with a temperature of 68. It was mostly cloudy, with a temperature of 69 at Bloomington, 69 at Moline, and 67 at Galesburg. Under mostly cloudy skies, Macomb reported 70, Quincy reported 72, and Pontiac reported 70. And once again at 5 a.m. in Peoria, under partly cloudy skies, the temperature was 68. Looking elsewhere around the Midwest at 5 a.m., Chicago was mostly cloudy, and 66. Indianapolis was cloudy, and 70. St. Louis was mostly cloudy, and 71. Kansas City reported fog, and 67. Des Moines was mostly cloudy, and 72. Milwaukee was cloudy, and 65. 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

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Now for the official National Weather Service forecast for Peoria and surrounding areas of central Illinois. Today, patchy fog this morning. Mostly cloudy this morning, then partly sunny with a chance of showers and thunderstorms this afternoon. Highs in the lower 80s. North winds 5 to 10 miles an hour. Chance of rain 40%. Tonight, partly cloudy with a chance of showers and thunderstorms until midnight, then mostly clear after midnight. Lows in the mid-60s. Northeast winds 5 to 10 miles an hour. Chance of rain 40%. Monday, sunny. Highs in the lower 80s. Northeast winds 5 to 10 miles an hour. Monday night, mostly clear. Lows in the lower 60s. Northeast winds 5 to 10 miles an hour. Tuesday, sunny. Highs in the mid-80s. North winds around 5 miles an hour. Tuesday night and Wednesday, mostly clear. Lows in the mid-60s. Highs in the upper 80s. Wednesday night, mostly clear until midnight, then partly cloudy with a chance of showers and thunderstorms after midnight. Lows in the upper 60s. Chance of rain 40%. Thursday and Thursday night, showers likely with a chance of thunderstorms. Highs in the mid-80s. Lows in the upper 60s. Chance of rain 60%. Friday, a chance of showers in the morning. Partly sunny. Highs in the lower 80s. Chance of rain 50%. Friday night and Saturday, partly cloudy. Lows in the mid-60s. Highs in the mid-80s. Again, the forecast for Peoria and surrounding areas of central Illinois for today, patchy fog this morning. Mostly cloudy this morning, then partly sunny with a chance of showers and thunderstorms this afternoon. Highs in the lower 80s. North winds 5 to 10 miles an hour. Chance of rain 40%. The Peoria, Illinois climate summary for yesterday, July 4, 2026. Yesterday's high temperature of 85 degrees occurred at 11:44 a.m. The normal high is 86. Yesterday's low temperature of 69 degrees occurred at 4:18 a.m. The normal low is 66. 0.31 inches of precipitation fell yesterday, which brings the monthly total to 0.59 inches. This is 0.10 inches above the normal amount of 0.49 inches for July. The total precipitation for the year now stands at 23.33 inches, which is 3.69 inches above normal. There were 12 cooling degree days yesterday, which is one above normal. This brings the monthly total to 65, which is 21 above normal. The yearly total since January 1st is 386, which is 7 below normal. Yesterday the maximum wind observed was 21 miles an hour from the south. The highest wind gust observed was 32 miles per hour from the south, which occurred at 12:08 p.m. Yesterday the average wind speed was 5 miles per hour. The normal high temperature for today is 86 degrees, and the normal low is 66. The record high for today is 105, which occurred in 1936, and the record low is 47, which occurred in 1972. Sunrise today is at 5:34 a.m. and sunset is at 8:33 p.m. At 5 a.m. in Peoria, skies were partly cloudy. The temperature was 68 degrees. The dew point was 67, and the relative humidity was 96%. The wind was northeast at 3 miles an hour. The pressure was 29.96 inches and steady. Around central and western Illinois, at Springfield, rain was falling, with a temperature of 72. At Lakin, it was partly cloudy, with a temperature of 68. It was mostly cloudy, with a temperature of 69 at Bloomington, 69 at Moline, and 67 at Galesburg. Under mostly cloudy skies, Macomb reported 70, Quincy reported 72, and Pontiac reported 70. And once again at 5 a.m. in Peoria, under partly cloudy skies, the temperature was 68. Looking elsewhere around the Midwest at 5 a.m., Chicago was mostly cloudy, and 66. Indianapolis was cloudy, and 70. St. Louis was partly cloudy, and 71. Kansas City reported fog and 67. Des Moines was mostly cloudy and 72.

Milwaukee was cloudy and 65. The time is currently 5:19 a.m. Central Daylight Time. 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Now for the official National Weather Service forecast for Peoria and surrounding areas of central Illinois. Today, patchy fog this morning. Mostly cloudy this morning, then partly sunny with a chance of showers and thunderstorms this afternoon. Highs in the lower 80s. North winds 5 to 10 miles an hour. Chance of rain 40%. Tonight, partly cloudy with a chance of showers and thunderstorms until midnight, then mostly clear after midnight. Lows in the mid-60s. Northeast winds 5 to 10 miles an hour. Chance of rain 40%. Monday, sunny. Highs in the lower 80s. Northeast winds 5 to 10 miles an hour. Monday night, mostly clear. Lows in the lower 60s. Northeast winds 5 to 10 miles an hour. Tuesday, sunny. Highs in the mid-80s. North winds around 5 miles an hour. Tuesday night and Wednesday, mostly clear. Lows in the mid-60s. Highs in the upper 80s. Wednesday night, mostly clear until midnight, then partly cloudy with a chance of showers and thunderstorms after midnight. Lows in the upper 60s. Chance of rain 40%. Thursday and Thursday night, showers likely with a chance of thunderstorms. Highs in the mid-80s. Lows in the upper 60s. Chance of rain 60%. Friday, a chance of showers in the morning. Partly sunny. Highs in the lower 80s. Chance of rain 50%. Friday night and Saturday, partly cloudy. Lows in the mid-60s. Highs in the mid-80s. Again, the forecast for Peoria and surrounding areas of central Illinois for today, patchy fog this morning. Mostly cloudy this morning, then partly sunny with a chance of showers and thunderstorms this afternoon. Highs in the lower 80s. North winds 5 to 10 miles an hour. Chance of rain 40%. At 5 a.m. in Peoria, skies were partly cloudy. The temperature was 68 degrees, the dew point was 67, and the relative humidity was 96%. The wind was northeast at 3 miles an hour. The pressure was 29.96 inches and steady. Around central and western Illinois, at Springfield, rain was falling, with a temperature of 72. At Lakin, it was partly cloudy, with a temperature of 68. It was mostly cloudy, with a temperature of 69 at Bloomington, 69 at Moline, and 67 at Galesburg. Under mostly cloudy skies, Macomb reported 70, Quincy reported 72, and Pontiac reported 70. And once again at 5 a.m. in Peoria, under partly cloudy skies, the temperature was 68. At 5 a.m. in Peoria, skies were partly cloudy. The temperature was 68 degrees, the dew point was 67, and the relative humidity was 96%. The wind was northeast at 3 miles an hour. The pressure was 29.96 inches and steady. Around central and western Illinois, at Springfield, rain was falling, with a temperature of 72. At Lakin, it was partly cloudy, with a temperature of 68. It was mostly cloudy, with a temperature of 70 at Bloomington, 69 at Moline, and 67 at Galesburg. Under mostly cloudy skies, Macomb reported 70, Quincy reported 72, and Pontiac reported 70. And once again at 5 a.m. in Peoria, under partly cloudy skies, the temperature was 68. Looking elsewhere around the Midwest at 5 a.m., Chicago was mostly cloudy, and 66. Indianapolis was cloudy, and 70. St. Louis was partly cloudy, and 71. Kansas City reported fog and 67. Des Moines was mostly cloudy, and 72. Milwaukee was cloudy, and 65. The time is currently 5:23 a.m. Central Daylight Time. 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Now for the official National Weather Service forecast for Peoria and surrounding areas of central Illinois. Today, patchy fog this morning. Mostly cloudy this morning, then partly sunny with a chance of showers and thunderstorms this afternoon. Highs in the lower 80s. North winds 5.

to 10 miles an hour. Chance of rain 40%. Tonight, partly cloudy with a chance of showers and thunderstorms until midnight, then mostly clear after midnight. Lows in the mid-60s. Northeast winds 5 to 10 miles an hour. Chance of rain 40%. Monday, sunny. Highs in the lower 80s. Northeast winds 5 to 10 miles an hour. Monday night, mostly clear. Lows in the lower 60s. Northeast winds 5 to 10 miles an hour. Tuesday, sunny. Highs in the mid-80s. North winds around 5 miles an hour. Tuesday night and Wednesday, mostly clear. Lows in the mid-60s. Highs in the upper 80s. Wednesday night, mostly clear until midnight, then partly cloudy with a chance of showers and thunderstorms after midnight. Lows in the upper 60s. Chance of rain 40%. Thursday and Thursday night, showers likely with a chance of thunderstorms. Highs in the mid-80s. Lows in the upper 60s. Chance of rain 60%. Friday, a chance of showers in the morning. Partly sunny. Highs in the lower 80s. Chance of rain 50%. Friday night and Saturday, partly cloudy. Lows in the mid-60s. Highs in the mid-80s. Again, the forecast for Peoria and surrounding areas of central Illinois for today, patchy fog this morning. Mostly cloudy this morning, then partly sunny with a chance of showers and thunderstorms this afternoon. Highs in the lower 80s. North winds 5 to 10 miles an hour. Chance of rain 40%. At 5 a.m. in Peoria, skies were partly cloudy. The temperature was 68 degrees, the dew point was 67, and the relative humidity was 96%. The wind was northeast at 3 miles an hour. The pressure was 29.96 inches and steady. Around central and western Illinois, at Springfield, rain was falling, with a temperature of 72. At Lakin, it was partly cloudy, with a temperature of 68. It was mostly cloudy, with a temperature of 70 at Bloomington, 69 at Moline, and 67 at Galesburg. Under mostly cloudy skies, Macomb reported 70, Quincy reported 72, and Pontiac reported 70. And once again at 5 a.m. in Peoria, under partly cloudy skies, the temperature was 68. Looking elsewhere around the Midwest at 5 a.m., Chicago was mostly cloudy, and 66. Indianapolis was cloudy, and 70. St. Louis was partly cloudy, and 71. Kansas City reported fog, and 67. Des Moines was mostly cloudy, and 72. Milwaukee was cloudy, and 65. The time is currently 5:27 a.m. Central Daylight Time. 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Now for the official National Weather Service forecast for Peoria and surrounding areas of central Illinois. Today, patchy fog this morning. Mostly cloudy this morning, then partly sunny with a chance of showers and thunderstorms this afternoon. Highs in the lower 80s. North winds 5 to 10 miles an hour. Chance of rain 40%. Tonight, partly cloudy with a chance of showers and thunderstorms until midnight, then mostly clear after midnight. Lows in the mid-60s. Northeast winds 5 to 10 miles an hour. Chance of rain 40%. Monday, sunny. Highs in the lower 80s. Northeast winds 5 to 10 miles an hour. Monday night, mostly clear. Lows in the lower 60s. Northeast winds 5 to 10 miles an hour. Tuesday, sunny. Highs in the mid-80s. North winds around 5 miles an hour. Tuesday night and Wednesday, mostly clear. Lows in the mid-60s. Highs in the upper 80s. Wednesday night, mostly clear until midnight, then partly cloudy with a chance of showers and thunderstorms after midnight. Lows in the upper 60s. Chance of rain 40%. Thursday and Thursday night, showers likely with a chance of thunderstorms. Highs in the mid-80s. Lows in the upper 60s. Chance of rain 60%. Friday, a chance of showers in the morning. Partly sunny. Highs in the lower 80s. Chance of rain 50%. Friday night and Saturday, partly cloudy. Lows in the mid-60s.

highs in the mid-80s. Again, the forecast for Peoria and surrounding areas of central Illinois for today, patchy fog this morning. Mostly cloudy this morning, then partly sunny with a chance of showers and thunderstorms this afternoon. Highs in the lower 80s. North winds 5 to 10 miles an hour. Chance of rain 40%. At 5 a.m. in Peoria, skies were partly cloudy. The temperature was 68 degrees, the dew point was 67, and the relative humidity was 96%. The wind was northeast at 3 miles an hour. The pressure was 29.96 inches and steady. Around central and western Illinois, at Springfield, rain was falling, with a temperature of 72. At Lakin, it was partly cloudy, with a temperature of 68. It was mostly cloudy, with a temperature of 70 at Bloomington, 69 at Moline, and 67 at Galesburg. Under mostly cloudy skies, Macomb reported 70, Quincy reported 72, and Pontiac reported 70. And once again at 5 a.m. in Peoria, under partly cloudy skies, the temperature was 68. The Peoria, Illinois climate summary for yesterday, July 4, 2026. Yesterday's high temperature of 85 degrees occurred at 11:44 a.m. The normal high is 86. Yesterday's low temperature of 69 degrees occurred at 4:18 a.m. The normal low is 66. 0.31 inches of precipitation fell yesterday, which brings the monthly total to 0.59 inches. This is 0.10 inches above the normal amount of 0.49 inches for July. The total precipitation for the year now stands at 23.33 inches, which is 3.69 inches above normal. There were 12 cooling degree days yesterday, which is one above normal. This brings the monthly total to 65, which is 21 above normal. The yearly total since January 1st is 386, which is 7 below normal. Yesterday the maximum wind observed was 21 miles an hour from the south. The highest wind gust observed was 32 miles per hour from the south, which occurred at 12:08 p.m. Yesterday the average wind speed was 5 miles per hour. The normal high temperature for today is 86 degrees, and the normal low is 66. The record high for today is 105, which occurred in 1936, and the record low is 47, which occurred in 1972. Sunrise today is at 5:34 a.m. and sunset is at 8:33 p.m. Looking elsewhere around the Midwest at 5 a.m., Chicago was mostly cloudy, and 66. Indianapolis was cloudy, and 70. St. Louis was partly cloudy, and 71. Kansas City reported fog and 67. Des Moines was mostly cloudy, and 72. Milwaukee was cloudy, and 65. The time is currently 5:32 a.m. Central Daylight Time. 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Now for the official National Weather Service forecast for Peoria and surrounding areas of central Illinois. Today, patchy fog this morning. Mostly cloudy this morning, then partly sunny with a chance of showers and thunderstorms this afternoon. Highs in the lower 80s. North winds 5 to 10 miles an hour. Chance of rain 40%. Tonight, partly cloudy with a chance of showers and thunderstorms until midnight, then mostly clear after midnight. Lows in the mid-60s. Northeast winds 5 to 10 miles an hour. Chance of rain 40%. Monday, sunny. Highs in the lower 80s. Northeast winds 5 to 10 miles an hour. Chance of rain 40%. Monday, sunny. Highs in the lower 80s. Northeast winds 5 to 10 miles an hour. Monday night, mostly clear. Lows in the lower 60s. Northeast winds 5 to 10 miles an hour. Tuesday, sunny. Highs in the mid-80s. North winds around 5 miles an hour. Tuesday night and Wednesday, mostly clear. Lows in the mid-60s. Highs in the upper 80s. Wednesday night, mostly clear until midnight, then partly cloudy with a chance of showers and thunderstorms after midnight. Lows in the upper 60s. Chance of rain 40%. Thursday and Thursday night, showers likely with a chance of thunderstorms. Highs in the mid-80s. Lows in the upper 60s. Chance of rain 60%.

lows in the lower 60s. Northeast winds 5 to 10 miles an hour. Tuesday, sunny. Highs in the mid-80s. North winds around 5 miles an hour. Tuesday night and Wednesday, mostly clear. Lows in the mid-60s. Highs in the upper 80s. Wednesday night, mostly clear until midnight, then partly cloudy with a chance of showers and thunderstorms after midnight. Lows in the upper 60s. Chance of rain 40%. Thursday and Thursday night, showers likely with a chance of thunderstorms. Highs in the mid-80s. Lows in the upper 60s. Chance of rain 60%. Friday, a chance of showers in the morning. Partly sunny. Highs in the lower 80s. Chance of rain 50%. Friday night and Saturday, partly cloudy. Lows in the mid-60s. Highs in the mid-80s. Again, the forecast for Peoria and surrounding areas of central Illinois for today, patchy fog this morning. Mostly cloudy this morning, then partly sunny with a chance of showers and thunderstorms this afternoon. Highs in the lower 80s. North winds 5 to 10 miles an hour. Chance of rain 40%. The Peoria, Illinois climate summary for yesterday, July 4, 2026. Yesterday's high temperature of 85 degrees occurred at 11:44 a.m. The normal high is 86. Yesterday's low temperature of 69 degrees occurred at 4:18 a.m. The normal low is 66. 0.31 inches of precipitation fell yesterday, which brings the monthly total to 0.59 inches. This is 0.10 inches above the normal amount of 0.49 inches for July. The total precipitation for the year now stands at 23.33 inches, which is 3.69 inches above normal. There were 12 cooling degree days yesterday, which is one above normal. This brings the monthly total to 65, which is 21 above normal. The yearly total since January 1st is 386, which is 7 below normal. Yesterday the maximum wind observed was 21 miles an hour from the south. The highest wind gust observed was 32 miles per hour from the south, which occurred at 12:08 p.m. Yesterday the average wind speed was 5 miles per hour. The normal high temperature for today is 86 degrees, and the normal low is 66. The record high for today is 105, which occurred in 1936, and the record low is 47, which occurred in 1972. Sunrise today is at 5:34 a.m. and sunset is at 8:33 p.m. At 5 a.m. in Peoria, skies were partly cloudy. The temperature was 68 degrees, the dew point was 67, and the relative humidity was 96%. The wind was northeast at 3 miles an hour. The pressure was 29.96 inches and steady. Around central and western Illinois, at Springfield, rain was falling, with a temperature of 72. At Lakin, it was partly cloudy, with a temperature of 68. It was mostly cloudy, with a temperature of 70 at Bloomington, 69 at Moline, and 67 at Galesburg. Under mostly cloudy skies, Macomb reported 70, Quincy reported 72, and Pontiac reported 70. And once again at 5 a.m. in Peoria, under partly cloudy skies, the temperature was 68. Looking elsewhere around the Midwest at 5 a.m., Chicago was mostly cloudy, and 66. Indianapolis was cloudy, and 70. St. Louis was partly cloudy, and 71. Kansas City reported fog and 67. Des Moines was mostly cloudy, and 72. Milwaukee was cloudy, and 65. The time is currently 5:48 a.m. Central Daylight Time. 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Now for the official National Weather Service forecast for Peoria and surrounding areas of central Illinois. Today, patchy fog this morning. Mostly cloudy this morning, then partly sunny with a chance of showers and thunderstorms this afternoon. Highs in the lower 80s. North winds 5 to 10 miles an hour. Chance of rain 40%. Tonight, partly cloudy with a chance of showers and thunderstorms until midnight, then mostly clear after midnight. Lows in the mid-60s. Northeast winds 5 to 10 miles an hour. Chance of rain 40%. Monday, sunny. Highs in the lower 80s.

Northeast winds 5 to 10 miles an hour. Monday night, mostly clear. Lows in the lower 60s. Northeast winds 5 to 10 miles an hour. Tuesday, sunny. Highs in the mid-80s. North winds around 5 miles an hour. Tuesday night and Wednesday, mostly clear. Lows in the mid-60s. Highs in the upper 80s. Wednesday night, mostly clear until midnight, then partly cloudy with a chance of showers and thunderstorms after midnight. Lows in the upper 60s. Chance of rain 40%. Thursday and Thursday night, showers likely with a chance of thunderstorms. Highs in the mid-80s. Lows in the upper 60s. Chance of rain 60%. Friday, a chance of showers in the morning. Partly sunny. Highs in the lower 80s. Chance of rain 50%. Friday night and Saturday, partly cloudy. Lows in the mid-60s. Highs in the mid-80s. Again, the forecast for Peoria and surrounding areas of central Illinois for today, patchy fog this morning. Mostly cloudy this morning, then partly sunny with a chance of showers and thunderstorms this afternoon. Highs in the lower 80s. North winds 5 to 10 miles an hour. Chance of rain 40%. At 5 a.m. in Peoria, skies were partly cloudy. The temperature was 68 degrees, the dew point was 67, and the relative humidity was 96%. The wind was northeast at 3 miles an hour. The pressure was 29.96 inches and steady. Around central and western Illinois, at Springfield, rain was falling, with a temperature of 72. At Lakin, it was partly cloudy, with a temperature of 68. It was mostly cloudy, with a temperature of 70 at Bloomington, 69 at Moline, and 67 at Galesburg. Under mostly cloudy skies, Macomb reported 70, Quincy reported 72, and Pontiac reported 70. And once again at 5 a.m. in Peoria, under partly cloudy skies, the temperature was 68. Looking elsewhere around the Midwest at 5 a.m., Chicago was mostly cloudy, and 66. Indianapolis was cloudy, and 70. St. Louis was partly cloudy, and 71. Kansas City reported fog, and 67. Des Moines was mostly cloudy, and 72. Milwaukee was cloudy, and 65. The time is currently 5:51 a.m. Central Daylight Time. 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Now for the official National Weather Service forecast for Peoria and surrounding areas of central Illinois. Today, patchy fog this morning. Mostly cloudy this morning, then partly sunny with a chance of showers and thunderstorms this afternoon. Highs in the lower 80s. North winds 5 to 10 miles an hour. Chance of rain 40%. Tonight, partly cloudy with a chance of showers and thunderstorms until midnight, then mostly clear after midnight. Lows in the mid-60s. Northeast winds 5 to 10 miles an hour. Chance of rain 40%. Monday, sunny. Highs in the lower 80s. Northeast winds 5 to 10 miles an hour. Monday night, mostly clear. Lows in the lower 60s. Northeast winds 5 to 10 miles an hour. Tuesday, sunny. Highs in the mid-80s. North winds around 5 miles an hour. Tuesday night and Wednesday, mostly clear. Lows in the mid-60s. Highs in the upper 80s. Wednesday night, mostly clear until midnight, then partly cloudy with a chance of showers and thunderstorms after midnight. Lows in the upper 60s. Chance of rain 40%. Thursday and Thursday night, showers likely with a chance of thunderstorms. Highs in the mid-80s. Lows in the upper 60s. Chance of rain 60%. Friday, a chance of showers in the morning. Partly sunny. Highs in the lower 80s. Chance of rain 50%. Friday night and Saturday, partly cloudy. Lows in the mid-60s. Highs in the mid-80s. Again, the forecast for Peoria and surrounding areas of central Illinois for today, patchy fog this morning. Mostly cloudy this morning, then partly sunny with a chance of showers and thunderstorms this afternoon. Highs in the lower 80s. North winds 5 to 10 miles an hour. Chance of rain 40%.

Indianapolis was cloudy and 70. St. Louis was partly cloudy and 71. Kansas City reported fog and 67. Des Moines was mostly cloudy and 72. Milwaukee was cloudy and 65. The time is currently 5:55 a.m. Central Daylight Time. 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Now for the official National Weather Service forecast for Peoria and surrounding areas of central Illinois. Today, patchy fog this morning. Mostly cloudy this morning, then partly sunny with a chance of showers and thunderstorms this afternoon. Highs in the lower 80s. North winds 5 to 10 miles an hour. Chance of rain 40%. Tonight, partly cloudy with a chance of showers and thunderstorms until midnight, then mostly clear after midnight. Lows in the mid-60s. Northeast winds 5 to 10 miles an hour. Chance of rain 40%. Monday, sunny. Highs in the lower 80s. Northeast winds 5 to 10 miles an hour. Monday night, mostly clear. Lows in the lower 60s. Northeast winds 5 to 10 miles an hour. Tuesday, sunny. Highs in the mid-80s. North winds around 5 miles an hour. Tuesday night and Wednesday, mostly clear. Lows in the mid-60s. Highs in the upper 80s. Wednesday night, mostly clear until midnight, then partly cloudy with a chance of showers and thunderstorms after midnight. Lows in the upper 60s. Chance of rain 40%. Thursday and Thursday night, showers likely with a chance of thunderstorms. Highs in the mid-80s. Lows in the upper 60s. Chance of rain 60%. Friday, a chance of showers in the morning. Partly sunny. Highs in the lower 80s. Chance of rain 50%. Friday night and Saturday, partly cloudy. Lows in the mid-60s. Highs in the mid-80s. Again, the forecast for Peoria and surrounding areas of central Illinois for today, patchy fog this morning. Mostly cloudy this morning, then partly sunny with a chance of showers and thunderstorms this afternoon. Highs in the lower 80s. North winds 5 to 10 miles an hour. Chance of rain 40%. At 5 a.m. in Peoria, skies were partly cloudy. The temperature was 68 degrees, the dew point was 67, and the relative humidity was 96%. The wind was northeast at 3 miles an hour. The pressure was 29.96 inches and steady. Around central and western Illinois, at Springfield, rain was falling, with a temperature of 72. At Lakin, it was partly cloudy, with a temperature of 68. It was mostly cloudy, with a temperature of 70 at Bloomington, 69 at Moline, and 67 at Galesburg. Under mostly cloudy skies, Macomb reported 70, Quincy reported 72, and Pontiac reported 70. And once again at 5 a.m. in Peoria, under partly cloudy skies, the temperature was 68. Looking elsewhere around the Midwest at 5 a.m., Chicago was mostly cloudy, and 66. Indianapolis was cloudy, and 70. St. Louis was partly cloudy, and 71. Kansas City reported fog and 67. Des Moines was mostly cloudy, and 72. Milwaukee was cloudy, and 65. The time is currently 5:58 a.m. Central Daylight Time. 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Now for the official National Weather Service forecast for Peoria and surrounding areas of central Illinois. Today, patchy fog this morning. Mostly cloudy this morning, then partly sunny with a chance of showers and thunderstorms this afternoon. Highs in the lower 80s. North winds 5 to 10 miles an hour. Chance of rain 40%. Tonight, partly cloudy with a chance of showers and thunderstorms until midnight, then mostly clear after midnight. Lows in the mid-60s. Northeast winds 5 to 10 miles an hour. Chance of rain 40%. Monday, sunny. Highs in the lower 80s. Northeast winds 5 to 10 miles an hour. Monday night, mostly clear. Lows in the lower 60s. Northeast winds 5 to 10 miles an hour. Tuesday, sunny. Highs in the mid-80s.

North winds around 5 miles an hour. Tuesday night and Wednesday, mostly clear. Lows in the mid-60s. Highs in the upper 80s. Wednesday night, mostly clear until midnight, then partly cloudy with a chance of showers and thunderstorms after midnight. Lows in the upper 60s. Chance of rain 40%. Thursday and Thursday night, showers likely with a chance of thunderstorms. Highs in the mid-80s. Lows in the upper 60s. Chance of rain 60%. Friday, a chance of showers in the morning. Partly sunny. Highs in the lower 80s. Chance of rain 50%. Friday night and Saturday, partly cloudy. Lows in the mid-60s. Highs in the mid-80s. Again, the forecast for Peoria and surrounding areas of central Illinois for today, patchy fog this morning. Mostly cloudy this morning, then partly sunny with a chance of showers and thunderstorms this afternoon. Highs in the lower 80s. North winds 5 to 10 miles an hour. Chance of rain 40%. The Peoria, Illinois climate summary for yesterday, July 4, 2026. Yesterday's high temperature of 85 degrees occurred at 11:44 a.m. The normal high is 86. Yesterday's low temperature of 69 degrees occurred at 4:18 a.m. The normal low is 66. 0.31 inches of precipitation fell yesterday, which brings the monthly total to 0.59 inches. This is 0.10 inches above the normal amount of 0.49 inches for July. The total precipitation for the year now stands at 23.33 inches, which is 3.69 inches above normal. There were 12 cooling degree days yesterday, which is one above normal. This brings the monthly total to 65, which is 21 above normal. The yearly total since January 1st is 386, which is 7 below normal. Yesterday the maximum wind observed was 21 miles an hour from the south. The highest wind gust observed was 32 miles per hour from the south, which occurred at 12:08 p.m. Yesterday the average wind speed was 5 miles per hour. The normal high temperature for today is 86 degrees, and the normal low is 66. The record high for today is 105, which occurred in 1936, and the record low is 47, which occurred in 1972. Sunrise today is at 5:34 a.m. and sunset is at 8:33 p.m. The time is currently 6:02 a.m. Central Daylight Time. 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Now for the official National Weather Service forecast for Peoria and surrounding areas of central Illinois. Today, patchy fog this morning. Mostly cloudy this morning, then partly sunny with a chance of showers and thunderstorms this afternoon. Highs in the lower 80s. North winds 5 to 10 miles an hour. Chance of rain 40%. Tonight, partly cloudy with a chance of showers and thunderstorms until midnight, then mostly clear after midnight. Lows in the mid-60s. Northeast winds 5 to 10 miles an hour. Chance of rain 40%. Monday, sunny. Highs in the lower 80s. Northeast winds 5 to 10 miles an hour. Monday night, mostly clear. Lows in the lower 60s. Northeast winds 5 to 10 miles an hour. Tuesday, sunny. Highs in the mid-80s. North winds around 5 miles an hour. Tuesday night and Wednesday, mostly clear. Lows in the mid-60s. Highs in the upper 80s. Wednesday night, mostly clear until midnight, then partly cloudy with a chance of showers and thunderstorms after midnight. Lows in the upper 60s. Chance of rain 40%. Thursday and Thursday night, showers likely with a chance of thunderstorms. Highs in the mid-80s. Lows in the upper 60s. Chance of rain 60%. Friday, a chance of showers in the morning. Partly sunny. Highs in the lower 80s. Chance of rain 50%. Friday night and Saturday, partly cloudy. Lows in the mid-60s. Highs in the mid-80s. Again, the forecast for Peoria and surrounding areas of central Illinois for today, patchy fog this morning. Mostly cloudy this morning, then partly sunny with a chance of showers and thunderstorms this afternoon. Highs in the lower 80s. North winds 5 to 10 miles an hour. Chance of rain

80%. At 6 a.m. in Peoria, skies were partly cloudy. The temperature was 68 degrees, the dew point was 67, and the relative humidity was 96%. The wind was calm. The pressure was 29.96 inches and steady. Around central and western Illinois, at Springfield, rain was falling, with a temperature of 71. At Pontiac, it was partly cloudy, with a temperature of 69. It was mostly cloudy, with a temperature of 69 at Moline, 67 at Galesburg, 69 at Macomb, and 72 at Quincy. At Bloomington, it was cloudy, with a temperature of 69. And once again at 6 a.m. in Peoria, under partly cloudy skies, the temperature was 68. The time is currently 6:05 a.m. Central Daylight Time. 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Now for the official National Weather Service forecast for Peoria and surrounding areas of central Illinois. Today, patchy fog this morning. Mostly cloudy this morning, then partly sunny with a chance of showers and thunderstorms this afternoon. Highs in the lower 80s. North winds 5 to 10 miles an hour. Chance of rain 40%. Tonight, partly cloudy with a chance of showers and thunderstorms until midnight, then mostly clear after midnight. Lows in the mid-60s. Northeast winds 5 to 10 miles an hour. Chance of rain 40%. Monday, sunny. Highs in the lower 80s. Northeast winds 5 to 10 miles an hour. Monday night, mostly clear. Lows in the lower 60s. Northeast winds 5 to 10 miles an hour. Tuesday, sunny. Highs in the mid-80s. North winds around 5 miles an hour. Tuesday night and Wednesday, mostly clear. Lows in the mid-60s. Highs in the upper 80s. Wednesday night, mostly clear until midnight, then partly cloudy with a chance of showers and thunderstorms after midnight. Lows in the upper 60s. Chance of rain 40%. Thursday and Thursday night, showers likely with a chance of thunderstorms. Highs in the mid-80s. Lows in the upper 60s. Chance of rain 60%. Friday, a chance of showers in the morning. Partly sunny. Highs in the lower 80s. Chance of rain 50%. Friday night and Saturday, partly cloudy. Lows in the mid-60s. Highs in the mid-80s. Again, the forecast for Peoria and surrounding areas of central Illinois for today, patchy fog this morning. Mostly cloudy this morning, then partly sunny with a chance of showers and thunderstorms this afternoon. Highs in the lower 80s. North winds 5 to 10 miles an hour. Chance of rain 40%. At 6 a.m. in Peoria, skies were partly cloudy. The temperature was 68 degrees, the dew point was 67, and the relative humidity was 96%. The wind was calm. The pressure was 29.96 inches and steady. Around central and western Illinois, at Springfield, rain was falling, with a temperature of 71. At Pontiac, it was partly cloudy, with a temperature of 69. It was mostly cloudy, with a temperature of 69 at Moline, 67 at Galesburg, 69 at Macomb, and 72 at Quincy. At Bloomington, it was cloudy, with a temperature of 69. And once again at 6 a.m. in Peoria, under partly cloudy skies, the temperature was 68. Looking elsewhere around the Midwest at 6 a.m., Chicago was mostly cloudy, and 67. Indianapolis was cloudy, and 70. St. Louis was mostly cloudy, and 72. Kansas City reported fog, and 67. Des Moines was mostly cloudy, and 72. Milwaukee was cloudy, and 66. The time is currently 6:09 a.m. Central Daylight Time. 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Now for the official National Weather Service forecast for Peoria and surrounding areas of central Illinois. Today, patchy fog this morning. Mostly cloudy this morning, then partly sunny with a chance of showers and thunderstorms this afternoon. Highs in the lower 80s. North winds 5 to 10 miles an hour. Chance of rain 40%. Tonight, partly cloudy with a chance of showers and thunderstorms until midnight,

mostly clear after midnight. Lows in the mid-60s. Northeast winds 5 to 10 miles an hour. Chance of rain 40%. Monday, sunny. Highs in the lower 80s. Northeast winds 5 to 10 miles an hour. Monday night, mostly clear. Lows in the lower 60s. Northeast winds 5 to 10 miles an hour. Tuesday, sunny. Highs in the mid-80s. North winds around 5 miles an hour. Tuesday night and Wednesday, mostly clear. Lows in the mid-60s. Highs in the upper 80s. Wednesday night, mostly clear until midnight, then partly cloudy with a chance of showers and thunderstorms after midnight. Lows in the upper 60s. Chance of rain 40%. Thursday and Thursday night, showers likely with a chance of thunderstorms. Highs in the mid-80s. Lows in the upper 60s. Chance of rain 60%. Friday, a chance of showers in the morning. Partly sunny. Highs in the lower 80s. Chance of rain 50%. Friday night and Saturday, partly cloudy. Lows in the mid-60s. Highs in the mid-80s. Again, the forecast for Peoria and surrounding areas of central Illinois for today, patchy fog this morning. Mostly cloudy this morning, then partly sunny with a chance of showers and thunderstorms this afternoon. Highs in the lower 80s. North winds 5 to 10 miles an hour. Chance of rain 40%. At 6 a.m. in Peoria, skies were partly cloudy. The temperature was 68 degrees, the dew point was 67, and the relative humidity was 96%. The wind was calm. The pressure was 29.96 inches and steady. Around central and western Illinois, at Springfield, rain was falling, with a temperature of 71. At Pontiac, it was partly cloudy, with a temperature of 69. It was mostly cloudy, with a temperature of 69 at Moline, 67 at Galesburg, 69 at Macomb, and 72 at Quincy. At Bloomington, it was cloudy, with a temperature of 69. And once again at 6 a.m. in Peoria, under partly cloudy skies, the temperature was 68. At 6 a.m. in Peoria, skies were mostly cloudy. The temperature was 68 degrees, the dew point was 67, and the relative humidity was 96%. The wind was calm. The pressure was 29.96 inches and steady. Around central and western Illinois, at Springfield, rain was falling, with a temperature of 71. At Pontiac, it was partly cloudy, with a temperature of 69. It was mostly cloudy, with a temperature of 69 at Moline, 67 at Galesburg, 69 at Macomb, and 72 at Quincy. At Bloomington, it was cloudy, with a temperature of 69. And once again at 6 a.m. in Peoria, under mostly cloudy skies, the temperature was 68. Looking elsewhere around the Midwest at 6 a.m., Chicago was mostly cloudy, and 67. Indianapolis was cloudy, and 70. St. Louis was mostly cloudy, and 72. Kansas City reported fog, and 67. Des Moines was mostly cloudy, and 72. Milwaukee was cloudy, and 66. 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And now a discussion of hazardous weather conditions for the following counties in Illinois: Fulton, Knox, Marshall, Mason, McLean, Peoria, Stark, Tazewell, and Woodford. This hazardous weather outlook is for central Illinois, east central Illinois, southeast Illinois, and west central Illinois. For today and tonight, scattered thunderstorms are possible this afternoon and evening. Severe thunderstorms are not expected today, however, some storms could produce locally heavy rain and frequent cloud-to-ground lightning. Moderate flooding continues along portions of the Illinois River from Havana to Beardstown. For Monday through Saturday, isolated thunderstorms are possible in east-central and south

northeast Illinois Monday afternoon and evening. Additional thunderstorms are possible overnight Wednesday night through Friday night. The severe risk appears low during this time frame, though cloud-to-ground lightning strikes are a risk. Minor to moderate flooding will continue or develop along portions of the Illinois River next week. Spotter information statement. Spotter activation is not anticipated through tonight. The Peoria, Illinois climate summary for yesterday, July 4, 2026. Yesterday's high temperature of 85 degrees occurred at 11:44 a.m. The normal high is 86. Yesterday's low temperature of 69 degrees occurred at 4:18 a.m. The normal low is 66. 0.31 inches of precipitation fell yesterday, which brings the monthly total to 0.59 inches. This is 0.10 inches above the normal amount of 0.49 inches for July. The total precipitation for the year now stands at 23.33 inches, which is 3.69 inches above normal. There were 12 cooling degree days yesterday, which is one above normal. This brings the monthly total to 65, which is 21 above normal. The yearly total since January 1st is 386, which is 7 below normal. Yesterday the maximum wind observed was 21 miles an hour from the south. The highest wind gust observed was 32 miles per hour from the south, which occurred at 12:08 p.m. Yesterday the average wind speed was 5 miles per hour. The normal high temperature for today is 86 degrees, and the normal low is 66. The record high for today is 105, which occurred in 1936, and the record low is 47, which occurred in 1972. Sunrise today is at 5:34 a.m. and sunset is at 8:33 p.m. And now a discussion of hazardous weather conditions for the following counties in Illinois: Fulton, Knox, Marshall, Mason, McLean, Peoria, Stark, Tazewell, and Woodford. This hazardous weather outlook is for Central Illinois, East Central Illinois, Southeast Illinois, and West Central Illinois. For today and tonight, scattered thunderstorms are possible this afternoon and evening. Severe thunderstorms are not expected today, however, some storms could produce locally heavy rain and frequent cloud-to-ground lightning. Moderate flooding continues along portions of the Illinois River from Havana to Beardstown. For Monday through Saturday, isolated thunderstorms are possible in East Central and Southeast Illinois Monday afternoon and evening. Additional thunderstorms are possible overnight Wednesday night through Friday night. The severe risk appears low during this time frame, though cloud-to-ground lightning strikes are a risk. Minor to moderate flooding will continue or develop along portions of the Illinois River next week. Spotter information statement. Spotter activation is not anticipated through tonight. The time is currently 6:17 a.m. Central Daylight Time. 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Now for the official National Weather Service forecast for Peoria and surrounding areas of Central Illinois. Today, patchy fog this morning. Mostly cloudy this morning, then partly sunny with a chance of showers and thunderstorms this afternoon. Highs in the lower 80s. North winds 5 to 10 miles an hour. Chance of rain 40%. Tonight, partly cloudy with a chance of showers and thunderstorms until midnight, then mostly clear after midnight. Lows in the mid-60s. Northeast winds 5 to 10 miles an hour. Chance of rain 40%. Monday, sunny. Highs in the lower 80s. Northeast winds 5 to 10 miles an hour. Monday night, mostly clear. Lows in the lower 60s. Northeast winds 5 to 10 miles an hour. Tuesday, sunny. Highs in the mid-80s. North winds around 5 miles an hour. Tuesday night and Wednesday, mostly clear. Lows in the mid-60s. Highs in the upper 80s. Wednesday night, mostly clear until midnight, then partly cloudy with a chance of showers and thunderstorms after midnight. Lows in the upper 60s. Chance of rain 40%. Thursday and Thursday night, showers likely with a chance of thunderstorms. Highs in the mid-80s. Lows in the upper 60s. Chance of rain 60%. Friday, a chance of showers in the morning. Partly sunny. Highs in the lower 80s. Chance of rain 50%. Friday night and Saturday, partly cloudy. Lows in the

mid-60s. Highs in the mid-80s. Again, the forecast for Peoria and surrounding areas of central Illinois for today, patchy fog this morning. Mostly cloudy this morning, then partly sunny with a chance of showers and thunderstorms this afternoon. Highs in the lower 80s. North winds 5 to 10 miles an hour. Chance of rain 40%. At 6 a.m. in Peoria, skies were mostly cloudy. The temperature was 68 degrees, the dew point was 67, and the relative humidity was 96%. The wind was calm. The pressure was 29.96 inches and steady. Around central and western Illinois, at Springfield, rain was falling, with a temperature of 71. At Pontiac, it was partly cloudy, with a temperature of 69. It was mostly cloudy, with a temperature of 69 at Moline, 67 at Galesburg, 69 at Macomb, and 72 at Quincy. At Bloomington, it was cloudy, with a temperature of 69. And once again at 6 a.m. in Peoria, under mostly cloudy skies, the temperature was 68. Looking elsewhere around the Midwest at 6 a.m., Chicago was mostly cloudy, and 67. Indianapolis was cloudy, and 70. St. Louis was mostly cloudy, and 72. Kansas City reported fog, and 67. Des Moines was cloudy, and 72. Milwaukee was cloudy, and 66. And now a discussion of hazardous weather conditions for the following counties in Illinois: Fulton, Knox, Marshall, Mason, McLean, Peoria, Stark, Tazewell, and Woodford. This hazardous weather outlook is for central Illinois, east central Illinois, southeast Illinois, and west central Illinois. For today and tonight, scattered thunderstorms are possible this afternoon and evening. Severe thunderstorms are not expected today, however, some storms could produce locally heavy rain and frequent cloud-to-ground lightning. Moderate flooding continues along portions of the Illinois River from Havana to Beardstown. For Monday through Saturday, isolated thunderstorms are possible in east central and southeast Illinois Monday afternoon and evening. Additional thunderstorms are possible overnight Wednesday night through Friday night. The severe risk appears low during this time frame, though cloud-to-ground lightning strikes are a risk. Minor to moderate flooding will continue or develop along portions of the Illinois River next week. Spotter information statement: spotter activation is not anticipated through tonight. The time is currently 6:22 a.m. Central Daylight Time. 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Now for the official National Weather Service forecast for Peoria and surrounding areas of central Illinois. Today, patchy fog this morning. Mostly cloudy this morning, then partly sunny with a chance of showers and thunderstorms this afternoon. Highs in the lower 80s. North winds 5 to 10 miles an hour. Chance of rain 40%. Tonight, partly cloudy with a chance of showers and thunderstorms until midnight, then mostly clear after midnight. Lows in the mid-60s. Northeast winds 5 to 10 miles an hour. Chance of rain 40%. Monday, sunny. Highs in the lower 80s. Northeast winds 5 to 10 miles an hour. Monday night, mostly clear. Lows in the lower 60s. Northeast winds 5 to 10 miles an hour. Tuesday, sunny. Highs in the mid-80s. North winds around 5 miles an hour. Tuesday night and Wednesday, mostly clear. Lows in the mid-60s. Highs in the upper 80s. Wednesday night, mostly clear until midnight, then partly cloudy with a chance of showers and thunderstorms after midnight. Lows in the upper 60s. Chance of rain 40%. Thursday and Thursday night, showers likely with a chance of thunderstorms. Highs in the mid-80s. Lows in the upper 60s. Chance of rain 60%. Friday, a chance of showers in the morning. Partly sunny. Highs in the lower 80s. Chance of rain 50%. Friday night and Saturday, partly cloudy. Lows in the mid-60s. Highs in the mid-80s. Again, the forecast for Peoria and surrounding areas of central Illinois for today: patchy fog this morning. Mostly cloudy this morning, then partly sunny with a chance of showers and thunderstorms this afternoon. Highs in the lower 80s. North winds 5 to 10 miles an hour.

chance of rain 40%. At 6 a.m. in Peoria, skies were mostly cloudy. The temperature was 68 degrees, the dew point was 67, and the relative humidity was 96%. The wind was calm. The pressure was 29.96 inches and steady. Around central and western Illinois, at Springfield, rain was falling, with a temperature of 71. At Pontiac, it was partly cloudy, with a temperature of 69. It was mostly cloudy, with a temperature of 69 at Moline, 67 at Galesburg, 69 at Macomb, and 72 at Quincy. At Bloomington, it was cloudy, with a temperature of 69. And once again at 6 a.m. in Peoria, under mostly cloudy skies, the temperature was 68. Looking elsewhere around the Midwest at 6 a.m., Chicago was mostly cloudy, and 67. Indianapolis was cloudy, and 70. St. Louis was mostly cloudy, and 72. Kansas City reported fog, and 67. Des Moines was cloudy, and 72. Milwaukee was cloudy, and 66. And now a discussion of hazardous weather conditions for the following counties in Illinois: Fulton, Knox, Marshall, Mason, McLean, Peoria, Stark, Tazewell, and Woodford. This hazardous weather outlook is for Central Illinois, East Central Illinois, Southeast Illinois, and West Central Illinois. For today and tonight, scattered thunderstorms are possible this afternoon and evening. Severe thunderstorms are not expected today, however, some storms could produce locally heavy rain and frequent cloud-to-ground lightning. Moderate flooding continues along portions of the Illinois River from Havana to Beardstown. For Monday through Saturday, isolated thunderstorms are possible in East Central and Southeast Illinois Monday afternoon and evening. Additional thunderstorms are possible overnight Wednesday night through Friday night. The severe risk appears low during this time frame, though cloud-to-ground lightning strikes are a risk. Minor to moderate flooding will continue or develop along portions of the Illinois River next week. Spotter information statement: spotter activation is not anticipated through tonight. The time is currently 6:27 a.m. Central Daylight Time. 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Now for the official National Weather Service forecast for Peoria and surrounding areas of Central Illinois. Today, patchy fog this morning. Mostly cloudy this morning, then partly sunny with a chance of showers and thunderstorms this afternoon. Highs in the lower 80s. North winds 5 to 10 miles an hour. Chance of rain 40%. Tonight, partly cloudy with a chance of showers and thunderstorms until midnight, then mostly clear after midnight. Lows in the mid-60s. Northeast winds 5 to 10 miles an hour. Chance of rain 40%. Monday, sunny. Highs in the lower 80s. Northeast winds 5 to 10 miles an hour. Monday night, mostly clear. Lows in the lower 60s. Northeast winds 5 to 10 miles an hour. Tuesday, sunny. Highs in the mid-80s. North winds around 5 miles an hour. Tuesday night and Wednesday, mostly clear. Lows in the mid-60s. Highs in the upper 80s. Wednesday night, mostly clear until midnight, then partly cloudy with a chance of showers and thunderstorms after midnight. Lows in the upper 60s. Chance of rain 40%. Thursday and Thursday night, showers likely with a chance of thunderstorms. Highs in the mid-80s. Lows in the upper 60s. Chance of rain 60%. Friday, a chance of showers in the morning. Partly sunny. Highs in the lower 80s. Chance of rain 50%. Friday night and Saturday, partly cloudy. Lows in the mid-60s. Highs in the mid-80s. Again, the forecast for Peoria and surrounding areas of Central Illinois for today: patchy fog this morning. Mostly cloudy this morning, then partly sunny with a chance of showers and thunderstorms this afternoon. Highs in the lower 80s. North winds 5 to 10 miles an hour. Chance of rain 40%. At 6 a.m. in Peoria, skies were mostly cloudy. The temperature was 68 degrees, the dew point was 67, and the relative humidity was 96%. The wind was calm. The pressure was 29.96 inches and steady. Around central and western

Springfield, rain was falling with a temperature of 71. At Pontiac, it was partly cloudy with a temperature of 69. It was mostly cloudy with a temperature of 69 at Moline, 67 at Galesburg, 69 at Macomb, and 72 at Quincy. At Bloomington, it was cloudy with a temperature of 69. And once again at 6 a.m. in Peoria, under mostly cloudy skies, the temperature was 68. The Peoria, Illinois climate summary for yesterday, July 4, 2026. Yesterday's high temperature of 85 degrees occurred at 11:44 a.m. The normal high is 86. Yesterday's low temperature of 69 degrees occurred at 4:18 a.m. The normal low is 66. 0.31 inches of precipitation fell yesterday, which brings the monthly total to 0.59 inches. This is 0.10 inches above the normal amount of 0.49 inches for July. The total precipitation for the year now stands at 23.33 inches, which is 3.69 inches above normal. There were 12 cooling degree days yesterday, which is one above normal. This brings the monthly total to 65, which is 21 above normal. The yearly total since January 1st is 386, which is 7 below normal. Yesterday the maximum wind observed was 21 miles an hour from the south. The highest wind gust observed was 32 miles per hour from the south, which occurred at 12:08 p.m. Yesterday the average wind speed was 5 miles per hour. The normal high temperature for today is 86 degrees, and the normal low is 66. The record high for today is 105, which occurred in 1936, and the record low is 47, which occurred in 1972. Sunrise today is at 5:34 a.m. and sunset is at 8:33 p.m. Looking elsewhere around the Midwest at 6 a.m., Chicago was mostly cloudy and 67. Indianapolis was cloudy and 70. St. Louis was mostly cloudy and 72. Kansas City reported fog and 67. Des Moines was cloudy and 72. Milwaukee was cloudy and 66. And now a discussion of hazardous weather conditions for the following counties in Illinois: Fulton, Knox, Marshall, Mason, McLean, Peoria, Stark, Tazewell, and Woodford. This hazardous weather outlook is for Central Illinois, East Central Illinois, Southeast Illinois, and West Central Illinois. For today and tonight, scattered thunderstorms are possible this afternoon and evening. Severe thunderstorms are not expected today, however, some storms could produce locally heavy rain and frequent cloud-to-ground lightning. Moderate flooding continues along portions of the Illinois River from Havana to Beardstown. For Monday through Saturday, isolated thunderstorms are possible in East Central and Southeast Illinois Monday afternoon and evening. Additional thunderstorms are possible overnight Wednesday. Isolated thunderstorms are possible in East Central and Southeast Illinois Monday afternoon and evening. Additional thunderstorms are possible overnight Wednesday night through Friday night. The severe risk appears low during this time frame, though cloud-to-ground lightning strikes are a risk. Minor to moderate flooding will continue or develop along portions of the Illinois River next week. Spotter information statement. Spotter activation is not anticipated through tonight. The time is currently 6:33 a.m. Central Daylight Time. 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Now for the official National Weather Service forecast for Peoria and surrounding areas of Central Illinois. Today, patchy fog this morning. Mostly cloudy this morning, then partly sunny with a chance of showers and thunderstorms this afternoon. Highs in the lower 80s. North winds 5 to 10 miles an hour. Chance of rain 40%. Tonight, partly cloudy with a chance of showers and thunderstorms until midnight, then mostly clear after midnight. Lows in the mid-60s. Northeast winds 5 to 10 miles an hour. Chance of rain 40%. Monday, sunny. Highs in the lower 80s. Northeast winds 5 to 10 miles an hour. Monday night, mostly clear. Lows in the lower 60s. Northeast winds 5 to 10 miles an hour. Tuesday, sunny. Highs in the mid-80s. North winds around 5 miles an hour. Tuesday night and Wednesday, mostly clear. Lows in the mid-60s. Highs in the upper 80s.

Wednesday night, mostly clear until midnight, then partly cloudy with a chance of showers and thunderstorms after midnight. Lows in the upper 60s. Chance of rain 40%. Thursday and Thursday night, showers likely with a chance of thunderstorms. Highs in the mid-80s. Lows in the upper 60s. Chance of rain 60%. Friday, a chance of showers in the morning. Partly sunny. Highs in the lower 80s. Chance of rain 50%. Friday night and Saturday, partly cloudy. Lows in the mid-60s. Highs in the mid-80s. Again, the forecast for Peoria and surrounding areas of central Illinois for today, patchy fog this morning. Mostly cloudy this morning, then partly sunny with a chance of showers and thunderstorms this afternoon. Highs in the lower 80s. North winds 5 to 10 miles an hour. Chance of rain 40%. At 6 a.m. in Peoria, skies were mostly cloudy. The temperature was 68 degrees, the dew point was 67, and the relative humidity was 96%. The wind was calm. The pressure was 29.96 inches and steady. Around central and western Illinois, at Springfield, rain was falling, with a temperature of 71. At Pontiac, it was partly cloudy, with a temperature of 69. It was mostly cloudy, with a temperature of 69 at Moline, 67 at Galesburg, 69 at Macomb, and 72 at Quincy. At Bloomington, it was cloudy, with a temperature of 69. And once again at 6 a.m. in Peoria, under mostly cloudy skies, the temperature was 68. Looking elsewhere around the Midwest at 6 a.m., Chicago was mostly cloudy, and 67. Indianapolis was cloudy, and 70. St. Louis was mostly cloudy, and 72. Kansas City reported fog and 67. Des Moines was cloudy, and 72. Milwaukee was cloudy, and 66. And now a discussion of hazardous weather conditions for the following counties in Illinois: Fulton, Knox, Marshall, Mason, McLean, Peoria, Stark, Tazewell, and Woodford. This hazardous weather outlook is for central Illinois, east central Illinois, southeast Illinois, and west central Illinois. For today and tonight, scattered thunderstorms are possible this afternoon and evening. Severe thunderstorms are not expected today, however, some storms could produce locally heavy rain and frequent cloud-to-ground lightning. Moderate flooding continues along portions of the Illinois River from Havana to Beardstown. For Monday through Saturday, isolated thunderstorms are possible in east central and southeast Illinois Monday afternoon and evening. Additional thunderstorms are possible overnight Wednesday night through Friday night. The severe risk appears low during this time frame, though cloud-to-ground lightning strikes are a risk. Minor to moderate flooding will continue or develop along portions of the Illinois River next week. Spotter information statement: spotter activation is not anticipated through tonight. The time is currently 6:38 a.m. Central Daylight Time. 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Now for the official National Weather Service forecast for Peoria and surrounding areas of central Illinois. Today, patchy fog this morning. Mostly cloudy this morning, then partly sunny with a chance of showers and thunderstorms this afternoon. Highs in the lower 80s. North winds 5 to 10 miles an hour. Chance of rain 40%. Tonight, partly cloudy with a chance of showers and thunderstorms until midnight, then mostly clear after midnight. Lows in the mid-60s. Northeast winds 5 to 10 miles an hour. Chance of rain 40%. Monday, sunny. Highs in the lower 80s. Northeast winds 5 to 10 miles an hour. Monday night, mostly clear. Lows in the lower 60s. Northeast winds 5 to 10 miles an hour. Tuesday, sunny. Highs in the mid-80s. North winds around 5 miles an hour. Tuesday night and Wednesday, mostly clear. Lows in the mid-60s. Highs in the upper 80s. Wednesday night, mostly clear until midnight, then partly cloudy with a chance of showers and thunderstorms after midnight. Lows in the upper 60s. Chance of rain 40%. Thursday and Thursday night, showers likely with a chance of thunderstorms. Highs in the mid-80s. Lows in the upper 60s.
chance of rain 60%. Friday, a chance of showers in the morning. Partly sunny. Highs in the lower 80s. Chance of rain 50%. Friday night and Saturday, partly cloudy. Lows in the mid-60s. Highs in the mid-80s. Again, the forecast for Peoria and surrounding areas of central Illinois for today, patchy fog this morning. Mostly cloudy this morning, then partly sunny with a chance of showers and thunderstorms this afternoon. Highs in the lower 80s. North winds 5 to 10 miles an hour. Chance of rain 40%. Now for the official National Weather Service forecast for Peoria and surrounding areas of central Illinois. Today, patchy fog this morning. Mostly cloudy this morning, then partly sunny with a chance of showers and thunderstorms this afternoon. Highs in the lower 80s. North winds 5 to 10 miles an hour. Chance of rain 40%. Tonight, partly cloudy with a chance of showers and thunderstorms until midnight, then mostly clear after midnight. Lows in the mid-60s. Northeast winds 5 to 10 miles an hour. Chance of rain 40%. Monday, sunny. Highs in the lower 80s. Northeast winds 5 to 10 miles an hour. Monday night, mostly clear. Lows in the lower 60s. Northeast winds 5 to 10 miles an hour. Tuesday, sunny. Highs in the mid-80s. North winds around 5 miles an hour. Tuesday night and Wednesday, mostly clear. Lows in the mid-60s. Highs in the upper 80s. Wednesday night, mostly clear until midnight, then partly cloudy with a chance of showers and thunderstorms after midnight. Lows in the upper 60s. Chance of rain 40%. Thursday and Thursday night, showers likely with a chance of thunderstorms. Highs in the mid-80s. Lows in the upper 60s. Chance of rain 60%. Friday, a chance of showers in the morning. Partly sunny. Highs in the lower 80s. Chance of rain 50%. Friday night and Saturday, partly cloudy. Lows in the mid-60s. Highs in the mid-80s. Again, the forecast for Peoria and surrounding areas of central Illinois for today, patchy fog this morning. Mostly cloudy this morning, then partly sunny with a chance of showers and thunderstorms this afternoon. Highs in the lower 80s. North winds 5 to 10 miles an hour. Chance of rain 40%. At 6 a.m. in Peoria, skies were mostly cloudy. The temperature was 68 degrees, the dew point was 67, and the relative humidity was 96%. The wind was calm. The pressure was 29.96 inches and steady. Around central and western Illinois, at Springfield, rain was falling, with a temperature of 71. At Pontiac, it was partly cloudy, with a temperature of 69. It was mostly cloudy, with a temperature of 69 at Moline, 67 at Galesburg, 69 at Macomb, and 72 at Quincy. At Bloomington, it was cloudy, with a temperature of 69. And once again at 6 a.m. in Peoria, under mostly cloudy skies, the temperature was 68. Looking elsewhere around the Midwest at 6 a.m., Chicago was mostly cloudy, and 67. Indianapolis was cloudy, and 70. St. Louis was mostly cloudy, and 72. Kansas City reported fog, and 67. Des Moines was cloudy, and 72. Milwaukee was cloudy, and 66. And now a discussion of hazardous weather conditions for the following counties in Illinois: Fulton, Knox, Marshall, Mason, McLean, Peoria, Stark, Tazewell, and Woodford. This hazardous weather outlook is for central Illinois, east central Illinois, southeast Illinois, and west central Illinois. For today and tonight, scattered thunderstorms are possible this afternoon and evening. Severe thunderstorms are not expected today, however, some storms could produce locally heavy rain and frequent cloud-to-ground lightning. Moderate flooding continues along portions of the Illinois River from Havana to Beardstown. For Monday through Saturday, isolated thunderstorms are possible in east central and southeast Illinois Monday afternoon and evening. Additional thunderstorms are possible overnight Wednesday night through Friday night. The severe risk appears low during this time frame, though cloud-to-ground lightning strikes are a risk. Minor to moderate flooding will continue or develop along portions of the Illinois River next week.

Spotter information statement. Spotter activation is not anticipated through tonight. The time is currently 6:44 a.m. Central Daylight Time. 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The Peoria, Illinois climate summary for yesterday, July 4, 2026. Yesterday's high temperature of 85 degrees occurred at 11:44 a.m. The normal high is 86. Yesterday's low temperature of 69 degrees occurred at 4:18 a.m. The normal low is 66. 0.31 inches of precipitation fell yesterday, which brings the monthly total to 0.59 inches. This is 0.10 inches above the normal amount of 0.49 inches for July. The total precipitation for the year now stands at 23.33 inches, which is 3.69 inches above normal. There were 12 cooling degree days yesterday, which is one above normal. This brings the monthly total to 65, which is 21 above normal. The yearly total since January 1st is 386, which is 7 below normal. Yesterday the maximum wind observed was 21 miles an hour from the south. The highest wind gust observed was 32 miles per hour from the south, which occurred at 12:08 p.m. Yesterday the average wind speed was 5 miles per hour. The normal high temperature for today is 86 degrees, and the normal low is 66. The record high for today is 105, which occurred in 1936, and the record low is 47, which occurred in 1972. Sunrise today is at 5:34 a.m. and sunset is at 8:33 p.m. Now for the official National Weather Service forecast for Peoria and surrounding areas of central Illinois. Today, patchy fog this morning. Mostly cloudy this morning, then partly sunny with a chance of showers and thunderstorms this afternoon. Highs in the lower 80s. North winds 5 to 10 miles an hour. Chance of rain 40%. Tonight, partly cloudy with a chance of showers and thunderstorms until midnight, then mostly clear after midnight. Lows in the mid-60s. Northeast winds 5 to 10 miles an hour. Chance of rain 40%. Monday, sunny. Highs in the lower 80s. Northeast winds 5 to 10 miles an hour. Monday night, mostly clear. Lows in the lower 60s. Northeast winds 5 to 10 miles an hour. Tuesday, sunny. Highs in the mid-80s. North winds around 5 miles an hour. Tuesday night and Wednesday, mostly clear. Lows in the mid-60s. Highs in the upper 80s. Wednesday night, mostly clear until midnight, then partly cloudy with a chance of showers and thunderstorms after midnight. Lows in the upper 60s. Chance of rain 40%. Thursday and Thursday night, showers likely with a chance of thunderstorms. Highs in the mid-80s. Lows in the upper 60s. Chance of rain 60%. Friday, a chance of showers in the morning. Partly sunny. Highs in the lower 80s. Chance of rain 50%. Friday night and Saturday, partly cloudy. Lows in the mid-60s. Highs in the mid-80s. Again, the forecast for Peoria and surrounding areas of central Illinois for today, patchy fog this morning. Mostly cloudy this morning, then partly sunny with a chance of showers and thunderstorms this afternoon. Highs in the lower 80s. North winds 5 to 10 miles an hour. Chance of rain 40%. At 6 a.m. in Peoria, skies were mostly cloudy. The temperature was 68 degrees. The dew point was 67, and the relative humidity was 96%. The wind was calm. The pressure was 29.96 inches and steady. Around central and western Illinois, at Springfield, rain was falling, with a temperature of 71. At Pontiac, it was partly cloudy, with a temperature of 69. It was mostly cloudy, with a temperature of 69 at Moline, 67 at Galesburg, 69 at Macomb, and 72 at Quincy. At Bloomington, it was cloudy, with a temperature of 69. And once again at 6 a.m. in Peoria, under mostly cloudy skies, the temperature was 68. Looking elsewhere around the Midwest at 6 a.m., Chicago was mostly cloudy, and 67. Indianapolis was cloudy, and 70. St. Louis was mostly cloudy, and 72. Kansas City reported

fog and 67. Des Moines was cloudy and 72. Milwaukee was cloudy and 66. And now a discussion of hazardous weather conditions for the following counties in Illinois: Fulton, Knox, Marshall, Mason, McLean, Peoria, Stark, Tazewell, and Woodford. This hazardous weather outlook is for Central Illinois, East Central Illinois, Southeast Illinois, and West Central Illinois. For today and tonight, scattered thunderstorms are possible this afternoon and evening. Severe thunderstorms are not expected today, however, some storms could produce locally heavy rain and frequent cloud-to-ground lightning. Moderate flooding continues along portions of the Illinois River from Havana to Beardstown. For Monday through Saturday, isolated thunderstorms are possible in East Central and Southeast Illinois Monday afternoon and evening. Additional thunderstorms are possible overnight Wednesday night through Friday night. The severe risk appears low during this time frame, though cloud-to-ground lightning strikes are a risk. Minor to moderate flooding will continue or develop along portions of the Illinois River next week. Spotter information statement: spotter activation is not anticipated through tonight. The time is currently 6:51 a.m. Central Daylight Time. 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Now for the official National Weather Service forecast for Peoria and surrounding areas of Central Illinois. Today, patchy fog this morning. Mostly cloudy this morning, then partly sunny with a chance of showers and thunderstorms this afternoon. Highs in the lower 80s. North winds 5 to 10 miles an hour. Chance of rain 40%. Tonight, partly cloudy with a chance of showers and thunderstorms until midnight, then mostly clear after midnight. Lows in the mid-60s. Northeast winds 5 to 10 miles an hour. Chance of rain 40%. Monday, sunny. Highs in the lower 80s. Northeast winds 5 to 10 miles an hour. Monday night, mostly clear. Lows in the lower 60s. Northeast winds 5 to 10 miles an hour. Tuesday, sunny. Highs in the mid-80s. North winds around 5 miles an hour. Tuesday night and Wednesday, mostly clear. Lows in the mid-60s. Highs in the upper 80s. Wednesday night, mostly clear until midnight, then partly cloudy with a chance of showers and thunderstorms after midnight. Lows in the upper 60s. Chance of rain 40%. Thursday and Thursday night, showers likely with a chance of thunderstorms. Highs in the mid-80s. Lows in the upper 60s. Chance of rain 60%. Friday, a chance of showers in the morning. Partly sunny. Highs in the lower 80s. Chance of rain 50%. Friday night and Saturday, partly cloudy. Lows in the mid-60s. Highs in the mid-80s. Again, the forecast for Peoria and surrounding areas of Central Illinois for today: patchy fog this morning. Mostly cloudy this morning, then partly sunny with a chance of showers and thunderstorms this afternoon. Highs in the lower 80s. North winds 5 to 10 miles an hour. Chance of rain 40%. At 6 a.m. in Peoria, skies were mostly cloudy. The temperature was 68 degrees, the dew point was 67, and the relative humidity was 96%. The wind was calm. The pressure was 29.96 inches and steady. Around central and western Illinois, at Springfield, rain was falling, with a temperature of 71. At Pontiac, it was partly cloudy, with a temperature of 69. It was mostly cloudy, with a temperature of 69 at Moline, 67 at Galesburg, 69 at Macomb, and 72 at Quincy. At Bloomington, it was cloudy, with a temperature of 69. And once again at 6 a.m. in Peoria, under mostly cloudy skies, the temperature was 68. Looking elsewhere around the Midwest at 6 a.m., Chicago was mostly cloudy, and 67. Indianapolis was cloudy, and 70. St. Louis was mostly cloudy, and 72. Kansas City reported fog, and 67. Des Moines was cloudy, and 72. Milwaukee was cloudy, and 66. And now a discussion of hazardous weather conditions for the following counties in Illinois: Fulton, Knox, Marshall, Mason, McLean, Peoria, Stark, Tazewell, and Woodford.

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Now for the official National Weather Service forecast for Peoria and surrounding areas of central Illinois. Today, patchy fog this morning. Mostly cloudy this morning, then partly sunny with a chance of showers and thunderstorms this afternoon. Highs in the lower 80s. North winds 5 to 10 miles an hour. Chance of rain 40%. Tonight, partly cloudy with a chance of showers and thunderstorms until midnight, then mostly clear after midnight. Lows in the mid-60s. Northeast winds 5 to 10 miles an hour. Chance of rain 40%. Monday, sunny. Highs in the lower 80s. Northeast winds 5 to 10 miles an hour. Monday night, mostly clear. Lows in the lower 60s. Northeast winds 5 to 10 miles an hour. Tuesday, sunny. Highs in the mid-80s. North winds around 5 miles an hour. Tuesday night and Wednesday, mostly clear. Lows in the mid-60s. Highs in the upper 80s. Wednesday night, mostly clear until midnight, then partly cloudy with a chance of showers and thunderstorms after midnight. Lows in the upper 60s. Chance of rain 40%. Thursday and Thursday night, showers likely with a chance of thunderstorms. Highs in the mid-80s. Lows in the upper 60s. Chance of rain 60%. Friday, a chance of showers in the morning. Partly sunny. Highs in the lower 80s. Chance of rain 50%. Friday night and Saturday, partly cloudy. Lows in the mid-60s. Highs in the mid-80s. Again, the forecast for Peoria and surrounding areas of central Illinois for today, patchy fog this morning. Mostly cloudy this morning, then partly sunny with a chance of showers and thunderstorms this afternoon. Highs in the lower 80s. North winds 5 to 10 miles an hour. Chance of rain 40%. At 6 a.m. in Peoria, skies were mostly cloudy. The temperature was 68 degrees, the dew point was 67, and the relative humidity was 96%. The wind was calm. The pressure was 29.96 inches and steady. Around central and western Illinois, at Springfield, rain was falling, with a temperature of 71. At Pontiac, it was partly cloudy, with a temperature of 69. It was mostly cloudy, with a temperature of 69 at Moline, 67 at Galesburg, 69 at Macomb, and 72 at Quincy. At Bloomington, it was cloudy, with a temperature of 69. And once again at 6 a.m. in Peoria, under mostly cloudy skies, the temperature was 68. Looking elsewhere around the Midwest at 6 a.m., Chicago was mostly cloudy, and 67. Indianapolis was cloudy, and 70. St. Louis was mostly cloudy, and 72. Kansas City reported fog, and 67. Des Moines was cloudy, and 72. Milwaukee was cloudy, and 66. And now a discussion of hazardous weather conditions for the following counties in Illinois: Fulton, Knox, Marshall, Mason, McLean, Peoria, Stark, Tazewell, and Woodford. This hazardous weather outlook is for central Illinois, east central Illinois, southeast Illinois, and west central Illinois. For today and tonight, scattered thunderstorms are possible this afternoon and evening. Severe thunderstorms are not expected today, however, some storms could produce locally heavy rain and frequent cloud-to-ground lightning. Moderate flooding continues along portions of the Illinois River from Havana to Beardstown. For Monday through Saturday, isolated thunderstorms are possible in east-central and southeast Illinois Monday afternoon and evening. Additional thunderstorms are possible overnight Wednesday night through Friday night. The severe risk appears low during this time frame, though cloud-to-ground lightning strikes are a risk. Minor to moderate flooding will continue or develop along portions of the Illinois River next week. Spotter information statement: spotter activation is not anticipated through tonight. The Peoria, Illinois climate summary for yesterday, July 4, 2026. Yesterday's high temperature of 85 degrees occurred at 11:44 a.m. The normal high is 86. Yesterday's low temperature of 69 degrees occurred at 4:18 a.m. The normal low is 66. 0.31.

inches of precipitation fell yesterday, which brings the monthly total to 0.59 inches. This is 0.10 inches above the normal amount of 0.49 inches for July. The total precipitation for the year now stands at 23.33 inches, which is 3.69 inches above normal. There were 12 cooling degree days yesterday, which is 1 above normal. This brings the monthly total to 65, which is 21 above normal. The yearly total since January 1st is 386, which is 7 below normal. Yesterday the maximum wind observed was 21 miles an hour from the south. The highest wind gust observed was 32 miles per hour from the south, which occurred at 12:08 p.m. Yesterday the average wind speed was 5 miles per hour. The normal high temperature for today is 86 degrees, and the normal low is 66. The record high for today is 105, which occurred in 1936, and the record low is 47, which occurred in 1972. Sunrise today is at 5:34 a.m. and sunset is at 8:33 p.m. The time is currently 7:01 a.m. Central Daylight Time. 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Now for the official National Weather Service forecast for Peoria and surrounding areas of central Illinois. Today, patchy fog this morning. Mostly cloudy this morning, then partly sunny with a chance of showers and thunderstorms this afternoon. Highs in the lower 80s. North winds 5 to 10 miles an hour. Chance of rain 40%. Tonight, partly cloudy with a chance of showers and thunderstorms until midnight, then mostly clear after midnight. Lows in the mid-60s. Northeast winds 5 to 10 miles an hour. Chance of rain 40%. Monday, sunny. Highs in the lower 80s. Northeast winds 5 to 10 miles an hour. Monday night, mostly clear. Lows in the lower 60s. Northeast winds 5 to 10 miles an hour. Tuesday, sunny. Highs in the mid-80s. North winds around 5 miles an hour. Tuesday night and Wednesday, mostly clear. Lows in the mid-60s. Highs in the upper 80s. Wednesday night, mostly clear until midnight, then partly cloudy with a chance of showers and thunderstorms after midnight. Lows in the upper 60s. Chance of rain 40%. Thursday and Thursday night, showers likely with a chance of thunderstorms. Highs in the mid-80s. Lows in the upper 60s. Chance of rain 60%. Friday, a chance of showers in the morning. Partly sunny. Highs in the lower 80s. Chance of rain 50%. Friday night and Saturday, partly cloudy. Lows in the mid-60s. Highs in the mid-80s. Again, the forecast for Peoria and surrounding areas of central Illinois for today, patchy fog this morning. Mostly cloudy this morning, then partly sunny with a chance of showers and thunderstorms this afternoon. Highs in the lower 80s. North winds 5 to 10 miles an hour. Chance of rain 40%. And now a discussion of hazardous weather conditions for the following counties in Illinois: Fulton, Knox, Marshall, Mason, McLean, Peoria, Stark, Tazewell, and Woodford. This hazardous weather outlook is for central Illinois, east central Illinois, southeast Illinois, and west central Illinois. For today and tonight, scattered thunderstorms are possible this afternoon and evening. Severe thunderstorms are not expected today, however, some storms could produce locally heavy rain and frequent cloud-to-ground lightning. Moderate flooding continues along portions of the Illinois River from Havana to Beardstown. For Monday through Saturday, isolated thunderstorms are possible in east central and southeast Illinois Monday afternoon and evening. Additional thunderstorms are possible overnight Wednesday night through Friday night. The severe risk appears low during this time frame, though cloud-to-ground lightning strikes are a risk. Minor to moderate flooding will continue or develop along portions of the Illinois River next week. Spotter information statement: spotter activation is not anticipated through tonight. The time is currently 7:05 a.m. Central Daylight Time. 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Now for the official National Weather Service forecast for Peoria and surrounding areas of central Illinois. Today, patchy fog this morning. Mostly cloudy this morning,

then partly sunny with a chance of showers and thunderstorms this afternoon. Highs in the lower 80s. North winds 5 to 10 miles an hour. Chance of rain 40%. Tonight, partly cloudy with a chance of showers and thunderstorms until midnight, then mostly clear after midnight. Lows in the mid-60s. Northeast winds 5 to 10 miles an hour. Chance of rain 40%. Monday, sunny. Highs in the lower 80s. Northeast winds 5 to 10 miles an hour. Monday night, mostly clear. Lows in the lower 60s. Northeast winds 5 to 10 miles an hour. Tuesday, sunny. Highs in the mid-80s. North winds around 5 miles an hour. Tuesday night and Wednesday, mostly clear. Lows in the mid-60s. Highs in the upper 80s. Wednesday night, mostly clear until midnight, then partly cloudy with a chance of showers and thunderstorms after midnight. Lows in the upper 60s. Chance of rain 40%. Thursday and Thursday night, showers likely with a chance of thunderstorms. Highs in the mid-80s. Lows in the upper 60s. Chance of rain 60%. Friday, a chance of showers in the morning. Partly sunny. Highs in the lower 80s. Chance of rain 50%. Friday night and Saturday, partly cloudy. Lows in the mid-60s. Highs in the mid-80s. Again, the forecast for Peoria and surrounding areas of central Illinois for today, patchy fog this morning. Mostly cloudy this morning, then partly sunny with a chance of showers and thunderstorms this afternoon. Highs in the lower 80s. North winds 5 to 10 miles an hour. Chance of rain 40%. At 7 a.m. in Peoria, skies were partly sunny. The temperature was 69 degrees, the dew point was 68, and the relative humidity was 96%. The wind was northwest at 3 miles an hour. The pressure was 29.95 inches and falling. Around central and western Illinois, at Springfield, rain was falling, with a temperature of 72. It was partly sunny, with a temperature of 70 at Moline, 67 at Galesburg, 70 at Macomb, and 73 at Quincy. It was cloudy, with a temperature of 70 at Bloomington, 70 at Lakin, and 70 at Pontiac. And once again at 7 a.m. in Peoria, under partly sunny skies, the temperature was 69. Looking elsewhere around the Midwest at 7 a.m., Chicago was partly sunny, and 67. Indianapolis was cloudy, and 71. St. Louis was partly sunny, and 72. Kansas City reported fog, and 68. Des Moines was cloudy, and 71. Milwaukee was cloudy, and 66. And now a discussion of hazardous weather conditions for the following counties in Illinois: Fulton, Knox, Marshall, Mason, McLean, Peoria, Stark, Tazewell, and Woodford. This hazardous weather outlook is for central Illinois, east central Illinois, southeast Illinois, and west central Illinois. For today and tonight, scattered thunderstorms are possible this afternoon and evening. Severe thunderstorms are not expected today, however, some storms could produce locally heavy rain and frequent cloud-to-ground lightning. Moderate flooding continues along portions of the Illinois River from Havana to Beardstown. For Monday through Saturday, isolated thunderstorms are possible in east central and southeast Illinois Monday afternoon and evening. Additional thunderstorms are possible overnight Wednesday night through Friday night. The severe risk appears low during this time frame, though cloud-to-ground lightning strikes are a risk. Minor to moderate flooding will continue or develop along portions of the Illinois River next week. Spotter information statement: spotter activation is not anticipated through tonight. The time is currently 7:09 a.m. Central Daylight Time. 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Now for the official National Weather Service forecast for Peoria and surrounding areas of central Illinois. Today, patchy fog this morning. Mostly cloudy this morning, then partly sunny with a chance of showers and thunderstorms this afternoon. Highs in the lower 80s. North winds 5 to 10 miles an hour. Chance of rain 40%. Tonight, partly cloudy with a chance of showers and thunderstorms until midnight, then mostly clear after midnight. Lows in the mid-60s. Northeast winds 5 to 10 miles

an hour. Chance of rain 40%. Monday, sunny. Highs in the lower 80s. Northeast winds 5 to 10 miles an hour. Monday night, mostly clear. Lows in the lower 60s. Northeast winds 5 to 10 miles an hour. Tuesday, sunny. Highs in the mid 80s. North winds around 5 miles an hour. Tuesday night and Wednesday, mostly clear. Lows in the mid 60s. Highs in the upper 80s. Wednesday night, mostly clear until midnight, then partly cloudy with a chance of showers and thunderstorms after midnight. Lows in the upper 60s. Chance of rain 40%. Thursday and Thursday night, showers likely with a chance of thunderstorms. Highs in the mid 80s. Lows in the upper 60s. Chance of rain 60%. Friday, a chance of showers in the morning. Partly sunny. Highs in the lower 80s. Chance of rain 50%. Friday night and Saturday, partly cloudy. Lows in the mid 60s. Highs in the mid 80s. Again, the forecast for Peoria and surrounding areas of central Illinois for today, patchy fog this morning. Mostly cloudy this morning, then partly sunny with a chance of showers and thunderstorms this afternoon. Highs in the lower 80s. North winds 5 to 10 miles an hour. Chance of rain 40%. At 7 a.m. in Peoria, skies were partly sunny. The temperature was 69 degrees, the dew point was 68, and the relative humidity was 96%. The wind was northwest at 3 miles an hour. The pressure was 29.95 inches and falling. Around central and western Illinois, at Springfield, rain was falling, with a temperature of 72. It was mostly sunny, with a temperature of 67 at Galesburg and 70 at Macomb. It was partly sunny, with a temperature of 70 at Moline and 73 at Quincy. It was cloudy, with a temperature of 70 at Bloomington, 70 at Lakin, and 70 at Pontiac. And once again at 7 a.m. in Peoria, under partly sunny skies, the temperature was 69. 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Looking elsewhere around the Midwest at 7 a.m., Chicago was partly sunny and 67. Indianapolis was cloudy and 71. St. Louis was partly sunny and 72. Kansas City reported fog and 68. Des Moines was cloudy and 71. Milwaukee was cloudy and 66. And now a discussion of hazardous weather conditions for the following counties in Illinois: Fulton, Knox, Marshall, Mason, McLean, Peoria, Stark, Tazewell, and Woodford. This hazardous weather outlook is for central Illinois, east central Illinois, southeast Illinois, and west central Illinois. For today and tonight, scattered thunderstorms are possible this afternoon and evening. Severe thunderstorms are not expected today, however, some storms could produce locally heavy rain and frequent cloud-to-ground lightning. Moderate flooding continues along portions of the Illinois River from Havana to Beardstown. For Monday through Saturday, isolated thunderstorms are possible in east central and southeast Illinois Monday afternoon and evening. Additional thunderstorms are possible overnight Wednesday night through Friday night. The severe risk appears low during this time frame, though cloud-to-ground lightning strikes are a risk. Minor to moderate flooding will continue or develop along portions of the Illinois River next week. Spotter information statement: spotter activation is not anticipated through tonight. The Peoria, Illinois climate summary for yesterday, July 4, 2026. Yesterday's high temperature of 85 degrees occurred at 11:44 a.m. The normal high is 86. Yesterday's low temperature of 69 degrees occurred at 4:18 a.m. The normal low is 66. 0.31 inches of precipitation fell yesterday, which brings the monthly total to 0.59 inches.

0.10 inches above the normal amount of 0.49 inches for July. The total precipitation for the year now stands at 23.33 inches, which is 3.69 inches above normal. There were 12 cooling degree days yesterday, which is one above normal. This brings the monthly total to 65, which is 21 above normal. The yearly total since January 1st is 386, which is 7 below normal. Yesterday the maximum wind observed was 21 miles an hour from the south. The highest wind gust observed was 32 miles per hour from the south, which occurred at 12:08 p.m. Yesterday the average wind speed was 5 miles per hour. The normal high temperature for today is 86 degrees, and the normal low is 66. The record high for today is 105, which occurred in 1936, and the record low is 47, which occurred in 1972. Sunrise today is at 5:34 a.m. and sunset is at 8:33 p.m. The time is currently 7:16 a.m. Central Daylight Time. 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Now for the official National Weather Service forecast for Peoria and surrounding areas of central Illinois. Today, patchy fog this morning. Mostly cloudy this morning, then partly sunny with a chance of showers and thunderstorms this afternoon. Highs in the lower 80s. North winds 5 to 10 miles an hour. Chance of rain 40%. Tonight, partly cloudy with a chance of showers and thunderstorms until midnight, then mostly clear after midnight. Lows in the mid-60s. Northeast winds 5 to 10 miles an hour. Chance of rain 40%. Monday, sunny. Highs in the lower 80s. Northeast winds 5 to 10 miles an hour. Monday night, mostly clear. Lows in the lower 60s. Northeast winds 5 to 10 miles an hour. Tuesday, sunny. Highs in the mid-80s. North winds around 5 miles an hour. Tuesday night and Wednesday, mostly clear. Lows in the mid-60s. Highs in the upper 80s. Wednesday night, mostly clear until midnight, then partly cloudy with a chance of showers and thunderstorms after midnight. Lows in the upper 60s. Chance of rain 40%. Thursday and Thursday night, showers likely with a chance of thunderstorms. Highs in the mid-80s. Lows in the upper 60s. Chance of rain 60%. Friday, a chance of showers in the morning. Partly sunny. Highs in the lower 80s. Chance of rain 50%. Friday night and Saturday, partly cloudy. Lows in the mid-60s. Highs in the mid-80s. Again, the forecast for Peoria and surrounding areas of central Illinois for today, patchy fog this morning. Mostly cloudy this morning, then partly sunny with a chance of showers and thunderstorms this afternoon. Highs in the lower 80s. North winds 5 to 10 miles an hour. Chance of rain 40%. At 7 a.m. in Peoria, skies were partly sunny. The temperature was 69 degrees, the dew point was 68, and the relative humidity was 96%. The wind was northwest at 3 miles an hour. The pressure was 29.95 inches and falling. Around central and western Illinois, at Springfield, rain was falling, with a temperature of 72. It was mostly sunny, with a temperature of 67 at Galesburg, and 70 at Macomb. It was partly sunny, with a temperature of 70 at Moline, and 73 at Quincy. It was cloudy, with a temperature of 70 at Bloomington, 70 at Lakin, and 70 at Pontiac. And once again at 7 a.m. in Peoria, under partly sunny skies, the temperature was 69. Looking elsewhere around the Midwest at 7 a.m., Chicago was partly sunny, and 67. Indianapolis was cloudy, and 71. St. Louis was partly sunny, and 72. Kansas City reported fog, and 68. Des Moines was cloudy, and 71. Milwaukee was cloudy, and 66. And now a discussion of hazardous weather conditions for the following counties in Illinois: Fulton, Knox, Marshall, Mason, McLean, Peoria, Stark, Tazewell, and Woodford. This hazardous weather outlook is for central Illinois, east central Illinois, southeast Illinois, and west central Illinois. For today and tonight, scattered thunderstorms are possible this afternoon and evening.

Severe thunderstorms are not expected today. However, some storms could produce locally heavy rain and frequent cloud-to-ground lightning. Moderate flooding continues along portions of the Illinois River from Havana to Beardstown. For Monday through Saturday, isolated thunderstorms are possible in east-central and southeast Illinois Monday afternoon and evening. Additional thunderstorms are possible overnight Wednesday night through Friday night. The severe risk appears low during this time frame, though cloud-to-ground lightning strikes are a risk. Minor to moderate flooding will continue or develop along portions of the Illinois River next week. Spotter information statement. Spotter activation is not anticipated through tonight. The time is currently 7:21 a.m. Central Daylight Time. 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Now for the official National Weather Service forecast for Peoria and surrounding areas of central Illinois. Today, patchy fog this morning. Mostly cloudy this morning, then partly sunny with a chance of showers and thunderstorms this afternoon. Highs in the lower 80s. North winds 5 to 10 miles an hour. Chance of rain 40%. Tonight, partly cloudy with a chance of showers and thunderstorms until midnight, then mostly clear after midnight. Lows in the mid-60s. Northeast winds 5 to 10 miles an hour. Chance of rain 40%. Monday, sunny. Highs in the lower 80s. Northeast winds 5 to 10 miles an hour. Monday night, mostly clear. Lows in the lower 60s. Northeast winds 5 to 10 miles an hour. Tuesday, sunny. Highs in the mid-80s. North winds around 5 miles an hour. Tuesday night and Wednesday, mostly clear. Lows in the mid-60s. Highs in the upper 80s. Wednesday night, mostly clear until midnight, then partly cloudy with a chance of showers and thunderstorms after midnight. Lows in the upper 60s. Chance of rain 40%. Thursday and Thursday night, showers likely with a chance of thunderstorms. Highs in the mid-80s. Lows in the upper 60s. Chance of rain 60%. Friday, a chance of showers in the morning. Partly sunny. Highs in the lower 80s. Chance of rain 50%. Friday night and Saturday, partly cloudy. Lows in the mid-60s. Highs in the mid-80s. Again, the forecast for Peoria and surrounding areas of central Illinois for today, patchy fog this morning. Mostly cloudy this morning, then partly sunny with a chance of showers and thunderstorms this afternoon. Highs in the lower 80s. North winds 5 to 10 miles an hour. Chance of rain 40%. At 7 a.m. in Peoria, skies were partly sunny. The temperature was 69 degrees, the dew point was 68, and the relative humidity was 96%. The wind was northwest at 3 miles an hour. The pressure was 29.95 inches and falling. Around central and western Illinois, at Springfield, rain was falling, with a temperature of 72. It was mostly sunny, with a temperature of 67 at Galesburg and 70 at Macomb. It was partly sunny, with a temperature of 70 at Moline and 73 at Quincy. It was cloudy, with a temperature of 70 at Bloomington, 70 at Lakin, and 70 at Pontiac. And once again at 7 a.m. in Peoria, under partly sunny skies, the temperature was 69. Looking elsewhere around the Midwest at 7 a.m., Chicago was partly sunny, and 67. Indianapolis was cloudy, and 71. St. Louis was partly sunny, and 72. Kansas City reported fog, and 68. Des Moines was cloudy, and 71. Milwaukee was cloudy, and 66. Looking elsewhere around the Midwest at 7 a.m., Chicago was partly sunny, and 67. Indianapolis was cloudy, and 71. St. Louis was partly sunny, and 72. Kansas City reported fog, and 68. Des Moines was cloudy, and 71. Milwaukee was cloudy, and 66. And now a discussion of hazardous weather conditions for the following counties in Illinois: Fulton, Knox, Marshall, Mason, McLean, Peoria, Stark, Tazewell, and Woodford. This hazardous weather outlook is for central Illinois, east central Illinois, southeast Illinois, and west central Illinois. For today and tonight,

Scattered thunderstorms are possible this afternoon and evening. Severe thunderstorms are not expected today, however, some storms could produce locally heavy rain and frequent cloud-to-ground lightning. Moderate flooding continues along portions of the Illinois River from Havana to Beardstown. For Monday through Saturday, isolated thunderstorms are possible in east central and southeast Illinois Monday afternoon and evening. Additional thunderstorms are possible overnight Wednesday night through Friday night. The severe risk appears low during this time frame, though cloud-to-ground lightning strikes are a risk. Minor to moderate flooding will continue or develop along portions of the Illinois River next week. Spotter information statement. Spotter activation is not anticipated through tonight. The time is currently 7:26 a.m. Central Daylight Time. 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Now for the official National Weather Service forecast for Peoria and surrounding areas of central Illinois. Today, patchy fog this morning. Mostly cloudy this morning, then partly sunny with a chance of showers and thunderstorms this afternoon. Highs in the lower 80s. North winds 5 to 10 miles an hour. Chance of rain 40%. Tonight, partly cloudy with a chance of showers and thunderstorms until midnight, then mostly clear after midnight. Lows in the mid-60s. Northeast winds 5 to 10 miles an hour. Chance of rain 40%. Monday, sunny. Highs in the lower 80s. Northeast winds 5 to 10 miles an hour. Monday night, mostly clear. Lows in the lower 60s. Northeast winds 5 to 10 miles an hour. Tuesday, sunny. Highs in the mid-80s. North winds around 5 miles an hour. Tuesday night and Wednesday, mostly clear. Lows in the mid-60s. Highs in the upper 80s. Wednesday night, mostly clear until midnight, then partly cloudy with a chance of showers and thunderstorms after midnight. Lows in the upper 60s. Chance of rain 40%. Thursday and Thursday night, showers likely with a chance of thunderstorms. Highs in the mid-80s. Lows in the upper 60s. Chance of rain 60%. Friday, a chance of showers in the morning. Partly sunny. Highs in the lower 80s. Chance of rain 50%. Friday night and Saturday, partly cloudy. Lows in the mid-60s. Highs in the mid-80s. Again, the forecast for Peoria and surrounding areas of central Illinois for today, patchy fog this morning. Mostly cloudy this morning, then partly sunny with a chance of showers and thunderstorms this afternoon. Highs in the lower 80s. North winds 5 to 10 miles an hour. Chance of rain 40%. At 7 a.m. in Peoria, skies were partly sunny. The temperature was 69 degrees, the dew point was 68, and the relative humidity was 96%. The wind was northwest at 3 miles an hour. The pressure was 29.95 inches and falling. Around central and western Illinois, at Springfield, rain was falling, with a temperature of 72. It was mostly sunny, with a temperature of 67 at Galesburg and 70 at Macomb. It was partly sunny, with a temperature of 70 at Moline and 73 at Quincy. It was cloudy, with a temperature of 70 at Bloomington, 70 at Lakin, and 70 at Pontiac. And once again at 7 a.m. in Peoria, under partly sunny skies, the temperature was 69. Looking elsewhere around the Midwest at 7 a.m., Chicago was partly sunny, and 67. Indianapolis was cloudy, and 71. St. Louis was partly sunny, and 72. Kansas City reported fog, and 68. Des Moines was cloudy, and 71. Milwaukee was cloudy, and 66. And now a discussion of hazardous weather conditions for the following counties in Illinois: Fulton, Knox, Marshall, Mason, McLean, Peoria, Stark, Tazewell, and Woodford. This hazardous weather outlook is for central Illinois, east central Illinois, southeast Illinois, and west central Illinois. For today and tonight, scattered thunderstorms are possible this afternoon and evening. Severe thunderstorms are not expected today, however, some storms could produce locally heavy rain and frequent cloud-to-ground lightning. Moderate flooding continues along portions of the Illinois River from Havana to Beardstown. For Monday through Saturday, isolated thunderstorms

storms are possible in east central and southeast Illinois Monday afternoon and evening. Additional thunderstorms are possible overnight Wednesday night through Friday night. The severe risk appears low during this time frame, though cloud-to-ground lightning strikes are a risk. Minor to moderate flooding will continue or develop along portions of the Illinois River next week. Spotter information statement. Spotter activation is not anticipated through tonight. The Peoria, Illinois climate summary for yesterday, July 4, 2026. Yesterday's high temperature of 85 degrees occurred at 11:44 a.m. The normal high is 86. Yesterday's low temperature of 69 degrees occurred at 4:18 a.m. The normal low is 66. 0.31 inches of precipitation fell yesterday, which brings the monthly total to 0.59 inches. This is 0.10 inches above the normal amount of 0.49 inches for July. The total precipitation for the year now stands at 23.33 inches, which is 3.69 inches above normal. There were 12 cooling degree days yesterday, which is one above normal. This brings the monthly total to 65, which is 21 above normal. The yearly total since January 1st is 386, which is 7 below normal. Yesterday the maximum wind observed was 21 miles an hour from the south. The highest wind gust observed was 32 miles per hour from the south, which occurred at 12:08 p.m. Yesterday the average wind speed was 5 miles per hour. The normal high temperature for today is 86 degrees, and the normal low is 66. The record high for today is 105, which occurred in 1936, and the record low is 47, which occurred in 1972. Sunrise today is at 5:34 a.m. and sunset is at 8:33 p.m. The time is currently 7:32 a.m. Central Daylight Time. 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Now for the official National Weather Service forecast for Peoria and surrounding areas of central Illinois. Today, patchy fog this morning. Mostly cloudy this morning, then partly sunny with a chance of showers and thunderstorms this afternoon. Highs in the lower 80s. Patchy fog this morning. Mostly cloudy this morning, then partly sunny with a chance of showers and thunderstorms this afternoon. Highs in the lower 80s. North winds 5 to 10 miles an hour. Chance of rain 40%. Tonight, partly cloudy with a chance of showers and thunderstorms until midnight, then mostly clear after midnight. Lows in the mid-60s. Northeast winds 5 to 10 miles an hour. Chance of rain 40%. Monday, sunny. Highs in the lower 80s. Northeast winds 5 to 10 miles an hour. Monday night, mostly clear. Lows in the lower 60s. Northeast winds 5 to 10 miles an hour. Tuesday, sunny. Highs in the mid-80s. North winds around 5 miles an hour. Tuesday night and Wednesday, mostly clear. Lows in the mid-60s. Highs in the upper 80s. Wednesday night, mostly clear until midnight, then partly cloudy with a chance of showers and thunderstorms after midnight. Lows in the upper 60s. Chance of rain 40%. Thursday and Thursday night, showers likely with a chance of thunderstorms. Highs in the mid-80s. Lows in the upper 60s. Chance of rain 60%. Friday, a chance of showers in the morning. Partly sunny. Highs in the lower 80s. Chance of rain 50%. Friday night and Saturday, partly cloudy. Lows in the mid-60s. Highs in the mid-80s. Again, the forecast for Peoria and surrounding areas of central Illinois for today, patchy fog this morning. Mostly cloudy this morning, then partly sunny with a chance of showers and thunderstorms this afternoon. Highs in the lower 80s. North winds 5 to 10 miles an hour. Chance of rain 40%. At 7 a.m. in Peoria, skies were partly sunny. The temperature was 69 degrees, the dew point was 68, and the relative humidity was 96%. The wind was northwest at 3 miles an hour. The pressure was 29.95 inches and falling. Around central and western Illinois, at Springfield, rain was falling, with a temperature of 72. It was mostly sunny, with a temperature of 67 at Galesburg, and 70 at Macomb. It was partly sunny,

with a temperature of 70 at Moline and 73 at Quincy. It was cloudy, with a temperature of 70 at Bloomington, 70 at Lakin, and 70 at Pontiac. And once again at 7 a.m. in Peoria, under partly sunny skies, the temperature was 69. Looking elsewhere around the Midwest at 7 a.m., Chicago was partly sunny, and 67. Indianapolis was cloudy, and 71. St. Louis was partly sunny, and 72. Kansas City reported fog, and 68. Des Moines was cloudy, and 71. Milwaukee was cloudy, and 66. And now a discussion of hazardous weather conditions for the following counties in Illinois: Fulton, Knox, Marshall, Mason, McLean, Peoria, Stark, Tazewell, and Woodford. This hazardous weather outlook is for Central Illinois, East Central Illinois, Southeast Illinois, and West Central Illinois. For today and tonight, scattered thunderstorms are possible this afternoon and evening. Severe thunderstorms are not expected today, however, some storms could produce locally heavy rain and frequent cloud-to-ground lightning. Moderate flooding continues along portions of the Illinois River from Havana to Beardstown. For Monday through Saturday, isolated thunderstorms are possible in East Central and Southeast Illinois Monday afternoon and evening. Additional thunderstorms are possible overnight Wednesday night through Friday night. The severe risk appears low during this time frame, though cloud-to-ground lightning strikes are a risk. Minor to moderate flooding will continue or develop along portions of the Illinois River next week. Spotter information statement: spotter activation is not anticipated through tonight. The time is currently 7:37 a.m. Central Daylight Time. 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Now for the official National Weather Service forecast for Peoria and surrounding areas of Central Illinois. Today, patchy fog this morning. Mostly cloudy this morning, then partly sunny with a chance of showers and thunderstorms this afternoon. Highs in the lower 80s. North winds 5 to 10 miles an hour. Chance of rain 40%. Tonight, partly cloudy with a chance of showers and thunderstorms until midnight, then mostly clear after midnight. Lows in the mid-60s. Northeast winds 5 to 10 miles an hour. Chance of rain 40%. Monday, sunny. Highs in the lower 80s. Northeast winds 5 to 10 miles an hour. Monday night, mostly clear. Lows in the lower 60s. Northeast winds 5 to 10 miles an hour. Tuesday, sunny. Highs in the mid-80s. North winds around 5 miles an hour. Tuesday night and Wednesday, mostly clear. Lows in the mid-60s. Highs in the upper 80s. Wednesday night, mostly clear until midnight, then partly cloudy with a chance of showers and thunderstorms after midnight. Lows in the upper 60s. Chance of rain 40%. Thursday and Thursday night, showers likely with a chance of thunderstorms. Highs in the mid-80s. Lows in the upper 60s. Chance of rain 60%. Friday, a chance of showers in the morning. Partly sunny. Highs in the lower 80s. Chance of rain 50%. Friday night and Saturday, partly cloudy. Lows in the mid-60s. Highs in the mid-80s. Again, the forecast for Peoria and surrounding areas of Central Illinois for today: patchy fog this morning. Mostly cloudy this morning, then partly sunny with a chance of showers and thunderstorms this afternoon. Highs in the lower 80s. North winds 5 to 10 miles an hour. Chance of rain 40%. Now for the official National Weather Service forecast for Peoria and surrounding areas of Central Illinois. Rest of today, partly sunny. Patchy fog this morning. A chance of showers and thunderstorms this afternoon. Highs in the lower 80s. North winds 5 to 10 miles an hour. Chance of rain 40%. Tonight, partly cloudy with a chance of showers and thunderstorms until midnight, then mostly clear after midnight. Lows in the mid-60s. Northeast winds 5 to 10 miles an hour. Chance of rain 40%. Monday, sunny. Highs in the lower 80s. Northeast winds 5 to 10 miles an hour. Monday night, mostly clear. Lows in the lower 60s. Northeast winds 5 to 10 miles an hour.
Tuesday, sunny. Highs in the mid-80s. North winds around 5 miles an hour. Tuesday night and Wednesday, mostly clear. Lows in the mid-60s. Highs in the upper 80s. Wednesday night, mostly clear until midnight, then partly cloudy with a chance of showers and thunderstorms after midnight. Lows in the upper 60s. Chance of rain 40%. Thursday and Thursday night, showers likely with a chance of thunderstorms. Highs in the mid-80s. Lows in the upper 60s. Chance of rain 60%. Friday, a chance of showers in the morning. Partly sunny. Highs in the lower 80s. Chance of rain 50%. Friday night and Saturday, partly cloudy. Lows in the mid-60s. Highs in the mid-80s. Again, the forecast for Peoria and surrounding areas of central Illinois for the rest of today, partly sunny. Patchy fog this morning. A chance of showers and thunderstorms this afternoon. Highs in the lower 80s. North winds 5 to 10 miles an hour. Chance of rain 40%. At 7 a.m. in Peoria, skies were partly sunny. The temperature was 69 degrees, the dew point was 68, and the relative humidity was 96%. The wind was northwest at 3 miles an hour. The pressure was 29.95 inches and falling. Around central and western Illinois, at Springfield, rain was falling, with a temperature of 72. It was mostly sunny, with a temperature of 67 at Galesburg and 70 at Macomb. It was partly sunny, with a temperature of 70 at Moline and 73 at Quincy. It was cloudy, with a temperature of 70 at Bloomington, 70 at Lakin, and 70 at Pontiac. And once again at 7 a.m. in Peoria, under partly sunny skies, the temperature was 69. Looking elsewhere around the Midwest at 7 a.m., Chicago was partly sunny, and 67. Indianapolis was cloudy, and 71. St. Louis was partly sunny, and 72. Kansas City reported fog, and 68. Des Moines was cloudy, and 71. Milwaukee was cloudy, and 66. And now a discussion of hazardous weather conditions for the following counties in Illinois: Fulton, Knox, Marshall, Mason, McLean, Peoria, Stark, Tazewell, and Woodford. This hazardous weather outlook is for central Illinois, east central Illinois, southeast Illinois, and west central Illinois. For today and tonight, scattered thunderstorms are possible this afternoon and evening. Severe thunderstorms are not expected today, however, some storms could produce locally heavy rain and frequent cloud-to-ground lightning. Moderate flooding continues along portions of the Illinois River from Havana to Beardstown. For Monday through Saturday, isolated thunderstorms are possible in east-central and southeast Illinois Monday afternoon and evening. Additional thunderstorms are possible overnight Wednesday night through Friday night. The severe risk appears low during this time frame, though cloud-to-ground lightning strikes are a risk. Minor to moderate flooding will continue or develop along portions of the Illinois River next week. Spotter information statement: spotter activation is not anticipated through tonight. The time is currently 7:44 a.m. Central Daylight Time. 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Now for the official National Weather Service forecast for Peoria and surrounding areas of central Illinois. Rest of today, partly sunny. Patchy fog this morning. A chance of showers and thunderstorms this afternoon. Highs in the lower 80s. North winds 5 to 10 miles an hour. Chance of rain 40%. Tonight, partly cloudy with a chance of showers and thunderstorms until midnight, then mostly clear after midnight. Lows in the mid-60s. Northeast winds 5 to 10 miles an hour. Chance of rain 40%. Monday, sunny. Highs in the lower 80s. Northeast winds 5 to 10 miles an hour. Monday night, mostly clear. Lows in the lower 60s. Northeast winds 5 to 10 miles an hour. Tuesday, sunny. Highs in the mid-80s. North winds around 5 miles an hour. Tuesday night and Wednesday, mostly clear. Lows in the mid-60s. Highs in the upper 80s. Wednesday night, mostly clear until midnight, then partly cloudy with a chance of showers and thunderstorms after

midnight. Lows in the upper 60s. Chance of rain 40%. Thursday and Thursday night, showers likely with a chance of thunderstorms. Highs in the mid-80s. Lows in the upper 60s. Chance of rain 60%. Friday, a chance of showers in the morning. Partly sunny. Highs in the lower 80s. Chance of rain 50%. Friday night and Saturday, partly cloudy. Lows in the mid-60s. Highs in the mid-80s. Again, the forecast for Peoria and surrounding areas of central Illinois for the rest of today, partly sunny. Patchy fog this morning. A chance of showers and thunderstorms this afternoon. Highs in the lower 80s. North winds 5 to 10 miles an hour. Chance of rain 40%. The Peoria, Illinois climate summary for yesterday, July 4, 2026. Yesterday's high temperature of 85 degrees occurred at 11:44 a.m. The normal high is 86. Yesterday's low temperature of 69 degrees occurred at 4:18 a.m. The normal low is 66. 0.31 inches of precipitation fell yesterday, which brings the monthly total to 0.59 inches. This is 0.10 inches above the normal amount of 0.49 inches for July. The total precipitation for the year now stands at 23.33 inches, which is 3.69 inches above normal. There were 12 cooling degree days yesterday, which is 1 above normal. This brings the monthly total to 65, which is 21 above normal. The yearly total since January 1st is 386, which is 7 below normal. Yesterday the maximum wind observed was 21 miles an hour from the south. The highest wind gust observed was 32 miles per hour from the south, which occurred at 12:08 p.m. Yesterday the average wind speed was 5 miles per hour. The normal high temperature for today is 86 degrees, and the normal low is 66. The record high for today is 105, which occurred in 1936, and the record low is 47, which occurred in 1972. Sunrise today is at 5:34 a.m. and sunset is at 8:33 p.m. Here is a look at this morning's river stages and 24-hour changes. On the Illinois River, Morris is 11.9 feet, up 3.0 feet. La Salle is 21.8 feet, up 3.2 feet. Henry is 21.5 feet, up 0.9 feet. Peoria is 17.5 feet, up 0.2 feet. Havana is 17.2 feet, down 0.3 feet. Beardstown is 18.5 feet, down 0.5 feet. Maradosa is 17.4 feet, down 0.5 feet. On the Lamoine River, Colmar is 6.5 feet, up 0.4 feet. On the Mackinac River, Condorville is 4.8 feet, up 1.6 feet. On the Spoon River, London Mills is 5.2 feet, up 0.3 feet. And now a discussion of hazardous weather conditions for the following counties in Illinois: Fulton, Knox, Marshall, Mason, McLean, Peoria, Stark, Tazewell, and Woodford. This hazardous weather outlook is for Central Illinois, East Central Illinois, Southeast Illinois, and West Central Illinois. For today and tonight, scattered thunderstorms are possible this afternoon and evening. Severe thunderstorms are not expected today, however, some storms could produce locally heavy rain and frequent cloud-to-ground lightning. Moderate flooding continues along portions of the Illinois River from Havana to Beardstown. For Monday through Saturday, isolated thunderstorms are possible in East Central and Southeast Illinois Monday afternoon and evening. Additional thunderstorms are possible overnight Wednesday night through Friday night. The severe risk appears low during this time frame, though cloud-to-ground lightning strikes are a risk. Minor to moderate flooding will continue or develop along portions of the Illinois River next week. Spotter information statement: spotter activation is not anticipated through tonight. The time is currently 7:49 a.m. Central Daylight Time. 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Now for the official National Weather Service forecast for Peoria and surrounding areas of central Illinois. Rest of today, partly sunny. Patchy fog this morning. A chance of showers and thunderstorms this afternoon. Highs in the lower 80s. North winds 5 to 10 miles an hour. Chance of rain 40%.

night, partly cloudy with a chance of showers and thunderstorms until midnight, then mostly clear after midnight. Lows in the mid-60s. Northeast winds 5 to 10 miles an hour. Chance of rain 40%. Monday, sunny. Highs in the lower 80s. Northeast winds 5 to 10 miles an hour. Monday night, mostly clear. Lows in the lower 60s. Northeast winds 5 to 10 miles an hour. Tuesday, sunny. Highs in the mid-80s. North winds around 5 miles an hour. Tuesday night and Wednesday, mostly clear. Lows in the mid-60s. Highs in the upper 80s. Wednesday night, mostly clear until midnight, then partly cloudy with a chance of showers and thunderstorms after midnight. Lows in the upper 60s. Chance of rain 40%. Thursday and Thursday night, showers likely with a chance of thunderstorms. Highs in the mid-80s. Lows in the upper 60s. Chance of rain 60%. Friday, a chance of showers in the morning. Partly sunny. Highs in the lower 80s. Chance of rain 50%. Friday night and Saturday, partly cloudy. Lows in the mid-60s. Highs in the mid-80s. Again, the forecast for Peoria and surrounding areas of central Illinois for the rest of today, partly sunny. Patchy fog this morning. A chance of showers and thunderstorms this afternoon. Highs in the lower 80s. North winds 5 to 10 miles an hour. Chance of rain 40%. At 7 a.m. in Peoria, skies were partly sunny. The temperature was 69 degrees, the dew point was 68, and the relative humidity was 96%. The wind was northwest at 3 miles an hour. The pressure was 29.95 inches and falling. Around central and western Illinois, at Springfield, rain was falling, with a temperature of 72. It was mostly sunny, with a temperature of 67 at Galesburg and 70 at Macomb. It was partly sunny, with a temperature of 70 at Moline and 73 at Quincy. It was cloudy, with a temperature of 70 at Bloomington, 70 at Lakin, and 70 at Pontiac. And once again at 7 a.m. in Peoria, under partly sunny skies, the temperature was 69. Looking elsewhere around the Midwest at 7 a.m., Chicago was partly sunny and 67. Indianapolis was cloudy and 71. St. Louis was partly sunny and 72. Kansas City reported fog and 68. Des Moines was cloudy and 71. Milwaukee was cloudy and 66. And now a discussion of hazardous weather conditions for the following counties in Illinois: Fulton, Knox, Marshall, Mason, McLean, Peoria, Stark, Tazewell, and Woodford. This hazardous weather outlook is for central Illinois, east central Illinois, southeast Illinois, and west central Illinois. For today and tonight, scattered thunderstorms are possible this afternoon and evening. Severe thunderstorms are not expected today, however, some storms could produce locally heavy rain and frequent cloud-to-ground lightning. Moderate flooding continues along portions of the Illinois River from Havana to Beardstown. For Monday through Saturday, isolated thunderstorms are possible in east central and southeast Illinois Monday afternoon and evening. Additional thunderstorms are possible overnight Wednesday night through Friday night. The severe risk appears low during this time frame, though cloud-to-ground lightning strikes are a risk. Minor to moderate flooding will continue or develop along portions of the Illinois River next week. Spotter information statement: spotter activation is not anticipated through tonight. The time is currently 7:54 a.m. Central Daylight Time. 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Now for the official National Weather Service forecast for Peoria and surrounding areas of central Illinois. Rest of today, partly sunny. Patchy fog this morning. A chance of showers and thunderstorms this afternoon. Highs in the lower 80s. North winds 5 to 10 miles an hour. Chance of rain 40%. Tonight, partly cloudy with a chance of showers and thunderstorms until midnight, then mostly clear after midnight. Lows in the mid-60s. Northeast winds 5 to 10 miles an hour. Chance of rain 40%. Monday, sunny. Highs in the lower 80s. Northeast winds 5 to 10 miles an hour.

highs in the mid-80s. Again, the forecast for Peoria and surrounding areas of central Illinois for the rest of today, partly sunny. Patchy fog this morning. A chance of showers and thunderstorms this afternoon. Highs in the lower 80s. North winds 5 to 10 miles an hour. Chance of rain 40%. Here is a look at this morning's river stages and 24-hour changes. On the Illinois River, Morris is 11.9 feet, up 3.0 feet. La Salle is 21.8 feet, up 3.2 feet. Henry is 21.5 feet, up 0.9 feet. Peoria is 17.5 feet, up 0.2 feet. Havana is 17.2 feet, down 0.3 feet. Beardstown is 18.5 feet, down 0.5 feet. Maradosa is 17.4 feet, down 0.5 feet. On the Lamoine River, Colmar is 6.5 feet, up 0.4 feet. On the Mackinac River, Conderville is 4.8 feet, up 1.6 feet. On the Spoon River, London Mills is 5.2 feet, up 0.3 feet. At 7 a.m. in Peoria, skies were partly sunny. The temperature was 69 degrees, the dew point was 68, and the relative humidity was 96%. The wind was northwest at 3 miles an hour. The pressure was 29.95 inches and falling. Around central and western Illinois, at Springfield, rain was falling, with a temperature of 72. It was mostly sunny, with a temperature of 67 at Galesburg and 70 at Macomb. It was partly sunny, with a temperature of 70 at Moline and 73 at Quincy. It was cloudy, with a temperature of 70 at Bloomington, 70 at Lakin, and 70 at Pontiac. And once again at 7 a.m. in Peoria, under partly sunny skies, the temperature was 69. Looking elsewhere around the Midwest at 7 a.m., Chicago was partly sunny, and 67. Indianapolis was cloudy, and 71. St. Louis was partly sunny, and 72. Kansas City reported fog, and 68. Des Moines was cloudy, and 71. Milwaukee was cloudy, and 66. And now a discussion of hazardous weather conditions for the following counties in Illinois: Fulton, Knox, Marshall, Mason, McLean, Peoria, Stark, Tazewell, and Woodford. This hazardous weather outlook is for central Illinois, east central Illinois, southeast Illinois, and west central Illinois. For today and tonight, scattered thunderstorms are possible this afternoon and evening. Severe thunderstorms are not expected today, however, some storms could produce locally heavy rain and frequent cloud-to-ground lightning. Moderate flooding continues along portions of the Illinois River from Havana to Beardstown. For Monday through Saturday, isolated thunderstorms are possible in east-central and southeast Illinois Monday afternoon and evening. Additional thunderstorms are possible overnight Wednesday night through Friday night. The severe risk appears low during this time frame, though cloud-to-ground lightning strikes are a risk. Minor to moderate flooding will continue or develop along portions of the Illinois River next week. Spotter information statement: spotter activation is not anticipated through tonight. The Peoria, Illinois climate summary for yesterday, July 4, 2026. Yesterday's high temperature of 85 degrees occurred at 11:44 a.m. The normal high is 86. Yesterday's low temperature of 69 degrees occurred at 4:18 a.m. The normal low is 66. 0.31 inches of precipitation fell yesterday, which brings the monthly total to 0.59 inches. This is 0.10 inches above the normal amount of 0.49 inches for July. The total precipitation for the year now stands at 23.33 inches, which is 3.69 inches above normal. There were 12 cooling degree days yesterday, which is one above normal. This brings the monthly total to 65, which is 21 above normal. The yearly total since January 1st is 386, which is 7 below normal. Yesterday the maximum wind observed was 21 miles an hour from the south. The highest wind gust observed was 32 miles per hour from the south, which occurred at 12:08 p.m. Yesterday the average wind speed was 5 miles per hour. The normal high temperature for today is 86 degrees, and the normal low is 66. The record high for today is 105, which occurred in 1936, and the record low is 47, which occurred in 1960.

72. 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Now for the official National Weather Service forecast for Peoria and surrounding areas of central Illinois. Rest of today, partly sunny. Patchy fog this morning. A chance of showers and thunderstorms this afternoon. Highs in the lower 80s. North winds 5 to 10 miles an hour. Chance of rain 40%. Tonight, partly cloudy with a chance of showers and thunderstorms until midnight, then mostly clear after midnight. Lows in the mid-60s. Northeast winds 5 to 10 miles an hour. Chance of rain 40%. Monday, sunny. Highs in the lower 80s. Northeast winds 5 to 10 miles an hour. Monday night, mostly clear. Lows in the lower 60s. Northeast winds 5 to 10 miles an hour. Tuesday, sunny. Highs in the mid-80s. North winds around 5 miles an hour. Tuesday night and Wednesday, mostly clear. Lows in the mid-60s. Highs in the upper 80s. Wednesday night, mostly clear until midnight, then partly cloudy with a chance of showers and thunderstorms after midnight. Lows in the upper 60s. Chance of rain 40%. Thursday and Thursday night, showers likely with a chance of thunderstorms. Highs in the mid-80s. Lows in the upper 60s. Chance of rain 60%. Friday, a chance of showers in the morning. Partly sunny. Highs in the lower 80s. Chance of rain 50%. Friday night and Saturday, partly cloudy. Lows in the mid-60s. Highs in the mid-80s. Again, the forecast for Peoria and surrounding areas of central Illinois for the rest of today, partly sunny. Patchy fog this morning. A chance of showers and thunderstorms this afternoon. Highs in the lower 80s. North winds 5 to 10 miles an hour. Chance of rain 40%. And now a discussion of hazardous weather conditions for the following counties in Illinois: Fulton, Knox, Marshall, Mason, McLean, Peoria, Stark, Tazewell, and Woodford. This hazardous weather outlook is for central Illinois, east central Illinois, southeast Illinois, and west central Illinois. For today and tonight, scattered thunderstorms are possible this afternoon and evening. Severe thunderstorms are not expected today, however, some storms could produce locally heavy rain and frequent cloud-to-ground lightning. Moderate flooding continues along portions of the Illinois River from Havana to Beardstown. For Monday through Saturday, isolated thunderstorms are possible in east central and southeast Illinois Monday afternoon and evening. Additional thunderstorms are possible overnight Wednesday night through Friday night. The severe risk appears low during this time frame, though cloud-to-ground lightning strikes are a risk. Minor to moderate flooding will continue or develop along portions of the Illinois River next week. Spotter information statement: spotter activation is not anticipated through tonight. Here is a look at this morning's river stages and 24-hour changes. On the Illinois River, Morris is 11.9 feet, up 3.0 feet. La Salle is 21.8 feet, up 3.2 feet. Henry is 21.5 feet, up 0.9 feet. Peoria is 17.5 feet, up 0.2 feet. Havana is 17.2 feet, down 0.3 feet. Beardstown is 18.5 feet, down 0.5 feet. Maradosa is 17.4 feet, down 0.5 feet. On the Lamoine River, Colmar is 6.5 feet, up 0.4 feet. On the Mackinac River, Conderville is 4.8 feet, up 1.6 feet. On the Spoon River, London Mills is 5.2 feet, up 0.3 feet. The time is currently 8:05 a.m. Central Daylight Time. 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Now for the official National Weather Service forecast for Peoria and surrounding areas of central Illinois. Rest of today, partly sunny. Patchy fog this morning. A chance of showers and thunderstorms this afternoon. Highs in the lower 80s. North winds 5 to 10 miles an hour. Chance of rain 40%. Tonight,

partly cloudy with a chance of showers and thunderstorms until midnight, then mostly clear after midnight. Lows in the mid-60s. Northeast winds 5 to 10 miles an hour. Chance of rain 40%. Monday, sunny. Highs in the lower 80s. Northeast winds 5 to 10 miles an hour. Monday night, mostly clear. Lows in the lower 60s. Northeast winds 5 to 10 miles an hour. Tuesday, sunny. Highs in the mid-80s. North winds around 5 miles an hour. Tuesday night and Wednesday, mostly clear. Lows in the mid-60s. Highs in the upper 80s. Wednesday night, mostly clear until midnight, then partly cloudy with a chance of showers and thunderstorms after midnight. Lows in the upper 60s. Chance of rain 40%. Thursday and Thursday night, showers likely with a chance of thunderstorms. Highs in the mid-80s. Lows in the upper 60s. Chance of rain 60%. Friday, a chance of showers in the morning. Partly sunny. Highs in the lower 80s. Chance of rain 50%. Friday night and Saturday, partly cloudy. Lows in the mid-60s. Highs in the mid-80s. Again, the forecast for Peoria and surrounding areas of central Illinois for the rest of today, partly sunny. Patchy fog this morning. A chance of showers and thunderstorms this afternoon. Highs in the lower 80s. North winds 5 to 10 miles an hour. Chance of rain 40%. And now a discussion of hazardous weather conditions for the following counties in Illinois: Fulton, Knox, Marshall, Mason, McLean, Peoria, Stark, Tazewell, and Woodford. This hazardous weather outlook is for central Illinois, east central Illinois, southeast Illinois, and west central Illinois. For today and tonight, scattered thunderstorms are possible this afternoon and evening. Severe thunderstorms are not expected today, however, some storms could produce locally heavy rain and frequent cloud-to-ground lightning. Moderate flooding continues along portions of the Illinois River from Havana to Beardstown. For Monday through Saturday, isolated thunderstorms are possible in east central and southeast Illinois Monday afternoon and evening. Additional thunderstorms are possible overnight Wednesday night through Friday night. The severe risk appears low during this time frame, though cloud-to-ground lightning strikes are a risk. Minor to moderate flooding will continue or develop along portions of the Illinois River next week. Spotter information statement: spotter activation is not anticipated through tonight. The time is currently 8:09 a.m. Central Daylight Time. 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Now for the official National Weather Service forecast for Peoria and surrounding areas of central Illinois. Rest of today, partly sunny. Patchy fog this morning. A chance of showers and thunderstorms this afternoon. Highs in the lower 80s. North winds 5 to 10 miles an hour. Chance of rain 40%. Tonight, partly cloudy with a chance of showers and thunderstorms until midnight, then mostly clear after midnight. Lows in the mid-60s. Northeast winds 5 to 10 miles an hour. Chance of rain 40%. Monday, sunny. Highs in the lower 80s. Northeast winds 5 to 10 miles an hour. Monday night, mostly clear. Lows in the lower 60s. Northeast winds 5 to 10 miles an hour. Tuesday, sunny. Highs in the mid-80s. North winds around 5 miles an hour. Tuesday night and Wednesday, mostly clear. Lows in the mid-60s. Highs in the upper 80s. Wednesday night, mostly clear until midnight, then partly cloudy with a chance of showers and thunderstorms after midnight. Lows in the upper 60s. Chance of rain 40%. Thursday and Thursday night, showers likely with a chance of thunderstorms. Highs in the mid-80s. Lows in the upper 60s. Chance of rain 60%. Friday, a chance of showers in the morning. Partly sunny. Highs in the lower 80s. Chance of rain 50%. Friday night and Saturday, partly cloudy. Lows in the mid-60s. Highs in the mid-80s. Again, the forecast for Peoria and surrounding areas of central Illinois for the rest of today, partly sunny. Patchy fog this morning. A chance of showers and thunderstorms.

This afternoon, highs in the lower 80s. North winds 5 to 10 miles an hour. Chance of rain 40%. At 8 a.m. in Peoria, skies were partly sunny. The temperature was 71 degrees, the dew point was 69, and the relative humidity was 93%. The wind was calm. The pressure was 29.98 inches and rising. Around central and western Illinois, at Springfield, rain was falling, with a temperature of 74. It was mostly sunny, with a temperature of 69 at Galesburg and 70 at Macomb. It was partly sunny, with a temperature of 72 at Bloomington, 73 at Moline, and 75 at Quincy. It was cloudy, with a temperature of 71 at Lakin and 71 at Pontiac. And once again at 8 a.m. in Peoria, under partly sunny skies, the temperature was 71. At 8 a.m. in Peoria, skies were partly sunny. The temperature was 71 degrees, the dew point was 69, and the relative humidity was 93%. The wind was calm. The pressure was 29.98 inches and rising. Around central and western Illinois, at Springfield, rain was falling, with a temperature of 74. At Quincy, it was mostly sunny, with a temperature of 75. It was partly sunny, with a temperature of 72 at Bloomington, 73 at Moline, 69 at Galesburg, and 70 at Macomb. It was cloudy, with a temperature of 71 at Lakin, and 71 at Pontiac. And once again at 8 a.m. in Peoria, under partly sunny skies, the temperature was 71. Looking elsewhere around the Midwest at 8 a.m., Chicago was partly sunny, and 69. Indianapolis was cloudy, and 72. St. Louis was partly sunny, and 73. Kansas City reported fog, and 71. Des Moines was cloudy, and 71. Milwaukee was cloudy, and 66. And now a discussion of hazardous weather conditions for the following counties in Illinois: Fulton, Knox, Marshall, Mason, McLean, Peoria, Stark, Tazewell, and Woodford. This hazardous weather outlook is for central Illinois, east central Illinois, southeast Illinois, and west central Illinois. For today and tonight, scattered thunderstorms are possible this afternoon and evening. Severe thunderstorms are not expected today, however, some storms could produce locally heavy rain and frequent cloud-to-ground lightning. Moderate flooding continues along portions of the Illinois River from Havana to Beardstown. For Monday through Saturday, isolated thunderstorms are possible in east-central and southeast Illinois Monday afternoon and evening. Additional thunderstorms are possible overnight Wednesday night through Friday night. The severe risk appears low during this time frame, though cloud-to-ground lightning strikes are a risk. Minor to moderate flooding will continue or develop along portions of the Illinois River next week. Spotter information statement: spotter activation is not anticipated through tonight. 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The Peoria, Illinois climate summary for yesterday, July 4, 2026. Yesterday's high temperature of 85 degrees occurred at 11:44 a.m. The normal high is 86. Yesterday's low temperature of 69 degrees occurred at 4:18 a.m. The normal low is 66. 0.31 inches of precipitation fell yesterday, which brings the monthly total to 0.59 inches. This is 0.10 inches above the normal amount of 0.49 inches for July. The total precipitation for the year now stands at 23.33 inches, which is 3.69 inches above normal. There were 12 cooling degree days yesterday, which is one above normal. This brings the monthly total to 65, which is 21 above normal. The yearly total since January 1st is 386, which is 7 below normal. Yesterday the maximum wind observed was 21 miles an hour from the south. The highest wind gust observed was 32 miles per hour from the south, which occurred at

12:08 p.m. Yesterday, the average wind speed was 5 miles per hour. The normal high temperature for today is 86 degrees, and the normal low is 66. The record high for today is 105, which occurred in 1936, and the record low is 47, which occurred in 1972. Sunrise today is at 5:34 a.m. and sunset is at 8:33 p.m. Here is a look at this morning's river stages and 24-hour changes. On the Illinois River, Morris is 11.9 feet, up 3.0 feet. La Salle is 21.8 feet, up 3.2 feet. Henry is 21.5 feet, up 0.9 feet. Peoria is 17.5 feet, up 0.2 feet. Havana is 17.2 feet, down 0.3 feet. Beardstown is 18.5 feet, down 0.5 feet. Maradosa is 17.4 feet, down 0.5 feet. On the Lamoine River, Colmar is 6.5 feet, up 0.4 feet. On the Mackinac River, Conderville is 4.8 feet, up 1.6 feet. On the Spoon River, London Mills is 5.2 feet, up 0.3 feet. The time is currently 8:17 a.m. Central Daylight Time. 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Now for the official National Weather Service forecast for Peoria and surrounding areas of central Illinois. Rest of today, partly sunny. Patchy fog this morning. A chance of showers and thunderstorms this afternoon. Highs in the lower 80s. North winds 5 to 10 miles an hour. Chance of rain 40%. Tonight, partly cloudy with a chance of showers and thunderstorms until midnight, then mostly clear after midnight. Lows in the mid-60s. Northeast winds 5 to 10 miles an hour. Chance of rain 40%. Monday, sunny. Highs in the lower 80s. Northeast winds 5 to 10 miles an hour. Monday night, mostly clear. Lows in the lower 60s. Northeast winds 5 to 10 miles an hour. Tuesday, sunny. Highs in the mid-80s. North winds around 5 miles an hour. Tuesday night and Wednesday, mostly clear. Lows in the mid-60s. Highs in the upper 80s. Wednesday night, mostly clear until midnight, then partly cloudy with a chance of showers and thunderstorms after midnight. Lows in the upper 60s. Chance of rain 40%. Thursday and Thursday night, showers likely with a chance of thunderstorms. Highs in the mid-80s. Lows in the upper 60s. Chance of rain 60%. Friday, a chance of showers in the morning. Partly sunny. Highs in the lower 80s. Chance of rain 50%. Friday night and Saturday, partly cloudy. Lows in the mid-60s. Highs in the mid-80s. Again, the forecast for Peoria and surrounding areas of central Illinois for the rest of today, partly sunny. Patchy fog this morning. A chance of showers and thunderstorms this afternoon. Highs in the lower 80s. North winds 5 to 10 miles an hour. Chance of rain 40%. At 8 a.m. in Peoria, skies were partly sunny. The temperature was 71 degrees, the dew point was 69, and the relative humidity was 93%. The wind was calm. The pressure was 29.98 inches and rising. Around central and western Illinois, at Springfield, rain was falling, with a temperature of 74. At Quincy, it was mostly sunny, with a temperature of 75. It was partly sunny, with a temperature of 72 at Bloomington, 73 at Moline, 69 at Galesburg, and 70 at Macomb. It was cloudy, with a temperature of 71 at Lakin, and 71 at Pontiac. And once again at 8 a.m. in Peoria, under partly sunny skies, the temperature was 71. Looking elsewhere around the Midwest at 8 a.m., Chicago was partly sunny, and 69. Indianapolis was cloudy, and 72. St. Louis was partly sunny, and 73. Kansas City reported fog and 71. Des Moines was partly sunny, and 71. Milwaukee was cloudy, and 66. And now a discussion of hazardous weather conditions for the following counties in Illinois: Fulton, Knox, Marshall, Mason, McLean, Peoria, Stark, Tazewell, and Woodford.

This hazardous weather outlook is for Central Illinois, East Central Illinois, Southeast Illinois, and West Central Illinois. For today and tonight, scattered thunderstorms are possible this afternoon and evening. Severe thunderstorms are not expected today, however, some storms could produce locally heavy rain and frequent cloud-to-ground lightning. Moderate flooding continues along portions of the Illinois River from Havana to Beardstown. For Monday through Saturday, isolated thunderstorms are possible in East Central and Southeast Illinois Monday afternoon and evening. Additional thunderstorms are possible overnight Wednesday night through Friday night. The severe risk appears low during this time frame, though cloud-to-ground lightning strikes are a risk. Minor to moderate flooding will continue or develop along portions of the Illinois River next week. Spotter information statement. Spotter activation is not anticipated through tonight. The time is currently 8:22 a.m. Central Daylight Time. 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Now for the official National Weather Service forecast for Peoria and surrounding areas of Central Illinois. Rest of today, partly sunny. Patchy fog this morning. A chance of showers and thunderstorms this afternoon. Highs in the lower 80s. North winds 5 to 10 miles an hour. Chance of rain 40%. Tonight, partly cloudy with a chance of showers and thunderstorms until midnight, then mostly clear after midnight. Lows in the mid-60s. Northeast winds 5 to 10 miles an hour. Chance of rain 40%. Monday, sunny. Highs in the lower 80s. Northeast winds 5 to 10 miles an hour. Monday night, mostly clear. Lows in the lower 60s. Northeast winds 5 to 10 miles an hour. Tuesday, sunny. Highs in the mid-80s. North winds around 5 miles an hour. Tuesday night and Wednesday, mostly clear. Lows in the mid-60s. Highs in the upper 80s. Wednesday night, mostly clear until midnight, then partly cloudy with a chance of showers and thunderstorms after midnight. Lows in the upper 60s. Chance of rain 40%. Thursday and Thursday night, showers likely with a chance of thunderstorms. Highs in the mid-80s. Lows in the upper 60s. Chance of rain 60%. Friday, a chance of showers in the morning. Partly sunny. Highs in the lower 80s. Chance of rain 50%. Friday night and Saturday, partly cloudy. Lows in the mid-60s. Highs in the mid-80s. Again, the forecast for Peoria and surrounding areas of Central Illinois for the rest of today, partly sunny. Patchy fog this morning. A chance of showers and thunderstorms this afternoon. Highs in the lower 80s. North winds 5 to 10 miles an hour. Chance of rain 40%. At 8 a.m. in Peoria, skies were partly sunny. The temperature was 71 degrees, the dew point was 69, and the relative humidity was 93%. The wind was calm. The pressure was 29.98 inches and rising. Around central and western Illinois, it was mostly sunny, with a temperature of 75 at Quincy and 74 at Springfield. It was partly sunny, with a temperature of 72 at Bloomington, 73 at Moline, 70 at Galesburg, and 71 at Macomb. It was cloudy, with a temperature of 71 at Lakin and 72 at Pontiac. And once again at 8 a.m. in Peoria, under partly sunny skies, the temperature was 71. Here is a look at this morning's river stages and 24-hour changes. On the Illinois River, Morris is 11.9 feet, up 3.0 feet. La Salle is 21.8 feet, up 3.2 feet. Henry is 21.5 feet, up 0.9 feet. Peoria is 17.5 feet, up 0.2 feet. Havana is 17.2 feet, down 0.3 feet. Beardstown is 18.5 feet, down 0.5 feet. Maradosha is 17.4 feet, down 0.5 feet. On the Lamoine River, Colmar is 6.5 feet, up 0.4 feet. On the Mackinac River, Conderville is 4.8 feet, up 1.6 feet. On the Spoon River, London Mills is 5.2 feet, up 0.3 feet. Looking elsewhere around the Midwest at 8 a.m., Chicago was partly sunny, and 69. Indianapolis was

cloudy and 72. St. Louis was partly sunny and 73. Kansas City reported fog and 71. Des Moines was partly sunny and 71. Milwaukee was cloudy and 66. And now a discussion of hazardous weather conditions for the following counties in Illinois: Fulton, Knox, Marshall, Mason, McLean, Peoria, Stark, Tazewell, and Woodford. This hazardous weather outlook is for Central Illinois, East Central Illinois, Southeast Illinois, and West Central Illinois. For today and tonight, scattered thunderstorms are possible this afternoon and evening. Severe thunderstorms are not expected today, however, some storms could produce locally heavy rain and frequent cloud-to-ground lightning. Moderate flooding continues along portions of the Illinois River from Urbana to Beardstown. For Monday through Saturday, isolated thunderstorms are possible in East Central and Southeast Illinois Monday afternoon and evening. Additional thunderstorms are possible overnight Wednesday night through Friday night. The severe risk appears low during this time frame, though cloud-to-ground lightning strikes are a risk. Minor to moderate flooding will continue or develop along portions of the Illinois River next week. Spotter information statement: spotter activation is not anticipated through tonight. The time is currently 8:27 a.m. Central Daylight Time. 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Now for the official National Weather Service forecast for Peoria and surrounding areas of Central Illinois. Rest of today, partly sunny. Patchy fog this morning. A chance of showers and thunderstorms this afternoon. Highs in the lower 80s. North winds 5 to 10 miles an hour. Chance of rain 40%. Tonight, partly cloudy with a chance of showers and thunderstorms until midnight, then mostly clear after midnight. Lows in the mid-60s. Northeast winds 5 to 10 miles an hour. Chance of rain 40%. Monday, sunny. Highs in the lower 80s. Northeast winds 5 to 10 miles an hour. Monday night, mostly clear. Lows in the lower 60s. Northeast winds 5 to 10 miles an hour. Tuesday, sunny. Highs in the mid-80s. North winds around 5 miles an hour. Tuesday night and Wednesday, mostly clear. Lows in the mid-60s. Highs in the upper 80s. Wednesday night, mostly clear until midnight, then partly cloudy with a chance of showers and thunderstorms after midnight. Lows in the upper 60s. Chance of rain 40%. Thursday and Thursday night, showers likely with a chance of thunderstorms. Highs in the mid-80s. Lows in the upper 60s. Chance of rain 60%. Friday, a chance of showers in the morning. Partly sunny. Highs in the lower 80s. Chance of rain 50%. Friday night and Saturday, partly cloudy. Lows in the mid-60s. Highs in the mid-80s. Again, the forecast for Peoria and surrounding areas of Central Illinois for the rest of today: partly sunny. Patchy fog this morning. A chance of showers and thunderstorms this afternoon. Highs in the lower 80s. North winds 5 to 10 miles an hour. Chance of rain 40%. The Peoria, Illinois climate summary for yesterday, July 4, 2026. Yesterday's high temperature of 85 degrees occurred at 11:44 a.m. The normal high is 86. Yesterday's low temperature of 69 degrees occurred at 4:18 a.m. The normal low is 66. 0.31 inches of precipitation fell yesterday, which brings the monthly total to 0.59 inches. This is 0.10 inches above the normal amount of 0.49 inches for July. The total precipitation for the year now stands at 23.33 inches, which is 3.69 inches above normal. There were 12 cooling degree days yesterday, which is one above normal. This brings the monthly total to 65, which is 21 above normal. The yearly total since January 1st is 386, which is 7 below normal. Yesterday the maximum wind observed was 21 miles an hour from the south. The highest wind gust observed was 32 miles per hour from the south, which occurred at 12:08 p.m. Yesterday the average wind speed was 5 miles per hour. The normal high temperature for today is 86 degrees, and the normal low is 66. The record high

For today is 105, which occurred in 1936, and the record low is 47, which occurred in 1972. Sunrise today is at 5:34 a.m. and sunset is at 8:33 p.m. At 8 a.m. in Peoria, skies were partly sunny. The temperature was 71 degrees, the dew point was 69, and the relative humidity was 93%. The wind was calm. The pressure was 29.98 inches and rising. Around central and western Illinois, it was mostly sunny, with a temperature of 75 at Quincy and 74 at Springfield. It was partly sunny, with a temperature of 72 at Bloomington, 73 at Moline, 70 at Galesburg, and 71 at Macomb. It was cloudy, with a temperature of 71 at Lakin and 72 at Pontiac. And once again at 8 a.m. in Peoria, under partly sunny skies, the temperature was 71. Looking elsewhere around the Midwest at 8 a.m., Chicago was partly sunny and 69. Indianapolis was cloudy and 72. St. Louis was partly sunny and 73. Kansas City reported fog and 71. Des Moines was partly sunny and 71. Milwaukee was cloudy and 66. And now a discussion of hazardous weather conditions for the following counties in Illinois: Fulton, Knox, Marshall, Mason, McLean, Peoria, Stark, Tazewell, and Woodford. This hazardous weather outlook is for Central Illinois, East Central Illinois, Fulton, Knox, Marshall, Mason, McLean, Peoria, Stark, Tazewell, and Woodford. This hazardous weather outlook is for Central Illinois, East Central Illinois, Southeast Illinois, and West Central Illinois. For today and tonight, scattered thunderstorms are possible this afternoon and evening. Severe thunderstorms are not expected today, however, some storms could produce locally heavy rain and frequent cloud-to-ground lightning. Moderate flooding continues along portions of the Illinois River from Havana to Beardstown. For Monday through Saturday, isolated thunderstorms are possible in east central and southeast Illinois Monday afternoon and evening. Additional thunderstorms are possible overnight Wednesday night through Friday night. The severe risk appears low during this time frame, though cloud-to-ground lightning strikes are a risk. Minor to moderate flooding will continue or develop along portions of the Illinois River next week. Spotter information statement: spotter activation is not anticipated through tonight. The time is currently 8:34 a.m. Central Daylight Time. 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Now for the official National Weather Service forecast for Peoria and surrounding areas of Central Illinois. Rest of today, partly sunny. Patchy fog this morning. A chance of showers and thunderstorms this afternoon. Highs in the lower 80s. North winds 5 to 10 miles an hour. Chance of rain 40%. Tonight, partly cloudy with a chance of showers and thunderstorms until midnight, then mostly clear after midnight. Lows in the mid-60s. Northeast winds 5 to 10 miles an hour. Chance of rain 40%. Monday, sunny. Highs in the lower 80s. Northeast winds 5 to 10 miles an hour. Monday night, mostly clear. Lows in the lower 60s. Northeast winds 5 to 10 miles an hour. Tuesday, sunny. Highs in the mid-80s. North winds around 5 miles an hour. Tuesday night and Wednesday, mostly clear. Lows in the mid-60s. Highs in the upper 80s. Wednesday night, mostly clear until midnight, then partly cloudy with a chance of showers and thunderstorms after midnight. Lows in the upper 60s. Chance of rain 40%. Thursday and Thursday night, showers likely with a chance of thunderstorms. Highs in the mid-80s. Lows in the upper 60s. Chance of rain 60%. Friday, a chance of showers in the morning. Partly sunny. Highs in the lower 80s. Chance of rain 50%. Friday night and Saturday, partly cloudy. Lows in the mid-60s. Highs in the mid-80s. Again, the forecast for Peoria and surrounding areas of Central Illinois for the rest of today, partly sunny. Patchy fog this morning. A chance of showers and thunderstorms this afternoon. Highs in the lower 80s. North winds 5 to 10 miles an hour. Chance of rain 40%.

rain 40%. The Peoria, Illinois climate summary for yesterday, July 4, 2026. Yesterday's high temperature of 85 degrees occurred at 11:44 a.m. The normal high is 86. Yesterday's low temperature of 69 degrees occurred at 4:18 a.m. The normal low is 66. 0.31 inches of precipitation fell yesterday, which brings the monthly total to 0.59 inches. This is 0.10 inches above the normal amount of 0.49 inches for July. The total precipitation for the year now stands at 23.33 inches, which is 3.69 inches above normal. There were 12 cooling degree days yesterday, which is 1 above normal. This brings the monthly total to 65, which is 21 above normal. The yearly total since January 1st is 386, which is 7 below normal. Yesterday the maximum wind observed was 21 miles an hour from the south. The highest wind gust observed was 32 miles per hour from the south, which occurred at 12:08 p.m. Yesterday the average wind speed was 5 miles per hour. The normal high temperature for today is 86 degrees, and the normal low is 66. The record high for today is 105, which occurred in 1936, and the record low is 47, which occurred in 1972. Sunrise today is at 5:34 a.m. and sunset is at 8:33 p.m. Here is a look at this morning's river stages and 24-hour changes. On the Illinois River, Morris is 11.9 feet, up 3.0 feet. La Salle is 21.8 feet, up 3.2 feet. Henry is 21.5 feet, up 0.9 feet. Peoria is 17.5 feet, up 0.2 feet. Havana is 17.2 feet, down 0.3 feet. Beardstown is 18.5 feet, down 0.5 feet. Maradosa is 17.4 feet, down 0.5 feet. On the Lamoine River, Colmar is 6.5 feet, up 0.4 feet. On the Mackinac River, Conderville is 4.8 feet, up 1.6 feet. On the Spoon River, London Mills is 5.2 feet, up 0.3 feet. At 8 a.m. in Peoria, skies were partly sunny. The temperature was 71 degrees, the dew point was 69, and the relative humidity was 93%. The wind was calm. The pressure was 29.98 inches and rising. Around central and western Illinois, it was mostly sunny, with a temperature of 75 at Quincy and 74 at Springfield. It was partly sunny, with a temperature of 72 at Bloomington, 73 at Moline, 70 at Galesburg, and 71 at Macomb. It was cloudy, with a temperature of 71 at Lakin, and 72 at Pontiac. And once again at 8 a.m. in Peoria, under partly sunny skies, the temperature was 71. Looking elsewhere around the Midwest at 8 a.m., Chicago was partly sunny, and 69. Indianapolis was cloudy, and 72. St. Louis was partly sunny, and 73. Kansas City reported fog and 71. Des Moines was partly sunny, and 71. Milwaukee was cloudy, and 66. And now a discussion of hazardous weather conditions for the following counties in Illinois: Fulton, Knox, Marshall, Mason, McLean, Peoria, Stark, Tazewell, and Woodford. This hazardous weather outlook is for Central Illinois, East Central Illinois, Southeast Illinois, and West Central Illinois. For today and tonight, scattered thunderstorms are possible this afternoon and evening. Severe thunderstorms are not expected today, however, some storms could produce locally heavy rain and frequent cloud-to-ground lightning. Moderate flooding continues along portions of the Illinois River from Havana to Beardstown. For Monday through Saturday, isolated thunderstorms are possible in East Central and Southeast Illinois Monday afternoon and evening. Additional thunderstorms are possible overnight Wednesday night through Friday night. The severe risk appears low during this time frame, though cloud-to-ground lightning strikes are a risk. Minor to moderate flooding will continue or develop along portions of the Illinois River next week. Spotter information statement: spotter activation is not anticipated through tonight. The time is currently 8:51 a.m. Central Daylight Time. 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Now for the official National Weather Service forecast for Peoria and surrounding areas of

central Illinois. Rest of today, partly sunny. Patchy fog this morning. A chance of showers and thunderstorms this afternoon. Highs in the lower 80s. North winds 5 to 10 miles an hour. Chance of rain 40%. Tonight, partly cloudy with a chance of showers and thunderstorms until midnight, then mostly clear after midnight. Lows in the mid-60s. Northeast winds 5 to 10 miles an hour. Chance of rain 40%. Monday, sunny. Highs in the lower 80s. Northeast winds 5 to 10 miles an hour. Monday night, mostly clear. Lows in the lower 60s. Northeast winds 5 to 10 miles an hour. Tuesday, sunny. Highs in the mid-80s. North winds around 5 miles an hour. Tuesday night and Wednesday, mostly clear. Lows in the mid-60s. Highs in the upper 80s. Wednesday night, mostly clear until midnight, then partly cloudy with a chance of showers and thunderstorms after midnight. Lows in the upper 60s. Chance of rain 40%. Thursday and Thursday night, showers likely with a chance of thunderstorms. Highs in the mid-80s. Lows in the upper 60s. Chance of rain 60%. Friday, a chance of showers in the morning. Partly sunny. Highs in the lower 80s. Chance of rain 50%. Friday night and Saturday, partly cloudy. Lows in the mid-60s. Highs in the mid-80s. Again, the forecast for Peoria and surrounding areas of central Illinois for the rest of today, partly sunny. Patchy fog this morning. A chance of showers and thunderstorms this afternoon. Highs in the lower 80s. North winds 5 to 10 miles an hour. Chance of rain 40%. At 8 a.m. in Peoria, skies were partly sunny. The temperature was 71 degrees, the dew point was 69, and the relative humidity was 93%. The wind was calm. The pressure was 29.98 inches and rising. Around central and western Illinois, it was mostly sunny, with a temperature of 75 at Quincy and 74 at Springfield. It was partly sunny, with a temperature of 72 at Bloomington, 73 at Moline, 70 at Galesburg, and 71 at Macomb. It was cloudy, with a temperature of 71 at Lakin, and 72 at Pontiac. And once again at 8 a.m. in Peoria, under partly sunny skies, the temperature was 71. Looking elsewhere around the Midwest at 8 a.m., Chicago was partly sunny, and 69. Indianapolis was cloudy, and 72. St. Louis was partly sunny, and 73. Kansas City reported fog and 71. Des Moines was partly sunny, and 71. Milwaukee was cloudy, and 66. And now a discussion of hazardous weather conditions for the following counties in Illinois: Fulton, Knox, Marshall, Mason, McLean, Peoria, Stark, Tazewell, and Woodford. This hazardous weather outlook is for central Illinois, east central Illinois, southeast Illinois, and west central Illinois. For today and tonight, scattered thunderstorms are possible this afternoon and evening. Severe thunderstorms are not expected today, however, some storms could produce locally heavy rain and frequent cloud-to-ground lightning. Moderate flooding continues along portions of the Illinois River from Havana to Beardstown. For Monday through Saturday, isolated thunderstorms are possible in east-central and southeast Illinois Monday afternoon and evening. Additional thunderstorms are possible overnight Wednesday night through Friday night. The severe risk appears low during this time frame, though cloud-to-ground lightning strikes are a risk. Minor to moderate flooding will continue or develop along portions of the Illinois River next week. Spotter information statement: spotter activation is not anticipated through tonight. Here is a look at this morning's river stages and 24-hour changes. On the Illinois River, Morris is 11.9 feet, up 3.0 feet. La Salle is 21.8 feet, up 3.2 feet. Henry is 21.5 feet, up 0.9 feet. Peoria is 17.5 feet, up 0.2 feet. Havana is 17.2 feet, down 0.3 feet. Beardstown is 18.5 feet, down 0.5 feet. Maradosha is 17.4 feet, down 0.5 feet. On the Lamoine River, Colmar is 6.5 feet, up 0.4 feet. On the

80s. Northeast winds 5 to 10 miles an hour. Monday night, mostly clear. Lows in the lower 60s. Northeast winds 5 to 10 miles an hour. Tuesday, sunny. Highs in the mid-80s. North winds around 5 miles an hour. Tuesday night and Wednesday, mostly clear. Lows in the mid-60s. Highs in the upper 80s. Wednesday night, mostly clear until midnight, then partly cloudy with a chance of showers and thunderstorms after midnight. Lows in the upper 60s. Chance of rain 40%. Thursday and Thursday night, showers likely with a chance of thunderstorms. Highs in the mid-80s. Lows in the upper 60s. Chance of rain 60%. Friday, a chance of showers in the morning. Partly sunny. Highs in the lower 80s. Chance of rain 50%. Friday night and Saturday, partly cloudy. Lows in the mid-60s. Highs in the mid-80s. Again, the forecast for Peoria and surrounding areas of central Illinois for the rest of today, partly sunny. Patchy fog this morning. A chance of showers and thunderstorms this afternoon. Highs in the lower 80s. North winds 5 to 10 miles an hour. Chance of rain 40%. At 8 a.m. in Peoria, skies were partly sunny. The temperature was 71 degrees, the dew point was 69, and the relative humidity was 93%. The wind was calm. The pressure was 29.98 inches and rising. Around central and western Illinois, it was mostly sunny, with a temperature of 75 at Quincy and 74 at Springfield. It was partly sunny, with a temperature of 72 at Bloomington, 73 at Moline, 70 at Galesburg, and 71 at Macomb. It was cloudy, with a temperature of 71 at Lakin and 72 at Pontiac. And once again at 8 a.m. in Peoria, under partly sunny skies, the temperature was 71. Looking elsewhere around the Midwest at 8 a.m., Chicago was partly sunny and 69. Indianapolis was cloudy and 72. St. Louis was partly sunny and 73. Kansas City reported fog and 71. Des Moines was partly sunny and 71. Milwaukee was cloudy and 66. And now a discussion of hazardous weather conditions for the following counties in Illinois: Fulton, Knox, Marshall, Mason, McLean, Peoria, Stark, Tazewell, and Woodford. This hazardous weather outlook is for central Illinois, east central Illinois, southeast Illinois, and west central Illinois. For today and tonight, scattered thunderstorms are possible this afternoon and evening. Severe thunderstorms are not expected today, however, some storms could produce locally heavy rain and frequent cloud-to-ground lightning. Moderate flooding continues along portions of the Illinois River from Havana to Beardstown. For Monday through Saturday, isolated thunderstorms are possible in east central and southeast Illinois Monday afternoon and evening. Additional thunderstorms are possible overnight Wednesday night through Friday night. The severe risk appears low during this time frame, though cloud-to-ground lightning strikes are a risk. Minor to moderate flooding will continue or develop along portions of the Illinois River next week. Spotter information statement: spotter activation is not anticipated through tonight. The time is currently 9:01 a.m. Central Daylight Time. 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Now for the official National Weather Service forecast for Peoria and surrounding areas of central Illinois. Rest of today, partly sunny. Patchy fog this morning. A chance of showers and thunderstorms this afternoon. Highs in the lower 80s. North winds 5 to 10 miles an hour. Chance of rain 40%. Tonight, partly cloudy with a chance of showers and thunderstorms until midnight, then mostly clear after midnight. Lows in the mid-60s. Northeast winds 5 to 10 miles an hour. Chance of rain 40%. Monday, sunny. Highs in the lower 80s. Northeast winds 5 to 10 miles an hour. Monday night, mostly clear. Lows in the lower 60s. Northeast winds 5 to 10 miles an hour. Tuesday, sunny. Highs in the mid-80s. North winds around 5 miles an hour. Tuesday night and Wednesday, mostly clear. Lows in the mid-60s.

in the upper 80s. Wednesday night, mostly clear until midnight, then partly cloudy with a chance of showers and thunderstorms after midnight. Lows in the upper 60s. Chance of rain 40%. Thursday and Thursday night, showers likely with a chance of thunderstorms. Highs in the mid 80s. Lows in the upper 60s. Chance of rain 60%. Friday, a chance of showers in the morning. Partly sunny. Highs in the lower 80s. Chance of rain 50%. Friday night and Saturday, partly cloudy. Lows in the mid 60s. Highs in the mid 80s. Again, the forecast for Peoria and surrounding areas of central Illinois for the rest of today, partly sunny. Patchy fog this morning. A chance of showers and thunderstorms this afternoon. Highs in the lower 80s. North winds 5 to 10 miles an hour. Chance of rain 40%. And now a discussion of hazardous weather conditions for the following counties in Illinois: Fulton, Knox, Marshall, Mason, McLean, Peoria, Stark, Tazewell, and Woodford. This hazardous weather outlook is for central Illinois, east central Illinois, southeast Illinois, and west central Illinois. For today and tonight, scattered thunderstorms are possible this afternoon and evening. Severe thunderstorms are not expected today, however, some storms could produce locally heavy rain and frequent cloud-to-ground lightning. Moderate flooding continues along portions of the Illinois River from Havana to Beardstown. For Monday through Saturday, isolated thunderstorms are possible in east central and southeast Illinois Monday afternoon and evening. Additional thunderstorms are possible overnight Wednesday night through Friday night. The severe risk appears low during this time frame, though cloud-to-ground lightning strikes are a risk. Minor to moderate flooding will continue or develop along portions of the Illinois River next week. Spotter information statement: spotter activation is not anticipated through tonight. The time is currently 9:04 a.m. Central Daylight Time. 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Now for the official National Weather Service forecast for Peoria and surrounding areas of central Illinois. Rest of today, partly sunny. Patchy fog this morning. A chance of showers and thunderstorms this afternoon. Highs in the lower 80s. North winds 5 to 10 miles an hour. Chance of rain 40%. Tonight, partly cloudy with a chance of showers and thunderstorms until midnight, then mostly clear after midnight. Lows in the mid-60s. Northeast winds 5 to 10 miles an hour. Chance of rain 40%. Monday, sunny. Highs in the lower 80s. Northeast winds 5 to 10 miles an hour. Monday night, mostly clear. Lows in the lower 60s. Northeast winds 5 to 10 miles an hour. Tuesday, sunny. Highs in the mid-80s. North winds around 5 miles an hour. Tuesday night and Wednesday, mostly clear. Lows in the mid-60s. Highs in the upper 80s. Wednesday night, mostly clear until midnight, then partly cloudy with a chance of showers and thunderstorms after midnight. Lows in the upper 60s. Chance of rain 40%. Thursday and Thursday night, showers likely with a chance of thunderstorms. Highs in the mid-80s. Lows in the upper 60s. Chance of rain 60%. Friday, a chance of showers in the morning. Partly sunny. Highs in the lower 80s. Chance of rain 50%. Friday night and Saturday, partly cloudy. Lows in the mid-60s. Highs in the mid-80s. Again, the forecast for Peoria and surrounding areas of central Illinois for the rest of today, partly sunny. Patchy fog this morning. A chance of showers and thunderstorms this afternoon. Highs in the lower 80s. North winds 5 to 10 miles an hour. Chance of rain 40%. Here is a look at this morning's river stages and 24-hour changes. On the Illinois River, Morris is 11.9 feet, up 3.0 feet. La Salle is 21.8 feet, up 3.2 feet. Henry is 21.5 feet, up 0.9 feet. Peoria is 17.5 feet, up 0.2 feet. Havana is 17.2 feet, down 0.3 feet. Beardstown is 18.5 feet, down 0.5 feet. Maradosha is

17.4 feet, down 0.5 feet. On the Lamoille River, Colmar is 6.5 feet, up 0.4 feet. On the Mackinac River, Condurville is 4.8 feet, up 1.6 feet. On the Spoon River, London Mills is 5.2 feet, up 0.3 feet. And now a discussion of hazardous weather conditions for the following counties in Illinois: Fulton, Knox, Marshall, Mason, McLean, Peoria, Stark, Tazewell, and Woodford. This hazardous weather outlook is for Central Illinois, East Central Illinois, Southeast Illinois, and West Central Illinois. For today and tonight, scattered thunderstorms are possible this afternoon and evening. Severe thunderstorms are not expected today, however, some storms could produce locally heavy rain and frequent cloud-to-ground lightning. Moderate flooding continues along portions of the Illinois River from Havana to Beardstown. For Monday through Saturday, isolated thunderstorms are possible in East Central and Southeast Illinois Monday afternoon and evening. Additional thunderstorms are possible overnight Wednesday night through Friday night. The severe risk appears low during this time frame, though cloud-to-ground lightning strikes are a risk. Minor to moderate flooding will continue or develop along portions of the Illinois River next week. Spotter information statement: spotter activation is not anticipated through tonight. The time is currently 9:08 a.m. Central Daylight Time. 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Now for the official National Weather Service forecast for Peoria and surrounding areas of Central Illinois. Rest of today, partly sunny. Patchy fog this morning. A chance of showers and thunderstorms this afternoon. Highs in the lower 80s. North winds 5 to 10 miles an hour. Chance of rain 40%. Tonight, partly cloudy with a chance of showers and thunderstorms until midnight, then mostly clear after midnight. Lows in the mid-60s. Northeast winds 5 to 10 miles an hour. Chance of rain 40%. Monday, sunny. Highs in the lower 80s. Northeast winds 5 to 10 miles an hour. Monday night, mostly clear. Lows in the lower 60s. Northeast winds 5 to 10 miles an hour. Tuesday, sunny. Highs in the mid-80s. North winds around 5 miles an hour. Tuesday night and Wednesday, mostly clear. Lows in the mid-60s. Highs in the upper 80s. Wednesday night, mostly clear until midnight, then partly cloudy with a chance of showers and thunderstorms after midnight. Lows in the upper 60s. Chance of rain 40%. Thursday and Thursday night, showers likely with a chance of thunderstorms. Highs in the mid-80s. Lows in the upper 60s. Chance of rain 60%. Friday, a chance of showers in the morning. Partly sunny. Highs in the lower 80s. Chance of rain 50%. Friday night and Saturday, partly cloudy. Lows in the mid-60s. Highs in the mid-80s. Again, the forecast for Peoria and surrounding areas of Central Illinois for the rest of today: partly sunny. Patchy fog this morning. A chance of showers and thunderstorms this afternoon. Highs in the lower 80s. North winds 5 to 10 miles an hour. Chance of rain 40%. At 9 a.m. in Peoria, skies were cloudy. The temperature was 72 degrees, the dew point was 69, and the relative humidity was 90%. The wind was north at 5 miles an hour. The pressure was 29.99 inches and steady. Around central and western Illinois, it was mostly sunny, with a temperature of 75 at Moline and 78 at Quincy. It was partly sunny, with a temperature of 72 at Galesburg, 73 at Macomb, 75 at Springfield, and 73 at Pontiac. It was cloudy, with a temperature of 72 at Bloomington and 72 at Lakin. And once again at 9 a.m. in Peoria, under cloudy skies, the temperature was 72. At 9 a.m. in Peoria, skies were cloudy. The temperature was 72 degrees, the dew point was 69, and the relative humidity was 90%. The wind was north at 5 miles an hour. The pressure was 29.99 inches and steady. Around central and western Illinois, it was mostly sunny, with a temperature of 73 at Macomb and 78 at Quincy. It was partly sunny, with a temperature of 74

Moline, 72 at Galesburg, 74 at Springfield, and 73 at Pontiac. It was cloudy, with a temperature of 72 at Bloomington and 72 at Lakin. And once again at 9 a.m. in Peoria, under cloudy skies, the temperature was 72. Looking elsewhere around the Midwest at 9 a.m., Chicago was cloudy and 69. Indianapolis was cloudy and 74. St. Louis was cloudy and 74. Kansas City was mostly sunny and 76. Des Moines was partly sunny and 75. Milwaukee was cloudy and 66. And now a discussion of hazardous weather conditions for the following counties in Illinois: Fulton, Knox, Marshall, Mason, McLean, Peoria, Stark, Tazewell, and Woodford. This hazardous weather outlook is for Central Illinois, East Central Illinois, Southeast Illinois, and West Central Illinois. For today and tonight, scattered thunderstorms are possible this afternoon and evening. Severe thunderstorms are not expected today, however, some storms could produce locally heavy rain and frequent cloud-to-ground lightning. Moderate flooding continues along portions of the Illinois River from Havana to Beardstown. For Monday through Saturday, isolated thunderstorms are possible in East Central and Southeast Illinois Monday afternoon and evening. Additional thunderstorms are possible overnight Wednesday night through Friday night. The severe risk appears low during this time frame, though cloud-to-ground lightning strikes are a risk. Minor to moderate flooding will continue or develop along portions of the Illinois River next week. Spotter information statement: spotter activation is not anticipated through tonight. 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Here is a look at this morning's river stages and 24-hour changes. On the Illinois River, Morris is 11.9 feet, up 3.0 feet. LaSalle is 21.8 feet, up 3.2 feet. Henry is 21.5 feet, up 0.9 feet. Peoria is 17.5 feet, up 0.2 feet. Havana is 17.2 feet, down 0.3 feet. Beardstown is 18.5 feet, down 0.5 feet. Maradosa is 17.4 feet, down 0.5 feet. On the Lamoine River, Colmar is 6.5 feet, up 0.4 feet. On the Mackinac River, Conderville is 4.8 feet, up 1.6 feet. On the Spoon River, London Mills is 5.2 feet, up 0.3 feet. And now a discussion of hazardous weather conditions for the following counties in Illinois: Fulton, Knox, Marshall, Mason, McLean, Peoria, Stark, Tazewell, and Woodford. This hazardous weather outlook is for Central Illinois, East Central Illinois, Southeast Illinois, and West Central Illinois. For today and tonight, scattered thunderstorms are possible this afternoon and evening. Severe thunderstorms are not expected today, however, some storms could produce locally heavy rain and frequent cloud-to-ground lightning. Moderate flooding continues along portions of the Illinois River from Havana to Beardstown. For Monday through Saturday, isolated thunderstorms are possible in East Central and Southeast Illinois Monday afternoon and evening. Additional thunderstorms are possible overnight Wednesday night through Friday night. The severe risk appears low during this time frame, though cloud-to-ground lightning strikes are a risk. Minor to moderate flooding will continue or develop along portions of the Illinois River next week. Spotter information statement: spotter activation is not anticipated through tonight. The time is currently 9:17 a.m. Central Daylight Time. 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Now for the official National Weather Service forecast for Peoria and surrounding areas of Central Illinois. Rest of today, partly sunny,

patchy fog this morning. A chance of showers and thunderstorms this afternoon. Highs in the lower 80s. North winds 5 to 10 miles an hour. Chance of rain 40%. Tonight, partly cloudy with a chance of showers and thunderstorms until midnight, then mostly clear after midnight. Lows in the mid-60s. Northeast winds 5 to 10 miles an hour. Chance of rain 40%. Monday, sunny. Highs in the lower 80s. Northeast winds 5 to 10 miles an hour. Monday night, mostly clear. Lows in the lower 60s. Northeast winds 5 to 10 miles an hour. Tuesday, sunny. Highs in the mid-80s. North winds around 5 miles an hour. Tuesday night and Wednesday, mostly clear. Lows in the mid-60s. Highs in the upper 80s. Wednesday night, mostly clear until midnight, then partly cloudy with a chance of showers and thunderstorms after midnight. Lows in the upper 60s. Chance of rain 40%. Thursday and Thursday night, showers likely with a chance of thunderstorms. Highs in the mid-80s. Lows in the upper 60s. Chance of rain 60%. Friday, a chance of showers in the morning. Partly sunny. Highs in the lower 80s. Chance of rain 50%. Friday night and Saturday, partly cloudy. Lows in the mid-60s. Highs in the mid-80s. Again, the forecast for Peoria and surrounding areas of central Illinois for the rest of today, partly sunny. Patchy fog this morning. A chance of showers and thunderstorms this afternoon. Highs in the lower 80s. North winds 5 to 10 miles an hour. Chance of rain 40%. At 9 a.m. in Peoria, skies were cloudy. The temperature was 72 degrees, the dew point was 69, and the relative humidity was 90%. The wind was north at 5 miles an hour. The pressure was 29.99 inches and steady. Around central and western Illinois, it was mostly sunny, with a temperature of 73 at Macomb and 78 at Quincy. It was partly sunny, with a temperature of 74 at Moline, 72 at Galesburg, 74 at Springfield, and 73 at Pontiac. It was cloudy, with a temperature of 72 at Bloomington and 72 at Lakin. And once again at 9 a.m. in Peoria, under cloudy skies, the temperature was 72. Looking elsewhere around the Midwest at 9 a.m., Chicago was cloudy and 69. Indianapolis was cloudy and 74. St. Louis was cloudy and 75. Kansas City was mostly sunny and 76. Des Moines was partly sunny and 75. Milwaukee was cloudy and 66. And now a discussion of hazardous weather conditions for the following counties in Illinois: Fulton, Knox, Marshall, Mason, McLean, Peoria, Stark, Tazewell, and Woodford. This hazardous weather outlook is for central Illinois, east central Illinois, southeast Illinois, and west central Illinois. For today and tonight, scattered thunderstorms are possible this afternoon and evening. Severe thunderstorms are not expected today, however, some storms could produce locally heavy rain and frequent cloud-to-ground lightning. Moderate flooding continues along portions of the Illinois River from Havana to Beardstown. For Monday through Saturday, isolated thunderstorms are possible in east central and southeast Illinois Monday afternoon and evening. Additional thunderstorms are possible overnight Wednesday night through Friday night. The severe risk appears low during this time frame, though cloud-to-ground lightning strikes are a risk. Minor to moderate flooding will continue or develop along portions of the Illinois River next week. Spotter information statement: spotter activation is not anticipated through tonight. The time is currently 9:21 a.m. Central Daylight Time. 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Now for the official National Weather Service forecast for Peoria and surrounding areas of central Illinois. Rest of today, partly sunny. Patchy fog this morning. A chance of showers and thunderstorms this afternoon. Highs in the lower 80s. North winds 5 to 10 miles an hour. Chance of rain 40%. Tonight, partly cloudy with a chance of showers and thunderstorms until midnight, then mostly clear after midnight. Lows in the mid-60s. Northeast winds 5 to 10 miles an hour.

chance of rain 40%. Monday, sunny. Highs in the lower 80s. Northeast winds 5 to 10 miles an hour. Monday night, mostly clear. Lows in the lower 60s. Northeast winds 5 to 10 miles an hour. Tuesday, sunny. Highs in the mid-80s. North winds around 5 miles an hour. Tuesday night and Wednesday, mostly clear. Lows in the mid-60s. Highs in the upper 80s. Wednesday night, mostly clear until midnight, then partly cloudy with a chance of showers and thunderstorms after midnight. Lows in the upper 60s. Chance of rain 40%. Thursday and Thursday night, showers likely with a chance of thunderstorms. Highs in the mid-80s. Lows in the upper 60s. Chance of rain 60%. Friday, a chance of showers in the morning. Partly sunny. Highs in the lower 80s. Chance of rain 50%. Friday night and Saturday, partly cloudy. Lows in the mid-60s. Highs in the mid-80s. Again, the forecast for Peoria and surrounding areas of central Illinois for the rest of today, partly sunny. Patchy fog this morning. A chance of showers and thunderstorms this afternoon. Highs in the lower 80s. North winds 5 to 10 miles an hour. Chance of rain 40%. At 9 a.m. in Peoria, skies were cloudy. The temperature was 72 degrees, the dew point was 69, and the relative humidity was 90%. The wind was north at 5 miles an hour. The pressure was 29.99 inches and steady. Around central and western Illinois, it was mostly sunny, with a temperature of 73 at Macomb, 78 at Quincy, and 75 at Springfield. It was partly sunny, with a temperature of 74 at Moline, 72 at Galesburg, and 73 at Pontiac. It was cloudy, with a temperature of 72 at Bloomington, and 72 at Lakin. And once again at 9 a.m. in Peoria, under cloudy skies, the temperature was 72. Looking elsewhere around the Midwest at 9 a.m., Chicago was cloudy, and 69. Indianapolis was cloudy, and 74. St. Louis was cloudy, and 75. Kansas City was mostly sunny, and 76. Des Moines was partly sunny, and 75. Milwaukee was cloudy, and 66. Here is a look at this morning's river stages and 24-hour changes. On the Illinois River, Morris is 11.9 feet, up 3.0 feet. La Salle is 21.8 feet, up 3.2 feet. Henry is 21.5 feet, up 0.9 feet. Peoria is 17.5 feet, up 0.2 feet. Havana is 17.2 feet, down 0.3 feet. Beardstown is 18.5 feet, down 0.5 feet. Maradosa is 17.4 feet, down 0.5 feet. On the Lamoine River, Colmar is 6.5 feet, up 0.4 feet. On the Mackinac River, Condorville is 4.8 feet, up 1.6 feet. On the Spoon River, London Mills is 5.2 feet, up 0.3 feet. And now a discussion of hazardous weather conditions for the following counties in Illinois: Fulton, Knox, Marshall, Mason, McLean, Peoria, Stark, Tazewell, and Woodford. This hazardous weather outlook is for central Illinois, east central Illinois, southeast Illinois, and west central Illinois. For today and tonight, scattered thunderstorms are possible this afternoon and evening. Severe thunderstorms are not expected today, however, some storms could produce locally heavy rain and frequent cloud-to-ground lightning. Moderate flooding continues along portions of the Illinois River from Havana to Beardstown. For Monday through Saturday, isolated thunderstorms are possible in east central and southeast Illinois Monday afternoon and evening. Additional thunderstorms are possible overnight Wednesday night through Friday night. The severe risk appears low during this time frame, though cloud-to-ground lightning strikes are a risk. Minor to moderate flooding will continue or develop along portions of the Illinois River next week. Spotter information statement: spotter activation is not anticipated through tonight. The time is currently 9:27 a.m. Central Daylight Time. 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Now for the official National Weather Service forecast for Peoria and surrounding areas of central Illinois.

Rest of today, partly sunny. Patchy fog this morning. A chance of showers and thunderstorms this afternoon. Highs in the lower 80s. North winds 5 to 10 miles an hour. Chance of rain 40%. Tonight, partly cloudy with a chance of showers and thunderstorms until midnight, then mostly clear after midnight. Lows in the mid-60s. Northeast winds 5 to 10 miles an hour. Chance of rain 40%. Monday, sunny. Highs in the lower 80s. Northeast winds 5 to 10 miles an hour. Monday night, mostly clear. Lows in the lower 60s. Northeast winds 5 to 10 miles an hour. Tuesday, sunny. Highs in the mid-80s. North winds around 5 miles an hour. Tuesday night and Wednesday, mostly clear. Lows in the mid-60s. Highs in the upper 80s. Wednesday night, mostly clear until midnight, then partly cloudy with a chance of showers and thunderstorms after midnight. Lows in the upper 60s. Chance of rain 40%. Thursday and Thursday night, showers likely with a chance of thunderstorms. Highs in the mid-80s. Lows in the upper 60s. Chance of rain 60%. Friday, a chance of showers in the morning. Partly sunny. Highs in the lower 80s. Chance of rain 50%. Friday night and Saturday, partly cloudy. Lows in the mid-60s. Highs in the mid-80s. Again, the forecast for Peoria and surrounding areas of central Illinois for the rest of today, partly sunny. Patchy fog this morning. A chance of showers and thunderstorms this afternoon. Highs in the lower 80s. North winds 5 to 10 miles an hour. Chance of rain 40%. Now for the official National Weather Service forecast for Peoria and surrounding areas of central Illinois. Rest of today, partly sunny. A slight chance of showers and thunderstorms this afternoon. Highs in the lower 80s. North winds 5 to 10 miles an hour. Chance of rain 20%. Tonight, partly cloudy with a slight chance of showers and thunderstorms until midnight, then mostly clear after midnight. Lows in the mid-60s. Northeast winds 5 to 10 miles an hour. Chance of rain 20%. Monday, sunny. Highs in the lower 80s. Northeast winds 5 to 10 miles an hour. Monday night, mostly clear. Lows in the lower 60s. Northeast winds 5 to 10 miles an hour. Tuesday, sunny. Highs in the mid-80s. North winds around 5 miles an hour. Tuesday night and Wednesday, mostly clear. Lows in the mid-60s. Highs in the upper 80s. Wednesday night, mostly clear until midnight, then partly cloudy with a chance of showers and thunderstorms after midnight. Lows in the upper 60s. Chance of rain 40%. Thursday and Thursday night, showers likely with a chance of thunderstorms. Highs in the mid-80s. Lows in the upper 60s. Chance of rain 60%. Friday, a chance of showers in the morning. Partly sunny. Highs in the lower 80s. Chance of rain 50%. Friday night and Saturday, partly cloudy. Lows in the mid-60s. Highs in the mid-80s. Again, the forecast for Peoria and surrounding areas of central Illinois for the rest of today, partly sunny. A slight chance of showers and thunderstorms this afternoon. Highs in the lower 80s. North winds 5 to 10 miles an hour. Chance of rain 20%. At 9 a.m. in Peoria, skies were cloudy. The temperature was 72 degrees, the dew point was 69, and the relative humidity was 90%. The wind was north at 5 miles an hour. The pressure was 29.99 inches and steady. Around central and western Illinois, it was mostly sunny, with a temperature of 73 at Macomb, 78 at Quincy, and 75 at Springfield. It was partly sunny, with a temperature of 74 at Moline, 72 at Galesburg, and 73 at Pontiac. It was cloudy, with a temperature of 72 at Bloomington, and 72 at Lakin. And once again at 9 a.m. in Peoria, under cloudy skies, the temperature was 72. Looking elsewhere around the Midwest at 9 a.m., Chicago was cloudy, and 69. Indianapolis was cloudy, and 74. St. Louis was cloudy, and 74.

75. Kansas City was mostly sunny and 76. Des Moines was partly sunny and 75. Milwaukee was cloudy and 66. And now a discussion of hazardous weather conditions for the following counties in Illinois: Fulton, Knox, Marshall, Mason, McLean, Peoria, Stark, Tazewell, and Woodford. This hazardous weather outlook is for Central Illinois, East Central Illinois, Southeast Illinois, and West Central Illinois. For today and tonight, scattered thunderstorms are possible this afternoon and evening. Severe thunderstorms are not expected today, however, some storms could produce locally heavy rain and frequent cloud-to-ground lightning. Moderate flooding continues along portions of the Illinois River from Havana to Beardstown. For today, however, some storms could produce locally heavy rain and frequent cloud-to-ground lightning. Moderate flooding continues along portions of the Illinois River from Havana to Beardstown. For Monday through Saturday, isolated thunderstorms are possible in East Central and Southeast Illinois Monday afternoon and evening. Additional thunderstorms are possible overnight Wednesday night through Friday night. The severe risk appears low during this time frame, though cloud-to-ground lightning strikes are a risk. Minor to moderate flooding will continue or develop along portions of the Illinois River next week. Spotter information statement. Spotter activation is not anticipated through tonight. The time is currently 9:33 a.m. Central Daylight Time. 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Now for the official National Weather Service forecast for Peoria and surrounding areas of Central Illinois. Rest of today, partly sunny. A slight chance of showers and thunderstorms this afternoon. Highs in the lower 80s. North winds 5 to 10 miles an hour. Chance of rain 20%. Tonight, partly cloudy with a slight chance of showers and thunderstorms until midnight, then mostly clear after midnight. Lows in the mid-60s. Northeast winds 5 to 10 miles an hour. Chance of rain 20%. Monday, sunny. Highs in the lower 80s. Northeast winds 5 to 10 miles an hour. Monday night, mostly clear. Lows in the lower 60s. Northeast winds 5 to 10 miles an hour. Tuesday, sunny. Highs in the mid-80s. North winds around 5 miles an hour. Tuesday night and Wednesday, mostly clear. Lows in the mid-60s. Highs in the upper 80s. Wednesday night, mostly clear until midnight, then partly cloudy with a chance of showers and thunderstorms after midnight. Lows in the upper 60s. Chance of rain 40%. Thursday and Thursday night, showers likely with a chance of thunderstorms. Highs in the mid-80s. Lows in the upper 60s. Chance of rain 60%. Friday, a chance of showers in the morning. Partly sunny. Highs in the lower 80s. Chance of rain 50%. Friday night and Saturday, partly cloudy. Lows in the mid-60s. Highs in the mid-80s. Again, the forecast for Peoria and surrounding areas of Central Illinois for the rest of today, partly sunny. A slight chance of showers and thunderstorms this afternoon. Highs in the lower 80s. North winds 5 to 10 miles an hour. Chance of rain 20%. Here is a look at this morning's river stages and 24-hour changes. On the Illinois River, Morris is 11.9 feet, up 3.0 feet. La Salle is 21.8 feet, up 3.2 feet. Henry is 21.5 feet, up 0.9 feet. Peoria is 17.5 feet, up 0.2 feet. Havana is 17.2 feet, down 0.3 feet. Beardstown is 18.5 feet, down 0.5 feet. Maridosha is 17.4 feet, down 0.5 feet. On the Lamoine River, Colmar is 6.5 feet, up 0.4 feet. On the Mackinac River, Conderville is 4.8 feet, up 1.6 feet. On the Spoon River, London Mills is 5.2 feet, up 0.3 feet. At 9 a.m. in Peoria, skies were cloudy. The temperature was 72 degrees, the dew point was 69, and the relative humidity was 90%. The wind was north at 5 miles an hour. The pressure was 29.99 inches and steady. Around central and western Illinois, it was mostly sunny, with a temperature

temperature of 73 at Macomb, 78 at Quincy, and 75 at Springfield. It was partly sunny, with a temperature of 74 at Moline, 72 at Galesburg, and 73 at Pontiac. It was cloudy, with a temperature of 72 at Bloomington and 72 at Lakin. And once again at 9 a.m. in Peoria, under cloudy skies, the temperature was 72. Looking elsewhere around the Midwest at 9 a.m., Chicago was cloudy and 69. Indianapolis was cloudy and 74. St. Louis was cloudy and 75. Kansas City was mostly sunny and 76. Des Moines was partly sunny and 75. Milwaukee was cloudy and 66. And now a discussion of hazardous weather conditions for the following counties in Illinois: Fulton, Knox, Marshall, Mason, McLean, Peoria, Stark, Tazewell, and Woodford. This hazardous weather outlook is for Central Illinois, East Central Illinois, Southeast Illinois, and West Central Illinois. For today and tonight, scattered thunderstorms are possible this afternoon and evening. Severe thunderstorms are not expected today, however, some storms could produce locally heavy rain and frequent cloud-to-ground lightning. Moderate flooding continues along portions of the Illinois River from Havana to Beardstown. For Monday through Saturday, isolated thunderstorms are possible in East Central and Southeast Illinois Monday afternoon and evening. Additional thunderstorms are possible overnight Wednesday night through Friday night. The severe risk appears low during this time frame, though cloud-to-ground lightning strikes are a risk. Minor to moderate flooding will continue or develop along portions of the Illinois River next week. Spotter information statement: spotter activation is not anticipated through tonight. The time is currently 9:39 a.m. Central Daylight Time. 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Now for the official National Weather Service forecast for Peoria and surrounding areas of Central Illinois. Rest of today, partly sunny. A slight chance of showers and thunderstorms this afternoon. Highs in the lower 80s. North winds 5 to 10 miles an hour. Chance of rain 20%. Tonight, partly cloudy with a slight chance of showers and thunderstorms until midnight, then mostly clear after midnight. Lows in the mid-60s. Northeast winds 5 to 10 miles an hour. Chance of rain 20%. Monday, sunny. Highs in the lower 80s. Northeast winds 5 to 10 miles an hour. Monday night, mostly clear. Lows in the lower 60s. Northeast winds 5 to 10 miles an hour. Tuesday, sunny. Highs in the mid-80s. North winds around 5 miles an hour. Tuesday night and Wednesday, mostly clear. Lows in the mid-60s. Highs in the upper 80s. Wednesday night, mostly clear until midnight, then partly cloudy with a chance of showers and thunderstorms after midnight. Lows in the upper 60s. Chance of rain 40%. Thursday and Thursday night, showers likely with a chance of thunderstorms. Highs in the mid-80s. Lows in the upper 60s. Chance of rain 60%. Friday, a chance of showers in the morning. Partly sunny. Highs in the lower 80s. Chance of rain 50%. Friday night and Saturday, partly cloudy. Lows in the mid-60s. Highs in the mid-80s. Again, the forecast for Peoria and surrounding areas of Central Illinois for the rest of today, partly sunny. A slight chance of showers and thunderstorms this afternoon. Highs in the lower 80s. North winds 5 to 10 miles an hour. Chance of rain 20%. At 9 a.m. in Peoria, skies were cloudy. The temperature was 72 degrees, the dew point was 69, and the relative humidity was 90%. The wind was north at 5 miles an hour. The pressure was 29.99 inches and steady. Around central and western Illinois, it was mostly sunny, with a temperature of 73 at Macomb, 78 at Quincy, and 75 at Springfield. It was partly sunny, with a temperature of 74 at Moline, 72 at Galesburg, and 73 at Pontiac. It was cloudy, with a temperature of 72 at Bloomington, and 72 at Lakin. And once again at 9 a.m. in Peoria, under cloudy skies, the temperature was 72. Looking elsewhere around the Midwest at 9 a.m.,

Chicago was cloudy and 69. Indianapolis was cloudy and 74. St. Louis was cloudy and 75. Kansas City was mostly sunny and 76. Des Moines was partly sunny and 75. Milwaukee was cloudy and 66. And now a discussion of hazardous weather conditions for the following counties in Illinois: Fulton, Knox, Marshall, Mason, McLean, Peoria, Stark, Tazewell, and Woodford. This hazardous weather outlook is for Central Illinois, East Central Illinois, Southeast Illinois, and West Central Illinois. For today and tonight, scattered thunderstorms are possible this afternoon and evening. Severe thunderstorms are not expected today, however, some storms could produce locally heavy rain and frequent cloud-to-ground lightning. Moderate flooding continues along portions of the Illinois River from Havana to Beardstown. For Monday through Saturday, isolated thunderstorms are possible in East Central and Southeast Illinois Monday afternoon and evening. Additional thunderstorms are possible overnight Wednesday night through Friday night. The severe risk appears low during this time frame, though cloud-to-ground lightning strikes are a risk. Minor to moderate flooding will continue or develop along portions of the Illinois River next week. Spotter information statement: spotter activation is not anticipated through tonight. The time is currently 9:43 a.m. Central Daylight Time. 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Now for the official National Weather Service forecast for Peoria and surrounding areas of Central Illinois. Rest of today, partly sunny. A slight chance of showers and thunderstorms this afternoon. Highs in the lower 80s. North winds 5 to 10 miles an hour. Chance of rain 20%. Tonight, partly cloudy with a slight chance of showers and thunderstorms until midnight, then mostly clear after midnight. Lows in the mid-60s. Northeast winds 5 to 10 miles an hour. Chance of rain 20%. Monday, sunny. Highs in the lower 80s. Northeast winds 5 to 10 miles an hour. Monday night, mostly clear. Lows in the lower 60s. Northeast winds 5 to 10 miles an hour. Tuesday, sunny. Highs in the mid-80s. North winds around 5 miles an hour. Tuesday night and Wednesday, mostly clear. Lows in the mid-60s. Highs in the upper 80s. Wednesday night, mostly clear until midnight, then partly cloudy with a chance of showers and thunderstorms after midnight. Lows in the upper 60s. Chance of rain 40%. Thursday and Thursday night, showers likely with a chance of thunderstorms. Highs in the mid-80s. Lows in the upper 60s. Chance of rain 60%. Friday, a chance of showers in the morning. Partly sunny. Highs in the lower 80s. Chance of rain 50%. Friday night and Saturday, partly cloudy. Lows in the mid-60s. Highs in the mid-80s. Again, the forecast for Peoria and surrounding areas of Central Illinois for the rest of today: partly sunny. A slight chance of showers and thunderstorms this afternoon. Highs in the lower 80s. North winds 5 to 10 miles an hour. Chance of rain 20%. Here is a look at this morning's river stages and 24-hour changes. On the Illinois River, Morris is 11.9 feet, up 3.0 feet. La Salle is 21.8 feet. Up 3.2 feet. Henry is 21.5 feet, up 0.9 feet. Peoria is 17.5 feet, up 0.2 feet. Havana is 17.2 feet, down 0.3 feet. Beardstown is 18.5 feet, down 0.5 feet. Maradosa is 17.4 feet, down 0.5 feet. On the Lamoine River, Colmar is 6.5 feet, up 0.4 feet. On the Mackinac River, Conderville is 4.8 feet, up 1.6 feet. On the Spoon River, London Mills is 5.2 feet, up 0.3 feet. At 9 a.m. in Peoria, skies were cloudy. The temperature was 72 degrees, the dew point was 69, and the relative humidity was 90%. The wind was north at 5 miles an hour. The pressure was 29.99 inches and steady. Around central and western Illinois, it was mostly sunny, with a temperature of 73 at Macomb, 78 at Quincy.

75 at Springfield. It was partly sunny, with a temperature of 74 at Moline, 72 at Galesburg, and 73 at Pontiac. It was cloudy, with a temperature of 72 at Bloomington, and 72 at Lakin. And once again at 9 a.m. in Peoria, under cloudy skies, the temperature was 72. Looking elsewhere around the Midwest at 9 a.m., Chicago was cloudy, and 69. Indianapolis was cloudy, and 74. St. Louis was cloudy, and 75. Kansas City was mostly sunny, and 76. Des Moines was partly sunny, and 75. Milwaukee was cloudy, and 66. And now a discussion of hazardous weather conditions for the following counties in Illinois: Fulton, Knox, Marshall, Mason, McLean, Peoria, Stark, Tazewell, and Woodford. This hazardous weather outlook is for Central Illinois, East Central Illinois, Southeast Illinois, and West Central Illinois. For today and tonight, scattered thunderstorms are possible this afternoon and evening. Severe thunderstorms are not expected today, however, some storms could produce locally heavy rain and frequent cloud-to-ground lightning. Moderate flooding continues along portions of the Illinois River from Urbana to Beardstown. For Monday through Saturday, isolated thunderstorms are possible in East Central and Southeast Illinois Monday afternoon and evening. Additional thunderstorms are possible overnight Wednesday night through Friday night. The severe risk appears low during this time frame, though cloud-to-ground lightning strikes are a risk. Minor to moderate flooding will continue or develop along portions of the Illinois River next week. Spotter information statement: spotter activation is not anticipated through tonight. The time is currently 9:49 a.m. Central Daylight Time. 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Now for the official National Weather Service forecast for Peoria and surrounding areas of Central Illinois. Rest of today, partly sunny. A slight chance of showers and thunderstorms this afternoon. Highs in the lower 80s. North winds 5 to 10 miles an hour. Chance of rain 20%. Tonight, partly cloudy with a slight chance of showers and thunderstorms until midnight, then mostly clear after midnight. Lows in the mid-60s. Northeast winds 5 to 10 miles an hour. Chance of rain 20%. Monday, sunny. Highs in the lower 80s. Northeast winds 5 to 10 miles an hour. Monday night, mostly clear. Lows in the lower 60s. Northeast winds 5 to 10 miles an hour. Tuesday, sunny. Highs in the mid-80s. North winds around 5 miles an hour. Tuesday night and Wednesday, mostly clear. Lows in the mid-60s. Highs in the upper 80s. Wednesday night, mostly clear until midnight, then partly cloudy with a chance of showers and thunderstorms after midnight. Lows in the upper 60s. Chance of rain 40%. Thursday and Thursday night, showers likely with a chance of thunderstorms. Highs in the mid-80s. Lows in the upper 60s. Chance of rain 60%. Friday, a chance of showers in the morning. Partly sunny. Highs in the lower 80s. Chance of rain 50%. Friday night and Saturday, partly cloudy. Lows in the mid-60s. Highs in the mid-80s. Again, the forecast for Peoria and surrounding areas of Central Illinois for the rest of today, partly sunny. A slight chance of showers and thunderstorms this afternoon. Highs in the lower 80s. North winds 5 to 10 miles an hour. Chance of rain 20%. At 9 a.m. in Peoria, skies were cloudy. The temperature was 72 degrees, the dew point was 69, and the relative humidity was 90%. The wind was north at 5 miles an hour. The pressure was 29.99 inches and steady. Around central and western Illinois, it was mostly sunny, with a temperature of 73 at Macomb, 78 at Quincy, and 75 at Springfield. It was partly sunny, with a temperature of 74 at Moline, 72 at Galesburg, and 73 at Pontiac. It was cloudy, with a temperature of 72 at Bloomington, and 72 at Lakin. And once again at 9 a.m. in Peoria, under cloudy skies, the temperature was 72. Looking elsewhere around the Midwest at 9 a.m., Chicago was cloudy, and 69.

Indianapolis was cloudy and 74. St. Louis was cloudy and 75. Kansas City was mostly sunny and 76. Des Moines was partly sunny and 75. Milwaukee was cloudy and 66. And now a discussion of hazardous weather conditions for the following counties in Illinois: Fulton, Knox, Marshall, Mason, McLean, Peoria, Stark, Tazewell, and Woodford. This hazardous weather outlook is for Central Illinois, East Central Illinois, Southeast Illinois, and West Central Illinois. For today and tonight, scattered thunderstorms are possible this afternoon and evening. Severe thunderstorms are not expected today, however, some storms could produce locally heavy rain and frequent cloud-to-ground lightning. Moderate flooding continues along portions of the Illinois River from Havana to Beardstown. For Monday through Saturday, isolated thunderstorms are possible in East Central and Southeast Illinois Monday afternoon and evening. Additional thunderstorms are possible overnight Wednesday night through Friday night. The severe risk appears low during this time frame, though cloud-to-ground lightning strikes are a risk. Minor to moderate flooding will continue or develop along portions of the Illinois River next week. Spotter information statement: spotter activation is not anticipated through tonight. The time is currently 9:53 a.m. Central Daylight Time. 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Now for the official National Weather Service forecast for Peoria and surrounding areas of Central Illinois. Rest of today, partly sunny. A slight chance of showers and thunderstorms this afternoon. Highs in the lower 80s. North winds 5 to 10 miles an hour. Chance of rain 20%. Tonight, partly cloudy with a slight chance of showers and thunderstorms until midnight, then mostly clear after midnight. Lows in the mid-60s. Northeast winds 5 to 10 miles an hour. Chance of rain 20%. Monday, sunny. Highs in the lower 80s. Northeast winds 5 to 10 miles an hour. Monday night, mostly clear. Lows in the lower 60s. Northeast winds 5 to 10 miles an hour. Tuesday, sunny. Highs in the mid-80s. North winds around 5 miles an hour. Tuesday night and Wednesday, mostly clear. Lows in the mid-60s. Highs in the upper 80s. Wednesday night, mostly clear until midnight, then partly cloudy with a chance of showers and thunderstorms after midnight. Lows in the upper 60s. Chance of rain 40%. Thursday and Thursday night, showers likely with a chance of thunderstorms. Highs in the mid-80s. Lows in the upper 60s. Chance of rain 60%. Friday, a chance of showers in the morning. Partly sunny. Highs in the lower 80s. Chance of rain 50%. Friday night and Saturday, partly cloudy. Lows in the mid-60s. Highs in the mid-80s. Again, the forecast for Peoria and surrounding areas of Central Illinois for the rest of today: partly sunny. A slight chance of showers and thunderstorms this afternoon. Highs in the lower 80s. North winds 5 to 10 miles an hour. Chance of rain 20%. Here is a look at this morning's river stages and 24-hour changes. On the Illinois River, Morris is 11.9 feet, up 3.0 feet. La Salle is 21.8 feet, up 3.2 feet. Henry is 21.5 feet, up 0.9 feet. Peoria is 17.5 feet, up 0.2 feet. Havana is 17.2 feet, down 0.3 feet. Beardstown is 18.5 feet, down 0.5 feet. Maradosa is 17.4 feet, down 0.5 feet. On the Lamoine River, Colmar is 6.5 feet, up 0.4 feet. On the Mackinac River, Conderville is 4.8 feet, up 1.6 feet. On the Spoon River, London Mills is 5.2 feet, up 0.3 feet. At 9 a.m. in Peoria, skies were cloudy. The temperature was 72 degrees, the dew point was 69, and the relative humidity was 90%. The wind was north at 5 miles an hour. The pressure was 29.99 inches and steady. Around central and western Illinois, it was mostly sunny, with a temperature of 73 at Macomb, 78 at Quincy, and 75 at Springfield. It was

in west central Illinois. For today and tonight, scattered thunderstorms are possible this afternoon and evening. Severe thunderstorms are not expected today. However, some storms could produce locally heavy rain and frequent cloud-to-ground lightning. Moderate flooding continues along portions of the Illinois River from Havana to Beardstown. For Monday through Saturday, isolated thunderstorms are possible in east central and southeast Illinois Monday afternoon and evening. Additional thunderstorms are possible overnight Wednesday night through Friday night. The severe risk appears low during this time frame, though cloud-to-ground lightning strikes are a risk. Minor to moderate flooding will continue or develop along portions of the Illinois River next week. Spotter information statement. Spotter activation is not anticipated through tonight. The time is currently 9:59 a.m. Central Daylight Time. 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Now for the official National Weather Service forecast for Peoria and surrounding areas of central Illinois. Rest of today, partly sunny. A slight chance of showers and thunderstorms this afternoon. Highs in the lower 80s. North winds 5 to 10 miles an hour. Chance of rain 20%. Tonight, partly cloudy with a slight chance of showers and thunderstorms until midnight, then mostly clear after midnight. Lows in the mid-60s. Northeast winds 5 to 10 miles an hour. Chance of rain 20%. Monday, sunny. Highs in the lower 80s. Northeast winds 5 to 10 miles an hour. Monday night, mostly clear. Lows in the lower 60s. Northeast winds 5 to 10 miles an hour. Tuesday, sunny. Highs in the mid-80s. North winds around 5 miles an hour. Tuesday night and Wednesday, mostly clear. Lows in the mid-60s. Highs in the upper 80s. Wednesday night, mostly clear until midnight, then partly cloudy with a chance of showers and thunderstorms after midnight. Lows in the upper 60s. Chance of rain 40%. Thursday and Thursday night, showers likely with a chance of thunderstorms. Highs in the mid-80s. Lows in the upper 60s. Chance of rain 60%. Friday, a chance of showers in the morning. Partly sunny. Highs in the lower 80s. Chance of rain 50%. Friday night and Saturday, partly cloudy. Lows in the mid-60s. Highs in the mid-80s. Again, the forecast for Peoria and surrounding areas of central Illinois for the rest of today, partly sunny. A slight chance of showers and thunderstorms this afternoon. Highs in the lower 80s. North winds 5 to 10 miles an hour. Chance of rain 20%. Now for the official National Weather Service forecast for Peoria and surrounding areas of central Illinois. Rest of today, partly sunny. A slight chance of showers and thunderstorms this afternoon. Highs in the lower 80s. North winds 5 to 10 miles an hour. Chance of rain 20%. Tonight, partly cloudy with a slight chance of showers and thunderstorms until midnight, then mostly clear after midnight. Lows in the mid-60s. Northeast winds 5 to 10 miles an hour. Chance of rain 20%. Monday, sunny. Highs in the lower 80s. Northeast winds 5 to 10 miles an hour. Monday night, mostly clear. Lows in the lower 60s. Northeast winds 5 to 10 miles an hour. Tuesday, sunny. Highs in the mid-80s. North winds around 5 miles an hour. Tuesday night and Wednesday, mostly clear. Lows in the mid-60s. Highs in the upper 80s. Wednesday night, mostly clear until midnight, then partly cloudy with a chance of showers and thunderstorms after midnight. Lows in the upper 60s. Chance of rain 40%. Thursday and Thursday night, showers likely with a chance of thunderstorms. Highs in the mid-80s. Lows in the upper 60s. Chance of rain 60%. Friday, a chance of showers in the morning. Partly sunny. Highs in the lower 80s. Chance of rain 50%. Friday night and Saturday, partly cloudy. Lows in the mid-60s. Highs in the mid-80s. Again, the forecast for Peoria and surrounding areas of central Illinois for the rest of today, partly sunny. A slight chance of showers and thunderstorms this afternoon.

Afternoon. Highs in the lower 80s. North winds 5 to 10 miles an hour. Chance of rain 20%. And now a discussion of hazardous weather conditions for the following counties in Illinois: Fulton, Knox, Marshall, Mason, McLean, Peoria, Stark, Tazewell, and Woodford. This hazardous weather outlook is for Central Illinois, East Central Illinois, Southeast Illinois, and West Central Illinois. For today and tonight, scattered thunderstorms are possible this afternoon and evening. Severe thunderstorms are not expected today, however, some storms could produce locally heavy rain and frequent cloud-to-ground lightning. Moderate flooding continues along portions of the Illinois River from Havana to Beardstown. For Monday through Saturday, isolated thunderstorms are possible in East Central and Southeast Illinois Monday afternoon and evening. Additional thunderstorms are possible overnight Wednesday night through Friday night. The severe risk appears low during this time frame, though cloud-to-ground lightning strikes are a risk. Minor to moderate flooding will continue or develop along portions of the Illinois River next week. Spotter information statement. Spotter activation is not anticipated through tonight. The time is currently 10:04 a.m. Central Daylight Time. 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Now for the official National Weather Service forecast for Peoria and surrounding areas of Central Illinois. Rest of today, partly sunny. A slight chance of showers and thunderstorms this afternoon. Highs in the lower 80s. North winds 5 to 10 miles an hour. Chance of rain 20%. Tonight, partly cloudy with a slight chance of showers and thunderstorms until midnight, then mostly clear after midnight. Lows in the mid-60s. Northeast winds 5 to 10 miles an hour. Chance of rain 20%. Monday, sunny. Highs in the lower 80s. Northeast winds 5 to 10 miles an hour. Monday night, mostly clear. Lows in the lower 60s. Northeast winds 5 to 10 miles an hour. Tuesday, sunny. Highs in the mid-80s. North winds around 5 miles an hour. Tuesday night and Wednesday, mostly clear. Lows in the mid-60s. Highs in the upper 80s. Wednesday night, mostly clear until midnight, then partly cloudy with a chance of showers and thunderstorms after midnight. Lows in the upper 60s. Chance of rain 40%. Thursday and Thursday night, showers likely with a chance of thunderstorms. Highs in the mid-80s. Lows in the upper 60s. Chance of rain 60%. Friday, a chance of showers in the morning. Partly sunny. Highs in the lower 80s. Chance of rain 50%. Friday night and Saturday, partly cloudy. Lows in the mid-60s. Highs in the mid-80s. Again, the forecast for Peoria and surrounding areas of Central Illinois for the rest of today, partly sunny. A slight chance of showers and thunderstorms this afternoon. Highs in the lower 80s. North winds 5 to 10 miles an hour. Chance of rain 20%. Here is a look at this morning's river stages and 24-hour changes. On the Illinois River, Morris is 11.9 feet, up 3.0 feet. La Salle is 21.8 feet, up 3.2 feet. Henry is 21.5 feet, up 0.9 feet. Peoria is 17.5 feet, up 0.2 feet. Havana is 17.2 feet, down 0.3 feet. Beardstown is 18.5 feet, down 0.5 feet. Maradosa is 17.4 feet, down 0.5 feet. On the Lamoine River, Colmar is 6.5 feet, up 0.4 feet. On the Mackinac River, Conderville is 4.8 feet, up 1.6 feet. On the Spoon River, London Mills is 5.2 feet, up 0.3 feet. And now a discussion of hazardous weather conditions for the following counties in Illinois: Fulton, Knox, Marshall, Mason, McLean, Peoria, Stark, Tazewell, and Woodford. This hazardous weather outlook is for Central Illinois, East Central Illinois, Southeast Illinois, and West Central Illinois. For today and tonight, scattered thunderstorms are possible this afternoon and evening. Severe thunderstorms are not expected today, however, some storms could produce locally heavy rain and frequent cloud-to-ground lightning. Moderate flooding continues along portions of the Illinois River.

from Ravenna to Beardstown. For Monday through Saturday, isolated thunderstorms are possible in east central and southeast Illinois Monday afternoon and evening. Additional thunderstorms are possible overnight Wednesday night through Friday night. The severe risk appears low during this time frame, though cloud-to-ground lightning strikes are a risk. Minor to moderate flooding will continue or develop along portions of the Illinois River next week. Spotter information statement. Spotter activation is not anticipated through tonight. The time is currently 10:08 a.m. Central Daylight Time. 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Now for the official National Weather Service forecast for Peoria and surrounding areas of central Illinois. Rest of today, partly sunny. A slight chance of showers and thunderstorms this afternoon. Highs in the lower 80s. North winds 5 to 10 miles an hour. Chance of rain 20%. Tonight, partly cloudy with a slight chance of showers and thunderstorms until midnight, then mostly clear after midnight. Lows in the mid-60s. Northeast winds 5 to 10 miles an hour. Chance of rain 20%. Monday, sunny. Highs in the lower 80s. Northeast winds 5 to 10 miles an hour. Monday night, mostly clear. Lows in the lower 60s. Northeast winds 5 to 10 miles an hour. Tuesday, sunny. Highs in the mid-80s. North winds around 5 miles an hour. Tuesday night and Wednesday, mostly clear. Lows in the mid-60s. Highs in the upper 80s. Wednesday night, mostly clear until midnight, then partly cloudy with a chance of showers and thunderstorms after midnight. Lows in the upper 60s. Chance of rain 40%. Thursday and Thursday night, showers likely with a chance of thunderstorms. Highs in the mid-80s. Lows in the upper 60s. Chance of rain 60%. Friday, a chance of showers in the morning. Partly sunny. Highs in the lower 80s. Chance of rain 50%. Friday night and Saturday, partly cloudy. Lows in the mid-60s. Highs in the mid-80s. Again, the forecast for Peoria and surrounding areas of central Illinois for the rest of today, partly sunny. A slight chance of showers and thunderstorms this afternoon. Highs in the lower 80s. North winds 5 to 10 miles an hour. Chance of rain 20%. At 10 a.m. in Peoria, skies were cloudy. The temperature was 74 degrees, the dew point was 69, and the relative humidity was 85%. The wind was north at 8 miles an hour. The pressure was 30.00 inches and rising. Around central and western Illinois, it was mostly sunny, with a temperature of 77 at Macomb, 80 at Quincy, and 78 at Springfield. It was partly sunny, with a temperature of 75 at Moline, 75 at Galesburg, and 75 at Lakin. It was cloudy, with a temperature of 73 at Bloomington, and 74 at Pontiac. And once again at 10 a.m. in Peoria, under cloudy skies, the temperature was 74. Looking elsewhere around the Midwest at 10 a.m., Chicago was cloudy, and 70. Indianapolis was cloudy, and 75. St. Louis was partly sunny, and 76. Kansas City was mostly sunny, and 79. Des Moines was partly sunny, and 76. Milwaukee was cloudy, and 69. The time is currently 10:12 a.m. Central Daylight Time. 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Now for the official National Weather Service forecast for Peoria and surrounding areas of central Illinois. Rest of today, partly sunny. A slight chance of showers and thunderstorms this afternoon. Highs in the lower 80s. North winds 5 to 10 miles an hour. Chance of rain 20%. Tonight, partly cloudy with a slight chance of showers and thunderstorms until midnight, then mostly clear after midnight. Lows in the mid-60s. Northeast winds 5 to 10 miles an hour. Chance of rain 20%. Monday, sunny. Highs in the lower 80s. Northeast winds 5 to 10 miles an hour. Monday night, mostly clear. Lows in the lower 60s. Northeast winds 5 to 10 miles an hour. Tuesday, sunny.

Highs in the mid-80s. North winds around 5 miles an hour. Tuesday night and Wednesday, mostly clear. Lows in the mid-60s. Highs in the upper 80s. Wednesday night, mostly clear until midnight, then partly cloudy with a chance of showers and thunderstorms after midnight. Lows in the upper 60s. Chance of rain 40%. Thursday and Thursday night, showers likely with a chance of thunderstorms. Highs in the mid-80s. Lows in the upper 60s. Chance of rain 60%. Friday, a chance of showers in the morning. Partly sunny. Highs in the lower 80s. Chance of rain 50%. Friday night and Saturday, partly cloudy. Lows in the mid-60s. Highs in the mid-80s. Again, the forecast for Peoria and surrounding areas of central Illinois for the rest of today, partly sunny. A slight chance of showers and thunderstorms this afternoon. Highs in the lower 80s. North winds 5 to 10 miles an hour. Chance of rain 20%. 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At 10 a.m. in Peoria, skies were cloudy. The temperature was 74 degrees, the dew point was 69, and the relative humidity was 85%. The wind was north at 8 miles an hour. The pressure was 30.00 inches and rising. Around central and western Illinois, at Macomb, it was sunny, with a temperature of 77. It was mostly sunny, with a temperature of 75 at Lakin, and 80 at Quincy. It was partly sunny, with a temperature of 75 at Moline, 75 at Galesburg, and 78 at Springfield. It was cloudy, with a temperature of 73 at Bloomington, and 74 at Pontiac. And once again at 10 a.m. in Peoria, under cloudy skies, the temperature was 74. Here is a look at this morning's river stages and 24-hour changes. On the Illinois River, Morris is 11.9 feet, up 3.0 feet. La Salle is 21.8 feet, up 3.2 feet. Henry is 21.5 feet, up 0.9 feet. Peoria is 17.5 feet, up 0.2 feet. Havana is 17.2 feet, down 0.3 feet. Beardstown is 18.5 feet, down 0.5 feet. Maradosa is 17.4 feet, down 0.5 feet. On the Lamoine River, Colmar is 6.5 feet, up 0.4 feet. On the Mackinac River, Conderville is 4.8 feet, up 1.6 feet. On the Spoon River, London Mills is 5.2 feet, up 0.3 feet. Looking elsewhere around the Midwest at 10 a.m., Chicago was cloudy, and 70. Indianapolis was cloudy, and 75. St. Louis was partly sunny, and 76. Kansas City was mostly sunny, and 79. Des Moines was partly sunny, and 76. Milwaukee was cloudy, and 69. The time is currently 10:17 a.m. Central Daylight Time. 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Now for the official National Weather Service forecast for Peoria and surrounding areas of central Illinois. Rest of today, partly sunny. A slight chance of showers and thunderstorms this afternoon. Highs in the lower 80s. North winds 5 to 10 miles an hour. Chance of rain 20%. Tonight, partly cloudy with a slight chance of showers and thunderstorms until midnight, then mostly clear after midnight. Lows in the mid-60s. Northeast winds 5 to 10 miles an hour. Chance of rain 20%. Monday, sunny. Highs in the lower 80s. Northeast winds 5 to 10 miles an hour. Monday night, mostly clear. Lows in the lower 60s. Northeast winds 5 to 10 miles an hour. Tuesday, sunny. Highs in the mid-80s. North winds around 5 miles an hour.

Tuesday night and Wednesday, mostly clear. Lows in the mid-60s. Highs in the upper 80s. Wednesday night, mostly clear until midnight, then partly cloudy with a chance of showers and thunderstorms after midnight. Lows in the upper 60s. Chance of rain 40%. Thursday and Thursday night, showers likely with a chance of thunderstorms. Highs in the mid-80s. Lows in the upper 60s. Chance of rain 60%. Friday, a chance of showers in the morning. Partly sunny. Highs in the lower 80s. Chance of rain 50%. Friday night and Saturday, partly cloudy. Lows in the mid-60s. Highs in the mid-80s. Again, the forecast for Peoria and surrounding areas of central Illinois for the rest of today, partly sunny. A slight chance of showers and thunderstorms this afternoon. Highs in the lower 80s. North winds 5 to 10 miles an hour. Chance of rain 20%. At 10 a.m. in Peoria, skies were cloudy. The temperature was 74 degrees, the dew point was 69, and the relative humidity was 85%. The wind was north at 8 miles an hour. The pressure was 30.00 inches and rising. Around central and western Illinois, at Macomb, it was sunny, with a temperature of 77. It was mostly sunny, with a temperature of 75 at Lakin, and 80 at Quincy. It was partly sunny, with a temperature of 75 at Moline, 75 at Galesburg, and 78 at Springfield. It was cloudy, with a temperature of 73 at Bloomington, and 74 at Pontiac. And once again at 10 a.m. in Peoria, under cloudy skies, the temperature was 74. Looking elsewhere around the Midwest at 10 a.m., Chicago was cloudy, and 70. Indianapolis was cloudy, and 75. St. Louis was partly sunny, and 76. Kansas City was mostly sunny, and 79. Des Moines was partly sunny, and 76. Milwaukee was cloudy, and 69. The time is currently 10:20 a.m. Central Daylight Time. 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Now for the official National Weather Service forecast for Peoria and surrounding areas of central Illinois. Rest of today, partly sunny. A slight chance of showers and thunderstorms this afternoon. Highs in the lower 80s. North winds 5 to 10 miles an hour. Chance of rain 20%. Tonight, partly cloudy with a slight chance of showers and thunderstorms until midnight, then mostly clear after midnight. Lows in the mid-60s. Northeast winds 5 to 10 miles an hour. Chance of rain 20%. Monday, sunny. Highs in the lower 80s. Northeast winds 5 to 10 miles an hour. Monday night, mostly clear. Lows in the lower 60s. Northeast winds 5 to 10 miles an hour. Tuesday, sunny. Highs in the mid-80s. North winds around 5 miles an hour. Tuesday night and Wednesday, mostly clear. Lows in the mid-60s. Highs in the upper 80s. Wednesday night, mostly clear until midnight, then partly cloudy with a chance of showers and thunderstorms after midnight. Lows in the upper 60s. Chance of rain 40%. Thursday and Thursday night, showers likely with a chance of thunderstorms. Highs in the mid-80s. Lows in the upper 60s. Chance of rain 60%. Friday, a chance of showers in the morning. Partly sunny. Highs in the lower 80s. Chance of rain 50%. Friday night and Saturday, partly cloudy. Lows in the mid-60s. Highs in the mid-80s. Again, the forecast for Peoria and surrounding areas of central Illinois for the rest of today, partly sunny. A slight chance of showers and thunderstorms this afternoon. Highs in the lower 80s. North winds 5 to 10 miles an hour. Chance of rain 20%. At 10 a.m. in Peoria, skies were cloudy. The temperature was 74 degrees, the dew point was 69, and the relative humidity was 85%. The wind was north at 8 miles an hour. The pressure was 30.00 inches and rising. Around central and western Illinois, at Macomb, it was sunny, with a temperature of 77. It was mostly sunny, with a temperature of 75 at Lakin,

Quincy. It was partly sunny, with a temperature of 75 at Moline, 75 at Galesburg, and 78 at Springfield. It was cloudy, with a temperature of 73 at Bloomington, and 74 at Pontiac. And once again at 10 a.m. in Peoria, under cloudy skies, the temperature was 74. Looking elsewhere around the Midwest at 10 a.m., Chicago was cloudy, and 70. Indianapolis was cloudy, and 75. St. Louis was partly sunny, and 76. Kansas City was mostly sunny, and 79. Des Moines was partly sunny, and 76. Milwaukee was cloudy, and 69. The time is currently 10:23 a.m. Central Daylight Time. 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Now for the official National Weather Service forecast for Peoria and surrounding areas of central Illinois. Rest of today, partly sunny. A slight chance of showers and thunderstorms this afternoon. Highs in the lower 80s. North winds 5 to 10 miles an hour. Chance of rain 20%. Tonight, partly cloudy with a slight chance of showers and thunderstorms until midnight, then mostly clear after midnight. Lows in the mid-60s. Northeast winds 5 to 10 miles an hour. Chance of rain 20%. Monday, sunny. Highs in the lower 80s. Northeast winds 5 to 10 miles an hour. Monday night, mostly clear. Lows in the lower 60s. Northeast winds 5 to 10 miles an hour. Tuesday, sunny. Highs in the mid-80s. North winds around 5 miles an hour. Tuesday night and Wednesday, mostly clear. Lows in the mid-60s. Highs in the upper 80s. Wednesday night, mostly clear until midnight, then partly cloudy with a chance of showers and thunderstorms after midnight. Lows in the upper 60s. Chance of rain 40%. Thursday and Thursday night, showers likely with a chance of thunderstorms. Highs in the mid-80s. Lows in the upper 60s. Chance of rain 60%. Friday, a chance of showers in the morning. Partly sunny. Highs in the lower 80s. Chance of rain 50%. Friday night and Saturday, partly cloudy. Lows in the mid-60s. Highs in the mid-80s. Again, the forecast for Peoria and surrounding areas of central Illinois for the rest of today, partly sunny. A slight chance of showers and thunderstorms this afternoon. Highs in the lower 80s. North winds 5 to 10 miles an hour. Chance of rain 20%. Here is a look at this morning's river stages and 24-hour changes. On the Illinois River, Morris is 11.9 feet, up 3.0 feet. La Salle is 21.8 feet, up 3.2 feet. Henry is 21.5 feet, up 0.9 feet. Peoria is 17.5 feet, up 0.2 feet. Havana is 17.2 feet, down 0.3 feet. Beardstown is 18.5 feet, down 0.5 feet. Maradosa is 17.4 feet, down 0.5 feet. On the Lamoine River, Colmar is 6.5 feet, up 0.4 feet. On the Mackinac River, Conderville is 4.8 feet, up 1.6 feet. On the Spoon River, London Mills is 5.2 feet, up 0.3 feet. The time is currently 10:27 a.m. Central Daylight Time. 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Now for the official National Weather Service forecast for Peoria and surrounding areas of central Illinois. Rest of today, partly sunny. A slight chance of showers and thunderstorms this afternoon. Highs in the lower 80s. North winds 5 to 10 miles an hour. Chance of rain 20%. Tonight, partly cloudy with a slight chance of showers and thunderstorms until midnight, then mostly clear after midnight. Lows in the mid-60s. Northeast winds 5 to 10 miles an hour. Chance of rain 20%. Monday, sunny. Highs in the lower 80s. Northeast winds 5 to 10 miles an hour. Monday night, mostly clear. Lows in the lower 60s. Northeast winds 5 to 10 miles an hour. Tuesday, sunny. Highs in the mid-80s. North winds around 5 miles

hour. Tuesday night and Wednesday, mostly clear. Lows in the mid-60s. Highs in the upper 80s. Wednesday night, mostly clear until midnight, then partly cloudy with a chance of showers and thunderstorms after midnight. Lows in the upper 60s. Chance of rain 40%. Thursday and Thursday night, showers likely with a chance of thunderstorms. Highs in the mid-80s. Lows in the upper 60s. Chance of rain 60%. Friday, a chance of showers in the morning. Partly sunny. Highs in the lower 80s. Chance of rain 50%. Friday night and Saturday, partly cloudy. Lows in the mid-60s. Highs in the mid-80s. Again, the forecast for Peoria and surrounding areas of central Illinois for the rest of today, partly sunny. A slight chance of showers and thunderstorms this afternoon. Highs in the lower 80s. North winds 5 to 10 miles an hour. Chance of rain 20%. At 10 a.m. in Peoria, skies were cloudy. The temperature was 74 degrees, the dew point was 69, and the relative humidity was 85%. The wind was north at 8 miles an hour. The pressure was 30.00 inches and rising. Around central and western Illinois, at Macomb, it was sunny, with a temperature of 77. It was mostly sunny, with a temperature of 75 at Lakin, and 80 at Quincy. It was partly sunny, with a temperature of 75 at Moline, 75 at Galesburg, and 78 at Springfield. It was cloudy, with a temperature of 73 at Bloomington, and 74 at Pontiac. And once again at 10 a.m. in Peoria, under cloudy skies, the temperature was 74. Looking elsewhere around the Midwest at 10 a.m., Chicago was cloudy, and 70. Indianapolis was cloudy, and 75. St. Louis was partly sunny, and 76. Kansas City was mostly sunny, and 79. Des Moines was partly sunny, and 76. Milwaukee was cloudy, and 69. Here is a river flood statement. The National Weather Service in Lincoln has issued a flood warning for the Illinois River at Peoria. From late tonight to Friday evening. At 9:45 a.m. Sunday, the stage was 17.5 feet. The river is expected to rise above flood stage late tonight to a crest of 19.0 feet Wednesday morning. It will then fall below flood stage early Friday afternoon. Here is a river flood statement. The flood warning continues for the Illinois River near Havana. Until further notice. At 9:45 a.m. Sunday, the stage was 17.1 feet. The river will rise to 17.2 feet this afternoon. It will then fall Tuesday evening. It will rise to 17.1 feet early Friday morning. It will then fall again but remain above flood stage. The time is currently 10:31 a.m. Central Daylight Time. 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Now for the official National Weather Service forecast for Peoria and surrounding areas of central Illinois. Rest of today, partly sunny. A slight chance of showers and thunderstorms this afternoon. Highs in the lower 80s. North winds 5 to 10 miles an hour. Chance of rain 20%. Tonight, partly cloudy with a slight chance of showers and thunderstorms until midnight, then mostly clear after midnight. Lows in the mid-60s. Northeast winds 5 to 10 miles an hour. Chance of rain 20%. Monday, sunny. Highs in the lower 80s. Northeast winds 5 to 10 miles an hour. Monday night, mostly clear. Lows in the lower 60s. Northeast winds 5 to 10 miles an hour. Tuesday, sunny. Highs in the mid-80s. North winds around 5 miles an hour. Tuesday night and Wednesday, mostly clear. Lows in the mid-60s. Highs in the upper 80s. Wednesday night, mostly clear until midnight, then partly cloudy with a chance of showers and thunderstorms after midnight. Lows in the upper 60s. Chance of rain 40%. Thursday and Thursday night, showers likely with a chance of thunderstorms. Highs in the mid-80s. Lows in the upper 60s. Chance of rain 60%. Friday, a chance of showers in the morning. Partly sunny. Highs in the lower 80s. Chance of rain 50%.

60%. Tuesdays, chance of rain 60%. Friday, a chance of showers in the morning. Partly sunny. Highs in the lower 80s. Chance of rain 50%. Friday night and Saturday, partly cloudy. Lows in the mid-60s. Highs in the mid-80s. Again, the forecast for Peoria and surrounding areas of central Illinois for the rest of today, partly sunny. A slight chance of showers and thunderstorms this afternoon. Highs in the lower 80s. North winds 5 to 10 miles an hour. Chance of rain 20%. At 10 a.m. in Peoria, skies were cloudy. The temperature was 74 degrees, the dew point was 69, and the relative humidity was 85%. The wind was north at 8 miles an hour. The pressure was 30.00 inches and rising. Around central and western Illinois, at Macomb, it was sunny, with a temperature of 77. It was mostly sunny, with a temperature of 75 at Lakin, and 80 at Quincy. It was partly sunny, with a temperature of 75 at Moline, 75 at Galesburg, and 78 at Springfield. It was cloudy, with a temperature of 73 at Bloomington, and 74 at Pontiac. And once again at 10 a.m. in Peoria, under cloudy skies, the temperature was 74. Looking elsewhere around the Midwest at 10 a.m., Chicago was cloudy, and 70. Indianapolis was cloudy, and 75. St. Louis was partly sunny, and 76. Kansas City was mostly sunny, and 79. Des Moines was partly sunny, and 76. Milwaukee was cloudy, and 69. The time is currently 10:34 a.m. Central Daylight Time. 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Here is a river flood statement. The National Weather Service in Lincoln has issued a flood warning for the Illinois River at Peoria. From late tonight to Friday evening, at 9:45 a.m. Sunday, the stage was 17.5 feet. The river is expected to rise above flood stage late tonight to a crest of 19.0 feet Wednesday morning. It will then fall below flood stage early Friday afternoon. Here is a river flood statement. The flood warning continues for the Illinois River near Havana. Until further notice. At 9:45 a.m. Sunday, the stage was 17.1 feet. The river will rise to 17.2 feet this afternoon. It will then fall Tuesday evening. It will rise to 17.1 feet early Friday morning. It will then fall again but remain above flood stage. Here is a look at this morning's river stages and 24-hour changes. On the Illinois River, Morris is 11.9 feet, up 3.0 feet. LaSalle is 21.8 feet, up 3.2 feet. Henry is 21.5 feet, up 0.9 feet. Peoria is 17.5 feet, up 0.2 feet. Havana is 17.2 feet, down 0.3 feet. Beardstown is 18.5 feet, down 0.5 feet. Maradosa is 17.4 feet, down 0.5 feet. On the Lamoine River, Colmar is 6.5 feet, up 0.4 feet. On the Mackinac River, Conderville is 4.8 feet, up 1.6 feet. On the Spoon River, London Mills is 5.2 feet, up 0.3 feet. Here is a look at the Illinois River stages and the forecast for the next 3 days. River stages were recorded around 7 a.m. Forecasts are for 7 a.m. the next 3 days. At LaSalle, flood stage is 20 feet. This morning's river stage was 21.8 feet. The forecast for LaSalle is 23.2 feet on Monday, 22.3 feet on Tuesday, and 20.8 feet on Wednesday. At Henry, flood stage is 23 feet. This morning's river stage was 21.5 feet. The forecast for Henry is 22.3 feet on Monday, 23.0 feet on Tuesday, and 22.8 feet on Wednesday. At Peoria, flood stage is 18 feet. This morning's river stage was 17.5 feet. The forecast for Peoria is 18.1 feet on Monday, 18.7 feet on Tuesday, and 19.0 feet on Wednesday. At Havana, flood stage is 14 feet. This morning's river stage was 17.2 feet. The forecast for Havana is 17.0 feet on Monday, 17.0 feet on Tuesday, and 17.1.

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Now for the official National Weather Service forecast for Peoria and surrounding areas of central Illinois. Rest of today, partly sunny. A slight chance of showers and thunderstorms this afternoon. Highs in the lower 80s. North winds 5 to 10 miles an hour. Chance of rain 20%. Tonight, partly cloudy with a slight chance of showers and thunderstorms until midnight, then mostly clear after midnight. Lows in the mid-60s. Northeast winds 5 to 10 miles an hour. Chance of rain 20%. Monday, sunny. Highs in the lower 80s. Northeast winds 5 to 10 miles an hour. Monday night, mostly clear. Lows in the lower 60s. Northeast winds 5 to 10 miles an hour. Tuesday, sunny. Highs in the mid-80s. North winds around 5 miles an hour. Tuesday night and Wednesday, mostly clear. Lows in the mid-60s. Highs in the upper 80s. Wednesday night, mostly clear until midnight, then partly cloudy with a chance of showers and thunderstorms after midnight. Lows in the upper 60s. Chance of rain 40%. Thursday and Thursday night, showers likely with a chance of thunderstorms. Highs in the mid-80s. Lows in the upper 60s. Chance of rain 60%. Friday, a chance of showers in the morning. Partly sunny. Highs in the lower 80s. Chance of rain 50%. Friday night and Saturday, partly cloudy. Lows in the mid-60s. Highs in the mid-80s. Again, the forecast for Peoria and surrounding areas of central Illinois for the rest of today, partly sunny. A slight chance of showers and thunderstorms this afternoon. Highs in the lower 80s. North winds 5 to 10 miles an hour. Chance of rain 20%. Now for the official National Weather Service forecast for Peoria and surrounding areas of central Illinois. Rest of today, partly sunny. A slight chance of showers and thunderstorms this afternoon. Highs in the lower 80s. North winds 5 to 10 miles an hour. Chance of rain 20%. Tonight, partly cloudy with a slight chance of showers and thunderstorms until midnight, then mostly clear after midnight. Lows in the mid-60s. Northeast winds 5 to 10 miles an hour. Chance of rain 20%. Monday, sunny. Highs in the lower 80s. Northeast winds 5 to 10 miles an hour. Monday night, mostly clear. Lows in the lower 60s. Northeast winds 5 to 10 miles an hour. Tuesday, sunny. Highs in the mid-80s. North winds around 5 miles an hour. Tuesday night and Wednesday, mostly clear. Lows in the mid-60s. Highs in the upper 80s. Wednesday night, mostly clear until midnight, then partly cloudy with a chance of showers and thunderstorms after midnight. Lows in the upper 60s. Chance of rain 40%. Thursday and Thursday night, showers likely with a chance of thunderstorms. Highs in the mid-80s. Lows in the upper 60s. Chance of rain 60%. Friday, a chance of showers in the morning. Partly sunny. Highs in the lower 80s. Chance of rain 50%. Friday night and Saturday, partly cloudy. Lows in the mid-60s. Highs in the mid-80s. Again, the forecast for Peoria and surrounding areas of central Illinois for the rest of today, partly sunny. A slight chance of showers and thunderstorms this afternoon. Highs in the lower 80s. North winds 5 to 10 miles an hour. Chance of rain 20%. At 10 a.m. in Peoria, skies were cloudy. The temperature was 74 degrees, the dew point was 69, and the relative humidity was 85%. The wind was north at 8 miles an hour. The pressure was 30.00 inches and rising. Around central and western Illinois, at Macomb, it was sunny, with a temperature of 77. It was mostly sunny, with a temperature of 75 at Lakin, and 80 at Quincy. It was partly sunny, with a temperature of 75 at Moline, 75 at Galesburg, and 78 at Springfield.
It was cloudy, with a temperature of 73 at Bloomington and 74 at Pontiac. And once again at 10 a.m. in Peoria, under cloudy skies, the temperature was 74. Looking elsewhere around the Midwest at 10 a.m., Chicago was cloudy and 70. Indianapolis was cloudy and 75. St. Louis was partly sunny and 76. Kansas City was mostly sunny and 79. Des Moines was partly sunny and 76. Milwaukee was cloudy and 69. The time is currently 10:43 a.m. Central Daylight Time. 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Now for the official National Weather Service forecast for Peoria and surrounding areas of central Illinois. Rest of today, partly sunny. A slight chance of showers and thunderstorms this afternoon. Highs in the lower 80s. North winds 5 to 10 miles an hour. Chance of rain 20%. Tonight, partly cloudy with a slight chance of showers and thunderstorms until midnight, then mostly clear after midnight. Lows in the mid-60s. Northeast winds 5 to 10 miles an hour. Chance of rain 20%. Monday, sunny. Highs in the lower 80s. Northeast winds 5 to 10 miles an hour. Monday night, mostly clear. Lows in the lower 60s. Northeast winds 5 to 10 miles an hour. Tuesday, sunny. Highs in the mid-80s. North winds around 5 miles an hour. Tuesday night and Wednesday, mostly clear. Lows in the mid-60s. Highs in the upper 80s. Wednesday night, mostly clear until midnight, then partly cloudy with a chance of showers and thunderstorms after midnight. Lows in the upper 60s. Chance of rain 40%. Thursday and Thursday night, showers likely with a chance of thunderstorms. Highs in the mid-80s. Lows in the upper 60s. Chance of rain 60%. Friday, a chance of showers in the morning. Partly sunny. Highs in the lower 80s. Chance of rain 50%. Friday night and Saturday, partly cloudy. Lows in the mid-60s. Highs in the mid-80s. Again, the forecast for Peoria and surrounding areas of central Illinois for the rest of today, partly sunny. A slight chance of showers and thunderstorms this afternoon. Highs in the lower 80s. North winds 5 to 10 miles an hour. Chance of rain 20%. Here is a river flood statement. The National Weather Service in Lincoln has issued a flood warning for the Illinois River at Peoria. From late tonight to Friday evening. At 9:45 a.m. Sunday, the stage was 17.5 feet. The river is expected to rise above flood stage late tonight to a crest of 19.0 feet Wednesday morning. It will then fall below flood stage early Friday afternoon. Here is a river flood statement. The flood warning continues for the Illinois River near Havana. Until further notice. At 9:45 a.m. Sunday, the stage was 17.1 feet. The river will rise to 17.2 feet this afternoon. It will then fall Tuesday evening. It will rise to 17.1 feet early Friday morning. It will then fall again but remain above flood stage. Here is a look at the Illinois River stages and the forecast for the next 3 days. River stages were recorded around 7 a.m. Forecasts are for 7 a.m. the next 3 days. At LaSalle, flood stage is 20 feet. This morning's river stage was 21.8 feet. The forecast for LaSalle is 23.2 feet on Monday, 22.3 feet on Tuesday, and 20.8 feet on Wednesday. At Henry, flood stage is 23 feet. This morning's river stage was 21.5 feet. The forecast for Henry is 22.3 feet on Monday, 23.0 feet on Tuesday, and 22.8 feet on Wednesday. At Peoria, flood stage is 18 feet. This morning's river stage was 17.5 feet. The forecast for Peoria is 18.1 feet on Monday, 18.7 feet on Tuesday, and 19.0 feet on Wednesday. At Havana, flood stage is 14 feet. This morning's river stage was 17.2 feet. The forecast for Havana is 17.0 feet on Monday, 17.0 feet on Tuesday, and 17.1 feet on Wednesday. At 10 a.m. in Peoria, skies were cloudy.
The temperature was 74 degrees, the dew point was 69, and the relative humidity was 85%. The wind was north at 8 miles an hour. The pressure was 30.00 inches and rising. Around central and western Illinois, at Macomb, it was sunny, with a temperature of 77. It was mostly sunny, with a temperature of 75 at Lakin, and 80 at Quincy. It was partly sunny, with a temperature of 75 at Moline, 75 at Galesburg, and 78 at Springfield. It was cloudy, with a temperature of 73 at Bloomington, and 74 at Pontiac. And once again at 10 a.m. in Peoria, under cloudy skies, the temperature was 74. Looking elsewhere around the Midwest at 10 a.m., Chicago was cloudy, and 70. Indianapolis was cloudy, and 75. St. Louis was partly sunny, and 76. Kansas City was mostly sunny, and 79. Des Moines was partly sunny, and 76. Milwaukee was cloudy, and 69. The time is currently 10:49 a.m. Central Daylight Time. 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Now for the official National Weather Service forecast for Peoria and surrounding areas of central Illinois. Rest of today, partly sunny. A slight chance of showers and thunderstorms this afternoon. Highs in the lower 80s. North winds 5 to 10 miles an hour. Chance of rain 20%. Tonight, partly cloudy with a slight chance of showers and thunderstorms until midnight, then mostly clear after midnight. Lows in the mid-60s. Northeast winds 5 to 10 miles an hour. Chance of rain 20%. Monday, sunny. Highs in the lower 80s. Northeast winds 5 to 10 miles an hour. Monday night, mostly clear. Lows in the lower 60s. Northeast winds 5 to 10 miles an hour. Tuesday, sunny. Highs in the mid-80s. North winds around 5 miles an hour. Tuesday night and Wednesday, mostly clear. Lows in the mid-60s. Highs in the upper 80s. Wednesday night, mostly clear until midnight, then partly cloudy with a chance of showers and thunderstorms after midnight. Lows in the upper 60s. Chance of rain 40%. Thursday and Thursday night, showers likely with a chance of thunderstorms. Highs in the mid-80s. Lows in the upper 60s. Chance of rain 60%. Friday, a chance of showers in the morning. Partly sunny. Highs in the lower 80s. Chance of rain 50%. Friday night and Saturday, partly cloudy. Lows in the mid-60s. Highs in the mid-80s. Again, the forecast for Peoria and surrounding areas of central Illinois for the rest of today, partly sunny. A slight chance of showers and thunderstorms this afternoon. Highs in the lower 80s. North winds 5 to 10 miles an hour. Chance of rain 20%. At 10 a.m. in Peoria, skies were cloudy. The temperature was 74 degrees, the dew point was 69, and the relative humidity was 85%. The wind was north at 8 miles an hour. The pressure was 30.00 inches and rising. Around central and western Illinois, at Macomb, it was sunny, with a temperature of 77. It was mostly sunny, with a temperature of 75 at Lakin, and 80 at Quincy. It was partly sunny, with a temperature of 75 at Moline, 75 at Galesburg, and 78 at Springfield. It was cloudy, with a temperature of 73 at Bloomington, and 74 at Pontiac. And once again at 10 a.m. in Peoria, under cloudy skies, the temperature was 74. Looking elsewhere around the Midwest at 10 a.m., Chicago was cloudy, and 70. Indianapolis was cloudy, and 75. St. Louis was partly sunny, and 76. Kansas City was mostly sunny, and 79. Des Moines was partly sunny, and 76. Milwaukee was cloudy, and 69. The time is currently 10:52 a.m. Central Daylight Time. 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Now for the official National Weather Service forecast for Peoria and surrounding areas of central Illinois. Rest of today, partly sunny. A slight chance of showers and thunderstorms this afternoon.
highs in the lower 80s. North winds 5 to 10 miles an hour.

Hour. Chance of rain 20%. Tonight, partly cloudy with a slight chance of showers and thunderstorms until midnight, then mostly clear after midnight. Lows in the mid-60s. Northeast winds 5 to 10 miles an hour. Chance of rain 20%. Monday, sunny. Highs in the lower 80s. Northeast winds 5 to 10 miles an hour. Monday night, mostly clear. Lows in the lower 60s. Northeast winds 5 to 10 miles an hour. Tuesday, sunny. Highs in the mid-80s. North winds around 5 miles an hour. Tuesday night and Wednesday, mostly clear. Lows in the mid-60s. Highs in the upper 80s. Wednesday night, mostly clear until midnight, then partly cloudy with a chance of showers and thunderstorms after midnight. Lows in the upper 60s. Chance of rain 40%. Thursday and Thursday night, showers likely with a chance of thunderstorms. Highs in the mid-80s. Lows in the upper 60s. Chance of rain 60%. Friday, a chance of showers in the morning. Partly sunny. Highs in the lower 80s. Chance of rain 50%. Friday night and Saturday, partly cloudy. Lows in the mid-60s. Highs in the mid-80s. Again, the forecast for Peoria and surrounding areas of central Illinois for the rest of today, partly sunny. A slight chance of showers and thunderstorms this afternoon. Highs in the lower 80s. North winds 5 to 10 miles an hour. Chance of rain 20%. Now for the official National Weather Service forecast for Peoria and surrounding areas of central Illinois. Rest of today, mostly sunny. A slight chance of showers and thunderstorms this afternoon. Highs in the lower 80s. North winds 5 to 10 miles an hour. Chance of rain 20%. Tonight, mostly clear. A slight chance of showers and thunderstorms until midnight. Lows in the lower 60s. Northeast winds 5 to 10 miles an hour. Chance of rain 20%. Monday, sunny. Highs in the lower 80s. Northeast winds 5 to 10 miles an hour. Monday night, mostly clear. Lows in the lower 60s. Northeast winds 5 to 10 miles an hour. Tuesday, sunny. Highs in the mid-80s. North winds around 5 miles an hour. Tuesday night and Wednesday, mostly clear. Lows in the mid-60s. Highs in the upper 80s. Wednesday night, mostly clear until midnight, then partly cloudy with a chance of showers and thunderstorms after midnight. Lows in the upper 60s. Chance of rain 40%. Thursday and Thursday night, showers likely with a chance of thunderstorms. Highs in the mid-80s. Lows in the upper 60s. Chance of rain 60%. Friday, a chance of showers in the morning. Partly sunny. Highs in the lower 80s. Chance of rain 50%. Friday night and Saturday, partly cloudy. Lows in the mid-60s. Highs in the mid-80s. Again, the forecast for Peoria and surrounding areas of central Illinois for the rest of today, mostly sunny. A slight chance of showers and thunderstorms this afternoon. Highs in the lower 80s. North winds 5 to 10 miles an hour. Chance of rain 20%. Here is a river flood statement. The National Weather Service in Lincoln has issued a flood warning for the Illinois River at Peoria. From late tonight to Friday evening. At 9:45 a.m. Sunday, the stage was 17.5 feet. The river is expected to rise above flood stage late tonight to a crest of 19.0 feet Wednesday morning. It will then fall below flood stage early Friday afternoon. Here is a river flood statement. The flood warning continues for the Illinois River near Havana. Until further notice. At 9:45 a.m. Sunday, the stage was 17.1 feet. The river will rise to 17.2 feet this afternoon. It will then fall Tuesday evening. It will rise to 17.1 feet early Friday morning. It will then fall again but remain above flood stage. Here is a look at the Illinois River stages and the forecast for the next 3 days. River stages were recorded around 7 a.m. Forecasts are for 7 a.m. the next 3 days. At LaSalle, flood stage is 20 feet. This morning's river stage was 21.8 feet.

The temperature was 74 degrees, the dew point was 69, and the relative humidity was 85%. The wind was north at 8 miles an hour. The pressure was 30.00 inches and rising. Around central and western Illinois, at Macomb, it was sunny, with a temperature of 77. It was mostly sunny, with a temperature of 75 at Lakin, and 80 at Quincy. It was partly sunny, with a temperature of 75 at Moline, 75 at Galesburg, and 78 at Springfield. It was cloudy, with a temperature of 73 at Bloomington, and 74 at Pontiac. And once again at 10 a.m. in Peoria, under cloudy skies, the temperature was 74. Looking elsewhere around the Midwest at 10 a.m., Chicago was cloudy, and 70. Indianapolis was cloudy, and 75. St. Louis was partly sunny, and 76. Kansas City was mostly sunny, and 79. Des Moines was partly sunny, and 76. Milwaukee was cloudy, and 69. The time is currently 11 a.m. Central Daylight Time. 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Now for the official National Weather Service forecast for Peoria and surrounding areas of central Illinois. Rest of today, mostly sunny. A slight chance of showers and thunderstorms this afternoon. Highs in the lower 80s. North winds 5 to 10 miles an hour. Chance of rain 20%. Tonight, mostly clear. A slight chance of showers and thunderstorms until midnight. Lows in the lower 60s. Northeast winds 5 to 10 miles an hour. Chance of rain 20%. Monday, sunny. Highs in the lower 80s. Northeast winds 5 to 10 miles an hour. Monday night, mostly clear. Lows in the lower 60s. Northeast winds 5 to 10 miles an hour. Tuesday, sunny. Highs in the mid-80s. North winds around 5 miles an hour. Tuesday night and Wednesday, mostly clear. Lows in the mid-60s. Highs in the upper 80s. Wednesday night, mostly clear until midnight, then partly cloudy with a chance of showers and thunderstorms after midnight. Lows in the upper 60s. Chance of rain 40%. Thursday and Thursday night, showers likely with a chance of thunderstorms. Highs in the mid-80s. Lows in the upper 60s. Chance of rain 60%. Friday, a chance of showers in the morning. Partly sunny. Highs in the lower 80s. Chance of rain 50%. Friday night and Saturday, partly cloudy. Lows in the mid-60s. Highs in the mid-80s. Again, the forecast for Peoria and surrounding areas of central Illinois for the rest of today, mostly sunny. A slight chance of showers and thunderstorms this afternoon. Highs in the lower 80s. North winds 5 to 10 miles an hour. Chance of rain 20%. The time is currently 11:02 a.m. Central Daylight Time. 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Now for the official National Weather Service forecast for Peoria and surrounding areas of central Illinois. Rest of today, mostly sunny. A slight chance of showers and thunderstorms this afternoon. Highs in the lower 80s. North winds 5 to 10 miles an hour. Chance of rain 20%. Tonight, mostly clear. A slight chance of showers and thunderstorms until midnight. Lows in the lower 60s. Northeast winds 5 to 10 miles an hour. Chance of rain 20%. Monday, sunny. Highs in the lower 80s. Northeast winds 5 to 10 miles an hour. Monday night, mostly clear. Lows in the lower 60s. Northeast winds 5 to 10 miles an hour. Tuesday, sunny. Highs in the mid-80s. North winds around 5 miles an hour. Tuesday night and Wednesday, mostly clear. Lows in the mid-60s. Highs in the upper 80s. Wednesday night, mostly clear until midnight, then partly cloudy with a chance of showers and thunderstorms after midnight. Lows in the upper 60s. Chance of rain 40%. Thursday and Thursday night, showers likely with a chance of thunderstorms. Highs in the mid-80s. Lows in the upper 60s. Chance of rain 60%.

Friday, a chance of showers in the morning. Partly sunny. Highs in the lower 80s. Chance of rain 50%. Friday night and Saturday, partly cloudy. Lows in the mid-60s. Highs in the mid-80s. Again, the forecast for Peoria and surrounding areas of central Illinois for the rest of today, mostly sunny. A slight chance of showers and thunderstorms this afternoon. Highs in the lower 80s. North winds 5 to 10 miles an hour. Chance of rain 20%. At 11 a.m. in Peoria, skies were mostly sunny. The temperature was 77 degrees, the dew point was 70, and the relative humidity was 79%. The wind was variable at 6 miles an hour. The pressure was 30.00 inches and steady. Around central and western Illinois, at Macomb, it was sunny, with a temperature of 78. It was mostly sunny, with a temperature of 79 at Moline, 76 at Galesburg, 77 at Lakin, 83 at Quincy, and 79 at Springfield. At Pontiac, it was partly sunny, with a temperature of 78. At Bloomington, it was cloudy, with a temperature of 75. And once again at 11 a.m. in Peoria, under mostly sunny skies, the temperature was 77. Here is a river flood statement. The National Weather Service in Lincoln has issued a flood warning for the Illinois River at Peoria. From late tonight to Friday evening. At 9:45 a.m. Sunday, the stage was 17.5 feet. The river is expected to rise above flood stage late tonight to a crest of 19.0 feet Wednesday morning. It will then fall below flood stage early Friday afternoon. Here is a river flood statement. The flood warning continues for the Illinois River near Havana. Until further notice. At 9:45 a.m. Sunday, the stage was 17.1 feet. The river will rise to 17.2 feet this afternoon. It will then fall Tuesday evening. It will rise to 17.1 feet early Friday morning. It will then fall again but remain above flood stage. Here is a look at the Illinois River stages and the forecast for the next 3 days. River stages were recorded around 7 a.m. Forecasts are for 7 a.m. the next 3 days. At LaSalle, flood stage is 20 feet. This morning's river stage was 21.8 feet. The forecast for LaSalle is 23.2 feet on Monday, 22.3 feet on Tuesday, and 20.8 feet on Wednesday. At Henry, flood stage is 23 feet. This morning's river stage was 21.5 feet. The forecast for Henry is 22.3 feet on Monday, 23.0 feet on Tuesday, and 22.8 feet on Wednesday. At Peoria, flood stage is 18 feet. This morning's river stage was 17.5 feet. The forecast for Peoria is 18.1 feet on Monday, 18.7 feet on Tuesday, at 19.0 feet on Wednesday. At Havana, flood stage is 14 feet. This morning's river stage was 17.2 feet. The forecast for Havana is 17.0 feet on Monday, 17.0 feet on Tuesday, and 17.1 feet on Wednesday. The time is currently 11:07 a.m. Central Daylight Time. 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Now for the official National Weather Service forecast for Peoria and surrounding areas of central Illinois. Rest of today, mostly sunny. A slight chance of showers and thunderstorms this afternoon. Highs in the lower 80s. North winds 5 to 10 miles an hour. Chance of rain 20%. Tonight, mostly clear. A slight chance of showers and thunderstorms until midnight. Lows in the lower 60s. Northeast winds 5 to 10 miles an hour. Chance of rain 20%. Monday, sunny. Highs in the lower 80s. Northeast winds 5 to 10 miles an hour. Monday night, mostly clear. Lows in the lower 60s. Northeast winds 5 to 10 miles an hour. Tuesday, sunny. Highs in the mid-80s. North winds around 5 miles an hour. Tuesday night and Wednesday, mostly clear. Lows in the mid-60s. Highs in the upper 80s. Wednesday night, mostly clear until midnight, then partly cloudy with a chance of showers and thunderstorms after midnight. Lows in the upper 60s. Chance of rain 40%.

Thursday and Thursday night, showers likely with a chance of thunderstorms. Highs in the mid-80s. Lows in the upper 60s. Chance of rain 60%. Friday, a chance of showers in the morning. Partly sunny. Highs in the lower 80s. Chance of rain 50%. Friday night and Saturday, partly cloudy. Lows in the mid-60s. Highs in the mid-80s. Again, the forecast for Peoria and surrounding areas of central Illinois for the rest of today, mostly sunny. A slight chance of showers and thunderstorms this afternoon. Highs in the lower 80s. North winds 5 to 10 miles an hour. Chance of rain 20%. At 11 a.m. in Peoria, skies were mostly sunny. The temperature was 77 degrees, the dew point was 70, and the relative humidity was 79%. The wind was variable at 6 miles an hour. The pressure was 30.00 inches and steady. Around central and western Illinois, at Macomb, it was sunny, with a temperature of 78. It was mostly sunny, with a temperature of 79 at Moline, 76 at Galesburg, 77 at Lakin, 83 at Quincy, and 79 at Springfield. At Pontiac, it was partly sunny, with a temperature of 78. At Bloomington, it was cloudy, with a temperature of 75. And once again at 11 a.m. in Peoria, under mostly sunny skies, the temperature was 77. Looking elsewhere around the Midwest at 11 a.m., Chicago was cloudy, and 71. Indianapolis was cloudy, and 76. St. Louis was partly sunny, and 78. Kansas City was mostly sunny, and 81. Des Moines was mostly sunny, and 78. Milwaukee was cloudy, and 69. The time is currently 11:10 a.m. Central Daylight Time. 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Now for the official National Weather Service forecast for Peoria and surrounding areas of central Illinois. Rest of today, mostly sunny. A slight chance of showers and thunderstorms this afternoon. Highs in the lower 80s. North winds 5 to 10 miles an hour. Chance of rain 20%. Tonight, mostly clear. A slight chance of showers and thunderstorms until midnight. Lows in the lower 60s. Northeast winds 5 to 10 miles an hour. Chance of rain 20%. Monday, sunny. Highs in the lower 80s. Northeast winds 5 to 10 miles an hour. Monday night, mostly clear. Lows in the lower 60s. Northeast winds 5 to 10 miles an hour. Tuesday, sunny. Highs in the mid-80s. North winds around 5 miles an hour. Tuesday night and Wednesday, mostly clear. Lows in the mid-60s. Highs in the upper 80s. Wednesday night, mostly clear until midnight, then partly cloudy with a chance of showers and thunderstorms after midnight. Lows in the upper 60s. Chance of rain 40%. Thursday and Thursday night, showers likely with a chance of thunderstorms. Highs in the mid-80s. Lows in the upper 60s. Chance of rain 60%. Friday, a chance of showers in the morning. Partly sunny. Highs in the lower 80s. Chance of rain 50%. Friday night and Saturday, partly cloudy. Lows in the mid-60s. Highs in the mid-80s. Again, the forecast for Peoria and surrounding areas of central Illinois for the rest of today, mostly sunny. A slight chance of showers and thunderstorms this afternoon. Highs in the lower 80s. North winds 5 to 10 miles an hour. Chance of rain 20%. 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At 11 a.m. in Peoria, skies were mostly sunny. The temperature was 77 degrees, the dew point was 70, and the

relative humidity was 79%. The wind was variable at 6 miles an hour. The pressure was 30.00 inches and steady. Around central and western Illinois, it was mostly sunny, with a temperature of 79 at Moline, 76 at Galesburg, 77 at Lakin, 83 at Quincy, and 79 at Springfield. It was partly sunny, with a temperature of 78 at Macomb and 78 at Pontiac. At Bloomington, it was cloudy, with a temperature of 75. And once again at 11 a.m. in Peoria, under mostly sunny skies, the temperature was 77. Looking elsewhere around the Midwest at 11 a.m., Chicago was cloudy and 71. Indianapolis was cloudy and 76. St. Louis was partly sunny and 78. Kansas City was mostly sunny and 81. Des Moines was mostly sunny and 78. Milwaukee was cloudy and 69. Here is a river flood statement. The National Weather Service in Lincoln has issued a flood warning for the Illinois River at Peoria. From late tonight to Friday evening. At 9:45 a.m. Sunday, the stage was 17.5 feet. The river is expected to rise above flood stage late tonight to a crest of 19.0 feet Wednesday morning. It will then fall below flood stage early Friday afternoon. Here is a river flood statement. The flood warning continues for the Illinois River near Havana. Until further notice. At 9:45 a.m. Sunday, the stage was 17.1 feet. The river will rise to 17.2 feet this afternoon. It will then fall Tuesday evening. It will rise to 17.1 feet early Friday morning. It will then fall again but remain above flood stage. Here is a look at the Illinois River stages and the forecast for the next 3 days. River stages were recorded around 7 a.m. Forecasts are for 7 a.m. the next 3 days. At LaSalle, flood stage is 20 feet. This morning's river stage was 21.8 feet. The forecast for LaSalle is 23.2 feet on Monday, 22.3 feet on Tuesday, and 20.8 feet on Wednesday. At Henry, flood stage is 23 feet. This morning's river stage was 21.5 feet. The forecast for Henry is 22.3 feet on Monday, 23.0 feet on Tuesday, and 22.8 feet on Wednesday. At Peoria, flood stage is 18 feet. This morning's river stage was 17.5 feet. The forecast for Peoria is 18.1 feet on Monday, 18.7 feet on Tuesday, and 19.0 feet on Wednesday. At Havana, flood stage is 14 feet. This morning's river stage was 17.2 feet. The forecast for Havana is 17.0 feet on Monday, 17.0 feet on Tuesday, and 17.1 feet on Wednesday. The time is currently 11:17 a.m. Central Daylight Time. 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Now for the official National Weather Service forecast for Peoria and surrounding areas of central Illinois. Rest of today, mostly sunny. A slight chance of showers and thunderstorms this afternoon. Highs in the lower 80s. North winds 5 to 10 miles an hour. Chance of rain 20%. Tonight, mostly clear. A slight chance of showers and thunderstorms until midnight. Lows in the lower 60s. Northeast winds 5 to 10 miles an hour. Chance of rain 20%. Monday, sunny. Highs in the lower 80s. Northeast winds 5 to 10 miles an hour. Monday night, mostly clear. Lows in the lower 60s. Northeast winds 5 to 10 miles an hour. Tuesday, sunny. Highs in the mid-80s. North winds around 5 miles an hour. Tuesday night and Wednesday, mostly clear. Lows in the mid-60s. Highs in the upper 80s. Wednesday night, mostly clear until midnight, then partly cloudy with a chance of showers and thunderstorms after midnight. Lows in the upper 60s. Chance of rain 40%. Thursday and Thursday night, showers likely with a chance of thunderstorms. Highs in the mid-80s. Lows in the upper 60s. Chance of rain 60%. Friday, a chance of showers in the morning. Partly sunny. Highs in the lower 80s. Chance of rain 50%. Friday night and Saturday, partly

cloudy. Lows in the mid-60s. Highs in the mid-80s. Again, the forecast for Peoria and surrounding areas of central Illinois for the rest of today, mostly sunny. A slight chance of showers and thunderstorms this afternoon. Highs in the lower 80s. North winds 5 to 10 miles an hour. Chance of rain 20%. At 11 a.m. in Peoria, skies were mostly sunny. The temperature was 77 degrees, the dew point was 70, and the relative humidity was 79%. The wind was variable at 6 miles an hour. The pressure was 30.00 inches and steady. Around central and western Illinois, it was mostly sunny, with a temperature of 79 at Moline, 76 at Galesburg, 77 at Lakin, 83 at Quincy, and 79 at Springfield. It was partly sunny, with a temperature of 78 at Macomb, and 78 at Pontiac. At Bloomington, it was cloudy, with a temperature of 75. And once again at 11 a.m. in Peoria, under mostly sunny skies, the temperature was 77. Looking elsewhere around the Midwest at 11 a.m., Chicago was cloudy, and 71. Indianapolis was cloudy, and 76. St. Louis was partly sunny, and 78. Kansas City was mostly sunny, and 81. Des Moines was mostly sunny, and 78. Milwaukee was cloudy, and 69. The time is currently 11:20 a.m. Central Daylight Time. 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Now for the official National Weather Service forecast for Peoria and surrounding areas of central Illinois. Rest of today, mostly sunny. A slight chance of showers and thunderstorms this afternoon. Highs in the lower 80s. North winds 5 to 10 miles an hour. Chance of rain 20%. Tonight, mostly clear. A slight chance of showers and thunderstorms until midnight. Lows in the lower 60s. Northeast winds 5 to 10 miles an hour. Chance of rain 20%. Monday, sunny. Highs in the lower 80s. Northeast winds 5 to 10 miles an hour. Monday night, mostly clear. Lows in the lower 60s. Northeast winds 5 to 10 miles an hour. Tuesday, sunny. Highs in the mid-80s. North winds around 5 miles an hour. Tuesday night and Wednesday, mostly clear. Lows in the mid-60s. Highs in the upper 80s. Wednesday night, mostly clear until midnight, then partly cloudy with a chance of showers and thunderstorms after midnight. Lows in the upper 60s. Chance of rain 40%. Thursday and Thursday night, showers likely with a chance of thunderstorms. Highs in the mid-80s. Lows in the upper 60s. Chance of rain 60%. Friday, a chance of showers in the morning. Partly sunny. Highs in the lower 80s. Chance of rain 50%. Friday night and Saturday, partly cloudy. Lows in the mid-60s. Highs in the mid-80s. Again, the forecast for Peoria and surrounding areas of central Illinois for the rest of today, mostly sunny. A slight chance of showers and thunderstorms this afternoon. Highs in the lower 80s. North winds 5 to 10 miles an hour. Chance of rain 20%. At 11 a.m. in Peoria, skies were mostly sunny. The temperature was 77 degrees, the dew point was 70, and the relative humidity was 79%. The wind was variable at 6 miles an hour. The pressure was 30.00 inches and steady. Around central and western Illinois, it was mostly sunny, with a temperature of 79 at Moline, 77 at Lakin, 83 at Quincy, 79 at Springfield, and 79 at Pontiac. It was partly sunny, with a temperature of 76 at Galesburg, and 78 at Macomb. At Bloomington, it was cloudy, with a temperature of 75. And once again at 11 a.m. in Peoria, under mostly sunny skies, the temperature was 77. Looking elsewhere around the Midwest at 11 a.m., Chicago was cloudy, and 71. Indianapolis was cloudy, and 76. St. Louis was partly sunny, and 78. Kansas City was mostly sunny, and 81. Des Moines was mostly sunny, and 78. Milwaukee was cloudy, and 69.

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Now for the official National Weather Service forecast for Peoria and surrounding areas of central Illinois. Rest of today, mostly sunny. A slight chance of showers and thunderstorms this afternoon. Highs in the lower 80s. North winds 5 to 10 miles an hour. Chance of rain 20%. Tonight, mostly clear. A slight chance of showers and thunderstorms until midnight. Lows in the lower 60s. Northeast winds 5 to 10 miles an hour. Chance of rain 20%. Monday, sunny. Highs in the lower 80s. Northeast winds 5 to 10 miles an hour. Monday night, mostly clear. Lows in the lower 60s. Northeast winds 5 to 10 miles an hour. Tuesday, sunny. Highs in the mid-80s. North winds around 5 miles an hour. Tuesday night and Wednesday, mostly clear. Lows in the mid-60s. Highs in the upper 80s. Wednesday night, mostly clear until midnight, then partly cloudy with a chance of showers and thunderstorms after midnight. Lows in the upper 60s. Chance of rain 40%. Thursday and Thursday night, showers likely with a chance of thunderstorms. Highs in the mid-80s. Lows in the upper 60s. Chance of rain 60%. Friday, a chance of showers in the morning. Partly sunny. Highs in the lower 80s. Chance of rain 50%. Friday night and Saturday, partly cloudy. Lows in the mid-60s. Highs in the mid-80s. Again, the forecast for Peoria and surrounding areas of central Illinois for the rest of today, mostly sunny. A slight chance of showers and thunderstorms this afternoon. Highs in the lower 80s. North winds 5 to 10 miles an hour. Chance of rain 20%. Here is a river flood statement. The National Weather Service in Lincoln has issued a flood warning for the Illinois River at Peoria. From late tonight to Friday evening. At 9:45 a.m. Sunday, the stage was 17.5 feet. The river is expected to rise above flood stage late tonight to a crest of 19.0 feet Wednesday morning. It will then fall below flood stage early Friday afternoon. Here is a river flood statement. The flood warning continues for the Illinois River near Havana. Until further notice. At 9:45 a.m. Sunday, the stage was 17.1 feet. The river will rise to 17.2 feet this afternoon. It will then fall Tuesday evening. It will rise to 17.1 feet early Friday morning. It will then fall again but remain above flood stage. Here is a look at the Illinois River stages and the forecast for the next 3 days. River stages were recorded around 7 a.m. Forecasts are for 7 a.m. the next 3 days. At LaSalle, flood stage is 20 feet. This morning's river stage was 21.8 feet. The forecast for LaSalle is 23.2 feet on Monday, 22.3 feet on Tuesday, and 20.8 feet on Wednesday. At Henry, flood stage is 23 feet. This morning's river stage was 21.5 feet. The forecast for Henry is 22.3 feet on Monday, 23.0 feet on Tuesday, and 22.8 feet on Wednesday. At Peoria, flood stage is 18 feet. This morning's river stage was 17.5 feet. The forecast for Peoria is 18.1 feet on Monday, 18.7 feet on Tuesday, at 19.0 feet on Wednesday. At Havana, flood stage is 14 feet. This morning's river stage was 17.2 feet. The forecast for Havana is 17.0 feet on Monday, 17.0 feet on Tuesday, and 17.1 feet on Wednesday. At 11 a.m. in Peoria, skies were mostly sunny. The temperature was 77 degrees, the dew point was 70, and the relative humidity was 79%. The wind was variable at 6 miles an hour. The pressure was 30.00 inches and steady. Around central and western Illinois, it was mostly sunny, with a temperature of 79 at Moline, 77 at Lakin, 83 at Quincy, 79 at Springfield, and 79 at Pontiac. It was partly sunny, with a temperature of 76 at Galesburg, and 78 at Macomb. At Bloomington, it was cloudy, with a temp

temperature of 75. And once again at 11 a.m. in Peoria, under mostly sunny skies, the temperature was 77. Looking elsewhere around the Midwest at 11 a.m., Chicago was cloudy and 71. Indianapolis was cloudy and 76. St. Louis was partly sunny and 78. Kansas City was mostly sunny and 81. Des Moines was mostly sunny and 78. Milwaukee was cloudy and 70. The time is currently 11:29 a.m. Central Daylight Time. 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Now for the official National Weather Service forecast for Peoria and surrounding areas of central Illinois. Rest of today, mostly sunny. A slight chance of showers and thunderstorms this afternoon. Highs in the lower 80s. North winds 5 to 10 miles an hour. Chance of rain 20%. Tonight, mostly clear. A slight chance of showers and thunderstorms until midnight. Lows in the lower 60s. Northeast winds 5 to 10 miles an hour. Chance of rain 20%. Monday, sunny. Highs in the lower 80s. Northeast winds 5 to 10 miles an hour. Monday night, mostly clear. Lows in the lower 60s. Northeast winds 5 to 10 miles an hour. Tuesday, sunny. Highs in the mid-80s. North winds around 5 miles an hour. Tuesday night and Wednesday, mostly clear. Lows in the mid-60s. Highs in the upper 80s. Wednesday night, mostly clear until midnight, then partly cloudy with a chance of showers and thunderstorms after midnight. Lows in the upper 60s. Chance of rain 40%. Thursday and Thursday night, showers likely with a chance of thunderstorms. Highs in the mid-80s. Lows in the upper 60s. Chance of rain 60%. Friday, a chance of showers in the morning. Partly sunny. Highs in the lower 80s. Chance of rain 50%. Friday night and Saturday, partly cloudy. Lows in the mid-60s. Highs in the mid-80s. Again, the forecast for Peoria and surrounding areas of central Illinois for the rest of today, mostly sunny. A slight chance of showers and thunderstorms this afternoon. Highs in the lower 80s. North winds 5 to 10 miles an hour. Chance of rain 20%. At 11 a.m. in Peoria, skies were mostly sunny. The temperature was 77 degrees, the dew point was 70, and the relative humidity was 79%. The wind was variable at 6 miles an hour. The pressure was 30.00 inches and steady. Around central and western Illinois, it was mostly sunny, with a temperature of 79 at Moline, 77 at Lakin, 83 at Quincy, 79 at Springfield, and 79 at Pontiac. It was partly sunny, with a temperature of 76 at Galesburg, and 78 at Macomb. At Bloomington, it was cloudy, with a temperature of 75. And once again at 11 a.m. in Peoria, under mostly sunny skies, the temperature was 77. Looking elsewhere around the Midwest at 11 a.m., Chicago was cloudy, and 71. Indianapolis was cloudy, and 76. St. Louis was partly sunny, and 78. Kansas City was mostly sunny, and 81. Des Moines was mostly sunny, and 78. Milwaukee was cloudy, and 70. The time is currently 11:32 a.m. Central Daylight Time. 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Now for the official National Weather Service forecast for Peoria and surrounding areas of central Illinois. Rest of today, mostly sunny. A slight chance of showers and thunderstorms this afternoon. Highs in the lower 80s. North winds 5 to 10 miles an hour. Chance of rain 20%. Tonight, mostly clear. A slight chance of showers and thunderstorms until midnight. Lows in the lower 60s. Northeast winds 5 to 10 miles an hour. Chance of rain 20%. Monday, sunny. Highs in the lower 80s. Northeast winds 5 to 10 miles an hour.

Sunday night, mostly clear. Lows in the lower 60s. Northeast winds 5 to 10 miles an hour. Tuesday, sunny. Highs in the mid-80s. North winds around 5 miles an hour. Tuesday night and Wednesday, mostly clear. Lows in the mid-60s. Highs in the upper 80s. Wednesday night, mostly clear until midnight, then partly cloudy with a chance of showers and thunderstorms after midnight. Lows in the upper 60s. Chance of rain 40%. Thursday and Thursday night, showers likely with a chance of thunderstorms. Highs in the mid-80s. Lows in the upper 60s. Chance of rain 60%. Friday, a chance of showers in the morning. Partly sunny. Highs in the lower 80s. Chance of rain 50%. Friday night and Saturday, partly cloudy. Lows in the mid-60s. Highs in the mid-80s. Again, the forecast for Peoria and surrounding areas of central Illinois for the rest of today, mostly sunny. A slight chance of showers and thunderstorms this afternoon. Highs in the lower 80s. North winds 5 to 10 miles an hour. Chance of rain 20%. Here is a river flood statement. The National Weather Service in Lincoln has issued a flood warning for the Illinois River at Peoria. From late tonight to Friday evening. At 9:45 a.m. Sunday, the stage was 17.5 feet. The river is expected to rise above flood stage late tonight to a crest of 19.0 feet Wednesday morning. It will then fall below flood stage early Friday afternoon. Here is a river flood statement. The flood warning continues for the Illinois River near Havana. Until further notice. At 9:45 a.m. Sunday, the stage was 17.1 feet. The river will rise to 17.2 feet this afternoon. It will then fall Tuesday evening. It will rise to 17.1 feet early Friday morning. It will then fall again but remain above flood stage. Here is a look at the Illinois River stages and the forecast for the next 3 days. River stages were recorded around 7 a.m. Forecasts are for 7 a.m. the next 3 days. At LaSalle, flood stage is 20 feet. This morning's river stage was 21.8 feet. The forecast for LaSalle is 23.2 feet on Monday, 22.3 feet on Tuesday, and 20.8 feet on Wednesday. At Henry, flood stage is 23 feet. This morning's river stage was 21.5 feet. The forecast for Henry is 22.3 feet on Monday, 23.0 feet on Tuesday, and 22.8 feet on Wednesday. At Peoria, flood stage is 18 feet. This morning's river stage was 17.5 feet. The forecast for Peoria is 18.1 feet on Monday, 18.7 feet on Tuesday, at 19.0 feet on Wednesday. At Havana, flood stage is 14 feet. This morning's river stage was 17.2 feet. The forecast for Havana is 17.0 feet on Monday, 17.0 feet on Tuesday, and 17.1 feet on Wednesday. At 11 a.m. in Peoria, skies were mostly sunny. The temperature was 77 degrees, the dew point was 70, and the relative humidity was 79%. The wind was variable at 6 miles an hour. The pressure was 30.00 inches and steady. Around central and western Illinois, it was mostly sunny, with a temperature of 79 at Moline, 77 at Lakin, 83 at Quincy, 79 at Springfield, and 79 at Pontiac. It was partly sunny, with a temperature of 76 at Galesburg, and 78 at Macomb. At Bloomington, it was cloudy, with a temperature of 75. And once again at 11 a.m. in Peoria, under mostly sunny skies, the temperature was 77. Looking elsewhere around the Midwest at 11 a.m., Chicago was cloudy, and 71. Indianapolis was cloudy, and 76. St. Louis was partly sunny, and 78. Kansas City was mostly sunny, and 81. Des Moines was mostly sunny, and 78. Milwaukee was cloudy, and 70. The time is currently 11:38 a.m. Central Daylight Time. 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Now for the official National Weather Service forecast for Peoria and surrounding areas of central Illinois. Rest of today, mostly sunny. A slight

Chance of showers and thunderstorms this afternoon. Highs in the lower 80s. North winds 5 to 10 miles an hour. Chance of rain 20%. Tonight, mostly clear. A slight chance of showers and thunderstorms until midnight. Lows in the lower 60s. Northeast winds 5 to 10 miles an hour. Chance of rain 20%. Monday, sunny. Highs in the lower 80s. Northeast winds 5 to 10 miles an hour. Monday night, mostly clear. Lows in the lower 60s. Northeast winds 5 to 10 miles an hour. Tuesday, sunny. Highs in the mid-80s. North winds around 5 miles an hour. Tuesday night and Wednesday, mostly clear. Lows in the mid-60s. Highs in the upper 80s. Wednesday night, mostly clear until midnight, then partly cloudy with a chance of showers and thunderstorms after midnight. Lows in the upper 60s. Chance of rain 40%. Thursday and Thursday night, showers likely with a chance of thunderstorms. Highs in the mid-80s. Lows in the upper 60s. Chance of rain 60%. Friday, a chance of showers in the morning. Partly sunny. Highs in the lower 80s. Chance of rain 50%. Friday night and Saturday, partly cloudy. Lows in the mid-60s. Highs in the mid-80s. Again, the forecast for Peoria and surrounding areas of central Illinois for the rest of today, mostly sunny. A slight chance of showers and thunderstorms this afternoon. Highs in the lower 80s. North winds 5 to 10 miles an hour. Chance of rain 20%. At 11 a.m. in Peoria, skies were mostly sunny. The temperature was 77 degrees, the dew point was 70, and the relative humidity was 79%. The wind was variable at 6 miles an hour. The pressure was 30.00 inches and steady. Around central and western Illinois, it was mostly sunny, with a temperature of 79 at Moline, 77 at Lakin, 83 at Quincy, 79 at Springfield, and 79 at Pontiac. It was partly sunny, with a temperature of 76 at Galesburg, and 78 at Macomb. At Bloomington, it was cloudy, with a temperature of 75. And once again at 11 a.m. in Peoria, under mostly sunny skies, the temperature was 77. Looking elsewhere around the Midwest at 11 a.m., Chicago was cloudy, and 71. Indianapolis was cloudy, and 76. St. Louis was partly sunny, and 78. Kansas City was mostly sunny, and 81. Des Moines was mostly sunny, and 78. Milwaukee was cloudy, and 70. The time is currently 11:41 a.m. Central Daylight Time. 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Now for the official National Weather Service forecast for Peoria and surrounding areas of central Illinois. Rest of today, mostly sunny. A slight chance of showers and thunderstorms this afternoon. Highs in the lower 80s. North winds 5 to 10 miles an hour. Chance of rain 20%. Tonight, mostly clear. A slight chance of showers and thunderstorms until midnight. Lows in the lower 60s. Northeast winds 5 to 10 miles an hour. Chance of rain 20%. Monday, sunny. Highs in the lower 80s. Northeast winds 5 to 10 miles an hour. Monday night, mostly clear. Lows in the lower 60s. Northeast winds 5 to 10 miles an hour. Tuesday, sunny. Highs in the mid-80s. North winds around 5 miles an hour. Tuesday night and Wednesday, mostly clear. Lows in the mid-60s. Highs in the upper 80s. Wednesday night, mostly clear until midnight, then partly cloudy with a chance of showers and thunderstorms after midnight. Lows in the upper 60s. Chance of rain 40%. Thursday and Thursday night, showers likely with a chance of thunderstorms. Highs in the mid-80s. Lows in the upper 60s. Chance of rain 60%. Friday, a chance of showers in the morning. Partly sunny. Highs in the lower 80s. Chance of rain 50%. Friday night and Saturday, partly cloudy. Lows in the mid-60s. Highs in the mid-80s. Again, the forecast.

forecast for Peoria and surrounding areas of central Illinois for the rest of today, mostly sunny. A slight chance of showers and thunderstorms this afternoon. Highs in the lower 80s. North winds 5 to 10 miles an hour. Chance of rain 20%. At 11 a.m. in Peoria, skies were mostly sunny. The temperature was 77 degrees, the dew point was 70, and the relative humidity was 79%. The wind was variable at 6 miles an hour. The pressure was 30.00 inches and steady. Around central and western Illinois, it was mostly sunny, with a temperature of 79 at Moline, 77 at Lakin, 83 at Quincy, 79 at Springfield, and 79 at Pontiac. It was partly sunny, with a temperature of 76 at Galesburg and 78 at Macomb. At Bloomington, it was cloudy, with a temperature of 75. And once again at 11 a.m. in Peoria, under mostly sunny skies, the temperature was 77. Looking elsewhere around the Midwest at 11 a.m., Chicago was cloudy and 71. Indianapolis was cloudy and 76. St. Louis was partly sunny and 78. Kansas City was mostly sunny and 81. Des Moines was mostly sunny and 78. Milwaukee was cloudy and 70. Here is a river flood statement. The National Weather Service in Lincoln has issued a flood warning for the Illinois River at Peoria. From late tonight to Friday evening, at 9:45 a.m. Sunday, the stage was 17.5 feet. The river is expected to rise above flood stage late tonight to a crest of 19.0 feet Wednesday morning. It will then fall below flood stage early Friday afternoon. Here is a river flood statement. The flood warning continues for the Illinois River near Havana until further notice. At 9:45 a.m. Sunday, the stage was 17.1 feet. The river will rise to 17.2 feet this afternoon. It will then fall Tuesday evening. It will rise to 17.1 feet early Friday morning. It will then fall again but remain above flood stage. Here is a look at the Illinois River stages and the forecast for the next 3 days. River stages were recorded around 7 a.m. Forecasts are for 7 a.m. the next 3 days. At LaSalle, flood stage is 20 feet. This morning's river stage was 21.8 feet. The forecast for LaSalle is 23.2 feet on Monday, 22.3 feet on Tuesday, and 20.8 feet on Wednesday. At Henry, flood stage is 23 feet. This morning's river stage was 21.5 feet. The forecast for Henry is 22.3 feet on Monday, 23.0 feet on Tuesday, and 22.8 feet on Wednesday. At Peoria, flood stage is 18 feet. This morning's river stage was 17.5 feet. The forecast for Peoria is 18.1 feet on Monday, 18.7 feet on Tuesday, and 19.0 feet on Wednesday. At Havana, flood stage is 14 feet. This morning's river stage was 17.2 feet. The forecast for Havana is 17.0 feet on Monday, 17.0 feet on Tuesday, and 17.1 feet on Wednesday. The time is currently 11:47 a.m. Central Daylight Time. 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Now for the official National Weather Service forecast for Peoria and surrounding areas of central Illinois. Rest of today, mostly sunny. A slight chance of showers and thunderstorms this afternoon. Highs in the lower 80s. North winds 5 to 10 miles an hour. Chance of rain 20%. Tonight, mostly clear. A slight chance of showers and thunderstorms until midnight. Lows in the lower 60s. Northeast winds 5 to 10 miles an hour. Chance of rain 20%. Monday, sunny. Highs in the lower 80s. Northeast winds 5 to 10 miles an hour. Monday night, mostly clear. Lows in the lower 60s. Northeast winds 5 to 10 miles an hour. Tuesday, sunny. Highs in the mid-80s. North winds around 5 miles an hour. Tuesday night and Wednesday, mostly clear. Lows in the mid-60s. Highs in the upper 80s. Wednesday night, mostly clear until midnight, then partly cloudy with a chance of showers and thunderstorms after midnight. Lows in the upper 60s.
chance of rain 40%. Thursday and Thursday night, showers likely with a chance of thunderstorms. Highs in the mid-80s. Lows in the upper 60s. Chance of rain 60%. Friday, a chance of showers in the morning. Partly sunny. Highs in the lower 80s. Chance of rain 50%. Friday night and Saturday, partly cloudy. Lows in the mid-60s. Highs in the mid-80s. Again, the forecast for Peoria and surrounding areas of central Illinois for the rest of today, mostly sunny. A slight chance of showers and thunderstorms this afternoon. Highs in the lower 80s. North winds 5 to 10 miles an hour. Chance of rain 20%. At 11 a.m. in Peoria, skies were mostly sunny. The temperature was 77 degrees, the dew point was 70, and the relative humidity was 79%. The wind was variable at 6 miles an hour. The pressure was 30.00 inches and steady. Around central and western Illinois, it was mostly sunny, with a temperature of 79 at Moline, 77 at Lakin, 83 at Quincy, 79 at Springfield, and 79 at Pontiac. It was partly sunny, with a temperature of 76 at Galesburg, and 78 at Macomb. At Bloomington, it was cloudy, with a temperature of 75. And once again at 11 a.m. in Peoria, under mostly sunny skies, the temperature was 77. Looking elsewhere around the Midwest at 11 a.m., Chicago was cloudy, and 71. Indianapolis was cloudy, and 76. St. Louis was partly sunny, and 78. Kansas City was mostly sunny, and 81. Des Moines was mostly sunny, and 78. Milwaukee was cloudy, and 70. The time is currently 11:50 a.m. Central Daylight Time. 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Now for the official National Weather Service forecast for Peoria and surrounding areas of central Illinois. Rest of today, mostly sunny. A slight chance of showers and thunderstorms this afternoon. Highs in the lower 80s. North winds 5 to 10 miles an hour. Chance of rain 20%. Tonight, mostly clear. A slight chance of showers and thunderstorms until midnight. Lows in the lower 60s. Northeast winds 5 to 10 miles an hour. Chance of rain 20%. Monday, sunny. Highs in the lower 80s. Northeast winds 5 to 10 miles an hour. Monday night, mostly clear. Lows in the lower 60s. Northeast winds 5 to 10 miles an hour. Tuesday, sunny. Highs in the mid-80s. North winds around 5 miles an hour. Tuesday night and Wednesday, mostly clear. Lows in the mid-60s. Highs in the upper 80s. Wednesday night, mostly clear until midnight, then partly cloudy with a chance of showers and thunderstorms after midnight. Lows in the upper 60s. Chance of rain 40%. Thursday and Thursday night, showers likely with a chance of thunderstorms. Highs in the mid-80s. Lows in the upper 60s. Chance of rain 60%. Friday, a chance of showers in the morning. Partly sunny. Highs in the lower 80s. Chance of rain 50%. Friday night and Saturday, partly cloudy. Lows in the mid-60s. Highs in the mid-80s. Again, the forecast for Peoria and surrounding areas of central Illinois for the rest of today, mostly sunny. A slight chance of showers and thunderstorms this afternoon. Highs in the lower 80s. North winds 5 to 10 miles an hour. Chance of rain 20%. At 11 a.m. in Peoria, skies were mostly sunny. The temperature was 77 degrees, the dew point was 70, and the relative humidity was 79%. The wind was variable at 6 miles an hour. The pressure was 30.00 inches and steady. Around central and western Illinois, it was mostly sunny, with a temperature of 79 at Moline, 77 at Lakin, 83 at Quincy, 79 at Springfield, and 79 at Pontiac. It was partly sunny, with a temperature of 76 at Galesburg, and 78 at Macomb. At Bloomington, it was cloudy, with a temperature of 75. And once again at 11 a.m. in Peoria, under mostly sunny skies, the temperature was

77. Looking elsewhere around the Midwest at 11 a.m., Chicago was cloudy and 71. Indianapolis was cloudy and 76. St. Louis was partly sunny and 78. Kansas City was mostly sunny and 81. Des Moines was mostly sunny and 78. Milwaukee was cloudy and 70. The time is currently 11:54 a.m. Central Daylight Time. 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Now for the official National Weather Service forecast for Peoria and surrounding areas of central Illinois. Rest of today, mostly sunny. A slight chance of showers and thunderstorms this afternoon. Highs in the lower 80s. North winds 5 to 10 miles an hour. Chance of rain 20%. Tonight, mostly clear. A slight chance of showers and thunderstorms until midnight. Lows in the lower 60s. Northeast winds 5 to 10 miles an hour. Chance of rain 20%. Monday, sunny. Highs in the lower 80s. Northeast winds 5 to 10 miles an hour. Monday night, mostly clear. Lows in the lower 60s. Northeast winds 5 to 10 miles an hour. Tuesday, sunny. Highs in the mid-80s. North winds around 5 miles an hour. Tuesday night and Wednesday, mostly clear. Lows in the mid-60s. Highs in the upper 80s. Wednesday night, mostly clear until midnight, then partly cloudy with a chance of showers and thunderstorms after midnight. Lows in the upper 60s. Chance of rain 40%. Thursday and Thursday night, showers likely with a chance of thunderstorms. Highs in the mid-80s. Lows in the upper 60s. Chance of rain 60%. Friday, a chance of showers in the morning. Partly sunny. Highs in the lower 80s. Chance of rain 50%. Friday night and Saturday, partly cloudy. Lows in the mid-60s. Highs in the mid-80s. Again, the forecast for Peoria and surrounding areas of central Illinois for the rest of today, mostly sunny. A slight chance of showers and thunderstorms this afternoon. Highs in the lower 80s. North winds 5 to 10 miles an hour. Chance of rain 20%. Here is a river flood statement. The National Weather Service in Lincoln has issued a flood warning for the Illinois River at Peoria. From late tonight to Friday evening. At 9:45 a.m. Sunday, the stage was 17.5 feet. The river is expected to rise above flood stage late tonight to a crest of 19.0 feet Wednesday morning. It will then fall below flood stage early Friday afternoon. Here is a river flood statement. The flood warning continues for the Illinois River near Havana. Until further notice. At 9:45 a.m. Sunday, the stage was 17.1 feet. The river will rise to 17.2 feet this afternoon. It will then fall Tuesday evening. It will rise to 17.1 feet early Friday morning. It will then fall again but remain above flood stage. Here is a look at the Illinois River stages and the forecast for the next 3 days. River stages were recorded around 7 a.m. Forecasts are for 7 a.m. the next 3 days. At LaSalle, flood stage is 20 feet. This morning's river stage was 21.8 feet. The forecast for LaSalle is 23.2 feet on Monday, 22.3 feet on Tuesday, and 20.8 feet on Wednesday. At Henry, flood stage is 23 feet. This morning's river stage was 21.5 feet. The forecast for Henry is 22.3 feet on Monday, 23.0 feet on Tuesday, and 22.8 feet on Wednesday. At Peoria, flood stage is 18 feet. This morning's river stage was 17.5 feet. The forecast for Peoria is 18.1 feet on Monday, 18.7 feet on Tuesday, at 19.0 feet on Wednesday. At Havana, flood stage is 14 feet. This morning's river stage was 17.2 feet. The forecast for Havana is 17.0 feet on Monday, 17.0 feet on Tuesday, and 17.1 feet on Wednesday. At 11 a.m. in Peoria, skies were mostly sunny. The temperature was 77 degrees, the dew point was 70, and the relative humidity was 79%. The wind was variable at 6 miles an hour.

sunny, with a temperature of 78 at Galesburg and 80 at Macomb. At Bloomington, it was cloudy, with a temperature of 79. And once again at noon in Peoria, under mostly sunny skies, the temperature was 78, and the heat index was 80. Here is a river flood statement. The National Weather Service in Lincoln has issued a flood warning for the Illinois River at Peoria. From late tonight to Friday evening, at 9:45 a.m. Sunday, the stage was 17.5 feet. The river is expected to rise above flood stage late tonight to a crest of 19.0 feet Wednesday morning. It will then fall below flood stage early Friday afternoon. Here is a river flood statement. The flood warning continues for the Illinois River near Havana until further notice. At 9:45 a.m. Sunday, the stage was 17.1 feet. The river will rise to 17.2 feet this afternoon. It will then fall Tuesday evening. It will rise to 17.1 feet early Friday morning. It will then fall again but remain above flood stage. Here is a look at the Illinois River stages and the forecast for the next 3 days. River stages were recorded around 7 a.m. Forecasts are for 7 a.m. the next 3 days. At LaSalle, flood stage is 20 feet. This morning's river stage was 21.8 feet. The forecast for LaSalle is 23.2 feet on Monday, 22.3 feet on Tuesday, and 20.8 feet on Wednesday. At Henry, flood stage is 23 feet. This morning's river stage was 21.5 feet. The forecast for Henry is 22.3 feet on Monday, 23.0 feet on Tuesday, and 22.8 feet on Wednesday. At Peoria, flood stage is 18 feet. This morning's river stage was 17.5 feet. The forecast for Peoria is 18.1 feet on Monday, 18.7 feet on Tuesday, and 19.0 feet on Wednesday. At Havana, flood stage is 14 feet. This morning's river stage was 17.2 feet. The forecast for Havana is 17.0 feet on Monday, 17.0 feet on Tuesday, and 17.1 feet on Wednesday. The time is currently 12:07 p.m. Central Daylight Time. 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Now for the official National Weather Service forecast for Peoria and surrounding areas of Central Illinois. Rest of today, mostly sunny with a slight chance of showers and thunderstorms. Near steady temperature in the lower 80s. North winds 5 to 10 miles an hour. Chance of rain 20%. Tonight, mostly clear. A slight chance of showers and thunderstorms until midnight. Lows in the lower 60s. Northeast winds 5 to 10 miles an hour. Chance of rain 20%. Monday, sunny. Highs in the lower 80s. Northeast winds 5 to 10 miles an hour. Monday night, mostly clear. Lows around 60. Northeast winds 5 to 10 miles an hour. Tuesday, sunny. Highs in the mid-80s. Northeast winds around 5 miles an hour. Tuesday night and Wednesday, mostly clear. Lows in the lower 60s. Highs in the mid-80s. Wednesday night, mostly clear until midnight, then partly cloudy with a chance of showers and thunderstorms after midnight. Lows in the upper 60s. Chance of rain 30%. Thursday, partly sunny with a chance of showers and thunderstorms. Highs in the upper 80s. Chance of rain 50%. Thursday night, a chance of thunderstorms until midnight. Showers likely. Lows in the upper 60s. Chance of rain 70%. Friday, partly sunny with a chance of showers. Highs in the mid-80s. Chance of rain 50%. Friday night, a chance of thunderstorms until midnight. Partly cloudy with a chance of showers. Lows in the mid-60s. Chance of rain 50%. Saturday, mostly sunny. Highs in the mid-80s. Again, the forecast for Peoria and surrounding areas of Central Illinois for the rest of today, mostly sunny with a slight chance of showers and thunderstorms. Near steady temperature in the lower 80s. North winds 5 to 10 miles an hour. Chance of rain 20%. At noon in Peoria, skies were mostly sunny. The temperature was 78 degrees, the dew point was 68, and the relative humidity

was 71%. The heat index was 80. The wind was north at 7 miles an hour. The pressure was 29.99 inches and falling. Around central and western Illinois, it was mostly sunny, with a temperature of 81 at Moline, 78 at Lakin, 84 at Quincy, 80 at Springfield, and 79 at Pontiac. It was partly sunny, with a temperature of 78 at Galesburg, and 80 at Macomb. At Bloomington, it was cloudy, with a temperature of 79. And once again at noon in Peoria, under mostly sunny skies, the temperature was 78, and the heat index was 80. Looking elsewhere around the Midwest at noon, Chicago was cloudy, and 71. Indianapolis was partly sunny, and 78. St. Louis was partly sunny, and 81. Kansas City was mostly sunny, and 84. Des Moines was mostly sunny, and 81. Milwaukee was cloudy, and 70. The time is currently 12:10 p.m. Central Daylight Time. 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Now for the official National Weather Service forecast for Peoria and surrounding areas of central Illinois. Rest of today, mostly sunny with a slight chance of showers and thunderstorms. Near steady temperature in the lower 80s. North winds 5 to 10 miles an hour. Chance of rain 20%. Tonight, mostly clear. A slight chance of showers and thunderstorms until midnight. Lows in the lower 60s. Northeast winds 5 to 10 miles an hour. Chance of rain 20%. Monday, sunny. Highs in the lower 80s. Northeast winds 5 to 10 miles an hour. Monday night, mostly clear. Lows around 60. Northeast winds 5 to 10 miles an hour. Tuesday, sunny. Highs in the mid-80s. Northeast winds around 5 miles an hour. Tuesday night and Wednesday, mostly clear. Lows in the lower 60s. Highs in the mid-80s. Wednesday night, mostly clear until midnight, then partly cloudy with a chance of showers and thunderstorms after midnight. Lows in the upper 60s. Chance of rain 30%. Thursday, partly sunny with a chance of showers and thunderstorms. Highs in the upper 80s. Chance of rain 50%. Thursday night, a chance of thunderstorms until midnight. Showers likely. Lows in the upper 60s. Chance of rain 70%. Friday, partly sunny with a chance of showers. Highs in the mid-80s. Chance of rain 50%. Friday night, a chance of thunderstorms until midnight. Partly cloudy with a chance of showers. Lows in the mid-60s. Chance of rain 50%. Saturday, mostly sunny. Highs in the mid-80s. Again, the forecast for Peoria and surrounding areas of central Illinois for the rest of today, mostly sunny with a slight chance of showers and thunderstorms. Near steady temperature in the lower 80s. North winds 5 to 10 miles an hour. Chance of rain 20%. 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At noon in Peoria, skies were mostly sunny. The temperature was 78 degrees, the dew point was 68, and the relative humidity was 71%. The heat index was 80. The wind was north at 7 miles an hour. The pressure was 29.99 inches and falling. Around central and western Illinois, at Moline, it was sunny, with a temperature of 81. It was mostly sunny, with a temperature of 78 at Lakin, 80 at Macomb, 84 at Quincy, 80 at Springfield, and 79 at Pontiac. At Galesburg, it was partly sunny, with a temperature of 78. At Bloomington, it was cloudy, with a temperature of 79. And once again at noon in Peoria, under mostly sunny skies, the temperature was 78, and the heat index was 80.

Looking elsewhere around the Midwest at noon, Chicago was cloudy and 71. Indianapolis was partly sunny and 78. St. Louis was partly sunny and 81. Kansas City was mostly sunny and 84. Des Moines was mostly sunny and 81. Milwaukee was cloudy and 70. Here is a river flood statement. The National Weather Service in Lincoln has issued a flood warning for the Illinois River at Peoria. From late tonight to Friday evening. At 9:45 a.m. Sunday, the stage was 17.5 feet. The river is expected to rise above flood stage late tonight to a crest of 19.0 feet Wednesday morning. It will then fall below flood stage early Friday afternoon. Here is a river flood statement. The flood warning continues for the Illinois River near Havana. Until further notice. At 9:45 a.m. Sunday, the stage was 17.1 feet. The river will rise to 17.2 feet this afternoon. It will then fall Tuesday evening. It will rise to 17.1 feet early Friday morning. It will then fall again but remain above flood stage. Here is a look at the Illinois River stages and the forecast for the next 3 days. River stages were recorded around 7 a.m. Forecasts are for 7 a.m. the next 3 days. At LaSalle, flood stage is 20 feet. This morning's river stage was 21.8 feet. The forecast for LaSalle is 23.2 feet on Monday, 22.3 feet on Tuesday, and 20.8 feet on Wednesday. At Henry, flood stage is 23 feet. This morning's river stage was 21.5 feet. The forecast for Henry is 22.3 feet on Monday, 23.0 feet on Tuesday, and 22.8 feet on Wednesday. At Peoria, flood stage is 18 feet. This morning's river stage was 17.5 feet. The forecast for Peoria is 18.1 feet on Monday, 18.7 feet on Tuesday, and 19.0 feet on Wednesday. At Havana, flood stage is 14 feet. This morning's river stage was 17.2 feet. The forecast for Havana is 17.0 feet on Monday, 17.0 feet on Tuesday, and 17.1 feet on Wednesday. The time is currently 12:17 p.m. Central Daylight Time. 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Now for the official National Weather Service forecast for Peoria and surrounding areas of central Illinois. Rest of today, mostly sunny with a slight chance of showers and thunderstorms. Near steady temperature in the lower 80s. North winds 5 to 10 miles an hour. Chance of rain 20%. Tonight, mostly clear. A slight chance of showers and thunderstorms until midnight. Lows in the lower 60s. Northeast winds 5 to 10 miles an hour. Chance of rain 20%. Monday, sunny. Highs in the lower 80s. Northeast winds 5 to 10 miles an hour. Monday night, mostly clear. Lows around 60. Northeast winds 5 to 10 miles an hour. Tuesday, sunny. Highs in the mid 80s. Northeast winds around 5 miles an hour. Tuesday night and Wednesday, mostly clear. Lows in the lower 60s. Highs in the mid 80s. Wednesday night, mostly clear until midnight, then partly cloudy with a chance of showers and thunderstorms after midnight. Lows in the upper 60s. Chance of rain 30%. Thursday, partly sunny with a chance of showers and thunderstorms. Highs in the upper 80s. Chance of rain 50%. Thursday night, a chance of thunderstorms until midnight. Showers likely. Lows in the upper 60s. Chance of rain 70%. Friday, partly sunny with a chance of showers. Highs in the mid 80s. Chance of rain 50%. Friday night, a chance of thunderstorms until midnight. Partly cloudy with a chance of showers. Lows in the mid 60s. Chance of rain 50%. Saturday, mostly sunny. Highs in the mid 80s. Again, the forecast for Peoria and surrounding areas of central Illinois for the rest of today, mostly sunny with a slight chance of showers and thunderstorms. Near steady temperature in the lower 80s. North winds 5 to 10 miles an hour. Chance of rain 20%. At noon in Peoria, skies were mostly sunny

The temperature was 78 degrees, the dew point was 68, and the relative humidity was 71%. The heat index was 80. The wind was north at 7 miles an hour. The pressure was 29.99 inches and falling. Around central and western Illinois, at Moline, it was sunny, with a temperature of 81. It was mostly sunny, with a temperature of 78 at Lakin, 80 at Macomb, 84 at Quincy, 80 at Springfield, and 79 at Pontiac. At Galesburg, it was partly sunny, with a temperature of 78. At Bloomington, it was cloudy, with a temperature of 79. And once again at noon in Peoria, under mostly sunny skies, the temperature was 78, and the heat index was 80. Looking elsewhere around the Midwest at noon, Chicago was cloudy, and 71. Indianapolis was partly sunny, and 78. St. Louis was partly sunny, and 81. Kansas City was mostly sunny, and 84. Des Moines was mostly sunny, and 81. Milwaukee was cloudy, and 70. The time is currently 12:20 p.m. Central Daylight Time. 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Now for the official National Weather Service forecast for Peoria and surrounding areas of central Illinois. Rest of today, mostly sunny with a slight chance of showers and thunderstorms. Near steady temperature in the lower 80s. North winds 5 to 10 miles an hour. Chance of rain 20%. Tonight, mostly clear. A slight chance of showers and thunderstorms until midnight. Lows in the lower 60s. Northeast winds 5 to 10 miles an hour. Chance of rain 20%. Monday, sunny. Highs in the lower 80s. Northeast winds 5 to 10 miles an hour. Monday night, mostly clear. Lows around 60. Northeast winds 5 to 10 miles an hour. Tuesday, sunny. Highs in the mid-80s. Northeast winds around 5 miles an hour. Tuesday night and Wednesday, mostly clear. Lows in the lower 60s. Highs in the mid-80s. Wednesday night, mostly clear until midnight, then partly cloudy with a chance of showers and thunderstorms after midnight. Lows in the upper 60s. Chance of rain 30%. Thursday, partly sunny with a chance of showers and thunderstorms. Highs in the upper 80s. Chance of rain 50%. Thursday night, a chance of thunderstorms until midnight. Showers likely. Lows in the upper 60s. Chance of rain 70%. Friday, partly sunny with a chance of showers. Highs in the mid-80s. Chance of rain 50%. Friday night, a chance of thunderstorms until midnight. Partly cloudy with a chance of showers. Lows in the mid-60s. Chance of rain 50%. Saturday, mostly sunny. Highs in the mid-80s. Again, the forecast for Peoria and surrounding areas of central Illinois for the rest of today, mostly sunny with a slight chance of showers and thunderstorms. Near steady temperature in the lower 80s. North winds 5 to 10 miles an hour. Chance of rain 20%. At noon in Peoria, skies were partly sunny. The temperature was 79 degrees, the dew point was 69, and the relative humidity was 71%. The heat index was 81. The wind was north at 6 miles an hour. The pressure was 29.99 inches and falling. Around central and western Illinois, at Moline, it was sunny, with a temperature of 81. It was mostly sunny, with a temperature of 78 at Lakin, 80 at Macomb, 84 at Quincy, 80 at Springfield, and 79 at Pontiac. At Galesburg, it was partly sunny, with a temperature of 78. At Bloomington, it was cloudy, with a temperature of 79. And once again at noon in Peoria, under partly sunny skies, the temperature was 79, and the heat index was 81. Looking elsewhere around the Midwest at noon, Chicago was cloudy, and 71. Indianapolis was partly sunny, and 78. St. Louis was partly sunny, and 81. Kansas City was mostly sunny, and 84. Des Moines was mostly sunny, and 81. Milwaukee was cloudy, and 70. The time is currently 12:24 p.m. Central Daylight Time. 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

Weather Radio All Hazards, Station WXJ71 in Peoria. Now for the official National Weather Service forecast for Peoria and surrounding areas of central Illinois. Rest of today, mostly sunny with a slight chance of showers and thunderstorms. Near steady temperature in the lower 80s. North winds 5 to 10 miles an hour. Chance of rain 20%. Tonight, mostly clear. A slight chance of showers and thunderstorms until midnight. Lows in the lower 60s. Northeast winds 5 to 10 miles an hour. Chance of rain 20%. Monday, sunny. Highs in the lower 80s. Northeast winds 5 to 10 miles an hour. Monday night, mostly clear. Lows around 60. Northeast winds 5 to 10 miles an hour. Tuesday, sunny. Highs in the mid 80s. Northeast winds around 5 miles an hour. Tuesday night and Wednesday, mostly clear. Lows in the lower 60s. Highs in the mid 80s. Wednesday night, mostly clear until midnight, then partly cloudy with a chance of showers and thunderstorms after midnight. Lows in the upper 60s. Chance of rain 30%. Thursday, partly sunny with a chance of showers and thunderstorms. Highs in the upper 80s. Chance of rain 50%. Thursday night, a chance of thunderstorms until midnight. Showers likely. Lows in the upper 60s. Chance of rain 70%. Friday, partly sunny with a chance of showers. Highs in the mid 80s. Chance of rain 50%. Friday night, a chance of thunderstorms until midnight. Partly cloudy with a chance of showers. Lows in the mid 60s. Chance of rain 50%. Saturday, mostly sunny. Highs in the mid 80s. Again, the forecast for Peoria and surrounding areas of central Illinois for the rest of today, mostly sunny with a slight chance of showers and thunderstorms. Near steady temperature in the lower 80s. North winds 5 to 10 miles an hour. Chance of rain 20%. Here is a river flood statement. The National Weather Service in Lincoln has issued a flood warning for the Illinois River at Peoria. From late tonight to Friday evening. At 9:45 a.m. Sunday, the stage was 17.5 feet. The river is expected to rise above flood stage late tonight to a crest of 19.0 feet Wednesday morning. It will then fall below flood stage early Friday afternoon. Here is a river flood statement. The flood warning continues for the Illinois River near Havana. Until further notice. At 9:45 a.m. Sunday, the stage was 17.1 feet. The river will rise to 17.2 feet this afternoon. It will then fall Tuesday evening. It will rise to 17.1 feet early Friday morning. It will then fall again but remain above flood stage. Here is a look at the Illinois River stages and the forecast for the next 3 days. River stages were recorded around 7 a.m. Forecasts are for 7 a.m. the next 3 days. At LaSalle, flood stage is 20 feet. This morning's river stage was 21.8 feet. The forecast for LaSalle is 23.2 feet on Monday, 22.3 feet on Tuesday, and 20.8 feet on Wednesday. At Henry, flood stage is 23 feet. This morning's river stage was 21.5 feet. The forecast for Henry is 22.3 feet on Monday, 23.0 feet on Tuesday, and 22.8 feet on Wednesday. At Peoria, flood stage is 18 feet. This morning's river stage was 17.5 feet. The forecast for Peoria is 18.1 feet on Monday, 18.7 feet on Tuesday, and 19.0 feet on Wednesday. At Havana, flood stage is 14 feet. This morning's river stage was 17.2 feet. The forecast for Havana is 17.0 feet on Monday, 17.0 feet on Tuesday, and 17.1 feet on Wednesday. At noon in Peoria, skies were partly sunny. The temperature was 79 degrees, the dew point was 69, and the relative humidity was 71%. The heat index was 81. The wind was north at 6 miles an hour. The pressure was 29.99 inches and falling. Around central and western Illinois, at Moline, it was sunny, with a temperature of 81. It was mostly sunny, with a temperature of 78 at Lakin, 80 at Macomb, 84 at Quincy, 80 at Springfield,

79 at Pontiac. At Galesburg, it was partly sunny with a temperature of 78. At Bloomington, it was cloudy with a temperature of 79. And once again at noon in Peoria, under partly sunny skies, the temperature was 79 and the heat index was 81. Looking elsewhere around the Midwest at noon, Chicago was cloudy and 71. Indianapolis was partly sunny and 78. St. Louis was partly sunny and 81. Kansas City was mostly sunny and 84. Des Moines was mostly sunny and 81. Milwaukee was cloudy and 70. The time is currently 12:30 p.m. Central Daylight Time. 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Now for the official National Weather Service forecast for Peoria and surrounding areas of central Illinois. Rest of today, mostly sunny with a slight chance of showers and thunderstorms. Near steady temperature in the lower 80s. North winds 5 to 10 miles an hour. Chance of rain 20%. Tonight, mostly clear. A slight chance of showers and thunderstorms until midnight. Lows in the lower 60s. Northeast winds 5 to 10 miles an hour. Chance of rain 20%. Monday, sunny. Highs in the lower 80s. Northeast winds 5 to 10 miles an hour. Monday night, mostly clear. Lows around 60. Northeast winds 5 to 10 miles an hour. Tuesday, sunny. Highs in the mid-80s. Northeast winds around 5 miles an hour. Tuesday night and Wednesday, mostly clear. Lows in the lower 60s. Highs in the mid-80s. Wednesday night, mostly clear until midnight, then partly cloudy with a chance of showers and thunderstorms after midnight. Lows in the upper 60s. Chance of rain 30%. Thursday, partly sunny with a chance of showers and thunderstorms. Highs in the upper 80s. Chance of rain 50%. Thursday night, a chance of thunderstorms until midnight. Showers likely. Lows in the upper 60s. Chance of rain 70%. Friday, partly sunny with a chance of showers. Highs in the mid-80s. Chance of rain 50%. Friday night, a chance of thunderstorms until midnight. Partly cloudy with a chance of showers. Lows in the mid-60s. Chance of rain 50%. Saturday, mostly sunny. Highs in the mid-80s. Again, the forecast for Peoria and surrounding areas of central Illinois for the rest of today, mostly sunny with a slight chance of showers and thunderstorms. Near steady temperature in the lower 80s. North winds 5 to 10 miles an hour. Chance of rain 20%. At noon in Peoria, skies were partly sunny. The temperature was 79 degrees, the dew point was 69, and the relative humidity was 71%. The heat index was 81. The wind was north at 6 miles an hour. The pressure was 29.99. The heat index was 81. The wind was north at 6 miles an hour. The pressure was 29.99 inches and falling. Around central and western Illinois, at Moline, it was sunny, with a temperature of 81. It was mostly sunny, with a temperature of 78 at Lakin, 80 at Macomb, 84 at Quincy, 80 at Springfield, and 79 at Pontiac. At Galesburg, it was partly sunny, with a temperature of 78. At Bloomington, it was cloudy, with a temperature of 79. And once again at noon in Peoria, under partly sunny skies, the temperature was 79, and the heat index was 81. Looking elsewhere around the Midwest at noon, Chicago was cloudy, and 71. Indianapolis was partly sunny, and 78. St. Louis was partly sunny, and 81. Kansas City was mostly sunny, and 84. Des Moines was mostly sunny, and 81. Milwaukee was cloudy, and 70. The time is currently 12:34 p.m. Central Daylight Time. 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Now for the official National Weather Service forecast for Peoria and surrounding areas of central Illinois. Rest of today, mostly sunny with a slight chance of showers and thunderstorms. Near steady temperature in the lower 80s. North winds

5 to 10 miles an hour. Chance of rain 20%. Tonight, mostly clear. A slight chance of showers and thunderstorms until midnight. Lows in the lower 60s. Northeast winds 5 to 10 miles an hour. Chance of rain 20%. Monday, sunny. Highs in the lower 80s. Northeast winds 5 to 10 miles an hour. Monday night, mostly clear. Lows around 60. Northeast winds 5 to 10 miles an hour. Tuesday, sunny. Highs in the mid-80s. Northeast winds around 5 miles an hour. Tuesday night and Wednesday, mostly clear. Lows in the lower 60s. Highs in the mid-80s. Wednesday night, mostly clear until midnight, then partly cloudy with a chance of showers and thunderstorms after midnight. Lows in the upper 60s. Chance of rain 30%. Thursday, partly sunny with a chance of showers and thunderstorms. Highs in the upper 80s. Chance of rain 50%. Thursday night, a chance of thunderstorms until midnight. Showers likely. Lows in the upper 60s. Chance of rain 70%. Friday, partly sunny with a chance of showers. Highs in the mid-80s. Chance of rain 50%. Friday night, a chance of thunderstorms until midnight. Partly cloudy with a chance of showers. Lows in the mid-60s. Chance of rain 50%. Saturday, mostly sunny. Highs in the mid-80s. Again, the forecast for Peoria and surrounding areas of central Illinois for the rest of today, mostly sunny with a slight chance of showers and thunderstorms. Near steady temperature in the lower 80s. North winds 5 to 10 miles an hour. Chance of rain 20%. Here is a river flood statement. The National Weather Service in Lincoln has issued a flood warning for the Illinois River at Peoria. From late tonight to Friday evening. At 9:45 a.m. Sunday, the stage was 17.5 feet. The river is expected to rise above flood stage late tonight to a crest of 19.0 feet Wednesday morning. It will then fall below flood stage early Friday afternoon. Here is a river flood statement. The flood warning continues for the Illinois River near Havana. Until further notice. At 9:45 a.m. Sunday, the stage was 17.1 feet. The river will rise to 17.2 feet this afternoon. It will then fall Tuesday evening. It will rise to 17.1 feet early Friday morning. It will then fall again but remain above flood stage. Here is a look at the Illinois River stages and the forecast for the next 3 days. River stages were recorded around 7 a.m. Forecasts are for 7 a.m. the next 3 days. At LaSalle, flood stage is 20 feet. This morning's river stage was 21.8 feet. The forecast for LaSalle is 23.2 feet on Monday, 22.3 feet on Tuesday, and 20.8 feet on Wednesday. At Henry, flood stage is 23 feet. This morning's river stage was 21.5 feet. The forecast for Henry is 22.3 feet on Monday, 23.0 feet on Tuesday, and 22.8 feet on Wednesday. At Peoria, flood stage is 18 feet. This morning's river stage was 17.5 feet. The forecast for Peoria is 18.1 feet on Monday, 18.7 feet on Tuesday, at 19.0 feet on Wednesday. At Havana, flood stage is 14 feet. This morning's river stage was 17.2 feet. The forecast for Havana is 17.0 feet on Monday, 17.0 feet on Tuesday, and 17.1 feet on Wednesday. At noon in Peoria, skies were partly sunny. The temperature was 79 degrees, the dew point was 69, and the relative humidity was 71%. The heat index was 81. The wind was north at 6 miles an hour. The pressure was 29.99 inches and falling. Around central and western Illinois, at Moline, it was sunny, with a temperature of 81. It was mostly sunny, with a temperature of 78 at Lakin, 80 at Macomb, 84 at Quincy, 80 at Springfield, and 79 at Pontiac. At Galesburg, it was partly sunny, with a temperature of 78. At Bloomington, it was cloudy, with a temperature of 79. And once again at noon in Peoria, under partly sunny skies, the temperature was 79, and the heat index was 81. The time is currently

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Now for the official National Weather Service forecast for Peoria and surrounding areas of central Illinois. Rest of today, mostly sunny with a slight chance of showers and thunderstorms. Near steady temperature in the lower 80s. North winds 5 to 10 miles an hour. Chance of rain 20%. Tonight, mostly clear. A slight chance of showers and thunderstorms until midnight. Lows in the lower 60s. Northeast winds 5 to 10 miles an hour. Chance of rain 20%. Monday, sunny. Highs in the lower 80s. Northeast winds 5 to 10 miles an hour. Monday night, mostly clear. Lows around 60. Northeast winds 5 to 10 miles an hour. Tuesday, sunny. Highs in the mid-80s. Northeast winds around 5 miles an hour. Tuesday night and Wednesday, mostly clear. Lows in the lower 60s. Highs in the mid-80s. Wednesday night, mostly clear until midnight, then partly cloudy with a chance of showers and thunderstorms after midnight. Lows in the upper 60s. Chance of rain 30%. Thursday, partly sunny with a chance of showers and thunderstorms. Highs in the upper 80s. Chance of rain 50%. Thursday night, a chance of thunderstorms until midnight. Showers likely. Lows in the upper 60s. Chance of rain 70%. Friday, partly sunny with a chance of showers. Highs in the mid-80s. Chance of rain 50%. Friday night, a chance of thunderstorms until midnight. Partly cloudy with a chance of showers. Lows in the mid-60s. Chance of rain 50%. Saturday, mostly sunny. Highs in the mid-80s. Again, the forecast for Peoria and surrounding areas of central Illinois for the rest of today, mostly sunny with a slight chance of showers and thunderstorms. Near steady temperature in the lower 80s. North winds 5 to 10 miles an hour. Chance of rain 20%. At noon in Peoria, skies were partly sunny. The temperature was 79 degrees, the dew point was 69, and the relative humidity was 71%. The heat index was 81. The wind was north at 6 miles an hour. The pressure was 29.99 inches and falling. Around central and western Illinois, at Moline, it was sunny, with a temperature of 81. It was mostly sunny, with a temperature of 78 at Lakin, 80 at Macomb, 84 at Quincy, 80 at Springfield, and 79 at Pontiac. At Galesburg, it was partly sunny, with a temperature of 78. At Bloomington, it was cloudy, with a temperature of 79. And once again at noon in Peoria, under partly sunny skies, the temperature was 79, and the heat index was 81. Looking elsewhere around the Midwest at noon, Chicago was cloudy, and 71. Indianapolis was partly sunny, and 78. St. Louis was partly sunny, and 81. Kansas City was mostly sunny, and 84. Des Moines was mostly sunny, and 81. Milwaukee was cloudy, and 70. The time is currently 12:43 p.m. Central Daylight Time. 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Now for the official National Weather Service forecast for Peoria and surrounding areas of central Illinois. Rest of today, mostly sunny with a slight chance of showers and thunderstorms. Near steady temperature in the lower 80s. North winds 5 to 10 miles an hour. Chance of rain 20%. Tonight, mostly clear. A slight chance of showers and thunderstorms until midnight. Lows in the lower 60s. Northeast winds 5 to 10 miles an hour. Chance of rain 20%. Monday, sunny. Highs in the lower 80s. Northeast winds 5 to 10 miles an hour. Monday night, mostly clear. Lows around 60. Northeast winds 5 to 10 miles an hour. Tuesday, sunny. Highs in the mid-80s. Northeast winds around 5 miles an hour. Tuesday night and Wednesday, mostly clear. Lows in the lower 60s. Highs in the mid-80s. Wednesday night, mostly clear until midnight, then partly cloudy.

with a chance of showers and thunderstorms after midnight. Lows in the upper 60s. Chance of rain 30%. Thursday, partly sunny with a chance of showers and thunderstorms. Highs in the upper 80s. Chance of rain 50%. Thursday night, a chance of thunderstorms until midnight. Showers likely. Lows in the upper 60s. Chance of rain 70%. Friday, partly sunny with a chance of showers. Highs in the mid-80s. Chance of rain 50%. Friday night, a chance of thunderstorms until midnight. Partly cloudy with a chance of showers. Lows in the mid-60s. Chance of rain 50%. Saturday, mostly sunny. Highs in the mid-80s. Again, the forecast for Peoria and surrounding areas of central Illinois for the rest of today, mostly sunny with a slight chance of showers and thunderstorms. Near steady temperature in the lower 80s. North winds 5 to 10 miles an hour. Chance of rain 20%. Here is a river flood statement. The National Weather Service in Lincoln has issued a flood warning for the Illinois River at Peoria. From late tonight to Friday evening. At 9:45 a.m. Sunday, the stage was 17.5 feet. The river is expected to rise above flood stage late tonight to a crest of 19.0 feet Wednesday morning. It will then fall below flood stage early Friday afternoon. Here is a river flood statement. The flood warning continues for the Illinois River near Havana. Until further notice. At 9:45 a.m. Sunday, the stage was 17.1 feet. The river will rise to 17.2 feet this afternoon. It will then fall Tuesday evening. It will rise to 17.1 feet early Friday morning. It will then fall again but remain above flood stage. Here is a look at the Illinois River stages and the forecast for the next 3 days. River stages were recorded around 7 a.m. Forecasts are for 7 a.m. the next 3 days. At LaSalle, flood stage is 20 feet. This morning's river stage was 21.8 feet. The forecast for LaSalle is 23.2 feet on Monday, 22.3 feet on Tuesday, and 20.8 feet on Wednesday. At Henry, flood stage is 23 feet. This morning's river stage was 21.5 feet. The forecast for Henry is 22.3 feet on Monday, 23.0 feet on Tuesday, and 22.8 feet on Wednesday. At Peoria, flood stage is 18 feet. This morning's river stage was 17.5 feet. The forecast for Peoria is 18.1 feet on Monday, 18.7 feet on Tuesday, and 19.0 feet on Wednesday. At Havana, flood stage is 14 feet. This morning's river stage was 17.2 feet. The forecast for Havana is 17.0 feet on Monday, 17.0 feet on Tuesday, and 17.1 feet on Wednesday. At noon in Peoria, skies were partly sunny. The temperature was 79 degrees, the dew point was 69, and the relative humidity was 71%. The heat index was 81. The wind was north at 6 miles an hour. The pressure was 29.99 inches and falling. Around central and western Illinois, at Moline, it was sunny, with a temperature of 81. It was mostly sunny, with a temperature of 78 at Lakin, 80 at Macomb, 84 at Quincy, 80 at Springfield, and 79 at Pontiac. At Galesburg, it was partly sunny, with a temperature of 78. At Bloomington, it was cloudy, with a temperature of 79. And once again at noon in Peoria, under partly sunny skies, the temperature was 79, and the heat index was 81. Looking elsewhere around the Midwest at noon, Chicago was cloudy, and 71. Indianapolis was partly sunny, and 78. St. Louis was partly sunny, and 81. Kansas City was mostly sunny, and 84. Des Moines was mostly sunny, and 81. Milwaukee was cloudy, and 70. The time is currently 12:49 p.m. Central Daylight Time. 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Now for the official National Weather Service forecast for Peoria and surrounding areas of central Illinois. Rest of today, mostly sunny with a slight chance of showers and thunderstorms. Near steady temperature in the lower 80s. North winds 5 to 10 miles an hour.

of rain 20%. Tonight, mostly clear. A slight chance of showers and thunderstorms until midnight. Lows in the lower 60s. Northeast winds 5 to 10 miles an hour. Chance of rain 20%. Monday, sunny. Highs in the lower 80s. Northeast winds 5 to 10 miles an hour. Monday night, mostly clear. Lows around 60. Northeast winds 5 to 10 miles an hour. Tuesday, sunny. Highs in the mid-80s. Northeast winds around 5 miles an hour. Tuesday night and Wednesday, mostly clear. Lows in the lower 60s. Highs in the mid-80s. Wednesday night, mostly clear until midnight, then partly cloudy with a chance of showers and thunderstorms after midnight. Lows in the upper 60s. Chance of rain 30%. Thursday, partly sunny with a chance of showers and thunderstorms. Highs in the upper 80s. Chance of rain 50%. Thursday night, a chance of thunderstorms until midnight. Showers likely. Lows in the upper 60s. Chance of rain 70%. Friday, partly sunny with a chance of showers. Highs in the mid-80s. Chance of rain 50%. Friday night, a chance of thunderstorms until midnight. Partly cloudy with a chance of showers. Lows in the mid-60s. Chance of rain 50%. Saturday, mostly sunny. Highs in the mid-80s. Again, the forecast for Peoria and surrounding areas of central Illinois for the rest of today, mostly sunny with a slight chance of showers and thunderstorms. Near steady temperature in the lower 80s. North winds 5 to 10 miles an hour. Chance of rain 20%. At noon in Peoria, skies were partly sunny. The temperature was 79 degrees, the dew point was 69, and the relative humidity was 71%. The heat index was 81. The wind was north at 6 miles an hour. The pressure was 29.99 inches and falling. Around central and western Illinois, at Moline, it was sunny, with a temperature of 81. It was mostly sunny, with a temperature of 78 at Lakin, 80 at Macomb, 84 at Quincy, 80 at Springfield, and 79 at Pontiac. At Galesburg, it was partly sunny, with a temperature of 78. At Bloomington, it was cloudy, with a temperature of 79. And once again at noon in Peoria, under partly sunny skies, the temperature was 79, and the heat index was 81. Looking elsewhere around the Midwest at noon, Chicago was cloudy, and 71. Indianapolis was partly sunny, and 78. St. Louis was partly sunny, and 81. Kansas City was mostly sunny, and 84. Des Moines was mostly sunny, and 81. Milwaukee was cloudy, and 70. The time is currently 12:52 p.m. Central Daylight Time. 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Now for the official National Weather Service forecast for Peoria and surrounding areas of central Illinois. Rest of today, mostly sunny with a slight chance of showers and thunderstorms. Near steady temperature in the lower 80s. North winds 5 to 10 miles an hour. Chance of rain 20%. Tonight, mostly clear. A slight chance of showers and thunderstorms until midnight. Lows in the lower 60s. Northeast winds 5 to 10 miles an hour. Chance of rain 20%. Monday, sunny. Highs in the lower 80s. Northeast winds 5 to 10 miles an hour. Monday night, mostly clear. Lows around 60. Northeast winds 5 to 10 miles an hour. Tuesday, sunny. Highs in the mid-80s. Northeast winds around 5 miles an hour. Tuesday night and Wednesday, mostly clear. Lows in the lower 60s. Highs in the mid-80s. Wednesday night, mostly clear until midnight, then partly cloudy with a chance of showers and thunderstorms after midnight. Lows in the upper 60s. Chance of rain 30%. Thursday, partly sunny with a chance of showers and thunderstorms. Highs in the upper 80s. Chance of rain 50%. Thursday night, a chance of thunderstorms until midnight. Showers likely. Lows in the upper 60s. Chance of rain 70%. Friday, partly sunny.

Chance of showers. Highs in the mid-80s. Chance of rain 50%. Friday night, a chance of thunderstorms until midnight. Partly cloudy with a chance of showers. Lows in the mid-60s. Chance of rain 50%. Saturday, mostly sunny. Highs in the mid-80s. Again, the forecast for Peoria and surrounding areas of central Illinois for the rest of today, mostly sunny with a slight chance of showers and thunderstorms. Near steady temperature in the lower 80s. North winds 5 to 10 miles an hour. Chance of rain 20%. Here is a river flood statement. The National Weather Service in Lincoln has issued a flood warning for the Illinois River at Peoria. From late tonight to Friday evening. At 9:45 a.m. Sunday, the stage was 17.5 feet. The river is expected to rise above flood stage late tonight to a crest of 19.0 feet Wednesday morning. It will then fall below flood stage early Friday afternoon. Here is a river flood statement. The flood warning continues for the Illinois River near Havana. Until further notice. At 9:45 a.m. Sunday, the stage was 17.1 feet. The river will rise to 17.2 feet this afternoon. It will then fall Tuesday evening. It will rise to 17.1 feet early Friday morning. It will then fall again but remain above flood stage. Here is a look at the Illinois River stages and the forecast for the next 3 days. River stages were recorded around 7 a.m. Forecasts are for 7 a.m. the next 3 days. At LaSalle, flood stage is 20 feet. This morning's river stage was 21.8 feet. The forecast for LaSalle is 23.2 feet on Monday, 22.3 feet on Tuesday, and 20.8 feet on Wednesday. At Henry, flood stage is 23 feet. This morning's river stage was 21.5 feet. The forecast for Henry is 22.3 feet on Monday, 23.0 feet on Tuesday, and 22.8 feet on Wednesday. At Peoria, flood stage is 18 feet. This morning's river stage was 17.5 feet. The forecast for Peoria is 18.1 feet on Monday, 18.7 feet on Tuesday, at 19.0 feet on Wednesday. At Havana, flood stage is 14 feet. This morning's river stage was 17.2 feet. The forecast for Havana is 17.0 feet on Monday, 17.0 feet on Tuesday, and 17.1 feet on Wednesday. At noon in Peoria, skies were partly sunny. The temperature was 79 degrees, the dew point was 69, and the relative humidity was 71%. The heat index was 81. The wind was north at 6 miles an hour. The pressure was 29.99 inches and falling. Around central and western Illinois, at Moline, it was sunny, with a temperature of 81. It was mostly sunny, with a temperature of 78 at Lakin, 80 at Macomb, 84 at Quincy, 80 at Springfield, and 79 at Pontiac. At Galesburg, it was partly sunny, with a temperature of 78. At Bloomington, it was cloudy, with a temperature of 79. And once again at noon in Peoria, under partly sunny skies, the temperature was 79, and the heat index was 81. Looking elsewhere around the Midwest at noon, Chicago was cloudy, and 71. Indianapolis was partly sunny, and 78. St. Louis was partly sunny, and 81. Kansas City was mostly sunny, and 84. Des Moines was mostly sunny, and 81. Milwaukee was cloudy, and 70. The time is currently 12:58 p.m. Central Daylight Time. 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Now for the official National Weather Service forecast for Peoria and surrounding areas of central Illinois. Rest of today, mostly sunny with a slight chance of showers and thunderstorms. Near steady temperature in the lower 80s. North winds 5 to 10 miles an hour. Chance of rain 20%. Tonight, mostly clear. A slight chance of showers and thunderstorms until midnight. Lows in the lower 60s. Northeast winds 5 to 10 miles an hour. Chance of rain 20%. Monday, sunny. Highs in the lower 80s. Northeast winds 5 to 10 miles an hour. Monday night, mostly clear. Lows around 60. Northeast winds 5.

Friday night, a chance of thunderstorms until midnight. Partly cloudy with a chance of showers. Lows in the mid-60s. Chance of rain 50%. Saturday, mostly sunny. Highs in the mid-80s. Again, the forecast for Peoria and surrounding areas of central Illinois for the rest of today, mostly sunny with a slight chance of showers and thunderstorms. Near steady temperature in the lower 80s. North winds 5 to 10 miles an hour. Chance of rain 20%. The time is currently 1:01 p.m. Central Daylight Time. 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Now for the official National Weather Service forecast for Peoria and surrounding areas of central Illinois. Rest of today, mostly sunny with a slight chance of showers and thunderstorms. Near steady temperature in the lower 80s. North winds 5 to 10 miles an hour. Chance of rain 20%. Tonight, mostly clear. A slight chance of showers and thunderstorms until midnight. Lows in the lower 60s. Northeast winds 5 to 10 miles an hour. Chance of rain 20%. Monday, sunny. Highs in the lower 80s. Northeast winds 5 to 10 miles an hour. Monday night, mostly clear. Lows around 60. Northeast winds 5 to 10 miles an hour. Tuesday, sunny. Highs in the mid-80s. Northeast winds around 5 miles an hour. Tuesday night and Wednesday, mostly clear. Lows in the lower 60s. Highs in the mid-80s. Wednesday night, mostly clear until midnight, then partly cloudy with a chance of showers and thunderstorms after midnight. Lows in the upper 60s. Chance of rain 30%. Thursday, partly sunny with a chance of showers and thunderstorms. Highs in the upper 80s. Chance of rain 50%. Thursday night, a chance of thunderstorms until midnight. Showers likely. Lows in the upper 60s. Chance of rain 70%. Friday, partly sunny with a chance of showers. Highs in the mid-80s. Chance of rain 50%. Friday night, a chance of thunderstorms until midnight. Partly cloudy with a chance of showers. Lows in the mid-60s. Chance of rain 50%. Saturday, mostly sunny. Highs in the mid-80s. Again, the forecast for Peoria and surrounding areas of central Illinois for the rest of today, mostly sunny with a slight chance of showers and thunderstorms. Near steady temperature in the lower 80s. North winds 5 to 10 miles an hour. Chance of rain 20%. At 1 p.m. in Peoria, skies were mostly sunny. The temperature was 80 degrees, the dew point was 68, and the relative humidity was 66%. The heat index was 83. The wind was variable at 7 miles an hour. The pressure was 29.99 inches and steady. Around central and western Illinois, at Moline, it was sunny, with a temperature of 82. It was mostly sunny, with a temperature of 81 at Bloomington, 80 at Galesburg, and 80 at Lakin. Under mostly sunny skies, Macomb reported 82, Quincy reported 84, and Springfield reported 82. At Pontiac, it was partly sunny, with a temperature of 80. And once again at 1 p.m. in Peoria, under mostly sunny skies, the temperature was 80, and the heat index was 83. The time is currently 1:04 p.m. Central Daylight Time. 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Now for the official National Weather Service forecast for Peoria and surrounding areas of central Illinois. Rest of today, mostly sunny with a slight chance of showers and thunderstorms. Near steady temperature in the lower 80s. North winds 5 to 10 miles an hour. Chance of rain 20%. Tonight, mostly clear. A slight chance of showers and thunderstorms until midnight. Lows in the lower 60s. Northeast winds 5 to 10 miles an hour. Chance of rain 20%. Monday, sunny. Highs in the lower 80s. Northeast winds 5 to 10 miles an hour. Monday night, mostly clear. Lows around 60. Northeast winds 5 to 10 miles an hour. Tuesday, sunny. Highs in the mid-80s. Northeast winds around 5 miles an hour.

Tuesday night and Wednesday, mostly clear. Lows in the lower 60s. Highs in the mid-80s. Wednesday night, mostly clear until midnight, then partly cloudy with a chance of showers and thunderstorms after midnight. Lows in the upper 60s. Chance of rain 30%. Thursday, partly sunny with a chance of showers and thunderstorms. Highs in the upper 80s. Chance of rain 50%. Thursday night, a chance of thunderstorms until midnight. Showers likely. Lows in the upper 60s. Chance of rain 70%. Friday, partly sunny with a chance of showers. Highs in the mid-80s. Chance of rain 50%. Friday night, a chance of thunderstorms until midnight. Partly cloudy with a chance of showers. Lows in the mid-60s. Chance of rain 50%. Saturday, mostly sunny. Highs in the mid-80s. Again, the forecast for Peoria and surrounding areas of central Illinois for the rest of today, mostly sunny with a slight chance of showers and thunderstorms. Near steady temperature in the lower 80s. North winds 5 to 10 miles an hour. Chance of rain 20%. Here is a river flood statement. The National Weather Service in Lincoln has issued a flood warning for the Illinois River at Peoria. From late tonight to Friday evening. At 9:45 a.m. Sunday, the stage was 17.5 feet. The river is expected to rise above flood stage late tonight to a crest of 19.0 feet Wednesday morning. It will then fall below flood stage early Friday afternoon. Here is a river flood statement. The flood warning continues for the Illinois River near Havana. Until further notice. At 9:45 a.m. Sunday, the stage was 17.1 feet. The river will rise to 17.2 feet this afternoon. It will then fall Tuesday evening. It will rise to 17.1 feet early Friday morning. It will then fall again but remain above flood stage. Here is a look at the Illinois River stages and the forecast for the next 3 days. River stages were recorded around 7 a.m. Forecasts are for 7 a.m. the next 3 days. At LaSalle, flood stage is 20 feet. This morning's river stage was 21.8 feet. The forecast for LaSalle is 23.2 feet on Monday, 22.3 feet on Tuesday, and 20.8 feet on Wednesday. At Henry, flood stage is 23 feet. This morning's river stage was 21.5 feet. The forecast for Henry is 22.3 feet on Monday, 23.0 feet on Tuesday, and 22.8 feet on Wednesday. At Peoria, flood stage is 18 feet. This morning's river stage was 17.5 feet. The forecast for Peoria is 18.1 feet on Monday, 18.7 feet on Tuesday, and 19.0 feet on Wednesday. At Havana, flood stage is 14 feet. This morning's river stage was 17.2 feet. The forecast for Havana is 17.0 feet on Monday, 17.0 feet on Tuesday, and 17.1 feet on Wednesday. The time is currently 1:08 p.m. Central Daylight Time. 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Now for the official National Weather Service forecast for Peoria and surrounding areas of central Illinois. Rest of today, mostly sunny with a slight chance of showers and thunderstorms. Near steady temperature in the lower 80s. North winds 5 to 10 miles an hour. Chance of rain 20%. Tonight, mostly clear. A slight chance of showers and thunderstorms until midnight. Lows in the lower 60s. Northeast winds 5 to 10 miles an hour. Chance of rain 20%. Monday, sunny. Highs in the lower 80s. Northeast winds 5 to 10 miles an hour. Monday night, mostly clear. Lows around 60. Northeast winds 5 to 10 miles an hour. Tuesday, sunny. Highs in the mid-80s. Northeast winds around 5 miles an hour. Tuesday night and Wednesday, mostly clear. Lows in the lower 60s. Highs in the mid-80s. Wednesday night, mostly clear until midnight, then partly cloudy with a chance of showers and thunderstorms after midnight. Lows in the upper 60s. Chance of rain 30%. Thursday, partly sunny with a chance of showers and thunderstorms. Highs in the upper 80s. Chance of rain.

50%. Thursday night, a chance of thunderstorms until midnight. Showers likely. Lows in the upper 60s. Chance of rain 70%. Friday, partly sunny with a chance of showers. Highs in the mid-80s. Chance of rain 50%. Friday night, a chance of thunderstorms until midnight. Partly cloudy with a chance of showers. Lows in the mid-60s. Chance of rain 50%. Saturday, mostly sunny. Highs in the mid-80s. Again, the forecast for Peoria and surrounding areas of central Illinois for the rest of today, mostly sunny with a slight chance of showers and thunderstorms. Near steady temperature in the lower 80s. North winds 5 to 10 miles an hour. Chance of rain 20%. At 1 p.m. in Peoria, skies were mostly sunny. The temperature was 80 degrees, the dew point was 68, and the relative humidity was 66%. The heat index was 83. The wind was variable at 7 miles an hour. The pressure was 29.99 inches and steady. Around central and western Illinois, at Moline, it was sunny, with a temperature of 82. It was mostly sunny, with a temperature of 81 at Bloomington, 80 at Galesburg, and 80 at Lakin. Under mostly sunny skies, Macomb reported 82, Quincy reported 84, and Springfield reported 82. At Pontiac, it was partly sunny, with a temperature of 80. And once again at 1 p.m. in Peoria, under mostly sunny skies, the temperature was 80, and the heat index was 83. The time is currently 1:12 p.m. Central Daylight Time. 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Now for the official National Weather Service forecast for Peoria and surrounding areas of central Illinois. Rest of today, mostly sunny with a slight chance of showers and thunderstorms. Near steady temperature in the lower 80s. North winds 5 to 10 miles an hour. Chance of rain 20%. Tonight, mostly clear. A slight chance of showers and thunderstorms until midnight. Lows in the lower 60s. Northeast winds 5 to 10 miles an hour. Chance of rain 20%. Monday, sunny. Highs in the lower 80s. Northeast winds 5 to 10 miles an hour. Monday night, mostly clear. Lows around 60. Northeast winds 5 to 10 miles an hour. Tuesday, sunny. Highs in the mid-80s. Northeast winds around 5 miles an hour. Tuesday night and Wednesday, mostly clear. Lows in the lower 60s. Highs in the mid-80s. Wednesday night, mostly clear until midnight, then partly cloudy with a chance of showers and thunderstorms after midnight. Lows in the upper 60s. Chance of rain 30%. Thursday, partly sunny with a chance of showers and thunderstorms. Highs in the upper 80s. Chance of rain 50%. Thursday night, a chance of thunderstorms until midnight. Showers likely. Lows in the upper 60s. Chance of rain 70%. Friday, partly sunny with a chance of showers. Highs in the mid-80s. Chance of rain 50%. Friday night, a chance of thunderstorms until midnight. Partly cloudy with a chance of showers. Lows in the mid-60s. Chance of rain 50%. Saturday, mostly sunny. Highs in the mid-80s. Again, the forecast for Peoria and surrounding areas of central Illinois for the rest of today, mostly sunny with a slight chance of showers and thunderstorms. Near steady temperature in the lower 80s. North winds 5 to 10 miles an hour. Chance of rain 20%. 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At 1 p.m. in Peoria, skies were mostly sunny. The temperature was 80 degrees, the dew point was 68, and the relative humidity was 66%.

index was 83. The wind was variable at 7 miles an hour. The pressure was 29.99 inches and steady. Around central and western Illinois, it was sunny, with a temperature of 82 at Moline and 80 at Galesburg. It was mostly sunny, with a temperature of 81 at Bloomington, 80 at Lakin, 82 at Macomb, 84 at Quincy, and 82 at Springfield. At Pontiac, it was partly sunny, with a temperature of 80. And once again at 1 p.m. in Peoria, under mostly sunny skies, the temperature was 80, and the heat index was 83. Here is a river flood statement. The National Weather Service in Lincoln has issued a flood warning for the Illinois River at Peoria. From late tonight to Friday evening, at 9:45 a.m. Sunday, the stage was 17.5 feet. The river is expected to rise above flood stage late tonight to a crest of 19.0 feet Wednesday morning. It will then fall below flood stage early Friday afternoon. Here is a river flood statement. The flood warning continues for the Illinois River near Havana until further notice. At 9:45 a.m. Sunday, the stage was 17.1 feet. The river will rise to 17.2 feet this afternoon. It will then fall Tuesday evening. It will rise to 17.1 feet early Friday morning. It will then fall again but remain above flood stage. Here is a look at the Illinois River stages and the forecast for the next 3 days. River stages were recorded around 7 a.m. Forecasts are for 7 a.m. the next 3 days. At LaSalle, flood stage is 20 feet. This morning's river stage was 21.8 feet. The forecast for LaSalle is 23.2 feet on Monday, 22.3 feet on Tuesday, and 20.8 feet on Wednesday. At Henry, flood stage is 23 feet. This morning's river stage was 21.5 feet. The forecast for Henry is 22.3 feet on Monday, 23.0 feet on Tuesday, and 22.8 feet on Wednesday. At Peoria, flood stage is 18 feet. This morning's river stage was 17.5 feet. The forecast for Peoria is 18.1 feet on Monday, 18.7 feet on Tuesday, and 19.0 feet on Wednesday. At Havana, flood stage is 14 feet. This morning's river stage was 17.2 feet. The forecast for Havana is 17.0 feet on Monday, 17.0 feet on Tuesday, and 17.1 feet on Wednesday. Looking elsewhere around the Midwest at 1 p.m., Chicago was cloudy and 72. Indianapolis was partly sunny and 81. St. Louis was partly sunny and 85. Kansas City was partly sunny and 84. Des Moines was partly sunny and 83. Milwaukee was cloudy and 72. The time is currently 1:18 p.m. Central Daylight Time. 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Now for the official National Weather Service forecast for Peoria and surrounding areas of central Illinois. Rest of today, mostly sunny with a slight chance of showers and thunderstorms. Near steady temperature in the lower 80s. North winds 5 to 10 miles an hour. Chance of rain 20%. Tonight, mostly clear. A slight chance of showers and thunderstorms until midnight. Lows in the lower 60s. Northeast winds 5 to 10 miles an hour. Chance of rain 20%. Monday, sunny. Highs in the lower 80s. Northeast winds 5 to 10 miles an hour. Monday night, mostly clear. Lows around 60. Northeast winds 5 to 10 miles an hour. Tuesday, sunny. Highs in the mid-80s. Northeast winds around 5 miles an hour. Tuesday night and Wednesday, mostly clear. Lows in the lower 60s. Highs in the mid-80s. Wednesday night, mostly clear until midnight, then partly cloudy with a chance of showers and thunderstorms after midnight. Lows in the upper 60s. Chance of rain 30%. Thursday, partly sunny with a chance of showers and thunderstorms. Highs in the upper 80s. Chance of rain 50%. Thursday night, a chance of thunderstorms until midnight. Showers likely. Lows in the upper 60s. Chance of rain 70%. Friday, partly sunny with a chance of showers. Highs in the mid-80s.

chance of rain 50%. Friday night, a chance of thunderstorms until midnight. Partly cloudy with a chance of showers. Lows in the mid-60s. Chance of rain 50%. Saturday, mostly sunny. Highs in the mid-80s. Again, the forecast for Peoria and surrounding areas of central Illinois for the rest of today, mostly sunny with a slight chance of showers and thunderstorms. Near steady temperature in the lower 80s. North winds 5 to 10 miles an hour. Chance of rain 20%. At 1 p.m. in Peoria, skies were mostly sunny. The temperature was 80 degrees, the dew point was 68, and the relative humidity was 66%. The heat index was 83. The wind was variable at 7 miles an hour. The pressure was 29.99 inches and steady. Around central and western Illinois, it was sunny, with a temperature of 82 at Moline and 80 at Galesburg. It was mostly sunny, with a temperature of 81 at Bloomington, 80 at Lakin, 82 at Macomb, 84 at Quincy, and 82 at Springfield. At Pontiac, it was partly sunny, with a temperature of 80. And once again at 1 p.m. in Peoria, under mostly sunny skies, the temperature was 80, and the heat index was 83. At 1 p.m. in Peoria, skies were mostly sunny. The temperature was 80 degrees, the dew point was 68, and the relative humidity was 66%. The heat index was 83. The wind was variable at 7 miles an hour. The pressure was 29.99 inches and steady. Around central and western Illinois, it was sunny, with a temperature of 82 at Moline and 80 at Galesburg. It was mostly sunny, with a temperature of 81 at Bloomington, 80 at Lakin, 82 at Macomb, 84 at Quincy, and 82 at Springfield. At Pontiac, it was partly sunny, with a temperature of 80. And once again at 1 p.m. in Peoria, under mostly sunny skies, the temperature was 80, and the heat index was 83. Looking elsewhere around the Midwest at 1 p.m., Chicago was cloudy, and 72. Indianapolis was partly sunny, and 81. St. Louis was partly sunny, and 85. Kansas City was partly sunny, and 84. Des Moines was partly sunny, and 83. Milwaukee was cloudy, and 72. The time is currently 1:23 p.m. Central Daylight Time. 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Now for the official National Weather Service forecast for Peoria and surrounding areas of central Illinois. Rest of today, mostly sunny with a slight chance of showers and thunderstorms. Near steady temperature in the lower 80s. North winds 5 to 10 miles an hour. Chance of rain 20%. Tonight, mostly clear. A slight chance of showers and thunderstorms until midnight. Lows in the lower 60s. Northeast winds 5 to 10 miles an hour. Chance of rain 20%. Monday, sunny. Highs in the lower 80s. Northeast winds 5 to 10 miles an hour. Monday night, mostly clear. Lows around 60. Northeast winds 5 to 10 miles an hour. Tuesday, sunny. Highs in the mid-80s. Northeast winds around 5 miles an hour. Tuesday night and Wednesday, mostly clear. Lows in the lower 60s. Highs in the mid-80s. Wednesday night, mostly clear until midnight, then partly cloudy with a chance of showers and thunderstorms after midnight. Lows in the upper 60s. Chance of rain 30%. Thursday, partly sunny with a chance of showers and thunderstorms. Highs in the upper 80s. Chance of rain 50%. Thursday night, a chance of thunderstorms until midnight. Showers likely. Lows in the upper 60s. Chance of rain 70%. Friday, partly sunny with a chance of showers. Highs in the mid-80s. Chance of rain 50%. Friday night, a chance of thunderstorms until midnight. Partly cloudy with a chance of showers. Lows in the mid-60s. Chance of rain 50%. Saturday, mostly sunny. Highs in the mid-80s. Again, the forecast for Peoria and surrounding areas of central Illinois for the rest of today, mostly sunny with a slight chance of showers and thunderstorms. Near steady temperature in the lower 80s. North winds 5 to 10 miles.

miles an hour. Chance of rain 20%. Here is a river flood statement. The National Weather Service in Lincoln has issued a flood warning for the Illinois River at Peoria. From late tonight to Friday evening. At 9:45 a.m. Sunday, the stage was 17.5 feet. The river is expected to rise above flood stage late tonight to a crest of 19.0 feet Wednesday morning. It will then fall below flood stage early Friday afternoon. Here is a river flood statement. The flood warning continues for the Illinois River near Havana. Until further notice. At 9:45 a.m. Sunday, the stage was 17.1 feet. The river will rise to 17.2 feet this afternoon. It will then fall Tuesday evening. It will rise to 17.1 feet early Friday morning. It will then fall again but remain above flood stage. Here is a look at the Illinois River stages and the forecast for the next 3 days. River stages were recorded around 7 a.m. Forecasts are for 7 a.m. the next 3 days. At LaSalle, flood stage is 20 feet. This morning's river stage was 21.8 feet. The forecast for LaSalle is 23.2 feet on Monday, 22.3 feet on Tuesday, and 20.8 feet on Wednesday. At Henry, flood stage is 23 feet. This morning's river stage was 21.5 feet. The forecast for Henry is 22.3 feet on Monday, 23.0 feet on Tuesday, and 22.8 feet on Wednesday. At Peoria, flood stage is 18 feet. This morning's river stage was 17.5 feet. The forecast for Peoria is 18.1 feet on Monday, 18.7 feet on Tuesday, and 19.0 feet on Wednesday. At Havana, flood stage is 14 feet. This morning's river stage was 17.2 feet. The forecast for Havana is 17.0 feet on Monday, 17.0 feet on Tuesday, and 17.1 feet on Wednesday. At 1 p.m. in Peoria, skies were mostly sunny. The temperature was 80 degrees, the dew point was 68, and the relative humidity was 66%. The heat index was 83. The wind was variable at 7 miles an hour. The pressure was 29.99 inches and steady. Around central and western Illinois, it was sunny, with a temperature of 82 at Moline and 80 at Galesburg. It was mostly sunny, with a temperature of 81 at Bloomington, 80 at Lakin, 82 at Macomb, 84 at Quincy, and 82 at Springfield. At Pontiac, it was partly sunny, with a temperature of 80. And once again at 1 p.m. in Peoria, under mostly sunny skies, the temperature was 80, and the heat index was 83. Looking elsewhere around the Midwest at 1 p.m., Chicago was cloudy, and 72. Indianapolis was partly sunny, and 81. St. Louis was partly sunny, and 85. Kansas City was partly sunny, and 84. Des Moines was partly sunny, and 83. Milwaukee was cloudy, and 72. The time is currently 1:28 p.m. Central Daylight Time. 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Now for the official National Weather Service forecast for Peoria and surrounding areas of central Illinois. Rest of today, mostly sunny with a slight chance of showers and thunderstorms. Near steady temperature in the lower 80s. North winds 5 to 10 miles an hour. Chance of rain 20%. Tonight, mostly clear. A slight chance of showers and thunderstorms until midnight. Lows in the lower 60s. Northeast winds 5 to 10 miles an hour. Chance of rain 20%. Monday, sunny. Highs in the lower 80s. Northeast winds 5 to 10 miles an hour. Monday night, mostly clear. Lows around 60. Northeast winds 5 to 10 miles an hour. Tuesday, sunny. Highs in the mid-80s. Northeast winds around 5 miles an hour. Tuesday night and Wednesday, mostly clear. Lows in the lower 60s. Highs in the mid-80s. Wednesday night, mostly clear until midnight, then partly cloudy with a chance of showers and thunderstorms after midnight. Lows in the upper 60s. Chance of rain 30%. Thursday, partly sunny with a chance of showers and thunderstorms. Highs in the upper 80s. Chance of rain 50%.

Thursday night, a chance of thunderstorms until midnight. Showers likely. Lows in the upper 60s. Chance of rain 70%. Friday, partly sunny with a chance of showers. Highs in the mid-80s. Chance of rain 50%. Friday night, a chance of thunderstorms until midnight. Partly cloudy with a chance of showers. Lows in the mid-60s. Chance of rain 50%. Saturday, mostly sunny. Highs in the mid-80s. Again, the forecast for Peoria and surrounding areas of central Illinois for the rest of today, mostly sunny with a slight chance of showers and thunderstorms. Near steady temperature in the lower 80s. North winds 5 to 10 miles an hour. Chance of rain 20%. Now for the official National Weather Service forecast for Peoria and surrounding areas of central Illinois. Rest of today, mostly sunny with a slight chance of showers and thunderstorms. Near steady temperature in the lower 80s. North winds 5 to 10 miles an hour. Chance of rain 20%. Tonight, mostly clear. A slight chance of showers and thunderstorms until midnight. Lows in the lower 60s. Northeast winds 5 to 10 miles an hour. Chance of rain 20%. Monday, sunny. Highs in the lower 80s. Northeast winds 5 to 10 miles an hour. Monday night, mostly clear. Lows around 60. Northeast winds 5 to 10 miles an hour. Tuesday, sunny. Highs in the mid-80s. Northeast winds around 5 miles an hour. Tuesday night and Wednesday, mostly clear. Lows in the lower 60s. Highs in the mid-80s. Wednesday night, mostly clear until midnight, then partly cloudy with a chance of showers and thunderstorms after midnight. Lows in the upper 60s. Chance of rain 30%. Thursday, partly sunny with a chance of showers and thunderstorms. Highs in the upper 80s. Chance of rain 50%. Thursday night, a chance of thunderstorms until midnight. Showers likely. Lows in the upper 60s. Chance of rain 70%. Friday, mostly cloudy in the morning, then becoming partly sunny. A chance of showers. Highs in the mid-80s. Chance of rain 50%. Friday night, a chance of thunderstorms until showers. Highs in the mid-80s. Chance of rain 50%. Friday night, a chance of thunderstorms until midnight. Partly cloudy with a chance of showers. Lows in the mid-60s. Chance of rain 50%. Saturday, mostly sunny. Highs in the mid-80s. Again, the forecast for Peoria and surrounding areas of central Illinois for the rest of today, mostly sunny with a slight chance of showers and thunderstorms. Near steady temperature in the lower 80s. North winds 5 to 10 miles an hour. Chance of rain 20%. At 1 p.m. in Peoria, skies were mostly sunny. The temperature was 80 degrees, the dew point was 68, and the relative humidity was 66%. The heat index was 83. The wind was variable at 7 miles an hour. The pressure was 29.99 inches and steady. Around central and western Illinois, it was sunny, with a temperature of 82 at Moline and 80 at Galesburg. It was mostly sunny, with a temperature of 81 at Bloomington, 80 at Lakin, 82 at Macomb, 84 at Quincy, and 82 at Springfield. At Pontiac, it was partly sunny, with a temperature of 80. And once again at 1 p.m. in Peoria, under mostly sunny skies, the temperature was 80, and the heat index was 83. Looking elsewhere around the Midwest at 1 p.m., Chicago was cloudy, and 72. Indianapolis was partly sunny, and 81. St. Louis was partly sunny, and 85. Kansas City was partly sunny, and 84. Des Moines was partly sunny, and 83. Milwaukee was cloudy, and 72. The time is currently 1:34 p.m. Central Daylight Time. 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Here is a river flood statement. The National Weather Service in Lincoln has issued a flood warning for the Illinois River at Peoria. From late tonight to Friday evening, at 9:45 a.m. Sunday, the stage was 17.5 feet. The river is expected to rise above flood stage late tonight.

a crest of 19.0 feet Wednesday morning. It will then fall below flood stage early Friday afternoon. Here is a river flood statement. The flood warning continues for the Illinois River near Havana until further notice. At 9:45 a.m. Sunday, the stage was 17.1 feet. The river will rise to 17.2 feet this afternoon. It will then fall Tuesday evening. It will rise to 17.1 feet early Friday morning. It will then fall again but remain above flood stage. Now for the official National Weather Service forecast for Peoria and surrounding areas of central Illinois. Rest of today, mostly sunny with a slight chance of showers and thunderstorms. Near steady temperature in the lower 80s. North winds 5 to 10 miles an hour. Chance of rain 20%. Tonight, mostly clear. A slight chance of showers and thunderstorms until midnight. Lows in the lower 60s. Northeast winds 5 to 10 miles an hour. Chance of rain 20%. Monday, sunny. Highs in the lower 80s. Northeast winds 5 to 10 miles an hour. Monday night, mostly clear. Lows around 60. Northeast winds 5 to 10 miles an hour. Tuesday, sunny. Highs in the mid-80s. Northeast winds around 5 miles an hour. Tuesday night and Wednesday, mostly clear. Lows in the lower 60s. Highs in the mid-80s. Wednesday night, mostly clear until midnight, then partly cloudy with a chance of showers and thunderstorms after midnight. Lows in the upper 60s. Chance of rain 30%. Thursday, partly sunny with a chance of showers and thunderstorms. Highs in the upper 80s. Chance of rain 50%. Thursday night, a chance of thunderstorms until midnight. Showers likely. Lows in the upper 60s. Chance of rain 70%. Friday, mostly cloudy in the morning, then becoming partly sunny. A chance of showers. Highs in the mid-80s. Chance of rain 50%. Friday night, a chance of thunderstorms until midnight. Partly cloudy with a chance of showers. Lows in the mid-60s. Chance of rain 50%. Saturday, mostly sunny. Highs in the mid-80s. Again, the forecast for Peoria and surrounding areas of central Illinois for the rest of today, mostly sunny with a slight chance of showers and thunderstorms. Near steady temperature in the lower 80s. North winds 5 to 10 miles an hour. Chance of rain 20%. At 1 p.m. in Peoria, skies were mostly sunny. The temperature was 80 degrees, the dew point was 68, and the relative humidity was 66%. The heat index was 83. The wind was variable at 7 miles an hour. The pressure was 29.99 inches and steady. Around central and western Illinois, it was sunny, with a temperature of 82 at Moline and 80 at Galesburg. It was mostly sunny, with a temperature of 81 at Bloomington, 80 at Lakin, 82 at Macomb, 84 at Quincy, and 82 at Springfield. At Pontiac, it was partly sunny, with a temperature of 80. And once again at 1 p.m. in Peoria, under mostly sunny skies, the temperature was 80, and the heat index was 83. Looking elsewhere around the Midwest at 1 p.m., Chicago was cloudy, and 72. Indianapolis was partly sunny, and 81. St. Louis was partly sunny, and 85. Kansas City was partly sunny, and 84. Des Moines was partly sunny, and 83. Milwaukee was cloudy, and 72. The time is currently 1:39 p.m. Central Daylight Time. 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Now for the official National Weather Service forecast for Peoria and surrounding areas of central Illinois. Rest of today, mostly sunny with a slight chance of showers and thunderstorms. Near steady temperature in the lower 80s. North winds 5 to 10 miles an hour. Chance of rain 20%. Tonight, mostly clear. A slight chance of showers and thunderstorms until midnight. Lows in the lower 60s. Northeast winds 5 to 10 miles an hour. Chance of rain 20%. Monday, sunny. Highs in the lower 80s. Northeast winds 5 to 10 miles an hour. Monday night, mostly

Clear. Lows around 60. Northeast winds 5 to 10 miles an hour. Tuesday, sunny. Highs in the mid-80s. Northeast winds around 5 miles an hour. Tuesday night and Wednesday, mostly clear. Lows in the lower 60s. Highs in the mid-80s. Wednesday night, mostly clear until midnight, then partly cloudy with a chance of showers and thunderstorms after midnight. Lows in the upper 60s. Chance of rain 30%. Thursday, partly sunny with a chance of showers and thunderstorms. Highs in the upper 80s. Chance of rain 50%. Thursday night, a chance of thunderstorms until midnight. Showers likely. Lows in the upper 60s. Chance of rain 70%. Friday, mostly cloudy in the morning, then becoming partly sunny. A chance of showers. Highs in the mid-80s. Chance of rain 50%. Friday night, a chance of thunderstorms until midnight. Partly cloudy with a chance of showers. Lows in the mid-60s. Chance of rain 50%. Saturday, mostly sunny. Highs in the mid-80s. Again, the forecast for Peoria and surrounding areas of central Illinois for the rest of today, mostly sunny with a slight chance of showers and thunderstorms. Near steady temperature in the lower 80s. North winds 5 to 10 miles an hour. Chance of rain 20%. At 1 p.m. in Peoria, skies were mostly sunny. The temperature was 80 degrees, the dew point was 68, and the relative humidity was 66%. The heat index was 83. The wind was variable at 7 miles an hour. The pressure was 29.99 inches and steady. Around central and western Illinois, it was sunny, with a temperature of 82 at Moline and 80 at Galesburg. It was mostly sunny, with a temperature of 81 at Bloomington, 80 at Lakin, 82 at Macomb, 84 at Quincy, and 82 at Springfield. At Pontiac, it was partly sunny, with a temperature of 80. And once again at 1 p.m. in Peoria, under mostly sunny skies, the temperature was 80, and the heat index was 83. Looking elsewhere around the Midwest at 1 p.m., Chicago was cloudy, and 72. Indianapolis was partly sunny, and 81. St. Louis was partly sunny, and 85. Kansas City was partly sunny, and 84. Des Moines was partly sunny, and 83. Milwaukee was cloudy, and 72. The time is currently 1:43 p.m. Central Daylight Time. 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Now for the official National Weather Service forecast for Peoria and surrounding areas of central Illinois. Rest of today, mostly sunny with a slight chance of showers and thunderstorms. Near steady temperature in the lower 80s. North winds 5 to 10 miles an hour. Chance of rain 20%. Tonight, mostly clear. A slight chance of showers and thunderstorms until midnight. Lows in the lower 60s. Northeast winds 5 to 10 miles an hour. Chance of rain 20%. Monday, sunny. Highs in the lower 80s. Northeast winds 5 to 10 miles an hour. Monday night, mostly clear. Lows around 60. Northeast winds 5 to 10 miles an hour. Tuesday, sunny. Highs in the mid-80s. Northeast winds around 5 miles an hour. Tuesday night and Wednesday, mostly clear. Lows in the lower 60s. Highs in the mid-80s. Wednesday night, mostly clear until midnight, then partly cloudy with a chance of showers and thunderstorms after midnight. Lows in the upper 60s. Chance of rain 30%. Thursday, partly sunny with a chance of showers and thunderstorms. Highs in the upper 80s. Chance of rain 50%. Thursday night, a chance of thunderstorms until midnight. Showers likely. Lows in the upper 60s. Chance of rain 70%. Friday, mostly cloudy in the morning, then becoming partly sunny. A chance of showers. Highs in the mid-80s. Chance of rain 50%. Friday night, a chance of thunderstorms until midnight. Partly cloudy with a chance of showers. Lows in the mid-60s. Chance of rain 50%. Saturday, mostly sunny. Highs in the mid-80s.

evening. At 9:45 a.m. Sunday, the stage was 17.5 feet. The river is expected to rise above flood stage late tonight to a crest of 19.0 feet Wednesday morning. It will then fall below flood stage early Friday afternoon. Here is a river flood statement. The flood warning continues for the Illinois River near Havana. Until further notice. At 9:45 a.m. Sunday, the stage was 17.1 feet. The river will rise to 17.2 feet this afternoon. It will then fall Tuesday evening. It will rise to 17.1 feet early Friday morning. It will then fall again but remain above flood stage. The time is currently 1:56 p.m. Central Daylight Time. 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Now for the official National Weather Service forecast for Peoria and surrounding areas of central Illinois. Rest of today, mostly sunny with a slight chance of showers and thunderstorms. Near steady temperature in the lower 80s. North winds 5 to 10 miles an hour. Chance of rain 20%. Tonight, partly cloudy. A slight chance of showers and thunderstorms until midnight. Lows in the mid-60s. Northeast winds 5 to 10 miles an hour. Chance of rain 20%. Monday, sunny. Highs in the lower 80s. Northeast winds 5 to 10 miles an hour. Monday night, mostly clear. Lows in the lower 60s. Northeast winds 5 to 10 miles an hour. Tuesday, sunny. Highs in the mid-80s. Northeast winds around 5 miles an hour. Tuesday night and Wednesday, mostly clear. Lows in the lower 60s. Highs in the mid-80s. Wednesday night, mostly clear until midnight, then partly cloudy with a chance of showers and thunderstorms after midnight. Lows in the upper 60s. Chance of rain 30%. Thursday, partly sunny with a chance of showers and thunderstorms. Highs in the upper 80s. Chance of rain 50%. Thursday night, a chance of thunderstorms until midnight. Showers likely. Lows in the upper 60s. Chance of rain 70%. Friday, mostly cloudy in the morning, then becoming partly sunny. A chance of showers. Highs in the mid-80s. Chance of rain 50%. Friday night, a chance of thunderstorms until midnight. Partly cloudy with a chance of showers. Lows in the mid-60s. Chance of rain 50%. Saturday, mostly sunny. Highs in the mid-80s. Again, the forecast for Peoria and surrounding areas of central Illinois for the rest of today, mostly sunny with a slight chance of showers and thunderstorms. Near steady temperature in the lower 80s. North winds 5 to 10 miles an hour. Chance of rain 20%. At 1 p.m. in Peoria, skies were mostly sunny. The temperature was 80 degrees, the dew point was 68, and the relative humidity was 66%. The heat index was 83. The wind was variable at 7 miles an hour. The pressure was 29.99 inches and steady. Around central and western Illinois, it was sunny, with a temperature of 82 at Moline, and 80 at Galesburg. It was mostly sunny, with a temperature of 81 at Bloomington, 80 at Lakin, 82 at Macomb, 84 at Quincy, and 82 at Springfield. At Pontiac, it was partly sunny, with a temperature of 80. And once again at 1 p.m. in Peoria, under mostly sunny skies, the temperature was 80, and the heat index was 83. Looking elsewhere around the Midwest at 1 p.m., Chicago was cloudy, and 72. Indianapolis was partly sunny, and 81. St. Louis was partly sunny, and 85. Kansas City was partly sunny, and 84. Des Moines was partly sunny, and 83. Milwaukee was cloudy, and 72. The time is currently 1:59 p.m. Central Daylight Time. 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Now for the official National Weather Service forecast for Peoria and surrounding areas of central Illinois. Rest of today, mostly sunny with a slight chance of showers and thunderstorms. Near steady temperature in the lower 80s. North winds 5 to 10 miles an hour. Chance of rain 20%. Tonight, partly cloudy.

Thursday, partly sunny with a chance of showers and thunderstorms. Highs in the upper 80s. Chance of rain 50%. Thursday night, a chance of thunderstorms until midnight. Showers likely. Lows in the upper 60s. Chance of rain 70%. Friday, mostly cloudy in the morning, then becoming partly sunny. A chance of showers. Highs in the mid-80s. Chance of rain 50%. Friday night, a chance of thunderstorms until midnight. Partly cloudy with a chance of showers. Lows in the mid-60s. Chance of rain 50%. Saturday, mostly sunny. Highs in the mid-80s. Again, the forecast for Peoria and surrounding areas of central Illinois for the rest of today, mostly sunny with a slight chance of showers and thunderstorms. Near steady temperature in the lower 80s. North winds 5 to 10 miles an hour. Chance of rain 20%. The time is currently 2:02 p.m. Central Daylight Time. 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Now for the official National Weather Service forecast for Peoria and surrounding areas of central Illinois. Rest of today, mostly sunny with a slight chance of showers and thunderstorms. Near steady temperature in the lower 80s. North winds 5 to 10 miles an hour. Chance of rain 20%. Tonight, partly cloudy. A slight chance of showers and thunderstorms until midnight. Lows in the mid-60s. Northeast winds 5 to 10 miles an hour. Chance of rain 20%. Monday, sunny. Highs in the lower 80s. Northeast winds 5 to 10 miles an hour. Monday night, mostly clear. Lows in the lower 60s. Northeast winds 5 to 10 miles an hour. Tuesday, sunny. Highs in the mid-80s. Northeast winds around 5 miles an hour. Tuesday night and Wednesday, mostly clear. Lows in the lower 60s. Highs in the mid-80s. Wednesday night, mostly clear until midnight, then partly cloudy with a chance of showers and thunderstorms after midnight. Lows in the upper 60s. Chance of rain 30%. Thursday, partly sunny with a chance of showers and thunderstorms. Highs in the upper 80s. Chance of rain 50%. Thursday night, a chance of thunderstorms until midnight. Showers likely. Lows in the upper 60s. Chance of rain 70%. Friday, mostly cloudy in the morning, then becoming partly sunny. A chance of showers. Highs in the mid-80s. Chance of rain 50%. Friday night, a chance of thunderstorms until midnight. Partly cloudy with a chance of showers. Lows in the mid-60s. Chance of rain 50%. Saturday, mostly sunny. Highs in the mid-80s. Again, the forecast for Peoria and surrounding areas of central Illinois for the rest of today, mostly sunny with a slight chance of showers and thunderstorms. Near steady temperature in the lower 80s. North winds 5 to 10 miles an hour. Chance of rain 20%. At 2 p.m. in Peoria, skies were mostly sunny. The temperature was 81 degrees, the dew point was 67, and the relative humidity was 62%. The heat index was 83. The wind was variable at 6 miles an hour. The pressure was 29.98 inches and falling. Around central and western Illinois, it was sunny, with a temperature of 83 at Moline and 82 at Galesburg. It was mostly sunny, with a temperature of 81 at Bloomington, 81 at Lakin, and 83 at Macomb. Under mostly sunny skies, Quincy reported 85, Springfield reported 83, and Pontiac reported 81. And once again at 2 p.m. in Peoria, under mostly sunny skies, the temperature was 81, and the heat index was 83. Here is a river flood statement. The National Weather Service in Lincoln has issued a flood warning for the Illinois River at Peoria. From late tonight to Friday evening. At 9:45 a.m. Sunday, the stage was 17.5 feet. The river is expected to rise above flood stage late tonight to a crest of 19.0 feet Wednesday morning. It will then fall below flood stage early Friday afternoon. Here is a river flood statement. The flood warning continues for the Illinois River near Havana. Until further notice. At 9:45

Again, the forecast for Peoria and surrounding areas of central Illinois for the rest of today, mostly sunny with a slight chance of showers and thunderstorms. Near steady temperature in the lower 80s. North winds 5 to 10 miles an hour. Chance of rain 20%. At 2 p.m. in Peoria, skies were sunny. The temperature was 81 degrees, the dew point was 67, and the relative humidity was 62%. The heat index was 83. The wind was variable at 6 miles an hour. The pressure was 29.98 inches and falling. Around central and western Illinois, it was sunny, with a temperature of 83 at Moline, 82 at Galesburg, and 81 at Lakin. It was mostly sunny, with a temperature of 81 at Bloomington, 83 at Macomb, 85 at Quincy, 83 at Springfield, and 81 at Pontiac. And once again at 2 p.m. in Peoria, under sunny skies, the temperature was 81, and the heat index was 83. Looking elsewhere around the Midwest at 2 p.m., Chicago was cloudy, and 71. Indianapolis was partly sunny, and 82. St. Louis was partly sunny, and 86. Kansas City was partly sunny, and 86. Des Moines was partly sunny, and 83. Milwaukee was cloudy, and 71. The time is currently 2:12 p.m. Central Daylight Time. 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Now for the official National Weather Service forecast for Peoria and surrounding areas of central Illinois. Rest of today, mostly sunny with a slight chance of showers and thunderstorms. Near steady temperature in the lower 80s. North winds 5 to 10 miles an hour. Chance of rain 20%. Tonight, partly cloudy. A slight chance of showers and thunderstorms until midnight. Lows in the mid-60s. Northeast winds 5 to 10 miles an hour. Chance of rain 20%. Monday, sunny. Highs in the lower 80s. Northeast winds 5 to 10 miles an hour. Monday night, mostly clear. Lows in the lower 60s. Northeast winds 5 to 10 miles an hour. Tuesday, sunny. Highs in the mid-80s. Northeast winds around 5 miles an hour. Tuesday night and Wednesday, mostly clear. Lows in the lower 60s. Highs in the mid-80s. Wednesday night, mostly clear until midnight, then partly cloudy with a chance of showers and thunderstorms after midnight. Lows in the upper 60s. Chance of rain 30%. Thursday, partly sunny with a chance of showers and thunderstorms. Highs in the upper 80s. Chance of rain 50%. Thursday night, a chance of thunderstorms until midnight. Showers likely. Lows in the upper 60s. Chance of rain 70%. Friday, mostly cloudy in the morning, then becoming partly sunny. A chance of showers. Highs in the mid-80s. Chance of rain 50%. Friday night, a chance of thunderstorms until midnight. Partly cloudy with a chance of showers. Lows in the mid-60s. Chance of rain 50%. Saturday, mostly sunny. Highs in the mid-80s. Again, the forecast for Peoria and surrounding areas of central Illinois for the rest of today, mostly sunny with a slight chance of showers and thunderstorms. Near steady temperature in the lower 80s. North winds 5 to 10 miles an hour. Chance of rain 20%. 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Here is a river flood statement. The National Weather Service in Lincoln has issued a flood warning for the Illinois River at Peoria. From late tonight to Friday evening. At 9:45 a.m. Sunday, the stage was 17.5 feet. The river is expected to rise above flood stage late tonight to a crest of 19.0 feet Wednesday morning. It will then fall below flood stage early Friday.

afternoon. Here is a river flood statement. The flood warning continues for the Illinois River near Havana until further notice. At 9:45 a.m. Sunday, the stage was 17.1 feet. The river will rise to 17.2 feet this afternoon. It will then fall Tuesday evening. It will rise to 17.1 feet early Friday morning. It will then fall again but remain above flood stage. At 2 p.m. in Peoria, skies were sunny. The temperature was 81 degrees, the dew point was 67, and the relative humidity was 62%. The heat index was 83. The wind was variable at 6 miles an hour. The pressure was 29.98 inches and falling. Around central and western Illinois, it was sunny, with a temperature of 83 at Moline, 82 at Galesburg, and 81 at Lakin. It was mostly sunny, with a temperature of 81 at Bloomington, 83 at Macomb, 85 at Quincy, 83 at Springfield, and 81 at Pontiac. And once again at 2 p.m. in Peoria, under sunny skies, the temperature was 81, and the heat index was 83. Looking elsewhere around the Midwest at 2 p.m., Chicago was cloudy, and 71. Indianapolis was partly sunny, and 82. St. Louis was partly sunny, and 86. Kansas City was partly sunny, and 86. Des Moines was partly sunny, and 83. Milwaukee was cloudy, and 71. The time is currently 2:17 p.m. Central Daylight Time. 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Now for the official National Weather Service forecast for Peoria and surrounding areas of central Illinois. Rest of today, mostly sunny with a slight chance of showers and thunderstorms. Near steady temperature in the lower 80s. North winds 5 to 10 miles an hour. Chance of rain 20%. Tonight, partly cloudy. A slight chance of showers and thunderstorms until midnight. Lows in the mid-60s. Northeast winds 5 to 10 miles an hour. Chance of rain 20%. Monday, sunny. Highs in the lower 80s. Northeast winds 5 to 10 miles an hour. Monday night, mostly clear. Lows in the lower 60s. Northeast winds 5 to 10 miles an hour. Tuesday, sunny. Highs in the mid-80s. Northeast winds around 5 miles an hour. Tuesday night and Wednesday, mostly clear. Lows in the lower 60s. Highs in the mid-80s. Wednesday night, mostly clear until midnight, then partly cloudy with a chance of showers and thunderstorms after midnight. Lows in the upper 60s. Chance of rain 30%. Thursday, partly sunny with a chance of showers and thunderstorms. Highs in the upper 80s. Chance of rain 50%. Thursday night, a chance of thunderstorms until midnight. Showers likely. Lows in the upper 60s. Chance of rain 70%. Friday, mostly cloudy in the morning, then becoming partly sunny. A chance of showers. Highs in the mid-80s. Chance of rain 50%. Friday night, a chance of thunderstorms until midnight. Partly cloudy with a chance of showers. Lows in the mid-60s. Chance of rain 50%. Saturday, mostly sunny. Highs in the mid-80s. Again, the forecast for Peoria and surrounding areas of central Illinois for the rest of today, mostly sunny with a slight chance of showers and thunderstorms. Near steady temperature in the lower 80s. North winds 5 to 10 miles an hour. Chance of rain 20%. At 2 p.m. in Peoria, skies were sunny. The temperature was 81 degrees, the dew point was 67, and the relative humidity was 62%. The heat index was 83. The wind was variable at 6 miles an hour. The pressure was 29.98 inches and falling. Around central and western Illinois, it was sunny, with a temperature of 83 at Moline, 82 at Galesburg, and 81 at Lakin. It was mostly sunny, with a temperature of 81 at Bloomington, 83 at Macomb, 85 at Quincy, 83 at Springfield, and 81 at Pontiac. And once again at 2 p.m. in Peoria, under sunny skies, the temperature was 81, and the heat index was 83. Looking elsewhere around the Midwest at 2 p.m., Chicago was cloudy, and

71. Indianapolis was partly sunny and 82. St. Louis was partly sunny and 86. Kansas City was partly sunny and 86. Des Moines was partly sunny and 83. Milwaukee was cloudy and 71. The time is currently 2:21 p.m. Central Daylight Time. 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Now for the official National Weather Service forecast for Peoria and surrounding areas of central Illinois. Rest of today, mostly sunny with a slight chance of showers and thunderstorms. Near steady temperature in the lower 80s. North winds 5 to 10 miles an hour. Chance of rain 20%. Tonight, partly cloudy. A slight chance of showers and thunderstorms until midnight. Lows in the mid-60s. Northeast winds 5 to 10 miles an hour. Chance of rain 20%. Monday, sunny. Highs in the lower 80s. Northeast winds 5 to 10 miles an hour. Monday night, mostly clear. Lows in the lower 60s. Northeast winds 5 to 10 miles an hour. Tuesday, sunny. Highs in the mid-80s. Northeast winds around 5 miles an hour. Tuesday night and Wednesday, mostly clear. Lows in the lower 60s. Highs in the mid-80s. Wednesday night, mostly clear until midnight, then partly cloudy with a chance of showers and thunderstorms after midnight. Lows in the upper 60s. Chance of rain 30%. Thursday, partly sunny with a chance of showers and thunderstorms. Highs in the upper 80s. Chance of rain 50%. Thursday night, a chance of thunderstorms until midnight. Showers likely. Lows in the upper 60s. Chance of rain 70%. Friday, mostly cloudy in the morning, then becoming partly sunny. A chance of showers. Highs in the mid-80s. Chance of rain 50%. Friday night, a chance of thunderstorms until midnight. Partly cloudy with a chance of showers. Lows in the mid-60s. Chance of rain 50%. Saturday, mostly sunny. Highs in the mid-80s. Again, the forecast for Peoria and surrounding areas of central Illinois for the rest of today, mostly sunny with a slight chance of showers and thunderstorms. Near steady temperature in the lower 80s. North winds 5 to 10 miles an hour. Chance of rain 20%. At 2 p.m. in Peoria, skies were sunny. The temperature was 81 degrees, the dew point was 67, and the relative humidity was 62%. The heat index was 83. The wind was variable at 6 miles an hour. The pressure was 29.98 inches and falling. Around central and western Illinois, it was sunny, with a temperature of 83 at Moline, 82 at Galesburg, and 81 at Lakin. It was mostly sunny, with a temperature of 81 at Bloomington, 83 at Macomb, 85 at Quincy, 83 at Springfield, and 81 at Pontiac. And once again at 2 p.m. in Peoria, under sunny skies, the temperature was 81, and the heat index was 83. Looking elsewhere around the Midwest at 2 p.m., Chicago was cloudy, and 71. Indianapolis was partly sunny, and 81. St. Louis was partly sunny, and 86. Kansas City was partly sunny, and 86. Des Moines was partly sunny, and 83. Milwaukee was cloudy, and 71. Here is a river flood statement. The National Weather Service in Lincoln has issued a flood warning for the Illinois River at Peoria. From late tonight to Friday evening. At 9:45 a.m. Sunday, the stage was 17.5 feet. The river is expected to rise above flood stage late tonight to a crest of 19.0 feet Wednesday morning. It will then fall below flood stage early Friday afternoon. Here is a river flood statement. The flood warning continues for the Illinois River near Havana. Until further notice. At 9:45 a.m. Sunday, the stage was 17.1 feet. The river will rise to 17.2 feet this afternoon. It will then fall Tuesday evening. It will rise to 17.1 feet early Friday morning. It will then fall again but remain above flood stage. The time is currently 2:26 p.m. Central Daylight Time. 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

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Station WXJ71 in Peoria. Now for the official National Weather Service forecast for Peoria and surrounding areas of central Illinois. Rest of today, mostly sunny with a slight chance of showers and thunderstorms. Near steady temperature in the lower 80s. North winds 5 to 10 miles an hour. Chance of rain 20%. Tonight, partly cloudy. A slight chance of showers and thunderstorms until midnight. Lows in the mid-60s. Northeast winds 5 to 10 miles an hour. Chance of rain 20%. Monday, sunny. Highs in the lower 80s. Northeast winds 5 to 10 miles an hour. Monday night, mostly clear. Lows in the lower 60s. Northeast winds 5 to 10 miles an hour. Tuesday, sunny. Highs in the mid-80s. Northeast winds around 5 miles an hour. Tuesday night and Wednesday, mostly clear. Lows in the lower 60s. Highs in the mid-80s. Wednesday night, mostly clear until midnight, then partly cloudy with a chance of showers and thunderstorms after midnight. Lows in the upper 60s. Chance of rain 30%. Thursday, partly sunny with a chance of showers and thunderstorms. Highs in the upper 80s. Chance of rain 50%. Thursday night, a chance of thunderstorms until midnight. Showers likely. Lows in the upper 60s. Chance of rain 70%. Friday, mostly cloudy in the morning, then becoming partly sunny. A chance of showers. Highs in the mid-80s. Chance of rain 50%. Friday night, a chance of thunderstorms until midnight. Partly cloudy with a chance of showers. Lows in the mid-60s. Chance of rain 50%. Saturday, mostly sunny. Highs in the mid-80s. Again, the forecast for Peoria and surrounding areas of central Illinois for the rest of today, mostly sunny with a slight chance of showers and thunderstorms. Near steady temperature in the lower 80s. North winds 5 to 10 miles an hour. Chance of rain 20%. At 2 p.m. in Peoria, skies were sunny. The temperature was 81 degrees, the dew point was 67, and the relative humidity was 62%. The heat index was 83. The wind was variable at 6 miles an hour. The pressure was 29.98 inches and falling. Around central and western Illinois, it was sunny, with a temperature of 83 at Moline, 82 at Galesburg, and 81 at Lakin. It was mostly sunny, with a temperature of 81 at Bloomington, 83 at Macomb, 85 at Quincy, 83 at Springfield, and 81 at Pontiac. And once again at 2 p.m. in Peoria, under sunny skies, the temperature was 81, and the heat index was 83. Looking elsewhere around the Midwest at 2 p.m., Chicago was cloudy, and 71. Indianapolis was partly sunny, and 81. St. Louis was partly sunny, and 86. Kansas City was partly sunny, and 86. Des Moines was partly sunny, and 83. Milwaukee was cloudy, and 71. The time is currently 2:29 p.m. Central Daylight Time. 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Now for the official National Weather Service forecast for Peoria and surrounding areas of central Illinois. Rest of today, mostly sunny with a slight chance of showers and thunderstorms. Near steady temperature in the lower 80s. North winds 5 to 10 miles an hour. Chance of rain 20%. Tonight, partly cloudy. A slight chance of showers and thunderstorms until midnight. Lows in the mid-60s. Northeast winds 5 to 10 miles an hour. Chance of rain 20%. Monday, sunny. Highs in the lower 80s. Northeast winds 5 to 10 miles an hour. Monday night, mostly clear. Lows in the lower 60s. Northeast winds 5 to 10 miles an hour. Tuesday, sunny. Highs in the mid-80s. Northeast winds around 5 miles an hour. Tuesday night and Wednesday, mostly clear. Lows in the lower 60s. Highs in the mid-80s. Wednesday night, mostly clear until midnight, then partly cloudy with a chance of showers and thunderstorms after midnight. Lows in the upper 60s. Chance of rain 30%.

Thursday, partly sunny with a chance of showers and thunderstorms. Highs in the upper 80s. Chance of rain 50%. Thursday night, a chance of thunderstorms until midnight. Showers likely. Lows in the upper 60s. Chance of rain 70%. Friday, mostly cloudy in the morning, then becoming partly sunny. A chance of showers. Highs in the mid-80s. Chance of rain 50%. Friday night, a chance of thunderstorms until midnight. Partly cloudy with a chance of showers. Lows in the mid-60s. Chance of rain 50%. Saturday, mostly sunny. Highs in the mid-80s. Again, the forecast for Peoria and surrounding areas of central Illinois for the rest of today, mostly sunny with a slight chance of showers and thunderstorms. Near steady temperature in the lower 80s. North winds 5 to 10 miles an hour. Chance of rain 20%. At 2 p.m. in Peoria, skies were sunny. The temperature was 81 degrees, the dew point was 67, and the relative humidity was 62%. The heat index was 83. The wind was variable at 6 miles an hour. The pressure was 29.98 inches and falling. Around central and western Illinois, it was sunny, with a temperature of 83 at Moline, 82 at Galesburg, and 81 at Lakin. It was mostly sunny, with a temperature of 81 at Bloomington, 83 at Macomb, 85 at Quincy, 83 at Springfield, and 81 at Pontiac. And once again at 2 p.m. in Peoria, under sunny skies, the temperature was 81, and the heat index was 83. Looking elsewhere around the Midwest at 2 p.m., Chicago was cloudy, and 71. Indianapolis was partly sunny. Looking elsewhere around the Midwest at 2 p.m., Chicago was cloudy, and 71. Indianapolis was partly sunny, and 81. St. Louis was partly sunny, and 86. Kansas City was partly sunny, and 86. Des Moines was partly sunny, and 83. Milwaukee was cloudy, and 71. The time is currently 2:33 p.m. Central Daylight Time. 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Now for the official National Weather Service forecast for Peoria and surrounding areas of central Illinois. Rest of today, mostly sunny with a slight chance of showers and thunderstorms. Near steady temperature in the lower 80s. North winds 5 to 10 miles an hour. Chance of rain 20%. Tonight, partly cloudy. A slight chance of showers and thunderstorms until midnight. Lows in the mid-60s. Northeast winds 5 to 10 miles an hour. Chance of rain 20%. Monday, sunny. Highs in the lower 80s. Northeast winds 5 to 10 miles an hour. Monday night, mostly clear. Lows in the lower 60s. Northeast winds 5 to 10 miles an hour. Tuesday, sunny. Highs in the mid-80s. Northeast winds around 5 miles an hour. Tuesday night and Wednesday, mostly clear. Lows in the lower 60s. Highs in the mid-80s. Wednesday night, mostly clear until midnight, then partly cloudy with a chance of showers and thunderstorms after midnight. Lows in the upper 60s. Chance of rain 30%. Thursday, partly sunny with a chance of showers and thunderstorms. Highs in the upper 80s. Chance of rain 50%. Thursday night, a chance of thunderstorms until midnight. Showers likely. Lows in the upper 60s. Chance of rain 70%. Friday, mostly cloudy in the morning, then becoming partly sunny. A chance of showers. Highs in the mid-80s. Chance of rain 50%. Friday night, a chance of thunderstorms until midnight. Partly cloudy with a chance of showers. Lows in the mid-60s. Chance of rain 50%. Saturday, mostly sunny. Highs in the mid-80s. Again, the forecast for Peoria and surrounding areas of central Illinois for the rest of today, mostly sunny with a slight chance of showers and thunderstorms. Near steady temperature in the lower 80s. North winds 5 to 10 miles an hour. Chance of rain 20%. Here is a river flood statement. The National Weather Service in Lincoln has issued a flood warning for the Illinois River at Peoria. From late tonight,

to Friday evening. At 9:45 a.m. Sunday, the stage was 17.5 feet. The river is expected to rise above flood stage late tonight to a crest of 19.0 feet Wednesday morning. It will then fall below flood stage early Friday afternoon. Here is a river flood statement. The flood warning continues for the Illinois River near Havana until further notice. At 9:45 a.m. Sunday, the stage was 17.1 feet. The river will rise to 17.2 feet this afternoon. It will then fall Tuesday evening. It will rise to 17.1 feet early Friday morning. It will then fall again but remain above flood stage. At 2 p.m. in Peoria, skies were sunny. The temperature was 81 degrees, the dew point was 67, and the relative humidity was 62%. The heat index was 83. The wind was variable at 6 miles an hour. The pressure was 29.98 inches and falling. Around central and western Illinois, it was sunny, with a temperature of 83 at Moline, 82 at Galesburg, and 81 at Lakin. It was mostly sunny, with a temperature of 81 at Bloomington, 83 at Macomb, 85 at Quincy, 83 at Springfield, and 81 at Pontiac. And once again at 2 p.m. in Peoria, under sunny skies, the temperature was 81, and the heat index was 83. Looking elsewhere around the Midwest at 2 p.m., Chicago was cloudy, and 71. Indianapolis was partly sunny, and 81. St. Louis was partly sunny, and 86. Kansas City was partly sunny, and 86. Des Moines was partly sunny, and 83. Milwaukee was cloudy, and 71. The time is currently 2:38 p.m. Central Daylight Time. 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Now for the official National Weather Service forecast for Peoria and surrounding areas of central Illinois. Rest of today, mostly sunny with a slight chance of showers and thunderstorms. Near steady temperature in the lower 80s. North winds 5 to 10 miles an hour. Chance of rain 20%. Tonight, partly cloudy. A slight chance of showers and thunderstorms until midnight. Lows in the mid-60s. Northeast winds 5 to 10 miles an hour. Chance of rain 20%. Monday, sunny. Highs in the lower 80s. Northeast winds 5 to 10 miles an hour. Monday night, mostly clear. Lows in the lower 60s. Northeast winds 5 to 10 miles an hour. Tuesday, sunny. Highs in the mid-80s. Northeast winds around 5 miles an hour. Tuesday night and Wednesday, mostly clear. Lows in the lower 60s. Highs in the mid-80s. Wednesday night, mostly clear until midnight, then partly cloudy with a chance of showers and thunderstorms after midnight. Lows in the upper 60s. Chance of rain 30%. Thursday, partly sunny with a chance of showers and thunderstorms. Highs in the upper 80s. Chance of rain 50%. Thursday night, a chance of thunderstorms until midnight. Showers likely. Lows in the upper 60s. Chance of rain 70%. Friday, mostly cloudy in the morning, then becoming partly sunny. A chance of showers. Highs in the mid-80s. Chance of rain 50%. Friday night, a chance of thunderstorms until midnight. Partly cloudy with a chance of showers. Lows in the mid-60s. Chance of rain 50%. Saturday, mostly sunny. Highs in the mid-80s. Again, the forecast for Peoria and surrounding areas of central Illinois for the rest of today, mostly sunny with a slight chance of showers and thunderstorms. Near steady temperature in the lower 80s. North winds 5 to 10 miles an hour. Chance of rain 20%. At 2 p.m. in Peoria, skies were sunny. The temperature was 81 degrees, the dew point was 67, and the relative humidity was 62%. The heat index was 83. The wind was variable at 6 miles an hour. The pressure was 29.98 inches and falling. Around central and western Illinois, it was sunny, with a temperature of 83 at Moline, 82 at Galesburg, and 81 at Lakin. It was mostly sunny, with a temperature of 81 at Bloomington, 83 at Macomb, 85 at Quincy, 83 at Springfield.

Field, and 81 at Pontiac. And once again at 2 p.m. in Peoria, under sunny skies, the temperature was 81, and the heat index was 83. Looking elsewhere around the Midwest at 2 p.m., Chicago was cloudy, and 71. Indianapolis was partly sunny, and 81. St. Louis was partly sunny, and 86. Kansas City was partly sunny, and 86. Des Moines was partly sunny, and 83. Milwaukee was cloudy, and 71. The time is currently 2:41 p.m. Central Daylight Time. 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Now for the official National Weather Service forecast for Peoria and surrounding areas of central Illinois. Rest of today, mostly sunny with a slight chance of showers and thunderstorms. Near steady temperature in the lower 80s. North winds 5 to 10 miles an hour. Chance of rain 20%. Tonight, partly cloudy. A slight chance of showers and thunderstorms until midnight. Lows in the mid-60s. Northeast winds 5 to 10 miles an hour. Chance of rain 20%. Monday, sunny. Highs in the lower 80s. Northeast winds 5 to 10 miles an hour. Monday night, mostly clear. Lows in the lower 60s. Northeast winds 5 to 10 miles an hour. Tuesday, sunny. Highs in the mid-80s. Northeast winds around 5 miles an hour. Tuesday night and Wednesday, mostly clear. Lows in the lower 60s. Highs in the mid-80s. Wednesday night, mostly clear until midnight, then partly cloudy with a chance of showers and thunderstorms after midnight. Lows in the upper 60s. Chance of rain 30%. Thursday, partly sunny with a chance of showers and thunderstorms. Highs in the upper 80s. Chance of rain 50%. Thursday night, a chance of thunderstorms until midnight. Showers likely. Lows in the upper 60s. Chance of rain 70%. Friday, mostly cloudy in the morning, then becoming partly sunny. A chance of showers. Highs in the mid-80s. Chance of rain 50%. Friday night, a chance of thunderstorms until midnight. Partly cloudy with a chance of showers. Lows in the mid-60s. Chance of rain 50%. Saturday, mostly sunny. Highs in the mid-80s. Again, the forecast for Peoria and surrounding areas of central Illinois for the rest of today, mostly sunny with a slight chance of showers and thunderstorms. Near steady temperature in the lower 80s. North winds 5 to 10 miles an hour. Chance of rain 20%. At 2 p.m. in Peoria, skies were sunny. The temperature was 81 degrees, the dew point was 67, and the relative humidity was 62%. The heat index was 83. The wind was variable at 6 miles an hour. The pressure was 29.98 inches and falling. Around central and western Illinois, it was sunny, with a temperature of 83 at Moline, 82 at Galesburg, and 81 at Lakin. It was mostly sunny, with a temperature of 81 at Bloomington, 83 at Macomb, 85 at Quincy, 83 at Springfield, and 81 at Pontiac. And once again at 2 p.m. in Peoria, under sunny skies, the temperature was 81, and the heat index was 83. Looking elsewhere around the Midwest at 2 p.m., Chicago was cloudy, and 71. Indianapolis was partly sunny, and 81. St. Louis was partly sunny, and 86. Kansas City was partly sunny, and 86. Des Moines was partly sunny, and 83. Milwaukee was cloudy, and 71. Here is a river flood statement. The National Weather Service in Lincoln has issued a flood warning for the Illinois River at Peoria. From late tonight to Friday evening. At 9:45 a.m. Sunday, the stage was 17.5 feet. The river is expected to rise above flood stage late tonight to a crest of 19.0 feet Wednesday morning. It will then fall below flood stage early Friday afternoon. Here is a river flood statement. The flood warning continues for the Illinois River near Havana. Until further notice. At 9:45 a.m. Sunday, the stage was 17.1 feet. The river will rise to 17.2 feet this afternoon. It will then fall Tuesday evening.

it will rise to 17.1 feet early Friday morning. It will then fall again but remain above flood stage. The time is currently 2:46 p.m. Central Daylight Time. 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Now for the official National Weather Service forecast for Peoria and surrounding areas of Central Illinois. Rest of today, mostly sunny with a slight chance of showers and thunderstorms. Near steady temperature in the lower 80s. North winds 5 to 10 miles an hour. Chance of rain 20%. Tonight, partly cloudy. A slight chance of showers and thunderstorms until midnight. Lows in the mid-60s. Northeast winds 5 to 10 miles an hour. Chance of rain 20%. Monday, sunny. Highs in the lower 80s. Northeast winds 5 to 10 miles an hour. Monday night, mostly clear. Lows in the lower 60s. Northeast winds 5 to 10 miles an hour. Tuesday, sunny. Highs in the mid-80s. Northeast winds around 5 miles an hour. Tuesday night and Wednesday, mostly clear. Lows in the lower 60s. Highs in the mid-80s. Wednesday night, mostly clear until midnight, then partly cloudy with a chance of showers and thunderstorms after midnight. Lows in the upper 60s. Chance of rain 30%. Thursday, partly sunny with a chance of showers and thunderstorms. Highs in the upper 80s. Chance of rain 50%. Thursday night, a chance of thunderstorms until midnight. Showers likely. Lows in the upper 60s. Chance of rain 70%. Friday, mostly cloudy in the morning, then becoming partly sunny. A chance of showers. Highs in the mid-80s. Chance of rain 50%. Friday night, a chance of thunderstorms until midnight. Partly cloudy with a chance of showers. Lows in the mid-60s. Chance of rain 50%. Saturday, mostly sunny. Highs in the mid-80s. Again, the forecast for Peoria and surrounding areas of Central Illinois for the rest of today, mostly sunny with a slight chance of showers and thunderstorms. Near steady temperature in the lower 80s. North winds 5 to 10 miles an hour. Chance of rain 20%. At 2 p.m. in Peoria, skies were sunny. The temperature was 81 degrees, the dew point was 67, and the relative humidity was 62%. The heat index was 83. The wind was variable at 6 miles an hour. The pressure was 29.98 inches and falling. Around central and western Illinois, it was sunny, with a temperature of 83 at Moline, 82 at Galesburg, and 81 at Lakin. It was mostly sunny, with a temperature of 81 at Bloomington, 83 at Macomb, 85 at Quincy, 83 at Springfield, and 81 at Pontiac. And once again at 2 p.m. in Peoria, under sunny skies, the temperature was 81, and the heat index was 83. And now a discussion of hazardous weather conditions for the following counties in Illinois: Fulton, Knox, Marshall, Mason, McLean, Peoria, Stark, Tazewell, and Woodford. This hazardous weather outlook is for Central Illinois, East Central Illinois, Southeast Illinois, and West Central Illinois. For tonight, scattered thunderstorms are possible this afternoon and evening. Severe thunderstorms are not expected today, however, some storms could produce locally heavy rain and frequent cloud-to-ground lightning. Moderate flooding continues along portions of the Illinois River from Havana to Beardstown. For Monday through Saturday, isolated thunderstorms are possible in East Central and Southeast Illinois Monday and Tuesday afternoon and evening. Additional thunderstorms are possible Wednesday night through Saturday. Predictability is low for any periods of severe thunderstorm risk during this time frame, although periods of heavy rain are possible. Minor to moderate flooding will continue or develop along portions of the Illinois River the next several days. Spotter information statement: spotter activation is not anticipated tonight. The time is currently 2:50 p.m. Central Daylight Time. 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Now for the official National Weather Service forecast for Peoria and surrounding areas of Central Illinois. Rest of today, mostly sunny with a slight chance of showers and thunderstorms. Near steady temperature in the lower 80s.

North winds 5 to 10 miles an hour. Chance of rain 20%. Tonight, partly cloudy. A slight chance of showers and thunderstorms until midnight. Lows in the mid-60s. Northeast winds 5 to 10 miles an hour. Chance of rain 20%. Monday, sunny. Highs in the lower 80s. Northeast winds 5 to 10 miles an hour. Monday night, mostly clear. Lows in the lower 60s. Northeast winds 5 to 10 miles an hour. Tuesday, sunny. Highs in the mid-80s. Northeast winds around 5 miles an hour. Tuesday night and Wednesday, mostly clear. Lows in the lower 60s. Highs in the mid-80s. Wednesday night, mostly clear until midnight, then partly cloudy with a chance of showers and thunderstorms after midnight. Lows in the upper 60s. Chance of rain 30%. Thursday, partly sunny with a chance of showers and thunderstorms. Highs in the upper 80s. Chance of rain 50%. Thursday night, a chance of thunderstorms until midnight. Showers likely. Lows in the upper 60s. Chance of rain 70%. Friday, mostly cloudy in the morning, then becoming partly sunny. A chance of showers. Highs in the mid-80s. Chance of rain 50%. Friday night, a chance of thunderstorms until midnight. Partly cloudy with a chance of showers. Lows in the mid-60s. Chance of rain 50%. Saturday, mostly sunny. Highs in the mid-80s. Again, the forecast for Peoria and surrounding areas of central Illinois for the rest of today, mostly sunny with a slight chance of showers and thunderstorms. Near steady temperature in the lower 80s. North winds 5 to 10 miles an hour. Chance of rain 20%. At 2 p.m. in Peoria, skies were sunny. The temperature was 81 degrees, the dew point was 67, and the relative humidity was 62%. The heat index was 83. The wind was variable at 6 miles an hour. The pressure was 29.98 inches and falling. Around central and western Illinois, it was sunny, with a temperature of 83 at Moline, 82 at Galesburg, and 81 at Lakin. It was mostly sunny, with a temperature of 81 at Bloomington, 83 at Macomb, 85 at Quincy, 83 at Springfield, and 81 at Pontiac. And once again at 2 p.m. in Peoria, under sunny skies, the temperature was 81, and the heat index was 83. Looking elsewhere around the Midwest at 2 p.m., Chicago was cloudy, and 71. Indianapolis was partly sunny, and 81. St. Louis was partly sunny, and 86. Kansas City was partly sunny, and 86. Des Moines was partly sunny, and 83. Milwaukee was cloudy, and 71. And now a discussion of hazardous weather conditions for the following counties in Illinois: Fulton, Knox, Marshall, Mason, McLean, Peoria, Stark, Tazewell, and Woodford. This hazardous weather outlook is for central Illinois, east central Illinois, southeast Illinois, and west central Illinois. For tonight, scattered thunderstorms are possible this afternoon and evening. Severe thunderstorms are not expected today, however, some storms could produce locally heavy rain and frequent cloud-to-ground lightning. Moderate flooding continues along portions of the Illinois River from Havana to Beardstown. For Monday through Saturday, isolated thunderstorms are possible in east-central and southeast Illinois Monday and Tuesday afternoon and evening. Additional thunderstorms are possible Wednesday night through Saturday. Predictability is low for any periods of severe thunderstorm risk during this time frame, although periods of heavy rain are possible. Minor to moderate flooding will continue or develop along portions of the Illinois River the next several days. Spotter information statement: spotter activation is not anticipated tonight. Here is a river flood statement. The National Weather Service in Lincoln has issued a flood warning for the Illinois River at Peoria. From late tonight to Friday evening. At 9:45 a.m. Sunday, the stage was 17.5 feet. The river is expected to rise above flood stage late tonight to a crest of 19.0 feet Wednesday morning. It will then fall below flood stage early Friday afternoon. Here is a river flood statement. The flood warning continues for the Illinois River near Havana until further notice.
At 9:45 a.m. Sunday, the stage was 17.1 feet. The river will rise to 17.2 feet this afternoon. It will then fall Tuesday evening. It will rise to 17.1 feet early Friday morning. It will then fall again but remain above flood stage. The time is currently 2:56 p.m. Central Daylight Time. 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Now for the official National Weather Service forecast for Peoria and surrounding areas of central Illinois. Rest of today, mostly sunny with a slight chance of showers and thunderstorms. Near steady temperature in the lower 80s. North winds 5 to 10 miles an hour. Chance of rain 20%. Tonight, partly cloudy. A slight chance of showers and thunderstorms until midnight. Lows in the mid-60s. Northeast winds 5 to 10 miles an hour. Chance of rain 20%. Monday, sunny. Highs in the lower 80s. Northeast winds 5 to 10 miles an hour. Monday night, mostly clear. Lows in the lower 60s. Northeast winds 5 to 10 miles an hour. Tuesday, sunny. Highs in the mid-80s. Northeast winds around 5 miles an hour. Tuesday night and Wednesday, mostly clear. Lows in the lower 60s. Highs in the mid-80s. Wednesday night, mostly clear until midnight, then partly cloudy with a chance of showers and thunderstorms after midnight. Lows in the upper 60s. Chance of rain 30%. Thursday, partly sunny with a chance of showers and thunderstorms. Highs in the upper 80s. Chance of rain 50%. Thursday night, a chance of thunderstorms until midnight. Showers likely. Lows in the upper 60s. Chance of rain 70%. Friday, mostly cloudy in the morning, then becoming partly sunny. A chance of showers. Highs in the mid-80s. Chance of rain 50%. Friday night, a chance of thunderstorms until midnight. Partly cloudy with a chance of showers. Lows in the mid-60s. Chance of rain 50%. Saturday, mostly sunny. Highs in the mid-80s. Again, the forecast for Peoria and surrounding areas of central Illinois for the rest of today, mostly sunny with a slight chance of showers and thunderstorms. Near steady temperature in the lower 80s. North winds 5 to 10 miles an hour. Chance of rain 20%. At 2 p.m. in Peoria, skies were sunny. The temperature was 81 degrees, the dew point was 67, and the relative humidity was 62%. The heat index was 83. The wind was variable at 6 miles an hour. The pressure was 29.98 inches and falling. Around central and western Illinois, it was sunny, with a temperature of 83 at Moline, 82 at Galesburg, and 81 at Lakin. It was mostly sunny, with a temperature of 81 at Bloomington, 83 at Macomb, 85 at Quincy, 83 at Springfield, and 81 at Pontiac. And once again at 2 p.m. in Peoria, under sunny skies, the temperature was 81, and the heat index was 83. Looking elsewhere around the Midwest at 2 p.m., Chicago was cloudy, and 71. Indianapolis was partly sunny, and 81. St. Louis was partly sunny, and 86. Kansas City was partly sunny, and 86. Des Moines was partly sunny, and 83. Milwaukee was cloudy, and 71. And now a discussion of hazardous weather conditions for the following counties in Illinois: Fulton, Knox, Marshall, Mason, McLean, Peoria, Stark, Tazewell, and Woodford. This hazardous weather outlook is for central Illinois, east central Illinois, southeast Illinois, and west central Illinois. For tonight, scattered thunderstorms are possible this afternoon and evening. Severe thunderstorms are not expected today, however, some storms could produce locally heavy rain and frequent cloud-to-ground lightning. Moderate flooding continues along portions of the Illinois River from Havana to Beardstown. For Monday through Saturday, isolated thunderstorms are possible in east-central and southeast Illinois Monday and Tuesday afternoon and evening. Additional thunderstorms are possible Wednesday night through Saturday. Predictability is low for any periods of severe thunderstorm risk during this time frame, although periods of heavy rain are possible.
Minor to moderate flooding will continue or develop along portions of the Illinois River.

Highs in the lower 80s. Northeast winds 5 to 10 miles an hour. Monday night, mostly clear. Lows in the lower 60s. Northeast winds 5 to 10 miles an hour. Tuesday, sunny. Highs in the mid-80s. Northeast winds around 5 miles an hour. Tuesday night and Wednesday, mostly clear. Lows in the lower 60s. Highs in the mid-80s. Wednesday night, mostly clear until midnight, then partly cloudy with a chance of showers and thunderstorms after midnight. Lows in the upper 60s. Chance of rain 30%. Thursday, partly sunny with a chance of showers and thunderstorms. Highs in the upper 80s. Chance of rain 50%. Thursday night, a chance of thunderstorms until midnight. Showers likely. Lows in the upper 60s. Chance of rain 70%. Friday, mostly cloudy in the morning, then becoming partly sunny. A chance of showers. Highs in the mid-80s. Chance of rain 50%. Friday night, a chance of thunderstorms until midnight. Partly cloudy with a chance of showers. Lows in the mid-60s. Chance of rain 50%. Saturday, mostly sunny. Highs in the mid-80s. Again, the forecast for Peoria and surrounding areas of central Illinois for the rest of today, mostly sunny with a slight chance of showers and thunderstorms. Near steady temperature in the lower 80s. North winds 5 to 10 miles an hour. Chance of rain 20%. At 3 p.m. in Peoria, skies were sunny. The temperature was 82 degrees, the dew point was 66, and the relative humidity was 58%. The heat index was 84. The wind was variable at 7 miles an hour. The pressure was 29.97 inches and falling. Around central and western Illinois, it was sunny, with a temperature of 84 at Moline and 82 at Lakin. It was mostly sunny, with a temperature of 83 at Bloomington, 83 at Macomb, 87 at Quincy, 84 at Springfield, and 81 at Pontiac. And once again at 3 p.m. in Peoria, under sunny skies, the temperature was 82, and the heat index was 84. And now a discussion of hazardous weather conditions for the following counties in Illinois: Fulton, Knox, Marshall, Mason, McLean, Peoria, Stark, Tazewell, and Woodford. This hazardous weather outlook is for central Illinois, east central Illinois, southeast Illinois, and west central Illinois. For tonight, scattered thunderstorms are possible this afternoon and evening. Severe thunderstorms are not expected today, however, some storms could produce locally heavy rain and frequent cloud-to-ground lightning. Moderate flooding continues along portions of the Illinois River from Havana to Beardstown. For Monday through Saturday, isolated thunderstorms are possible in east central and southeast Illinois Monday and Tuesday afternoon and evening. Additional thunderstorms are possible Wednesday night through Saturday. Predictability is low for any periods of severe thunderstorm risk during this time frame, although periods of heavy rain are possible. Minor to moderate flooding will continue or develop along portions of the Illinois River the next several days. Spotter information statement: spotter activation is not anticipated tonight. Here is a river flood statement. The National Weather Service in Lincoln has issued a flood warning for the Illinois River at Peoria. From late tonight to Friday evening. At 9:45 a.m. Sunday, the stage was 17.5 feet. The river is expected to rise above flood stage late tonight to a crest of 19.0 feet Wednesday morning. It will then fall below flood stage early Friday afternoon. Here is a river flood statement. The flood warning continues for the Illinois River near Havana. Until further notice. At 9:45 a.m. Sunday, the stage was 17.1 feet. The river will rise to 17.2 feet this afternoon. It will then fall Tuesday evening. It will rise to 17.1 feet early Friday morning. It will then fall again but remain above flood stage. The time is currently 3:06 p.m. Central Daylight Time. 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Now for the official National Weather Service forecast for Peoria and surrounding areas of central Illinois. Rest of today, mostly sunny with a slight chance of showers and thunderstorms. Near steady temperature in the lower 80s. North winds 5 to 10 miles.

miles an hour. Chance of rain 20%. Tonight, partly cloudy. A slight chance of showers and thunderstorms until midnight. Lows in the mid-60s. Northeast winds 5 to 10 miles an hour. Chance of rain 20%. Monday, sunny. Highs in the lower 80s. Northeast winds 5 to 10 miles an hour. Monday night, mostly clear. Lows in the lower 60s. Northeast winds 5 to 10 miles an hour. Tuesday, sunny. Highs in the mid-80s. Northeast winds around 5 miles an hour. Tuesday night and Wednesday, mostly clear. Lows in the lower 60s. Highs in the mid-80s. Wednesday night, mostly clear until midnight, then partly cloudy with a chance of showers and thunderstorms after midnight. Lows in the upper 60s. Chance of rain 30%. Thursday, partly sunny with a chance of showers and thunderstorms. Highs in the upper 80s. Chance of rain 50%. Thursday night, a chance of thunderstorms until midnight. Showers likely. Lows in the upper 60s. Chance of rain 70%. Friday, mostly cloudy in the morning, then becoming partly sunny. A chance of showers. Highs in the mid-80s. Chance of rain 50%. Friday night, a chance of thunderstorms until midnight. Partly cloudy with a chance of showers. Lows in the mid-60s. Chance of rain 50%. Saturday, mostly sunny. Highs in the mid-80s. Again, the forecast for Peoria and surrounding areas of central Illinois for the rest of today, mostly sunny with a slight chance of showers and thunderstorms. Near steady temperature in the lower 80s. North winds 5 to 10 miles an hour. Chance of rain 20%. And now a discussion of hazardous weather conditions for the following counties in Illinois: Fulton, Knox, Marshall, Mason, McLean, Peoria, Stark, Tazewell, and Woodford. This hazardous weather outlook is for central Illinois, east central Illinois, southeast Illinois, and west central Illinois. For tonight, scattered thunderstorms are possible this afternoon and evening. Severe thunderstorms are not expected today, however, some storms could produce locally heavy rain and frequent cloud-to-ground lightning. Moderate flooding continues along portions of the Illinois River from Havana to Beardstown. For Monday through Saturday, isolated thunderstorms are possible in east central and southeast Illinois Monday and Tuesday afternoon and evening. Additional thunderstorms are possible Wednesday night through Saturday. Predictability is low for any period of severe thunderstorm risk during this time frame, although periods of heavy rain are possible. Minor to moderate flooding will continue or develop along portions of the Illinois River the next several days. Spotter information statement: spotter activation is not anticipated tonight. The time is currently 3:10 p.m. Central Daylight Time. 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Now for the official National Weather Service forecast for Peoria and surrounding areas of central Illinois. Rest of today, mostly sunny with a slight chance of showers and thunderstorms. Near steady temperature in the lower 80s. North winds 5 to 10 miles an hour. Chance of rain 20%. Tonight, partly cloudy. A slight chance of showers and thunderstorms until midnight. Lows in the mid-60s. Northeast winds 5 to 10 miles an hour. Chance of rain 20%. Monday, sunny. Highs in the lower 80s. Northeast winds 5 to 10 miles an hour. Monday night, mostly clear. Lows in the lower 60s. Northeast winds 5 to 10 miles an hour. Tuesday, sunny. Highs in the mid-80s. Northeast winds around 5 miles an hour. Tuesday night and Wednesday, mostly clear. Lows in the lower 60s. Highs in the mid-80s. Wednesday night, mostly clear until midnight, then partly cloudy with a chance of showers and thunderstorms after midnight. Lows in the upper 60s. Chance of rain 30%. Thursday, partly sunny with a chance of showers and thunderstorms. Highs in the upper 80s. Chance of rain 50%. Thursday night, a chance of thunderstorms until midnight. Showers likely. Lows in the upper 60s. Chance of rain 70%. Friday, mostly cloudy in

then becoming partly sunny. A chance of showers. Highs in the mid-80s. Chance of rain 50%. Friday night, a chance of thunderstorms until midnight. Partly cloudy with a chance of showers. Lows in the mid-60s. Chance of rain 50%. Saturday, mostly sunny. Highs in the mid-80s. Again, the forecast for Peoria and surrounding areas of central Illinois for the rest of today, mostly sunny with a slight chance of showers and thunderstorms. Near steady temperature in the lower 80s. North winds 5 to 10 miles an hour. Chance of rain 20%. At 3 p.m. in Peoria, skies were sunny. The temperature was 82 degrees, the dew point was 66, and the relative humidity was 58%. The heat index was 84. The wind was variable at 7 miles an hour. The pressure was 29.97 inches and falling. Around central and western Illinois, it was sunny, with a temperature of 84 at Moline, 82 at Galesburg, and 82 at Lakin. It was mostly sunny, with a temperature of 83 at Bloomington, 83 at Macomb, 87 at Quincy, 84 at Springfield, and 81 at Pontiac. And once again at 3 p.m. in Peoria, under sunny skies, the temperature was 82, and the heat index was 84. 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Looking elsewhere around the Midwest at 3 p.m., Chicago was partly sunny, and 76. Indianapolis was partly sunny, and 82. St. Louis was partly sunny, and 79. Kansas City was partly sunny, and 87. Des Moines was partly sunny, and 83. Milwaukee was cloudy, and 72. And now a discussion of hazardous weather conditions for the following counties in Illinois: Fulton, Knox, Marshall, Mason, McLean, Peoria, Stark, Tazewell, and Woodford. This hazardous weather outlook is for central Illinois, east central Illinois, southeast Illinois, and west central Illinois. For tonight, scattered thunderstorms are possible this afternoon and evening. Severe thunderstorms are not expected today, however, some storms could produce locally heavy rain and frequent cloud-to-ground lightning. Moderate flooding continues along portions of the Illinois River from Havana to Beardstown. For Monday through Saturday, isolated thunderstorms are possible in east-central and southeast Illinois Monday and Tuesday afternoon and evening. Additional thunderstorms are possible Wednesday night through Saturday. Predictability is low for any periods of severe thunderstorm risk during this time frame, although periods of heavy rain are possible. Minor to moderate flooding will continue or develop along portions of the Illinois River the next several days. Spotter information statement: spotter activation is not anticipated tonight. Here is a river flood statement. The National Weather Service in Lincoln has issued a flood warning for the Illinois River at Peoria. From late tonight to Friday evening, at 9:45 a.m. Sunday, the stage was 17.5 feet. The river is expected to rise above flood stage late tonight to a crest of 19.0 feet Wednesday morning. It will then fall below flood stage early Friday afternoon. Here is a river flood statement. The flood warning continues for the Illinois River near Havana until further notice. At 9:45 a.m. Sunday, the stage was 17.1 feet. The river will rise to 17.2 feet this afternoon. It will then fall Tuesday evening. It will rise to 17.1 feet early Friday morning. It will then fall again but remain above flood stage. The time is currently 3:16 p.m. Central Daylight Time. 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Now for the official National Weather Service forecast for Peoria and surrounding areas of central Illinois. Rest of today, mostly sunny with a slight chance of showers and thunderstorms. Near steady temperature in the lower 80s.

south winds 5 to 10 miles an hour. Chance of rain 20%. Tonight, partly cloudy. A slight chance of showers and thunderstorms until midnight. Lows in the mid-60s. Northeast winds 5 to 10 miles an hour. Chance of rain 20%. Monday, sunny. Highs in the lower 80s. Northeast winds 5 to 10 miles an hour. Monday night, mostly clear. Lows in the lower 60s. Northeast winds 5 to 10 miles an hour. Tuesday, sunny. Highs in the mid-80s. Northeast winds around 5 miles an hour. Tuesday night and Wednesday, mostly clear. Lows in the lower 60s. Highs in the mid-80s. Wednesday night, mostly clear until midnight, then partly cloudy with a chance of showers and thunderstorms after midnight. Lows in the upper 60s. Chance of rain 30%. Thursday, partly sunny with a chance of showers and thunderstorms. Highs in the upper 80s. Chance of rain 50%. Thursday night, a chance of thunderstorms until midnight. Showers likely. Lows in the upper 60s. Chance of rain 70%. Friday, mostly cloudy in the morning, then becoming partly sunny. A chance of showers. Highs in the mid-80s. Chance of rain 50%. Friday night, a chance of thunderstorms until midnight. Partly cloudy with a chance of showers. Lows in the mid-60s. Chance of rain 50%. Saturday, mostly sunny. Highs in the mid-80s. Again, the forecast for Peoria and surrounding areas of central Illinois for the rest of today, mostly sunny with a slight chance of showers and thunderstorms. Near steady temperature in the lower 80s. North winds 5 to 10 miles an hour. Chance of rain 20%. At 3 p.m. in Peoria, skies were sunny. The temperature was 82 degrees, the dew point was 66, and the relative humidity was 58%. The heat index was 84. The wind was variable at 7 miles an hour. The pressure was 29.97 inches and falling. Around central and western Illinois, it was sunny, with a temperature of 84 at Moline, 82 at Galesburg, and 82 at Lakin. It was mostly sunny, with a temperature of 83 at Bloomington, 83 at Macomb, 87 at Quincy, 84 at Springfield, and 81 at Pontiac. And once again at 3 p.m. in Peoria, under sunny skies, the temperature was 82, and the heat index was 84. Looking elsewhere around the Midwest at 3 p.m., Chicago was partly sunny, and 75. Indianapolis was partly sunny, and 82. St. Louis was partly sunny, and 79. Kansas City was partly sunny, and 87. Des Moines was partly sunny, and 83. Milwaukee was cloudy, and 72. And now a discussion of hazardous weather conditions for the following counties in Illinois: Fulton, Knox, Marshall, Mason, McLean, Peoria, Stark, Tazewell, and Woodford. This hazardous weather outlook is for central Illinois, east central Illinois, southeast Illinois, and west central Illinois. For tonight, scattered thunderstorms are possible this afternoon and evening. Severe thunderstorms are not expected today, however, some storms could produce locally heavy rain and frequent cloud-to-ground lightning. Moderate flooding continues along portions of the Illinois River from Havana to Beardstown. For Monday through Saturday, isolated thunderstorms are possible in east central and southeast Illinois Monday and Tuesday afternoon and evening. Additional thunderstorms are possible Wednesday night through Saturday. Predictability is low for any period of severe thunderstorm risk during this time frame, although periods of heavy rain are possible. Minor to moderate flooding will continue or develop along portions of the Illinois River the next several days. Spotter information statement: spotter activation is not anticipated tonight. The time is currently 3:21 p.m. Central Daylight Time. 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Now for the official National Weather Service forecast for Peoria and surrounding areas of central Illinois. Rest of today, mostly sunny with a slight chance of showers and thunderstorms. Near steady temperature in the lower 80s. North winds 5 to 10 miles an hour. Chance of rain 20%. Tonight, partly cloudy. A slight chance.

chance of showers and thunderstorms until midnight. Lows in the mid-60s. Northeast winds 5 to 10 miles an hour. Chance of rain 20%. Monday, sunny. Highs in the lower 80s. Northeast winds 5 to 10 miles an hour. Monday night, mostly clear. Lows in the lower 60s. Northeast winds 5 to 10 miles an hour. Tuesday, sunny. Highs in the mid-80s. Northeast winds around 5 miles an hour. Tuesday night and Wednesday, mostly clear. Lows in the lower 60s. Highs in the mid-80s. Wednesday night, mostly clear until midnight, then partly cloudy with a chance of showers and thunderstorms after midnight. Lows in the upper 60s. Chance of rain 30%. Thursday, partly sunny with a chance of showers and thunderstorms. Highs in the upper 80s. Chance of rain 50%. Thursday night, a chance of thunderstorms until midnight. Showers likely. Lows in the upper 60s. Chance of rain 70%. Friday, mostly cloudy in the morning, then becoming partly sunny. A chance of showers. Highs in the mid-80s. Chance of rain 50%. Friday night, a chance of thunderstorms until midnight. Partly cloudy with a chance of showers. Lows in the mid-60s. Chance of rain 50%. Saturday, mostly sunny. Highs in the mid-80s. Again, the forecast for Peoria and surrounding areas of central Illinois for the rest of today, mostly sunny with a slight chance of showers and thunderstorms. Near steady temperature in the lower 80s. North winds 5 to 10 miles an hour. Chance of rain 20%. At 3 p.m. in Peoria, skies were sunny. The temperature was 82 degrees, the dew point was 66, and the relative humidity was 58%. The heat index was 84. The wind was variable at 7 miles an hour. The pressure was 29.97 inches and falling. Around central and western Illinois, it was sunny, with a temperature of 84 at Moline, 83 at Galesburg, and 82 at Lakin. It was mostly sunny, with a temperature of 83 at Bloomington, 83 at Macomb, 87 at Quincy, 84 at Springfield, and 81 at Pontiac. And once again at 3 p.m. in Peoria, under sunny skies, the temperature was 82, and the heat index was 84. Looking elsewhere around the Midwest at 3 p.m., Chicago was partly sunny, and 75. Indianapolis was partly sunny, and 82. St. Louis was partly sunny, and 79. Kansas City was partly sunny, and 87. Des Moines was partly sunny, and 83. Milwaukee was cloudy, and 72. Looking elsewhere around the Midwest at 3 p.m., Chicago was partly sunny, and 75. Indianapolis was partly sunny, and 84. St. Louis was partly sunny, and 79. Kansas City was partly sunny, and 87. Des Moines was partly sunny, and 83. Milwaukee was cloudy, and 72. Here is a river flood statement. The National Weather Service in Lincoln has issued a flood warning for the Illinois River at Peoria. From late tonight to Friday evening. At 9:45 a.m. Sunday, the stage was 17.5 feet. The river is expected to rise above flood stage late tonight to a crest of 19.0 feet Wednesday morning. It will then fall below flood stage early Friday afternoon. Here is a river flood statement. The flood warning continues for the Illinois River near Havana. Until further notice. At 9:45 a.m. Sunday, the stage was 17.1 feet. The river will rise to 17.2 feet this afternoon. It will then fall Tuesday evening. It will rise to 17.1 feet early Friday morning. It will then fall again but remain above flood stage. And now a discussion of hazardous weather conditions for the following counties in Illinois: Fulton, Knox, Marshall, Mason, McLean, Peoria, Stark, Tazewell, and Woodford. This hazardous weather outlook is for Central Illinois, East Central Illinois, Southeast Illinois, and West Central Illinois. For tonight, scattered thunderstorms are possible this afternoon and evening. Severe thunderstorms are not expected today, however, some storms could produce locally heavy rain and frequent cloud-to-ground lightning. Moderate flooding continues along portions of the Illinois River.

from Havana to Beardstown. For Monday through Saturday, isolated thunderstorms are possible in east-central and southeast Illinois Monday and Tuesday afternoon and evening. Additional thunderstorms are possible Wednesday night through Saturday. Predictability is low for any periods of severe thunderstorm risk during this time frame, although periods of heavy rain are possible. Minor to moderate flooding will continue or develop along portions of the Illinois River the next several days. Spotter information statement. Spotter activation is not anticipated tonight. The time is currently 3:27 p.m. Central Daylight Time. 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Now for the official National Weather Service forecast for Peoria and surrounding areas of central Illinois. Rest of today, mostly sunny with a slight chance of showers and thunderstorms. Near steady temperature in the lower 80s. North winds 5 to 10 miles an hour. Chance of rain 20%. Tonight, partly cloudy. A slight chance of showers and thunderstorms until midnight. Lows in the mid-60s. Northeast winds 5 to 10 miles an hour. Chance of rain 20%. Monday, sunny. Highs in the lower 80s. Northeast winds 5 to 10 miles an hour. Monday night, mostly clear. Lows in the lower 60s. Northeast winds 5 to 10 miles an hour. Tuesday, sunny. Highs in the mid-80s. Northeast winds around 5 miles an hour. Tuesday night and Wednesday, mostly clear. Lows in the lower 60s. Highs in the mid-80s. Wednesday night, mostly clear until midnight, then partly cloudy with a chance of showers and thunderstorms after midnight. Lows in the upper 60s. Chance of rain 30%. Thursday, partly sunny with a chance of showers and thunderstorms. Highs in the upper 80s. Chance of rain 50%. Thursday night, a chance of thunderstorms until midnight. Showers likely. Lows in the upper 60s. Chance of rain 70%. Friday, mostly cloudy in the morning, then becoming partly sunny. A chance of showers. Highs in the mid-80s. Chance of rain 50%. Friday night, a chance of thunderstorms until midnight. Partly cloudy with a chance of showers. Lows in the mid-60s. Chance of rain 50%. Saturday, mostly sunny. Highs in the mid-80s. Again, the forecast for Peoria and surrounding areas of central Illinois for the rest of today, mostly sunny with a slight chance of showers and thunderstorms. Near steady temperature in the lower 80s. North winds 5 to 10 miles an hour. Chance of rain 20%. At 3 p.m. in Peoria, skies were sunny. The temperature was 82 degrees, the dew point was 66, and the relative humidity was 58%. The heat index was 84. The wind was variable at 7 miles an hour. The pressure was 29.97 inches and falling. Around central and western Illinois, it was sunny, with a temperature of 84 at Moline, 83 at Galesburg, and 82 at Lakin. It was mostly sunny, with a temperature of 83 at Bloomington, 83 at Macomb, 87 at Quincy, 84 at Springfield, and 81 at Pontiac. And once again at 3 p.m. in Peoria, under sunny skies, the temperature was 82, and the heat index was 84. Looking elsewhere around the Midwest at 3 p.m., Chicago was partly sunny, and 75. Indianapolis was partly sunny, and 84. St. Louis was partly sunny, and 79. Kansas City was partly sunny, and 87. Des Moines was partly sunny, and 83. Milwaukee was cloudy, and 72. And now a discussion of hazardous weather conditions for the following counties in Illinois: Fulton, Knox, Marshall, Mason, McLean, Peoria, Stark, Tazewell, and Woodford. This hazardous weather outlook is for central Illinois, east central Illinois, southeast Illinois, and west central Illinois. For tonight, scattered thunderstorms are possible this afternoon and evening. Severe thunderstorms are not expected today, however, some storms could produce locally heavy rain and frequent cloud-to-ground lightning. Moderate flooding continues along portions of the Illinois River from Havana to Beardstown. For Monday through Saturday, isolated thunderstorms are possible in east-central and southeast Illinois Monday and Tuesday.

Tuesday afternoon and evening. Additional thunderstorms are possible Wednesday night through Saturday. Predictability is low for any periods of severe thunderstorm risk during this time frame, although periods of heavy rain are possible. Minor to moderate flooding will continue or develop along portions of the Illinois River the next several days. Spotter information statement. Spotter activation is not anticipated tonight. The time is currently 3:32 p.m. Central Daylight Time. 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Now for the official National Weather Service forecast for Peoria and surrounding areas of central Illinois. Rest of today, mostly sunny with a slight chance of showers and thunderstorms. Near steady temperature in the lower 80s. North winds 5 to 10 miles an hour. Chance of rain 20%. Tonight, partly cloudy. A slight chance of showers and thunderstorms until midnight. Lows in the mid-60s. Northeast winds 5 to 10 miles. Rain 20%. Tonight, partly cloudy. A slight chance of showers and thunderstorms until midnight. Lows in the mid-60s. Northeast winds 5 to 10 miles an hour. Chance of rain 20%. Monday, sunny. Highs in the lower 80s. Northeast winds 5 to 10 miles an hour. Monday night, mostly clear. Lows in the lower 60s. Northeast winds 5 to 10 miles an hour. Tuesday, sunny. Highs in the mid 80s. Northeast winds around 5 miles an hour. Tuesday night and Wednesday, mostly clear. Lows in the lower 60s. Highs in the mid 80s. Wednesday night, mostly clear until midnight, then partly cloudy with a chance of showers and thunderstorms after midnight. Lows in the upper 60s. Chance of rain 30%. Thursday, partly sunny with a chance of showers and thunderstorms. Highs in the upper 80s. Chance of rain 50%. Thursday night, a chance of thunderstorms until midnight. Showers likely. Lows in the upper 60s. Chance of rain 70%. Friday, mostly cloudy in the morning, then becoming partly sunny. A chance of showers. Highs in the mid-80s. Chance of rain 50%. Friday night, a chance of thunderstorms until midnight. Partly cloudy with a chance of showers. Lows in the mid-60s. Chance of rain 50%. Saturday, mostly sunny. Highs in the mid-80s. Again, the forecast for Peoria and surrounding areas of central Illinois for the rest of today, mostly sunny with a slight chance of showers and thunderstorms. Near steady temperature in the lower 80s. North winds 5 to 10 miles an hour. Chance of rain 20%. Here is a river flood statement. The National Weather Service in Lincoln has issued a flood warning for the Illinois River at Peoria. From late tonight to Friday evening. At 9:45 a.m. Sunday, the stage was 17.5 feet. The river is expected to rise above flood stage late tonight to a crest of 19.0 feet Wednesday morning. It will then fall below flood stage early Friday afternoon. Here is a river flood statement. The flood warning continues for the Illinois River near Havana. Until further notice. At 9:45 a.m. Sunday, the stage was 17.1 feet. The river will rise to 17.2 feet this afternoon. It will then fall Tuesday evening. It will rise to 17.1 feet early Friday morning. It will then fall again but remain above flood stage. At 3 p.m. in Peoria, skies were sunny. The temperature was 82 degrees, the dew point was 66, and the relative humidity was 58%. The heat index was 84. The wind was variable at 7 miles an hour. The pressure was 29.97 inches and falling. Around central and western Illinois, it was sunny, with a temperature of 84 at Moline, 83 at Galesburg, and 82 at Lakin. It was mostly sunny, with a temperature of 83 at Bloomington, 83 at Macomb, 87 at Quincy, 84 at Springfield, and 81 at Pontiac. And once again at 3 p.m. in Peoria, under sunny skies, the temperature was 82, and the heat index was 84. Looking elsewhere around the Midwest at 3 p.m., Chicago was partly sunny, and 75. Indianapolis was partly sunny, and 84. St. Louis

was partly sunny and 79. Kansas City was partly sunny and 87. Des Moines was partly sunny and 83. Milwaukee was cloudy and 72. And now a discussion of hazardous weather conditions for the following counties in Illinois: Fulton, Knox, Marshall, Mason, McLean, Peoria, Stark, Tazewell, and Woodford. This hazardous weather outlook is for Central Illinois, East Central Illinois, Southeast Illinois, and West Central Illinois. For tonight, scattered thunderstorms are possible this afternoon and evening. Severe thunderstorms are not expected today, however, some storms could produce locally heavy rain and frequent cloud-to-ground lightning. Moderate flooding continues along portions of the Illinois River from Havana to Beardstown. For Monday through Saturday, isolated thunderstorms are possible in East Central and Southeast Illinois Monday and Tuesday afternoon and evening. Additional thunderstorms are possible Wednesday night through Saturday. Predictability is low for any periods of severe thunderstorm risk during this time frame, although periods of heavy rain are possible. Minor to moderate flooding will continue or develop along portions of the Illinois River the next several days. Spotter information statement: spotter activation is not anticipated tonight. The time is currently 3:38 p.m. Central Daylight Time. 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Now for the official National Weather Service forecast for Peoria and surrounding areas of Central Illinois. Rest of today, mostly sunny with a slight chance of showers and thunderstorms. Near steady temperature in the lower 80s. North winds 5 to 10 miles an hour. Chance of rain 20%. Tonight, partly cloudy. A slight chance of showers and thunderstorms until midnight. Lows in the mid-60s. Northeast winds 5 to 10 miles an hour. Chance of rain 20%. Monday, sunny. Highs in the lower 80s. Northeast winds 5 to 10 miles an hour. Monday night, mostly clear. Lows in the lower 60s. Northeast winds 5 to 10 miles an hour. Tuesday, sunny. Highs in the mid-80s. Northeast winds around 5 miles an hour. Tuesday night and Wednesday, mostly clear. Lows in the lower 60s. Highs in the mid-80s. Wednesday night, mostly clear until midnight, then partly cloudy with a chance of showers and thunderstorms after midnight. Lows in the upper 60s. Chance of rain 30%. Thursday, partly sunny with a chance of showers and thunderstorms. Highs in the upper 80s. Chance of rain 50%. Thursday night, a chance of thunderstorms until midnight. Showers likely. Lows in the upper 60s. Chance of rain 70%. Friday, mostly cloudy in the morning, then becoming partly sunny. A chance of showers. Highs in the mid-80s. Chance of rain 50%. Friday night, a chance of thunderstorms until midnight. Partly cloudy with a chance of showers. Lows in the mid-60s. Chance of rain 50%. Saturday, mostly sunny. Highs in the mid-80s. Again, the forecast for Peoria and surrounding areas of Central Illinois for the rest of today: mostly sunny with a slight chance of showers and thunderstorms. Near steady temperature in the lower 80s. North winds 5 to 10 miles an hour. Chance of rain 20%. Now for the official National Weather Service forecast for Peoria and surrounding areas of Central Illinois. Tonight, partly cloudy. A slight chance of showers and thunderstorms until midnight. Lows in the mid-60s. Northeast winds 5 to 10 miles an hour. Chance of rain 20%. Monday, sunny. Highs in the lower 80s. Northeast winds 5 to 10 miles an hour. Monday night, mostly clear. Lows in the lower 60s. Northeast winds 5 to 10 miles an hour. Tuesday, sunny. Highs in the mid-80s. Northeast winds around 5 miles an hour. Tuesday night, mostly clear. Lows in the lower 60s. Northeast winds around 5 miles an hour until midnight, becoming light and variable. Wednesday, sunny. Highs in the mid-80s. Wednesday night, mostly clear until midnight, then partly cloudy with a chance of showers and thunderstorms after midnight. Lows in the upper 60s.

chance of rain 30%. Thursday, partly sunny with a chance of showers and thunderstorms. Highs in the upper 80s. Chance of rain 50%. Thursday night, a chance of thunderstorms until midnight. Showers likely. Lows in the upper 60s. Chance of rain 70%. Friday, mostly cloudy in the morning, then becoming partly sunny. A chance of showers. Highs in the mid-80s. Chance of rain 50%. Friday night, a chance of thunderstorms until midnight. Partly cloudy with a chance of showers. Lows in the mid-60s. Chance of rain 50%. Saturday and Saturday night, partly cloudy. Highs in the mid-80s. Lows in the mid-60s. Sunday, sunny. Highs in the mid-80s. Again, the forecast for Peoria and surrounding areas of central Illinois for tonight, partly cloudy. A slight chance of showers and thunderstorms until midnight. Lows in the mid-60s. Northeast winds 5 to 10 miles an hour. Chance of rain 20%. At 3 p.m. in Peoria, skies were sunny. The temperature was 82 degrees, the dew point was 66, and the relative humidity was 58%. The heat index was 84. The wind was variable at 7 miles an hour. The pressure was 29.97 inches and falling. Around central and western Illinois, it was sunny, with a temperature of 84 at Moline, 83 at Galesburg, and 82 at Lakin. It was mostly sunny, with a temperature of 83 at Bloomington, 83 at Macomb, 87 at Quincy, 84 at Springfield, and 81 at Pontiac. And once again at 3 p.m. in Peoria, under sunny skies, the temperature was 82, and the heat index was 84. Looking elsewhere around the Midwest at 3 p.m., Chicago was partly sunny, and 75. Indianapolis was partly sunny, and 84. St. Louis was partly sunny, and 79. Kansas City was partly sunny, and 87. Des Moines was partly sunny, and 83. Milwaukee was cloudy, and 72. And now a discussion of hazardous weather conditions for the following counties in Illinois: Fulton, Knox, Marshall, Mason, McLean, Peoria, Stark, Tazewell, and Woodford. This hazardous weather outlook is for central Illinois, east central Illinois, southeast Illinois, and west central Illinois. For tonight, scattered thunderstorms are possible this afternoon and evening. Severe thunderstorms are not expected today, however, some storms could produce locally heavy rain and frequent cloud-to-ground lightning. Moderate flooding continues along portions of the Illinois River from Havana to Beardstown. For Monday through Saturday, isolated thunderstorms are possible in east central and southeast Illinois Monday and Tuesday afternoon and evening. Additional thunderstorms are possible Wednesday night through Saturday. Predictability is low for any periods of severe thunderstorm risk during this time frame, although periods of heavy rain are possible. Minor to moderate flooding will continue or develop along portions of the Illinois River the next several days. Spotter information statement: spotter activation is not anticipated tonight. Here is a river flood statement. The National Weather Service in Lincoln has issued a flood warning for the Illinois River at Peoria. From late tonight to Friday evening, at 9:45 a.m. Sunday, the stage was 17.5 feet. The river is expected to rise above flood stage late tonight to a crest of 19.0 feet Wednesday morning. It will then fall below flood stage early Friday afternoon. Here is a river flood statement. The flood warning continues for the Illinois River near Havana until further notice. At 9:45 a.m. Sunday, the stage was 17.1 feet. The river will rise to 17.2 feet this afternoon. It will then fall Tuesday evening. It will rise to 17.1 feet early Friday morning. It will then fall again but remain above flood stage. The time is currently 3:46 p.m. Central Daylight Time. 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Now for the official National Weather Service forecast for Peoria and surrounding areas of central Illinois. Tonight, partly cloudy. A slight chance of showers and thunderstorms until midnight. Lows in the mid-60s. Northeast winds 5 to 10 miles an hour. Chance of rain 20%.
Monday, sunny. Highs in the lower 80s. Northeast winds 5 to 10 miles an hour. Monday night, mostly clear. Lows in the lower 60s. Northeast winds 5 to 10 miles an hour. Tuesday, sunny. Highs in the mid-80s. Northeast winds around 5 miles an hour. Tuesday night, mostly clear. Lows in the lower 60s. Northeast winds around 5 miles an hour until midnight, becoming light and variable. Wednesday, sunny. Highs in the mid-80s. Wednesday night, mostly clear until midnight, then partly cloudy with a chance of showers and thunderstorms after midnight. Lows in the upper 60s. Chance of rain 30%. Thursday, partly sunny with a chance of showers and thunderstorms. Highs in the upper 80s. Chance of rain 50%. Thursday night, a chance of thunderstorms until midnight. Showers likely. Lows in the upper 60s. Chance of rain 70%. Friday, mostly cloudy in the morning, then becoming partly sunny. A chance of showers. Highs in the mid-80s. Chance of rain 50%. Friday night, a chance of thunderstorms until midnight. Partly cloudy with a chance of showers. Lows in the mid-60s. Chance of rain 50%. Saturday and Saturday night, partly cloudy. Highs in the mid-80s. Lows in the mid-60s. Sunday, sunny. Highs in the mid-80s. Again, the forecast for Peoria and surrounding areas of central Illinois for tonight, partly cloudy. A slight chance of showers and thunderstorms until midnight. Lows in the mid-60s. Northeast winds 5 to 10 miles an hour. Chance of rain 20%. At 3 p.m. in Peoria, skies were sunny. The temperature was 82 degrees, the dew point was 66, and the relative humidity was 58%. The heat index was 84. The wind was variable at 7 miles an hour. The pressure was 29.97 inches and falling. Around central and western Illinois, it was sunny, with a temperature of 84 at Moline, 83 at Galesburg, and 82 at Lakin. It was mostly sunny, with a temperature of 83 at Bloomington, 83 at Macomb, 87 at Quincy, 84 at Springfield, and 81 at Pontiac. And once again at 3 p.m. in Peoria, under sunny skies, the temperature was 82, and the heat index was 84. Looking elsewhere around the Midwest at 3 p.m., Chicago was partly sunny, and 75. Indianapolis was partly sunny, and 84. St. Louis was partly sunny, and 79. Kansas City was partly sunny, and 87. Des Moines was partly sunny, and 83. Milwaukee was cloudy, and 72. And now a discussion of hazardous weather conditions for the following counties in Illinois: Fulton, Knox, Marshall, Mason, McLean, Peoria, Stark, Tazewell, and Woodford. This hazardous weather outlook is for central Illinois, east central Illinois, southeast Illinois, and west central Illinois. For tonight, scattered thunderstorms are possible this afternoon and evening. Severe thunderstorms are not expected today, however, some storms could produce locally heavy rain and frequent cloud-to-ground lightning. Moderate flooding continues along portions of the Illinois River from Havana to Beardstown. For Monday through Saturday, isolated thunderstorms are possible in east central and southeast Illinois Monday and Tuesday afternoon and evening. Additional thunderstorms are possible Wednesday night through Saturday. Predictability is low for any period of severe thunderstorm risk during this time frame, although periods of heavy rain are possible. Minor to moderate flooding will continue or develop along portions of the Illinois River the next several days. Spotter information statement: spotter activation is not anticipated tonight. The time is currently 3:51 p.m. Central Daylight Time. 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Now for the official National Weather Service forecast for Peoria and surrounding areas of central Illinois. Tonight, partly cloudy. A slight chance of showers and thunderstorms until midnight. Lows in the mid-60s. Northeast winds 5 to 10 miles an hour. Chance of rain 20%. Monday, sunny. Highs in the lower 80s. Northeast winds 5 to 10 miles an hour.

Monday night, mostly clear. Lows in the lower 60s. Northeast winds 5 to 10 miles an hour. Tuesday, sunny. Highs in the mid-80s. Northeast winds around 5 miles an hour. Tuesday night, mostly clear. Lows in the lower 60s. Northeast winds around 5 miles an hour until midnight, becoming light and variable. Wednesday, sunny. Highs in the mid-80s. Wednesday night, mostly clear until midnight, then partly cloudy with a chance of showers and thunderstorms after midnight. Lows in the upper 60s. Chance of rain 30%. Thursday, partly sunny with a chance of showers and thunderstorms. Highs in the upper 80s. Chance of rain 50%. Thursday night, a chance of thunderstorms until midnight. Showers likely. Lows in the upper 60s. Chance of rain 70%. Friday, mostly cloudy in the morning, then becoming partly sunny. A chance of showers. Highs in the mid-80s. Chance of rain 50%. Friday night, a chance of thunderstorms until midnight. Partly cloudy with a chance of showers. Lows in the mid-60s. Chance of rain 50%. Saturday and Saturday night, partly cloudy. Highs in the mid-80s. Lows in the mid-60s. Sunday, sunny. Highs in the mid-80s. Again, the forecast for Peoria and surrounding areas of central Illinois for tonight, partly cloudy. A slight chance of showers and thunderstorms until midnight. Lows in the mid-60s. Northeast winds 5 to 10 miles an hour. Chance of rain 20%. At 3 p.m. in Peoria, skies were sunny. The temperature was 82 degrees, the dew point was 66, and the relative humidity was 58%. The heat index was 84. The wind was variable at 7 miles an hour. The pressure was 29.97 inches and falling. Around central and western Illinois, it was sunny, with a temperature of 84 at Moline, 83 at Galesburg, and 82 at Lakin. It was mostly sunny, with a temperature of 83 at Bloomington, 83 at Macomb, 87 at Quincy, 84 at Springfield, and 81 at Pontiac. And once again at 3 p.m. in Peoria, under sunny skies, the temperature was 82, and the heat index was 84. Looking elsewhere around the Midwest at 3 p.m., Chicago was partly sunny, and 75. Indianapolis was partly sunny, and 84. St. Louis was partly sunny, and 79. Kansas City was partly sunny, and 87. Des Moines was partly sunny, and 83. Milwaukee was cloudy, and 72. And now a discussion of hazardous weather conditions for the following counties in Illinois: Fulton, Knox, Marshall, Mason, McLean, Peoria, Stark, Tazewell, and Woodford. This hazardous weather outlook is for central Illinois, east central Illinois, southeast Illinois, and west central Illinois. For tonight, scattered thunderstorms are possible this afternoon and evening. Severe thunderstorms are not expected today, however, some storms could produce locally heavy rain and frequent cloud-to-ground lightning. Moderate flooding continues along portions of the Illinois River from Havana to Beardstown. For Monday through Saturday, isolated thunderstorms are possible in east central and southeast Illinois Monday and Tuesday afternoon and evening. Additional thunderstorms are possible Wednesday night through Saturday. Predictability is low for any periods of severe thunderstorm risk during this time frame, although periods of heavy rain are possible. Minor to moderate flooding will continue or develop along portions of the Illinois River the next several days. Spotter information statement: spotter activation is not anticipated tonight. Here is a river flood statement. The National Weather Service in Lincoln has issued a flood warning for the Illinois River at Peoria. From late tonight to Friday evening. At 9:45 a.m. Sunday, the stage was 17.5 feet. The river is expected to rise above flood stage late tonight to a crest of 19.0 feet Wednesday morning. It will then fall below flood stage early Friday afternoon. Here is a river flood statement. The flood warning continues for the Illinois River near Havana until further notice. At 9:45 a.m. Sunday, the stage was 17.1 feet. The river will rise to 17.2 feet this afternoon. It will then fall Tuesday evening. It will rise to 17.

1 feet early Friday morning. It will then fall again but remain above flood stage. The time is currently 3:56 p.m. Central Daylight Time. 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Now for the official National Weather Service forecast for Peoria and surrounding areas of central Illinois. Tonight, partly cloudy. A slight chance of showers and thunderstorms until midnight. Lows in the mid-60s. Northeast winds 5 to 10 miles an hour. Chance of rain 20%. Monday, sunny. Highs in the lower 80s. Northeast winds 5 to 10 miles an hour. Monday night, mostly clear. Lows in the lower 60s. Northeast winds 5 to 10 miles an hour. Tuesday, sunny. Highs in the mid-80s. Northeast winds around 5 miles an hour. Tuesday night, mostly clear. Lows in the lower 60s. Northeast winds around 5 miles an hour until midnight, becoming light and variable. Wednesday, sunny. Highs in the mid-80s. Wednesday night, mostly clear until midnight, then partly cloudy with a chance of showers and thunderstorms after midnight. Lows in the upper 60s. Chance of rain 30%. Thursday, partly sunny with a chance of showers and thunderstorms. Highs in the upper 80s. Chance of rain 50%. Thursday night, a chance of thunderstorms until midnight. Showers likely. Lows in the upper 60s. Chance of rain 70%. Friday, mostly cloudy in the morning, then becoming partly sunny. A chance of showers. Highs in the mid-80s. Chance of rain 50%. Friday night, a chance of thunderstorms until midnight. Partly cloudy with a chance of showers. Lows in the mid-60s. Chance of rain 50%. Saturday and Saturday night, partly cloudy. Highs in the mid-80s. Lows in the mid-60s. Sunday, sunny. Highs in the mid-80s. Again, the forecast for Peoria and surrounding areas of central Illinois for tonight, partly cloudy. A slight chance of showers and thunderstorms until midnight. Lows in the mid-60s. Northeast winds 5 to 10 miles an hour. Chance of rain 20%. At 3 p.m. in Peoria, skies were sunny. The temperature was 82 degrees, the dew point was 66, and the relative humidity was 58%. The heat index was 84. The wind was variable at 7 miles an hour. The pressure was 29.97 inches and falling. Around central and western Illinois, it was sunny, with a temperature of 84 at Moline, 83 at Galesburg, and 82 at Lakin. It was mostly sunny, with a temperature of 83 at Bloomington, 83 at Macomb, 87 at Quincy, 84 at Springfield, and 81 at Pontiac. And once again at 3 p.m. in Peoria, under sunny skies, the temperature was 82, and the heat index was 84. And now a discussion of hazardous weather conditions for the following counties in Illinois: Fulton, Knox, Marshall, Mason, McLean, Peoria, Stark, Tazewell, and Woodford. This hazardous weather outlook is for central Illinois, east central Illinois, southeast Illinois, and west central Illinois. For tonight, scattered thunderstorms are possible this afternoon and evening. Severe thunderstorms are not expected today, however, some storms could produce locally heavy rain and frequent cloud-to-ground lightning. Moderate flooding continues along portions of the Illinois River from Havana to Beardstown. For Monday through Saturday, isolated thunderstorms are possible in east-central and southeast Illinois Monday and Tuesday afternoon and evening. Additional thunderstorms are possible Wednesday night through Saturday. Predictability is low for any periods of severe thunderstorm risk during this time frame, although periods of heavy rain are possible. Minor to moderate flooding will continue or develop along portions of the Illinois River the next several days. Spotter information statement: spotter activation is not anticipated tonight. The time is currently 4:01 p.m. Central Daylight Time. 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Now for the official National Weather Service forecast for Peoria and surrounding areas of central Illinois. Tonight, partly cloudy. A slight chance of showers and thunderstorms until midnight.

Thursday, partly sunny with a chance of showers and thunderstorms. Highs in the upper 80s. Chance of rain 50%. Thursday night, a chance of thunderstorms until midnight. Showers likely. Lows in the upper 60s. Chance of rain 70%. Friday, mostly cloudy in the morning, then becoming partly sunny. A chance of showers. Highs in the mid-80s. Chance of rain 50%. Friday night, a chance of thunderstorms until midnight. Partly cloudy with a chance of showers. Lows in the mid-60s. Chance of rain 50%. Saturday and Saturday night, partly cloudy. Highs in the mid-80s. Lows in the mid-60s. Sunday, sunny. Highs in the mid-80s. Again, the forecast for Peoria and surrounding areas of central Illinois for tonight, partly cloudy. A slight chance of showers and thunderstorms until midnight. Lows in the mid-60s. Northeast winds 5 to 10 miles an hour. Chance of rain 20%. At 4 p.m. in Peoria, skies were sunny. The temperature was 83 degrees, the dew point was 67, and the relative humidity was 58%. The heat index was 85. The wind was variable at 7 miles an hour. The pressure was 29.97 inches and steady. Around central and western Illinois, it was sunny, with a temperature of 84 at Moline and 84 at Macomb. It was mostly sunny, with a temperature of 83 at Galesburg, 80 at Quincy, and 82 at Pontiac. It was partly sunny, with a temperature of 84 at Bloomington and 84 at Springfield. And once again at 4 p.m. in Peoria, under sunny skies, the temperature was 83 and the heat index was 85. And now a discussion of hazardous weather conditions for the following counties in Illinois: Fulton, Knox, Marshall, Mason, McLean, Peoria, Stark, Tazewell, and Woodford. This hazardous weather outlook is for central Illinois, east central Illinois, southeast Illinois, and west central Illinois. For tonight, scattered thunderstorms are possible this afternoon and evening. Severe thunderstorms are not expected today, however, some storms could produce locally heavy rain and frequent cloud-to-ground lightning. Moderate flooding continues along portions of the Illinois River from Havana to Beardstown. For Monday through Saturday, isolated thunderstorms are possible in east central and southeast Illinois Monday and Tuesday afternoon and evening. Additional thunderstorms are possible Wednesday night through Saturday. Predictability is low for any periods of severe thunderstorm risk during this time frame, although periods of heavy rain are possible. Minor to moderate flooding will continue or develop along portions of the Illinois River the next several days. Spotter information statement. Spotter activation is not anticipated tonight. Here is a river flood statement. The National Weather Service in Lincoln has issued a flood warning for the Illinois River at Peoria. From late tonight to Friday evening. At 9:45 a.m. Sunday, the stage was 17.5 feet. The river is expected to rise above flood stage late tonight to a crest of 19.0 feet Wednesday morning. It will then fall below flood stage early Friday afternoon. Here is a river flood statement. The flood warning continues for the Illinois River near Havana. Until further notice. At 9:45 a.m. Sunday, the stage was 17.1 feet. The river will rise to 17.2 feet this afternoon. It will then fall Tuesday evening. It will rise to 17.1 feet early Friday morning. It will then fall again but remain above flood stage. The time is currently 4:06 p.m. Central Daylight Time. And now a discussion of hazardous weather conditions for the following counties in Illinois: Fulton, Knox, Marshall, Mason, McLean, Peoria, Stark, Tazewell, and Woodford. This hazardous weather outlook is for central Illinois, east central Illinois, southeast Illinois, and west central Illinois. For tonight, scattered thunderstorms are possible this afternoon and evening. Severe thunderstorms are not expected today, however, some storms could produce locally heavy rain and frequent cloud-to-ground lightning. Moderate flooding continues along portions of the Illinois River from Havana to Beardstown. For Monday through Saturday, isolated thunderstorms are possible in east central and southeast Illinois Monday and Tuesday afternoon and evening. Additional thunderstorms are possible Wednesday night through Saturday. Predictability is low for any period.

severe thunderstorm risk during this time frame, although periods of heavy rain are possible. Minor to moderate flooding will continue or develop along portions of the Illinois River the next several days. Spotter information statement. Spotter activation is not anticipated tonight. The time is currently 4:08 p.m. Central Daylight Time. 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Now for the official National Weather Service forecast for Peoria and surrounding areas of central Illinois. Tonight, partly cloudy. A slight chance of showers and thunderstorms until midnight. Lows in the mid-60s. Northeast winds 5 to 10 miles an hour. Chance of rain 20%. Monday, sunny. Highs in the lower 80s. Northeast winds 5 to 10 miles an hour. Monday night, mostly clear. Lows in the lower 60s. Northeast winds 5 to 10 miles an hour. Tuesday, sunny. Highs in the mid-80s. Northeast winds around 5 miles an hour. Tuesday night, mostly clear. Lows in the lower 60s. Northeast winds around 5 miles an hour until midnight, becoming light and variable. Wednesday, sunny. Highs in the mid-80s. Wednesday night, mostly clear until midnight, then partly cloudy with a chance of showers and thunderstorms after midnight. Lows in the upper 60s. Chance of rain 30%. Thursday, partly sunny with a chance of showers and thunderstorms. Highs in the upper 80s. Chance of rain 50%. Thursday night, a chance of thunderstorms until midnight. Showers likely. Lows in the upper 60s. Chance of rain 70%. Friday, mostly cloudy in the morning, then becoming partly sunny. A chance of showers. Highs in the mid-80s. Chance of rain 50%. Friday night, a chance of thunderstorms until midnight. Partly cloudy with a chance of showers. Lows in the mid-60s. Chance of rain 50%. Saturday and Saturday night, partly cloudy. Highs in the mid-80s. Lows in the mid-60s. Sunday, sunny. Highs in the mid-80s. Again, the forecast for Peoria and surrounding areas of central Illinois for tonight, partly cloudy. A slight chance of showers and thunderstorms until midnight. Lows in the mid-60s. Northeast winds 5 to 10 miles an hour. Chance of rain 20%. At 4 p.m. in Peoria, skies were sunny. The temperature was 83 degrees, the dew point was 67, and the relative humidity was 58%. The heat index was 85. The wind was variable at 7 miles an hour. The pressure was 29.97 inches and steady. Around central and western Illinois, it was sunny, with a temperature of 84 at Moline and 84 at Macomb. It was mostly sunny, with a temperature of 83 at Galesburg, 80 at Quincy, and 82 at Pontiac. It was partly sunny, with a temperature of 84 at Bloomington and 84 at Springfield. And once again at 4 p.m. in Peoria, under sunny skies, the temperature was 83 and the heat index was 85. At 4 p.m. in Peoria, skies were sunny. The temperature was 83 degrees, the dew point was 67, and the relative humidity was 58%. The heat index was 85. The wind was variable at 7 miles an hour. The pressure was 29.97 inches and steady. Around central and western Illinois, at Moline, it was sunny, with a temperature of 84. It was mostly sunny, with a temperature of 83 at Galesburg, 83 at Lakin, 84 at Macomb, 80 at Quincy, and 82 at Pontiac. It was partly sunny, with a temperature of 84 at Bloomington and 84 at Springfield. And once again at 4 p.m. in Peoria, under sunny skies, the temperature was 83 and the heat index was 85. Looking elsewhere around the Midwest at 4 p.m., Chicago was cloudy and 75. Indianapolis was partly sunny and 84. St. Louis was partly sunny and 81. Kansas City was partly sunny and 85. Des Moines was partly sunny and 84. Milwaukee was cloudy and 71. And now a discussion of hazardous weather conditions for the following counties in Illinois: Fulton, Knox, Marshall, Mason, McLean,

Peoria, Stark, Tazewell, and Woodford. This hazardous weather outlook is for Central Illinois, East Central Illinois, Southeast Illinois, and West Central Illinois. For tonight, scattered thunderstorms are possible this afternoon and evening. Severe thunderstorms are not expected today, however, some storms could produce locally heavy rain and frequent cloud-to-ground lightning. Moderate flooding continues along portions of the Illinois River from Havana to Beardstown. For Monday through Saturday, isolated thunderstorms are possible in East Central and Southeast Illinois Monday and Tuesday afternoon and evening. Additional thunderstorms are possible Wednesday night through Saturday. Predictability is low for any periods of severe thunderstorm risk during this time frame, although periods of heavy rain are possible. Minor to moderate flooding will continue or develop along portions of the Illinois River the next several days. Spotter information statement. Spotter activation is not anticipated tonight. 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Now for the official National Weather Service forecast for Peoria and surrounding areas of Central Illinois. Tonight, partly cloudy. A slight chance of showers and thunderstorms until midnight. Lows in the mid-60s. Northeast winds 5 to 10 miles an hour. Chance of rain 20%. Monday, sunny. Highs in the lower 80s. Northeast winds 5 to 10 miles an hour. Monday night, mostly clear. Lows in the lower 60s. Northeast winds 5 to 10 miles an hour. Tuesday, sunny. Highs in the mid-80s. Northeast winds around 5 miles an hour. Tuesday night, mostly clear. Lows in the lower 60s. Northeast winds around 5 miles an hour until midnight, becoming light and variable. Wednesday, sunny. Highs in the mid-80s. Wednesday night, mostly clear until midnight, then partly cloudy with a chance of showers and thunderstorms after midnight. Lows in the upper 60s. Chance of rain 30%. Thursday, partly sunny with a chance of showers and thunderstorms. Highs in the upper 80s. Chance of rain 50%. Thursday night, a chance of thunderstorms until midnight. Showers likely. Lows in the upper 60s. Chance of rain 70%. Friday, mostly cloudy in the morning, then becoming partly sunny. A chance of showers. Highs in the mid-80s. Chance of rain 50%. Friday night, a chance of thunderstorms until midnight. Partly cloudy with a chance of showers. Lows in the mid-60s. Chance of rain 50%. Saturday and Saturday night, partly cloudy. Highs in the mid-80s. Lows in the mid-60s. Sunday, sunny. Highs in the mid-80s. Again, the forecast for Peoria and surrounding areas of Central Illinois for tonight, partly cloudy. A slight chance of showers and thunderstorms until midnight. Lows in the mid-60s. Northeast winds 5 to 10 miles an hour. Chance of rain 20%. Here is a river flood statement. The National Weather Service in Lincoln has issued a flood warning for the Illinois River at Peoria. From late tonight to Friday evening. At 9:45 a.m. Sunday, the stage was 17.5 feet. The river is expected to rise above flood stage late tonight to a crest of 19.0 feet Wednesday morning. It will then fall below flood stage early Friday afternoon. Here is a river flood statement. The flood warning continues for the Illinois River near Havana. Until further notice. At 9:45 a.m. Sunday, the stage was 17.1 feet. The river will rise to 17.2 feet this afternoon. It will then fall Tuesday evening. It will rise to 17.1 feet early Friday morning. It will then fall.

all again but remain above flood stage. At 4 p.m. in Peoria, skies were sunny. The temperature was 83 degrees, the dew point was 67, and the relative humidity was 58%. The heat index was 85. The wind was variable at 7 miles an hour. The pressure was 29.97 inches and steady. Around central and western Illinois, at Moline, it was sunny, with a temperature of 84. It was mostly sunny, with a temperature of 83 at Galesburg, 83 at Lakin, 84 at Macomb, 80 at Quincy, and 82 at Pontiac. It was partly sunny, with a temperature of 84 at Bloomington, and 84 at Springfield. And once again at 4 p.m. in Peoria, under sunny skies, the temperature was 83, and the heat index was 85. Looking elsewhere around the Midwest at 4 p.m., Chicago was cloudy, and 75. Indianapolis was partly sunny, and 84. St. Louis was partly sunny, and 81. Kansas City was partly sunny, and 85. Des Moines was partly sunny, and 84. Milwaukee was cloudy, and 71. And now a discussion of hazardous weather conditions for the following counties in Illinois: Fulton, Knox, Marshall, Mason, McLean, Peoria, Stark, Tazewell, and Woodford. This hazardous weather outlook is for central Illinois, east central Illinois, southeast Illinois, and west central Illinois. For tonight, scattered thunderstorms are possible this afternoon and evening. Severe thunderstorms are not expected today, however, some storms could produce locally heavy rain and frequent cloud-to-ground lightning. Moderate flooding continues along portions of the Illinois River from Havana to Beardstown. For Monday through Saturday, isolated thunderstorms are possible in east-central and southeast Illinois Monday and Tuesday afternoon and evening. Additional thunderstorms are possible Wednesday night through Saturday. Predictability is low for any periods of severe thunderstorm risk during this time frame, although periods of heavy rain are possible. Minor to moderate flooding will continue or develop along portions of the Illinois River the next several days. Spotter information statement: spotter activation is not anticipated tonight. The time is currently 4:20 p.m. Central Daylight Time. 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Now for the official National Weather Service forecast for Peoria and surrounding areas of central Illinois. Tonight, partly cloudy. A slight chance of showers and thunderstorms until midnight. Lows in the mid-60s. Northeast winds 5 to 10 miles an hour. Chance of rain 20%. Monday, sunny. Highs in the lower 80s. Northeast winds 5 to 10 miles an hour. Monday night, mostly clear. Lows in the lower 60s. Northeast winds 5 to 10 miles an hour. Tuesday, sunny. Highs in the mid-80s. Northeast winds around 5 miles an hour. Tuesday night, mostly clear. Lows in the lower 60s. Northeast winds around 5 miles an hour until midnight, becoming light and variable. Wednesday, sunny. Highs in the mid-80s. Wednesday night, mostly clear until midnight, then partly cloudy with a chance of showers and thunderstorms after midnight. Lows in the upper 60s. Chance of rain 30%. Thursday, partly sunny with a chance of showers and thunderstorms. Highs in the upper 80s. Chance of rain 50%. Thursday night, a chance of thunderstorms until midnight. Showers likely. Lows in the upper 60s. Chance of rain 70%. Friday, mostly cloudy in the morning, then becoming partly sunny. A chance of showers. Highs in the mid-80s. Chance of rain 50%. Friday night, a chance of thunderstorms until midnight. Partly cloudy with a chance of showers. Lows in the mid-60s. Chance of rain 50%. Saturday and Saturday night, partly cloudy. Highs in the mid-80s. Lows in the mid-60s. Sunday, sunny. Highs in the mid-80s. Again, the forecast for Peoria and surrounding areas of central Illinois for tonight: partly cloudy. A slight chance of showers and thunderstorms until midnight. Lows in the mid-60s. Northeast winds 5 to 10 miles an hour. Chance of rain 20%. At 4 p.m. in Peoria,

days were sunny. The temperature was 83 degrees, the dew point was 67, and the relative humidity was 58%. The heat index was 85. The wind was variable at 7 miles an hour. The pressure was 29.97 inches and steady. Around central and western Illinois, at Moline, it was sunny, with a temperature of 84. It was mostly sunny, with a temperature of 83 at Galesburg, 83 at Lakin, 84 at Macomb, 80 at Quincy, and 82 at Pontiac. It was partly sunny, with a temperature of 84 at Bloomington, and 84 at Springfield. And once again at 4 p.m. in Peoria, under sunny skies, the temperature was 83, and the heat index was 85. Looking elsewhere around the Midwest at 4 p.m., Chicago was cloudy, and 75. Indianapolis was partly sunny, and 84. St. Louis was partly sunny, and 81. Kansas City was partly sunny, and 85. Des Moines was partly sunny, and 84. Milwaukee was cloudy, and 71. And now a discussion of hazardous weather conditions for the following counties in Illinois: Fulton, Knox, Marshall, Mason, McLean, Peoria, Stark, Tazewell, and Woodford. This hazardous weather outlook is for central Illinois, east central Illinois, southeast Illinois, and west central Illinois. For tonight, scattered thunderstorms are possible this afternoon and evening. Severe thunderstorms are not expected today, however, some storms could produce locally heavy rain and frequent cloud-to-ground lightning. Moderate flooding continues along portions of the Illinois River from Havana to Beardstown. For Monday through Saturday, isolated thunderstorms are possible in east-central and southeast Illinois Monday and Tuesday afternoon and evening. Additional thunderstorms are possible Wednesday night through Saturday. Predictability is low for any periods of severe thunderstorm risk during this time frame, although periods of heavy rain are possible. Minor to moderate flooding will continue or develop along portions of the Illinois River the next several days. Spotter information statement: spotter activation is not anticipated tonight. Here is a river flood statement. The National Weather Service in Lincoln has issued a flood warning for the Illinois River at Peoria. From late tonight to Friday evening, at 9:45 a.m. Sunday, the stage was 17.5 feet. The river is expected to rise above flood stage late tonight to a crest of 19.0 feet Wednesday morning. It will then fall below flood stage early Friday afternoon. Here is a river flood statement. The flood warning continues for the Illinois River near Havana until further notice. At 9:45 a.m. Sunday, the stage was 17.1 feet. The river will rise to 17.2 feet this afternoon. It will then fall Tuesday evening. It will rise to 17.1 feet early Friday morning. It will then fall again but remain above flood stage. The time is currently 4:26 p.m. Central Daylight Time. 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Now for the official National Weather Service forecast for Peoria and surrounding areas of central Illinois. Tonight, partly cloudy. A slight chance of showers and thunderstorms until midnight. Lows in the mid-60s. Northeast winds 5 to 10 miles an hour. Chance of rain 20%. Monday, sunny. Highs in the lower 80s. Northeast winds 5 to 10 miles an hour. Monday night, mostly clear. Lows in the lower 60s. Northeast winds 5 to 10 miles an hour. Tuesday, sunny. Highs in the mid-80s. Northeast winds around 5 miles an hour. Tuesday night, mostly clear. Lows in the lower 60s. Northeast winds around 5 miles an hour until midnight, becoming light and variable. Wednesday, sunny. Highs in the mid-80s. Wednesday night, mostly clear until midnight, then partly cloudy with a chance of showers and thunderstorms after midnight. Lows in the upper 60s. Chance of rain 30%. Thursday, partly sunny with a chance of showers and thunderstorms. Highs in the upper 80s. Chance of rain 50%. Thursday night, a chance of thunderstorms until midnight. Showers likely. Lows in the upper 60s. Chance of rain 70%. Friday, mostly cloudy in the morning, then becoming partly sunny,

Chance of showers. Highs in the mid-80s. Chance of rain 50%. Friday night, a chance of thunderstorms until midnight. Partly cloudy with a chance of showers. Lows in the mid-60s. Chance of rain 50%. Saturday and Saturday night, partly cloudy. Highs in the mid-80s. Lows in the mid-60s. Sunday, sunny. Highs in the mid-80s. Again, the forecast for Peoria and surrounding areas of central Illinois for tonight, partly cloudy. A slight chance of showers and thunderstorms until midnight. Lows in the mid-60s. Northeast winds 5 to 10 miles an hour. Chance of rain 20%. At 4 p.m. in Peoria, skies were sunny. The temperature was 83 degrees, the dew point was 67, and the relative humidity was 58%. The heat index was 85. The wind was variable at 7 miles an hour. The pressure was 29.97 inches and steady. Around central and western Illinois, at Moline, it was sunny, with a temperature of 84. It was mostly sunny, with a temperature of 83 at Galesburg, 83 at Lakin, 84 at Macomb, 80 at Quincy, and 82 at Pontiac. It was partly sunny, with a temperature of 84 at Bloomington, and 84 at Springfield. And once again at 4 p.m. in Peoria, under sunny skies, the temperature was 83, and the heat index was 85. Looking elsewhere around the Midwest at 4 p.m., Chicago was cloudy, and 75. Indianapolis was partly sunny, and 84. St. Louis was partly sunny, and 81. Kansas City was partly sunny, and 85. Des Moines was partly sunny, and 84. Milwaukee was cloudy, and 71. And now a discussion of hazardous weather conditions for the following counties in Illinois: Fulton, Knox, Marshall, Mason, McLean, Peoria, Stark, Tazewell, and Woodford. This hazardous weather outlook is for central Illinois, east central Illinois, southeast Illinois, and west central Illinois. For tonight, scattered thunderstorms are possible this afternoon and evening. Severe thunderstorms are not expected today, however, some storms could produce locally heavy rain and frequent cloud-to-ground lightning. Moderate flooding continues along portions of the Illinois River from Havana to Beardstown. For Monday through Saturday, isolated thunderstorms are possible in east-central and southeast Illinois Monday and Tuesday afternoon and evening. Additional thunderstorms are possible Wednesday night through Saturday. Predictability is low for any periods of severe thunderstorm risk during this time frame, although periods of heavy rain are possible. Minor to moderate flooding will continue or develop along portions of the Illinois River the next several days. Spotter information statement: spotter activation is not anticipated tonight. The time is currently 4:30 p.m. Central Daylight Time. 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Now for the official National Weather Service forecast for Peoria and surrounding areas of central Illinois. Tonight, partly cloudy. A slight chance of showers and thunderstorms until midnight. Lows in the mid-60s. Northeast winds 5 to 10 miles an hour. Chance of rain 20%. Monday, sunny. Highs in the lower 80s. Northeast winds 5 to 10 miles an hour. Monday night, mostly clear. Lows in the lower 60s. Northeast winds 5 to 10 miles an hour. Tuesday, sunny. Highs in the mid-80s. Northeast winds around 5 miles an hour. Tuesday night, mostly clear. Lows in the lower 60s. Northeast winds around 5 miles an hour until midnight, becoming light and variable. Wednesday, sunny. Highs in the mid-80s. Wednesday night, mostly clear until midnight, then partly cloudy with a chance of showers and thunderstorms after midnight. Lows in the upper 60s. Chance of rain 30%. Thursday, partly sunny with a chance of showers and thunderstorms. Highs in the upper 80s. Chance of rain 50%. Thursday night, a chance of thunderstorms until midnight. Showers likely. Lows in the upper 60s. Chance of rain 70%. Friday, mostly cloudy in the morning, then becoming partly sunny. A chance of showers. Highs in the mid-80s. Chance of rain 50%.

Friday night, a chance of thunderstorms until midnight. Partly cloudy with a chance of showers. Lows in the mid-60s. Chance of rain 50%. Saturday and Saturday night, partly cloudy. Highs in the mid-80s. Lows in the mid-60s. Sunday, sunny. Highs in the mid-80s. Lows in the mid-60s. Sunday, sunny. Highs in the mid-80s. Again, the forecast for Peoria and surrounding areas of central Illinois for tonight, partly cloudy. A slight chance of showers and thunderstorms until midnight. Lows in the mid-60s. Northeast winds 5 to 10 miles an hour. Chance of rain 20%. At 4 p.m. in Peoria, skies were sunny. The temperature was 83 degrees, the dew point was 67, and the relative humidity was 58%. The heat index was 85. The wind was variable at 7 miles an hour. The pressure was 29.97 inches and steady. Around central and western Illinois, at Moline, it was sunny, with a temperature of 84. It was mostly sunny, with a temperature of 83 at Galesburg, 83 at Lakin, 84 at Macomb, 80 at Quincy, and 82 at Pontiac. It was partly sunny, with a temperature of 84 at Bloomington, and 84 at Springfield. And once again at 4 p.m. in Peoria, under sunny skies, the temperature was 83, and the heat index was 85. Looking elsewhere around the Midwest at 4 p.m., Chicago was cloudy, and 75. Indianapolis was partly sunny, and 84. St. Louis was partly sunny, and 81. Kansas City was partly sunny, and 85. Des Moines was partly sunny, and 84. Milwaukee was cloudy, and 71. And now a discussion of hazardous weather conditions for the following counties in Illinois: Fulton, Knox, Marshall, Mason, McLean, Peoria, Stark, Tazewell, and Woodford. This hazardous weather outlook is for central Illinois, east central Illinois, southeast Illinois, and west central Illinois. For tonight, scattered thunderstorms are possible this afternoon and evening. Severe thunderstorms are not expected today, however, some storms could produce locally heavy rain and frequent cloud-to-ground lightning. Moderate flooding continues along portions of the Illinois River from Havana to Beardstown. For Monday through Saturday, isolated thunderstorms are possible in east-central and southeast Illinois Monday and Tuesday afternoon and evening. Additional thunderstorms are possible Wednesday night through Saturday. Predictability is low for any periods of severe thunderstorm risk during this time frame, although periods of heavy rain are possible. Minor to moderate flooding will continue or develop along portions of the Illinois River the next several days. Spotter information statement: spotter activation is not anticipated tonight. Here is a river flood statement. The National Weather Service in Lincoln has issued a flood warning for the Illinois River at Peoria. From late tonight to Friday evening, at 9:45 a.m. Sunday, the stage was 17.5 feet. The river is expected to rise above flood stage late tonight to a crest of 19.0 feet Wednesday morning. It will then fall below flood stage early Friday afternoon. Here is a river flood statement. The flood warning continues for the Illinois River near Havana until further notice. At 9:45 a.m. Sunday, the stage was 17.1 feet. The river will rise to 17.2 feet this afternoon. It will then fall Tuesday evening. It will rise to 17.1 feet early Friday morning. It will then fall again but remain above flood stage. The time is currently 4:36 p.m. Central Daylight Time. 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Now for the official National Weather Service forecast for Peoria and surrounding areas of central Illinois. Tonight, partly cloudy. A slight chance of showers and thunderstorms until midnight. Lows in the mid-60s. Northeast winds 5 to 10 miles an hour. Chance of rain 20%. Monday, sunny. Highs in the lower 80s. Northeast winds 5 to 10 miles an hour. Monday night, mostly clear. Lows in the lower 60s. Northeast winds 5 to 10 miles an hour. Tuesday, sunny. Highs in the mid-80s. Northeast winds around 5 miles an hour. Tuesday night.

mostly clear. Lows in the lower 60s. Northeast winds around 5 miles an hour until midnight, becoming light and variable. Wednesday, sunny. Highs in the mid-80s. Wednesday night, mostly clear until midnight, then partly cloudy with a chance of showers and thunderstorms after midnight. Lows in the upper 60s. Chance of rain 30%. Thursday, partly sunny with a chance of showers and thunderstorms. Highs in the upper 80s. Chance of rain 50%. Thursday night, a chance of thunderstorms until midnight. Showers likely. Lows in the upper 60s. Chance of rain 70%. Friday, mostly cloudy in the morning, then becoming partly sunny. A chance of showers. Highs in the mid-80s. Chance of rain 50%. Friday night, a chance of thunderstorms until midnight. Partly cloudy with a chance of showers. Lows in the mid-60s. Chance of rain 50%. Saturday and Saturday night, partly cloudy. Highs in the mid-80s. Lows in the mid-60s. Sunday, sunny. Highs in the mid-80s. Again, the forecast for Peoria and surrounding areas of central Illinois for tonight, partly cloudy. A slight chance of showers and thunderstorms until midnight. Lows in the mid-60s. Northeast winds 5 to 10 miles an hour. Chance of rain 20%. At 4 p.m. in Peoria, skies were sunny. The temperature was 83 degrees, the dew point was 67, and the relative humidity was 58%. The heat index was 85. The wind was variable at 7 miles an hour. The pressure was 29.97 inches and steady. Around central and western Illinois, at Moline, it was sunny, with a temperature of 84. It was mostly sunny, with a temperature of 83 at Galesburg, 83 at Lakin, 84 at Macomb, 80 at Quincy, and 82 at Pontiac. It was partly sunny, with a temperature of 84 at Bloomington, and 84 at Springfield. And once again at 4 p.m. in Peoria, under sunny skies, the temperature was 83, and the heat index was 85. Looking elsewhere around the Midwest at 4 p.m., Chicago was cloudy, and 75. Indianapolis was partly sunny, and 84. St. Louis was partly sunny, and 81. Kansas City was partly sunny, and 85. Des Moines was partly sunny, and 84. Milwaukee was cloudy, and 71. And now a discussion of hazardous weather conditions for the following counties in Illinois: Fulton, Knox, Marshall, Mason, McLean, Peoria, Stark, Tazewell, and Woodford. This hazardous weather outlook is for central Illinois, east central Illinois, southeast Illinois, and west central Illinois. For tonight, scattered thunderstorms are possible this afternoon and evening. Severe thunderstorms are not expected today, however, some storms could produce locally heavy rain and frequent cloud-to-ground lightning. Moderate flooding continues along portions of the Illinois River from Havana to Beardstown. For Monday through Saturday, isolated thunderstorms are possible in east-central and southeast Illinois Monday and Tuesday afternoon and evening. Additional thunderstorms are possible Wednesday night through Saturday. Predictability is low for any periods of severe thunderstorm risk during this time frame, although periods of heavy rain are possible. Minor to moderate flooding will continue or develop along portions of the Illinois River the next several days. Spotter information statement: spotter activation is not anticipated tonight. The time is currently 4:41 p.m. Central Daylight Time. 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Now for the official National Weather Service forecast for Peoria and surrounding areas of central Illinois. Tonight, partly cloudy. A slight chance of showers and thunderstorms until midnight. Lows in the mid-60s. Northeast winds 5 to 10 miles an hour. Chance of rain 20%. Monday, sunny. Highs in the lower 80s. Northeast winds 5 to 10 miles an hour. Monday night, mostly clear. Lows in the lower 60s. Northeast winds 5 to 10 miles an hour. Tuesday, sunny. Highs in the mid-80s. Northeast winds around 5 miles an hour. Tuesday night, mostly clear. Lows in the lower 60s. Northeast winds

around 5 miles an hour until midnight, becoming light and variable. Wednesday, sunny. Highs in the mid-80s. Wednesday night, mostly clear until midnight, then partly cloudy with a chance of showers and thunderstorms after midnight. Lows in the upper 60s. Chance of rain 30%. Thursday, partly sunny with a chance of showers and thunderstorms. Highs in the upper 80s. Chance of rain 50%. Thursday night, a chance of thunderstorms until midnight. Showers likely. Lows in the upper 60s. Chance of rain 70%. Friday, mostly cloudy in the morning, then becoming partly sunny. A chance of showers. Highs in the mid-80s. Chance of rain 50%. Friday night, a chance of thunderstorms until midnight. Partly cloudy with a chance of showers. Lows in the mid-60s. Chance of rain 50%. Saturday and Saturday night, partly cloudy. Highs in the mid-80s. Lows in the mid-60s. Sunday, sunny. Highs in the mid-80s. Again, the forecast for Peoria and surrounding areas of central Illinois for tonight, partly cloudy. A slight chance of showers and thunderstorms until midnight. Lows in the mid-60s. Northeast winds 5 to 10 miles an hour. Chance of rain 20%. At 4 p.m. in Peoria, skies were sunny. The temperature was 83 degrees, the dew point was 67, and the relative humidity was 58%. The heat index was 85. The wind was variable at 7 miles an hour. The pressure was 29.97 inches and steady. Around central and western Illinois, at Moline, it was sunny, with a temperature of 84. It was mostly sunny, with a temperature of 83 at Galesburg, 83 at Lakin, 84 at Macomb, 80 at Quincy, and 82 at Pontiac. It was partly sunny, with a temperature of 84 at Bloomington, and 84 at Springfield. And once again at 4 p.m. in Peoria, under sunny skies, the temperature was 83, and the heat index was 85. Here is a river flood statement. The National Weather Service in Lincoln has issued a flood warning for the Illinois River at Peoria. From late tonight to Friday evening, at 9:45 a.m. Sunday, the stage was 17.5 feet. The river is expected to rise above flood stage late tonight to a crest of 19.0 feet Wednesday morning. It will then fall below flood stage early Friday afternoon. Here is a river flood statement. The flood warning continues for the Illinois River near Havana until further notice. At 9:45 a.m. Sunday, the stage was 17.1 feet. The river will rise to 17.2 feet this afternoon. It will then fall Tuesday evening. It will rise to 17.1 feet early Friday morning. It will then fall again but remain above flood stage. Looking elsewhere around the Midwest at 4 p.m., Chicago was cloudy and 75. Indianapolis was partly sunny and 84. St. Louis was partly sunny and 81. Kansas City was partly sunny and 85. Des Moines was partly sunny and 84. Milwaukee was cloudy and 71. And now a discussion of hazardous weather conditions for the following counties in Illinois: Fulton, Knox, Marshall, Mason, McLean, Peoria, Stark, Tazewell, and Woodford. This hazardous weather outlook is for central Illinois, east central Illinois, southeast Illinois, and west central Illinois. For tonight, scattered thunderstorms are possible this afternoon and evening. Severe thunderstorms are not expected today, however, some storms could produce locally heavy rain and frequent cloud-to-ground lightning. Moderate flooding continues along portions of the Illinois River from Havana to Beardstown. For Monday through Saturday, isolated thunderstorms are possible in east-central and southeast Illinois Monday and Tuesday afternoon and evening. Additional thunderstorms are possible Wednesday night through Saturday. Predictability is low for any periods of severe thunderstorm risk during this time frame, although periods of heavy rain are possible. Minor to moderate flooding will continue or develop along portions of the Illinois River the next several days. Spotter information statement: spotter activation is not anticipated tonight. The time is currently 4:47 p.m. Central Daylight Time. 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
Now for the official National Weather Service forecast for Peoria and surrounding areas of central Illinois. Tonight, partly cloudy. A slight chance of showers and thunderstorms until midnight. Lows in the mid-60s. Northeast winds 5 to 10 miles an hour. Chance of rain 20%. Monday, sunny. Highs in the lower 80s. Northeast winds 5 to 10 miles an hour. Monday night, mostly clear. Lows in the lower 60s. Northeast winds 5 to 10 miles an hour. Tuesday, sunny. Highs in the mid-80s. Northeast winds around 5 miles an hour. Tuesday night, mostly clear. Lows in the lower 60s. Northeast winds around 5 miles an hour until midnight, becoming light and variable. Wednesday, sunny. Highs in the mid-80s. Wednesday night, mostly clear until midnight, then partly cloudy with a chance of showers and thunderstorms after midnight. Lows in the upper 60s. Chance of rain 30%. Thursday, partly sunny with a chance of showers and thunderstorms. Highs in the upper 80s. Chance of rain 50%. Thursday night, a chance of thunderstorms until midnight. Showers likely. Lows in the upper 60s. Chance of rain 70%. Friday, mostly cloudy in the morning, then becoming partly sunny. A chance of showers. Highs in the mid-80s. Chance of rain 50%. Friday night, a chance of thunderstorms until midnight. Partly cloudy with a chance of showers. Lows in the mid-60s. Chance of rain 50%. Saturday and Saturday night, partly cloudy. Highs in the mid-80s. Lows in the mid-60s. Sunday, sunny. Highs in the mid-80s. Again, the forecast for Peoria and surrounding areas of central Illinois for tonight, partly cloudy. A slight chance of showers and thunderstorms until midnight. Lows in the mid-60s. Northeast winds 5 to 10 miles an hour. Chance of rain 20%. At 4 p.m. in Peoria, skies were sunny. The temperature was 83 degrees, the dew point was 67, and the relative humidity was 58%. The heat index was 85. The wind was variable at 7 miles an hour. The pressure was 29.97 inches and steady. Around central and western Illinois, at Moline, it was sunny, with a temperature of 84. It was mostly sunny, with a temperature of 83 at Galesburg, 83 at Lakin, 84 at Macomb, 80 at Quincy, and 82 at Pontiac. It was partly sunny, with a temperature of 84 at Bloomington, and 84 at Springfield. And once again at 4 p.m. in Peoria, under sunny skies, the temperature was 83, and the heat index was 85. Looking elsewhere around the Midwest at 4 p.m., Chicago was cloudy, and 75. Indianapolis was partly sunny, and 84. St. Louis was partly sunny, and 81. Kansas City was partly sunny, and 85. Des Moines was partly sunny, and 84. Milwaukee was cloudy, and 71. And now a discussion of hazardous weather conditions for the following counties in Illinois: Fulton, Knox, Marshall, Mason, McLean, Peoria, Stark, Tazewell, and Woodford. This hazardous weather outlook is for central Illinois, east central Illinois, southeast Illinois, and west central Illinois. For tonight, scattered thunderstorms are possible this afternoon and evening. Severe thunderstorms are not expected today, however, some storms could produce locally heavy rain and frequent cloud-to-ground lightning. Moderate flooding continues along portions of the Illinois River from Havana to Beardstown. For Monday through Saturday, isolated thunderstorms are possible in east-central and southeast Illinois Monday and Tuesday afternoon and evening. Additional thunderstorms are possible Wednesday night through Saturday. Predictability is low for any periods of severe thunderstorm risk during this time frame, although periods of heavy rain are possible. Minor to moderate flooding will continue or develop along portions of the Illinois River the next several days. Spotter information statement: spotter activation is not anticipated tonight. The time is currently 4:52 p.m. Central Daylight Time. 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Now for the official National Weather Service forecast for Peoria and surrounding areas of

Central Illinois. Tonight, partly cloudy. A slight chance of showers and thunderstorms until midnight. Lows in the mid-60s. Northeast winds 5 to 10 miles an hour. Chance of rain 20%. Monday, sunny. Highs in the lower 80s. Northeast winds 5 to 10 miles an hour. Monday night, mostly clear. Lows in the lower 60s. Northeast winds 5 to 10 miles an hour. Tuesday, sunny. Highs in the mid-80s. Northeast winds around 5 miles an hour. Tuesday night, mostly clear. Lows in the lower 60s. Northeast winds around 5 miles an hour until midnight, becoming light and variable. Wednesday, sunny. Highs in the mid-80s. Wednesday night, mostly clear until midnight, then partly cloudy with a chance of showers and thunderstorms after midnight. Lows in the upper 60s. Chance of rain 30%. Thursday, partly sunny with a chance of showers and thunderstorms. Highs in the upper 80s. Chance of rain 50%. Thursday night, a chance of thunderstorms until midnight. Showers likely. Lows in the upper 60s. Chance of rain 70%. Friday, mostly cloudy in the morning, then becoming partly sunny. A chance of showers. Highs in the mid-80s. Chance of rain 50%. Friday night, a chance of thunderstorms until midnight. Partly cloudy with a chance of showers. Lows in the mid-60s. Chance of rain 50%. Saturday and Saturday night, partly cloudy. Highs in the mid-80s. Lows in the mid-60s. Sunday, sunny. Highs in the mid-80s. Again, the forecast for Peoria and surrounding areas of central Illinois for tonight, partly cloudy. A slight chance of showers and thunderstorms until midnight. Lows in the mid-60s. Northeast winds 5 to 10 miles an hour. Chance of rain 20%. At 4 p.m. in Peoria, skies were sunny. The temperature was 83 degrees, the dew point was 67, and the relative humidity was 58%. The heat index was 85. The wind was variable at 7 miles an hour. The pressure was 29.97 inches and steady. Around central and western Illinois, at Moline, it was sunny, with a temperature of 84. It was mostly sunny, with a temperature of 83 at Galesburg, 83 at Lakin, 84 at Macomb, 80 at Quincy, and 82 at Pontiac. It was partly sunny, with a temperature of 84 at Bloomington, and 84 at Springfield. And once again at 4 p.m. in Peoria, under sunny skies, the temperature was 83, and the heat index was 85. Here is a river flood statement. The National Weather Service in Lincoln has issued a flood warning for the Illinois River at Peoria. From late tonight to Friday evening. At 9:45 a.m. Sunday, the stage was 17.5 feet. The river is expected to rise above flood stage late tonight to a crest of 19.0 feet Wednesday morning. It will then fall below flood stage early Friday afternoon. Here is a river flood statement. The flood warning continues for the Illinois River near Havana. Until further notice. At 9:45 a.m. Sunday, the stage was 17.1 feet. The river will rise to 17.2 feet this afternoon. It will then fall Tuesday evening. It will rise to 17.1 feet early Friday morning. It will then fall again but remain above flood stage. Looking elsewhere around the Midwest at 4 p.m., Chicago was cloudy and 75. Indianapolis was partly sunny and 84. St. Louis was partly sunny and 81. Kansas City was partly sunny and 85. Des Moines was partly sunny and 84. Milwaukee was cloudy and 71. And now a discussion of hazardous weather conditions for the following counties in Illinois: Fulton, Knox, Marshall, Mason, McLean, Peoria, Stark, Tazewell, and Woodford. This hazardous weather outlook is for central Illinois, east central Illinois, southeast Illinois, and west central Illinois. For tonight, scattered thunderstorms are possible this afternoon and evening. Severe thunderstorms are not expected today, however, some storms could produce locally heavy rain and frequent cloud-to-ground lightning. Moderate flooding continues along portions of the Illinois River from Havana to Beardstown. For Monday through Saturday,

Isolated thunderstorms are possible in east central and southeast Illinois Monday and Tuesday afternoon and evening. Additional thunderstorms are possible Wednesday night through Saturday. Predictability is low for any periods of severe thunderstorm risk during this time frame, although periods of heavy rain are possible. Minor to moderate flooding will continue or develop along portions of the Illinois River the next several days. Spotter information statement. Spotter activation is not anticipated tonight. The time is currently 4:58 p.m. Central Daylight Time. 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Now for the official National Weather Service forecast for Peoria and surrounding areas of central Illinois. Tonight, partly cloudy. A slight chance of showers and thunderstorms until midnight. Lows in the mid-60s. Northeast winds 5 to 10 miles an hour. Chance of rain 20%. Monday, sunny. Highs in the lower 80s. Northeast winds 5 to 10 miles an hour. Monday night, mostly clear. Lows in the lower 60s. Northeast winds 5 to 10 miles an hour. Tuesday, sunny. Highs in the mid-80s. Northeast winds around 5 miles an hour. Tuesday night, mostly clear. Lows in the lower 60s. Northeast winds around 5 miles an hour until midnight, becoming light and variable. Wednesday, sunny. Highs in the mid-80s. Wednesday night, mostly clear until midnight, then partly cloudy with a chance of showers and thunderstorms after midnight. Lows in the upper 60s. Chance of rain 30%. Thursday, partly sunny with a chance of showers and thunderstorms. Highs in the upper 80s. Chance of rain 50%. Thursday night, a chance of thunderstorms until midnight. Showers likely. Lows in the upper 60s. Chance of rain 70%. Friday, mostly cloudy in the morning, then becoming partly sunny. A chance of showers. Highs in the mid-80s. Chance of rain 50%. Friday night, a chance of thunderstorms until midnight. Partly cloudy with a chance of showers. Lows in the mid-60s. Chance of rain 50%. Saturday and Saturday night, partly cloudy. Highs in the mid-80s. Lows in the mid-60s. Sunday, sunny. Highs in the mid-80s. Again, the forecast for Peoria and surrounding areas of central Illinois for tonight, partly cloudy. A slight chance of showers and thunderstorms until midnight. Lows in the mid-60s. Northeast winds 5 to 10 miles an hour. Chance of rain 20%. The Peoria, Illinois climate summary for this evening, as of 4 p.m., July 5, 2026. Today's high temperature was 83 degrees. The normal high is 86. The record high is 105 degrees, which was set in 1936. Today's low temperature was 68 degrees. The normal low is 66. The record low is 47 degrees, which was set in 1972. No precipitation fell today, which leaves the monthly total at 0.59 inches. The total precipitation for the year still stands at 23.33 inches. Sunset tonight is at 8:33 p.m. Sunrise tomorrow is at 5:34 a.m. And now a discussion of hazardous weather conditions for the following counties in Illinois: Fulton, Knox, Marshall, Mason, McLean, Peoria, Stark, Tazewell, and Woodford. This hazardous weather outlook is for central Illinois, east central Illinois, southeast Illinois, and west central Illinois. For tonight, scattered thunderstorms are possible this afternoon and evening. Severe thunderstorms are not expected today, however, some storms could produce locally heavy rain and frequent cloud-to-ground lightning. Moderate flooding continues along portions of the Illinois River from Havana to Beardstown. For Monday through Saturday, isolated thunderstorms are possible in east central and southeast Illinois Monday and Tuesday afternoon and evening. Additional thunderstorms are possible Wednesday night through Saturday. Predictability is low for any periods of severe thunderstorm risk during this time frame, although periods of heavy rain are possible. Minor to moderate flooding will continue or develop along portions of the Illinois River the next several days. Spotter information statement. Spotter activation is not anticipated tonight. The time is currently 5.

an hour. Tuesday night, mostly clear. Lows in the lower 60s. Northeast winds around 5 miles an hour until midnight, becoming light and variable. Wednesday, sunny. Highs in the mid-80s. Wednesday night, mostly clear until midnight, then partly cloudy with a chance of showers and thunderstorms after midnight. Lows in the upper 60s. Chance of rain 30%. Thursday, partly sunny with a chance of showers and thunderstorms. Highs in the upper 80s. Chance of rain 50%. Thursday night, a chance of thunderstorms until midnight. Showers likely. Lows in the upper 60s. Chance of rain 70%. Friday, mostly cloudy in the morning, then becoming partly sunny. A chance of showers. Highs in the mid-80s. Chance of rain 50%. Friday night, a chance of thunderstorms until midnight. Partly cloudy with a chance of showers. Lows in the mid-60s. Chance of rain 50%. Saturday and Saturday night, partly cloudy. Highs in the mid-80s. Lows in the mid-60s. Sunday, sunny. Highs in the mid-80s. Again, the forecast for Peoria and surrounding areas of central Illinois for tonight, partly cloudy. A slight chance of showers and thunderstorms until midnight. Lows in the mid-60s. Northeast winds 5 to 10 miles an hour. Chance of rain 20%. Here is a river flood statement. The National Weather Service in Lincoln has issued a flood warning for the Illinois River at Peoria. From late tonight to Friday evening. At 9:45 a.m. Sunday, the stage was 17.5 feet. The river is expected to rise above flood stage late tonight to a crest of 19.0 feet Wednesday morning. It will then fall below flood stage early Friday afternoon. Here is a river flood statement. The flood warning continues for the Illinois River near Havana. Until further notice. At 9:45 a.m. Sunday, the stage was 17.1 feet. The river will rise to 17.2 feet this afternoon. It will then fall Tuesday evening. It will rise to 17.1 feet early Friday morning. It will then fall again but remain above flood stage. At 5 p.m. in Peoria, skies were sunny. The temperature was 82 degrees, the dew point was 66, and the relative humidity was 58%. The heat index was 84. The wind was north at 6 miles an hour, gusting to 16. The pressure was 29.96 inches and falling. Around central and western Illinois, it was mostly sunny, with a temperature of 84 at Bloomington, 83 at Moline, 83 at Galesburg, and 80 at Lakin. Under mostly sunny skies, Macomb reported 83, Quincy reported 85, Springfield reported 83, and Pontiac reported 81. And once again at 5 p.m. in Peoria, under sunny skies, the temperature was 82, and the heat index was 84. And now a discussion of hazardous weather conditions for the following counties in Illinois: Fulton, Knox, Marshall, Mason, McLean, Peoria, Stark, Tazewell, and Woodford. This hazardous weather outlook is for central Illinois, east central Illinois, southeast Illinois, and west central Illinois. For tonight, scattered thunderstorms are possible this afternoon and evening. Severe thunderstorms are not expected today, however, some storms could produce locally heavy rain and frequent cloud-to-ground lightning. Moderate flooding continues along portions of the Illinois River from Havana to Beardstown. For Monday through Saturday, isolated thunderstorms are possible in east-central and southeast Illinois Monday and Tuesday afternoon and evening. Additional thunderstorms are possible Wednesday night through Saturday. Predictability is low for any periods of severe thunderstorm risk during this time frame, although periods of heavy rain are possible. Minor to moderate flooding will continue or develop along portions of the Illinois River the next several days. Spotter information statement: spotter activation is not anticipated tonight. The time is currently 5:08 p.m. Central Daylight Time. 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Now for the official National Weather Service forecast for Peoria and surrounding areas of central Illinois. Tonight, partly cloudy. A slight chance of showers and thunderstorms until midnight. Lows in the mid-60s. Northeast winds 5 to 10 miles an hour.

chance of rain 20%. Monday, sunny. Highs in the lower 80s. Northeast winds 5 to 10 miles an hour. Monday night, mostly clear. Lows in the lower 60s. Northeast winds 5 to 10 miles an hour. Tuesday, sunny. Highs in the mid-80s. Northeast winds around 5 miles an hour. Tuesday night, mostly clear. Lows in the lower 60s. Northeast winds around 5 miles an hour until midnight, becoming light and variable. Wednesday, sunny. Highs in the mid-80s. Wednesday night, mostly clear until midnight, then partly cloudy with a chance of showers and thunderstorms after midnight. Lows in the upper 60s. Chance of rain 30%. Thursday, partly sunny with a chance of showers and thunderstorms. Highs in the upper 80s. Chance of rain 50%. Thursday night, a chance of thunderstorms until midnight. Showers likely. Lows in the upper 60s. Chance of rain 70%. Friday, mostly cloudy in the morning, then becoming partly sunny. A chance of showers. Highs in the mid-80s. Chance of rain 50%. Friday night, a chance of thunderstorms until midnight. Partly cloudy with a chance of showers. Lows in the mid-60s. Chance of rain 50%. Saturday and Saturday night, partly cloudy. Highs in the mid-80s. Lows in the mid-60s. Sunday, sunny. Highs in the mid-80s. Again, the forecast for Peoria and surrounding areas of central Illinois for tonight, partly cloudy. A slight chance of showers and thunderstorms until midnight. Lows in the mid-60s. Northeast winds 5 to 10 miles an hour. Chance of rain 20%. At 5 p.m. in Peoria, skies were sunny. The temperature was 82 degrees, the dew point was 66, and the relative humidity was 58%. The heat index was 84. The wind was north at 6 miles an hour, gusting to 16. The pressure was 29.96 inches and falling. Around central and western Illinois, it was mostly sunny, with a temperature of 84 at Bloomington, 83 at Moline, 83 at Galesburg, and 80 at Lakin. Under mostly sunny skies, Macomb reported 83, Quincy reported 85, Springfield reported 83, and Pontiac reported 81. And once again at 5 p.m. in Peoria, under sunny skies, the temperature was 82, and the heat index was 84. Looking elsewhere around the Midwest at 5 p.m., Chicago was partly sunny, and 73. Indianapolis was partly sunny, and 84. St. Louis was partly sunny, and 78. Kansas City was partly sunny, and 86. Des Moines was mostly sunny, and 85. Milwaukee was mostly sunny, and 72. And now a discussion of hazardous weather conditions for the following counties in Illinois: Fulton, Knox, Marshall, Mason, McLean, Peoria, Stark, Tazewell, and Woodford. This hazardous weather outlook is for central Illinois, east central Illinois, southeast Illinois, and west central Illinois. For tonight, scattered thunderstorms are possible this afternoon and evening. Severe thunderstorms are not expected today, however, some storms could produce locally heavy rain and frequent cloud-to-ground lightning. Moderate flooding continues along portions of the Illinois River from Havana to Beardstown. For Monday through Saturday, isolated thunderstorms are possible in east-central and southeast Illinois Monday and Tuesday afternoon and evening. Additional thunderstorms are possible Wednesday night through Saturday. Predictability is low for any periods of severe thunderstorm risk during this time frame, although periods of heavy rain are possible. Minor to moderate flooding will continue or develop along portions of the Illinois River the next several days. Spotter information statement: spotter activation is not anticipated tonight. 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
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Now for the official National Weather Service forecast for Peoria and surrounding areas of central Illinois. Tonight, partly cloudy. A slight chance of showers and thunderstorms until midnight. Lows in the mid-60s. Northeast winds 5 to 10 miles an hour. Chance of rain 20%. Monday, sunny. Highs in the lower 80s. Northeast winds 5 to 10 miles an hour. Monday night, mostly clear. Lows in the lower 60s. Northeast winds 5 to 10 miles an hour. Tuesday, sunny. Highs in the mid-80s. Northeast winds around 5 miles an hour. Tuesday night, mostly clear. Lows in the lower 60s. Northeast winds around 5 miles an hour until midnight, becoming light and variable. Wednesday, sunny. Highs in the mid-80s. Wednesday night, mostly clear until midnight, then partly cloudy with a chance of showers and thunderstorms after midnight. Lows in the upper 60s. Chance of rain 30%. Thursday, partly sunny with a chance of showers and thunderstorms. Highs in the upper 80s. Chance of rain 50%. Thursday night, a chance of thunderstorms until midnight. Showers likely. Lows in the upper 60s. Chance of rain 70%. Friday, mostly cloudy in the morning, then becoming partly sunny. A chance of showers. Highs in the mid-80s. Chance of rain 50%. Friday night, a chance of thunderstorms until midnight. Partly cloudy with a chance of showers. Lows in the mid-60s. Chance of rain 50%. Saturday and Saturday night, partly cloudy. Highs in the mid-80s. Lows in the mid-60s. Sunday, sunny. Highs in the mid-80s. Again, the forecast for Peoria and surrounding areas of central Illinois for tonight, partly cloudy. A slight chance of showers and thunderstorms until midnight. Lows in the mid-60s. Northeast winds 5 to 10 miles an hour. Chance of rain 20%. The Peoria, Illinois climate summary for this evening, as of 4 p.m., July 5, 2026. Today's high temperature was 83 degrees. The normal high is 86. The record high is 105 degrees, which was set in 1936. Today's low temperature was 68 degrees. The normal low is 66. The record low is 47 degrees, which was set in 1972. No precipitation fell today, which leaves the monthly total at 0.59 inches. The total precipitation for the year still stands at 23.33 inches. Sunset tonight is at 8:33 p.m. Sunrise tomorrow is at 5:34 a.m. Here is a river flood statement. The National Weather Service in Lincoln has issued a flood warning for the Illinois River at Peoria. From late tonight to Friday evening. At 9:45 a.m. Sunday, the stage was 17.5 feet. The river is expected to rise above flood stage late tonight to a crest of 19.0 feet Wednesday morning. It will then fall below flood stage early Friday afternoon. Here is a river flood statement. The flood warning continues for the Illinois River near Havana. Until further notice. At 9:45 a.m. Sunday, the stage was 17.1 feet. The river will rise to 17.2 feet this afternoon. It will then fall Tuesday evening. It will rise to 17.1 feet early Friday morning. It will then fall again but remain above flood stage. At 5 p.m. in Peoria, skies were sunny. The temperature was 82 degrees, the dew point was 66, and the relative humidity was 58%. The heat index was 84. The wind was north at 6 miles an hour, gusting to 16. The pressure was 29.96 inches and falling. Around central and western Illinois, at Springfield, it was sunny, with a temperature of 83. It was mostly sunny, with a temperature of 84 at Bloomington, 83 at Moline, 83 at Galesburg, and 80 at Lakin. Under mostly sunny skies, Macomb reported 83, Quincy reported 85, and Pontiac reported 81.
and once again at 5 p.m. in Peoria under Sun.

skies, the temperature was 82, and the heat index was 84. Looking elsewhere around the Midwest at 5 p.m., Chicago was partly sunny, and 73. Indianapolis was partly sunny, and 84. St. Louis was partly sunny, and 78. Kansas City was partly sunny, and 86. Des Moines was mostly sunny, and 85. Milwaukee was mostly sunny, and 72. And now a discussion of hazardous weather conditions for the following counties in Illinois: Fulton, Knox, Marshall, Mason, McLean, Peoria, Stark, Tazewell, and Woodford. This hazardous weather outlook is for Central Illinois, East Central Illinois, Southeast Illinois, and West Central Illinois. For tonight, scattered thunderstorms are possible this afternoon and evening. Severe thunderstorms are not expected today, however, some storms could produce locally heavy rain and frequent cloud-to-ground lightning. Moderate flooding continues along portions of the Illinois River from Havana to Beardstown. For Monday through Saturday, isolated thunderstorms are possible in East Central and Southeast Illinois Monday and Tuesday afternoon and evening. Additional thunderstorms are possible Wednesday night through Saturday. Predictability is low for any period of severe thunderstorm risk during this time frame, although periods of heavy rain are possible. Minor to moderate flooding will continue or develop along portions of the Illinois River the next several days. Spotter information statement: spotter activation is not anticipated tonight. The time is currently 5:20 p.m. Central Daylight Time. 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Now for the official National Weather Service forecast for Peoria and surrounding areas of Central Illinois. Tonight, partly cloudy. A slight chance of showers and thunderstorms until midnight. Lows in the mid-60s. Northeast winds 5 to 10 miles an hour. Chance of rain 20%. Monday, sunny. Highs in the lower 80s. Northeast winds 5 to 10 miles an hour. Monday night, mostly clear. Lows in the lower 60s. Northeast winds 5 to 10 miles an hour. Tuesday, sunny. Highs in the mid-80s. Northeast winds around 5 miles an hour. Tuesday night, mostly clear. Lows in the lower 60s. Northeast winds around 5 miles an hour until midnight, becoming light and variable. Wednesday, sunny. Highs in the mid-80s. Wednesday night, mostly clear until midnight, then partly cloudy with a chance of showers and thunderstorms after midnight. Lows in the upper 60s. Chance of rain 30%. Thursday, partly sunny with a chance of showers and thunderstorms. Highs in the upper 80s. Chance of rain 50%. Thursday night, a chance of thunderstorms until midnight. Showers likely. Lows in the upper 60s. Chance of rain 70%. Friday, mostly cloudy in the morning, then becoming partly sunny. A chance of showers. Highs in the mid-80s. Chance of rain 50%. Friday night, a chance of thunderstorms until midnight. Partly cloudy with a chance of showers. Lows in the mid-60s. Chance of rain 50%. Saturday and Saturday night, partly cloudy. Highs in the mid-80s. Lows in the mid-60s. Sunday, sunny. Highs in the mid-80s. Again, the forecast for Peoria and surrounding areas of Central Illinois for tonight: partly cloudy. A slight chance of showers and thunderstorms until midnight. Lows in the mid-60s. Northeast winds 5 to 10 miles an hour. Chance of rain 20%. At 5 p.m. in Peoria, skies were sunny. The temperature was 82 degrees, the dew point was 66, and the relative humidity was 58%. The heat index was 84. The wind was north at 6 miles an hour, gusting to 16. The pressure was 29.96 inches and falling. Around central and western Illinois, at Springfield, it was sunny, with a temperature of 83. It was mostly sunny, with a temperature of 84 at Bloomington, 83 at Moline, 83 at Galesburg, and 80 at Lakin. Under mostly sunny skies, Macomb reported 83, Quincy reported 85, and Pontiac reported 81. And once again at 5 p.m. in Peoria, under sunny skies, the temperature was 82, and the

heat index was 84. Looking elsewhere around the Midwest at 5 p.m., Chicago was partly sunny, and 73. Indianapolis was partly sunny, and 84. St. Louis was partly sunny, and 78. Kansas City was partly sunny, and 86. Des Moines was mostly sunny, and 85. Milwaukee was mostly sunny, and 72. And now a discussion of hazardous weather conditions for the following counties in Illinois: Fulton, Knox, Marshall, Mason, McLean, Peoria, Stark, Tazewell, and Woodford. This hazardous weather outlook is for Central Illinois, East Central Illinois, Southeast Illinois, and West Central Illinois. For tonight, scattered thunderstorms are possible this afternoon and evening. Severe thunderstorms are not expected today, however, some storms could produce locally heavy rain and frequent cloud-to-ground lightning. Moderate flooding continues along portions of the Illinois River from Havana to Beardstown. For Monday through Saturday, isolated thunderstorms are possible in East Central and Southeast Illinois Monday and Tuesday afternoon and evening. Additional thunderstorms are possible Wednesday night through Saturday. Predictability is low for any periods of severe thunderstorm risk during this time frame, although periods of heavy rain are possible. Minor to moderate flooding will continue or develop along portions of the Illinois River the next several days. Spotter information statement: spotter activation is not anticipated tonight. Here is a river flood statement. The National Weather Service in Lincoln has issued a flood warning for the Illinois River at Peoria. From late tonight to Friday evening, at 9:45 a.m. Sunday, the stage was 17.5 feet. The river is expected to rise above flood stage late tonight to a crest of 19.0 feet Wednesday morning. It will then fall below flood stage early Friday afternoon. Here is a river flood statement. The flood warning continues for the Illinois River near Havana until further notice. At 9:45 a.m. Sunday, the stage was 17.1 feet. The river will rise to 17.2 feet this afternoon. It will then fall Tuesday evening. It will rise to 17.1 feet early Friday morning. It will then fall again but remain above flood stage. And now a discussion of hazardous weather conditions for the following counties in Illinois: Fulton, Knox, Marshall, Mason, McLean, Peoria, Stark, Tazewell, and Woodford. This hazardous weather outlook is for Central Illinois, East Central Illinois, Southeast Illinois, and West Central Illinois. For tonight, scattered thunderstorms are possible this afternoon and evening. Severe thunderstorms are not expected today, however, some storms could produce locally heavy rain and frequent cloud-to-ground lightning. Moderate flooding continues along portions of the Illinois River from Havana to Beardstown. For Monday through Saturday, isolated thunderstorms are possible in East Central and Southeast Illinois Monday and Tuesday afternoon and evening. Additional thunderstorms are possible Wednesday night through Saturday. Predictability is low for any periods of severe thunderstorm risk during this time frame, although periods of heavy rain are possible. Minor to moderate flooding will continue or develop along portions of the Illinois River the next several days. Spotter information statement: spotter activation is not anticipated tonight. The time is currently 5:27 p.m. Central Daylight Time. 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Now for the official National Weather Service forecast for Peoria and surrounding areas of Central Illinois. Tonight, partly cloudy. A slight chance of showers and thunderstorms until midnight. Lows in the mid-60s. Northeast winds 5 to 10 miles an hour. Chance of rain 20%. Monday, sunny. Highs in the lower 80s. Northeast winds 5 to 10 miles an hour. Monday night, mostly clear. Lows in the lower 60s. Northeast winds 5 to 10 miles an hour. Tuesday, sunny. Highs in the mid-80s. Northeast winds around 5 miles an hour. Tuesday night, mostly clear. Lows in the lower 60s. Northeast winds around 5 miles an hour until midnight, becoming light and variable. Wednesday, sunny. Highs in the mid-80s. Wednesday night, mostly clear until midnight, then partly cloudy with a chance of showers and thunderstorms after midnight. Lows in the upper 60s. Chance of

rain 30%. Thursday, partly sunny with a chance of showers and thunderstorms. Highs in the upper 80s. Chance of rain 50%. Thursday night, a chance of thunderstorms until midnight. Showers likely. Lows in the upper 60s. Chance of rain 70%. Friday, mostly cloudy in the morning, then becoming partly sunny. A chance of showers. Highs in the mid-80s. Chance of rain 50%. Friday night, a chance of thunderstorms until midnight. Partly cloudy with a chance of showers. Lows in the mid-60s. Chance of rain 50%. Saturday and Saturday night, partly cloudy. Highs in the mid-80s. Lows in the mid-60s. Sunday, sunny. Highs in the mid-80s. Again, the forecast for Peoria and surrounding areas of central Illinois for tonight, partly cloudy. A slight chance of showers and thunderstorms until midnight. Lows in the mid-60s. Northeast winds 5 to 10 miles an hour. Chance of rain 20%. At 5 p.m. in Peoria, skies were sunny. The temperature was 82 degrees, the dew point was 66, and the relative humidity was 58%. The heat index was 84. The wind was north at 6 miles an hour, gusting to 16. The pressure was 29.96 inches and falling. Around central and western Illinois, at Springfield, it was sunny, with a temperature of 83. It was mostly sunny, with a temperature of 84 at Bloomington, 83 at Moline, 83 at Galesburg, and 80 at Lakin. Under mostly sunny skies, Macomb reported 83, Quincy reported 85, and Pontiac reported 81. And once again at 5 p.m. in Peoria, under sunny skies, the temperature was 82, and the heat index was 84. The Peoria, Illinois climate summary for this evening, as of 4 p.m., July 5, 2026. Today's high temperature was 83 degrees. The normal high is 86. The record high is 105 degrees, which was set in 1936. Today's low temperature was 68 degrees. The normal low is 66. The record low is 47 degrees, which was set in 1972. No precipitation fell today, which leaves the monthly total at 0.59 inches. The total precipitation for the year still stands at 23.33 inches. Sunset tonight is at 8:33 p.m. Sunrise tomorrow is at 5:34 a.m. Looking elsewhere around the Midwest at 5 p.m., Chicago was partly sunny, and 73. Indianapolis was partly sunny, and 84. St. Louis was partly sunny, and 78. Kansas City was partly sunny, and 86. Des Moines was mostly sunny, and 85. Milwaukee was mostly sunny, and 72. And now a discussion of hazardous weather conditions for the following counties in Illinois: Fulton, Knox, Marshall, Mason, McLean, Peoria, Stark, Tazewell, and Woodford. This hazardous weather outlook is for central Illinois, east central Illinois, southeast Illinois, and west central Illinois. For tonight, scattered thunderstorms are possible this afternoon and evening. Severe thunderstorms are not expected today, however, some storms could produce locally heavy rain and frequent cloud-to-ground lightning. Moderate flooding continues along portions of the Illinois River from Havana to Beardstown. For Monday through Saturday, isolated thunderstorms are possible in east-central and southeast Illinois Monday and Tuesday afternoon and evening. Additional thunderstorms are possible Wednesday night through Saturday. Predictability is low for any periods of severe thunderstorm risk during this time frame, although periods of heavy rain are possible. Minor to moderate flooding will continue or develop along portions of the Illinois River the next several days. Spotter information statement: spotter activation is not anticipated tonight. The time is currently 5:32 p.m. Central Daylight Time. 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Now for the official National Weather Service forecast for Peoria and surrounding areas of central Illinois. Tonight, partly cloudy. A slight chance of showers and thunderstorms until midnight. Lows in the mid-60s. Northeast winds 5 to 10 miles an hour,

chance of rain 20%. Monday, sunny. Highs in the lower 80s. Northeast winds 5 to 10 miles an hour. Monday night, mostly clear. Lows in the lower 60s. Northeast winds 5 to 10 miles an hour. Tuesday, sunny. Highs in the mid-80s. Northeast winds around 5 miles an hour. Tuesday night, mostly clear. Lows in the lower 60s. Northeast winds around 5 miles an hour until midnight, becoming light and variable. Wednesday, sunny. Highs in the mid-80s. Wednesday night, mostly clear until midnight, then partly cloudy with a chance of showers and thunderstorms after midnight. Lows in the upper 60s. Chance of rain 30%. Thursday, partly sunny with a chance of showers and thunderstorms. Highs in the upper 80s. Chance of rain 50%. Thursday night, a chance of thunderstorms until midnight. Showers likely. Lows in the upper 60s. Chance of rain 70%. Friday, mostly cloudy in the morning, then becoming partly sunny. A chance of showers. Highs in the mid-80s. Chance of rain 50%. Friday night, a chance of thunderstorms until midnight. Partly cloudy with a chance of showers. Lows in the mid-60s. Chance of rain 50%. Saturday and Saturday night, partly cloudy. Highs in the mid-80s. Lows in the mid-60s. Sunday, sunny. Highs in the mid-80s. Again, the forecast for Peoria and surrounding areas of central Illinois for tonight, partly cloudy. A slight chance of showers and thunderstorms until midnight. Lows in the mid-60s. Northeast winds 5 to 10 miles an hour. Chance of rain 20%. Here is a river flood statement. The National Weather Service in Lincoln has issued a flood warning for the Illinois River at Peoria. From late tonight to Friday evening. At 9:45 a.m. Sunday, the stage was 17.5 feet. The river is expected to rise above flood stage late tonight to a crest of 19.0 feet Wednesday morning. It will then fall below flood stage early Friday afternoon. Here is a river flood statement. The flood warning continues for the Illinois River near Havana. Until further notice. At 9:45 a.m. Sunday, the stage was 17.1 feet. The river will rise to 17.2 feet this afternoon. It will then fall Tuesday evening. It will rise to 17.1 feet early Friday morning. It will then fall again but remain above flood stage. At 5 p.m. in Peoria, skies were sunny. The temperature was 82 degrees, the dew point was 66, and the relative humidity was 58%. The heat index was 84. The wind was north at 6 miles an hour, gusting to 16. The pressure was 29.96 inches and falling. Around central and western Illinois, at Springfield, it was sunny, with a temperature of 83. It was mostly sunny, with a temperature of 84 at Bloomington, 83 at Moline, 83 at Galesburg, and 80 at Lakin. Under mostly sunny skies, Macomb reported 83, Quincy reported 85, and Pontiac reported 81. And once again at 5 p.m. in Peoria, under sunny skies, the temperature was 82, and the heat index was 84. Looking elsewhere around the Midwest at 5 p.m., Chicago was partly sunny, and 73. Indianapolis was partly sunny, and 84. St. Louis was partly sunny, and 78. Kansas City was partly sunny, and 86. Des Moines was mostly sunny, and 85. Milwaukee was mostly sunny, and 72. And now a discussion of hazardous weather conditions for the following counties in Illinois: Fulton, Knox, Marshall, Mason, McLean, Peoria, Stark, Tazewell, and Woodford. This hazardous weather outlook is for central Illinois, east central Illinois, southeast Illinois, and west central Illinois. For tonight, scattered thunderstorms are possible this afternoon and evening. Severe thunderstorms are not expected today, however, some storms could produce locally heavy rain and frequent cloud-to-ground lightning. Moderate flooding continues along portions of the Illinois River from Havana to Beardstown. For Monday through Saturday, isolated thunderstorms are possible in east-central and southeast Illinois Monday and Tuesday afternoon and evening. Additional thunderstorms are possible Wednesday night.
through Saturday. Predictability is low for any periods of severe thunderstorm risk during this time frame, although periods of heavy rain are possible. Minor to moderate flooding will continue or develop along portions of the Illinois River the next several days. Spotter information statement. Spotter activation is not anticipated tonight. The time is currently 5:38 p.m. Central Daylight Time. 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Now for the official National Weather Service forecast for Peoria and surrounding areas of central Illinois. Tonight, partly cloudy. A slight chance of showers and thunderstorms until midnight. Lows in the mid-60s. Northeast winds 5 to 10 miles an hour. Chance of rain 20%. Monday, sunny. Highs in the lower 80s. Northeast winds 5 to 10 miles an hour. Monday night, mostly clear. Lows in the lower 60s. Northeast winds 5 to 10 miles an hour. Tuesday, sunny. Highs in the mid-80s. Northeast winds around 5 miles an hour. Tuesday night, mostly clear. Lows in the lower 60s. Northeast winds around 5 miles an hour until midnight, becoming light and variable. Wednesday, sunny. Highs in the mid-80s. Wednesday night, mostly clear until midnight, then partly cloudy with a chance of showers and thunderstorms after midnight. Lows in the upper 60s. Chance of rain 30%. Thursday, partly sunny with a chance of showers and thunderstorms. Highs in the upper 80s. Chance of rain 50%. Thursday night, a chance of thunderstorms until midnight. Showers likely. Lows in the upper 60s. Chance of rain 70%. Friday, mostly cloudy in the morning, then becoming partly sunny. A chance of showers. Highs in the mid-80s. Chance of rain 50%. Friday night, a chance of thunderstorms until midnight. Partly cloudy with a chance of showers. Lows in the mid-60s. Chance of rain 50%. Saturday and Saturday night, partly cloudy. Highs in the mid-80s. Lows in the mid-60s. Sunday, sunny. Highs in the mid-80s. Again, the forecast for Peoria and surrounding areas of central Illinois for tonight, partly cloudy. A slight chance of showers and thunderstorms until midnight. Lows in the mid-60s. Northeast winds 5 to 10 miles an hour. Chance of rain 20%. At 5 p.m. in Peoria, skies were sunny. The temperature was 82 degrees, the dew point was 66, and the relative humidity was 58%. The heat index was 84. The wind was north at 6 miles an hour, gusting to 16. The pressure was 29.96 inches and falling. Around central and western Illinois, at Springfield, it was sunny, with a temperature of 83. It was mostly sunny, with a temperature of 84 at Bloomington, 83 at Moline, 83 at Galesburg, and 80 at Lakin. Under mostly sunny skies, Macomb reported 83, Quincy reported 85, and Pontiac reported 81. And once again at 5 p.m. in Peoria, under sunny skies, the temperature was 82, and the heat index was 84. Looking elsewhere around the Midwest at 5 p.m., Chicago was partly sunny, and 73. Indianapolis was partly sunny, and 84. St. Louis was partly sunny, and 78. Kansas City was partly sunny, and 86. Des Moines was mostly sunny, and 85. Milwaukee was mostly sunny, and 72. And now a discussion of hazardous weather conditions for the following counties in Illinois: Fulton, Knox, Marshall, Mason, McLean, Peoria, Stark, Tazewell, and Woodford. This hazardous weather outlook is for central Illinois, east central Illinois, southeast Illinois, and west central Illinois. For tonight, scattered thunderstorms are possible this afternoon and evening. Severe thunderstorms are not expected today, however, some storms could produce locally heavy rain and frequent cloud-to-ground lightning. Moderate flooding continues along portions of the Illinois River from Havana to Beardstown. For Monday through Saturday, isolated thunderstorms are possible in east-central and southeast Illinois Monday and Tuesday afternoon and evening. Additional thunderstorms are possible Wednesday night through Saturday. Predictability

is low for any periods of severe thunderstorm risk during this time frame, although periods of heavy rain are possible. Minor to moderate flooding will continue or develop along portions of the Illinois River the next several days. Spotter information statement. Spotter activation is not anticipated tonight. The time is currently 5:43 p.m. Central Daylight Time. 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Now for the official National Weather Service forecast for Peoria and surrounding areas of central Illinois. Tonight, partly cloudy. A slight chance of showers and thunderstorms until midnight. Lows in the mid-60s. Northeast winds 5 to 10 miles an hour. Chance of rain 20%. Monday, sunny. Highs in the lower 80s. Northeast winds 5 to 10 miles an hour. Monday night, mostly clear. Lows in the lower 60s. Northeast winds 5 to 10 miles an hour. Tuesday, sunny. Highs in the mid-80s. Northeast winds around 5 miles an hour. Tuesday night, mostly clear. Lows in the lower 60s. Northeast winds around 5 miles an hour until midnight, becoming light and variable. Wednesday, sunny. Highs in the mid-80s. Wednesday night, mostly clear until midnight, then partly cloudy with a chance of showers and thunderstorms after midnight. Lows in the upper 60s. Chance of rain 30%. Thursday, partly sunny with a chance of showers and thunderstorms. Highs in the upper 80s. Chance of rain 50%. Thursday night, a chance of thunderstorms until midnight. Showers likely. Lows in the upper 60s. Chance of rain 70%. Friday, mostly cloudy in the morning, then becoming partly sunny. A chance of showers. Highs in the mid-80s. Chance of rain 50%. Friday night, a chance of thunderstorms until midnight. Partly cloudy with a chance of showers. Lows in the mid-60s. Chance of rain 50%. Saturday and Saturday night, partly cloudy. Highs in the mid-80s. Lows in the mid-60s. Sunday, sunny. Highs in the mid-80s. Again, the forecast for Peoria and surrounding areas of central Illinois for tonight, partly cloudy. A slight chance of showers and thunderstorms until midnight. Lows in the mid-60s. Northeast winds 5 to 10 miles an hour. Chance of rain 20%. The Peoria, Illinois climate summary for this evening, as of 4 p.m., July 5, 2026. Today's high temperature was 83 degrees. The normal high is 86. The record high is 105 degrees, which was set in 1936. Today's low temperature was 68 degrees. The normal low is 66. The record low is 47 degrees, which was set in 1972. No precipitation fell today, which leaves the monthly total at 0.59 inches. The total precipitation for the year still stands at 23.33 inches. Sunset tonight is at 8:33 p.m. Sunrise tomorrow is at 5:34 a.m. Here is a river flood statement. The National Weather Service in Lincoln has issued a flood warning for the Illinois River at Peoria. From late tonight to Friday evening, at 9:45 a.m. Sunday, the stage was 17.5 feet. The river is expected to rise above flood stage late tonight to a crest of 19.0 feet Wednesday morning. It will then fall below flood stage early Friday afternoon. Here is a river flood statement. The flood warning continues for the Illinois River near Havana until further notice. At 9:45 a.m. Sunday, the stage was 17.1 feet. The river will rise to 17.2 feet this afternoon. It will then fall Tuesday evening. It will rise to 17.1 feet early Friday morning. It will then fall again but remain above flood stage. At 5 p.m. in Peoria, skies were sunny. The temperature was 82 degrees, the dew point was 66, and the relative humidity was 58%. The heat index was 84. The wind was north at 6 miles an hour, gusting to 16. The pressure was 29.96 inches and falling. Around central and western Illinois, at Springfield, it was sunny, with a temperature of 83. It was mostly sunny,
with a temperature of 84 at Bloomington, 83 at Moline, 83 at Galesburg, and 80 at Lakin. Under mostly sunny skies, Macomb reported 83, Quincy reported 85, and Pontiac reported 81. And once again at 5 p.m. in Peoria, under sunny skies, the temperature was 82, and the heat index was 84. Looking elsewhere around the Midwest at 5 p.m., Chicago was partly sunny, and 73. Indianapolis was partly sunny, and 84. St. Louis was partly sunny, and 78. Kansas City was partly sunny, and 86. Des Moines was mostly sunny, and 85. Milwaukee was mostly sunny, and 72. And now a discussion of hazardous weather conditions for the following counties in Illinois: Fulton, Knox, Marshall, Mason, McLean, Peoria, Stark, Tazewell, and Woodford. This hazardous weather outlook is for Central Illinois, East Central Illinois, Southeast Illinois, and West Central Illinois. For tonight, scattered thunderstorms are possible this afternoon and evening. Severe thunderstorms are not expected today, however, some storms could produce locally heavy rain and frequent cloud-to-ground lightning. Moderate flooding continues along portions of the Illinois River from Urbana to Beardstown. For Monday through Saturday, isolated thunderstorms are possible in East Central and Southeast Illinois Monday and Tuesday afternoon and evening. Additional thunderstorms are possible Wednesday night through Saturday. Predictability is low for any period of severe thunderstorm risk during this time frame, although periods of heavy rain are possible. Minor to moderate flooding will continue or develop along portions of the Illinois River the next several days. Spotter information statement: spotter activation is not anticipated tonight. The time is currently 5:50 p.m. Central Daylight Time. 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Now for the official National Weather Service forecast for Peoria and surrounding areas of Central Illinois. Tonight, partly cloudy. A slight chance of showers and thunderstorms until midnight. Lows in the mid-60s. Northeast winds 5 to 10 miles an hour. Chance of rain 20%. Monday, sunny. Highs in the lower 80s. Northeast winds 5 to 10 miles an hour. Monday night, mostly clear. Lows in the lower 60s. Northeast winds 5 to 10 miles an hour. Tuesday, sunny. Highs in the mid-80s. Northeast winds around 5 miles an hour. Tuesday night, mostly clear. Lows in the lower 60s. Northeast winds around 5 miles an hour until midnight, becoming light and variable. Wednesday, sunny. Highs in the mid-80s. Wednesday night, mostly clear until midnight, then partly cloudy with a chance of showers and thunderstorms after midnight. Lows in the upper 60s. Chance of rain 30%. Thursday, partly sunny with a chance of showers and thunderstorms. Highs in the upper 80s. Chance of rain 50%. Thursday night, a chance of thunderstorms until midnight. Showers likely. Lows in the upper 60s. Chance of rain 70%. Friday, mostly cloudy in the morning, then becoming partly sunny. A chance of showers. Highs in the mid-80s. Chance of rain 50%. Friday night, a chance of thunderstorms until midnight. Partly cloudy with a chance of showers. Lows in the mid-60s. Chance of rain 50%. Saturday and Saturday night, partly cloudy. Highs in the mid-80s. Lows in the mid-60s. Sunday, sunny. Highs in the mid-80s. Again, the forecast for Peoria and surrounding areas of Central Illinois for tonight: partly cloudy. A slight chance of showers and thunderstorms until midnight. Lows in the mid-60s. Northeast winds 5 to 10 miles an hour. Chance of rain 20%. At 5 p.m. in Peoria, skies were sunny. The temperature was 82 degrees, the dew point was 66, and the relative humidity was 58%. The heat index was 84. The wind was north at 6 miles an hour, gusting to 16. The pressure was 29.96 inches and falling. Around central and western Illinois, at Springfield, it was sunny, with a temperature of 83. It was mostly sunny, with a temperature of 84 at Bloomington,
83 at Moline, 83.

Galesburg, and 80 at Lakin. Under mostly sunny skies, Macomb reported 83, Quincy reported 85, and Pontiac reported 81. And once again at 5 p.m. in Peoria, under sunny skies, the temperature was 82, and the heat index was 84. Looking elsewhere around the Midwest at 5 p.m., Chicago was partly sunny, and 73. Indianapolis was partly sunny, and 84. St. Louis was partly sunny, and 78. Kansas City was partly sunny, and 86. Des Moines was mostly sunny, and 85. Milwaukee was mostly sunny, and 72. And now a discussion of hazardous weather conditions for the following counties in Illinois: Fulton, Knox, Marshall, Mason, McLean, Peoria, Stark, Tazewell, and Woodford. This hazardous weather outlook is for Central Illinois, East Central Illinois, Southeast Illinois, and West Central Illinois. For tonight, scattered thunderstorms are possible this afternoon and evening. Severe thunderstorms are not expected today, however, some storms could produce locally heavy rain and frequent cloud-to-ground lightning. Moderate flooding continues along portions of the Illinois River from Havana to Beardstown. For Monday through Saturday, isolated thunderstorms are possible in East Central and Southeast Illinois Monday and Tuesday afternoon and evening. Additional thunderstorms are possible Wednesday night through Saturday. Predictability is low for any periods of severe thunderstorm risk during this time frame, although periods of heavy rain are possible. Minor to moderate flooding will continue or develop along portions of the Illinois River the next several days. Spotter information statement: spotter activation is not anticipated tonight. Here is a river flood statement. The National Weather Service in Lincoln has issued a flood warning for the Illinois River at Peoria. From late tonight to Friday evening, at 9:45 a.m. Sunday, the stage was 17.5 feet. The river is expected to rise above flood stage late tonight to a crest of 19.0 feet Wednesday morning. It will then fall below flood stage early Friday afternoon. Here is a river flood statement. The flood warning continues for the Illinois River near Havana until further notice. At 9:45 a.m. Sunday, the stage was 17.1 feet. The river will rise to 17.2 feet this afternoon. It will then fall Tuesday evening. It will rise to 17.1 feet early Friday morning. It will then fall again but remain above flood stage. The time is currently 5:56 p.m. Central Daylight Time. 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Now for the official National Weather Service forecast for Peoria and surrounding areas of Central Illinois. Tonight, partly cloudy. A slight chance of showers and thunderstorms until midnight. Lows in the mid-60s. Northeast winds 5 to 10 miles an hour. Chance of rain 20%. Monday, sunny. Highs in the lower 80s. Northeast winds 5 to 10 miles an hour. Monday night, mostly clear. Lows in the lower 60s. Northeast winds 5 to 10 miles an hour. Tuesday, sunny. Highs in the mid-80s. Northeast winds around 5 miles an hour. Tuesday night, mostly clear. Lows in the lower 60s. Northeast winds around 5 miles an hour until midnight, becoming light and variable. Wednesday, sunny. Highs in the mid-80s. Wednesday night, mostly clear until midnight, then partly cloudy with a chance of showers and thunderstorms after midnight. Lows in the upper 60s. Chance of rain 30%. Thursday, partly sunny with a chance of showers and thunderstorms. Highs in the upper 80s. Chance of rain 50%. Thursday night, a chance of thunderstorms until midnight. Showers likely. Lows in the upper 60s. Chance of rain 70%. Friday, mostly cloudy in the morning, then becoming partly sunny. A chance of showers. Highs in the mid-80s. Chance of rain 50%. Friday night, a chance of thunderstorms until midnight. Partly cloudy with a chance of showers. Lows in the mid-60s. Chance of rain 50%. Saturday and Saturday night, partly cloudy. Highs in the mid-80s. Lows in the mid-60s. Sunday, sunny. Highs in the mid-80s.

forecast for Peoria and surrounding areas of central Illinois for tonight, partly cloudy. A slight chance of showers and thunderstorms until midnight. Lows in the mid-60s. Northeast winds 5 to 10 miles an hour. Chance of rain 20%. At 5 p.m. in Peoria, skies were sunny. The temperature was 82 degrees, the dew point was 66, and the relative humidity was 58%. The heat index was 84. The wind was north at 6 miles an hour, gusting to 16. The pressure was 29.96 inches and falling. Around central and western Illinois, at Springfield, it was sunny, with a temperature of 83. It was mostly sunny, with a temperature of 84 at Bloomington, 83 at Moline, 83 at Galesburg, and 80 at Lakin. Under mostly sunny skies, Macomb reported 83, Quincy reported 85, and Pontiac reported 81. And once again at 5 p.m. in Peoria, under sunny skies, the temperature was 82, and the heat index was 84. Looking elsewhere around the Midwest at 5 p.m., Chicago was partly sunny, and 73. Indianapolis was partly sunny, and 84. St. Louis was partly sunny, and 78. Kansas City was partly sunny, and 86. Des Moines was mostly sunny, and 85. Milwaukee was mostly sunny, and 72. The Peoria, Illinois climate summary for this evening, as of 4 p.m., July 5, 2026. Today's high temperature was 83 degrees. The normal high is 86. The record high is 105 degrees, which was set in 1936. Today's low temperature was 68 degrees. The normal low is 66. The record low is 47 degrees, which was set in 1972. No precipitation fell today, which leaves the monthly total at 0.59 inches. The total precipitation for the year still stands at 23.33 inches. Sunset tonight is at 8:33 p.m. Sunrise tomorrow is at 5:34 a.m. And now a discussion of hazardous weather conditions for the following counties in Illinois: Fulton, Knox, Marshall, Mason, McLean, Peoria, Stark, Tazewell, and Woodford. This hazardous weather outlook is for central Illinois, east central Illinois, southeast Illinois, and west central Illinois. For tonight, scattered thunderstorms are possible this afternoon and evening. Severe thunderstorms are not expected today, however, some storms could produce locally heavy rain and frequent cloud-to-ground lightning. Moderate flooding continues along portions of the Illinois River from Havana to Beardstown. For Monday through Saturday, isolated thunderstorms are possible in east-central and southeast Illinois Monday and Tuesday afternoon and evening. Additional thunderstorms are possible Wednesday night through Saturday. Predictability is low for any periods of severe thunderstorm risk during this time frame, although periods of heavy rain are possible. Minor to moderate flooding will continue or develop along portions of the Illinois River the next several days. Spotter information statement: spotter activation is not anticipated tonight. The time is currently 6:01 p.m. Central Daylight Time. 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Now for the official National Weather Service forecast for Peoria and surrounding areas of central Illinois. Tonight, partly cloudy. A slight chance of showers and thunderstorms until midnight. Lows in the mid-60s. Northeast winds 5 to 10 miles an hour. Chance of rain 20%. Monday, sunny. Highs in the lower 80s. Northeast winds 5 to 10 miles an hour. Monday night, mostly clear. Lows in the lower 60s. Northeast winds 5 to 10 miles an hour. Tuesday, sunny. Highs in the mid-80s. Northeast winds around 5 miles an hour. Tuesday night, mostly clear. Lows in the lower 60s. Northeast winds around 5 miles an hour until midnight, becoming light and variable. Wednesday, sunny. Highs in the mid-80s. Wednesday night, mostly clear until midnight, then partly cloudy with a chance of showers and thunderstorms after midnight. Lows in the upper 60s. Chance of rain 30%. Thursday, partly sunny with a chance of showers and thunderstorms. Highs in the upper 80s. Chance of rain 50%. Thursday.

lows until midnight. Lows in the mid-60s. Northeast winds 5 to 10 miles an hour. Chance of rain 20%. At 6 p.m. in Peoria, skies were mostly sunny. The temperature was 82 degrees, the dew point was 65, and the relative humidity was 56%. The heat index was 84. The wind was north at 7 miles an hour. The pressure was 29.96 inches and steady. Around central and western Illinois, at Bloomington, rain was falling, with a temperature of 75. It was mostly sunny, with a temperature of 83 at Moline, 83 at Quincy, and 81 at Springfield. And once again at 6 p.m. in Peoria, under mostly sunny skies, the temperature was 82, and the heat index was 84. Here is a river flood statement. The National Weather Service in Lincoln has issued a flood warning for the Illinois River at Peoria. From late tonight to Friday evening. At 9:45 a.m. Sunday, the stage was 17.5 feet. The river is expected to rise above flood stage late tonight to a crest of 19.0 feet Wednesday morning. It will then fall below flood stage early Friday afternoon. Here is a river flood statement. The flood warning continues for the Illinois River near Havana. Until further notice. At 9:45 a.m. Sunday, the stage was 17.1 feet. The river will rise to 17.2 feet this afternoon. It will then fall Tuesday evening. It will rise to 17.1 feet early Friday morning. It will then fall again but remain above flood stage. And now a discussion of hazardous weather conditions for the following counties in Illinois: Fulton, Knox, Marshall, Mason, McLean, Peoria, Stark, Tazewell, and Woodford. This hazardous weather outlook is for Central Illinois, East Central Illinois, Southeast Illinois, and West Central Illinois. For tonight, scattered thunderstorms are possible this afternoon and evening. Severe thunderstorms are not expected today, however, some storms could produce locally heavy rain and frequent cloud-to-ground lightning. Moderate flooding continues along portions of the Illinois River from Havana to Beardstown. For Monday through Saturday, isolated thunderstorms are possible in East Central and Southeast Illinois Monday and Tuesday afternoon and evening. Additional thunderstorms are possible Wednesday night through Saturday. Predictability is low for any periods of severe thunderstorm risk during this time frame, although periods of heavy rain are possible. Minor to moderate flooding will continue or develop along portions of the Illinois River the next several days. Spotter information statement. Spotter activation is not anticipated tonight. The time is currently 6:07 p.m. Central Daylight Time. 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Now for the official National Weather Service forecast for Peoria and surrounding areas of Central Illinois. Tonight, partly cloudy. A slight chance of showers and thunderstorms until midnight. Lows in the mid-60s. Northeast winds 5 to 10 miles an hour. Chance of rain 20%. Monday, sunny. Highs in the lower 80s. Northeast winds 5 to 10 miles an hour. Monday night, mostly clear. Lows in the lower 60s. Northeast winds 5 to 10 miles an hour. Tuesday, sunny. Highs in the mid-80s. Northeast winds around 5 miles an hour. Tuesday night, mostly clear. Lows in the lower 60s. Northeast winds around 5 miles an hour until midnight, becoming light and variable. Wednesday, sunny. Highs in the mid-80s. Wednesday night, mostly clear until midnight, then partly cloudy with a chance of showers and thunderstorms after midnight. Lows in the upper 60s. Chance of rain 30%. Thursday, partly sunny with a chance of showers and thunderstorms. Highs in the upper 80s. Chance of rain 50%. Thursday night, a chance of thunderstorms until midnight. Showers likely. Lows in the upper 60s. Chance of rain 70%. Friday, mostly cloudy in the morning, then becoming partly sunny. A chance of showers. Highs in the mid-80s. Chance of rain 50%. Friday night, a chance of thunderstorms until midnight. Partly cloudy with a chance of showers. Lows in the mid-60s. Chance of rain 50%. Saturday and Saturday night, partly cloudy,

Highs in the mid-80s. Lows in the mid-60s. Sunday, sunny. Highs in the mid-80s. Again, the forecast for Peoria and surrounding areas of central Illinois for tonight, partly cloudy. A slight chance of showers and thunderstorms until midnight. Lows in the mid-60s. Northeast winds 5 to 10 miles an hour. Chance of rain 20%. At 6 p.m. in Peoria, skies were mostly sunny. The temperature was 82 degrees, the dew point was 65, and the relative humidity was 56%. The heat index was 84. The wind was north at 7 miles an hour. The pressure was 29.96 inches and steady. Around central and western Illinois, at Bloomington, rain was falling, with a temperature of 75. It was mostly sunny, with a temperature of 83 at Moline, 83 at Quincy, and 81 at Springfield. And once again at 6 p.m. in Peoria, under mostly sunny skies, the temperature was 82, and the heat index was 84. Looking elsewhere around the Midwest at 6 p.m., Chicago was cloudy, and 73. Indianapolis was partly sunny, and 82. St. Louis was partly sunny, and 79. Kansas City was mostly sunny, and 86. Des Moines was mostly sunny, and 84. Milwaukee was mostly sunny, and 72. And now a discussion of hazardous weather conditions for the following counties in Illinois: Fulton, Knox, Marshall, Mason, McLean, Peoria, Stark, Tazewell, and Woodford. This hazardous weather outlook is for central Illinois, east central Illinois, southeast Illinois, and west central Illinois. For tonight, scattered thunderstorms are possible this afternoon and evening. Severe thunderstorms are not expected today, however, some storms could produce locally heavy rain and frequent cloud-to-ground lightning. Moderate flooding continues along portions of the Illinois River from Havana to Beardstown. For Monday through Saturday, isolated thunderstorms are possible in east-central and southeast Illinois Monday and Tuesday afternoon and evening. Additional thunderstorms are possible Wednesday night through Saturday. Predictability is low for any periods of severe thunderstorm risk during this time frame, although periods of heavy rain are possible. Minor to moderate flooding will continue or develop along portions of the Illinois River the next several days. Spotter information statement: spotter activation is not anticipated tonight. The time is currently 6:12 p.m. Central Daylight Time. 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Now for the official National Weather Service forecast for Peoria and surrounding areas of central Illinois. Tonight, partly cloudy. A slight chance of showers and thunderstorms until midnight. Lows in the mid-60s. Northeast winds 5 to 10 miles an hour. Chance of rain 20%. Monday, sunny. Highs in the lower 80s. Northeast winds 5 to 10 miles an hour. Monday night, mostly clear. Lows in the lower 60s. Northeast winds 5 to 10 miles an hour. Tuesday, sunny. Highs in the mid-80s. Northeast winds around 5 miles an hour. Tuesday night, mostly clear. Lows in the lower 60s. Northeast winds around 5 miles an hour until midnight, becoming light and variable. Wednesday, sunny. Highs in the mid-80s. Wednesday night, mostly clear until midnight, then partly cloudy with a chance of showers and thunderstorms after midnight. Lows in the upper 60s. Chance of rain 30%. Thursday, partly sunny with a chance of showers and thunderstorms. Highs in the upper 80s. Chance of rain 50%. Thursday night, a chance of thunderstorms until midnight. Showers likely. Lows in the upper 60s. Chance of rain 70%. Friday, mostly cloudy in the morning, then becoming partly sunny. A chance of showers. Highs in the mid-80s. Chance of rain 50%. Friday night, a chance of thunderstorms until midnight. Partly cloudy with a chance of showers. Lows in the mid-60s. Chance of rain 50%. Saturday and Saturday night, partly cloudy. Highs in the mid-80s. Lows in the mid-60s. Sunday, sunny. Highs in the mid-80s. Again, the forecast for Peoria and surrounding areas of central Illinois.

for tonight, partly cloudy. A slight chance of showers and thunderstorms until midnight. Lows in the mid-60s. Northeast winds 5 to 10 miles an hour. Chance of rain 20%. 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The Peoria, Illinois climate summary for this evening, as of 4 p.m., July 5, 2026. Today's high temperature was 83 degrees. The normal high is 86. The record high is 105 degrees, which was set in 1936. Today's low temperature was 68 degrees. The normal low is 66. The record low is 47 degrees, which was set in 1972. No precipitation fell today, which leaves the monthly total at 0.59 inches. The total precipitation for the year still stands at 23.33 inches. Sunset tonight is at 8:33 p.m. Sunrise tomorrow is at 5:34 a.m. Here is a river flood statement. The National Weather Service in Lincoln has issued a flood warning for the Illinois River at Peoria. From late tonight to Friday evening, at 9:45 a.m. Sunday, the stage was 17.5 feet. The river is expected to rise above flood stage late tonight to a crest of 19.0 feet Wednesday morning. It will then fall below flood stage early Friday afternoon. Here is a river flood statement. The flood warning continues for the Illinois River near Havana until further notice. At 9:45 a.m. Sunday, the stage was 17.1 feet. The river will rise to 17.2 feet this afternoon. It will then fall Tuesday evening. It will rise to 17.1 feet early Friday morning. It will then fall again but remain above flood stage. At 6 p.m. in Peoria, skies were mostly sunny. The temperature was 82 degrees, the dew point was 65, and the relative humidity was 56%. The heat index was 84. The wind was north at 7 miles an hour. The pressure was 29.96 inches and steady. Around central and western Illinois, at Bloomington, rain was falling, with a temperature of 75. It was mostly sunny, with a temperature of 83 at Moline, 83 at Quincy, and 81 at Springfield. And once again at 6 p.m. in Peoria, under mostly sunny skies, the temperature was 82, and the heat index was 84. Looking elsewhere around the Midwest at 6 p.m., Chicago was cloudy, and 73. Indianapolis was partly sunny, and 82. St. Louis was partly sunny, and 79. Kansas City was mostly sunny, and 86. Des Moines was mostly sunny, and 84. Milwaukee was mostly sunny, and 72. And now a discussion of hazardous weather conditions for the following counties in Illinois: Fulton, Knox, Marshall, Mason, McLean, Peoria, Stark, Tazewell, and Woodford. This hazardous weather outlook is for central Illinois, east central Illinois, southeast Illinois, and west central Illinois. For tonight, scattered thunderstorms are possible this afternoon and evening. Severe thunderstorms are not expected today, however, some storms could produce locally heavy rain and frequent cloud-to-ground lightning. Moderate flooding continues along portions of the Illinois River from Havana to Beardstown. For Monday through Saturday, isolated thunderstorms are possible in east-central and southeast Illinois Monday and Tuesday afternoon and evening. Additional thunderstorms are possible Wednesday night through Saturday. Predictability is low for any period of severe thunderstorm risk during this time frame, although periods of heavy rain are possible. Minor to moderate flooding will continue or develop along portions of the Illinois River the next several days. Spotter information statement: spotter activation is not anticipated tonight. The time is currently 6:19 p.m. Central Daylight Time. 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Now for the official

National Weather Service forecast for Peoria and surrounding areas of central Illinois. Tonight, partly cloudy. A slight chance of showers and thunderstorms until midnight. Lows in the mid-60s. Northeast winds 5 to 10 miles an hour. Chance of rain 20%. Monday, sunny. Highs in the lower 80s. Northeast winds 5 to 10 miles an hour. Monday night, mostly clear. Lows in the lower 60s. Northeast winds 5 to 10 miles an hour. Tuesday, sunny. Highs in the mid-80s. Northeast winds around 5 miles an hour. Tuesday night, mostly clear. Lows in the lower 60s. Northeast winds around 5 miles an hour until midnight, becoming light and variable. Wednesday, sunny. Highs in the mid-80s. Wednesday night, mostly clear until midnight, then partly cloudy with a chance of showers and thunderstorms after midnight. Lows in the upper 60s. Chance of rain 30%. Thursday, partly sunny with a chance of showers and thunderstorms. Highs in the upper 80s. Chance of rain 50%. Thursday night, a chance of thunderstorms until midnight. Showers likely. Lows in the upper 60s. Chance of rain 70%. Friday, mostly cloudy in the morning, then becoming partly sunny. A chance of showers. Highs in the mid-80s. Chance of rain 50%. Friday night, a chance of thunderstorms until midnight. Partly cloudy with a chance of showers. Lows in the mid-60s. Chance of rain 50%. Saturday and Saturday night, partly cloudy. Highs in the mid-80s. Lows in the mid-60s. Sunday, sunny. Highs in the mid-80s. Again, the forecast for Peoria and surrounding areas of central Illinois for tonight, partly cloudy. A slight chance of showers and thunderstorms until midnight. Lows in the mid-60s. Northeast winds 5 to 10 miles an hour. Chance of rain 20%. At 6 p.m. in Peoria, skies were mostly sunny. The temperature was 82 degrees, the dew point was 65, and the relative humidity was 56%. The heat index was 84. The wind was north at 7 miles an hour. The pressure was 29.96 inches and steady. Around central and western Illinois, at Bloomington, rain was falling, with a temperature of 75. It was mostly sunny, with a temperature of 83 at Moline, 80 at Lakin, and 82 at Macomb. Under mostly sunny skies, Quincy reported 83, Springfield reported 81, and Pontiac reported 80. At Galesburg, it was partly sunny, with a temperature of 80. And once again at 6 p.m. in Peoria, under mostly sunny skies, the temperature was 82, and the heat index was 84. Looking elsewhere around the Midwest at 6 p.m., Chicago was cloudy, and 73. Indianapolis was partly sunny, and 82. St. Louis was partly sunny, and 79. Kansas City was mostly sunny, and 86. Des Moines was mostly sunny, and 84. Milwaukee was mostly sunny, and 72. And now a discussion of hazardous weather conditions for the following counties in Illinois: Fulton, Knox, Marshall, Mason, McLean, Peoria, Stark, Tazewell, and Woodford. This hazardous weather outlook is for central Illinois, east central Illinois, southeast Illinois, and west central Illinois. For tonight, scattered thunderstorms are possible this afternoon and evening. Severe thunderstorms are not expected today, however, some storms could produce locally heavy rain and frequent cloud-to-ground lightning. Moderate flooding continues along portions of the Illinois River from Havana to Beardstown. For Monday through Saturday, isolated thunderstorms are possible in east-central and southeast Illinois Monday and Tuesday afternoon and evening. Additional thunderstorms are possible Wednesday night through Saturday. Predictability is low for any periods of severe thunderstorm risk during this time frame, although periods of heavy rain are possible. Minor to moderate flooding will continue or develop along portions of the Illinois River the next several days. Spotter information statement: spotter activation is not anticipated tonight. The time is currently 6:24 p.m. Central Daylight Time. 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

forecast for Peoria and surrounding areas of central Illinois. Tonight, partly cloudy. A slight chance of showers and thunderstorms until midnight. Lows in the mid-60s. Northeast winds 5 to 10 miles an hour. Chance of rain 20%. Monday, sunny. Highs in the lower 80s. Northeast winds 5 to 10 miles an hour. Monday night, mostly clear. Lows in the lower 60s. Northeast winds 5 to 10 miles an hour. Tuesday, sunny. Highs in the mid-80s. Northeast winds around 5 miles an hour. Tuesday night, mostly clear. Lows in the lower 60s. Northeast winds around 5 miles an hour until midnight, becoming light and variable. Wednesday, sunny. Highs in the mid-80s. Wednesday night, mostly clear until midnight, then partly cloudy with a chance of showers and thunderstorms after midnight. Lows in the upper 60s. Chance of rain 30%. Thursday, partly sunny with a chance of showers and thunderstorms. Highs in the upper 80s. Chance of rain 50%. Thursday night, a chance of thunderstorms until midnight. Showers likely. Lows in the upper 60s. Chance of rain 70%. Friday, mostly cloudy in the morning, then becoming partly sunny. A chance of showers. Highs in the mid-80s. Chance of rain 50%. Friday night, a chance of thunderstorms until midnight. Partly cloudy with a chance of showers. Lows in the mid-60s. Chance of rain 50%. Saturday and Saturday night, partly cloudy. Highs in the mid-80s. Lows in the mid-60s. Sunday, sunny. Highs in the mid-80s. Again, the forecast for Peoria and surrounding areas of central Illinois for tonight, partly cloudy. A slight chance of showers and thunderstorms until midnight. Lows in the mid-60s. Northeast winds 5 to 10 miles an hour. Chance of rain 20%. At 6 p.m. in Peoria, skies were mostly sunny. The temperature was 82 degrees, the dew point was 65, and the relative humidity was 56%. The heat index was 84. The wind was north at 7 miles an hour. The pressure was 29.96 inches and steady. Around central and western Illinois, at Bloomington, rain was falling, with a temperature of 75. It was mostly sunny, with a temperature of 83 at Moline, 80 at Lakin, and 82 at Macomb. Under mostly sunny skies, Quincy reported 83, Springfield reported 81, and Pontiac reported 80. At Galesburg, it was partly sunny, with a temperature of 80. And once again at 6 p.m. in Peoria, under mostly sunny skies, the temperature was 82, and the heat index was 84. Looking elsewhere around the Midwest at 6 p.m., Chicago was cloudy, and 73. Indianapolis was partly sunny, and 82. St. Louis was partly sunny, and 79. Kansas City was mostly sunny, and 86. Des Moines was mostly sunny, and 84. Milwaukee was mostly sunny, and 72. And now a discussion of hazardous weather conditions for the following counties in Illinois: Fulton, Knox, Marshall, Mason, McLean, Peoria, Stark, Tazewell, and Woodford. This hazardous weather outlook is for central Illinois, east central Illinois, southeast Illinois, and west central Illinois. For tonight, scattered thunderstorms are possible this afternoon and evening. Severe thunderstorms are not expected today, however, some storms could produce locally heavy rain and frequent cloud-to-ground lightning. Moderate flooding continues along portions of the Illinois River from Havana to Beardstown. For Monday through Saturday, isolated thunderstorms are possible in east-central and southeast Illinois Monday and Tuesday afternoon and evening. Additional thunderstorms are possible Wednesday night through Saturday. Predictability is low for any periods of severe thunderstorm risk during this time frame, although periods of heavy rain are possible. Minor to moderate flooding will continue or develop along portions of the Illinois River the next several days. Spotter information statement: spotter activation is not anticipated tonight. The time is currently 6:29 p.m. Central Daylight Time. 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Now for the official National Weather Service forecast for

area and surrounding areas of central Illinois. Tonight, partly cloudy. A slight chance of showers and thunderstorms until midnight. Lows in the mid-60s. Northeast winds 5 to 10 miles an hour. Chance of rain 20%. Monday, sunny. Highs in the lower 80s. Northeast winds 5 to 10 miles an hour. Monday night, mostly clear. Lows in the lower 60s. Northeast winds 5 to 10 miles an hour. Tuesday, sunny. Highs in the mid-80s. Northeast winds around 5 miles an hour. Tuesday night, mostly clear. Lows in the lower 60s. Northeast winds around 5 miles an hour until midnight, becoming light and variable. Wednesday, sunny. Highs in the mid-80s. Wednesday night, mostly clear until midnight, then partly cloudy with a chance of showers and thunderstorms after midnight. Lows in the upper 60s. Chance of rain 30%. Thursday, partly sunny with a chance of showers and thunderstorms. Highs in the upper 80s. Chance of rain 50%. Thursday night, a chance of thunderstorms until midnight. Showers likely. Lows in the upper 60s. Chance of rain 70%. Friday, mostly cloudy in the morning, then becoming partly sunny. A chance of showers. Highs in the mid-80s. Chance of rain 50%. Friday night, a chance of thunderstorms until midnight. Partly cloudy with a chance of showers. Lows in the mid-60s. Chance of rain 50%. Saturday and Saturday night, partly cloudy. Highs in the mid-80s. Lows in the mid-60s. Sunday, sunny. Highs in the mid-80s. Again, the forecast for Peoria and surrounding areas of central Illinois for tonight, partly cloudy. A slight chance of showers and thunderstorms until midnight. Lows in the mid-60s. Northeast winds 5 to 10 miles an hour. Chance of rain 20%. The Peoria, Illinois climate summary for this evening, as of 4 p.m., July 5, 2026. Today's high temperature was 83 degrees. The normal high is 86. The record high is 105 degrees, which was set in 1936. Today's low temperature was 68 degrees. The normal low is 66. The record low is 47 degrees, which was set in 1972. No precipitation fell today, which leaves the monthly total at 0.59 inches. The total precipitation for the year still stands at 23.33 inches. Sunset tonight is at 8:33 p.m. Sunrise tomorrow is at 5:34 a.m. At 6 p.m. in Peoria, skies were mostly sunny. The temperature was 82 degrees, the dew point was 65, and the relative humidity was 56%. The heat index was 84. The wind was north at 7 miles an hour. The pressure was 29.96 inches and steady. Around central and western Illinois, at Bloomington, rain was falling, with a temperature of 75. It was mostly sunny, with a temperature of 83 at Moline, 80 at Lakin, and 82 at Macomb. Under mostly sunny skies, Quincy reported 83, Springfield reported 81, and Pontiac reported 80. At Galesburg, it was partly sunny, with a temperature of 80. And once again at 6 p.m. in Peoria, under mostly sunny skies, the temperature was 82, and the heat index of 80. And once again at 6 p.m. in Peoria, under mostly sunny skies, the temperature was 82, and the heat index was 84. Looking elsewhere around the Midwest at 6 p.m., Chicago was cloudy, and 73. Indianapolis was partly sunny, and 82. St. Louis was partly sunny, and 79. Kansas City was mostly sunny, and 86. Des Moines was mostly sunny, and 84. Milwaukee was mostly sunny, and 72. And now a discussion of hazardous weather conditions for the following counties in Illinois: Fulton, Knox, Marshall, Mason, McLean, Peoria, Stark, Tazewell, and Woodford. This hazardous weather outlook is for central Illinois, east central Illinois, southeast Illinois, and west central Illinois. For tonight, scattered thunderstorms are possible this afternoon and evening. Severe thunderstorms are not expected today, however, some storms could produce locally heavy rain and frequent cloud-to-ground lightning. Moderate

Illinois River from Havana to Beardstown. For Monday through Saturday, isolated thunderstorms are possible in east-central and southeast Illinois Monday and Tuesday afternoon and evening. Additional thunderstorms are possible Wednesday night through Saturday. Predictability is low for any periods of severe thunderstorm risk during this time frame, although periods of heavy rain are possible. Minor to moderate flooding will continue or develop along portions of the Illinois River the next several days. Spotter information statement. Spotter activation is not anticipated tonight. The time is currently 6:44 p.m. Central Daylight Time. 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Now for the official National Weather Service forecast for Peoria and surrounding areas of Central Illinois. Tonight, partly cloudy. A slight chance of showers and thunderstorms until midnight. Lows in the mid-60s. Northeast winds 5 to 10 miles an hour. Chance of rain 20%. Monday, sunny. Highs in the lower 80s. Northeast winds 5 to 10 miles an hour. Monday night, mostly clear. Lows in the lower 60s. Northeast winds 5 to 10 miles an hour. Tuesday, sunny. Highs in the mid-80s. Northeast winds around 5 miles an hour. Tuesday night, mostly clear. Lows in the lower 60s. Northeast winds around 5 miles an hour until midnight, becoming light and variable. Wednesday, sunny. Highs in the mid-80s. Wednesday night, mostly clear until midnight, then partly cloudy with a chance of showers and thunderstorms after midnight. Lows in the upper 60s. Chance of rain 30%. Thursday, partly sunny with a chance of showers and thunderstorms. Highs in the upper 80s. Chance of rain 50%. Thursday night, a chance of thunderstorms until midnight. Showers likely. Lows in the upper 60s. Chance of rain 70%. Friday, mostly cloudy in the morning, then becoming partly sunny. A chance of showers. Highs in the mid-80s. Chance of rain 50%. Friday night, a chance of thunderstorms until midnight. Partly cloudy with a chance of showers. Lows in the mid-60s. Chance of rain 50%. Saturday and Saturday night, partly cloudy. Highs in the mid-80s. Lows in the mid-60s. Sunday, sunny. Highs in the mid-80s. Again, the forecast for Peoria and surrounding areas of Central Illinois for tonight, partly cloudy. A slight chance of showers and thunderstorms until midnight. Lows in the mid-60s. Northeast winds 5 to 10 miles an hour. Chance of rain 20%. The Peoria, Illinois climate summary for this evening, as of 4 p.m., July 5, 2026. Today's high temperature was 83 degrees. The normal high is 86. The record high is 105 degrees, which was set in 1936. Today's low temperature was 68 degrees. The normal low is 66. The record low is 47 degrees, which was set in 1972. No precipitation fell today, which leaves the monthly total at 0.59 inches. The total precipitation for the year still stands at 23.33 inches. Sunset tonight is at 8:33 p.m. Sunrise tomorrow is at 5:34 a.m. At 6 p.m. in Peoria, skies were mostly sunny. The temperature was 82 degrees, the dew point was 65, and the relative humidity was 56%. The heat index was 84. The wind was north at 7 miles an hour. The pressure was 29.96 inches and steady. Around central and western Illinois, at Bloomington, rain was falling, with a temperature of 75. It was mostly sunny, with a temperature of 83 at Moline, 80 at Lakin, and 82 at Macomb. Under mostly sunny skies, Quincy reported 83, Springfield reported 81, and Pontiac reported 80. At Galesburg, it was partly sunny, with a temperature of 80. And once again at 6 p.m. in Peoria, under mostly sunny skies, the temperature was 82, and the heat index was 84. Looking elsewhere around the Midwest at 6 p.m., Chicago was cloudy, and 73. Indianapolis was partly sunny, and 82. St. Louis was partly sunny, and 79.
Kansas City was mostly sunny and 86. Des Moines was mostly sunny and 84. Milwaukee was mostly sunny and 72. The time is currently 6:49 p.m. Central Daylight Time. 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Now for the official National Weather Service forecast for Peoria and surrounding areas of central Illinois. Tonight, partly cloudy. A slight chance of showers and thunderstorms until midnight. Lows in the mid-60s. Northeast winds 5 to 10 miles an hour. Chance of rain 20%. Monday, sunny. Highs in the lower 80s. Northeast winds 5 to 10 miles an hour. Monday night, mostly clear. Lows in the lower 60s. Northeast winds 5 to 10 miles an hour. Tuesday, sunny. Highs in the mid-80s. Northeast winds around 5 miles an hour. Tuesday night, mostly clear. Lows in the lower 60s. Northeast winds around 5 miles an hour until midnight, becoming light and variable. Wednesday, sunny. Highs in the mid-80s. Wednesday night, mostly clear until midnight, then partly cloudy with a chance of showers and thunderstorms after midnight. Lows in the upper 60s. Chance of rain 30%. Thursday, partly sunny with a chance of showers and thunderstorms. Highs in the upper 80s. Chance of rain 50%. Thursday night, a chance of thunderstorms until midnight. Showers likely. Lows in the upper 60s. Chance of rain 70%. Friday, mostly cloudy in the morning, then becoming partly sunny. A chance of showers. Highs in the mid-80s. Chance of rain 50%. Friday night, a chance of thunderstorms until midnight. Partly cloudy with a chance of showers. Lows in the mid-60s. Chance of rain 50%. Saturday and Saturday night, partly cloudy. Highs in the mid-80s. Lows in the mid-60s. Sunday, sunny. Highs in the mid-80s. Again, the forecast for Peoria and surrounding areas of central Illinois for tonight, partly cloudy. A slight chance of showers and thunderstorms until midnight. Lows in the mid-60s. Northeast winds 5 to 10 miles an hour. Chance of rain 20%. At 6 p.m. in Peoria, skies were mostly sunny. The temperature was 82 degrees, the dew point was 65, and the relative humidity was 56%. The heat index was 84. The wind was north at 7 miles an hour. The pressure was 29.96 inches and steady. Around central and western Illinois, at Bloomington, rain was falling, with a temperature of 75. It was mostly sunny, with a temperature of 83 at Moline, 80 at Lakin, and 82 at Macomb. Under mostly sunny skies, Quincy reported 83, Springfield reported 81, and Pontiac reported 80. At Galesburg, it was partly sunny, with a temperature of 80. And once again at 6 p.m. in Peoria, under mostly sunny skies, the temperature was 82, and the heat index was 84. Looking elsewhere around the Midwest at 6 p.m., Chicago was cloudy, and 73. Indianapolis was partly sunny, and 82. St. Louis was partly sunny, and 79. Kansas City was mostly sunny, and 86. Des Moines was mostly sunny, and 84. Milwaukee was mostly sunny, and 72. The time is currently 6:53 p.m. Central Daylight Time. 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Now for the official National Weather Service forecast for Peoria and surrounding areas of central Illinois. Tonight, partly cloudy. A slight chance of showers and thunderstorms until midnight. Lows in the mid-60s. Northeast winds 5 to 10 miles an hour. Chance of rain 20%. Monday, sunny. Highs in the lower 80s. Northeast winds 5 to 10 miles an hour. Monday night, mostly clear. Lows in the lower 60s. Northeast winds 5 to 10 miles an hour. Tuesday, sunny. Highs in the mid-80s. Northeast winds around 5 miles an hour. Tuesday night, mostly clear. Lows in the lower 60s.
Northeast winds surround

5 miles an hour until midnight, becoming light and variable. Wednesday, sunny. Highs in the mid-80s. Wednesday night, mostly clear until midnight, then partly cloudy with a chance of showers and thunderstorms after midnight. Lows in the upper 60s. Chance of rain 30%. Thursday, partly sunny with a chance of showers and thunderstorms. Highs in the upper 80s. Chance of rain 50%. Thursday night, a chance of thunderstorms until midnight. Showers likely. Lows in the upper 60s. Chance of rain 70%. Friday, mostly cloudy in the morning, then becoming partly sunny. A chance of showers. Highs in the mid-80s. Chance of rain 50%. Friday night, a chance of thunderstorms until midnight. Partly cloudy with a chance of showers. Lows in the mid-60s. Chance of rain 50%. Saturday and Saturday night, partly cloudy. Highs in the mid-80s. Lows in the mid-60s. Sunday, sunny. Highs in the mid-80s. Again, the forecast for Peoria and surrounding areas of central Illinois for tonight, partly cloudy. A slight chance of showers and thunderstorms until midnight. Lows in the mid-60s. Northeast winds 5 to 10 miles an hour. Chance of rain 20%. At 6 p.m. in Peoria, skies were mostly sunny. The temperature was 82 degrees, the dew point was 65, and the relative humidity was 56%. The heat index was 84. The wind was north at 7 miles an hour. The pressure was 29.96 inches and steady. Around central and western Illinois, at Bloomington, rain was falling, with a temperature of 75. It was mostly sunny, with a temperature of 83 at Moline, 80 at Lakin, and 82 at Macomb. Under mostly sunny skies, Quincy reported 83, Springfield reported 81, and Pontiac reported 80. At Galesburg, it was partly sunny, with a temperature of 80. And once again at 6 p.m. in Peoria, under mostly sunny skies, the temperature was 82, and the heat index was 84. Looking elsewhere around the Midwest at 6 p.m., Chicago was cloudy, and 73. Indianapolis was partly sunny, and 82. St. Louis was partly sunny, and 79. Kansas City was mostly sunny, and 86. Des Moines was mostly sunny, and 84. Milwaukee was mostly sunny, and 72. The time is currently 6:56 p.m. Central Daylight Time. 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Now for the official National Weather Service forecast for Peoria and surrounding areas of central Illinois. Tonight, partly cloudy. A slight chance of showers and thunderstorms until midnight. Lows in the mid-60s. Northeast winds 5 to 10 miles an hour. Chance of rain 20%. Monday, sunny. Highs in the lower 80s. Northeast winds 5 to 10 miles an hour. Monday night, mostly clear. Lows in the lower 60s. Northeast winds 5 to 10 miles an hour. Tuesday, sunny. Highs in the mid-80s. Northeast winds around 5 miles an hour. Tuesday night, mostly clear. Lows in the lower 60s. Northeast winds around 5 miles an hour until midnight, becoming light and variable. Wednesday, sunny. Highs in the mid-80s. Wednesday night, mostly clear until midnight, then partly cloudy with a chance of showers and thunderstorms after midnight. Lows in the upper 60s. Chance of rain 30%. Thursday, partly sunny with a chance of showers and thunderstorms. Highs in the upper 80s. Chance of rain 50%. Thursday night, a chance of thunderstorms until midnight. Showers likely. Lows in the upper 60s. Chance of rain 70%. Friday, mostly cloudy in the morning, then becoming partly sunny. A chance of showers. Highs in the mid-80s. Chance of rain 50%. Friday night, a chance of thunderstorms until midnight. Partly cloudy with a chance of showers. Lows in the mid-60s. Chance of rain 50%. Saturday and Saturday night, partly cloudy. Highs in the mid-80s. Lows in the mid-60s. Sunday, sunny. Highs

the mid-80s. Again, the forecast for Peoria and surrounding areas of central Illinois for tonight, partly cloudy. A slight chance of showers and thunderstorms until midnight. Lows in the mid-60s. Northeast winds 5 to 10 miles an hour. Chance of rain 20%. At 6 p.m. in Peoria, skies were mostly sunny. The temperature was 82 degrees, the dew point was 65, and the relative humidity was 56%. The heat index was 84. The wind was north at 7 miles an hour. The pressure was 29.96 inches and steady. Around central and western Illinois, at Bloomington, rain was falling, with a temperature of 75. It was mostly sunny, with a temperature of 83 at Moline, 80 at Lakin, and 82 at Macomb. Under mostly sunny skies, Quincy reported 83, Springfield reported 81, and Pontiac reported 80. At Galesburg, it was partly sunny, with a temperature of 80. And once again at 6 p.m. in Peoria, under mostly sunny skies, the temperature was 82, and the heat index was 84. The Peoria, Illinois climate summary for this evening, as of 4 p.m., July 5, 2026. Today's high temperature was 83 degrees. The normal high is 86. The record high is 105 degrees, which was set in 1936. Today's low temperature was 68 degrees. The normal low is 66. The record low is 47 degrees, which was set in 1972. No precipitation fell today, which leaves the monthly total at 0.59 inches. The total precipitation for the year still stands at 23.33 inches. Sunset tonight is at 8:33 p.m. Sunrise tomorrow is at 5:34 a.m. The time is currently 7:01 p.m. Central Daylight Time. 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Now for the official National Weather Service forecast for Peoria and surrounding areas of central Illinois. Tonight, partly cloudy. A slight chance of showers and thunderstorms until midnight. Lows in the mid-60s. Northeast winds 5 to 10 miles an hour. Chance of rain 20%. Monday, sunny. Highs in the lower 80s. Northeast winds 5 to 10 miles an hour. Monday night, mostly clear. Lows in the lower 60s. Northeast winds 5 to 10 miles an hour. Tuesday, sunny. Highs in the mid-80s. Northeast winds around 5 miles an hour. Tuesday night, mostly clear. Lows in the lower 60s. Northeast winds around 5 miles an hour until midnight, becoming light and variable. Wednesday, sunny. Highs in the mid-80s. Wednesday night, mostly clear until midnight, then partly cloudy with a chance of showers and thunderstorms after midnight. Lows in the upper 60s. Chance of rain 30%. Thursday, partly sunny with a chance of showers and thunderstorms. Highs in the upper 80s. Chance of rain 50%. Thursday night, a chance of thunderstorms until midnight. Showers likely. Lows in the upper 60s. Chance of rain 70%. Friday, mostly cloudy in the morning, then becoming partly sunny. A chance of showers. Highs in the mid-80s. Chance of rain 50%. Friday night, a chance of thunderstorms until midnight. Partly cloudy with a chance of showers. Lows in the mid-60s. Chance of rain 50%. Saturday and Saturday night, partly cloudy. Highs in the mid-80s. Lows in the mid-60s. Sunday, sunny. Highs in the mid-80s. Again, the forecast for Peoria and surrounding areas of central Illinois for tonight, partly cloudy. A slight chance of showers and thunderstorms until midnight. Lows in the mid-60s. Northeast winds 5 to 10 miles an hour. Chance of rain 20%. The time is currently 7:03 p.m. Central Daylight Time. 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Now for the official National Weather Service forecast for Peoria and surrounding areas of central Illinois. Tonight, partly cloudy. A slight chance of showers and thunderstorms until midnight. Lows in the mid-60s. Northeast winds 5 to 10 miles an hour.